set. Saturday, mostly sunny with a slight chance of showers and thunderstorms. Highs in the mid-80s. Chance of rain 20%. You are listening to Stillwater Weather Radio, and here are 6 p.m. weather observations. It's Stillwater. It was cloudy. The temperature was 91 degrees, the dew point 72, and the relative humidity 53%. The wind was southeast at 12 miles an hour, gusting to 23. The pressure was 29.85 inches and rising. At Ponca City, it was sunny. The temperature was 92, the dew point 71, and the relative humidity 50%. The wind was southeast at 13. The pressure was 29.85 inches and rising. At Enid, it was partly sunny. The temperature was 87, the dew point 64, and the relative humidity 45%. The wind was southeast at 18. The pressure was 29.80 inches and rising. At Guthrie, it was partly sunny. The temperature was 82, the dew point 68, and the relative humidity 62%. The wind was east at 3. The pressure was 29.84 inches and rising. Observations from around the region. It was mostly sunny, with a temperature of 100 at Dallas-Fort Worth and 91 at Tulsa. It was partly sunny, with a temperature of 92 at Wichita, 97 at Oklahoma City, and 85 at Springfield. Once again at 6 p.m., it's still water, it was cloudy. The temperature was 91. 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It's still water, it was cloudy. The temperature was 89 degrees, the dew point 70, and the relative humidity 53%. The wind was southeast at 14 miles an hour. The pressure was 29.85 inches and steady. At Enid, it was cloudy. The temperature was 88. The wind was southeast at 10. At Guthrie, it was mostly cloudy. The temperature was 85. The wind was southeast at 3. Observations from around the region. At Dallas-Fort Worth, it was partly cloudy, with a temperature of 99. It was mostly cloudy, with a temperature of 93 at Oklahoma City, 88 at Tulsa, and 83 at Springfield. At Wichita, it was cloudy, with a temperature of 86. Once again at 7 p.m., at Stillwater, it was cloudy. The temperature was 89. The National Weather Service has issued severe thunderstorm watch number 667, effective until 10 p.m. Central Daylight Time. This watch includes the following counties, in Oklahoma, Lincoln, Logan, Noble, and Payne. Remember, a severe thunderstorm watch means that conditions are favorable for the development of severe weather, including large hail and damaging winds, in and close to the watch area. While severe weather may not be imminent, persons should remain alert for rapidly changing weather conditions and listen for later statements and possible warnings. Stay tuned to NOAA Weather Radio, commercial radio and television outlets, or internet sources for the latest severe weather information. Heat advisory remains in effect from noon to 7 p.m. Central Daylight Time Sunday. What? Heat index values up to 107 expected. Where? Portions of East Central, Northeast, and Southeast Oklahoma. When? From noon to 7 p.m. Central Daylight Time Sunday. Impacts. Heat-related illnesses are possible, especially impacting those not acclimated to the conditions or those performing strenuous activities. Take extra precautions when outside. Wear lightweight and loose-fitting clothing. Try to limit strenuous activities to early morning or evening. Take action when you see symptoms of heat exhaustion and heat stroke. From the Norman Forecast Office, here is the forecast for Stillwater and surrounding area. Tonight, partly cloudy until midnight, then becoming mostly cloudy. A slight chance of showers and thunderstorms. Lows in the lower 70s. Southeast winds 5 to 10 miles an hour. Chance of rain 20%. Sunday, mostly sunny. Hot with highs around 101. Southeast winds 5 to 10 miles an hour, becoming south 10 to 15 miles an hour in the afternoon. Sunday night, clear. Lows in the mid-70s. South winds 5 to 10 miles an hour. Monday, sunny, hot with highs around 100.

0: south winds 10 to 15 miles an hour with gusts up to 25 miles an hour. Monday night, clear. Lows in the mid-70s. South winds 10 to 15 miles an hour with gusts up to 25 miles an hour. Tuesday, sunny. Highs in the upper 90s. Tuesday night, mostly clear. Lows in the mid-70s. Wednesday, mostly sunny. A slight chance of showers and thunderstorms in the afternoon. Highs in the upper 90s. Chance of rain 20%. Wednesday night, mostly clear. Lows in the lower 70s. Thursday, sunny with a slight chance of showers and thunderstorms. Highs in the mid-90s. Chance of rain 20%. Thursday night, mostly clear until midnight, then becoming partly cloudy. A slight chance of showers and thunderstorms. Lows in the upper 60s. Chance of rain 20%. Friday, mostly sunny with a slight chance of thunderstorms. A slight chance of showers in the morning, then a chance of showers in the afternoon. Highs around 90. Chance of rain 30%. Friday night, mostly clear with a slight chance of showers and thunderstorms. Lows in the mid-60s. Chance of rain 20%. Saturday, mostly sunny with a slight chance of showers and thunderstorms. Highs in the mid-80s. Chance of rain 20%.
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0: You are listening to Stillwater Weather Radio, and here are 7 p.m. weather observations. At Stillwater, it was cloudy. The temperature was 89 degrees, the dew point 70, and the relative humidity 53%. The wind was southeast at 14 miles an hour. The pressure was 29.85 inches and steady. At noon, it was cloudy. The temperature was 88. The wind was southeast at 10. At Guthrie, it was mostly cloudy. The temperature was 85. The wind was southeast at 3. Observations from around the region. At Dallas-Fort Worth, it was partly cloudy, with a temperature of 99. It was mostly cloudy, with a temperature of 93 at Oklahoma City, 88 at Tulsa, and 83 at Springfield. At Wichita, it was cloudy, with a temperature of 86. Once again at 7 p.m., at Stillwater, it was cloudy. The temperature was 89. The National Weather Service has issued severe thunderstorm watch number 667, effective until 10 p.m. Central Daylight Time. This watch includes the following counties in Oklahoma. Noble. Remember, a severe thunderstorm watch means that conditions are favorable for the development of severe weather, including large hail and close to the watch area. While severe weather may not be imminent, persons should remain alert for rapidly changing weather conditions and listen for later statements and possible warnings. Stay tuned to NOAA Weather Radio, commercial radio and television outlets, or internet sources for the latest severe weather information. Heat advisory remains in effect from noon to 7 p.m. Central Daylight Time Sunday. What? Heat index values up to 107 expected. Where? Portions of east central, northeast, and southeast Oklahoma. When? From noon to 7 p.m. Central Daylight Time Sunday. Impacts. Heat-related illnesses are possible, especially impacting those not acclimated to the conditions or those performing strenuous activities. Take extra precautions when outside. Wear lightweight and loose-fitting clothing. Try to limit strenuous activities to early morning or evening. Take action when you see symptoms of heat exhaustion and heat stroke. From the Norman Forecast Office, here is the forecast for Stillwater and surrounding area. Tonight, partly cloudy until midnight, then becoming mostly cloudy. A slight chance of showers and thunderstorms. Lows in the lower 70s. Southeast winds 5 to 10 miles an hour. Chance of rain 20%. Sunday, mostly sunny. Hot with highs around 101. Southeast winds 5 to 10 miles an hour.

coming south 10 to 15 miles an hour in the afternoon. Sunday night, clear. Lows in the mid-70s. South winds 5 to 10 miles an hour. Monday, sunny, hot with highs around 100. South winds 10 to 15 miles an hour with gusts up to 25 miles an hour. Monday night, clear. Lows in the mid-70s. South winds 10 to 15 miles an hour with gusts up to 25 miles an hour. Tuesday, sunny. Highs in the upper 90s. Tuesday night, mostly clear. Lows in the mid-70s. Wednesday, mostly sunny. A slight chance of showers and thunderstorms in the afternoon. Highs in the upper 90s. Chance of rain 20%. Wednesday night, mostly clear. Lows in the lower 70s. Thursday, sunny with a slight chance of showers and thunderstorms. Highs in the mid-90s. Chance of rain 20%. Thursday night, mostly clear until midnight, then becoming partly cloudy. A slight chance of showers and thunderstorms. Lows in the upper 60s. Chance of rain 20%. Friday, mostly sunny with a slight chance of thunderstorms. A slight chance of showers in the morning, then a chance of showers in the afternoon. Highs around 90. Chance of rain 30%. Friday night, mostly clear with a slight chance of showers and thunderstorms. Lows in the mid-60s. Chance of rain 20%. Saturday, mostly sunny with a slight chance of showers and thunderstorms. Highs in the mid-80s. Chance of rain 20%. 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It's Stillwater, it was cloudy. The temperature was 89 degrees, the dew point 70, and the relative humidity 53%. The wind was southeast at 14 miles an hour. The pressure was 29.85 inches and steady. At Enid, it was cloudy. The temperature was 88. The wind was southeast at 10. At Guthrie, it was mostly cloudy. The temperature was 85. The wind was southeast at 3. Observations from around the region. At Woodward, a thunderstorm was reported with a temperature of 80. At Dallas-Fort Worth, it was partly cloudy with a temperature of 99. It was mostly cloudy with a temperature of 93 at Oklahoma City, 88 at Tulsa, and 83 at Springfield. At Wichita, it was cloudy with a temperature of 86. Once again at 7 p.m., at Stillwater, it was cloudy. The temperature was 89. The National Weather Service has issued severe thunderstorm watch number 667, effective until 10 p.m. Central Daylight Time. This watch includes the following counties in Oklahoma: Lincoln, Logan, Noble, and Payne. Remember, a severe thunderstorm watch means that conditions are favorable for the development of severe weather, including large hail and damaging winds, in and close to the watch area. While severe weather may not be imminent, persons should remain alert for rapidly changing weather conditions and listen for later statements and possible warnings. Stay tuned to NOAA Weather Radio, commercial radio and television outlets, or internet sources for the latest severe weather information. Heat advisory remains in effect from noon to 7 p.m. Central Daylight Time Sunday. What? Heat index values up to 107 expected. Where? Portions of east central, northeast, and southeast Oklahoma. When? From noon to 7 p.m. Central Daylight Time Sunday. Impacts. Heat-related illnesses are possible, especially impacting those not acclimated to the conditions or those performing strenuous activities. Take extra precautions when outside. Wear lightweight and loose-fitting clothing. Try to limit strenuous activities to early morning or evening. Take action when you see symptoms of heat exhaustion and heat stroke. From the Norman Forecast Office, here is the forecast for Stillwater and surrounding area. Tonight, partly cloudy until midnight, then becoming mostly cloudy. A slight chance of showers and thunderstorms. Lows in the lower 70s. Southeast winds 5 to 10 miles an hour. Chance of rain 20%. Sunday, mostly sunny. Hot with highs around 101. Southeast winds 5 to 10 miles an hour, becoming south 10 to 15 miles an hour in the afternoon.

night, clear. Lows in the mid-70s. South winds 5 to 10 miles an hour. Monday, sunny, hot with highs around 100. South winds 10 to 15 miles an hour with gusts up to 25 miles an hour. Monday night, clear. Lows in the mid-70s. South winds 10 to 15 miles an hour with gusts up to 25 miles an hour. Tuesday, sunny. Highs in the upper 90s. Tuesday night, mostly clear. Lows in the mid-70s. Wednesday, mostly sunny. A slight chance of showers and thunderstorms in the afternoon. Highs in the upper 90s. Chance of rain 20%. Wednesday night, mostly clear. Lows in the lower 70s. Thursday, sunny with a slight chance of showers and thunderstorms. Highs in the mid-90s. Chance of rain 20%. Thursday night, mostly clear until midnight, then becoming partly cloudy. A slight chance of showers and thunderstorms. Lows in the upper 60s. Chance of rain 20%. Friday, mostly sunny with a slight chance of thunderstorms. A slight chance of showers in the morning, then a chance of showers in the afternoon. Highs around 90. Chance of rain 30%. Friday night, mostly clear with a slight chance of showers and thunderstorms. Lows in the mid-60s. Chance of rain 20%. Saturday, mostly sunny with a slight chance of showers and thunderstorms. Highs in the mid-80s. Chance of rain 20%. 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At Stillwater, it was cloudy. The temperature was 89 degrees, the dew point 70, and the relative humidity 53%. The wind was southeast at 14 miles an hour. The pressure was 29.85 inches and steady. At Enid, it was cloudy. The temperature was 88. The wind was southeast at 10. At Guthrie, it was mostly cloudy. The temperature was 85. The wind was southeast at 3. Observations from around the region. At Woodward, a thunderstorm was reported with a temperature of 80. At Dallas-Fort Worth, it was partly cloudy with a temperature of 99. It was mostly cloudy with a temperature of 93 at Oklahoma City, 88 at Tulsa, and 83 at Springfield. At Wichita, it was cloudy with a temperature of 86. Once again at 7 p.m., at Stillwater, it was cloudy. The temperature was 89. The National Weather Service has issued severe thunderstorm watch number 667, effective until 10 p.m. Central Daylight Time. This watch includes the following counties in Oklahoma: Lincoln, Logan, Noble, and Payne. Remember, a severe thunderstorm watch means that conditions are favorable for the development of severe weather, including large hail and damaging winds, in and close to the watch area. While severe weather may not be imminent, persons should remain alert for rapidly changing weather conditions and listen for later statements and possible warnings. Stay tuned to NOAA Weather Radio, commercial radio and television outlets, or internet sources for the latest severe weather information. Heat advisory remains in effect from noon to 7 p.m. Central Daylight Time Sunday. What? Heat index values up to 107 expected. Where? Portions of East Central, Northeast, and Southeast Oklahoma. When? From noon to 7 p.m. Central Daylight Time Sunday. Impacts. Heat-related illnesses are possible, especially impacting those not acclimated to the conditions or those performing strenuous activities. Take extra precautions when outside. Wear lightweight and loose-fitting clothing. Try to limit strenuous activities to early morning or evening. Take action when you see symptoms of heat exhaustion and heat stroke. From the Norman Forecast Office, here is the forecast for Stillwater and surrounding area. Tonight, partly cloudy until midnight, then becoming mostly cloudy. A slight chance of showers and thunderstorms. Lows in the lower 70s. Southeast winds 5 to 10 miles an hour. Chance of rain 20%. Sunday, mostly sunny. Hot with highs around 101. Southeast winds 5 to 10 miles an hour, becoming south 10 to 15 miles an hour in the afternoon. Sunday night, clear. Lows in the mid-70s.

0: South winds 5 to 10 miles an hour. Monday, sunny, hot with highs around 100. South winds 10 to 15 miles an hour with gusts up to 25 miles an hour. Monday night, clear. Lows in the mid-70s. South winds 10 to 15 miles an hour with gusts up to 25 miles an hour. Tuesday, sunny. Highs in the upper 90s. Tuesday night, mostly clear. Lows in the mid-70s. Wednesday, mostly sunny. A slight chance of showers and thunderstorms in the afternoon. Highs in the upper 90s. Chance of rain 20%. Wednesday night, mostly clear. Lows in the lower 70s. Thursday, sunny with a slight chance of showers and thunderstorms. Highs in the mid-90s. Chance of rain 20%. Thursday night, mostly clear until midnight, then becoming partly cloudy. A slight chance of showers and thunderstorms. Lows in the upper 60s. Chance of rain 20%. Friday, mostly sunny with a slight chance of thunderstorms. A slight chance of showers in the morning, then a chance of showers in the afternoon. Highs around 90. Chance of rain 30%. Friday night, mostly clear with a slight chance of showers and thunderstorms. Lows in the mid-60s. Chance of rain 20%. Saturday, mostly sunny with a slight chance of showers and thunderstorms. Highs in the mid-80s. Chance of rain 20%.
1: This is NOAA Weather Radio Station, WNG 654, near Stillwater, Oklahoma, operating on a frequency of 162.500 megahertz. 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
0: You're listening to Stillwater Weather Radio, NERR 7 p.m. weather observations. It's Stillwater. It was cloudy. The temperature was 89 degrees, the dew point 70, and the relative humidity 53%. The wind was southeast at 14 miles an hour. The pressure was 29.85 inches and steady. At Enid, it was cloudy. The temperature was 88. The wind was southeast at 10. At Guthrie, it was mostly cloudy. The temperature was 85. The wind was southeast at 3. Observation from around the region. At Woodward, a thunderstorm was reported with a temperature of 80. At Dallas-Fort Worth, it was partly cloudy with a temperature of 99. It was mostly cloudy with a temperature of 93 at Oklahoma City, 88 at Tulsa, and 83 at Springfield. At Wichita, it was cloudy with a temperature of 86. Once again at 7 p.m., at Stillwater, it was cloudy. The temperature was 89. The National Weather Service has issued severe thunderstorm watch number 667, effective until 10 p.m. Central Daylight Time. This watch includes the following counties in Oklahoma: Lincoln, Logan, Noble, and Payne. Remember, a severe thunderstorm watch means that conditions are favorable for the development of severe weather, including large hail and damaging winds, in and close to the watch area. While severe weather may not be imminent, persons should remain alert for rapidly changing weather conditions and listen for later statements and possible warnings. Stay tuned to NOAA Weather Radio, commercial radio and television outlets, or internet sources for the latest severe weather information. Heat advisory remains in effect from noon to 7 p.m. Central Daylight Time Sunday. What? Heat index values up to 107 expected. Where? Portions of east central, northeast, and southeast Oklahoma. When? From noon to 7 p.m. Central Daylight Time Sunday. Impacts. Heat-related illnesses are possible, especially impacting those not acclimated to the conditions or those performing strenuous activities. Take extra precautions when outside. Wear lightweight and loose-fitting clothing. Try to limit strenuous activities to early morning or evening. Take action when you see symptoms of heat exhaustion and heat stroke. From the Norman Forecast Office, here is the forecast for Stillwater and surrounding area. Tonight, partly cloudy until midnight, then becoming mostly cloudy. A slight chance of showers and thunderstorms. Lows in the lower 70s. Southeast winds 5 to 10 miles an hour.

chance of rain 20%. Sunday, mostly sunny. Hot with highs around 101. Southeast winds 5 to 10 miles an hour, becoming south 10 to 15 miles an hour in the afternoon. Sunday night, clear. Lows in the mid-70s. South winds 5 to 10 miles an hour. Monday, sunny, hot with highs around 100. South winds 10 to 15 miles an hour with gusts up to 25 miles an hour. Monday night, clear. Lows in the mid-70s. South winds 10 to 15 miles an hour with gusts up to 25 miles an hour. Tuesday, sunny. Highs in the upper 90s. Tuesday night, mostly clear. Lows in the mid-70s. Wednesday, mostly sunny. A slight chance of showers and thunderstorms in the afternoon. Highs in the upper 90s. Chance of rain 20%. Wednesday night, mostly clear. Lows in the lower 70s. Thursday, sunny with a slight chance of showers and thunderstorms. Highs in the mid-90s. Chance of rain 20%. Thursday night, mostly clear until midnight, then becoming partly cloudy. A slight chance of showers and thunderstorms. Lows in the upper 60s. Chance of rain 20%. Friday, mostly sunny with a slight chance of thunderstorms. A slight chance of showers in the morning, then a chance of showers in the afternoon. Highs around 90. Chance of rain 30%. Friday night, mostly clear with a slight chance of showers and thunderstorms. Lows in the mid-60s. Chance of rain 20%. Saturday, mostly sunny with a slight chance of showers and thunderstorms. Highs in the mid-80s. Chance of rain 20%. You're listening to Stillwater Weather Radio, and here are 7 p.m. weather observations. It's Stillwater, it was cloudy. The temperature was 89 degrees, the dew point 70, and the relative humidity 53%. The wind was southeast at 14 miles an hour. The pressure was 29.85 inches and steady. At Enid, it was cloudy. The temperature was 88. The wind was southeast at 10. At Guthrie, it was mostly cloudy. The temperature was 85. The wind was southeast at 3. Observations from around the region. At Woodward, a thunderstorm was reported with a temperature of 80. At Dallas-Fort Worth, it was partly cloudy with a temperature of 99. It was mostly cloudy with a temperature of 93 at Oklahoma City, 88 at Tulsa, and 83 at Springfield. At Wichita, it was cloudy with a temperature of 86. Once again at 7 p.m., at Stillwater, it was cloudy. The temperature was 89. The National Weather Service has issued severe thunderstorm watch number 667, effective until 10 p.m. Central Daylight Time. This watch includes the following counties, in Oklahoma, Lincoln, Logan, Noble, and Payne. Remember, a severe thunderstorm watch means that conditions are favorable for the development of severe weather, including large hail and damaging winds, in and close to the watch area. While severe weather may not be imminent, persons should remain alert for rapidly changing weather conditions and listen for later statements and possible warnings. Stay tuned to NOAA Weather Radio, commercial radio and television outlets, or internet sources for the latest severe weather information. Heat advisory remains in effect from noon to 7 p.m. Central Daylight Time Sunday. What? Heat index values up to 107 expected. Where? Portions of East Central, Northeast, and Southeast Oklahoma. When? From noon to 7 p.m. Central Daylight Time Sunday. Impacts. Heat-related illnesses are possible, especially impacting those not acclimated to the conditions or those performing strenuous activities. Take extra precautions when outside. Wear lightweight and loose-fitting clothing. Try to limit strenuous activities to early morning or evening. Take action when you see symptoms of heat exhaustion and heat stroke. From the Norman Forecast Office, here is the forecast for Stillwater and surrounding area. Tonight, partly cloudy until midnight, then becoming mostly cloudy. A slight chance of showers and thunderstorms. Lows in the lower 70s. Southeast winds 5 to 10 miles an hour. Chance of rain 20%. Sunday, mostly sunny.
hot with highs around 101. Southeast winds 5 to 10 miles an hour, becoming south 10 to 15 miles an hour in the afternoon. Sunday night, clear. Lows in the mid-70s. South winds 5 to 10 miles an hour. Monday, sunny, hot with highs around 100. South winds 10 to 15 miles an hour with gusts up to 25 miles an hour. Monday night, clear. Lows in the mid-70s. South winds 10 to 15 miles an hour with gusts up to 25 miles an hour. Tuesday, sunny. Highs in the upper 90s. Tuesday night, mostly clear. Lows in the mid-70s. Wednesday, mostly sunny. A slight chance of showers and thunderstorms in the afternoon. Highs in the upper 90s. Chance of rain 20%. Wednesday night, mostly clear. Lows in the lower 70s. Thursday, sunny with a slight chance of showers and thunderstorms. Highs in the mid-90s. Chance of rain 20%. Thursday night, mostly clear with a slight chance of showers and thunderstorms. Highs in the mid-90s. Chance of rain 20%. Thursday night, mostly clear until midnight, then becoming partly cloudy. A slight chance of showers and thunderstorms. Lows in the upper 60s. Chance of rain 20%. Friday, mostly sunny with a slight chance of thunderstorms. A slight chance of showers in the morning, then a chance of showers in the afternoon. Highs around 90. Chance of rain 30%. Friday night, mostly clear with a slight chance of showers and thunderstorms. Lows in the mid-60s. Chance of rain 20%. Saturday, mostly sunny with a slight chance of showers and thunderstorms. Highs in the mid-80s. Chance of rain 20%. 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At Stillwater, it was cloudy. The temperature was 89 degrees, the dew point 70, and the relative humidity 53%. The wind was southeast at 14 miles an hour. The pressure was 29.85 inches and steady. At Enid, it was cloudy. The temperature was 88. The wind was southeast at 10. At Guthrie, it was mostly cloudy. The temperature was 85. The wind was southeast at 3. Observations from around the region. At Woodward, a thunderstorm was reported with a temperature of 80. At Dallas-Fort Worth, it was partly cloudy with a temperature of 99. It was mostly cloudy with a temperature of 93 at Oklahoma City, 88 at Tulsa, and 83 at Springfield. At Wichita, it was cloudy with a temperature of 86. Once again at 7 p.m., at Stillwater, it was cloudy. The temperature was 89. The National Weather Service has issued severe thunderstorm watch number 667, effective until 10 p.m. Central Daylight Time. This watch includes the following counties in Oklahoma: Lincoln, Logan, Noble, and Payne. Remember, a severe thunderstorm watch means that conditions are favorable for the development of severe weather, including large hail and damaging winds, in and close to the watch area. While severe weather may not be imminent, persons should remain alert for rapidly changing weather conditions and listen for later statements and possible warnings. Stay tuned to NOAA Weather Radio, commercial radio and television outlets, or internet sources for the latest severe weather information. Heat advisory remains in effect from noon to 7 p.m. Central Daylight Time Sunday. What? Heat index values up to 107 expected. Where? Portions of east central, northeast, and southeast Oklahoma. When? From noon to 7 p.m. Central Daylight Time Sunday. Impacts. Heat-related illnesses are possible, especially impacting those not acclimated to the conditions or those performing strenuous activities. Take extra precautions when outside. Wear lightweight and loose-fitting clothing. Try to limit strenuous activities to early morning or evening. Take action when you see symptoms of heat exhaustion and heat stroke. From the Norman Forecast Office, here is the forecast for Stillwater and surrounding area. Tonight, partly cloudy until midnight, then becoming mostly cloudy. A slight chance of showers and thunderstorms. Lows in the lower 70s. Southeast winds 5 to 10 miles.

0: an hour. Chance of rain 20%. Sunday, mostly sunny. Hot with highs around 101. Southeast winds 5 to 10 miles an hour, becoming south 10 to 15 miles an hour in the afternoon. Sunday night, clear. Lows in the mid-70s. South winds 5 to 10 miles an hour. Monday, sunny, hot with highs around 100. South winds 10 to 15 miles an hour with gusts up to 25 miles an hour. Monday night, clear. Lows in the mid-70s. South winds 10 to 15 miles an hour with gusts up to 25 miles an hour. Tuesday, sunny. Highs in the upper 90s. Tuesday night, mostly clear. Lows in the mid-70s. Wednesday, mostly sunny. A slight chance of showers and thunderstorms in the afternoon. Highs in the upper 90s. Chance of rain 20%. Wednesday night, mostly clear. Lows in the lower 70s. Thursday, sunny with a slight chance of showers and thunderstorms. Highs in the mid-90s. Chance of rain 20%. Thursday night, mostly clear until midnight, then becoming partly cloudy. A slight chance of showers and thunderstorms. Lows in the upper 60s. Chance of rain 20%. Friday, mostly sunny with a slight chance of thunderstorms. A slight chance of showers in the morning, then a chance of showers in the afternoon. Highs around 90. Chance of rain 30%. Friday night, mostly clear with a slight chance of showers and thunderstorms. Lows in the mid-60s. Chance of rain 20%. Saturday, mostly sunny with a slight chance of showers and thunderstorms. Highs in the mid-80s. Chance of rain 20%.
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0: You are listening to Stillwater Weather Radio, NERR 7 p.m. weather observations. At Stillwater, it was cloudy. The temperature was 89 degrees, the dew point 70, and the relative humidity 53%. The wind was southeast at 14 miles an hour. The pressure was 29.85 inches and steady. At Enid, it was cloudy. The temperature was 88. The wind was southeast at 10. At Guthrie, it was mostly cloudy. The temperature was 85. The wind was southeast at 3. Observations from around the region. At Woodward, a thunderstorm was reported with a temperature of 80. At Dallas-Fort Worth, it was partly cloudy with a temperature of 99. It was mostly cloudy with a temperature of 93 at Oklahoma City, 88 at Tulsa, and 3 at Springfield. At Wichita, it was cloudy with a temperature of 86. Once again at 7 p.m., at Stillwater, it was cloudy. The temperature was 89. The National Weather Service has issued severe thunderstorm watch number 667, effective until 10 p.m. Central Daylight Time. This watch includes the following counties in Oklahoma: Lincoln, Logan, Noble, and Payne. Remember, a severe thunderstorm watch means that conditions are favorable for the development of severe weather, including large hail and damaging winds, in and close to the watch area. While severe weather may not be imminent, persons should remain alert for rapidly changing weather conditions and listen for later statements and possible warnings. Stay tuned to NOAA Weather Radio, commercial radio and television outlets, or internet sources for the latest severe weather information. Heat advisory remains in effect from noon to 7 p.m. Central Daylight Time Sunday. What? Heat index values up to 107 expected. Where? Portions of East Central, Northeast, and Southeast Oklahoma. When? From noon to 7 p.m. Central Daylight Time Sunday. Impacts. Heat-related illnesses are possible, especially impacting those not acclimated to the conditions or those performing strenuous activities. Take extra precautions when outside. Wear lightweight and loose-fitting clothing. Try to limit strenuous activities to early morning or evening. Take action when you see symptoms of heat exhaustion and heat stroke.

from the Norman Forecast Office, here is the forecast for Stillwater and surrounding area. Tonight, partly cloudy until midnight, then becoming mostly cloudy. A slight chance of showers and thunderstorms. Lows in the lower 70s. Southeast winds 5 to 10 miles an hour. Chance of rain 20%. Sunday, mostly sunny. Hot with highs around 101. Southeast winds 5 to 10 miles an hour, becoming south 10 to 15 miles an hour in the afternoon. Sunday night, clear. Lows in the mid-70s. South winds 5 to 10 miles an hour. Monday, sunny, hot with highs around 100. South winds 10 to 15 miles an hour with gusts up to 25 miles an hour. Monday night, clear. Lows in the mid-70s. South winds 10 to 15 miles an hour with gusts up to 25 miles an hour. Tuesday, sunny. Highs in the upper 90s. Tuesday night, mostly clear. Lows in the mid-70s. Wednesday, mostly sunny. A slight chance of showers and thunderstorms in the afternoon. Highs in the upper 90s. Chance of rain 20%. Wednesday night, mostly clear. Lows in the lower 70s. Thursday, sunny with a slight chance of showers and thunderstorms. Highs in the mid-90s. Chance of rain 20%. Thursday night, mostly clear until midnight, then becoming partly cloudy. A slight chance of showers and thunderstorms. Lows in the upper 60s. Chance of rain 20%. Friday, mostly sunny with a slight chance of thunderstorms. A slight chance of showers in the morning, then a chance of showers in the afternoon. Highs around 90. Chance of rain 30%. Friday night, mostly clear with a slight chance of showers and thunderstorms. Lows in the mid-60s. Chance of rain 20%. Saturday, mostly sunny with a slight chance of showers and thunderstorms. Highs in the mid-80s. Chance of rain 20%. 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It's Stillwater, it was cloudy. The temperature was 89 degrees, the dew point 70, and the relative humidity 53%. The wind was southeast at 14 miles an hour. The pressure was 29.85 inches and steady. At Enid, it was cloudy. The temperature was 88. The wind was southeast at 10. At Guthrie, it was mostly cloudy. The temperature was 85. The wind was southeast at 3. Observations from around the region. At Woodward, a thunderstorm was reported with a temperature of 80. At Dallas-Fort Worth, it was partly cloudy with a temperature of 99. It was mostly cloudy with a temperature of 93 at Oklahoma City, 88 at Tulsa, and 83 at Springfield. At Wichita, it was cloudy with a temperature of 86. Once again at 7 p.m., at Stillwater, it was cloudy. The temperature was 89. The National Weather Service has issued severe thunderstorm watch number 667, effective until 10 p.m. Central Daylight Time. This watch includes the following counties, in Oklahoma, Lincoln, Logan, Noble, and Payne. Remember, a severe thunderstorm watch means that conditions are favorable for the development of severe weather, including large hail and damaging winds, in and close to the watch area. While severe weather may not be imminent, persons should remain alert for rapidly changing weather conditions and listen for later statements and possible warnings. Stay tuned to NOAA Weather Radio, commercial radio and television outlets, or internet sources for the latest severe weather information. Heat advisory remains in effect from noon to 7 p.m. Central Daylight Time Sunday. What? Heat index values up to 107 expected. Where? Portions of East Central, Northeast, and Southeast Oklahoma. When? From noon to 7 p.m. Central Daylight Time Sunday. Impacts. Heat-related illnesses are possible, especially impacting those not acclimated to the conditions or those performing strenuous activities. Take extra precautions when outside. Wear lightweight and loose-fitting clothing. Try to limit strenuous activities to early morning or evening. Take action when you see symptoms of heat exhaustion and heat stroke. 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
Here is the forecast for Stillwater and surrounding area. Tonight, partly cloudy until midnight, then becoming mostly cloudy. A slight chance of showers and thunderstorms. Lows in the lower 70s. Southeast winds 5 to 10 miles an hour. Chance of rain 20%. Sunday, mostly sunny. Hot with highs around 101. Southeast winds 5 to 10 miles an hour, becoming south 10 to 15 miles an hour in the afternoon. Sunday night, clear. Lows in the mid-70s. South winds 5 to 10 miles an hour. Monday, sunny, hot with highs around 100. South winds 10 to 15 miles an hour with gusts up to 25 miles an hour. Monday night, clear. Lows in the mid-70s. South winds 10 to 15 miles an hour with gusts up to 25 miles an hour. Tuesday, sunny. Highs in the upper 90s. Tuesday night, mostly clear. Lows in the mid-70s.

0: You are listening to Stillwater Weather Radio, and here are 7 p.m. weather observations. It's Stillwater, it was cloudy. The temperature was 89 degrees, the dew point 70, and the relative humidity 53%. The wind was southeast at 14 miles an hour. The pressure was 29.85 inches and steady. At Enid, it was cloudy. The temperature was 88. The wind was southeast at 10. At Guthrie, it was mostly cloudy. The temperature was 85. The wind was southeast at 3. Observations from around the region. At Woodward, a thunderstorm was reported with a temperature of 80. At Dallas-Fort Worth, it was partly cloudy with a temperature of 99. It was mostly cloudy with a temperature of 93 at Oklahoma City, 88 at Tulsa, and 83 at Springfield. At Wichita, it was cloudy with a temperature of 86. Once again at 7 p.m., at Stillwater, it was cloudy. The temperature was 89. The National Weather Service has issued severe thunderstorm watch number 667, effective until 10 p.m. Central Daylight Time. This watch includes the following counties in Oklahoma: Lincoln, Logan, Noble, and Payne. Remember, a severe thunderstorm watch means that conditions are favorable for the development of severe weather, including large hail and damaging winds, in and close to the watch area. While severe weather may not be imminent, persons should remain alert for rapidly changing weather conditions and listen for later statements and possible warnings. Stay tuned to NOAA Weather Radio, commercial radio and television outlets, or internet sources for the latest severe weather information. Heat advisory remains in effect from noon to 7 p.m. Central Daylight Time Sunday. What? Heat index values up to 107 expected. Where? Portions of east central, northeast, and southeast Oklahoma. When? From noon to 7 p.m. Central Daylight Time Sunday. Impacts. Heat-related illnesses are possible, especially impacting those not acclimated to the conditions or those performing strenuous activities. Take extra precautions when outside. Wear lightweight and loose-fitting clothing. Try to limit strenuous activities to early morning or evening. Take action when you see symptoms of heat exhaustion and heat stroke. From the Norman Forecast Office, here is the forecast for Stillwater and surrounding area. Tonight, partly cloudy until midnight, then becoming mostly cloudy. A slight chance of showers and thunderstorms. Lows in the lower 70s. Southeast winds 5 to 10 miles an hour. Chance of rain 20%. Sunday, mostly sunny. Hot with highs around 101. Southeast winds 5 to 10 miles an hour, becoming south 10 to 15 miles an hour in the afternoon. Sunday night, clear. Lows in the mid-70s. South winds 5 to 10 miles an hour. Monday, sunny, hot with highs around 100. South winds 10 to 15 miles an hour with gusts up to 25 miles an hour. Monday night, clear. Lows in the mid-70s. South winds 10 to 15 miles an hour with gusts up to 25 miles an hour. Tuesday, sunny. Highs in the upper 90s. Tuesday night, mostly clear. Lows in the mid-70s. Wednesday, mostly sunny. A slight chance of showers and thunderstorms in the afternoon. Highs in the upper 90s. Chance of rain 20%. Wednesday night, mostly clear. Lows in the lower 70s. Thursday, sunny with a slight chance of showers and thunderstorms. Highs in the mid-90s. Chance of rain 20%. Thursday night, mostly clear until midnight, then becoming partly cloudy. A slight chance of showers and thunderstorms. Lows in the upper 60s. Chance of rain 20%. Friday, mostly sunny with a slight chance of thunderstorms. A slight chance of showers in the morning, then a chance of showers in the afternoon. Highs around 90. Chance of rain 30%. Friday night, mostly clear with a slight chance of showers and thunderstorms. Lows in the mid-60s. Chance of rain 20%. Saturday, mostly sunny with a slight chance of showers and thunderstorms. Highs in the mid-80s. Chance of rain 20%.
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1: You are listening to Stillwater Weather Radio, and here are 7 p.m. weather observations. It's Stillwater. It was cloudy. The temperature was 89 degrees, the dew point 70, and the relative humidity 53%. The wind was southeast at 14 miles an hour. The pressure was 29.85 inches and steady. At Enid, it was cloudy. The temperature was 88. The wind was southeast at 10. At Guthrie, it was mostly cloudy. The temperature was 85. The wind was southeast at 3. Observations from around the region. At Woodward, a thunderstorm was reported with a temperature of 80. At Dallas-Fort Worth, it was partly cloudy with a temperature of 99. It was mostly cloudy with a temperature of 93 at Oklahoma City, 88 at Tulsa, and 83 at Springfield. At Wichita, it was cloudy with a temperature of 86. Once again at 7 p.m., at Stillwater, it was cloudy. The temperature was 89. The National Weather Service has issued severe thunderstorm watch number 667, effective until 10 p.m. Central Daylight Time. This watch includes the following counties in Oklahoma: Lincoln, Logan, Noble, and Payne. Remember, a severe thunderstorm watch means that conditions are favorable for the development of severe weather, including large hail and damaging winds, in and close to the watch area. While severe weather may not be imminent, persons should remain alert for rapidly changing weather conditions and listen for later statements and possible warnings. Stay tuned to NOAA Weather Radio, commercial radio and television outlets, or internet sources for the latest severe weather information. Heat advisory remains in effect from noon to 7 p.m. Central Daylight Time Sunday. What? Heat index values up to 107 expected. Where? Portions of east central, northeast, and southeast Oklahoma. When? From noon to 7 p.m. Central Daylight Time Sunday. Impacts. Heat-related illnesses are possible, especially impacting those not acclimated to the conditions or those performing strenuous activities. Take extra precautions when outside. Wear lightweight and loose-fitting clothing. Try to limit strenuous activities to early morning or evening. Take action when you see symptoms of heat exhaustion and heat stroke. From the Norman Forecast Office, here is the forecast for Stillwater and surrounding area. Tonight, partly cloudy until midnight, then becoming mostly cloudy. A slight chance of showers and thunderstorms. Lows in the lower 70s. Southeast winds 5 to 10 miles an hour. Chance of rain 20%. Sunday, mostly sunny. Hot with highs around 101. Southeast winds 5 to 10 miles an hour, becoming south 10 to 15 miles an hour in the afternoon. Sunday night, clear. Lows in the mid-70s. South winds 5 to 10 miles an hour. Monday, sunny, hot with highs around 100. South winds 10 to 15 miles an hour with gusts up to 25 miles an hour. Monday night, clear. Lows in the mid-70s. South winds 10 to 15 miles an hour with gusts up to 25 miles an hour. Tuesday, sunny. Highs in the upper 90s. Tuesday night, mostly clear. Lows in the mid-70s. Wednesday, mostly sunny. A slight chance of showers and thunderstorms in the afternoon. Highs in the upper 90s. Chance of rain 20%. Wednesday night, mostly clear. Lows in the lower 70s. Thursday, sunny with a slight chance of showers and thunderstorms. Highs in the mid-90s. Chance of rain 20%. Thursday night, mostly clear until midnight, then becoming partly cloudy. A slight chance of showers and thunderstorms. Lows in the upper 60s. Chance of rain 20%. Friday, mostly sunny with a slight chance of thunderstorms. A slight chance of showers in the morning, then a chance of showers in the afternoon. Highs around 90. Chance of rain 30%. Friday night, mostly clear with a slight chance of showers.

and thunderstorms. Lows in the mid-60s. Chance of rain 20%. Saturday, mostly sunny with a slight chance of showers and thunderstorms. Highs in the mid-80s. Chance of rain 20%. You're listening to Stillwater Weather Radio, and here are 7 p.m. weather observations. It's Stillwater. It was cloudy. The temperature was 89 degrees, the dew point 70, and the relative humidity 53%. The wind was southeast at 14 miles an hour. The pressure was 29.85 inches and steady. At Enid, it was cloudy. The temperature was 88. The wind was southeast at 10. At Guthrie, it was mostly cloudy. The temperature was 85. The wind was southeast at 3. Observations from around the region. At Woodward, a thunderstorm was reported with a temperature of 80. At Dallas-Fort Worth, it was partly cloudy with a temperature of 99. It was mostly cloudy with a temperature of 93 at Oklahoma City, 88 at Tulsa, and 83 at Springfield. At Wichita, it was cloudy with a temperature of 86. Once again at 7 p.m., at Stillwater, it was cloudy. The temperature was 89. The National Weather Service has issued severe thunderstorm watch number 667, effective until 10 p.m. Central Daylight Time. This watch includes the following counties in Oklahoma: Lincoln, Logan, Noble, and Payne. Remember, a severe thunderstorm watch means that conditions are favorable for the development of severe weather, including large hail and damaging winds, in and close to the watch area. While severe weather may not be imminent, persons should remain alert for rapidly changing weather conditions and listen for later statements and possible warnings. Stay tuned to NOAA Weather Radio, commercial radio and television outlets, or internet sources for the latest severe weather information. Heat advisory remains in effect from noon to 7 p.m. Central Daylight Time Sunday. What? Heat index values up to 107 expected. Where? Portions of East Central, Northeast, and Southeast Oklahoma. When? From noon to 7 p.m. Central Daylight Time Sunday. Impacts. Heat-related illnesses are possible, especially impacting those not acclimated to the conditions or those performing strenuous activities. Take extra precautions when outside. Wear lightweight and loose-fitting clothing. Try to limit strenuous activities to early morning or evening. Take action when you see symptoms of heat exhaustion and heat stroke. From the Norman Forecast Office, here is the forecast for Stillwater and surrounding area. Tonight, partly cloudy until midnight, then becoming mostly cloudy. A slight chance of showers and thunderstorms. Lows in the lower 70s. Southeast winds 5 to 10 miles an hour. Chance of rain 20%. Sunday, mostly sunny. Hot with highs around 101. Southeast winds 5 to 10 miles an hour, becoming south 10 to 15 miles an hour in the afternoon. Sunday night, clear. Lows in the mid-70s. South winds 5 to 10 miles an hour. Monday, sunny. Hot with highs around 100. South winds 10 to 15 miles an hour with gusts up to 25 miles an hour. Monday night, clear. Lows in the mid-70s. South winds 10 to 15 miles an hour with gusts up to 25 miles an hour. Tuesday, sunny. Highs in the upper 90s. Tuesday night, mostly clear. Lows in the mid-70s. Wednesday, mostly sunny. A slight chance of showers and thunderstorms in the afternoon. Highs in the upper 90s. Chance of rain 20%. Wednesday night, mostly clear. Lows in the lower 70s. Thursday, sunny with a slight chance of showers and thunderstorms. Highs in the mid-90s. Chance of rain 20%. Thursday night, mostly clear until midnight, then becoming partly cloudy. A slight chance of showers and thunderstorms. Lows in the upper 60s. Chance of rain 20%. Friday, mostly sunny with a slight chance of thunderstorms. A slight chance of showers in the morning, then a chance of showers in the afternoon. Highs around 90. Chance of rain 30%. Friday night, mostly clear with a slight chance of showers and thunderstorms. Lows in the mid-60s.

0: chance of rain 20%. Saturday, mostly sunny with a slight chance of showers and thunderstorms. Highs in the mid-80s. Chance of rain 20%. You are listening to Stillwater Weather Radio, and your 8 p.m. weather observations. At Stillwater, it was cloudy. The temperature was 87 degrees, the dew point 69, and the relative humidity 54%. The wind was southeast at 12 miles an hour. The pressure... Guthrie, it was mostly cloudy. The temperature was 85. The wind was south at 8. Observations from around the region. It was partly cloudy, with a temperature of 83 at Wichita, 96 at Dallas-Fort Worth, and 75 at Springfield. It was mostly cloudy, with a temperature of 91 at Oklahoma City, and 85 at Tulsa. Once again at 8 p.m., at Stillwater, it was cloudy. The temperature was 87. The National Weather Service has issued severe thunderstorm watch number 667, effective until 10 p.m. Central Daylight Time. This watch includes the following counties in Oklahoma: Lincoln, Logan, Noble, and Payne. Remember, a severe thunderstorm watch means that conditions are favorable for the development of severe weather, including large hail and damaging winds, in and close to the watch area. While severe weather may not be imminent, persons should remain alert for rapidly changing weather conditions and listen for later statements and possible warnings. Stay tuned to NOAA Weather Radio, commercial radio and television outlets, or internet sources for the latest severe weather information. Heat advisory remains in effect from noon to 7 p.m. Central Daylight Time Sunday. What? Heat index values up to 107 expected. Where? Portions of east central, northeast, and southeast Oklahoma. When? From noon to 7 p.m. Central Daylight Time Sunday. Impacts. Heat-related illnesses are possible, especially impacting those not acclimated to the conditions or those performing strenuous activities. Take extra precautions when outside. Wear lightweight and loose-fitting clothing. Try to limit strenuous activities to early morning or evening. Take action when you see symptoms of heat exhaustion and heat stroke. From the Norman Forecast Office, here is the forecast for Stillwater and surrounding area. Tonight, partly cloudy until midnight, then becoming mostly cloudy. A slight chance of showers and thunderstorms. Lows in the lower 70s. Southeast winds 5 to 10 miles an hour. Chance of rain 20%. Sunday, mostly sunny. Hot with highs around 101. Southeast winds 5 to 10 miles an hour, becoming south 10 to 15 miles an hour in the afternoon. Sunday night, clear. Lows in the mid-70s. South winds 5 to 10 miles an hour. Monday, sunny, hot with highs around 100. South winds 10 to 15 miles an hour with gusts up to 25 miles an hour. Monday night, clear. Lows in the mid-70s. South winds 10 to 15 miles an hour with gusts up to 25 miles an hour. Tuesday, sunny. Highs in the upper 90s. Tuesday night, mostly clear. Lows in the mid-70s. Wednesday, mostly sunny. A slight chance of showers and thunderstorms in the afternoon. Highs in the upper 90s. Chance of rain 20%. Wednesday night, mostly clear. Lows in the lower 70s. Thursday, sunny with a slight chance of showers and thunderstorms. Highs in the mid-90s. Chance of rain 20%. Thursday night, mostly clear until midnight, then becoming partly cloudy. A slight chance of showers and thunderstorms. Lows in the upper 60s. Chance of rain 20%. Friday, mostly sunny with a slight chance of thunderstorms. A slight chance of showers in the morning, then a chance of showers in the afternoon. Highs around 90. Chance of rain 30%. Friday night, mostly clear with a slight chance of showers and thunderstorms. Lows in the mid-60s. Chance of rain 20%. Saturday, mostly sunny with a slight chance of showers and thunderstorms. Highs in the mid-80s. Chance of rain 20%.
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1: You are listening to Stillwater Weather Radio and your 8 p.m. weather observations. At Stillwater, it was cloudy. The temperature was 87 degrees, the dew point 69, and the relative humidity 54%. The wind was southeast at 12 miles an hour. The pressure was 29.86 inches and rising. At Guthrie, it was mostly cloudy. The temperature was 85. The wind was south at 8. Observations from around the region. It was partly cloudy, with a temperature of 83 at Wichita, 96 at Dallas-Fort Worth, and 75 at Springfield. It was mostly cloudy, with a temperature of 91 at Oklahoma City, and 85 at Tulsa. Once again at 8 p.m., at Stillwater, it was cloudy. The temperature was 87. Severe thunderstorm watch number 667 has been canceled for the following county, Lincoln, Oklahoma. Severe thunderstorm watch number 667 remains in effect until 10 p.m. Central Daylight Time for the following counties, in Oklahoma, Logan, Noble, and Payne. Remember, a severe thunderstorm watch means that conditions are favorable for the development of severe weather, including large hail and damaging winds, in and close to the watch area. While severe weather may not be imminent, persons should remain alert for rapidly changing weather conditions and listen for later statements and possible warnings. Stay tuned to NOAA Weather Radio, commercial radio and television outlets, or internet sources for the latest severe weather information. Heat advisory remains in effect from noon to 7 p.m. Central Daylight Time Sunday. What? Heat index values up to 107 expected. Where? Portions of east central, northeast, and southeast Oklahoma. When? From noon to 7 p.m. Central Daylight Time Sunday. Impacts. Heat-related illnesses are possible, especially impacting those not acclimated to the conditions or those performing strenuous activities. Take extra precautions when outside. Wear lightweight and loose-fitting clothing. Try to limit strenuous activities to early morning or evening. Take action when you see symptoms of heat exhaustion and heat stroke. From the Norman Forecast Office, here is the forecast for Stillwater and surrounding area. Tonight, partly cloudy until midnight, then becoming mostly cloudy. A slight chance of showers and thunderstorms. Lows in the lower 70s. Southeast winds 5 to 10 miles an hour. Chance of rain 20%. Sunday, mostly sunny. Hot with highs around 101. Southeast winds 5 to 10 miles an hour, becoming south 10 to 15 miles an hour in the afternoon. Sunday night, clear. Lows in the mid-70s. South winds 5 to 10 miles an hour. Monday, sunny, hot with highs around 100. South winds 10 to 15 miles an hour with gusts up to 25 miles an hour. Monday night, clear. Lows in the mid-70s. South winds 10 to 15 miles an hour with gusts up to 25 miles an hour. Tuesday, sunny. Highs in the upper 90s. Tuesday night, mostly clear. Lows in the mid-70s. Wednesday, mostly sunny. A slight chance of showers and thunderstorms in the afternoon. Highs in the upper 90s. Chance of rain 20%. Wednesday night, mostly clear. Lows in the lower 70s. Thursday, sunny with a slight chance of showers and thunderstorms. Highs in the mid-90s. Chance of rain 20%. Thursday night, mostly clear until midnight. Coming partly sunny. Slight chance of showers and thunderstorms. Lows in the upper 60s. Chance of rain 20%. Friday, mostly sunny with a slight chance of thunderstorms. A slight chance of showers in the morning, then a chance of showers in the afternoon. Highs around 90. Chance of rain 30%. Friday night, mostly clear with a slight chance of showers and thunderstorms. Lows in the mid-60s. Chance of rain 20%. Saturday, mostly sunny with a slight chance of showers and thunderstorms. Highs in the mid-80s. Chance of rain 20%. You are listening.

The Stillwater Weather Radio and your 8 p.m. weather observations. At Stillwater, it was cloudy. The temperature was 87 degrees, the dew point 69, and the relative humidity 54%. The wind was southeast at 12 miles an hour. The pressure was 29.86 inches and rising. At Ponca City, it was partly cloudy. The temperature was 87, the dew point 69, and the relative humidity 54%. The wind was east at 10. The pressure was 29.85 inches and falling. At Enid, it was mostly cloudy. The temperature was 85, the dew point 65, and the relative humidity 50%. The wind was east at 13. The pressure was 29.78 inches and falling. At Guthrie, it was mostly cloudy. The temperature was 85, the dew point 68, and the relative humidity 56%. The wind was south at 8. The pressure was 29.85 inches and rising. Observations from around the region. Skies ranged from partly cloudy to mostly cloudy. It was 83 at Wichita, 76 at Woodward, and 91 at Oklahoma City. Dallas-Fort Worth reported 96, Tulsa reported 85, and Springfield reported 75. Once again at 8 p.m., at Stillwater, it was cloudy. The temperature was 87. Severe thunderstorm watch number 667 remains in effect until 10 p.m. Central Daylight Time for the following counties in Oklahoma, Logan, Noble, and Payne. Remember, a severe thunderstorm watch means that conditions are favorable for the development of severe weather, including large hail and damaging winds, in and close to the watch area. While severe weather may not be imminent, persons should remain alert for rapidly changing weather conditions and listen for later statements and possible warnings. Stay tuned to NOAA Weather Radio, commercial radio and television outlets, or internet sources for the latest severe weather information. Heat advisory remains in effect from noon to 7 p.m. Central Daylight Time Sunday. What? Heat index values up to 107 expected. Where? Portions of east central, northeast, and southeast Oklahoma. When? From noon to 7 p.m. Central Daylight Time Sunday. Impacts. Heat-related illnesses are possible, especially impacting those not acclimated to the conditions or those performing strenuous activities. Take extra precautions when outside. Wear lightweight and loose-fitting clothing. Try to limit strenuous activities to early morning or evening. Take action when you see symptoms of heat exhaustion and heat stroke. From the Norman Forecast Office, here is the forecast for Stillwater and surrounding area. Tonight, partly cloudy until midnight, then becoming mostly cloudy. A slight chance of showers and thunderstorms. Lows in the lower 70s. Southeast winds 5 to 10 miles an hour. Chance of rain 20%. Sunday, mostly sunny. Hot with highs around 101. Southeast winds 5 to 10 miles an hour, becoming south 10 to 15 miles an hour in the afternoon. Sunday night, clear. Lows in the mid-70s. South winds 5 to 10 miles an hour. Monday, sunny, hot with highs around 100. South winds 10 to 15 miles an hour with gusts up to 25 miles an hour. Monday night, clear. Lows in the mid-70s. South winds 10 to 15 miles an hour with gusts up to 25 miles an hour. Tuesday, sunny. Highs in the upper 90s. Tuesday night, mostly clear. Lows in the mid-70s. Wednesday, mostly sunny. A slight chance of showers and thunderstorms in the afternoon. Highs in the upper 90s. Chance of rain 20%. Wednesday night, mostly clear. Lows in the lower 70s. Thursday, sunny with a slight chance of showers and thunderstorms. Highs in the mid-90s. Chance of rain 20%. Thursday night, mostly clear until midnight, then becoming partly cloudy. A slight chance of showers and thunderstorms. Lows in the upper 60s. Chance of rain 20%. Friday, mostly sunny with a slight chance of thunderstorms. A slight chance of showers in the morning, then a chance of showers in the afternoon. Highs around 90. Chance of rain 30%. Friday night, mostly clear with a slight chance of showers.

0: showers and thunderstorms. Lows in the mid-60s. Chance of rain 20%. Saturday, mostly sunny with a slight chance of showers and thunderstorms. Highs in the mid-80s. Chance of rain 20%. From the Norman Forecast Office, here is the forecast for Stillwater and surrounding area. Tonight, partly cloudy until midnight, then becoming mostly cloudy. A slight chance of showers and thunderstorms. Lows in the lower 70s. Southeast winds 5 to 10 miles an hour. Chance of rain 20%. Sunday, mostly sunny. Hot with highs around 101. Southeast winds 5 to 10 miles an hour, becoming south 10 to 15 miles an hour in the afternoon. Sunday night, clear. Lows in the mid-70s. South winds 5 to 10 miles an hour. Monday, sunny, hot with highs around 100. South winds 10 to 15 miles an hour with gusts up to 25 miles an hour. Monday night, clear. Lows in the mid-70s. South winds 10 to 15 miles an hour with gusts up to 25 miles an hour. Tuesday, sunny. Highs in the upper 90s. Tuesday night, mostly clear. Lows in the mid-70s. Wednesday, mostly sunny. A slight chance of showers and thunderstorms in the afternoon. Highs in the upper 90s. Chance of rain 20%. Wednesday night, mostly clear. Lows in the lower 70s. Thursday, sunny with a slight chance of showers and thunderstorms. Highs in the mid-90s. Chance of rain 20%. Thursday night, mostly clear until midnight, then becoming partly cloudy. A slight chance of showers and thunderstorms. Lows in the upper 60s. Chance of rain 20%. Friday, mostly sunny with a slight chance of thunderstorms. A slight chance of showers in the morning, then a chance of showers in the afternoon. Highs around 90. Chance of rain 30%. Friday night, mostly clear with a slight chance of showers and thunderstorms. Lows in the mid-60s. Chance of rain 20%. Saturday, mostly sunny with a slight chance of showers and thunderstorms. Highs in the mid-80s. Chance of rain 20%. You're listening to Stillwater Weather Radio, and here are 8 p.m. weather observations. It's Stillwater, it was cloudy. The temperature was 87 degrees, the dew point 69, and the relative humidity 54%. The wind was southeast at 12 miles an hour. The pressure was 29.86 inches and rising. At Ponca City, it was partly cloudy. The temperature was 87, the dew point 69, and the relative humidity 54%. The wind was east at 10. The pressure was 29.85 inches and falling. At Enid, it was mostly cloudy. The temperature was 85, the dew point 65, and the relative humidity 50%. The wind was east at 13. The pressure was 29.78 inches and falling. At Guthrie, it was mostly cloudy. The temperature was 85, the dew point 68, and the relative humidity 56%. The wind was south at 8. The pressure was 29.85 inches and rising. Observations from around the region. Skies ranged from partly cloudy to mostly cloudy. It was 83 at Wichita, 76 at Woodward, and 91 at Oklahoma City. Dallas-Fort Worth reported 96, Tulsa reported 85, and Springfield reported 75. Once again at 8 p.m., it's Stillwater, it was cloudy. The temperature was 87.
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0: Severe thunderstorm watch number 667 remains in effect until 10 p.m. Central Daylight Time for the following counties in Oklahoma, Logan, Noble, and Payne. Remember, a severe thunderstorm watch means that conditions are favorable for the development of severe weather, including large hail and damaging winds, in and close to the watch area. While severe weather may not be imminent, persons should remain alert for rapid

Only change in weather conditions and listen for later statements and possible warnings. 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Heat advisory remains in effect from noon to 7 p.m. Central Daylight Time Sunday. What? Heat index values up to 107 expected. Where? Portions of East Central, Northeast, and Southeast Oklahoma. When? From noon to 7 p.m. Central Daylight Time Sunday. Impacts. Heat-related illnesses are possible, especially impacting those not acclimated to the conditions or those performing strenuous activities. Take extra precautions when outside. Wear lightweight and loose-fitting clothing. Try to limit strenuous activities to early morning or evening. Take action when you see symptoms of heat exhaustion and heat stroke. From the Norman Forecast Office, here is the forecast for Stillwater and surrounding area. Tonight, partly cloudy until midnight, then becoming mostly cloudy. A slight chance of showers and thunderstorms. Lows in the lower 70s. Southeast winds 5 to 10 miles an hour. Chance of rain 20%. Sunday, mostly sunny. Hot with highs around 101. Southeast winds 5 to 10 miles an hour, becoming south 10 to 15 miles an hour in the afternoon. Sunday night, clear. Lows in the mid-70s. South winds 5 to 10 miles an hour. Monday, sunny, hot with highs around 100. South winds 10 to 15 miles an hour with gusts up to 25 miles an hour. Monday night, clear. Lows in the mid-70s. South winds 10 to 15 miles an hour with gusts up to 25 miles an hour. Tuesday, sunny. Highs in the upper 90s. Tuesday night, mostly clear. Lows in the mid-70s. Wednesday, mostly sunny. A slight chance of showers and thunderstorms in the afternoon. Highs in the upper 90s. Chance of rain 20%. Wednesday night, mostly clear. Lows in the lower 70s. Thursday, sunny with a slight chance of showers and thunderstorms. Highs in the mid-90s. Chance of rain 20%. Thursday night, mostly clear until midnight, then becoming partly cloudy. A slight chance of showers and thunderstorms. Lows in the upper 60s. Chance of rain 20%. Friday, mostly sunny with a slight chance of thunderstorms. A slight chance of showers in the morning, then a chance of showers in the afternoon. Highs around 90. Chance of rain 30%. Friday night, mostly clear with a slight chance of showers and thunderstorms. Lows in the mid-60s. Chance of rain 20%. Saturday, mostly sunny with a slight chance of showers and thunderstorms. Highs in the mid-80s. Chance of rain 20%. You're listening to Stillwater Weather Radio, and here are 8 p.m. weather observations. It's Stillwater, it was cloudy. The temperature was 87 degrees, the dew point 69, and the relative humidity 54%. The wind was southeast at 12 miles an hour. The pressure was 29.86 inches and rising. At Ponca City, it was partly cloudy. The temperature was 87, the dew point 69, and the relative humidity 54%. The wind was east at 10. The pressure was 29.85 inches and falling. At Enid, it was mostly cloudy. The temperature was 85, the dew point 65, and the relative humidity 50%. The wind was east at 13. The pressure was 29.78 inches and falling. At Guthrie, it was mostly cloudy. The temperature was 85, the dew point 68, and the relative humidity 56%. The wind was south at 8. The pressure was 29.85 inches and rising. Observations from around the region. Skies ranged from partly cloudy to mostly cloudy. It was 83 at Wichita, 76 at Woodward, and 91 at Oklahoma City. Dallas-Fort Worth reported 96, Tulsa reported 85, and Springfield reported 75. Once again at 8 p.m., it's Stillwater, it was cloudy. The temperature was 87. Severe thunderstorm watch number 667 remains in effect until 10 p.m. Central Daylight Time for the following counties in Oklahoma, Logan,

noble, and pain. Remember, a severe thunderstorm watch means that conditions are favorable for the development of severe weather, including large hail and damaging winds, in and close to the watch area. While severe weather may not be imminent, persons should remain alert for rapidly changing weather conditions and listen for later statements and possible warnings. Stay tuned to NOAA Weather Radio, commercial radio and television outlets, or internet sources for the latest severe weather information. Heat advisory remains in effect from noon to 7 p.m. Central Daylight Time Sunday. What? Heat index values up to 107 expected. Where? Portions of East Central, Northeast, and Southeast Oklahoma. When? From noon to 7 p.m. Central Daylight Time Sunday. Impacts. Heat-related illnesses are possible, especially impacting those not acclimated to the conditions or those performing strenuous activities. Take extra precautions when outside. Wear lightweight and loose-fitting clothing. Try to limit strenuous activities to early morning or evening. Take action when you see symptoms of heat exhaustion and heat stroke. From the Norman Forecast Office, here is the forecast for Stillwater and surrounding area. Tonight, partly cloudy until midnight, then becoming mostly cloudy. A slight chance of showers and thunderstorms. Lows in the lower 70s. Southeast winds 5 to 10 miles an hour. Chance of rain 20%. Sunday, mostly sunny. Hot with highs around 101. Southeast winds 5 to 10 miles an hour, becoming south 10 to 15 miles an hour in the afternoon. Sunday night, clear. Lows in the mid-70s. South winds 5 to 10 miles an hour. Monday, sunny, hot with highs around 100. South winds 10 to 15 miles an hour with gusts up to 25 miles an hour. Monday night, clear. Lows in the mid-70s. South winds 10 to 15 miles an hour with gusts up to 25 miles an hour. Tuesday, sunny. Highs in the upper 90s. Tuesday night, mostly clear. Lows in the mid-70s. Wednesday, mostly sunny. A slight chance of showers and thunderstorms in the afternoon. Highs in the upper 90s. Chance of rain 20%. Wednesday night, mostly clear. Lows in the lower 70s. Thursday, sunny with a slight chance of showers and thunderstorms. Highs in the mid-90s. Chance of rain 20%. Thursday night, mostly clear until midnight, then becoming partly cloudy. A slight chance of showers and thunderstorms. Lows in the upper 60s. Chance of rain 20%. Friday, mostly sunny with a slight chance of thunderstorms. A slight chance of showers in the morning, then a chance of showers in the afternoon. Highs around 90. Chance of rain 30%. Friday night, mostly clear with a slight chance of showers and thunderstorms. Lows in the mid-60s. Chance of rain 20%. Saturday, mostly sunny with a slight chance of showers and thunderstorms. Highs in the mid-80s. Chance of rain 20%. You're listening to Stillwater Weather Radio, and here are 8 p.m. weather observations. It's Stillwater, it was cloudy. The temperature was 87 degrees, the dew point 69, and the relative humidity 54%. The wind was southeast at 12 miles an hour. The pressure was 29.86 inches and rising. At Ponca City, it was partly cloudy. The temperature was 87, the dew point 69, and the relative humidity 54%. The wind was east at 10. The pressure was 29.85 inches and the temperature was 87, the dew point 69, and the relative humidity 54%. The wind was east at 10. The pressure was 29.85 inches and falling. At Enid, it was mostly cloudy. The temperature was 85, the dew point 65, and the relative humidity 50%. The wind was east at 13. The pressure was 29.78 inches and falling. At Guthrie, it was mostly cloudy. The temperature was 85, the dew point 68, and the relative humidity 56%. The wind was south at 8. The pressure was 29.85 inches and rising. Observations from around the region. Skies ranged from partly cloudy to mostly cloudy.

0: It was 83 at Wichita, 76 at Woodward, and 91 at Oklahoma City. Dallas-Fort Worth reported 96, Tulsa reported 85, and Springfield reported 75. Once again at 8 p.m., at Stillwater, it was cloudy. The temperature was 87. Severe thunderstorm watch number 667 remains in effect until 10 p.m. Central Daylight Time for the following counties, in Oklahoma, Logan, Noble, and Payne. Remember, a severe thunderstorm watch means that conditions are favorable for the development of severe weather, including large hail and damaging winds, in and close to the watch area. While severe weather may not be imminent, persons should remain alert for rapidly changing weather conditions and listen for later statements and possible warnings. Stay tuned to NOAA Weather Radio, commercial radio and television outlets, or internet sources for the latest severe weather information. Heat advisory remains in effect from noon to 7 p.m. Central Daylight Time Sunday. What? Heat index values up to 107 expected. Where? Portions of East Central, Northeast, and Southeast Oklahoma. When? From noon to 7 p.m. Central Daylight Time Sunday. Impacts. Heat-related illnesses are possible, especially impacting those not acclimated to the conditions or those performing strenuous activities. Take extra precautions when outside. Wear lightweight and loose-fitting clothing. Try to limit strenuous activities to early morning or evening. Take action when you see symptoms of heat exhaustion and heat stroke. From the Norman Forecast Office, here is the forecast for Stillwater and surrounding area. Tonight, partly cloudy until midnight, then becoming mostly cloudy. A slight chance of showers and thunderstorms. Lows in the lower 70s. Southeast winds 5 to 10 miles an hour. Chance of rain 20%. Sunday, mostly sunny. Hot with highs around 101. Southeast winds 5 to 10 miles an hour, becoming south 10 to 15 miles an hour in the afternoon. Sunday night, clear. Lows in the mid-70s. South winds 5 to 10 miles an hour. Monday, sunny, hot with highs around 100. South winds 10 to 15 miles an hour with gusts up to 25 miles an hour. Monday night, clear. Lows in the mid-70s. South winds 10 to 15 miles an hour with gusts up to 25 miles an hour. Tuesday, sunny. Highs in the upper 90s. Tuesday night, mostly clear. Lows in the mid-70s. Wednesday, mostly sunny. A slight chance of showers and thunderstorms in the afternoon. Highs in the upper 90s. Chance of rain 20%. Wednesday night, mostly clear. Lows in the lower 70s. Thursday, sunny with a slight chance of showers and thunderstorms. Highs in the mid-90s. Chance of rain 20%. Thursday night, mostly clear until midnight, then becoming partly cloudy. A slight chance of showers and thunderstorms. Lows in the upper 60s. Chance of rain 20%. Friday, mostly sunny with a slight chance of thunderstorms. A slight chance of showers in the morning, then a chance of showers in the afternoon. Highs around 90. Chance of rain 30%. Friday night, mostly clear with a slight chance of showers and thunderstorms. Lows in the mid-60s. Chance of rain 20%. Saturday, mostly sunny with a slight chance of showers and thunderstorms. Highs in the mid-80s. Chance of rain 20%.
1: This is NOAA Weather Radio Station, WNG 654, near Stillwater, Oklahoma, operating on a frequency of 162.500 MHz. 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
0: You are listening to Stillwater Weather Radio and your 8 p.m. weather observations. At Stillwater, it was cloudy. The temperature was 87 degrees, the dew point 69, and the relative humidity 54%. The wind was southeast at 12 miles an hour. The pressure was 29.86 inches and rising. At Ponca City, it was partly cloudy. The temperature was 87, the dew point 69, and the relative humidity 54%. The wind was east at 10. The pressure was 29.85 inches and falling. At Enid, it was mostly cloudy. The temperature was 85, the dew point 65, and the relative humidity 50%. The wind was east at 13. The pressure was 29.78 inches and falling. At Guthrie, it was mostly cloudy. The temperature was 85, the dew point 68, and the relative humidity 56%. The wind was south at 8. The pressure was 29.85 inches and rising. Observations from around the region. Skies ranged from partly cloudy to mostly cloudy. It was 83 at Wichita, 76 at Woodward, and 91 at Oklahoma City. Dallas-Fort Worth reported 96, Tulsa reported 85, and Springfield reported 75. Once again at 8 p.m., at Stillwater, it was cloudy. The temperature was 87. Severe thunderstorm watch number 667 remains in effect until 10 p.m. Central Daylight Time for the following counties in Oklahoma, Logan, Noble, and Payne. Remember, a severe thunderstorm watch means that conditions are favorable for the development of severe weather, including large hail and damaging winds, in and close to the watch area. While severe weather may not be imminent, persons should remain alert for rapidly changing weather conditions and listen for later statements and possible warnings. Stay tuned to NOAA Weather Radio, commercial radio and television outlets, or internet sources for the latest severe weather information. Heat advisory remains in effect from noon to 7 p.m. Central Daylight Time Sunday. What? Heat index values up to 107 expected. Where? Portions of east central, northeast, and southeast Oklahoma. When? From noon to 7 p.m. Central Daylight Time Sunday. Impacts. Heat-related illnesses are possible, especially impacting those not acclimated to the conditions or those performing strenuous activities. Take extra precautions when outside. Wear lightweight and loose-fitting clothing. Try to limit strenuous activities to early morning or evening. Take action when you see symptoms of heat exhaustion and heat stroke. From the Norman Forecast Office, here is the forecast for Stillwater and surrounding area. Tonight, partly cloudy until midnight, then becoming mostly cloudy. A slight chance of showers and thunderstorms. Lows in the lower 70s. Southeast winds 5 to 10 miles an hour. Chance of rain 20%. Sunday, mostly sunny. Hot with highs around 101. Southeast winds 5 to 10 miles an hour, becoming south 10 to 15 miles an hour in the afternoon. Sunday night, clear. Lows in the mid-70s. South winds 5 to 10 miles an hour. Monday, sunny, hot with highs around 100. South winds 10 to 15 miles an hour with gusts up to 25 miles an hour. Monday night, clear. Lows in the mid-70s. South winds 10 to 15 miles an hour with gusts up to 25 miles an hour. Tuesday, sunny. Highs in the upper 90s. Tuesday night, mostly clear. Lows in the mid-70s. Wednesday, mostly sunny. A slight chance of showers and thunderstorms in the afternoon. Highs in the upper 90s. Chance of rain 20%. Wednesday night, mostly clear. Lows in the lower 70s. Thursday, sunny with a slight chance of showers and thunderstorms. Highs in the mid-90s. Chance of rain 20%. Thursday night, mostly clear until midnight, then becoming partly cloudy. A slight chance of showers and thunderstorms. Lows in the upper 60s. Chance of rain 20%. Friday, mostly sunny with a slight chance of thunderstorms. A slight chance of showers in the morning, then a chance of showers in the afternoon. Highs around 90. Chance of rain 30%. Friday night, mostly clear with a slight chance of showers and thunderstorms. Lows in the mid-60s. Chance of rain 20%. Saturday, mostly sunny with a slight chance of showers and thunderstorms. Highs in the mid-80s. Chance of rain 20%. You are listening to Stillwater Weather Radio and your 8 p.m. weather observations. At Stillwater, it was cloudy. The temperature was 87 degrees, the dew point 69, and the relative humidity 54%. The wind was southeast at 12 miles an hour.

The pressure was 29.86 inches and rising. At Ponca City, it was partly cloudy. The temperature was 87, the dew point 69, and the relative humidity 54%. The wind was east at 10. The pressure was 29.85 inches and falling. At Enid, it was mostly cloudy. The temperature was 85, the dew point 65, and the relative humidity 50%. The wind was east at 13. The pressure was 29.78 inches and falling. At Guthrie, it was mostly cloudy. The temperature was 85, the dew point 68, and the relative humidity 56%. The wind was south at 8. The pressure was 29.85 inches and rising. Observations from around the region. Skies ranged from partly cloudy to mostly cloudy. It was 83 at Wichita, 76 at Woodward, and 91 at Oklahoma City. Dallas-Fort Worth reported 96, Tulsa reported 85, and Springfield reported 75. Once again at 8 p.m., at Stillwater, it was cloudy. The temperature was 87. Severe thunderstorm watch number 667 remains in effect until 10 p.m. Central Daylight Time for the following counties in Oklahoma, Logan, Noble, and Payne. Remember, a severe thunderstorm watch means that conditions are favorable for the development of severe weather, including large hail and damaging winds, in and close to the watch area. While severe weather may not be imminent, persons should remain alert for rapidly changing weather conditions and listen for later statements and possible warnings. Stay tuned to NOAA Weather Radio, commercial radio and television outlets, or internet sources for the latest severe weather information. Heat advisory remains in effect from noon to 7 p.m. Central Daylight Time Sunday. What? Heat index values up to 107 expected. Where? Portions of East Central, Northeast, and Southeast Oklahoma. When? From noon to 7 p.m. Central Daylight Time Sunday. Impacts. Heat-related illnesses are possible, especially impacting those not acclimated to the conditions or those performing strenuous activities. Take extra precautions when outside. Wear lightweight and loose-fitting clothing. Try to limit strenuous activities to early morning or evening. Take action when you see symptoms of heat exhaustion and heat stroke. From the Norman Forecast Office, here is the forecast for Stillwater and surrounding area. Tonight, partly cloudy until midnight, then becoming mostly cloudy. A slight chance of showers and thunderstorms. Lows in the lower 70s. Southeast winds 5 to 10 miles an hour. Chance of rain 20%. Sunday, mostly sunny. Hot with highs around 101. Southeast winds 5 to 10 miles an hour, becoming south 10 to 15 miles an hour in the afternoon. Sunday night, clear. Lows in the mid-70s. South winds 5 to 10 miles an hour. Monday, sunny, hot with highs around 100. South winds 10 to 15 miles an hour with gusts up to 25 miles an hour. Monday night, clear. Lows in the mid-70s. South winds 10 to 15 miles an hour with gusts up to 25 miles an hour. Tuesday, sunny. Highs in the upper 90s. Tuesday night, mostly clear. Lows in the mid-70s. Wednesday, mostly sunny. A slight chance of showers and thunderstorms in the afternoon. Highs in the upper 90s. Chance of rain 20%. Wednesday night, mostly clear. Lows in the lower 70s. Thursday, sunny with a slight chance of showers and thunderstorms. Highs in the mid-90s. Chance of rain 20%. Thursday night, mostly clear until midnight, then becoming partly cloudy. A slight chance of showers and thunderstorms. Lows in the upper 60s. Chance of rain 20%. Friday, mostly sunny with a slight chance of thunderstorms. A slight chance of showers in the morning, then a chance of showers in the afternoon. Highs around 90. Chance of rain 30%. Friday night, mostly clear with a slight chance of showers and thunderstorms. Lows in the mid-60s. Chance of rain 20%. Saturday, mostly sunny with a slight chance of showers and thunderstorms. Highs in the mid-80s. Chance of rain 20%.

0: 85, the dew point 68, and the relative humidity 56%. The wind was south at 8. The pressure was 29.85 inches and rising. Observations from around the region. Skies ranged from partly cloudy to mostly cloudy. It was 83 at Wichita, 76 at Woodward, and 91 at Oklahoma City. Dallas-Fort Worth reported 96, Tulsa reported 85, and Springfield reported 75. Once again at 8 p.m., it's still water, it was cloudy. The temperature was 87. Severe thunderstorm watch number 667 remains in effect until 10 p.m. Central Daylight Time for the following counties in Oklahoma, Logan, Noble, and Payne. Remember, a severe thunderstorm watch means that conditions are favorable for the development of severe weather, including large hail and damaging winds, in and close to the watch area. While severe weather may not be imminent, persons should remain alert for rapidly changing weather conditions and listen for later statements and possible warnings. Stay tuned to NOAA Weather Radio, commercial radio and television outlets, or internet sources for the latest severe weather information. Heat advisory remains in effect from noon to 7 p.m. Central Daylight Time Sunday. What? Heat index values up to 107 expected. Where? Portions of east central, northeast, and southeast Oklahoma. When? From noon to 7 p.m. Central Daylight Time Sunday. Impacts. Heat-related illnesses are possible, especially impacting those not acclimated to the conditions or those performing strenuous activities. Take extra precautions when outside. Wear lightweight and loose-fitting clothing. Try to limit strenuous activities to early morning or evening. Take action when you see symptoms of heat exhaustion and heat stroke. From the Norman Forecast Office, here is the forecast for Stillwater and surrounding area. Tonight, partly cloudy until midnight, then becoming mostly cloudy. A slight chance of showers and thunderstorms. Lows in the lower 70s. Southeast winds 5 to 10 miles an hour. Chance of rain 20%. Sunday, mostly sunny. Hot with highs around 101. Southeast winds 5 to 10 miles an hour, becoming south 10 to 15 miles an hour in the afternoon. Sunday night, clear. Lows in the mid-70s. South winds 5 to 10 miles an hour. Monday, sunny, hot with highs around 100. South winds 10 to 15 miles an hour with gusts up to 25 miles an hour. Monday night, clear. Lows in the mid-70s. South winds 10 to 15 miles an hour with gusts up to 25 miles an hour. Tuesday, sunny. Highs in the upper 90s. Tuesday night, mostly clear. Lows in the mid-70s. Wednesday, mostly sunny. A slight chance of showers and thunderstorms in the afternoon. Highs in the upper 90s. Chance of rain 20%. Wednesday night, mostly clear. Lows in the lower 70s. Thursday, sunny with a slight chance of showers and thunderstorms. Highs in the mid-90s. Chance of rain 20%. Thursday night, mostly clear until midnight, then becoming partly cloudy. A slight chance of showers and thunderstorms. Lows in the upper 60s. Chance of rain 20%. Friday, mostly sunny with a slight chance of thunderstorms. A slight chance of showers in the morning, then a chance of showers in the afternoon. Highs around 90. Chance of rain 30%. Friday night, mostly clear with a slight chance of showers and thunderstorms. Lows in the mid-60s. Chance of rain 20%. Saturday, mostly sunny with a slight chance of showers and thunderstorms. Highs in the mid-80s. Chance of rain 20%.
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0: You are listening to Stillwater Weather Radio, and here are 8 p.m. weather observations. It's Stillwater, it was cloudy. The temperature was 87 degrees, the dew point 69, and the relative humidity 54%. The wind was southeast at 12.

miles an hour. The pressure was 29.86 inches and rising. At Ponca City, it was partly cloudy. The temperature was 87, the dew point 69, and the relative humidity 54%. The wind was east at 10. The pressure was 29.85 inches and falling. At Enid, it was mostly cloudy. The temperature was 85, the dew point 65, and the relative humidity 50%. The wind was east at 13. The pressure was 29.78 inches and falling. At Guthrie, it was mostly cloudy. The temperature was 85, the dew point 68, and the relative humidity 56%. The wind was south at 8. The pressure was 29.85 inches and rising. Observations from around the region. Skies ranged from partly cloudy to mostly cloudy. It was 83 at Wichita, 76 at Woodward, and 91 at Oklahoma City. Dallas-Fort Worth reported 96, Tulsa reported 85, and Springfield reported 75. Once again at 8 p.m., at Stillwater, it was cloudy. The temperature was 87. Severe thunderstorm watch number 667 remains in effect until 10 p.m. Central Daylight Time for the following counties in Oklahoma, Logan, Noble, and Payne. Remember, a severe thunderstorm watch means that conditions are favorable for the development of severe weather, including large hail and damaging winds, in and close to the watch area. While severe weather may not be imminent, persons should remain alert for rapidly changing weather conditions and listen for later statements and possible warnings. Stay tuned to NOAA Weather Radio, commercial radio and television outlets, or internet sources for the latest severe weather information. Heat advisory remains in effect from noon to 7 p.m. Central Daylight Time Sunday. What? Heat index values up to 107 expected. Where? Portions of East Central, Northeast, and Southeast Oklahoma. When? From noon to 7 p.m. Central Daylight Time Sunday. Impacts. Heat-related illnesses are possible, especially impacting those not acclimated to the conditions or those performing strenuous activities. Take extra precautions when outside. Wear lightweight and loose-fitting clothing. Try to limit strenuous activities to early morning or evening. Take action when you see symptoms of heat exhaustion and heat stroke. From the Norman Forecast Office, here is the forecast for Stillwater and surrounding area. Tonight, partly cloudy until midnight, then becoming mostly cloudy. A slight chance of showers and thunderstorms. Lows in the lower 70s. Southeast winds 5 to 10 miles an hour. Chance of rain 20%. Sunday, mostly sunny. Hot with highs around 101. Southeast winds 5 to 10 miles an hour, becoming south 10 to 15 miles an hour in the afternoon. Sunday night, clear. Lows in the mid-70s. South winds 5 to 10 miles an hour. Monday, sunny. Hot with highs around 100. South winds 10 to 15 miles an hour with gusts up to 25 miles an hour. Monday night, clear. Lows in the mid-70s. South winds 10 to 15 miles an hour with gusts up to 25 miles an hour. Tuesday, sunny. Highs in the upper 90s. Tuesday night, mostly clear. Lows in the mid-70s. Wednesday, mostly sunny. A slight chance of showers and thunderstorms in the afternoon. Highs in the upper 90s. Chance of rain 20%. Wednesday night, mostly clear. Lows in the lower 70s. Thursday, sunny with a slight chance of showers and thunderstorms. Highs in the mid-90s. Chance of rain 20%. Thursday night, mostly clear until midnight, then becoming partly cloudy. A slight chance of showers and thunderstorms. Lows in the upper 60s. Chance of rain 20%. Friday, mostly sunny with a slight chance of thunderstorms. A slight chance of showers in the morning, then a chance of showers in the afternoon. Highs around 90. Chance of rain 30%. Friday night, mostly clear with a slight chance of showers and thunderstorms. Lows in the mid-60s. Chance of rain 20%. Saturday, mostly sunny with a slight chance of showers and thunderstorms. Highs in the mid-80s. Chance of rain 20%.

You are listening to Stillwater Weather Radio, and your 8 p.m. weather observations. It's Stillwater. It was cloudy. The temperature was 87 degrees, the dew point 69, and the relative humidity 54%. The wind was southeast at 12 miles an hour. The pressure was 29.86 inches and rising. At Ponca City, it was partly cloudy. The temperature was 87, the dew point 69, and the relative humidity 54%. The wind was east at 10. The pressure was 29.85 inches and falling. At Enid, it was mostly cloudy. The temperature was 85, the dew point 65, and the relative humidity 50%. The wind was east at 13. The pressure was 29.78 inches and falling. At Guthrie, it was mostly cloudy. The temperature was 85, the dew point 68, and the relative humidity 56%. The wind was south at 8. The pressure was 29.85 inches and rising. Observations from around the region. Skies ranged from partly cloudy to mostly cloudy. It was 83 at Wichita, 76 at Woodward, and 91 at Oklahoma City. Dallas-Fort Worth reported 96, Tulsa reported 85, and Springfield reported 75. Once again at 8 p.m., at Stillwater, it was cloudy. The temperature was 87. Severe thunderstorm watch number 667 remains in effect until 10 p.m. Central Daylight Time for the following counties in Oklahoma, Logan, Noble, and Payne. Remember, a severe thunderstorm watch means that conditions are favorable for the development of severe weather, including large hail and damaging winds, in and close to the watch area. While severe weather may not be imminent, persons should remain alert for rapidly changing weather conditions and listen for later statements and possible warnings. Stay tuned to NOAA Weather Radio, commercial radio and television outlets, or internet sources for the latest severe weather information. Heat advisory remains in effect from noon to 7 p.m. Central Daylight Time Sunday. Watts, heat index values up to 107 expected. Where, portions of east central, northeast, and southeast Oklahoma. When, from noon to 7 p.m. Central Daylight Time Sunday. Impacts, heat-related illnesses are possible, especially impacting those not acclimated to the conditions or those performing strenuous activities. Take extra precautions when outside. Wear lightweight and loose-fitting clothing. Try to limit strenuous activities to early morning or evening. Take action when you see symptoms of heat exhaustion and heat stroke. From the Norman Forecast Office, here is the forecast for Stillwater and surrounding area. Tonight, partly cloudy until midnight, then becoming mostly cloudy. A slight chance of showers and thunderstorms. Lows in the lower 70s. Southeast winds 5 to 10 miles an hour. Chance of rain 20%. Sunday, mostly sunny. Hot with highs around 101. Southeast winds 5 to 10 miles an hour, becoming south 10 to 15 miles an hour in the afternoon. Sunday night, clear. Lows in the mid-70s. South winds 5 to 10 miles an hour. Monday, sunny. Hot with highs around 100. South winds 10 to 15 miles an hour with gusts up to 25 miles an hour. Monday night, clear. Lows in the mid-70s. South winds 10 to 15 miles an hour with gusts up to 25 miles an hour. Tuesday, sunny. Highs in the upper 90s. Tuesday night, mostly clear. Lows in the mid-70s. Wednesday, mostly sunny. A slight chance of showers and thunderstorms in the afternoon. Highs in the upper 90s. Chance of rain 20%. Wednesday night, mostly clear. Lows in the lower 70s. Thursday, sunny with a slight chance of showers and thunderstorms. Highs in the mid-90s. Chance of rain 20%. Thursday night, mostly clear until midnight, then becoming partly cloudy. A slight chance of showers and thunderstorms. Lows in the upper 60s. Chance of rain 20%. Friday, mostly sunny with a slight chance of thunderstorms. A slight chance of showers in the morning, then a chance of showers in the afternoon. Highs around 90. Chance of rain 30%. Friday night, mostly clear.

0: with a slight chance of showers and thunderstorms. Lows in the mid-60s. Chance of rain 20%. Saturday, mostly sunny with a slight chance of showers and thunderstorms. Highs in the mid-80s. Chance of rain 20%. You are listening to Stillwater Weather Radio, and here are 9 p.m. weather observations. At Stillwater, it was mostly cloudy. The temperature was 85 degrees, the dew point 67, and the relative humidity 54%. The wind was southeast at 9 miles an hour. The pressure was 29.88 inches and rising. At Guthrie, it was mostly cloudy. The temperature was 84. The wind was southeast at 10. Observations from around the region. At Wichita, thunder was reported with a temperature of 82. It was partly cloudy with a temperature of 94 at Dallas-Fort Worth and 72 at Springfield. It was mostly cloudy with a temperature of 89 at Oklahoma City and 83 at Tulsa. Once again at 9 p.m. at Stillwater, it was mostly cloudy. The temperature was 85. Severe thunderstorm watch number 667 remains in effect until 10 p.m. Central Daylight Time for the following counties in Oklahoma, Logan, Noble, and Payne. Remember, a severe thunderstorm watch means that conditions are favorable for the development of severe weather, including large hail and damaging winds, in and close to the watch area. While severe weather may not be imminent, persons should remain alert for rapidly changing weather conditions and listen for later statements and possible warnings. Stay tuned to NOAA Weather Radio, commercial radio and television outlets, or internet sources for the latest severe weather information. Heat advisory remains in effect from noon to 7 p.m. Central Daylight Time Sunday. What? Heat index values up to 107 expected. Where? Portions of east central, northeast, and southeast Oklahoma. When? From noon to 7 p.m. Central Daylight Time Sunday. Impacts. Heat-related illnesses are possible, especially impacting those not acclimated to the conditions or those performing strenuous activities. Take extra precautions when outside. Wear lightweight and loose-fitting clothing. Try to limit strenuous activities to early morning or evening. 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
0: From the Norman Forecast Office, here is the forecast for Stillwater and surrounding area. Tonight, partly cloudy until midnight, then becoming mostly cloudy. A slight chance of showers and thunderstorms. Lows in the lower 70s. Southeast winds 5 to 10 miles an hour. Chance of rain 20%. Sunday, mostly sunny. Hot with highs around 101. Southeast winds 5 to 10 miles an hour, becoming south 10 to 15 miles an hour in the afternoon. Sunday night, clear. Lows in the mid-70s. South winds 5 to 10 miles an hour. Monday, sunny. Hot with highs around 100. South winds 10 to 15 miles an hour with gusts up to 25 miles an hour. Monday night, clear. Lows in the mid-70s. South winds 10 to 15 miles an hour with gusts up to 25 miles an hour. Tuesday, sunny. Highs in the upper 90s. Tuesday night, mostly clear. Lows in the mid-70s. Wednesday, mostly sunny. A slight chance of showers and thunderstorms in the afternoon. Highs in the upper 90s. Chance of rain 20%. Wednesday night, mostly clear. Lows in the lower 70s. Thursday, sunny with a slight chance of showers and thunderstorms. Highs in the mid-90s. Chance of rain 20%. Thursday night, mostly clear until midnight, then becoming partly cloudy. A slight chance of showers and thunderstorms. Lows in the upper 60s. Chance of rain 20%. Friday, mostly sunny with a slight chance of thunderstorms. A slight chance of showers in the morning, then a chance of showers in the afternoon. Highs around 90.

chance of rain 30%. Friday night, mostly clear with a slight chance of showers and thunderstorms. Lows in the mid-60s. Chance of rain 20%. Saturday, mostly sunny with a slight chance of showers and thunderstorms. Highs in the mid-80s. Chance of rain 20%. You are listening to Stillwater Weather Radio, and here are 9 p.m. weather observations. At Stillwater, it was mostly cloudy. The temperature was 85 degrees, the dew point 67, and the relative humidity 54%. The wind was southeast at 9 miles an hour. The pressure was 29.88 inches and rising. At Guthrie, it was mostly cloudy. The temperature was 84. The wind was southeast at 10. Observations from around the region. At Wichita, thunder was reported with a temperature of 82. It was partly cloudy with a temperature of 94 at Dallas-Fort Worth and 72 at Springfield. It was mostly cloudy with a temperature of 89 at Oklahoma City and 83 at Tulsa. Once again at 9 p.m. at Stillwater, it was mostly cloudy. The temperature was 85. Severe thunderstorm watch number 667 remains in effect until 10 p.m. Central Daylight Time for the following counties in Oklahoma, Logan, Noble, and Payne. Remember, a severe thunderstorm watch means that conditions are favorable for the development of severe weather, including large hail and damaging winds, in and close to the watch area. While severe weather may not be imminent, persons should remain alert for rapidly changing weather conditions and listen for later statements and possible warnings. Stay tuned to NOAA Weather Radio, commercial radio and television outlets, or internet sources for the latest severe weather information. Heat advisory remains in effect from noon to 7 p.m. Central Daylight Time Sunday. Watts, heat index values up to 107 expected. Where, portions of east central, northeast, and southeast Oklahoma. When, from noon to 7 p.m. Central Daylight Time Sunday. Impacts, heat-related illnesses are possible, especially impacting those not acclimated to the conditions or those performing strenuous activities. Take extra precautions when outside. Wear lightweight and loose-fitting clothing. Try to limit strenuous activities to early morning or evening. Take action when you see symptoms of heat exhaustion and heat stroke. From the Norman Forecast Office, here is the forecast for Stillwater and surrounding area. Tonight, partly cloudy until midnight, then becoming mostly cloudy. A slight chance of showers and thunderstorms. Lows in the lower 70s. Southeast winds 5 to 10 miles an hour. Chance of rain 20%. Sunday, mostly sunny. Hot with highs around 101. Southeast winds 5 to 10 miles an hour, becoming south 10 to 15 miles an hour in the afternoon. Sunday night, clear. Lows in the mid-70s. South winds 5 to 10 miles an hour. Monday, sunny, hot with highs around 100. South winds 10 to 15 miles an hour with gusts up to 25 miles an hour. Monday night, clear. Lows in the mid-70s. South winds 10 to 15 miles an hour with gusts up to 25 miles an hour. Tuesday, sunny. Highs in the upper 90s. Tuesday night, mostly clear. Lows in the mid-70s. Wednesday, mostly sunny. A slight chance of showers and thunderstorms in the afternoon. Highs in the upper 90s. Chance of rain 20%. Wednesday night, mostly clear. Lows in the lower 70s. Thursday, sunny with a slight chance of showers and thunderstorms. Highs in the mid-90s. Chance of rain 20%. Thursday night, mostly clear until midnight, then becoming partly cloudy. A slight chance of showers and thunderstorms. Lows in the upper 60s. Chance of rain 20%. Friday, mostly sunny with a slight chance of thunderstorms. A slight chance of showers in the morning, then a chance of showers in the afternoon. Highs around 90. Chance of rain 30%. Friday night, mostly clear with a slight chance of showers and thunderstorms. Lows in the mid-60s. Chance of rain 20%. Saturday, mostly sunny with a slight chance of showers and thunderstorms. Highs in the mid-80s. Chance of

20%. You are listening to Stillwater Weather Radio, and here are 9 p.m. weather observations. At Stillwater, it was mostly cloudy. The temperature was 85 degrees, the dew point 67, and the relative humidity 54%. The wind was southeast at 9 miles an hour. The pressure was 29.88 inches and rising. At Ponca City, it was mostly cloudy. The temperature was 85, the dew point 68, and the relative humidity 56%. The wind was east at 14. The pressure was 29.89 inches and rising. At Guthrie, it was mostly cloudy. The temperature was 84, the dew point 68, and the relative humidity 58%. The wind was southeast at 10. The pressure was 29.86 inches and rising. Observations from around the region. At Wichita, thunder was reported with a temperature of 82. It was partly cloudy with a temperature of 94 at Dallas-Fort Worth and 72 at Springfield. It was mostly cloudy with a temperature of 89 at Oklahoma City and 83 at Tulsa. At Woodward, it was cloudy with a temperature of 74. Once again at 9 p.m., at Stillwater, it was mostly cloudy. The temperature was 85. Severe thunderstorm watch number 667 remains in effect until 10 p.m. Central Daylight Time for the following counties in Oklahoma, Logan, Noble, and Payne. Remember, a severe thunderstorm watch means that conditions are favorable for the development of severe weather, including large hail and damaging winds, in and close to the watch area. While severe weather may not be imminent, persons should remain alert for rapidly changing weather conditions and listen for later statements and possible warnings. Stay tuned to NOAA Weather Radio, commercial radio and television outlets, or internet sources for the latest severe weather information. Heat advisory remains in effect from noon to 7 p.m. Central Daylight Time Sunday. What? Heat index values up to 107 expected. Where? Portions of east central, northeast, and southeast Oklahoma. When? From noon to 7 p.m. Central Daylight Time Sunday. Impacts. Heat-related illnesses are possible, especially impacting those not acclimated to the conditions or those performing strenuous activities. Take extra precautions when outside. Wear lightweight and loose-fitting clothing. Try to limit strenuous activities to early morning or evening. Take action when you see symptoms of heat exhaustion and heat stroke. From the Norman Forecast Office, here is the forecast for Stillwater and surrounding area. Tonight, partly cloudy until midnight, then becoming mostly cloudy. A slight chance of showers and thunderstorms. Lows in the lower 70s. Southeast winds 5 to 10 miles an hour. Chance of rain 20%. Sunday, mostly sunny. Hot with highs around 101. Southeast winds 5 to 10 miles an hour, becoming south 10 to 15 miles an hour in the afternoon. Sunday night, clear. Lows in the mid-70s. South winds 5 to 10 miles an hour. Monday, sunny, hot with highs around 100. South winds 10 to 15 miles an hour with gusts up to 25 miles an hour. Monday night, clear. Lows in the mid-70s. South winds 10 to 15 miles an hour with gusts up to 25 miles an hour. Tuesday, sunny. Highs in the upper 90s. Tuesday night, mostly clear. Lows in the mid-70s. Wednesday, mostly sunny. A slight chance of showers and thunderstorms in the afternoon. Highs in the upper 90s. Chance of rain 20%. Wednesday night, mostly clear. Lows in the lower 70s. Thursday, sunny with a slight chance of showers and thunderstorms. Highs in the mid-90s. Chance of rain 20%. Thursday night, mostly clear until midnight, then becoming partly cloudy. A slight chance of showers and thunderstorms. Lows in the upper 60s. Chance of rain 20%. Friday, mostly sunny with a slight chance of thunderstorms. A slight chance of showers in the morning, then a chance of showers in the afternoon. Highs around 90. Chance of rain 30%. Friday night, mostly clear with a slight chance of showers and thunderstorms. Lows in the mid-60s. Chance of rain 20%.

0: 20%. Saturday, mostly sunny with a slight chance of showers and thunderstorms. Highs in the mid-80s. Chance of rain 20%. You are listening to Stillwater Weather Radio, and here are 9 p.m. weather observations. At Stillwater, it was mostly cloudy. The temperature was 85 degrees, the dew point 67, and the relative humidity 54%. The wind was southeast at 9 miles an hour. The pressure was 29.88 inches and rising. At Ponca City, it was mostly cloudy. The temperature was 85, the dew point 68, and the relative humidity 56%. The wind was east at 14. The pressure was 29.89 inches and rising. At Guthrie, it was mostly cloudy. The temperature was 84, the dew point 68, and the relative humidity 58%. The wind was southeast at 10. The pressure was 29.86 inches and rising. Observations from around the region. At Wichita, thunder was reported with a temperature of 82. It was partly cloudy with a temperature of 94 at Dallas-Fort Worth and 72 at Springfield. It was mostly cloudy with a temperature of 89 at Oklahoma City and 83 at Tulsa. At Woodward, it was cloudy with a temperature of 74. Once again at 9 p.m., at Stillwater, it was mostly cloudy. The temperature was 85. Severe thunderstorm watch number 667 remains in effect until 10 p.m. Central Daylight Time for the following counties in Oklahoma, Logan, Noble, and Payne. Remember, a severe thunderstorm watch means that conditions are favorable for the development of severe weather, including large hail and damaging winds, in and close to the watch area. While severe weather may not be imminent, persons should remain alert for rapidly changing weather conditions and listen for later statements and possible warnings. Stay tuned to NOAA Weather Radio, commercial radio and television outlets, or internet sources for the latest severe weather information.
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0: Heat advisory remains in effect from noon to 7 p.m. Central Daylight Time Sunday. What? Heat index values up to 107 expected. Where? Portions of east central, northeast, and southeast Oklahoma. When? From noon to 7 p.m. Central Daylight Time Sunday. Impacts. Heat-related illnesses are possible, especially impacting those not acclimated to the conditions or those performing strenuous activities. Take extra precautions when outside. Wear lightweight and loose-fitting clothing. Try to limit strenuous activities to early morning or evening. Take action when you see symptoms of heat exhaustion and heat stroke. From the Norman Forecast Office, here is the forecast for Stillwater and surrounding area. Tonight, partly cloudy until midnight, then becoming mostly cloudy. A slight chance of showers and thunderstorms. Lows in the lower 70s. Southeast winds 5 to 10 miles an hour. Chance of rain 20%. Sunday, mostly sunny. Hot with highs around 101. Southeast winds 5 to 10 miles an hour, becoming south 10 to 15 miles an hour in the afternoon. Sunday night, clear. Lows in the mid-70s. South winds 5 to 10 miles an hour. Monday, sunny. Hot with highs around 100. South winds 10 to 15 miles an hour with gusts up to 25 miles an hour. Monday night, clear. Lows in the mid-70s. South winds 10 to 15 miles an hour with gusts up to 25 miles an hour. Tuesday, sunny. Highs in the upper 90s. Tuesday night, mostly clear. Lows in the mid-70s. Wednesday, mostly sunny. A slight chance of showers and thunderstorms in the afternoon. Highs in the upper 90s. Chance of rain 20%. Wednesday night, mostly clear. Lows in the lower 70s. Thursday, sunny with a slight chance of showers and thunderstorms. Highs in the mid-90s. Chance of rain 20%. Thursday night, mostly clear until midnight.

night, then becoming partly cloudy. A slight chance of showers and thunderstorms. Lows in the upper 60s. Chance of rain 20%. Friday, mostly sunny with a slight chance of thunderstorms. A slight chance of showers in the morning, then a chance of showers in the afternoon. Highs around 90. Chance of rain 30%. Friday night, mostly clear with a slight chance of showers and thunderstorms. Lows in the mid-60s. Chance of rain 20%. Saturday, mostly sunny with a slight chance of showers and thunderstorms. Highs in the mid-80s. Chance of rain 20%. You are listening to Stillwater Weather Radio, and here are 9 p.m. weather observations. At Stillwater, it was mostly cloudy. The temperature was 85 degrees, the dew point 67, and the relative humidity 54%. The wind was southeast at 9 miles an hour. The pressure was 29.88 inches and rising. At Ponca City, it was mostly cloudy. The temperature was 85, the dew point 68, and the relative humidity 56%. The wind was east at 14. The pressure was 29.89 inches and rising. At Guthrie, it was mostly cloudy. The temperature was 84, the dew point 68, and the relative humidity 58%. The wind was southeast at 10. The pressure was 29.86 inches and rising. Observations from around the region. At Wichita, thunder was reported with a temperature of 82. It was partly cloudy with a temperature of 94 at Dallas-Fort Worth and 72 at Springfield. It was mostly cloudy with a temperature of 89 at Oklahoma City and 83 at Tulsa. At Woodward, it was cloudy with a temperature of 74. Once again at 9 p.m., at Stillwater, it was mostly cloudy. The temperature was 85. Severe thunderstorm watch number 667 remains in effect until 10 p.m. Central Daylight Time for the following counties in Oklahoma, Logan, Noble, and Payne. Remember, a severe thunderstorm watch means that conditions are favorable for the development of severe weather, including large hail and damaging winds, in and close to the watch area. While severe weather may not be imminent, persons should remain alert for rapidly changing weather conditions and listen for later statements and possible warnings. Stay tuned to NOAA Weather Radio, commercial radio and television outlets, or internet sources for the latest severe weather information. Heat advisory remains in effect from noon to 7 p.m. Central Daylight Time Sunday. What? Heat index values up to 107 expected. Where? Portions of East Central, Northeast, and Southeast Oklahoma. When? From noon to 7 p.m. Central Daylight Time Sunday. Impacts. Heat-related illnesses are possible, especially impacting those not acclimated to the conditions or those performing strenuous activities. Take extra precautions when outside. Wear lightweight and loose-fitting clothing. Try to limit strenuous activities to early morning or evening. Take action when you see symptoms of heat exhaustion and heat stroke. From the Norman Forecast Office, here is the forecast for Stillwater and surrounding area. Tonight, partly cloudy until midnight, then becoming mostly cloudy. A slight chance of showers and thunderstorms. Lows in the lower 70s. Southeast winds 5 to 10 miles an hour. Chance of rain 20%. Sunday, mostly sunny. Hot with highs around 101. Southeast winds 5 to 10 miles an hour, becoming south 10 to 15 miles an hour in the afternoon. Sunday night, clear. Lows in the mid-70s. South winds 5 to 10 miles an hour. Monday, sunny, hot with highs around 100. South winds 10 to 15 miles an hour with gusts up to 25 miles an hour. Monday night, clear. Lows in the mid-70s. South winds 10 to 15 miles an hour with gusts up to 25 miles an hour. Tuesday, sunny. Highs in the upper 90s. Tuesday night, mostly clear. Lows in the mid-70s. Wednesday, mostly sunny. A slight chance of showers and thunderstorms in the afternoon. Highs in the upper 90s. Chance of rain 20%. Wednesday night, mostly clear. Lows in the lower 70s. Thursday,
Sunny with a slight chance of showers and thunderstorms. Highs in the mid-90s. Chance of rain 20%. Thursday night, mostly clear until midnight, then becoming partly cloudy. A slight chance of showers and thunderstorms. Lows in the upper 60s. Chance of rain 20%. Friday, mostly sunny with a slight chance of thunderstorms. A slight chance of showers in the morning, then a chance of showers in the afternoon. Highs around 90. Chance of rain 30%. Friday night, mostly clear with a slight chance of showers and thunderstorms. Lows in the mid-60s. Chance of rain 20%. Saturday, mostly sunny with a slight chance of showers and thunderstorms. Highs in the mid-80s. Chance of rain 20%. You are listening to Stillwater Weather Radio, and here are 9 p.m. weather observations. At Stillwater, it was mostly cloudy. The temperature was 85 degrees, the dew point 67, and the relative humidity 54%. The wind was southeast at 9 miles an hour. The pressure was 29.88 inches and rising. At Ponca City, it was mostly cloudy. The temperature was 85, the dew point 68, and the relative humidity 56%. The wind was east at 14. The pressure was 29.89 inches and rising. At Guthrie, it was mostly cloudy. The temperature was 84, the dew point 68, and the relative humidity 58%. The wind was southeast at 10. The pressure was 29.86 inches and rising. Observations from around the region. At Wichita, thunder was reported with a temperature of 82. It was partly cloudy with a temperature of 94 at Dallas-Fort Worth and 72 at Springfield. It was mostly cloudy with a temperature of 89 at Oklahoma City and 83 at Tulsa. At Woodward, it was cloudy with a temperature of 74. Once again at 9 p.m., at Stillwater, it was mostly cloudy. The temperature was 85. Severe thunderstorm watch number 667 remains in effect until 10 p.m. Central Daylight Time for the following counties in Oklahoma, Logan, Noble, and Payne. Remember, a severe thunderstorm watch means that conditions are favorable for the development of severe weather, including large hail and damaging winds, in and close to the watch area. While severe weather may not be imminent, persons should remain alert for rapidly changing weather conditions and listen for later statements and possible warnings. Stay tuned to NOAA Weather Radio, commercial radio and television outlets, or internet sources for the latest severe weather information. Heat advisory remains in effect from noon to 7 p.m. Central Daylight Time Sunday. What? Heat index values up to 107 expected. Where? Portions of east central, northeast, and southeast Oklahoma. When? From noon to 7 p.m. Central Daylight Time Sunday. Impacts. Heat-related illnesses are possible, especially impacting. When? From noon to 7 p.m. Central Daylight Time Sunday. Impacts. Heat-related illnesses are possible, especially impacting those not acclimated to the conditions or those performing strenuous activities. Take extra precautions when outside. Wear lightweight and loose-fitting clothing. Try to limit strenuous activities to early morning or evening. Take action when you see symptoms of heat exhaustion and heat stroke. From the Norman Forecast Office, here is the forecast for Stillwater and surrounding area. Tonight, partly cloudy until midnight, then becoming mostly cloudy. A slight chance of showers and thunderstorms. Lows in the lower 70s. Southeast winds 5 to 10 miles an hour. Chance of rain 20%. Sunday, mostly sunny. Hot with highs around 101. Southeast winds 5 to 10 miles an hour, becoming south 10 to 15 miles an hour in the afternoon. Sunday night, clear. Lows in the mid-70s. South winds 5 to 10 miles an hour. Monday, sunny, hot with highs around 100. South winds 10 to 15 miles an hour with gusts up to 25 miles an hour. Monday night, clear. Lows in the mid-70s. South winds 10 to 15 miles an hour with gusts up to 25 miles an hour. Tuesday, sunny. Highs in the upper 90s. Tuesday night, mostly clear. Lows in the mid-70s.
Wednesday,

0: mostly sunny. A slight chance of showers and thunderstorms in the afternoon. Highs in the upper 90s. Chance of rain 20%. Wednesday night, mostly clear. Lows in the lower 70s. Thursday, sunny with a slight chance of showers and thunderstorms. Highs in the mid-90s. Chance of rain 20%. Thursday night, mostly clear until midnight, then becoming partly cloudy. A slight chance of showers and thunderstorms. Lows in the upper 60s. Chance of rain 20%. Friday, mostly sunny with a slight chance of thunderstorms. A slight chance of showers in the morning, then a chance of showers in the afternoon. Highs around 90. Chance of rain 30%. Friday night, mostly clear with a slight chance of showers and thunderstorms. Lows in the mid-60s. Chance of rain 20%. Saturday, mostly sunny with a slight chance of showers and thunderstorms. Highs in the mid-80s. Chance of rain 20%. You are listening to Stillwater Weather Radio, and here are 9 p.m. weather observations. At Stillwater, it was mostly cloudy. The temperature was 85 degrees, the dew point 67, and the relative humidity 54%. The wind was southeast at 9 miles an hour. The pressure was 29.88 inches and rising. At Ponca City, it was mostly cloudy. The temperature was 85, the dew point 68, and the relative humidity 56%. The wind was east at 14. The pressure was 29.89 inches and rising. At Guthrie, it was mostly cloudy. The temperature was 84, the dew point 68, and the relative humidity 58%. The wind was southeast at 10. The pressure was 29.86 inches and rising. Observations from around the region. At Wichita, thunder was reported with a temperature of 82. It was partly cloudy with a temperature of 94 at Dallas-Fort Worth and 72 at Springfield. It was mostly cloudy with a temperature of 89 at Oklahoma City and 83 at Tulsa. At Woodward, it was cloudy with a temperature of 74. Once again at 9 p.m., at Stillwater, it was mostly cloudy. The temperature was 85.
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0: Severe thunderstorm watch number 667 remains in effect until 10 p.m. Central Daylight Time for the following counties in Oklahoma, Logan, Noble, and Payne. Remember, a severe thunderstorm watch means that conditions are favorable for the development of severe weather, including large hail and damaging winds, in and close to the watch area. While severe weather may not be imminent, persons should remain alert for rapidly changing weather conditions and listen for later statements and possible warnings. Stay tuned to NOAA Weather Radio, commercial radio and television outlets, or internet sources for the latest severe weather information. Heat advisory remains in effect from noon to 7 p.m. Central Daylight Time Sunday. What? Heat index values up to 107 expected. Where? Portions of East Central, Northeast, and Southeast Oklahoma. When? From noon to 7 p.m. Central Daylight Time Sunday. Impacts. Heat-related illnesses are possible, especially impacting those not acclimated to the conditions or those performing strenuous activities. Take extra precautions when outside. Wear lightweight and loose-fitting clothing. Try to limit strenuous activities to early morning or evening. Take action when you see symptoms of heat exhaustion and heat stroke. From the Norman Forecast Office, here is the forecast for Stillwater and surrounding area. Tonight, partly cloudy until midnight, then becoming mostly cloudy. A slight chance of showers and thunderstorms. Lows in the lower 70s. Southeast winds 5 to 10 miles an hour. Chance of rain 20%. Sunday, mostly sunny. Hot with highs around 101. Southeast winds 5 to 10 miles an hour, becoming south 10 to 15 miles an hour in the afternoon. Sunday night, clear. Lows in the mid-70s. south winds 5 to 10 miles an hour. Monday, sunny, hot with highs around 100. South winds 10 to 15 miles an hour with gusts up to 25 miles an hour. Monday night, clear. Lows in the mid-70s. South winds 10 to 15 miles an hour with gusts up to 25 miles an hour. Tuesday, sunny. Highs in the upper 90s. Tuesday night, mostly clear. Lows in the mid-70s. Wednesday, mostly sunny. A slight chance of showers and thunderstorms in the afternoon. Highs in the upper 90s. Chance of rain 20%. Wednesday night, mostly clear. Lows in the lower 70s. Thursday, sunny with a slight chance of showers and thunderstorms. Highs in the mid-90s. Chance of rain 20%. Thursday night, mostly clear until midnight, then becoming partly cloudy. A slight chance of showers and thunderstorms. Lows in the upper 60s. Chance of rain 20%. Friday, mostly sunny with a slight chance of thunderstorms. A slight chance of showers in the morning, then a chance of showers in the afternoon. Highs around 90. Chance of rain 30%. Friday night, mostly clear with a slight chance of showers and thunderstorms. Lows in the mid-60s. Chance of rain 20%. Saturday, mostly sunny with a slight chance of showers and thunderstorms. Highs in the mid-80s. Chance of rain 20%. You are listening to Stillwater Weather Radio, and here are 9 p.m. weather observations. At Stillwater, it was mostly cloudy. The temperature was 85 degrees, the dew point 67, and the relative humidity 54%. The wind was southeast at 9 miles an hour. The pressure was 29.88 inches and rising. At Ponca City, it was mostly cloudy. The temperature was 85, the dew point 68, and the relative humidity 56%. The wind was east at 14. The pressure was 29.89 inches and rising. At Guthrie, it was mostly cloudy. The temperature was 84, the dew point 68, and the relative humidity 58%. The wind was southeast at 10. The pressure was 29.86 inches and rising. Observations from around the region. At Wichita, thunder was reported with a temperature of 82. It was partly cloudy with a temperature of 94 at Dallas-Fort Worth and 72 at Springfield. It was mostly cloudy with a temperature of 89 at Oklahoma City and 83 at Tulsa. At Woodward, it was cloudy with a temperature of 74. Once again at 9 p.m., at Stillwater, it was mostly cloudy. The temperature was 85. Severe thunderstorm watch number 667 has been canceled for the following counties in Oklahoma, Logan, Noble, and Payne. Heat advisory remains in effect from noon to 7 p.m. Central Daylight Time Sunday. What? Heat index values up to 107 expected. Where? Portions of east central, northeast, and southeast Oklahoma. When? From noon to 7 p.m. Central Daylight Time Sunday. Impacts. Heat-related illnesses are possible, especially impacting those not acclimated to the conditions or those performing strenuous activities. Take extra precautions when outside. Wear lightweight and loose-fitting clothing. Try to limit strenuous activities to early morning or evening. Take action when you see symptoms of heat exhaustion and heat stroke. From the Norman Forecast Office, here is the forecast for Stillwater and surrounding area. Tonight, partly cloudy until midnight, then becoming mostly cloudy. A slight chance of showers and thunderstorms. Lows in the lower 70s. Southeast winds 5 to 10 miles an hour. Chance of rain 20%. Sunday, mostly sunny. Hot with highs around 101. Southeast winds 5 to 10 miles an hour, becoming south 10 to 15 miles an hour in the afternoon. Sunday night, clear. Lows in the mid-70s. South winds 5 to 10 miles an hour. Monday, sunny, hot with highs around 100. South winds 10 to 15 miles an hour with gusts up to 25 miles an hour. Monday night, clear. Lows in the mid-70s. South winds 10 to 15 miles an hour with gusts up to 25 miles an hour.

Tuesday, sunny. Highs in the upper 90s. Tuesday night, mostly clear. Lows in the mid-70s. Wednesday, mostly sunny. A slight chance of showers and thunderstorms in the afternoon. Highs in the upper 90s. Chance of rain 20%. Wednesday night, mostly clear. Lows in the lower 70s. Thursday, sunny with a slight chance of showers and thunderstorms. Highs in the mid-90s. Chance of rain 20%. Thursday night, mostly clear until midnight, then becoming partly cloudy. A slight chance of showers and thunderstorms. Lows in the upper 60s. Chance of rain 20%. Friday, mostly sunny with a slight chance of thunderstorms. A slight chance of showers in the morning, then a chance of showers in the afternoon. Highs around 90. Chance of rain 30%. Friday night, mostly clear with a slight chance of showers and thunderstorms. Lows in the mid-60s. Chance of rain 20%. Saturday, mostly sunny with a slight chance of showers and thunderstorms. Highs in the mid-80s. Chance of rain 20%. You're listening to Stillwater Weather Radio, and here are 9 p.m. weather observations. At Stillwater, it was mostly cloudy. The temperature was 85 degrees, the dew point 67, and the relative humidity 54%. The wind was southeast at 9 miles an hour. The pressure was 29.88 inches and rising. At Ponca City, it was mostly cloudy. The temperature was 85, the dew point 68, and the relative humidity 56%. The wind was east at 14. The pressure was 29.89 inches and rising. At Guthrie, it was mostly cloudy. The temperature was 84, the dew point 68, and the relative humidity 58%. The wind was southeast at 10. The pressure was 29.86 inches and rising. Observations from around the region. At Wichita, thunder was reported with a temperature of 82. It was partly cloudy with a temperature of 94 at Dallas-Fort Worth and 72 at Springfield. It was mostly cloudy with a temperature of 89 at Oklahoma City and 83 at Tulsa. At Woodward, it was cloudy with a temperature of 74. Once again at 9 p.m., at Stillwater, it was mostly cloudy. The temperature was 85. Severe thunderstorm watch number 667 has been canceled for the following counties in Oklahoma, Logan, Noble, and Payne. Heat advisory remains in effect from noon to 7 p.m. Central Daylight Time Sunday. Watts, heat index values up to 107 expected. Where, portions of east central, northeast, and southeast Oklahoma. When, from noon to 7 p.m. Central Daylight Time Sunday. Impacts, heat-related illnesses are possible, especially impacting those not acclimated to the conditions or those performing strenuous activities. Take extra precautions when outside. Wear lightweight and loose-fitting clothing. Try to limit strenuous activities to early morning or evening. Take action when you see symptoms of heat exhaustion and heat stroke. From the Norman Forecast Office, here is the forecast for Stillwater and surrounding area. Tonight, partly cloudy until midnight, then becoming mostly cloudy. A slight chance of showers and thunderstorms. Lows in the lower 70s. Southeast winds 5 to 10 miles an hour. Chance of rain 20%. Sunday, mostly sunny. Hot with highs around 101. Southeast winds 5 to 10 miles an hour, becoming south 10 to 15 miles an hour in the afternoon. Sunday night, clear. Lows in the mid-70s. South winds 5 to 10 miles an hour. Monday, sunny. Hot with highs around 100. South winds 10 to 15 miles an hour with gusts up to 25 miles an hour. Monday night, clear. Lows in the mid-70s. South winds 10 to 15 miles an hour with gusts up to 25 miles an hour. Tuesday, sunny. Highs in the upper 90s. Tuesday night, mostly clear. Lows in the mid-70s. Wednesday, mostly sunny. A slight chance of showers and thunderstorms in the afternoon. Highs in the upper 90s. Chance of rain 20%. Wednesday night, mostly clear.

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At Stillwater, it was mostly cloudy. The temperature was 85 degrees. The dew point 67, and the relative humidity 54%. The wind was southeast at 9 miles an hour. The pressure was 29.88 inches and rising. At Ponca City, it was mostly cloudy. The temperature was 85, the dew point 68, and the relative humidity 56%. The wind was east at 14. The pressure was 29.89 inches and rising. At Guthrie, it was mostly cloudy. The temperature was 84, the dew point 68, and the relative humidity 58%. The wind was southeast at 10. The pressure was 29.86 inches and rising. Observations from around the region. At Wichita, thunder was reported with a temperature of 82. It was partly cloudy with a temperature of 94 at Dallas-Fort Worth and 72 at Springfield. It was mostly cloudy, with a temperature of 89 at Oklahoma City and 83 at Tulsa. At Woodward, it was cloudy, with a temperature of 74. Once again at 9 p.m., at Stillwater, it was mostly cloudy. The temperature was 85. Heat advisory remains in effect from noon to 7 p.m. Central Daylight Time Sunday. What? Heat index values up to 107 expected. Where? Portions of east central, northeast, and southeast Oklahoma. When? From noon to 7 p.m. Central Daylight Time Sunday. Impacts. Heat-related illnesses are possible, especially impacting those not acclimated to the conditions or those performing strenuous activities. Take extra precautions when outside. Wear lightweight and loose-fitting clothing. Try to limit strenuous activities to early morning or evening. Take action when you see symptoms of heat exhaustion and heat stroke. From the Norman Forecast Office, here is the forecast for Stillwater and surrounding area. Tonight, partly cloudy until midnight, then becoming mostly cloudy. A slight chance of showers and thunderstorms. Lows in the lower 70s. Southeast winds 5 to 10 miles an hour. Chance of rain 20%. Sunday, mostly sunny. Hot with highs around 101. Southeast winds 5 to 10 miles an hour, becoming south 10 to 15 miles an hour in the afternoon. Sunday night, clear. Lows in the mid-70s. South winds 5 to 10 miles an hour. Monday, sunny, hot with highs around 100. South winds 10 to 15 miles an hour with gusts up to 25 miles an hour. Monday night, clear. Lows in the mid-70s. South winds 10 to 15 miles an hour with gusts up to 25 miles an hour. Tuesday, sunny. Highs in the upper 90s. Tuesday night, mostly clear. Lows in the mid-70s. Wednesday, mostly sunny. A slight chance of showers and thunderstorms in the afternoon. Highs in the upper 90s. Chance of rain 20%. Wednesday night, mostly clear. Lows in the lower 70s. Thursday, sunny with a slight chance of showers and thunderstorms. Highs in the mid-90s. Chance of rain 20%. Thursday night, mostly clear until midnight, then becoming partly cloudy. A slight chance of showers and thunderstorms. Lows in the upper 60s. Chance of rain 20%. Friday, mostly sunny with a slight chance of thunderstorms. A slight chance of showers in the morning, then a chance of showers in the afternoon. Highs around 90. Chance of rain 30%. Friday night, mostly clear with a slight chance of showers and thunderstorms. Lows in the mid-60s. Chance of rain 20%. Saturday, mostly sunny with a slight chance of showers and thunderstorms. Highs in the mid-80s. Chance of rain 20%. You are listening to Stillwater Weather Radio, and here are 9 p.m. weather observations. At Stillwater, it was mostly cloudy. The temperature was 85 degrees, the dew point 67, and the relative humidity 54%.

The wind was southeast at 9 miles an hour. The pressure was 29.88 inches and rising. At Ponca City, it was mostly cloudy. The temperature was 85, the dew point 68, and the relative humidity 56%. The wind was east at 14. The pressure was 29.89 inches and rising. At Guthrie, it was mostly cloudy. The temperature was 84, the dew point 68, and the relative humidity 58%. The wind was southeast at 10. The pressure was 29.86 inches and rising. Observations from around the region. At Wichita, thunder was reported with a temperature of 82. It was partly cloudy with a temperature of 94 at Dallas-Fort Worth and 72 at Springfield. It was mostly cloudy with a temperature of 89 at Oklahoma City and 83 at Tulsa. At Woodward, it was cloudy with a temperature of 74. Once again at 9 p.m., at Stillwater, it was mostly cloudy. The temperature was 85. Heat advisory remains in effect from noon to 7 p.m. Central Daylight Time Sunday. What? Heat index values up to 107 expected. Where? Portions of east central, northeast, and southeast Oklahoma. When? From noon to 7 p.m. Central Daylight Time Sunday. Impacts. Heat-related illnesses are possible, especially impacting those not acclimated to the conditions or those performing strenuous activities. Take extra precautions when outside. Wear lightweight and loose-fitting clothing. Try to limit strenuous activities to early morning or evening. Take action when you see symptoms of heat exhaustion and heat stroke. From the Norman Forecast Office, here is the forecast for Stillwater and surrounding area. Tonight, partly cloudy until midnight, then becoming mostly cloudy. A slight chance of showers and thunderstorms. Lows in the lower 70s. Southeast winds 5 to 10 miles an hour. Chance of rain 20%. Sunday, mostly sunny. Hot with highs around 101. Southeast winds 5 to 10 miles an hour, becoming south 10 to 15 miles an hour in the afternoon. Sunday night, clear. Lows in the mid-70s. South winds 5 to 10 miles an hour. Monday, sunny, hot with highs around 100. South winds 10 to 15 miles an hour with gusts up to 25 miles an hour. Monday night, clear. Lows in the mid-70s. South winds 10 to 15 miles an hour with gusts up to 25 miles an hour. Tuesday, sunny. Highs in the upper 90s. Tuesday night, mostly clear. Lows in the mid-70s. Wednesday, mostly sunny. A slight chance of showers and thunderstorms in the afternoon. Highs in the upper 90s. Chance of rain 20%. Wednesday night, mostly clear. Lows in the lower 70s. Thursday, sunny with a slight chance of showers and thunderstorms. Highs in the mid-90s. Chance of rain 20%. Thursday night, mostly clear until midnight, then becoming partly cloudy. A slight chance of showers and thunderstorms. Lows in the upper 60s. Chance of rain 20%. Friday, mostly sunny with a slight chance of thunderstorms. A slight chance of showers in the morning, then a chance of showers in the afternoon. Highs around 90. Chance of rain 30%. Friday night, mostly clear with a slight chance of showers and thunderstorms. Lows in the mid-60s. Chance of rain 20%. Saturday, mostly sunny with a slight chance of showers and thunderstorms. Highs in the mid-80s. Chance of rain 20%. 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At Stillwater, it was mostly cloudy. The temperature was 85 degrees, the dew point 67, and the relative humidity 54%. The wind was southeast at 9 miles an hour. The pressure was 29.88 inches and rising. At Ponca City, it was mostly cloudy. The temperature was 85, the dew point 68, and the relative

of humidity 56%. The wind was east at 14. The pressure was 29.89 inches and rising. At Guthrie, it was mostly cloudy. The temperature was 84, the dew point 68, and the relative humidity 58%. The wind was southeast at 10. The pressure was 29.86 inches and rising. Observations from around the region. At Wichita, thunder was reported with a temperature of 82. It was partly cloudy with a temperature of 94 at Dallas-Fort Worth and 72 at Springfield. It was mostly cloudy with a temperature of 89 at Oklahoma City and 83 at Tulsa. At Woodward, it was cloudy with a temperature of 74. Once again at 9 p.m., at Stillwater, it was mostly cloudy. The temperature was 85. Heat advisory remains in effect from noon to 7 p.m. Central Daylight Time Sunday. Watts, heat index values up to 107 expected. Where, portions of east central, northeast, and southeast Oklahoma. When, from noon to 7 p.m. Central Daylight Time Sunday. Impacts, heat-related illnesses are possible, especially impacting those not acclimated to the conditions or those performing strenuous activities. Take extra precautions when outside. Wear lightweight and loose-fitting clothing. Try to limit strenuous activities to early morning or evening. Take action when you see symptoms of heat exhaustion and heat stroke. From the Norman Forecast Office, here is the forecast for Stillwater and surrounding area. Tonight, partly cloudy until midnight, then becoming mostly cloudy. A slight chance of showers and thunderstorms. Lows in the lower 70s. Southeast winds 5 to 10 miles an hour. Chance of rain 20%. Sunday, mostly sunny. Hot with highs around 101. Southeast winds 5 to 10 miles an hour, becoming south 10 to 15 miles an hour in the afternoon. Sunday night, clear. Lows in the mid-70s. South winds 5 to 10 miles an hour. Monday, sunny. Hot with highs around 100. South winds 10 to 15 miles an hour with gusts up to 25 miles an hour. Monday night, clear. Lows in the mid-70s. South winds 10 to 15 miles an hour with gusts up to 25 miles an hour. Tuesday, sunny. Highs in the upper 90s. Tuesday night, mostly clear. Lows in the mid-70s. Wednesday, mostly sunny. A slight chance of showers and thunderstorms in the afternoon. Highs in the upper 90s. Chance of rain 20%. Wednesday night, mostly clear. Lows in the lower 70s. Thursday, sunny with a slight chance of showers and thunderstorms. Highs in the mid-90s. Chance of rain 20%. Thursday night, mostly clear until midnight, then becoming partly cloudy. A slight chance of showers and thunderstorms. Lows in the upper 60s. Chance of rain 20%. Friday, mostly sunny with a slight chance of thunderstorms. A slight chance of showers in the morning, then a chance of showers in the afternoon. Highs around 90. Chance of rain 30%. Friday night, mostly clear with a slight chance of showers and thunderstorms. Lows in the mid-60s. Chance of rain 20%. Saturday, mostly sunny with a slight chance of showers and thunderstorms. Highs in the mid-80s. Chance of rain 20%. You are listening to Stillwater Weather Radio, and here are 10 p.m. weather observations. At Stillwater, it was mostly cloudy. The temperature was 83 degrees, the dew point 67, and the relative humidity 58%. The wind was southeast at 12 miles an hour. The pressure was 29.90 inches and rising. At Guthrie, it was mostly cloudy. The temperature was 84. The wind was southeast at 9. Observations from around the region. At Dallas-Fort Worth, it was clear, with a temperature of 93. At Springfield, it was partly cloudy, with a temperature of 74. It was mostly cloudy, with a temperature of 76 at Wichita, 87 at Oklahoma City, and 81 at Tulsa. Once again at 10 p.m., at Stillwater, it was mostly cloudy. The temperature was 83. Heat advisory remains in effect.

Expect from noon to 7 p.m. Central Daylight Time Sunday. What? Heat index values up to 107 expected. Where? Portions of East Central, Northeast, and Southeast Oklahoma. When? From noon to 7 p.m. Central Daylight Time Sunday. Impacts. Heat-related illnesses are possible, especially impacting those not acclimated to the conditions or those performing strenuous activities. Take extra precautions when outside. Wear lightweight and loose-fitting clothing. Try to limit strenuous activities to early morning or evening. Take action when you see symptoms of heat exhaustion and heat stroke. From the Norman Forecast Office, here is the forecast for Stillwater and surrounding area. Tonight, partly cloudy until midnight, then becoming mostly cloudy. A slight chance of showers and thunderstorms. Lows in the lower 70s. Southeast winds 5 to 10 miles an hour. Chance of rain 20%. Sunday, mostly sunny. Hot with highs around 101. Southeast winds 5 to 10 miles an hour, becoming south 10 to 15 miles an hour in the afternoon. Sunday night, clear. Lows in the mid-70s. South winds 5 to 10 miles an hour. Monday, sunny, hot with highs around 100. South winds 10 to 15 miles an hour with gusts up to 25 miles an hour. Monday night, clear. Lows in the mid-70s. South winds 10 to 15 miles an hour with gusts up to 25 miles an hour. Tuesday, sunny. Highs in the upper 90s. Tuesday night, mostly clear. Lows in the mid-70s. Wednesday, mostly sunny. A slight chance of showers and thunderstorms in the afternoon. Highs in the upper 90s. Chance of rain 20%. Wednesday night, mostly clear. Lows in the lower 70s. Thursday, sunny with a slight chance of showers and thunderstorms. Highs in the mid-90s. Chance of rain 20%. Thursday night, mostly clear until midnight, then becoming partly cloudy. A slight chance of showers and thunderstorms. Lows in the upper 60s. Chance of rain 20%. Friday, mostly sunny with a slight chance of thunderstorms. A slight chance of showers in the morning, then a chance of showers in the afternoon. Highs around 90. Chance of rain 30%. Friday night, mostly clear with a slight chance of showers and thunderstorms. Lows in the mid-60s. Chance of rain 20%. Saturday, mostly sunny with a slight chance of showers and thunderstorms. Highs in the mid-80s. Chance of rain 20%. You are listening to Stillwater Weather Radio, and here are 10 p.m. weather observations. It's Stillwater, it was mostly cloudy. The temperature was 83 degrees, the dew point 67, and the relative humidity 8%. The wind was southeast at 12 miles an hour. The pressure was 29.90 inches and rising. At Guthrie, it was mostly cloudy. The temperature was 84. The wind was southeast at 9. Observations from around the region. At Dallas-Fort Worth, it was clear, with a temperature of 93. At Springfield, it was partly cloudy, with a temperature of 74. It was mostly cloudy, with a temperature of 76 at Wichita, 87 at Oklahoma City, and 81 at Tulsa. Once again at 10 p.m., at Stillwater, it was mostly cloudy. The temperature was 83. Heat advisory remains in effect from noon to 7 p.m. Central Daylight Time Sunday. What? Heat index values up to 107 expected. Where? Portions of East Central, Northeast, and Southeast Oklahoma. When? From noon to 7 p.m. Central Daylight Time Sunday. Impacts. Heat-related illnesses are possible, especially impacting those not acclimated to the conditions or those performing strenuous activities. Take extra precautions when outside. Wear lightweight and loose-fitting clothing. Try to limit strenuous activities to early morning or evening. Take action when you see symptoms of heat exhaustion and heat stroke. From the Norman Forecast Office, here is the forecast for Stillwater and surrounding area. Tonight, partly cloudy until midnight, then becoming mostly cloudy. A slight chance of showers and thunderstorms. Lows in the lower 70s. Southeast winds 5 to

10 miles an hour. Chance of rain 20%. Sunday, mostly sunny. Hot with highs around 101. Southeast winds 5 to 10 miles an hour, becoming south 10 to 15 miles an hour in the afternoon. Sunday night, clear. Lows in the mid-70s. South winds 5 to 10 miles an hour. Monday, sunny, hot with highs around 100. South winds 10 to 15 miles an hour with gusts up to 25 miles an hour. Monday night, clear. Lows in the mid-70s. South winds 10 to 15 miles an hour with gusts up to 25 miles an hour. Tuesday, sunny. Highs in the upper 90s. Tuesday night, mostly clear. Lows in the mid-70s. Wednesday, mostly sunny. A slight chance of showers and thunderstorms in the afternoon. Highs in the upper 90s. Chance of rain 20%. Wednesday night, mostly clear. Lows in the lower 70s. Thursday, sunny with a slight chance of showers and thunderstorms. Highs in the mid-90s. Chance of rain 20%. Thursday night, mostly clear until midnight, then becoming partly cloudy. A slight chance of showers and thunderstorms. Lows in the upper 60s. Chance of rain 20%. Friday, mostly sunny with a slight chance of thunderstorms. A slight chance of showers in the morning, then a chance of showers in the afternoon. Highs around 90. Chance of rain 30%. Friday night, mostly clear with a slight chance of showers and thunderstorms. Lows in the mid-60s. Chance of rain 20%. Saturday, mostly sunny with a slight chance of showers and thunderstorms. Highs in the mid-80s. Chance of rain 20%. 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At Stillwater, it was mostly cloudy. The temperature was 83 degrees, the dew point 67, and the relative humidity 58%. The wind was southeast at 12 miles an hour. The pressure was 29.90 inches and rising. At Guthrie, it was mostly cloudy. The temperature was 84. The wind was southeast at 9. Observations from around the region. At Woodward, a thunderstorm was reported with a temperature of 74. At Dallas-Fort Worth, it was clear with a temperature of 93. At Springfield, it was partly cloudy with a temperature of 74. It was mostly cloudy with a temperature of 76 at Wichita, 87 at Oklahoma City, and 81 at Tulsa. Once again at 10 p.m., at Stillwater, it was mostly cloudy. The temperature was 83. Heat advisory remains in effect from noon to 7 p.m. Central Daylight Time Sunday. What? Heat index values up to 107 expected. Where? Portions of East Central, Northeast, and Southeast Oklahoma. When? From noon to 7 p.m. Central Daylight Time Sunday. Impacts. Heat-related illnesses are possible, especially impacting those not acclimated to the conditions or those performing strenuous activities. Take extra precautions when outside. Wear lightweight and loose-fitting clothing. Try to limit strenuous activities to early morning or evening. Take action when you see symptoms of heat exhaustion and heat stroke. 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From the Norman Forecast Office, here is the forecast for Stillwater and surrounding area. Tonight, partly cloudy until midnight, then becoming mostly cloudy. A slight chance of showers and thunderstorms. Lows in the lower 70s. Southeast winds 5 to 10 miles an hour. Chance of rain 20%. Sunday, mostly sunny. Hot with highs around 101. Southeast winds 5 to 10 miles an hour, becoming south 10 to 15 miles an hour in the afternoon. Sunday night, clear. Lows in the mid-70s. South winds 5 to 10 miles an hour. Monday, sunny. Hot with highs around 100. South winds 10 to 15 miles an hour with gusts up to 25 miles an hour. Monday night, clear. Lows in the mid-70s. South winds

10 to 15 miles an hour with gusts up to 25 miles an hour. Tuesday, sunny. Highs in the upper 90s. Tuesday night, mostly clear. Lows in the mid-70s. Wednesday, mostly sunny. A slight chance of showers and thunderstorms in the afternoon. Highs in the upper 90s. Chance of rain 20%. Wednesday night, mostly clear. Lows in the lower 70s. Thursday, sunny with a slight chance of showers and thunderstorms. Highs in the mid-90s. Chance of rain 20%. Thursday night, mostly clear until midnight, then becoming partly cloudy. A slight chance of showers and thunderstorms. Lows in the upper 60s. Chance of rain 20%. Friday, mostly sunny with a slight chance of thunderstorms. A slight chance of showers in the morning, then a chance of showers in the afternoon. Highs around 90. Chance of rain 30%. Friday night, mostly clear with a slight chance of showers and thunderstorms. Lows in the mid-60s. Chance of rain 20%. Saturday, mostly sunny with a slight chance of showers and thunderstorms. Highs in the mid-80s. Chance of rain 20%. You're listening to Stillwater Weather Radio, and here are 10 p.m. weather observations. At Stillwater, it was mostly cloudy. The temperature was 83 degrees, the dew point 67, and the relative humidity 58%. The wind was southeast at 12 miles an hour. The pressure was 29.90 inches and rising. At Guthrie, it was mostly cloudy. The temperature was 84. The wind was southeast at 9. Observations from around the region. At Woodward, a thunderstorm was reported with a temperature of 74. At Dallas-Fort Worth, it was clear with a temperature of 93. At Springfield, it was partly cloudy with a temperature of 74. It was mostly cloudy with a temperature of 76 at Wichita, 87 at Oklahoma City, and 81 at Tulsa. Once again at 10 p.m., at Stillwater, it was mostly cloudy. The temperature was 83. Heat advisory remains in effect from noon to 7 p.m. Central Daylight Time Sunday. What? Heat index values up to 107 expected. Where? Portions of East Central, Northeast, and Southeast Oklahoma. When? From noon to 7 p.m. Central Daylight Time Sunday. Impacts. Heat-related illnesses are possible, especially impacting those not acclimated to the conditions or those performing strenuous activities. Take extra precautions when outside. Wear lightweight and loose-fitting clothing. Try to limit strenuous activities to early morning or evening. Take action when you see symptoms of heat exhaustion and heat stroke. From the Norman Forecast Office, here is the forecast for Stillwater and surrounding area. Tonight, partly cloudy until midnight, then becoming mostly cloudy. A slight chance of showers and thunderstorms. Lows in the lower 70s. Southeast winds 5 to 10 miles an hour. Chance of rain 20%. Sunday, mostly sunny. Hot with highs around 101. Southeast winds 5 to 10 miles an hour, becoming south 10 to 15 miles an hour in the afternoon. Sunday night, clear. Lows in the mid-70s. South winds 5 to 10 miles an hour. Monday, sunny, hot with highs around 100. South winds 10 to 15 miles an hour with gusts up to 25 miles an hour. Monday night, clear. Lows in the mid-70s. South winds 10 to 15 miles an hour with gusts up to 25 miles an hour. Tuesday, sunny. Highs in the upper 90s. Tuesday night, mostly clear. Lows in the mid-70s. Wednesday, mostly sunny. A slight chance of showers and thunderstorms in the afternoon. Highs in the upper 90s. Chance of rain 20%. Wednesday night, mostly clear. Lows in the lower 70s. Thursday, sunny with a slight chance of showers and thunderstorms. Highs in the mid-90s. Chance of rain 20%. Thursday night, mostly clear until midnight, then becoming partly cloudy. A slight chance of showers and thunderstorms. Lows in the upper 60s. Chance of rain 20%. Friday, mostly sunny with a slight chance of thunderstorms.

A slight chance of showers in the morning, then a chance of showers in the afternoon. Highs around 90. Chance of rain 30%. Friday night, mostly clear with a slight chance of showers and thunderstorms. Lows in the mid-60s. Chance of rain 20%. Saturday, mostly sunny with a slight chance of showers and thunderstorms. Highs in the mid-80s. Chance of rain 20%. You are listening to Stillwater Weather Radio, and here are 10 p.m. weather observations. At Stillwater, it was mostly cloudy. The temperature was 83 degrees, the dew point 67, and the relative humidity 58%. The wind was southeast at 12 miles an hour. The pressure was 29.90 inches and rising. At Guthrie, it was mostly cloudy. The temperature was 84. The wind was southeast at 9. Observations from around the region. At Woodward, a thunderstorm was reported with a temperature of 74. At Dallas-Fort Worth, it was clear with a temperature of 93. At Springfield, it was partly cloudy with a temperature of 74. It was mostly cloudy with a temperature of 76 at Wichita, 87 at Oklahoma City, and 81 at Tulsa. Once again at 10 p.m., at Stillwater, it was mostly cloudy. The temperature was 83. Heat advisory remains in effect from noon to 7 p.m. Central Daylight Time Sunday. What? Heat index values up to 107 expected. Where? Portions of East Central, Northeast, and Southeast Oklahoma. When? From noon to 7 p.m. Central Daylight Time Sunday. Impacts. Heat-related illnesses are possible, especially impacting those not acclimated to the conditions or those performing strenuous activities. Take extra precautions when outside. Wear lightweight and loose-fitting clothing. Try to limit strenuous activities to early morning or evening. Take action when you see symptoms of heat exhaustion and heat stroke. From the Norman Forecast Office, here is the forecast for Stillwater and surrounding area. Tonight, partly cloudy until midnight, then becoming mostly cloudy. A slight chance of showers and thunderstorms. Lows in the lower 70s. Southeast winds 5 to 10 miles an hour. Chance of rain 20%. Sunday, mostly sunny. Hot with highs around 101. Southeast winds 5 to 10 miles an hour, becoming south 10 to 15 miles an hour in the afternoon. Sunday night, clear. Lows in the mid-70s. South winds 5 to 10 miles an hour. Monday, sunny, hot with highs around 100. South winds 10 to 15 miles an hour with gusts up to 25 miles an hour. Monday night, clear. Lows in the mid-70s. South winds 10 to 15 miles an hour with gusts up to 25 miles an hour. Tuesday, sunny. Highs in the upper 90s. Tuesday night, mostly clear. Lows in the mid-70s. Wednesday, mostly sunny. A slight chance of showers and thunderstorms in the afternoon. Highs in the upper 90s. Chance of rain 20%. Wednesday night, mostly clear. Lows in the lower 70s. Thursday, sunny with a slight chance of showers and thunderstorms. Highs in the mid-90s. Chance of rain 20%. Thursday night, mostly clear until midnight, then becoming partly cloudy. A slight chance of showers and thunderstorms. Lows in the upper 60s. Chance of rain 20%. Friday, mostly sunny with a slight chance of thunderstorms. A slight chance of showers in the morning, then a chance of showers in the afternoon. Highs around 90. Chance of rain 30%. Friday night, mostly clear with a slight chance of showers and thunderstorms. Lows in the mid-60s. Chance of rain 20%. Saturday, mostly sunny with a slight chance of showers and thunderstorms. Highs in the mid-80s. Chance of rain 20%. You are listening to Stillwater Weather Radio, and here are 10 p.m. weather observations. At Stillwater, it was mostly cloudy. The temperature was 83 degrees, the dew point 67, and the relative humidity 58%. The wind was southeast at 12 miles an hour. The pressure was 29.90 inches and rising. At Guthrie, it was

mostly cloudy. The temperature was 84. The wind was southeast at 9. Observations from around the region. Edwardsburg, a thunderstorm was reported with a temperature of 74. At Dallas-Fort Worth, it was clear with a temperature of 93. At Springfield, it was partly cloudy with a temperature of 74. It was mostly cloudy with a temperature of 76 at Wichita, 87 at Oklahoma City, and 81 at Tulsa. Once again at 10 p.m., at Stillwater, it was mostly cloudy. The temperature was 83. Heat advisory remains in effect from noon to 7 p.m. Central Daylight Time Sunday. What? Heat index values up to 107 expected. Where? Portions of east central, northeast, and southeast Oklahoma. When? From noon to 7 p.m. Central Daylight Time Sunday. Impacts. Heat-related illnesses are possible, especially impacting those not acclimated to the conditions or those performing strenuous activities. Take extra precautions when outside. Wear lightweight and loose-fitting clothing. Try to limit strenuous activities to early morning or evening. Take action when you see symptoms of heat exhaustion and heat stroke. From the Norman Forecast Office, here is the forecast for Stillwater and surrounding area. Tonight, partly cloudy until midnight, then becoming mostly cloudy. A slight chance of showers and thunderstorms. Lows in the lower 70s. Southeast winds 5 to 10 miles an hour. Chance of rain 20%. Sunday, mostly sunny. Hot with highs around 101. Southeast winds 5 to 10 miles an hour, becoming south 10 to 15 miles an hour in the afternoon. Sunday night, clear. Lows in the mid-70s. South winds 5 to 10 miles an hour. Monday, sunny, hot with highs around 100. South winds 10 to 15 miles an hour with gusts up to 25 miles an hour. Monday night, clear. Lows in the mid-70s. South winds 10 to 15 miles an hour with gusts up to 25 miles an hour. Tuesday, sunny. Highs in the upper 90s. Tuesday night, mostly clear. Lows in the mid-70s. Wednesday, mostly sunny. A slight chance of showers and thunderstorms in the afternoon. Highs in the upper 90s. Chance of rain 20%. Wednesday night, mostly clear. Lows in the lower 70s. Thursday, sunny with a slight chance of showers and thunderstorms. Highs in the mid-90s. Chance of rain 20%. Thursday night, mostly clear until midnight, then becoming partly cloudy. A slight chance of showers and thunderstorms. Lows in the upper 60s. Chance of rain 20%. Friday, mostly sunny with a slight chance of thunderstorms. A slight chance of showers in the morning, then a chance of showers in the afternoon. Highs around 90. Chance of rain 30%. Friday night, mostly clear with a slight chance of showers and thunderstorms. Lows in the mid-60s. Chance of rain 20%. Saturday, mostly sunny with a slight chance of showers and thunderstorms. Highs in the mid-80s. Chance of rain 20%. 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At Stillwater, it was mostly cloudy. The temperature was 83 degrees. The dew point 67, and the relative humidity 58%. The wind was southeast at 12 miles an hour. The pressure was 29.90 inches and rising. At Guthrie, it was mostly cloudy. The temperature was 84. The wind was southeast at 9. Observations from around the region. At Woodward, a thunderstorm was reported with a temperature of 74. At Dallas-Fort Worth, it was clear, with a temperature of 93. At Springfield, it was partly cloudy, with a temperature of 74. It was mostly cloudy, with a temperature of 76 at Wichita, 87 at Oklahoma City, and 81 at Tulsa. Once again at 10 p.m., at Stillwater, it was mostly cloudy. The temperature was 83.
heat advisory remains in effect from noon to 7 p.m. Central Daylight Time Sunday. What? Heat index values up to 107 expected. Where? Portions of East Central, Northeast, and Southeast Oklahoma. When? From noon to 7 p.m. Central Daylight Time Sunday. Impacts. Heat-related illnesses are possible, especially impacting those not acclimated to the conditions or those performing strenuous activities. Take extra precautions when outside. Wear lightweight and loose-fitting clothing. Try to limit strenuous activities to early morning or evening. Take action when you see symptoms of heat exhaustion and heat stroke. From the Norman Forecast Office, here is the forecast for Stillwater and surrounding area. Tonight, partly cloudy until midnight, then becoming mostly cloudy. A slight chance of showers and thunderstorms. Lows in the lower 70s. Southeast winds 5 to 10 miles an hour. Chance of rain 20%. Sunday, mostly sunny. Hot with highs around 101. Southeast winds 5 to 10 miles an hour, becoming south 10 to 15 miles an hour in the afternoon. Sunday night, clear. Lows in the mid-70s. South winds 5 to 10 miles an hour. Monday, sunny, hot with highs around 100. South winds 10 to 15 miles an hour with gusts up to 25 miles an hour. Monday night, clear. Lows in the mid-70s. South winds 10 to 15 miles an hour with gusts up to 25 miles an hour. Tuesday, sunny. Highs in the upper 90s. Tuesday night, mostly clear. Lows in the mid-70s. Wednesday, mostly sunny. A slight chance of showers and thunderstorms in the afternoon. Highs in the upper 90s. Chance of rain 20%. Wednesday night, mostly clear. Lows in the lower 70s. Thursday, sunny with a slight chance of showers and thunderstorms. Highs in the mid-90s. Chance of rain 20%. Thursday night, mostly clear until midnight, then becoming partly cloudy. A slight chance of showers and thunderstorms. Lows in the upper 60s. Chance of rain 20%. Friday, most storms. Lows in the upper 60s. Chance of rain 20%. Friday, mostly sunny with a slight chance of thunderstorms. A slight chance of showers in the morning, then a chance of showers in the afternoon. Highs around 90. Chance of rain 30%. Friday night, mostly clear with a slight chance of showers and thunderstorms. Lows in the mid-60s. Chance of rain 20%. Saturday, mostly sunny with a slight chance of showers and thunderstorms. Highs in the mid-80s. Chance of rain 20%. You are listening to Stillwater Weather Radio, and here are 10 p.m. weather observations. At Stillwater, it was mostly cloudy. The temperature was 83 degrees, the dew point 67, and the relative humidity 58%. The wind was southeast at 12 miles an hour. The pressure was 29.90 inches and rising. At Guthrie, it was mostly cloudy. The temperature was 84. The wind was southeast at 9. Observations from around the region. At Woodward, a thunderstorm was reported with a temperature of 74. At Dallas-Fort Worth, it was clear with a temperature of 93. At Springfield, it was partly cloudy with a temperature of 74. It was mostly cloudy with a temperature of 76 at Wichita, 87 at Oklahoma City, and 81 at Tulsa. Once again at 10 p.m., at Stillwater, it was mostly cloudy. The temperature was 83. Heat advisory remains in effect from noon to 7 p.m. Central Daylight Time Sunday. What? Heat index values up to 107 expected. Where? Portions of East Central, Northeast, and Southeast Oklahoma. When? From noon to 7 p.m. Central Daylight Time Sunday. Impacts. Heat-related illnesses are possible, especially impacting those not acclimated to the conditions or those performing strenuous activities. Take extra precautions when outside. Wear lightweight and loose-fitting clothing. Try to limit strenuous activities to early morning or evening. Take action when you see symptoms of heat exhaustion and heat stroke. From the Norman Forecast Office, here is the forecast for

Stillwater and surrounding area. Tonight, partly cloudy until midnight, then becoming mostly cloudy. A slight chance of showers and thunderstorms. Lows in the lower 70s. Southeast winds 5 to 10 miles an hour. Chance of rain 20%. Sunday, mostly sunny. Hot with highs around 101. Southeast winds 5 to 10 miles an hour, becoming south 10 to 15 miles an hour in the afternoon. Sunday night, clear. Lows in the mid-70s. South winds 5 to 10 miles an hour. Monday, sunny, hot with highs around 100. South winds 10 to 15 miles an hour with gusts up to 25 miles an hour. Monday night, clear. Lows in the mid-70s. South winds 10 to 15 miles an hour with gusts up to 25 miles an hour. Tuesday, sunny. Highs in the upper 90s. Tuesday night, mostly clear. Lows in the mid-70s. Wednesday, mostly sunny. A slight chance of showers and thunderstorms in the afternoon. Highs in the upper 90s. Chance of rain 20%. Wednesday night, mostly clear. Lows in the lower 70s. Thursday, sunny with a slight chance of showers and thunderstorms. Highs in the mid-90s. Chance of rain 20%. Thursday night, mostly clear until midnight, then becoming partly cloudy. A slight chance of showers and thunderstorms. Lows in the upper 60s. Chance of rain 20%. Friday, mostly sunny with a slight chance of thunderstorms. A slight chance of showers in the morning, then a chance of showers in the afternoon. Highs around 90. Chance of rain 30%. Friday night, mostly clear with a slight chance of showers and thunderstorms. Lows in the mid-60s. Chance of rain 20%. Saturday, mostly sunny with a slight chance of showers and thunderstorms. Highs in the mid-80s. Chance of rain 20%. You're listening to Stillwater Weather Radio, and here are 10 p.m. weather observations. At Stillwater, it was mostly cloudy. The temperature was 83 degrees, the dew point 67, and the relative humidity 58%. The wind was southeast at 12 miles an hour. The pressure was 29.90 inches and rising. At Guthrie, it was mostly cloudy. The temperature was 84. The wind was southeast at 9. Observations from around the region. At Woodward, a thunderstorm was reported with a temperature of 74. At Dallas-Fort Worth, it was clear with a temperature of 93. At Springfield, it was partly cloudy with a temperature of 74. It was mostly cloudy with a temperature of 76 at Wichita, 87 at Oklahoma City, and 81 at Tulsa. Once again at 10 p.m., at Stillwater, it was mostly cloudy. The temperature was 83. Heat advisory remains in effect from noon to 7 p.m. Central Daylight Time Sunday. Heat index values up to 107 expected. Where? Portions of East Central, Northeast, and Southeast Oklahoma. When? From noon to 7 p.m. Central Daylight Time Sunday. Impacts. Heat-related illnesses are possible, especially impacting those not acclimated to the conditions or those performing strenuous activities. Take extra precautions when outside. Wear lightweight and loose-fitting clothing. Try to limit strenuous activities to early morning or evening. Take action when you see symptoms of heat exhaustion and heat stroke. From the Norman Forecast Office, here is the forecast for Stillwater and surrounding area. Tonight, partly cloudy until midnight, then becoming mostly cloudy. A slight chance of showers and thunderstorms. Lows in the lower 70s. Southeast winds 5 to 10 miles an hour. Chance of rain 20%. Sunday, mostly sunny. Hot with highs around 101. Southeast winds 5 to 10 miles an hour, becoming south 10 to 15 miles an hour in the afternoon. Sunday night, clear. Lows in the mid-70s. South winds 5 to 10 miles an hour. Monday, sunny, hot with highs around 100. South winds 10 to 15 miles an hour with gusts up to 25 miles an hour. Monday night, clear. Lows in the mid-70s. South winds 10 to 15 miles

miles an hour with gusts up to 25 miles an hour. Tuesday, sunny. Highs in the upper 90s. Tuesday night, mostly clear. Lows in the mid-70s. Wednesday, mostly sunny. A slight chance of showers and thunderstorms in the afternoon. Highs in the upper 90s. Chance of rain 20%. Wednesday night, mostly clear. Lows in the lower 70s. Thursday, sunny with a slight chance of showers and thunderstorms. Highs in the mid-90s. Chance of rain 20%. Thursday night, mostly clear until midnight, then becoming partly cloudy. A slight chance of showers and thunderstorms. Lows in the upper 60s. Chance of rain 20%. Friday, mostly sunny with a slight chance of thunderstorms. A slight chance of showers in the morning, then a chance of showers in the afternoon. Highs around 90. Chance of rain 30%. Friday night, mostly clear with a slight chance of showers and thunderstorms. Lows in the mid-60s. Chance of rain 20%. Saturday, mostly sunny with a slight chance of showers and thunderstorms. Highs in the mid-80s. Chance of rain 20%. You are listening to Stillwater Weather Radio, and here are 10 p.m. weather observations. It's Stillwater, it was mostly cloudy. The temperature was 83 degrees, the dew point 67, and the relative humidity 58%. The wind was southeast at 12 miles an hour. The pressure was 29.90 inches and rising. At Guthrie, it was mostly cloudy. The temperature was 84. The wind was southeast at 9. Observations from around the region. At Woodward, a thunderstorm was reported with a temperature of 74. At Dallas-Fort Worth, it was clear with a temperature of 93. At Springfield, it was partly cloudy with a temperature of 74. It was mostly cloudy with a temperature of 76 at Wichita, 87 at Oklahoma City, and 81 at Tulsa. Once again at 10 p.m., at Stillwater, it was mostly cloudy. The temperature was 83. Heat advisory remains in effect from noon to 7 p.m. Central Daylight Time Sunday. What? Heat index values up to 107 expected. Where? Portions of east central, northeast, and southeast Oklahoma. When? From noon to 7 p.m. Central Daylight Time Sunday. Impacts. Heat-related illnesses are possible, especially impacting those not acclimated to the conditions or those performing strenuous activities. Take extra precautions when outside. Wear lightweight and loose-fitting clothing. Try to limit strenuous activities to early morning or evening. Take action when you see symptoms of heat exhaustion and heat stroke. From the Norman Forecast Office, here is the forecast for Stillwater and surrounding area. Tonight, partly cloudy until midnight, then becoming mostly cloudy. A slight chance of showers and thunderstorms. Lows in the lower 70s. Southeast winds 5 to 10 miles an hour. Chance of rain 20%. Sunday, mostly sunny. Hot with highs around 101. Southeast winds 5 to 10 miles an hour, becoming south 10 to 15 miles an hour in the afternoon. Sunday night, clear. Lows in the mid-70s. South winds 5 to 10 miles an hour. Monday, sunny, hot with highs around 100. South winds 10 to 15 miles an hour with gusts up to 25 miles an hour. Monday night, clear. Lows in the mid-70s. South winds 10 to 15 miles an hour with gusts up to 25 miles an hour. Tuesday, sunny. Highs in the upper 90s. Tuesday night, mostly clear. Lows in the mid-70s. Wednesday, mostly sunny. A slight chance of showers and thunderstorms in the afternoon. Highs in the upper 90s. Chance of rain 20%. Wednesday night, mostly clear. Lows in the lower 70s. Thursday, sunny with a slight chance of showers and thunderstorms. Highs in the mid-90s. Chance of rain 20%. Thursday night, mostly clear until midnight, then becoming partly cloudy. A slight chance of showers and thunderstorms. Lows in the upper 60s. Chance of rain 20%. Friday, mostly sunny with a slight chance of thunderstorms.

A slight chance of showers in the morning, then a chance of showers in the afternoon. Highs around 90. Chance of rain 30%. Friday night, mostly clear with a slight chance of showers and thunderstorms. Lows in the mid-60s. Chance of rain 20%. Saturday, mostly sunny with a slight chance of showers and thunderstorms. Highs in the mid-80s. Chance of rain 20%. 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At Stillwater, it was mostly cloudy. The temperature was 83 degrees, the dew point 67, and the relative humidity 58%. The wind was southeast at 12 miles an hour. The pressure was 29.90 inches and rising. At Guthrie, it was mostly cloudy. The temperature was 84. The wind was southeast at 9. Observations on the region. At Woodward, a thunderstorm was reported with a temperature of 74. At Dallas-Fort Worth, it was clear with a temperature of 93. At Springfield, it was partly cloudy with a temperature of 74. It was mostly cloudy with a temperature of 76 at Wichita, 87 at Oklahoma City, and 81 at Tulsa. Once again at 10 p.m., at Stillwater, it was mostly cloudy. The temperature was 83. Heat advisory remains in effect from noon to 7 p.m. Central Daylight Time Sunday. Watts, heat index values up to 107 expected. Where, portions of east central, northeast, and southeast Oklahoma. When, from noon to 7 p.m. Central Daylight Time Sunday. Impacts. Heat-related illnesses are possible, especially impacting those not acclimated to the conditions or those performing strenuous activities. Take extra precautions when outside. Wear lightweight and loose-fitting clothing. Try to limit strenuous activities to early morning or evening. Take action when you see symptoms of heat exhaustion and heat stroke. From the Norman Forecast Office, here is the forecast for Stillwater and surrounding area. Tonight, partly cloudy until midnight, then becoming mostly cloudy. A slight chance of showers and thunderstorms. Lows in the lower 70s. Southeast winds 5 to 10 miles an hour. Chance of rain 20%. Sunday, mostly sunny. Hot with highs around 101. Southeast winds 5 to 10 miles an hour, becoming south 10 to 15 miles an hour in the afternoon. Sunday night, clear. Lows in the mid-70s. South winds 5 to 10 miles an hour. Monday, sunny, hot with highs around 100. South winds 10 to 15 miles an hour with gusts up to 25 miles an hour. Monday night, clear. Lows in the mid-70s. South winds 10 to 15 miles an hour with gusts up to 25 miles an hour. Tuesday, sunny. Highs in the upper 90s. Tuesday night, mostly clear. Lows in the mid-70s. Wednesday, mostly sunny. A slight chance of showers and thunderstorms in the afternoon. Highs in the upper 90s. Chance of rain 20%. Wednesday night, mostly clear. Lows in the lower 70s. Thursday, sunny with a slight chance of showers and thunderstorms. Highs in the mid-90s. Chance of rain 20%. Thursday night, mostly clear until midnight, then becoming partly cloudy. A slight chance of showers and thunderstorms. Lows in the upper 60s. Chance of rain 20%. Friday, mostly sunny with a slight chance of thunderstorms. A slight chance of showers in the morning, then a chance of showers in the afternoon. Highs around 90. Chance of rain 30%. Friday night, mostly clear with a slight chance of showers and thunderstorms. Lows in the mid-60s. Chance of rain 20%. Saturday, mostly sunny with a slight chance of showers and thunderstorms. Highs in the mid-80s. Chance of rain 20%. You are listening to Stillwater Weather Radio, and here are 10 p.m. weather observations. At Stillwater, it was mostly cloudy. The temperature

heat advisory remains in effect from noon to 7 p.m. Central Daylight Time Sunday. Watts, heat index values up to 107 expected. Ware, portions of east central, northeast, and southeast Oklahoma. When, from noon to 7 p.m. Central Daylight Time Sunday. Impacts, heat-related illnesses are possible, especially impacting those not acclimated to the conditions or those performing strenuous activities. Take extra precautions when outside. Wear lightweight and loose-fitting clothing. Try to limit strenuous activities to early morning or evening. Take action when you see symptoms of heat exhaustion and heat stroke. From the Norman Forecast Office, here is the forecast for Stillwater and surrounding area. Tonight, partly cloudy until midnight, then becoming mostly cloudy. A slight chance of showers and thunderstorms. Lows in the lower 70s. Southeast winds 5 to 10 miles an hour. Chance of rain 20%. Sunday, mostly sunny. Hot with highs around 101. Southeast winds 5 to 10 miles an hour, becoming south 10 to 15 miles an hour in the afternoon. Sunday night, clear. Lows in the mid-70s. South winds 5 to 10 miles an hour. Monday, sunny, hot with highs around 100. South winds 10 to 15 miles an hour with gusts up to 25 miles an hour. Monday night, clear. Lows in the mid-70s. South winds 10 to 15 miles an hour with gusts up to 25 miles an hour. Tuesday, sunny. Highs in the upper 90s. Tuesday night, mostly clear. Lows in the mid-70s. Wednesday, mostly sunny. A slight chance of showers and thunderstorms in the afternoon. Highs in the upper 90s. Chance of rain 20%. Wednesday night, mostly clear. Lows in the lower 70s. Thursday, sunny with a slight chance of showers and thunderstorms. Highs in the mid-90s. Chance of rain 20%. Thursday night, mostly clear until midnight, then becoming partly cloudy. A slight chance of showers and thunderstorms. Lows in the upper 60s. Chance of rain 20%. Friday, mostly sunny with a slight chance of thunderstorms. A slight chance of showers in the morning, then a chance of showers in the afternoon. Highs around 90. Chance of rain 30%. Friday night, mostly clear with a slight chance of showers and thunderstorms. Lows in the mid-60s. Chance of rain 20%. Saturday, mostly sunny with a slight chance of showers and thunderstorms. Highs in the mid-80s. Chance of rain 20%. 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It's Stillwater, it was mostly cloudy. The temperature was 83 degrees, the dew point 67, and the relative humidity 58%. The wind was southeast at 12 miles an hour. The pressure was 29.90 inches and rising. At Guthrie, it was mostly cloudy. The temperature was 84. The wind was southeast at 9. Observations from around the region. At Woodward, a thunderstorm was reported with a temperature of 74. At Dallas-Fort Worth, it was clear with a temperature of 93. At Springfield, it was partly cloudy with a temperature of 74. It was mostly cloudy with a temperature of 76 at Wichita, 87 at Oklahoma City, and 81 at Tulsa. Once again at 10 p.m., at Stillwater, it was mostly cloudy. The temperature was 83. Heat advisory remains in effect from noon to 7 p.m. Central Daylight Time Sunday. Watts, heat index values up to 107 expected. Ware, portions of east central, northeast, and southeast Oklahoma. When, from noon to 7 p.m. Central Daylight Time Sunday. Impacts, heat-related illnesses are possible, especially impacting those not acclimated to the conditions or those performing strenuous activities. Take extra precautions when outside. Wear lightweight and loose-fitting clothing. Try to limit strenuous activities to early morning or evening. Take action when you see symptoms of heat exhaustion and heat stroke. From the Norman Forecast Office, here is the forecast for Stillwater and surrounding area. Tonight, partly cloudy until midnight, then becoming mostly cloudy.

a slight chance of showers and thunderstorms. Lows in the lower 70s. Southeast winds 5 to 10 miles an hour. Chance of rain 20%. Sunday, mostly sunny. Hot with highs around 101. Southeast winds 5 to 10 miles an hour, becoming south 10 to 15 miles an hour in the afternoon. Sunday night, clear. Lows in the mid-70s. South winds 5 to 10 miles an hour. Monday, sunny, hot with highs around 100. South winds 10 to 15 miles an hour with gusts up to 25 miles an hour. Monday night, clear. Lows in the mid-70s. South winds 10 to 15 miles an hour with gusts up to 25 miles an hour. Tuesday, sunny. Highs in the upper 90s. Tuesday night, mostly clear. Lows in the mid-70s. Wednesday, mostly sunny. A slight chance of showers and thunderstorms in the afternoon. Highs in the upper 90s. Chance of rain 20%. Wednesday night, mostly clear. Lows in the lower 70s. Thursday, sunny with a slight chance of showers and thunderstorms. Highs in the mid-90s. Chance of rain 20%. Thursday night, mostly clear until midnight, then becoming partly cloudy. A slight chance of showers and thunderstorms. Lows in the upper 60s. Chance of rain 20%. Friday, mostly sunny with a slight chance of thunderstorms. A slight chance of showers in the morning, then a chance of showers in the afternoon. Highs around 90. Chance of rain 30%. Friday night, mostly clear with a slight chance of showers and thunderstorms. Lows in the mid-60s. Chance of rain 20%. Saturday, mostly sunny with a slight chance of showers and thunderstorms. Highs in the mid-80s. Chance of rain 20%. 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At Stillwater, it was mostly cloudy. The temperature was 83 degrees, the dew point 67, and the relative humidity 58%. The wind was southeast at 12 miles an hour. The pressure was 29.90 inches and rising. At Guthrie, it was mostly cloudy. The temperature was 84. The wind was southeast at 9. Observations from around the region. At Woodward, a thunderstorm was reported with a temperature of 74. At Dallas-Fort Worth, it was clear with a temperature of 93. At Springfield, it was partly cloudy with a temperature of 74. It was mostly cloudy with a temperature of 76 at Wichita, 87 at Oklahoma City, and 81 at Tulsa. Once again at 10 p.m., at Stillwater, it was mostly cloudy. The temperature was 83. This is your weather radio station WNG654 in Stillwater, operating on a frequency of 162.50 MHz. Programming originates from the National Weather Service Forecast Office in Norman, Oklahoma. Heat advisory remains in effect from noon to 7 p.m. Central Daylight Time Sunday. What? Heat index values up to 107 expected. Where? Portions of East Central, Northeast, and Southeast Oklahoma. When? From noon to 7 p.m. Central Daylight Time Sunday. Impacts. Heat-related illnesses are possible, especially impacting those not acclimated to the conditions or those performing strenuous activities. Take extra precautions when outside. Wear lightweight and loose-fitting clothing. Try to limit strenuous activities to early morning or evening. Take action when you see symptoms of heat exhaustion and heat stroke. From the Norman Forecast Office, here is the forecast for Stillwater and surrounding area. Tonight, partly cloudy until midnight, then becoming mostly cloudy. A slight chance of showers and thunderstorms. Lows in the lower 70s. Southeast winds 5 to 10 miles an hour. Chance of rain 20%. Sunday, mostly sunny. Hot with highs around 101. Southeast winds 5 to 10 miles an hour, becoming south 10 to 15 miles an hour in the afternoon. Sunday night, clear. Lows in the mid-70s. South winds 5 to 10 miles an hour. Monday, sunny, hot with highs around 100. South winds 10 to 15 miles an hour with gusts

up to 25 miles an hour. Monday night, clear. Lows in the mid-70s. South winds 10 to 15 miles an hour with gusts up to 25 miles an hour. Tuesday, sunny. Highs in the upper 90s. Tuesday night, mostly clear. Lows in the mid-70s. Wednesday, mostly sunny. A slight chance of showers and thunderstorms in the afternoon. Highs in the upper 90s. Chance of rain 20%. Wednesday night, mostly clear. Lows in the lower 70s. Thursday, sunny with a slight chance of showers and thunderstorms. Highs in the mid-90s. Chance of rain 20%. Thursday night, mostly clear until midnight, then becoming partly cloudy. A slight chance of showers and thunderstorms. Lows in the upper 60s. Chance of rain 20%. Friday, mostly sunny with a slight chance of thunderstorms. A slight chance of showers in the morning, then a chance of showers in the afternoon. Highs around 90. Chance of rain 30%. Friday night, mostly clear with a slight chance of showers and thunderstorms. Lows in the mid-60s. Chance of rain 20%. Saturday, mostly sunny with a slight chance of showers and thunderstorms. Highs in the mid-80s. Chance of rain 20%. 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It's Stillwater, it was cloudy. The temperature was 81 degrees, the dew point 68, and the relative humidity 64%. The wind was northwest at 18 miles an hour, gusting to 28. The pressure was 29.98 inches and rising. At Guthrie, it was cloudy. The temperature was 84. The wind was variable at 7. Observations from around the region. At Dallas-Fort Worth, it was clear, with a temperature of 92. At Springfield, it was mostly cloudy, with a temperature of 73. It was cloudy, with a temperature of 75 at Wichita, 85 at Oklahoma City, and 82 at Tulsa. Once again at 11 p.m., at Stillwater, it was cloudy. The temperature was 81. Heat advisory remains in effect from noon to 7 p.m. Central Daylight Time Sunday. What? Heat index values up to 107 expected. Where? Portions of East Central, Northeast, and Southeast Oklahoma. When? From noon to 7 p.m. Central Daylight Time Sunday. Impacts. Heat-related illnesses are possible, especially impacting those not acclimated to the conditions or those performing strenuous activities. Take extra precautions when outside. Wear lightweight and loose-fitting clothing. Try to limit strenuous activities to early morning or evening. Take action when you see symptoms of heat exhaustion and heat stroke. From the Norman Forecast Office, here is the forecast for Stillwater and surrounding area. Tonight, partly cloudy until midnight, then becoming mostly cloudy. A slight chance of showers and thunderstorms. Lows in the lower 70s. Southeast winds 5 to 10 miles an hour. Chance of rain 20%. Sunday, mostly sunny. Hot with highs around 101. Southeast winds 5 to 10 miles an hour, becoming south 10 to 15 miles an hour in the afternoon. Sunday night, clear. Lows in the mid-70s. South winds 5 to 10 miles an hour. Monday, sunny, hot with highs around 100. South winds 10 to 15 miles an hour with gusts up to 25 miles an hour. Monday night, clear. Lows in the mid-70s. South winds 10 to 15 miles an hour with gusts up to 25 miles an hour. Tuesday, sunny. Highs in the upper 90s. Tuesday night, mostly clear. Lows in the mid-70s. Wednesday, mostly sunny. A slight chance of showers and thunderstorms in the afternoon. Highs in the upper 90s. Chance of rain 20%. Wednesday night, mostly clear. Lows in the lower 70s. Thursday, sunny with a slight chance of showers and thunderstorms. Highs in the mid-90s. Chance of rain 20%. Thursday night, mostly clear until midnight, then becoming partly cloudy. A slight chance of showers and thunderstorms. Lows in the upper 60s. Chance of rain 20%.

mostly sunny with a slight chance of thunderstorms. A slight chance of showers in the morning, then a chance of showers in the afternoon. Highs around 90. Chance of rain 30%. Friday night, mostly clear with a slight chance of showers and thunderstorms. Lows in the mid-60s. Chance of rain 20%. Saturday, mostly sunny with a slight chance of showers and thunderstorms. Highs in the mid-80s. Chance of rain 20%. 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It's Stillwater. It was cloudy. The temperature was 81 degrees, the dew point 68, and the relative humidity 64%. The wind was northwest at 18 miles an hour, gusting to 28. The pressure was 29.98 inches and rising. At Guthrie, it was cloudy. The temperature was 84. The wind was variable at 7. Observations from around the region. At Dallas-Fort Worth, it was clear, with a temperature of 92. At Springfield, it was mostly cloudy, with a temperature of 73. It was cloudy, with a temperature of 75 at Wichita, 85 at Oklahoma City, and 82 at Tulsa. Once again at 11 p.m., at Stillwater, it was cloudy. The temperature was 81. Heat advisory remains in effect from noon to 7 p.m. Central Daylight Time Sunday. What? Heat index values up to 107 expected. Where? Portions of East Central, Northeast, and Southeast Oklahoma. When? From noon to 7 p.m. Central Daylight Time Sunday. Impacts. Heat-related illnesses are possible, especially impacting those not acclimated to the conditions or those performing strenuous activities. Take extra precautions when outside. Wear lightweight and loose-fitting clothing. Try to limit strenuous activities to early morning or evening. Take action when you see symptoms of heat exhaustion and heat stroke. From the Norman Forecast Office, here is the forecast for Stillwater and surrounding area. Tonight, partly cloudy until midnight, then becoming mostly cloudy. A slight chance of showers and thunderstorms. Lows in the lower 70s. Southeast winds 5 to 10 miles an hour. Chance of rain 20%. Sunday, mostly sunny. Hot with highs around 101. Southeast winds 5 to 10 miles an hour, becoming south 10 to 15 miles an hour in the afternoon. Sunday night, clear. Lows in the mid-70s. South winds 5 to 10 miles an hour. Monday, sunny, hot with highs around 100. South winds 10 to 15 miles an hour with gusts up to 25 miles an hour. Monday night, clear. Lows in the mid-70s. South winds 10 to 15 miles an hour with gusts up to 25 miles an hour. Tuesday, sunny. Highs in the upper 90s. Tuesday night, mostly clear. Lows in the mid-70s. Wednesday, mostly sunny. A slight chance of showers and thunderstorms in the afternoon. Highs in the upper 90s. Chance of rain 20%. Wednesday night, mostly clear. Lows in the lower 70s. Thursday, sunny with a slight chance of showers and thunderstorms. Highs in the mid-90s. Chance of rain 20%. Thursday night, mostly clear until midnight, then becoming partly cloudy. A slight chance of showers and thunderstorms. Lows in the upper 60s. Chance of rain 20%. Friday, mostly sunny with a slight chance of thunderstorms. A slight chance of showers in the morning, then a chance of showers in the afternoon. Highs around 90. Chance of rain 30%. Friday night, mostly clear with a slight chance of showers and thunderstorms. Lows in the mid-60s. Chance of rain 20%. Saturday, mostly sunny with a slight chance of showers and thunderstorms. Highs in the mid-80s. Chance of rain 20%. 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It's Stillwater. It was cloudy. The temperature was 81 degrees, the dew point 68, and the relative humidity 64%. The wind was northwest at 18 miles an hour, gusting to 28. The pressure was 29.98 inches and rising. At Guthrie, it was cloudy. The temperature was

84. The wind was variable at 7. Observations from around the region. At Dallas-Fort Worth, it was clear, with a temperature of 92. At Springfield, it was mostly cloudy, with a temperature of 73. It was cloudy, with a temperature of 75 at Wichita, 85 at Oklahoma City, and 82 at Tulsa. Once again at 11 p.m., at Stillwater, it was cloudy. The temperature was 81. Heat advisory remains in effect from noon to 7 p.m. Central Daylight Time Sunday. What? Heat index values up to 107 expected. Where? Portions of East Central, Northeast, and Southeast Oklahoma. When? From noon to 7 p.m. Central Daylight Time Sunday. Impacts. Heat-related illnesses are possible, especially impacting those not acclimated to the conditions or those performing strenuous activities. Take extra precautions when outside. Wear lightweight and loose-fitting clothing. Try to limit strenuous activities to early morning or evening. Take action when you see symptoms of heat exhaustion and heat stroke. From the Norman Forecast Office, here is the forecast for Stillwater and surrounding area. Tonight, partly cloudy until midnight, then becoming mostly cloudy. A slight chance of showers and thunderstorms. Lows in the lower 70s. Southeast winds 5 to 10 miles an hour. Chance of rain 20%. Sunday, mostly sunny. Hot with highs around 101. Southeast winds 5 to 10 miles an hour, becoming south 10 to 15 miles an hour in the afternoon. Sunday night, clear. Lows in the mid-70s. South winds 5 to 10 miles an hour. Monday, sunny, hot with highs around 100. South winds 10 to 15 miles an hour with gusts up to 25 miles an hour. Monday night, clear. Lows in the mid-70s. South winds 10 to 15 miles an hour with gusts up to 25 miles an hour. Tuesday, sunny. Highs in the upper 90s. Tuesday night, mostly clear. Lows in the mid-70s. Wednesday, mostly sunny. A slight chance of showers and thunderstorms in the afternoon. Highs in the upper 90s. Chance of rain 20%. Wednesday night, mostly clear. Lows in the lower 70s. Thursday, sunny with a slight chance of showers and thunderstorms. Highs in the mid-90s. Chance of rain 20%. Thursday night, mostly clear until midnight, then becoming partly cloudy. A slight chance of showers and thunderstorms. Lows in the upper 60s. Chance of rain 20%. Friday, mostly sunny with a slight chance of thunderstorms. A slight chance of showers in the morning, then a chance of showers in the afternoon. Highs around 90. Chance of rain 30%. Friday night, mostly clear with a slight chance of showers and thunderstorms. Lows in the mid-60s. Chance of rain 20%. Saturday, mostly sunny with a slight chance of showers and thunderstorms. Highs in the mid-80s. Chance of rain 20%. 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At Stillwater, it was cloudy. The temperature was 81 degrees, the dew point 68, and the relative humidity 64%. The wind was northwest at 18 miles an hour, gusting to 28. The pressure was 29.98 inches and rising. At Guthrie, it was cloudy. The temperature was 84. The wind was variable at 7. Observations from around the region. At Woodward, drizzle was falling, with a temperature of 76. At Dallas-Fort Worth, it was clear, with a temperature of 92. At Springfield, it was mostly cloudy, with a temperature of 73. It was cloudy, with a temperature of 75 at Wichita, 85 at Oklahoma City, and 82 at Tulsa. Once again at 11 p.m., at Stillwater, it was cloudy. The temperature was 81. Heat advisory remains in effect from noon to 7 p.m. Central Daylight Time Sunday. What? Heat index values up to 1.

7 expected. Where? Portions of east central, northeast, and southeast Oklahoma. When? From noon to 7 p.m. Central Daylight Time Sunday. Impacts. Heat-related illnesses are possible, especially impacting those not acclimated to the conditions or those performing strenuous activities. Take extra precautions when outside. Wear lightweight and loose-fitting clothing. Try to limit strenuous activities to early morning or evening. Take action when you see symptoms of heat exhaustion and heat stroke. From the Norman Forecast Office, here is the forecast for Stillwater and surrounding area. Tonight, partly cloudy until midnight, then becoming mostly cloudy. A slight chance of showers and thunderstorms. Lows in the lower 70s. Southeast winds 5 to 10 miles an hour. Chance of rain 20%. Sunday, mostly sunny. Hot with highs around 101. Southeast winds 5 to 10 miles an hour, becoming south 10 to 15 miles an hour in the afternoon. Sunday night, clear. Lows in the mid-70s. South winds 5 to 10 miles an hour. Monday, sunny, hot with highs around 100. South winds 10 to 15 miles an hour with gusts up to 25 miles an hour. Monday night, clear. Lows in the mid-70s. South winds 10 to 15 miles an hour with gusts up to 25 miles an hour. Tuesday, sunny. Highs in the upper 90s. Tuesday night, mostly clear. Lows in the mid-70s. Wednesday, mostly sunny. A slight chance of showers and thunderstorms in the afternoon. Highs in the upper 90s. Chance of rain 20%. Wednesday night, mostly clear. Lows in the lower 70s. Thursday, sunny with a slight chance of showers and thunderstorms. Highs in the mid-90s. Chance of rain 20%. Thursday night, mostly clear until midnight, then becoming partly cloudy. A slight chance of showers and thunderstorms. Lows in the upper 60s. Chance of rain 20%. Friday, mostly sunny with a slight chance of thunderstorms. A slight chance of showers in the morning, then a chance of showers in the afternoon. Highs around 90. Chance of rain 30%. Friday night, mostly clear with a slight chance of showers and thunderstorms. Lows in the mid-60s. Chance of rain 20%. Saturday, mostly sunny with a slight chance of showers and thunderstorms. Highs in the mid-80s. Chance of rain 20%. You're listening to Stillwater Weather Radio, NERA 11 p.m. weather observations. It's Stillwater, it was cloudy. The temperature was 81 degrees, the dew point 68, and the relative humidity 64%. The wind was northwest at 18 miles an hour, gusting to 28. The pressure was 29.98 inches and rising. At Guthrie, it was cloudy. The temperature was 84. The wind was variable at 7. Observations from around the region. At Woodward, drizzle was falling with a temperature of 76. At Dallas-Fort Worth, it was clear with a temperature of 92. At Springfield, it was mostly cloudy with a temperature of 73. It was cloudy with a temperature of 75 at Wichita, 85 at Oklahoma City, and 82 at Tulsa. Once again at 11 p.m., at Stillwater, it was cloudy. The temperature was 81. Heat advisory remains in effect from noon to 7 p.m. Central Daylight Time Sunday. What? Heat index values up to 107 expected. Where? Portions of east central, northeast, and southeast Oklahoma. When? From noon to 7 p.m. Central Daylight Time Sunday. Impacts. Heat-related illnesses are possible, especially impacting those not acclimated to the conditions or those performing strenuous activities. Take extra precautions when outside. Wear lightweight and loose-fitting clothing. Try to limit strenuous activities to early morning or evening. Take action when you see symptoms of heat exhaustion and heat stroke. From the Norman Forecast Office, here is the forecast for Stillwater and surrounding area. Tonight, partly cloudy until midnight, then becoming mostly cloudy. A slight chance of showers and thunderstorms. Lows in the lower 70s. Southeast winds 5 to 10 miles an hour,

rain 20%. Sunday, mostly sunny. Hot with highs around 101. Southeast winds 5 to 10 miles an hour, becoming south 10 to 15 miles an hour in the afternoon. Sunday night, clear. Lows in the mid-70s. South winds 5 to 10 miles an hour. Monday, sunny, hot with highs around 100. South winds 10 to 15 miles an hour with gusts up to 25 miles an hour. Monday night, clear. Lows in the mid-70s. South winds 10 to 15 miles an hour with gusts up to 25 miles an hour. Tuesday, sunny. Highs in the upper 90s. Tuesday night, mostly clear. Lows in the mid-70s. Wednesday, mostly sunny. A slight chance of showers and thunderstorms in the afternoon. Highs in the upper 90s. Chance of rain 20%. Wednesday night, mostly clear. Lows in the lower 70s. Thursday, sunny with a slight chance of showers and thunderstorms. Highs in the mid-90s. Chance of rain 20%. Thursday night, mostly clear until midnight, then becoming partly cloudy. A slight chance of showers and thunderstorms. Lows in the upper 60s. Chance of rain 20%. Friday, mostly sunny with a slight chance of thunderstorms. A slight chance of showers in the morning, then a chance of showers in the afternoon. Highs around 90. Chance of rain 30%. Friday night, mostly clear with a slight chance of showers and thunderstorms. Lows in the mid-60s. Chance of rain 20%. Saturday, mostly sunny with a slight chance of showers and thunderstorms. Highs in the mid-80s. Chance of rain 20%. 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It's Stillwater. It was cloudy. The temperature was 81 degrees, the dew point 68, and the relative humidity 64%. The wind was northwest at 18 miles an hour, gusting to 28. The pressure was 29.98 inches and rising. At Guthrie, it was cloudy. The temperature was 84. The wind was variable at 7. Observations from around the region. At Woodward, drizzle was falling with a temperature of 76. At Dallas-Fort Worth, it was clear with a temperature of 92. At Springfield, it was mostly cloudy with a temperature of 73. It was cloudy with a temperature of 75 at Wichita, 85 at Oklahoma City, and 82 at Tulsa. Once again at 11 p.m., at Stillwater, it was cloudy. The temperature was 81. Heat advisory remains in effect from noon to 7 p.m. Central Daylight Time Sunday. What? Heat index values up to 107 expected. Where? Portions of East Central, Northeast, and Southeast Oklahoma. When? From noon to 7 p.m. Central Daylight Time Sunday. Impacts. Heat-related illnesses are possible, especially impacting those not acclimated to the conditions or those performing strenuous activities. Take extra precautions when outside. Wear lightweight and loose-fitting clothing. Try to limit strenuous activities to early morning or evening. Take action when you see symptoms of heat exhaustion and heat stroke. From the NORM Forecast Office, here is the forecast for Stillwater and surrounding area. Tonight, partly cloudy until midnight, then becoming mostly cloudy. A slight chance of showers and thunderstorms. Lows in the lower 70s. Southeast winds 5 to 10 miles an hour. Chance of rain 20%. Sunday, mostly sunny. Hot with highs around 101. Southeast winds 5 to 10 miles an hour, becoming south 10 to 15 miles an hour in the afternoon. Sunday night, clear. Lows in the mid-70s. South winds 5 to 10 miles an hour. Monday, sunny, hot with highs around 100. South winds 10 to 15 miles an hour with gusts up to 25 miles an hour. Monday night, clear. Lows in the mid-70s. South winds 10 to 15 miles an hour with gusts up to 25 miles an hour. Tuesday, sunny. Highs in the upper 90s. Tuesday night, mostly clear. Lows in the mid-70s. Wednesday, mostly sunny. A slight chance of showers and thunderstorms in the afternoon.

Noon. Highs in the upper 90s. Chance of rain 20%. Wednesday night, mostly clear. Lows in the lower 70s. Thursday, sunny with a slight chance of showers and thunderstorms. Highs in the mid-90s. Chance of rain 20%. Thursday night, mostly clear until midnight, then becoming partly cloudy. A slight chance of showers and thunderstorms. Lows in the upper 60s. Chance of rain 20%. Friday, mostly sunny with a slight chance of thunderstorms. A slight chance of showers in the morning, then a chance of showers in the afternoon. Highs around 90. Chance of rain 30%. Friday night, mostly clear with a slight chance of showers and thunderstorms. Lows in the mid-60s. Chance of rain 20%. Saturday, mostly sunny with a slight chance of showers and thunderstorms. Highs in the mid-80s. Chance of rain 20%. You are listening to Stillwater Weather Radio, NERA 11 p.m. weather observations. It's Stillwater, it was cloudy. The temperature was 81 degrees, the dew point 68, and the relative humidity 64%. The wind was northwest at 18 miles an hour, gusting to 28. The pressure was 29.98 inches and rising. At Guthrie, it was cloudy. The temperature was 84. The wind was variable at 7. Observations from around the region. At Woodward, drizzle was falling, with a temperature of 76. At Dallas-Fort Worth, it was clear, with a temperature of 92. At Springfield, it was mostly cloudy, with a temperature of 73. It was cloudy, with a temperature of 75 at Wichita, 85 at Oklahoma City, and 82 at Tulsa. Once again at 11 p.m., at Stillwater, it was cloudy. The temperature was 81. Heat advisory remains in effect from noon to 7 p.m. Central Daylight Time Sunday. What? Heat index values up to 107 expected. Where? Portions of east central, northeast, and southeast Oklahoma. When? From noon to 7 p.m. Central Daylight Time Sunday. Impacts. Heat-related illnesses are possible, especially impacting those not acclimated to the conditions or those performing strenuous activities. Take extra precautions when outside. Wear lightweight and loose-fitting clothing. Try to limit strenuous activities to early morning or evening. Take action when you see symptoms of heat exhaustion and heat stroke. 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From the Norman Forecast Office, here is the forecast for Stillwater and surrounding area. Tonight, partly cloudy until midnight, then becoming mostly cloudy. A slight chance of showers and thunderstorms. Lows in the lower 70s. Southeast winds 5 to 10 miles an hour. Chance of rain 20%. Sunday, mostly sunny. Hot with highs around 101. Southeast winds 5 to 10 miles an hour, becoming south 10 to 15 miles an hour in the afternoon. Sunday night, clear. Lows in the mid-70s. South winds 5 to 10 miles an hour. Monday, sunny. Hot with highs around 100. South winds 10 to 15 miles an hour with gusts up to 25 miles an hour. Monday night, clear. Lows in the mid-70s. South winds 10 to 15 miles an hour with gusts up to 25 miles an hour. Tuesday, sunny. Highs in the upper 90s. Tuesday night, mostly clear. Lows in the mid-70s. Wednesday, mostly sunny. A slight chance of showers and thunderstorms in the afternoon. Highs in the upper 90s. Chance of rain 20%. Wednesday night, mostly clear. Lows in the lower 70s. Thursday, sunny with a slight chance of showers and thunderstorms. Highs in the mid-90s. Chance of rain 20%. Thursday night, mostly clear until midnight, then becoming partly cloudy. A slight chance of showers and thunderstorms. Lows in the upper 60s. Chance of rain 20%. Friday, mostly sunny with a slight chance of thunderstorms.
A slight chance of showers in the morning, then a chance of showers in the afternoon. Highs around 90. Chance of rain 30%. Friday night, mostly clear with a slight chance of showers and thunderstorms. Lows in the mid-60s. Chance of rain 20%. Saturday, mostly sunny with a slight chance of showers and thunderstorms. Highs in the mid-80s. Chance of rain 20%. 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It's Stillwater, it was cloudy. The temperature was 81 degrees, the dew point 68, and the relative humidity 64%. The wind was northwest at 18 miles an hour, gusting to 28. The pressure was 29.98 inches and rising. At Guthrie, it was cloudy. The temperature was 84. The wind was variable at 7. Observations from around the region. At Woodward, drizzle was falling with a temperature of 76. At Dallas-Fort Worth, it was clear with a temperature of 92. At Springfield, it was mostly cloudy with a temperature of 73. It was cloudy with a temperature of 75 at Wichita, 85 at Oklahoma City, and 82 at Tulsa. Once again at 11 p.m., at Stillwater, it was cloudy. The temperature was 81. Heat advisory remains in effect from noon to 7 p.m. Central Daylight Time Sunday. What? Heat index values up to 107 expected. Where? Portions of East Central, Northeast, and Southeast Oklahoma. When? From noon to 7 p.m. Central Daylight Time Sunday. Impacts. Heat-related illnesses are possible, especially in portions of East Central, Northeast, and Southeast Oklahoma. When? From noon to 7 p.m. Central Daylight Time Sunday. Impacts. Heat-related illnesses are possible, especially impacting those not acclimated to the conditions or those performing strenuous activities. Take extra precautions when outside. Wear lightweight and loose-fitting clothing. Try to limit strenuous activities to early morning or evening. Take action when you see symptoms of heat exhaustion and heat stroke. From the Norman Forecast Office, here is the forecast for Stillwater and surrounding area. Tonight, partly cloudy until midnight. Then becoming mostly cloudy. A slight chance of showers and thunderstorms. Lows in the lower 70s. Southeast winds 5 to 10 miles an hour. Chance of rain 20%. Sunday, mostly sunny. Hot with highs around 101. Southeast winds 5 to 10 miles an hour, becoming south 10 to 15 miles an hour in the afternoon. Sunday night, clear. Lows in the mid-70s. South winds 5 to 10 miles an hour. Monday, sunny, hot with highs around 100. South winds 10 to 15 miles an hour with gusts up to 25 miles an hour. Monday night, clear. Lows in the mid-70s. South winds 10 to 15 miles an hour with gusts up to 25 miles an hour. Tuesday, sunny. Highs in the upper 90s. Tuesday night, mostly clear. Lows in the mid-70s. Wednesday, mostly sunny. A slight chance of showers and thunderstorms in the afternoon. Highs in the upper 90s. Chance of rain 20%. Wednesday night, mostly clear. Lows in the lower 70s. Thursday, sunny with a slight chance of showers and thunderstorms. Highs in the mid-90s. Chance of rain 20%. Thursday night, mostly clear until midnight, then becoming partly cloudy. A slight chance of showers and thunderstorms. Lows in the upper 60s. Chance of rain 20%. Friday, mostly sunny with a slight chance of thunderstorms. A slight chance of showers in the morning, then a chance of showers in the afternoon. Highs around 90. Chance of rain 30%. Friday night, mostly clear with a slight chance of showers and thunderstorms. Lows in the mid-60s. Chance of rain 20%. Saturday, mostly sunny with a slight chance of showers and thunderstorms. Highs in the mid-80s. Chance of rain 20%. 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At Stillwater, it was cloudy. The temperature was 81 degrees,
the dew point 68, and the relative humidity 64%. The wind was

northwest at 18 miles an hour, gusting to 28. The pressure was 29.98 inches and rising. At Guthrie, it was cloudy. The temperature was 84. The wind was variable at 7. Observations from around the region. At Woodward, drizzle was falling with a temperature of 76. At Dallas-Fort Worth, it was clear with a temperature of 92. At Springfield, it was mostly cloudy with a temperature of 73. It was cloudy with a temperature of 75 at Wichita, 85 at Oklahoma City, and 82 at Tulsa. Once again at 11 p.m., at Stillwater, it was cloudy. The temperature was 81. Heat advisory remains in effect from noon to 7 p.m. Central Daylight Time Sunday. What? Heat index values up to 107 expected. Where? Portions of East Central, Northeast, and Southeast Oklahoma. When? From noon to 7 p.m. Central Daylight Time Sunday. Impacts. Heat-related illnesses are possible, especially impacting those not acclimated to the conditions or those performing strenuous activities. Take extra precautions when outside. Wear lightweight and loose-fitting clothing. Try to limit strenuous activities to early morning or evening. Take action when you see symptoms of heat exhaustion and heat stroke. From the Norman Forecast Office, here is the forecast for Stillwater and surrounding area. Tonight, partly cloudy until midnight, then becoming mostly cloudy. A slight chance of showers and thunderstorms. Lows in the lower 70s. Southeast winds 5 to 10 miles an hour. Chance of rain 20%. Sunday, mostly sunny. Hot with highs around 101. Southeast winds 5 to 10 miles an hour, becoming south 10 to 15 miles an hour in the afternoon. Sunday night, clear. Lows in the mid-70s. South winds 5 to 10 miles an hour. Monday, sunny, hot with highs around 100. South winds 10 to 15 miles an hour with gusts up to 25 miles an hour. Monday night, clear. Lows in the mid-70s. South winds 10 to 15 miles an hour with gusts up to 25 miles an hour. Tuesday, sunny. Highs in the upper 90s. Tuesday night, mostly clear. Lows in the mid-70s. Wednesday, mostly sunny. A slight chance of showers and thunderstorms in the afternoon. Highs in the upper 90s. Chance of rain 20%. Wednesday night, mostly clear. Lows in the lower 70s. Thursday, sunny with a slight chance of showers and thunderstorms. Highs in the mid-90s. Chance of rain 20%. Thursday night, mostly clear until midnight, then becoming partly cloudy. A slight chance of showers and thunderstorms. Lows in the upper 60s. Chance of rain 20%. Friday, mostly sunny with a slight chance of thunderstorms. A slight chance of showers in the morning, then a chance of showers in the afternoon. Highs around 90. Chance of rain 30%. Friday night, mostly clear with a slight chance of showers and thunderstorms. Lows in the mid-60s. Chance of rain 20%. Saturday, mostly sunny with a slight chance of showers and thunderstorms. Highs in the mid-80s. Chance of rain 20%. 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At Stillwater, it was cloudy. The temperature was 81 degrees, the dew point 68, and the relative humidity 64%. The wind was northwest at 18 miles an hour, gusting to 28. The pressure was 29.98 inches and rising. At Guthrie, it was cloudy. The temperature was 84. The wind was variable at 7. Observations from around the region. At Woodward, drizzle was falling with a temperature of 76. At Dallas-Fort Worth, it was clear with a temperature of 92. At Springfield, it was mostly cloudy with a temperature of 73. It was cloudy with a temperature of 75 at Wichita, 85 at Oklahoma City, and 82 at Tulsa. Once again at 11 p.m., at Stillwater, it was cloudy. The temperature was 81. Heat advisory remains in effect from noon to 7 p.m. Central Daylight Time Sunday. What? Heat index values up to

107 expected. Where? Portions of east central, northeast, and southeast Oklahoma. When? From noon to 7 p.m. Central Daylight Time Sunday. Impacts. Heat-related illnesses are possible, especially impacting those not acclimated to the conditions or those performing strenuous activities. Take extra precautions when outside. Wear lightweight and loose-fitting clothing. Try to limit strenuous activities to early morning or evening. Take action when you see symptoms of heat exhaustion and heat stroke. A strong thunderstorm will impact portions of southwestern Noble, north-central Logan, and southeastern Garfield counties through 12:15 a.m. Central Daylight Time. At 11:40 p.m. Central Daylight Time, Doppler radar was tracking a strong thunderstorm 4 miles southeast of Douglas, moving east at 10 miles an hour. Hazard, wind gusts of 40 miles an hour and a half inch hail. This is a radar-indicated threat. Impact. Gusty winds could knock down tree limbs and blow around unsecured objects. Minor damage to outdoor objects is possible. Locations impacted include Covington, Lucene, and Hayward. If outdoors, consider seeking shelter inside a building. From the Norman Forecast Office, here is the forecast for Stillwater and surrounding area. Tonight, partly cloudy until midnight, then becoming mostly cloudy. A slight chance of showers and thunderstorms. Lows in the lower 70s. Southeast winds 5 to 10 miles an hour. Chance of rain 20%. Sunday, mostly sunny. Hot with highs around 101. Southeast winds 5 to 10 miles an hour, becoming south 10 to 15 miles an hour in the afternoon. Sunday night, clear. Lows in the mid-70s. South winds 5 to 10 miles an hour. Monday, sunny, hot with highs around 100. South winds 10 to 15 miles an hour with gusts up to 25 miles an hour. Monday night, clear. Lows in the mid-70s. South winds 10 to 15 miles an hour with gusts up to 25 miles an hour. Tuesday, sunny. Highs in the upper 90s. Tuesday night, mostly clear. Lows in the mid-70s. Wednesday, mostly sunny. A slight chance of showers and thunderstorms in the afternoon. Highs in the upper 90s. Chance of rain 20%. Wednesday night, mostly clear. Lows in the lower 70s. Thursday, sunny with a slight chance of showers and thunderstorms. Highs in the mid-90s. Chance of rain 20%. Thursday night, mostly clear until midnight, then becoming partly cloudy. A slight chance of showers and thunderstorms. Lows in the upper 60s. Chance of rain 20%. Friday, mostly sunny with a slight chance of thunderstorms. A slight chance of showers in the morning, then a chance of showers in the afternoon. Highs around 90. Chance of rain 30%. Friday night, mostly clear with a slight chance of showers and thunderstorms. Lows in the mid-60s. Chance of rain 20%. Saturday, mostly sunny with a slight chance of showers and thunderstorms. Highs in the mid-80s. Chance of rain 20%. 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At Stillwater, it was cloudy. The temperature was 81 degrees, the dew point 68, and the relative humidity 64%. The wind was northwest at 18 miles an hour, gusting to 28. The pressure was 29.98 inches and rising. At Guthrie, it was cloudy. The temperature was 84. The wind was variable at 7. Observations from around the region. At Woodward, drizzle was falling, with a temperature of 76. At Dallas-Fort Worth, it was clear, with a temperature of 92. At Springfield, it was mostly cloudy, with a temperature of 73. It was cloudy, with a temperature of 75 at Wichita, 85 at Oklahoma City, and 82 at Tulsa. Once again at 11 p.m., at Stillwater, it was cloudy. The temperature was 81. Heat advisory.

Gains in effect from noon to 7 p.m. Central Daylight Time Sunday. What? Heat index values up to 107 expected. Where? Portions of east central, northeast, and southeast Oklahoma. When? From noon to 7 p.m. Central Daylight Time Sunday. Impacts. Heat-related illnesses are possible, especially impacting those not acclimated to the conditions or those performing strenuous activities. Take extra precautions when outside. Wear lightweight and loose-fitting clothing. Try to limit strenuous activities to early morning or evening. Take action when you see symptoms of heat exhaustion and heat stroke. A strong thunderstorm will impact portions of southwestern Noble, north-central Logan, and southeastern Garfield counties through 12:15 a.m. Central Daylight Time. At 11:40 p.m. Central Daylight Time, Doppler radar was tracking a strong thunderstorm 4 miles southeast of Douglas, moving east at 10 miles an hour. Hazard, wind gusts of 40 miles an hour and a half inch hail. This is a radar-indicated threat. Impact, gusty winds could knock down tree limbs and blow around unsecured objects. Minor damage to outdoor objects is possible. Locations impacted include Covington, Lucene, and Hayward. If outdoors, consider seeking shelter inside a building. From the Norman Forecast Office, here is the forecast for Stillwater and surrounding area. Tonight, partly cloudy until midnight, then becoming mostly cloudy. A slight chance of showers and thunderstorms. Lows in the lower 70s. Southeast winds 5 to 10 miles an hour. Chance of rain 20%. Sunday, mostly sunny. Hot with highs around 101. Southeast winds 5 to 10 miles an hour, becoming south 10 to 15 miles an hour in the afternoon. Sunday night, clear. Lows in the mid-70s. South winds 5 to 10 miles an hour. Monday, sunny, hot with highs around 100. South winds 10 to 15 miles an hour with gusts up to 25 miles an hour. Monday night, clear. Lows in the mid-70s. South winds 10 to 15 miles an hour with gusts up to 25 miles an hour. Tuesday, sunny. Highs in the upper 90s. Tuesday night, mostly clear. Lows in the mid-70s. Wednesday, mostly sunny. A slight chance of showers and thunderstorms in the afternoon. Highs in the upper 90s. Chance of rain 20%. Wednesday night, mostly clear. Lows in the lower 70s. Thursday, sunny with a slight chance of showers and thunderstorms. Highs in the mid-90s. Chance of rain 20%. Thursday night, mostly clear until midnight, then becoming partly cloudy. A slight chance of showers and thunderstorms. Lows in the upper 60s. Chance of rain 20%. Friday, mostly sunny with a slight chance of thunderstorms. A slight chance of showers in the morning, then a chance of showers in the afternoon. Highs around 90. Chance of rain 30%. Friday night, mostly clear with a slight chance of showers and thunderstorms. Lows in the mid-60s. Chance of rain 20%. Saturday, mostly sunny with a slight chance of showers and thunderstorms. Highs in the mid-80s. Chance of rain 20%. 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At Stillwater, it was cloudy. The temperature was 81 degrees, the dew point 68, and the relative humidity 64%. The wind was northwest at 18 miles an hour, gusting to 28. The pressure was 29.98 inches and rising. At Guthrie, it was cloudy. The temperature was 84. The wind was variable at 7. Observations from around the region. At Woodward, drizzle was falling, with a temperature of 76. At Dallas-Fort Worth, it was clear, with a temperature of 92. At Springfield, it was mostly cloudy, with a temperature of 73. It was cloudy, with a temperature of 75 at Wichita, 85 at Oklahoma City, and 82 at Tulsa. Once again at 11 p.m., at Stillwater, it was cloudy. The temperature was 81. Heat advisory remains in effect from noon to 7 p.m. Central Daylight Time Sunday. What? Heat index values up to 107 expected.

tail. This is a radar-indicated threat. Impact. Gusty winds could knock down tree limbs and blow around unsecured objects. Minor damage to outdoor objects is possible. Locations impacted include Covington, Racine, and Hayward. If outdoors, consider seeking shelter inside a building. From the Norman Forecast Office, here is the forecast for Stillwater and surrounding area. Tonight, partly cloudy until midnight, then becoming mostly cloudy. A slight chance of showers and thunderstorms. Lows in the lower 70s. Southeast winds 5 to 10 miles an hour. Chance of rain 20%. Sunday, mostly sunny. Hot with highs around 101. Southeast winds 5 to 10 miles an hour, becoming south 10 to 15 miles an hour in the afternoon. Sunday night, clear. Lows in the mid-70s. South winds 5 to 10 miles an hour. Monday, sunny, hot with highs around 100. South winds 10 to 15 miles an hour with gusts up to 25 miles an hour. Monday night, clear. Lows in the mid-70s. South winds 10 to 15 miles an hour with gusts up to 25 miles an hour. Tuesday, sunny. Highs in the upper 90s. Tuesday night, mostly clear. Lows in the mid-70s. Wednesday, mostly sunny. A slight chance of showers and thunderstorms in the afternoon. Highs in the upper 90s. Chance of rain 20%. Wednesday night, mostly clear. Lows in the lower 70s. Thursday, sunny with a slight chance of showers and thunderstorms. Highs in the mid-90s. Chance of rain 20%. Thursday night, mostly clear until midnight, then becoming partly cloudy. A slight chance of showers and thunderstorms. Lows in the upper 60s. Chance of rain 20%. Friday, mostly sunny with a slight chance of thunderstorms. A slight chance of showers in the morning, then a chance of showers in the afternoon. Highs around 90. Chance of rain 30%. Friday night, mostly clear with a slight chance of showers and thunderstorms. Lows in the mid-60s. Chance of rain 20%. Saturday, mostly sunny with a slight chance of showers and thunderstorms. Highs in the mid-80s. Chance of rain 20%. You're listening to Stillwater Weather Radio, NERA 11 p.m. weather observations. It's Stillwater, it was cloudy. The temperature was 81 degrees, the dew point 68, and the relative humidity 64%. The wind was northwest at 18 miles an hour, gusting to 28. The pressure was 29.98 inches and rising. At Guthrie, it was cloudy. The temperature was 84. The wind was variable at 7. Observations from around the region. At Woodward, drizzle was falling, with a temperature of 76. At Dallas-Fort Worth, it was clear, with a temperature of 92. At Springfield, it was mostly cloudy, with a temperature of 73. It was cloudy, with a temperature of 75 at Wichita, 85 at Oklahoma City, and 82 at Tulsa. Once again at 11 p.m., it's Stillwater, it was cloudy. The temperature was 81. Heat advisory remains in effect from noon to 7 p.m. Central Daylight Time Sunday. What? Heat index values up to 107 expected. Where? Portions of East Central, Northeast, and Southeast Oklahoma. When? From noon to 7 p.m. Central Daylight Time Sunday. Impacts. Heat-related illnesses are possible, especially impacting those not acclimated to the conditions or those performing strenuous activities. Take extra precautions when outside. Wear lightweight and loose-fitting clothing. Try to limit strenuous activities to early morning or evening. Take action when you see symptoms of heat exhaustion and heat stroke. A strong thunderstorm will impact portions of southwestern Noble, north-central Logan, and southeastern Garfield counties through 12:15 a.m. Central Daylight Time. At 11:40 p.m. Central Daylight Time, Doppler radar was tracking a strong thunderstorm 4 miles southeast of Douglas, moving east at 10 miles an hour. Hazard, wind gusts of 40 miles an hour and a half inch hail. This is a radar-indicated threat. Impact, gusty winds could knock down tree limbs and blow around unsecured objects.

minor damage to outdoor objects is possible. Locations impacted include Covington, Racine, and Hayward. If outdoors, consider seeking shelter inside a building. From the Norman Forecast Office, here is the forecast for Stillwater and surrounding area. Tonight, partly cloudy until midnight, then becoming mostly cloudy. A slight chance of showers and thunderstorms. Lows in the lower 70s. Southeast winds 5 to 10 miles an hour. Chance of rain 20%. Sunday, mostly sunny. Hot with highs around 101. Southeast winds 5 to 10 miles an hour, becoming south 10 to 15 miles an hour in the afternoon. Sunday night, clear. Lows in the mid-70s. South winds 5 to 10 miles an hour. Monday, sunny, hot with highs around 100. South winds 10 to 15 miles an hour with gusts up to 25 miles an hour. Monday night, clear. Lows in the mid-70s. South winds 10 to 15 miles an hour with gusts up to 25 miles an hour. Tuesday, sunny. Highs in the upper 90s. Tuesday night, mostly clear. Lows in the mid-70s. Wednesday, mostly sunny. A slight chance of showers and thunderstorms in the afternoon. Highs in the upper 90s. Chance of rain 20%. Wednesday night, mostly clear. Lows in the lower 70s. Thursday, sunny with a slight chance of showers and thunderstorms. Highs in the mid-90s. Chance of rain 20%. Thursday night, mostly clear until midnight, then becoming partly cloudy. A slight chance of showers and thunderstorms. Lows in the upper 60s. Chance of rain 20%. Friday, mostly sunny with a slight chance of thunderstorms. A slight chance of showers in the morning, then a chance of showers in the afternoon. Highs around 90. Chance of rain 30%. Friday night, mostly clear with a slight chance of showers and thunderstorms. Lows in the mid-60s. Chance of rain 20%. Saturday, mostly sunny with a slight chance of showers and thunderstorms. Highs in the mid-80s. Chance of rain 20%. 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It's Stillwater, it was cloudy. The temperature was 81 degrees, the dew point 68, and the relative humidity 64%. The wind was northwest at 18 miles an hour, gusting to 28. The pressure was 29.98 inches and rising. At Guthrie, it was cloudy. The temperature was 84. The wind was variable at 7. Observations from around the region. At Woodward, drizzle was falling with a temperature of 76. At Dallas-Fort Worth, it was clear, with a temperature of 92. At Springfield, it was mostly cloudy, with a temperature of 73. It was cloudy, with a temperature of 75 at Wichita, 85 at Oklahoma City, and 82 at Tulsa. Once again at 11 p.m., at Stillwater, it was cloudy. The temperature was 81. Heat advisory remains in effect from noon to 7 p.m. Central Daylight Time Sunday. What? Heat index values up to 107 expected. Where? Portions of east central, northeast, and southeast Oklahoma. When? From noon to 7 p.m. Central Daylight Time Sunday. Impacts. Heat-related illnesses are possible, especially impacting those not acclimated to the conditions or those performing strenuous activities. Take extra precautions when outside. Wear lightweight and loose-fitting clothing. Try to limit strenuous activities to early morning or evening. Take action when you see symptoms of heat exhaustion and heat stroke. A strong thunderstorm will impact portions of southwestern Noble, north-central Logan, and southeastern Garfield counties through 12:15 a.m. Central Daylight Time. At 11:40 p.m. Central Daylight Time, Doppler radar was tracking a strong thunderstorm 4 miles southeast of Douglas, moving east at 10 miles an hour. Hazard, wind gusts of 40 miles an hour and a half inch hail. This is a radar indicated.

threat. Impact. Gusty winds could knock down tree limbs and blow around unsecured objects. Minor damage to outdoor objects is possible. Locations impacted include Covington, Racine, and Hayward. If outdoors, consider seeking shelter inside a building. From the Norman Forecast Office, here is the forecast for Stillwater and surrounding area. Tonight, partly cloudy until midnight, then becoming mostly cloudy. A slight chance of showers and thunderstorms. Lows in the lower 70s. Southeast winds 5 to 10 miles an hour. Chance of rain 20%. Sunday, mostly sunny. Hot with highs around 101. Southeast winds 5 to 10 miles an hour, becoming south 10 to 15 miles an hour in the afternoon. Sunday night, clear. Lows in the mid-70s. South winds 5 to 10 miles an hour. Monday, sunny, hot with highs around 100. South winds 10 to 15 miles an hour with gusts up to 25 miles an hour. Monday night, clear. Lows in the mid-70s. South winds 10 to 15 miles an hour with gusts up to 25 miles an hour. Tuesday, sunny. Highs in the upper 90s. Tuesday night, mostly clear. Lows in the mid-70s. Wednesday, mostly sunny. A slight chance of showers and thunderstorms in the afternoon. Highs in the upper 90s. Chance of rain 20%. Wednesday night, mostly clear. Lows in the lower 70s. Thursday, sunny with a slight chance of showers and thunderstorms. Highs in the mid-90s. Chance of rain 20%. Thursday night, mostly clear until midnight, then becoming partly cloudy. A slight chance of showers and thunderstorms. Lows in the upper 60s. Chance of rain 20%. Friday, mostly sunny with a slight chance of thunderstorms. A slight chance of showers in the morning, then a chance of showers in the afternoon. Highs around 90. Chance of rain 30%. Friday night, mostly clear with a slight chance of showers and thunderstorms. Lows in the mid-60s. Chance of rain 20%. Saturday, mostly sunny with a slight chance of showers and thunderstorms. Highs in the mid-80s. Chance of rain 20%. 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At Stillwater, thunder was reported. The temperature was 76 degrees, the dew point 72, and the relative humidity 87%. The wind was north at 17 miles an hour. The pressure was 30.01 inches and rising. At Guthrie, it was cloudy. The temperature was 82. The wind was northeast at 10. Observations from around the region. At Dallas-Fort Worth, it was clear, with a temperature of 90. At Springfield, it was mostly cloudy, with a temperature of 74. It was cloudy, with a temperature of 75 at Wichita, 85 at Oklahoma City, and 82 at Tulsa. Once again at midnight, at Stillwater, thunder was reported. The temperature was 76. Heat advisory remains in effect from noon to 7 p.m. Central Daylight Time Sunday. What? Heat index values up to 107 expected. Where? Portions of East Central, Northeast, and Southeast Oklahoma. When? From noon to 7 p.m. Central Daylight Time Sunday. Impacts. Heat-related illnesses are possible, especially impacting those not acclimated to the conditions or those performing strenuous activities. Take extra precautions when outside. Wear lightweight and loose-fitting clothing. Try to limit strenuous activities to early morning or evening. Take action when you see symptoms of heat exhaustion and heat stroke. A strong thunderstorm will impact portions of southwestern Noble, north-central Logan, and southeastern Garfield counties through 12:15 a.m. Central Daylight Time. At 11:40 p.m. Central Daylight Time, Doppler radar was tracking a strong thunderstorm 4 miles southeast of Douglas, moving east at 10 miles an hour. Hazard, wind gusts of 40 miles an hour and a half inch hail. This is a radar-indicated threat. Impact. Gusty winds could knock down tree limbs and blow around unsecured objects. Minor damage to outdoor objects is possible. Locations impacted include Covington, Racine, and Hayward. If outdoors,

campers consider seeking shelter inside a building. From the Norman Forecast Office, here is the forecast for Stillwater and surrounding area. Tonight, partly cloudy until midnight, then becoming mostly cloudy. A slight chance of showers and thunderstorms. Lows in the lower 70s. Southeast winds 5 to 10 miles an hour. Chance of rain 20%. Sunday, mostly sunny. Hot with highs around 101. Southeast winds 5 to 10 miles an hour, becoming south 10 to 15 miles an hour in the afternoon. Sunday night, clear. Lows in the mid-70s. South winds 5 to 10 miles an hour. Monday, sunny, hot with highs around 100. South winds 10 to 15 miles an hour with gusts up to 25 miles an hour. Monday night, clear. Lows in the mid-70s. South winds 10 to 15 miles an hour with gusts up to 25 miles an hour. Tuesday, sunny. Highs in the upper 90s. Tuesday night, mostly clear. Lows in the mid-70s. Wednesday, mostly sunny. A slight chance of showers and thunderstorms in the afternoon. Highs in the upper 90s. Chance of rain 20%. Wednesday night, mostly clear. Lows in the lower 70s. Thursday, sunny with a slight chance of showers and thunderstorms. Highs in the mid-90s. Chance of rain 20%. Thursday night, mostly clear until midnight, then becoming partly cloudy. A slight chance of showers and thunderstorms. Lows in the upper 60s. Chance of rain 20%. Friday, mostly sunny with a slight chance of thunderstorms. A slight chance of showers in the morning, then a chance of showers in the afternoon. Highs around 90. Chance of rain 30%. Friday night, mostly clear with a slight chance of showers and thunderstorms. Lows in the mid-60s. Chance of rain 20%. Saturday, mostly sunny with a slight chance of showers and thunderstorms. Highs in the mid-80s. Chance of rain 20%. 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At Stillwater, thunder was reported. The temperature was 76 degrees, the dew point 72, and the relative humidity 87%. The wind was north at 17 miles an hour. The pressure was 30.01 inches and rising. At Guthrie, it was cloudy. The temperature was 82. The wind was northeast at 10. Observations from around the region. At Dallas-Fort Worth, it was clear, with a temperature of 90. At Springfield, it was mostly cloudy, with a temperature of 74. It was cloudy, with a temperature of 75 at Wichita, 85 at Oklahoma City, and 82 at Tulsa. Once again at midnight, at Stillwater, thunder was reported. The temperature was 76. Heat advisory remains in effect from noon to 7 p.m. Central Daylight Time Sunday. What? Heat index values up to 107 expected. Where? Portions of East Central, Northeast, and Southeast Oklahoma. When? From noon to 7 p.m. Central Daylight Time Sunday. Impacts. Heat-related illnesses are possible, especially impacting those not acclimated to the conditions or those performing strenuous activities. Take extra precautions when outside. Wear lightweight and loose-fitting clothing. Try to limit strenuous activities to early morning or evening. Take action when you see symptoms of heat exhaustion and heat stroke. A strong thunderstorm will impact portions of southwestern Noble, north-central Logan, and southeastern Garfield counties through 12:15 a.m. Central Daylight Time. At 11:40 p.m. Central Daylight Time, Doppler radar was tracking a strong thunderstorm 4 miles southeast of Douglas, moving east at 10 miles an hour. Hazard, wind gusts of 40 miles an hour and a half inch hail. This is a radar-indicated threat. Impact, gusty winds could knock down tree limbs and blow around unsecured objects. Minor damage to outdoor objects is possible. Locations impacted include Covington, Lucene, and Hayward. If outdoors, consider seeking shelter inside a building. From the Norman Forecast Office, here is the forecast for Stillwater and surrounding area. Tonight, partly cloudy until midnight, then becoming mostly cloudy.

slight chance of showers and thunderstorms. Lows in the lower 70s. Southeast winds 5 to 10 miles an hour. Chance of rain 20%. Sunday, mostly sunny. Hot with highs around 101. Southeast winds 5 to 10 miles an hour, becoming south 10 to 15 miles an hour in the afternoon. Sunday night, clear. Lows in the mid-70s. South winds 5 to 10 miles an hour. Monday, sunny, hot with highs around 100. South winds 10 to 15 miles an hour with gusts up to 25 miles an hour. Monday night, clear. Lows in the mid-70s. South winds 10 to 15 miles an hour with gusts up to 25 miles an hour. Tuesday, sunny. Highs in the upper 90s. Tuesday night, mostly clear. Lows in the mid-70s. Wednesday, mostly sunny. A slight chance of showers and thunderstorms in the afternoon. Highs in the upper 90s. Chance of rain 20%. Wednesday night, mostly clear. Lows in the lower 70s. Thursday, sunny with a slight chance of showers and thunderstorms. Highs in the mid-90s. Chance of rain 20%. Thursday night, mostly clear until midnight, then becoming partly cloudy. A slight chance of showers and thunderstorms. Lows in the upper 60s. Chance of rain 20%. Friday, mostly sunny with a slight chance of thunderstorms. A slight chance of showers in the morning, then a chance of showers in the afternoon. Highs around 90. Chance of rain 30%. Friday night, mostly clear with a slight chance of showers and thunderstorms. Lows in the mid-60s. Chance of rain 20%. Saturday, mostly sunny with a slight chance of showers and thunderstorms. Highs in the mid-80s. Chance of rain 20%. 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At Stillwater, thunder was reported. The temperature was 76 degrees, the dew point 72, and the relative humidity 87%. The wind was north at 17 miles an hour. The pressure was 30.01 inches and rising. At Enid, it was mostly cloudy. The temperature was 79. The wind was northwest at 14. At Guthrie, it was cloudy. The temperature was 82. The wind was northeast at 10. Observations from around the region. At Dallas-Fort Worth, it was clear, with a temperature of 90. At Springfield, it was mostly cloudy, with a temperature of 74. It was cloudy, with a temperature of 75 at Wichita, 75 at Woodward, 85 at Oklahoma City, and 82 at Tulsa. Once again at midnight, at Stillwater, thunder was reported. The temperature was 76. Heat advisory remains in effect from noon to 7 p.m. Central Daylight Time Sunday. What? Heat index values up to 107 expected. Where? Portions of East Central, Northeast, and Southeast Oklahoma. When? From noon to 7 p.m. Central Daylight Time Sunday. Impacts. Heat-related illnesses are possible, especially impacting those not acclimated to the conditions or those performing strenuous activities. Take extra precautions when outside. Wear lightweight and loose-fitting clothing. Try to limit strenuous activities to early morning or evening. Take action when you see symptoms of heat exhaustion and heat stroke. From the Norman Forecast Office, here is the forecast for Stillwater and surrounding area. Tonight, partly cloudy until midnight, then becoming mostly cloudy. A slight chance of showers and thunderstorms. Lows in the lower 70s. Southeast winds 5 to 10 miles an hour. Chance of rain 20%. Sunday, mostly sunny. Hot with highs around 101. Southeast winds 5 to 10 miles an hour, becoming south 10 to 15 miles an hour in the afternoon. Sunday night, clear. Lows in the mid-70s. South winds 5 to 10 miles an hour. Monday, sunny. Hot with highs around 100. South winds

10 to 15 miles an hour with gusts up to 25 miles an hour. Monday night, clear. Lows in the mid-70s. South winds 10 to 15 miles an hour with gusts up to 25 miles an hour. Tuesday, sunny. Highs in the upper 90s. Tuesday night, mostly clear. Lows in the mid-70s. Wednesday, mostly sunny. A slight chance of showers and thunderstorms in the afternoon. Highs in the upper 90s. Chance of rain 20%. Wednesday night, mostly clear. Lows in the lower 70s. Thursday, sunny with a slight chance of showers and thunderstorms. Highs in the mid-90s. Chance of rain 20%. Thursday night, mostly clear until midnight, then becoming partly cloudy. A slight chance of showers and thunderstorms. Lows in the upper 60s. Chance of rain 20%. Friday, mostly sunny with a slight chance of thunderstorms. A slight chance of showers in the morning, then a chance of showers in the afternoon. Highs around 90. Chance of rain 30%. Friday night, mostly clear with a slight chance of showers and thunderstorms. Lows in the mid-60s. Chance of rain 20%. Saturday, mostly sunny with a slight chance of showers and thunderstorms. Highs in the mid-80s. Chance of rain 20%. 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At Stillwater, thunder was reported. The temperature was 76 degrees, the dew point 72, and the relative humidity 87%. The wind was north at 17 miles an hour. The pressure was 30.01 inches and rising. At Enid, it was mostly cloudy. The temperature was 79. The wind was northwest at 14. At Guthrie, it was cloudy. The temperature was 82. The wind was northeast at 10. Observations from around the region. At Dallas-Fort Worth, it was clear, with a temperature of 90. At Springfield, it was mostly cloudy, with a temperature of 74. It was cloudy, with a temperature of 75 at Wichita, 75 at Woodward, 85 at Oklahoma City, and 82 at Tulsa. Once again at midnight, at Stillwater, thunder was reported. The temperature was 76. Heat advisory remains in effect from noon to 7 p.m. Central Daylight Time Sunday. Watts, heat index values up to 107 expected. Where, portions of East Central, Northeast, and Southeast Oklahoma. When, from noon to 7 p.m. Central Daylight Time Sunday. Impacts, heat-related illnesses are possible, especially impacting those not acclimated to the conditions or those performing strenuous activities. Take extra precautions when outside. Wear lightweight and loose-fitting clothing. Try to limit strenuous activities to early morning or evening. Take action when you see symptoms of heat exhaustion and heat stroke. From the Norman Forecast Office, here is the forecast for Stillwater and surrounding area. Tonight, partly cloudy until midnight, then becoming mostly cloudy. A slight chance of showers and thunderstorms. Lows in the lower 70s. Southeast winds 5 to 10 miles an hour. Chance of rain 20%. Sunday, mostly sunny. Hot with highs around 101. Southeast winds 5 to 10 miles an hour, becoming south 10 to 15 miles an hour in the afternoon. Sunday night, clear. Lows in the mid-70s. South winds 5 to 10 miles an hour. Monday, sunny. Hot with highs around 100. South winds 10 to 15 miles an hour with gusts up to 25 miles an hour. Monday night, clear. Lows in the mid-70s. South winds 10 to 15 miles an hour with gusts up to 25 miles an hour. Tuesday, sunny. Highs in the upper 90s. Tuesday night, mostly clear. Lows in the mid-70s. Wednesday, mostly sunny. A slight chance of showers and thunderstorms in the afternoon. Highs in the upper 90s. Chance of rain 20%. Wednesday night, mostly clear. Lows in the lower 70s. Thursday, sunny with a slight chance of showers and thunderstorms. Highs in the mid-90s. Chance of rain 20%. Thursday night, mostly clear until midnight.

and becoming partly cloudy. A slight chance of showers and thunderstorms. Lows in the upper 60s. Chance of rain 20%. Friday, mostly sunny with a slight chance of thunderstorms. A slight chance of showers in the morning, then a chance of showers in the afternoon. Highs around 90. Chance of rain 30%. Friday night, mostly clear with a slight chance of showers and thunderstorms. Lows in the mid-60s. Chance of rain 20%. Saturday, mostly sunny with a slight chance of showers and thunderstorms. Highs in the mid-80s. Chance of rain 20%. You are listening to Stillwater Weather Radio, and here are midnight weather observations. At Stillwater, thunder was reported. The temperature was 76 degrees, the dew point 72, and the relative humidity 87%. The wind was north at 17 miles an hour. The pressure was 30.01 inches and rising. At evening, it was mostly cloudy. The temperature was 79. The wind was northwest at 14. At Guthrie, it was cloudy. The temperature was 82. The wind was northeast at 10. Observations from around the region. At Dallas-Fort Worth, it was clear, with a temperature of 90. At Springfield, it was mostly cloudy, with a temperature of 74. It was cloudy, with a temperature of 75 at Wichita, 75 at Woodward, 85 at Oklahoma City, and 82 at Tulsa. Once again at midnight, at Stillwater, thunder was reported. The temperature was 76. Heat advisory remains in effect from noon to 7 p.m. Central Daylight Time Sunday. What? Heat index values up to 107 expected. Where? Portions of East Central, Northeast, and Southeast Oklahoma. When? From noon to 7 p.m. Central Daylight Time Sunday. Impacts. Heat-related illnesses are possible, especially impacting those not acclimated to the conditions or those performing strenuous activities. Take extra precautions when outside. Wear lightweight and loose-fitting clothing. Try to limit strenuous activities to early morning or evening. Take action when you see symptoms of heat exhaustion and heat stroke. Strong thunderstorms will impact portions of eastern Payne County through 12:45 a.m. Central Daylight Time. At 12:21 a.m. Central Daylight Time, Doppler radar was tracking strong thunderstorms along a line extending from 3 miles northwest of Key to 3 miles northeast of Ripley. Movement was east at 15 miles an hour. Hazard, wind gusts of 40 miles an hour. This is a radar-indicated threat. Impact, gusty winds could knock down tree limbs and blow around unsecured objects. Locations impacted include Cushing, Yale, and Key. If outdoors, consider seeking shelter inside a building. From the Norman Forecast Office, here is the forecast for Stillwater and surrounding area. Tonight, partly cloudy until midnight, then becoming mostly cloudy. A slight chance of showers and thunderstorms. Lows in the lower 70s. Southeast winds 5 to 10 miles an hour. Chance of rain 20%. Sunday, mostly sunny. Hot with highs around 101. Southeast winds 5 to 10 miles an hour, becoming south 10 to 15 miles an hour in the afternoon. Sunday night, clear. Lows in the mid-70s. South winds 5 to 10 miles an hour. Monday, sunny, hot with highs around 100. South winds 10 to 15 miles an hour with gusts up to 25 miles an hour. Monday night, clear. Lows in the mid-70s. South winds 10 to 15 miles an hour with gusts up to 25 miles an hour. Tuesday, sunny. Highs in the upper 90s. Tuesday night, mostly clear. Lows in the mid-70s. Wednesday, mostly sunny. A slight chance of showers and thunderstorms in the afternoon. Highs in the upper 90s. Chance of rain 20%. Wednesday night, mostly clear. Lows in the lower 70s. Thursday, sunny with a slight chance of showers and thunderstorms. Highs in the mid-90s. Chance of rain 20%. Thursday night, mostly clear until midnight, then becoming partly cloudy. A slight chance of showers and thunderstorms. Lows in the upper 60s.
chance of rain 20%. Friday, mostly sunny with a slight chance of thunderstorms. A slight chance of showers in the morning, then a chance of showers in the afternoon. Highs around 90. Chance of rain 30%. Friday night, mostly clear with a slight chance of showers and thunderstorms. Lows in the mid-60s. Chance of rain 20%. Saturday, mostly sunny with a slight chance of showers and thunderstorms. Highs in the mid-80s. Chance of rain 20%. You are listening to Stillwater Weather Radio, and here are midnight weather observations. At Stillwater, thunder was reported. The temperature was 76 degrees, the dew point 72, and the relative humidity 87%. The wind was north at 17 miles an hour. The pressure was 30.01 inches and rising. At Enid, it was mostly cloudy. The temperature was 79. The wind was northwest at 14. At Guthrie, it was cloudy. The temperature was 82. The wind was northeast at 10. Observations from around the region. At Dallas-Fort Worth, it was clear, with a temperature of 90. At Springfield, it was mostly cloudy, with a temperature of 74. It was cloudy, with a temperature of 75 at Wichita, 75 at Woodward, 85 at Oklahoma City, and 82 at Tulsa. Once again at midnight, at Stillwater, thunder was reported. The temperature was 76. Heat advisory in effect from noon today to 7 p.m. Central Daylight Time this evening. What? Heat index values up to 109 expected. Where? Portions of central, east central, northern, northwest, southeast, southern, southwest, and western Oklahoma and northern Texas. When? From noon today to 7 p.m. Central Daylight Time this evening. Impacts. Hot temperatures and high humidity may cause heat illnesses. Drink plenty of fluids, stay in an air-conditioned room, stay out of the sun, and check up on relatives and neighbors. Take extra precautions when outside. Wear lightweight and loose-fitting clothing. Try to limit strenuous activities to early morning or evening. Take action when you see symptoms of heat exhaustion and heat stroke. 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Heat advisory remains in effect from noon to 7 p.m. Central Daylight Time Sunday. What? Heat index values up to 107 expected. Where? Portions of east central, northeast, in southeast Oklahoma. When? From noon to 7 p.m. Central Daylight Time Sunday. Impacts. Heat-related illnesses are possible, especially impacting those not acclimated to the conditions or those performing strenuous activities. Take extra precautions when outside. Wear lightweight and loose-fitting clothing. Try to limit strenuous activities to early morning or evening. Take action when you see symptoms of heat exhaustion and heat stroke. A strong thunderstorm will impact portions of southern Noble and north-central Payne counties through 1 a.m. Central Daylight Time. At 12:28 a.m. Central Daylight Time, Doppler radar was tracking a strong thunderstorm near Perry, moving east at 25 miles an hour. Hazard, wind gusts of 30 miles an hour and pea-sized hail. This is a radar-indicated threat. Impact, gusty winds could knock down tree limbs and blow around unsecured objects. Minor damage to outdoor objects is possible. Locations impacted include Stillwater, Perry, Morrison, and Lake McMurtry. If outdoors, consider seeking shelter inside a building. From the Norman Forecast Office, here is the forecast for Stillwater and surrounding area. Tonight, partly cloudy until midnight, then becoming mostly cloudy. A slight chance of showers and thunderstorms. Lows in the lower 70s. Southeast winds 5 to 10 miles an hour. Chance of rain 20%. Sunday, mostly sunny. Hot with highs around 101. Southeast winds 5 to 10 miles an hour, becoming south 10 to 15 miles an hour in the afternoon. Sunday night, clear. Lows in the mid-70s. South winds 5 to 10 miles an hour. Monday, sunny, hot with highs around 100.
south winds 10 to 15 miles an hour with gusts up to 25 miles an hour. Monday night, clear. Lows in the mid-70s. South winds 10 to 15 miles an hour with gusts up to 25 miles an hour. Tuesday, sunny. Highs in the upper 90s. Tuesday night, mostly clear. Lows in the mid-70s. Wednesday, mostly sunny. A slight chance of showers and thunderstorms in the afternoon. Highs in the upper 90s. Chance of rain 20%. Wednesday night, mostly clear. Lows in the lower 70s. Thursday, sunny with a slight chance of showers and thunderstorms. Highs in the mid-90s. Chance of rain 20%. Thursday night, mostly clear until midnight, then becoming partly cloudy. A slight chance of showers and thunderstorms. Lows in the upper 60s. Chance of rain 20%. Friday, mostly sunny with a slight chance of showers and thunderstorms. Lows in the upper 60s. Chance of rain 20%. Friday, mostly sunny with a slight chance of thunderstorms. A slight chance of showers in the morning, then a chance of showers in the afternoon. Highs around 90. Chance of rain 30%. Friday night, mostly clear with a slight chance of showers and thunderstorms. Lows in the mid-60s. Chance of rain 20%. Saturday, mostly sunny with a slight chance of showers and thunderstorms. Highs in the mid-80s. Chance of rain 20%. You are listening to Stillwater Weather Radio, and here are midnight weather observations. At Stillwater, thunder was reported. The temperature was 76 degrees, the dew point 72, and the relative humidity 87%. The wind was north at 17 miles an hour. The pressure was 30.01 inches and rising. At Enid, it was mostly cloudy. The temperature was 79. The wind was northwest at 14. At Guthrie, it was cloudy. The temperature was 82. The wind was northeast at 10. Observations from around the region. At Dallas-Fort Worth, it was clear, with a temperature of 90. At Springfield, it was mostly cloudy, with a temperature of 74. It was cloudy, with a temperature of 75 at Wichita, 75 at Woodward, 85 at Oklahoma City, and 82 at Tulsa. Once again at midnight, at Stillwater, thunder was reported. The temperature was 76. Heat advisory in effect from noon today to 7 p.m. Central Daylight Time this evening. What? Heat index values up to 109 expected. Where? Portions of central, east central, northern, northwest, southeast, southern, southwest, and western Oklahoma and northern Texas. When? From noon today to 7 p.m. Central Daylight Time this evening. Impacts. Hot temperatures and high humidity may cause heat illnesses. Drink plenty of fluids, stay in an air-conditioned room, stay out of the sun, and check up on relatives and neighbors. Take extra precautions when outside. Wear lightweight and loose-fitting clothing. Try to limit strenuous activities to early morning or evening. Take action when you see symptoms of heat exhaustion and heat stroke. Heat advisory remains in effect from noon to 7 p.m. Central Daylight Time Sunday. What? Heat index values up to 107 expected. Where? Portions of east central, northeast, and southeast Oklahoma. When? From noon to 7 p.m. Central Daylight Time Sunday. Impacts. Heat-related illnesses are possible, especially impacting those not acclimated to the conditions or those performing strenuous activities. Take extra precautions when outside. Wear lightweight and loose-fitting clothing. Try to limit strenuous activities to early morning or evening. Take action when you see symptoms of heat exhaustion and heat stroke. A strong thunderstorm will impact portions of southern Noble and north central Payne counties through 1 a.m. Central Daylight Time. At 12:28 a.m. Central Daylight Time, Doppler radar was tracking a strong thunderstorm near Perry, moving east at 25 miles an hour. Hazard, wind gusts of 30 miles an hour and pea-sized hail. This is a radar-indicated threat. Impact, gusty winds could knock down tree limbs and blow around unsecured objects. Minor damage to outdoor objects is possible. Locations impacted include
Stillwater, Perry, Morrison, and Lake McMurtry.

If outdoors, consider seeking shelter inside a building. From the Norman Forecast Office, here is the forecast for Stillwater and surrounding area. Tonight, partly cloudy until midnight, then becoming mostly cloudy. A slight chance of showers and thunderstorms. Lows in the lower 70s. Southeast winds 5 to 10 miles an hour. Chance of rain 20%. Sunday, mostly sunny. Hot with highs around 101. Southeast winds 5 to 10 miles an hour, becoming south 10 to 15 miles an hour in the afternoon. Sunday night, clear. Lows in the mid-70s. South winds 5 to 10 miles an hour. Monday, sunny, hot with highs around 100. South winds 10 to 15 miles an hour with gusts up to 25 miles an hour. Monday night, clear. Lows in the mid-70s. South winds 10 to 15 miles an hour with gusts up to 25 miles an hour. Tuesday, sunny. Highs in the upper 90s. Tuesday night, mostly clear. Lows in the mid-70s. Wednesday, mostly sunny. A slight chance of showers and thunderstorms in the afternoon. Highs in the upper 90s. Chance of rain 20%. Wednesday night, mostly clear. Lows in the lower 70s. Thursday, sunny with a slight chance of showers and thunderstorms. Highs in the mid-90s. Chance of rain 20%. Thursday night, mostly clear until midnight, then becoming partly cloudy. A slight chance of showers and thunderstorms. Lows in the upper 60s. Chance of rain 20%. Friday, mostly sunny with a slight chance of thunderstorms. A slight chance of showers in the morning, then a chance of showers in the afternoon. Highs around 90. Chance of rain 30%. Friday night, mostly clear with a slight chance of showers and thunderstorms. Lows in the mid-60s. Chance of rain 20%. Saturday, mostly sunny with a slight chance of showers and thunderstorms. Highs in the mid-80s. Chance of rain 20%. 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At Stillwater, thunder was reported. The temperature was 76 degrees, the dew point 72, and the relative humidity 87%. The wind was north at 17 miles an hour. The pressure was 30.01 inches and rising. At Enid, it was mostly cloudy. The temperature was 79. The wind was northwest at 14. At Guthrie, it was cloudy. The temperature was 82. The wind was northeast at 10. Observations from around the region. At Dallas-Fort Worth, it was clear, with a temperature of 90. At Springfield, it was mostly cloudy, with a temperature of 74. It was cloudy, with a temperature of 75 at Wichita, 75 at Woodward, 85 at Oklahoma City, and 82 at Tulsa. Once again at midnight, at Stillwater, thunder was reported. The temperature was 76. Heat advisory in effect from noon today to 7 p.m. Central Daylight Time this evening. What? Heat index values up to 109 expected. Where? Portions of central, east central, northern, northwest, southeast, southern, southwest, and western Oklahoma and northern Texas. When? From noon today to 7 p.m. Central Daylight Time this evening. Impacts. Hot temperatures and high humidity may cause heat illnesses. Drink plenty of fluids, stay in an air-conditioned room, stay out of the sun, and check up on relatives and neighbors. Take extra precautions when outside. Wear lightweight and loose-fitting clothing. Try to limit strenuous activities to early morning or evening. Take action when you see symptoms of heat exhaustion and heat stroke. Heat advisory remains in effect from noon to 7 p.m. Central Daylight Time Sunday. What? Heat index values up to 107 expected. Where? Portions of east central, northeast, and southeast Oklahoma. When? From noon to 7 p.m. Central Daylight Time Sunday. Impacts. Heat-related illnesses are possible, especially impacting those not acclimated to the conditions or those performing strenuous activities. Take extra precautions when outside. Wear lightweight and loose-fitting clothing. Try to limit strenuous activities to early morning or evening.

Take action when you see symptoms of heat exhaustion and heat stroke. A strong thunderstorm will impact portions of southern Noble and north central Ping counties through 1 a.m. Central Daylight Time. At 12:28 a.m. Central Daylight Time, Doppler radar was tracking a strong thunderstorm near Perry, moving east at 25 miles an hour. Hazard, wind gusts of 30 miles an hour and pea-sized hail. This is a radar-indicated threat. Impact, gusty winds could knock down tree limbs and blow around unsecured objects. Minor damage to outdoor objects is possible. Locations impacted include Stillwater, Perry, Morrison, and Lake McMurtry. If outdoors, consider seeking shelter inside a building. From the Norman Forecast Office, here is the forecast for Stillwater and surrounding area. Tonight, partly cloudy until midnight, then becoming mostly cloudy. A slight chance of showers and thunderstorms. Lows in the lower 70s. Southeast winds 5 to 10 miles an hour. Chance of rain 20%. Sunday, mostly sunny. Hot with highs around 101. Southeast winds 5 to 10 miles an hour, becoming south 10 to 15 miles an hour in the afternoon. Sunday night, clear. Lows in the mid-70s. South winds 5 to 10 miles an hour. Monday, sunny, hot with highs around 100. South winds 10 to 15 miles an hour with gusts up to 25 miles an hour. Monday night, clear. Lows in the mid-70s. South winds 10 to 15 miles an hour with gusts up to 25 miles an hour. Tuesday, sunny. Highs in the upper 90s. Tuesday night, mostly clear. Lows in the mid-70s. Wednesday, mostly sunny. A slight chance of showers and thunderstorms in the afternoon. Highs in the upper 90s. Chance of rain 20%. Wednesday night, mostly clear. Lows in the lower 70s. Thursday, sunny with a slight chance of showers and thunderstorms. Highs in the mid-90s. Chance of rain 20%. Thursday night, mostly clear until midnight, then becoming partly cloudy. A slight chance of showers and thunderstorms. Lows in the upper 60s. Chance of rain 20%. Friday, mostly sunny with a slight chance of thunderstorms. A slight chance of showers in the morning, then a chance of showers in the afternoon. Highs around 90. Chance of rain 30%. Friday night, mostly clear with a slight chance of showers and thunderstorms. Lows in the mid-60s. Chance of rain 20%. Saturday, mostly sunny with a slight chance of showers and thunderstorms. Highs in the mid-80s. Chance of rain 20%. 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At Stillwater, thunder was reported. The temperature was 76 degrees, the dew point 72, and the relative humidity 87%. The wind was north at 17 miles an hour. The pressure was 30.01 inches and rising. At Enid, it was mostly cloudy. The temperature was 79. The wind was northwest at 14. At Guthrie, it was cloudy. The temperature was 82. The wind was northeast at 10. Observations from around the region. At Dallas-Fort Worth, it was clear, with a temperature of 90. At Springfield, it was mostly cloudy, with a temperature of 74. It was cloudy, with a temperature of 75 at Wichita, 75 at Woodward, 85 at Oklahoma City, and 82 at Tulsa. Once again at midnight, at Stillwater, thunder was reported. The temperature was 76. Heat advisory in effect from noon today to 7 p.m. Central Daylight Time this evening. What? Heat index values up to 109 expected. Where? Portions of central, east central, northern, northwest, southeast, southern, southwest, and western Oklahoma and northern Texas. When? From noon today to 7 p.m. Central Daylight Time this evening. Impacts. Hot temperatures and high humidity may cause heat illnesses. Drink plenty.

The effluids stay in an air-conditioned room, stay out of the sun, and check up on relatives and neighbors. Take extra precautions when outside. Wear lightweight and loose-fitting clothing. Try to limit strenuous activities to early morning or evening. 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Heat advisory remains in effect from noon to 7 p.m. Central Daylight Time Sunday. What? Heat index values up to 107 expected. Where? Portions of East Central, Northeast, and Southeast Oklahoma. When? From noon to 7 p.m. Central Daylight Time Sunday. Impacts. Heat-related illnesses are possible, especially impacting those not acclimated to the conditions or those performing strenuous activities. Take extra precautions when outside. Wear lightweight and loose-fitting clothing. Try to limit strenuous activities to early morning or evening. Take action when you see symptoms of heat exhaustion and heat stroke. A strong thunderstorm will impact portions of southern Noble and north-central Ping counties through 1 a.m. Central Daylight Time. At 12:28 a.m. Central Daylight Time, Doppler radar was tracking a strong thunderstorm near Perry, moving east at 25 miles an hour. Hazard, wind gusts of 30 miles an hour and pea-sized hail. This is a radar-indicated threat. Impact, gusty winds could knock down tree limbs and blow around unsecured objects. Minor damage to outdoor objects is possible. Locations impacted include Stillwater, Perry, Morrison, and Lake McMurtry. If outdoors, consider seeking shelter inside a building. From the Norman Forecast Office, here is the forecast for Stillwater and surrounding area. Tonight, partly cloudy until midnight, then becoming mostly cloudy. A slight chance of showers and thunderstorms. Lows in the lower 70s. Southeast winds 5 to 10 miles an hour. Chance of rain 20%. Sunday, mostly sunny. Hot with highs around 101. Southeast winds 5 to 10 miles an hour, becoming south 10 to 15 miles an hour in the afternoon. Sunday night, clear. Lows in the mid-70s. South winds 5 to 10 miles an hour. Monday, sunny, hot with highs around 100. South winds 10 to 15 miles an hour with gusts up to 25 miles an hour. Monday night, clear. Lows in the mid-70s. South winds 10 to 15 miles an hour with gusts up to 25 miles an hour. Tuesday, sunny. Highs in the upper 90s. Tuesday night, mostly clear. Lows in the mid-70s. Wednesday, mostly sunny. A slight chance of showers and thunderstorms in the afternoon. Highs in the upper 90s. Chance of rain 20%. Wednesday night, mostly clear. Lows in the lower 70s. Thursday, sunny with a slight chance of showers and thunderstorms. Highs in the mid-90s. Chance of rain 20%. Thursday night, mostly clear until midnight, then becoming partly cloudy. A slight chance of showers and thunderstorms. Lows in the upper 60s. Chance of rain 20%. Friday, mostly sunny with a slight chance of thunderstorms. A slight chance of showers in the morning, then a chance of showers in the afternoon. Highs around 90. Chance of rain 30%. Friday night, mostly clear with a slight chance of showers and thunderstorms. Lows in the mid-60s. Chance of rain 20%. Saturday, mostly sunny with a slight chance of showers and thunderstorms. Highs in the mid-80s. Chance of rain 20%. 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At Stillwater, thunder was reported. The temperature was 76 degrees, the dew point 72, and the relative humidity 87%. The wind was north at 17 miles an hour. The pressure was 30.01 inches and rising. At Enid, it was mostly cloudy. The temperature was 79. The wind was northwest at 14. At Guthrie, it was cloudy. The temperature was 82. The wind was northeast at 10. Observations from around the region. At Dallas-Fort Worth, it was clear, with a temperature of 90. At Springfield, it was mostly cloudy, with a temperature of 74. It was cloudy, with a temperature of 75.

or evening. Take action when you see symptoms of heat exhaustion and heat stroke. Heat advisory remains in effect from noon to 7 p.m. Central Daylight Time Sunday. What? Heat index values up to 107 expected. Where? Portions of East Central, Northeast, and Southeast Oklahoma. When? From noon to 7 p.m. Central Daylight Time Sunday. Impacts. Heat-related illnesses are possible, especially impacting those not acclimated to the conditions or those performing strenuous activities. Take extra precautions when outside. Wear lightweight and loose-fitting clothing. Try to limit strenuous activities to early morning or evening. Take action when you see symptoms of heat exhaustion and heat stroke. A strong thunderstorm will impact portions of southern Noble and north central Payne counties through 1 a.m. Central Daylight Time. At 12:28 a.m. Central Daylight Time, Doppler radar was tracking a strong thunderstorm near Perry, moving east at 25 miles an hour. Hazard, wind gusts of 30 miles an hour and pea-sized hail. This is a radar-indicated threat. Impact, gusty winds could knock down tree limbs and blow around unsecured objects. Minor damage to outdoor objects is possible. Locations impacted include Stillwater, Perry, Morrison, and Lake McMurtry. If outdoors, consider seeking shelter inside a building. From the Norman Forecast Office, here is the forecast for Stillwater and surrounding area. Tonight, partly cloudy until midnight, then becoming mostly cloudy. A slight chance of showers and thunderstorms. Lows in the lower 70s. Southeast winds 5 to 10 miles an hour. Chance of rain 20%. Sunday, mostly sunny. Hot with highs around 101. Southeast winds 5 to 10 miles an hour, becoming south 10 to 15 miles an hour in the afternoon. Sunday night, clear. Lows in the mid-70s. South winds 5 to 10 miles an hour. Monday, sunny, hot with highs around 100. South winds 10 to 15 miles an hour with gusts up to 25 miles an hour. Monday night, clear. Lows in the mid-70s. South winds 10 to 15 miles an hour with gusts up to 25 miles an hour. Tuesday, sunny. Highs in the upper 90s. Tuesday night, mostly clear. Lows in the mid-70s. Wednesday, mostly sunny. A slight chance of showers and thunderstorms in the afternoon. Highs in the upper 90s. Chance of rain 20%. Wednesday night, mostly clear. Lows in the lower 70s. Thursday, sunny with a slight chance of showers and thunderstorms. Highs in the mid-90s. Chance of rain 20%. Thursday night, mostly clear until midnight, then becoming partly cloudy. A slight chance of showers and thunderstorms. Lows in the upper 60s. Chance of rain 20%. Friday, mostly sunny with a slight chance of thunderstorms. A slight chance of showers in the morning, then a chance of showers in the afternoon. Highs around 90. Chance of rain 30%. Friday night, mostly clear with a slight chance of showers and thunderstorms. Lows in the mid-60s. Chance of rain 20%. Saturday, mostly sunny with a slight chance of showers and thunderstorms. Highs in the mid-80s. Chance of rain 20%. 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At Stillwater, thunder was reported. The temperature was 76 degrees, the dew point 72, and the relative humidity 87%. The wind was north at 17 miles an hour. The pressure was 30.01 inches and rising. At Enid, it was mostly cloudy. The temperature was 79. The wind was northwest at 14. At Guthrie, it was cloudy. The temperature was 82. The wind was northeast at 10. Observations from around the region. At Dallas-Fort Worth, it was clear, with a temperature of 90. At Springfield, it was mostly cloudy, with a temperature of 74. It was cloudy, with a temperature of 75 at Wichita, 75 at Woodward, 85 at Oklahoma City, and 82 at Tulsa. Once again at midnight, at Stillwater, thunder was reported. The temperature was 76. Heat advisory in effect from

Noon today to 7 p.m. Central Daylight Time this evening. What? Heat index values up to 109 expected. Where? Portions of Central, East Central, Northern, Northwest, Southeast, Southern, Southwest, and Western Oklahoma and Northern Texas. When? From noon today to 7 p.m. Central Daylight Time this evening. Impacts. Hot temperatures and high humidity may cause heat illnesses. Drink plenty of fluids, stay in an air-conditioned room, stay out of the sun, and check up on relatives and neighbors. Take extra precautions when outside. Wear lightweight and loose-fitting clothing. Try to limit strenuous activities to early morning or evening. Take action when you see symptoms of heat exhaustion and heat stroke. Heat advisory remains in effect from noon to 7 p.m. Central Daylight Time Sunday. What? Heat index values up to 107 expected. Where? Portions of East Central, Northeast, and Southeast Oklahoma. When? From noon to 7 p.m. Central Daylight Time Sunday. Impacts. Heat-related illnesses are possible, especially impacting those not acclimated to the conditions or those performing strenuous activities. Take extra precautions when outside. Wear lightweight and loose-fitting clothing. Try to limit strenuous activities to early morning or evening. Take action when you see symptoms of heat exhaustion and heat stroke. 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A strong thunderstorm will impact portions of southern Noble and north-central Payne counties through 1 a.m. Central Daylight Time. At 12:28 a.m. Central Daylight Time, Doppler radar was tracking a strong thunderstorm near Perry, moving east at 25 miles an hour. Hazard, wind gusts of 30 miles an hour and pea-sized hail. This is a radar-indicated threat. Impact, gusty winds could knock down tree limbs and blow around unsecured objects. Minor damage to outdoor objects is possible. Locations impacted include Stillwater, Perry, Morrison, and Lake McMurtry. If outdoors, consider seeking shelter inside a building. From the Norman Forecast Office, here is the forecast for Stillwater and surrounding area. Tonight, partly cloudy until midnight, then becoming mostly cloudy. A slight chance of showers and thunderstorms. Lows in the lower 70s. Southeast winds 5 to 10 miles an hour. Chance of rain 20%. Sunday, mostly sunny. Hot with highs around 101. Southeast winds 5 to 10 miles an hour, becoming south 10 to 15 miles an hour in the afternoon. Sunday night, clear. Lows in the mid-70s. South winds 5 to 10 miles an hour. Monday, sunny, hot with highs around 100. South winds 10 to 15 miles an hour with gusts up to 25 miles an hour. Monday night, clear. Lows in the mid-70s. South winds 10 to 15 miles an hour with gusts up to 25 miles an hour. Tuesday, sunny. Highs in the upper 90s. Tuesday night, mostly clear. Lows in the mid-70s. Wednesday, mostly sunny. A slight chance of showers and thunderstorms in the afternoon. Highs in the upper 90s. Chance of rain 20%. Wednesday night, mostly clear. Lows in the lower 70s. Thursday, sunny with a slight chance of showers and thunderstorms. Highs in the mid-90s. Chance of rain 20%. Thursday night, mostly clear until midnight, then becoming partly cloudy. A slight chance of showers and thunderstorms. Lows in the upper 60s. Chance of rain 20%. Friday, mostly sunny with a slight chance of thunderstorms. A slight chance of showers in the morning, then a chance of showers in the afternoon. Highs around 90. Chance of rain 30%. Friday night, mostly clear with a slight chance of showers and thunderstorms. Lows in the mid-60s. Chance of rain 20%. Saturday, mostly sunny with a slight chance of showers and thunderstorms. Highs in the mid-80s. Chance of rain 20%. 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At Stillwater, a thunderstorm was reported.

temperature was 74 degrees, the dew point 72, and the relative humidity 93%. The wind was northeast at 13 miles an hour. The pressure was 30.02 inches and rising. At Guthrie, it was cloudy. The temperature was 79. The wind was northeast at 16. Observations from around the region. At Tulsa, thunder was reported with a temperature of 80. At Dallas-Fort Worth, it was clear with a temperature of 88. It was mostly cloudy with a temperature of 75 at Wichita and 83 at Oklahoma City. At Springfield, it was cloudy with a temperature of 74. Once again at 1 a.m., at Stillwater, a thunderstorm was reported. The temperature was 74. Heat advisory in effect from noon today to 7 p.m. Central Daylight Time this evening. What? Heat index values up to 109 expected. Where? Portions of central, east central, northern, northwest, southeast, southern, southwest, and western Oklahoma and northern Texas. When? From noon today to 7 p.m. Central Daylight Time this evening. Impacts. Hot temperatures and high humidity may cause heat illnesses. Drink plenty of fluids, stay in an air-conditioned room, stay out of the sun, and check up on relatives and neighbors. Take extra precautions when outside. Wear lightweight and loose-fitting clothing. Try to limit strenuous activities to early morning or evening. Take action when you see symptoms of heat exhaustion and heat stroke. From the Norman Forecast Office, here is the forecast for Stillwater and surrounding area. Tonight, partly cloudy until midnight, then becoming mostly cloudy. A slight chance of showers and thunderstorms. Lows in the lower 70s. Southeast winds 5 to 10 miles an hour. Chance of rain 20%. Sunday, mostly sunny. Hot with highs around 101. Southeast winds 5 to 10 miles an hour, becoming south 10 to 15 miles an hour in the afternoon. Sunday night, clear. Lows in the mid-70s. South winds 5 to 10 miles an hour. Monday, sunny, hot with highs around 100. South winds 10 to 15 miles an hour with gusts up to 25 miles an hour. Monday night, clear. Lows in the mid-70s. South winds 10 to 15 miles an hour with gusts up to 25 miles an hour. Tuesday, sunny. Highs in the upper 90s. Tuesday night, mostly clear. Lows in the mid-70s. Wednesday, mostly sunny. A slight chance of showers and thunderstorms in the afternoon. Highs in the upper 90s. Chance of rain 20%. Wednesday night, mostly clear. Lows in the lower 70s. Thursday, sunny with a slight chance of showers and thunderstorms. Highs in the mid-90s. Chance of rain 20%. Thursday night, mostly clear until midnight, then becoming partly cloudy. A slight chance of showers and thunderstorms. Lows in the upper 60s. Chance of rain 20%. Friday, mostly sunny with a slight chance of thunderstorms. A slight chance of showers in the morning, then a chance of showers in the afternoon. Highs around 90. Chance of rain 30%. Friday night, mostly clear with a slight chance of showers and thunderstorms. Lows in the mid-60s. Chance of rain 20%. Saturday, mostly sunny with a slight chance of showers and thunderstorms. Highs in the mid-80s. Chance of rain 20%. You are listening to Stillwater Weather Radio, and here are 1 a.m. weather observations. At Stillwater, a thunderstorm was reported. The temperature was 74 degrees, the dew point 72, and the relative humidity 93%. The wind was northeast at 13 miles an hour. The pressure was 30.02 inches and rising. At Guthrie, it was cloudy. The temperature was 79. The wind was northeast at 16. Observations from around the region. At Tulsa, thunder was reported with a temperature of 80. At Dallas-Fort Worth, it was clear with a temperature of 88. It was mostly cloudy with a temperature of 75 at Wichita and 83 at Oklahoma City. At Springfield, it was cloudy with a temperature of 74. Once again at 1 a.m., at Stillwater, a thunderstorm was reported.

the temperature was 74. Heat advisory in effect from noon today to 7 p.m. Central Daylight Time this evening. What? Heat index values up to 109 expected. Where? Portions of central, east central, northern, northwest, southeast, southern, southwest, and western Oklahoma and northern Texas. When? From noon today to 7 p.m. Central Daylight Time this evening. Impacts. Hot temperatures and high humidity may cause heat illnesses. Drink plenty of fluids, stay in an air-conditioned room, stay out of the sun, and check up on relatives and neighbors. Take extra precautions when outside. Wear lightweight and loose-fitting clothing. Try to limit strenuous activities to early morning or evening. Take action when you see symptoms of heat exhaustion and heat stroke. From the Norman Forecast Office, here is the forecast for Stillwater and surrounding area. Tonight, partly cloudy until midnight, then becoming mostly cloudy. A slight chance of showers and thunderstorms. Lows in the lower 70s. Southeast winds 5 to 10 miles an hour. Chance of rain 20%. Sunday, mostly sunny. Hot with highs around 101. Southeast winds 5 to 10 miles an hour, becoming south 10 to 15 miles an hour in the afternoon. Sunday night, clear. Lows in the mid-70s. South winds 5 to 10 miles an hour. Monday, sunny, hot with highs around 100. South winds 10 to 15 miles an hour with gusts up to 25 miles an hour. Monday night, clear. Lows in the mid-70s. South winds 10 to 15 miles an hour with gusts up to 25 miles an hour. Tuesday, sunny. Highs in the upper 90s. Tuesday night, mostly clear. Lows in the mid-70s. Wednesday, mostly sunny. A slight chance of showers and thunderstorms in the afternoon. Highs in the upper 90s. Chance of rain 20%. Wednesday night, mostly clear. Lows in the lower 70s. Thursday, sunny with a slight chance of showers and thunderstorms. Highs in the mid-90s. Chance of rain 20%. Thursday night, mostly clear until midnight, then becoming partly cloudy. A slight chance of showers and thunderstorms. Lows in the upper 60s. Chance of rain 20%. Friday, mostly sunny with a slight chance of thunderstorms. A slight chance of showers in the morning, then a chance of showers in the afternoon. Highs around 90. Chance of rain 30%. Friday night, mostly clear with a slight chance of showers and thunderstorms. Lows in the mid-60s. Chance of rain 20%. Saturday, mostly sunny with a slight chance of showers and thunderstorms. Highs in the mid-80s. Chance of rain 20%. 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At Stillwater, a thunderstorm was reported. The temperature was 74 degrees, the dew point 72, and the relative humidity 93%. The wind was northeast at 13 miles an hour. The pressure was 30.02 inches and rising. At Guthrie, it was cloudy. The temperature was 79. The wind was northeast at 16. Observations from around the region. At Tulsa, thunder was reported with a temperature of 80. At Dallas-Fort Worth, it was clear with a temperature of 88. It was mostly cloudy with a temperature of 75 at Wichita and 83 at Oklahoma City. At Springfield, it was cloudy with a temperature of 74. Once again at 1 a.m., at Stillwater, a thunderstorm was reported. The temperature was 74. Heat advisory in effect from noon today to 7 p.m. Central Daylight Time this evening. What? Heat index values up to 109 expected. Where? Portions of central, east central, northern, northwest, southeast, southern, southwest, and western Oklahoma and northern Texas. When? From noon today to 7 p.m. Central Daylight Time this evening. Impacts. Hot temperatures and high humidity may cause heat illnesses. 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Take extra precautions when outside. 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

morning or evening. Take action when you see symptoms of heat exhaustion and heat stroke. From the Norman Forecast Office, here is the forecast for Stillwater and surrounding area. Tonight, partly cloudy until midnight, then becoming mostly cloudy. A slight chance of showers and thunderstorms. Lows in the lower 70s. Southeast winds 5 to 10 miles an hour. Chance of rain 20%. Sunday, mostly sunny. Hot with highs around 101. Southeast winds 5 to 10 miles an hour, becoming south 10 to 15 miles an hour in the afternoon. Sunday night, clear. Lows in the mid-70s. South winds 5 to 10 miles an hour. Monday, sunny, hot with highs around 100. South winds 10 to 15 miles an hour with gusts up to 25 miles an hour. Monday night, clear. Lows in the mid-70s. South winds 10 to 15 miles an hour with gusts up to 25 miles an hour. Tuesday, sunny. Highs in the upper 90s. Tuesday night, mostly clear. Lows in the mid-70s. Wednesday, mostly sunny. A slight chance of showers and thunderstorms in the afternoon. Highs in the upper 90s. Chance of rain 20%. Wednesday night, mostly clear. Lows in the lower 70s. Thursday, sunny with a slight chance of showers and thunderstorms. Highs in the mid-90s. Chance of rain 20%. Thursday night, mostly clear until midnight, then becoming partly cloudy. A slight chance of showers and thunderstorms. Lows in the upper 60s. Chance of rain 20%. Friday, mostly sunny with a slight chance of thunderstorms. A slight chance of showers in the morning, then a chance of showers in the afternoon. Highs around 90. Chance of rain 30%. Friday night, mostly clear with a slight chance of showers and thunderstorms. Lows in the mid-60s. Chance of rain 20%. Saturday, mostly sunny with a slight chance of showers and thunderstorms. Highs in the mid-80s. Chance of rain 20%. 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At Stillwater, a thunderstorm was reported. The temperature was 74 degrees, the dew point 72, and the relative humidity 93%. The wind was northeast at 13 miles an hour. The pressure was 30.02 inches and rising. At evening, it was mostly cloudy. The temperature was 77. The wind was east at 8. At Guthrie, it was cloudy. The temperature was 79. The wind was northeast at 16. Observations from around the region. At Tulsa, thunder was reported with a temperature of 80. At Dallas-Fort Worth, it was clear with a temperature of 88. It was mostly cloudy with a temperature of 75 at Wichita and 83 at Oklahoma City. It was cloudy with a temperature of 76 at Woodward and 74 at Springfield. Once again at 1 a.m., at Stillwater, a thunderstorm was reported. The temperature was 74. Heat advisory in effect from noon today to 7 p.m. Central Daylight Time this evening. What? Heat index values up to 109 expected. Where? Portions of central, east central, northern, northwest, southeast, southern, southwest, and western Oklahoma and northern Texas. When? From noon today to 7 p.m. Central Daylight Time this evening. Impacts. Hot temperatures and high humidity may cause heat illnesses. Drink plenty of fluids, stay in an air-conditioned room, stay out of the sun, and check up on relatives and neighbors. Take extra precautions when outside. Wear lightweight and loose-fitting clothing. Try to limit strenuous activities to early morning or evening. Take action when you see symptoms of heat exhaustion and heat stroke. From the Norman Forecast Office, here is the forecast for Stillwater and surrounding area. Tonight, partly cloudy until midnight, then becoming mostly cloudy. A slight chance of showers and thunderstorms. Lows in the lower 70s. Southeast.

Winds 5 to 10 miles an hour. Chance of rain 20%. Sunday, mostly sunny. Hot with highs around 101. Southeast winds 5 to 10 miles an hour, becoming south 10 to 15 miles an hour in the afternoon. Sunday night, clear. Lows in the mid-70s. South winds 5 to 10 miles an hour. Monday, sunny, hot with highs around 100. South winds 10 to 15 miles an hour with gusts up to 25 miles an hour. Monday night, clear. Lows in the mid-70s. South winds 10 to 15 miles an hour with gusts up to 25 miles an hour. Tuesday, sunny. Highs in the upper 90s. Tuesday night, mostly clear. Lows in the mid-70s. Wednesday, mostly sunny. A slight chance of showers and thunderstorms in the afternoon. Highs in the upper 90s. Chance of rain 20%. Wednesday night, mostly clear. Lows in the lower 70s. Thursday, sunny with a slight chance of showers and thunderstorms. Highs in the mid-90s. Chance of rain 20%. Thursday night, mostly clear until midnight, then becoming partly cloudy. A slight chance of showers and thunderstorms. Lows in the upper 60s. Chance of rain 20%. Friday, mostly sunny with a slight chance of thunderstorms. A slight chance of showers in the morning, then a chance of showers in the afternoon. Highs around 90. Chance of rain 30%. Friday night, mostly clear with a slight chance of showers and thunderstorms. Lows in the mid-60s. Chance of rain 20%. Saturday, mostly sunny with a slight chance of showers and thunderstorms. Highs in the mid-80s. Chance of rain 20%. 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At Stillwater, a thunderstorm was reported. The temperature was 74 degrees, the dew point 72, and the relative humidity 93%. The wind was northeast at 13 miles an hour. The pressure was 30.02 inches and rising. At Enid, it was mostly cloudy. The temperature was 77. The wind was east at 8. At Guthrie, it was cloudy. The temperature was 79. The wind was northeast at 16. Observations from around the region. At Tulsa, thunder was reported with a temperature of 80. At Dallas-Fort Worth, it was clear with a temperature of 88. It was mostly cloudy with a temperature of 75 at Wichita and 83 at Oklahoma City. It was cloudy with a temperature of 76 at Woodward and 74 at Springfield. Once again at 1 a.m., at Stillwater, a thunderstorm was reported. The temperature was 74. Heat advisory in effect from noon today to 7 p.m. Central Daylight Time this evening. What? Heat index values up to 109 expected. Where? Portions of central, east central, northern, northwest, southeast, southern, southwest, and western Oklahoma and northern Texas. When? From noon today to 7 p.m. Central Daylight Time this evening. Impacts. Hot temperatures and high humidity may cause heat illnesses. Drink plenty of fluids, stay in an air-conditioned room, stay out of the sun, and check up on relatives and neighbors. Take extra precautions when outside. Wear lightweight and loose-fitting clothing. Try to limit strenuous activities to early morning or evening. Take action when you see symptoms of heat exhaustion and heat stroke. From the Norman Forecast Office, here is the forecast for Stillwater and surrounding area. Tonight, partly cloudy until midnight, then becoming mostly cloudy. A slight chance of showers and thunderstorms. Lows in the lower 70s. Southeast winds 5 to 10 miles an hour. Chance of rain 20%. Sunday, mostly sunny. Hot with highs around 101. Southeast winds 5 to 10 miles an hour, becoming south 10 to 15 miles an hour in the afternoon. Sunday night, clear. Lows in the mid-70s. South winds 5 to 10 miles an hour. Monday, sunny, hot with highs around 100. South winds 10 to 15 miles an hour with gusts up to 25 miles an hour. Monday night, clear. Lows in the mid-70s. South winds 10

to 15 miles an hour with gusts up to 25 miles an hour. Tuesday, sunny. Highs in the upper 90s. Tuesday night, mostly clear. Lows in the mid-70s. Wednesday, mostly sunny. A slight chance of showers and thunderstorms in the afternoon. Highs in the upper 90s. Chance of rain 20%. Wednesday night, mostly clear. Lows in the lower 70s. Thursday, sunny with a slight chance of showers and thunderstorms. Highs in the mid-90s. Chance of rain 20%. Thursday night, mostly clear until midnight, then becoming partly cloudy. A slight chance of showers and thunderstorms. Lows in the upper 60s. Chance of rain 20%. Friday, mostly sunny with a slight chance of thunderstorms. A slight chance of showers in the morning, then a chance of showers in the afternoon. Highs around 90. Chance of rain 30%. Friday night, mostly clear with a slight chance of showers and thunderstorms. Lows in the mid-60s. Chance of rain 20%. Saturday, mostly sunny with a slight chance of showers and thunderstorms. Highs in the mid-80s. Chance of rain 20%. 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At Stillwater, a thunderstorm was reported. The temperature was 74 degrees, the dew point 72, and the relative humidity 93%. The wind was northeast at 13 miles an hour. The pressure was 30.02 inches and rising. At Enid, it was mostly cloudy. The temperature was 77. The wind was east at 8. At Guthrie, it was cloudy. The temperature was 79. The wind was northeast at 16. Observations from around the region. At Tulsa, thunder was reported with a temperature of 80. At Dallas-Fort Worth, it was clear with a temperature of 88. It was mostly cloudy with a temperature of 75 at Wichita and 83 at Oklahoma City. It was cloudy with a temperature of 76 at Woodward and 74 at Springfield. Once again at 1 a.m., at Stillwater, a thunderstorm was reported. The temperature was 74. Heat advisory in effect from noon today to 7 p.m. Central Daylight Time this evening. What? Heat index values up to 109 expected. Where? Portions of central, east central, northern, northwest, southeast, southern, southwest, and western Oklahoma and northern Texas. When? From noon today to 7 p.m. Central Daylight Time this evening. Impacts. Hot temperatures and high humidity may cause heat illnesses. Drink plenty of fluids, stay in an air-conditioned room, stay out of the sun, and check up on relatives and neighbors. Take extra precautions when outside. Wear lightweight and loose-fitting clothing. Try to limit strenuous activities to early morning or evening. Take action when you see symptoms of heat exhaustion and heat stroke. From the Norman Forecast Office, here is the forecast for Stillwater and surrounding area. Tonight, partly cloudy until midnight, then becoming mostly cloudy. A slight chance of showers and thunderstorms. Lows in the lower 70s. Southeast winds 5 to 10 miles an hour. Chance of rain 20%. Sunday, mostly sunny. Hot with highs around 101. Southeast winds 5 to 10 miles an hour, becoming south 10 to 15 miles an hour in the afternoon. Sunday night, clear. Lows in the mid-70s. South winds 5 to 10 miles an hour. Monday, sunny, hot with highs around 100. South winds 10 to 15 miles an hour with gusts up to 25 miles an hour. Monday night, clear. Lows in the mid-70s. South winds 10 to 15 miles an hour with gusts up to 25 miles an hour. Tuesday, sunny. Highs in the upper 90s. Tuesday night, mostly clear. Lows in the mid-70s. Wednesday, mostly sunny. A slight chance of showers and thunderstorms in the afternoon. Highs in the upper 90s. Chance of rain 20%. Wednesday night, mostly clear. Lows in the lower 70s. Thursday, sunny with a slight chance of showers and thunderstorms. Highs in the mid-90s. Chance of rain 20%. Thursday night.

Mostly clear until midnight, then becoming partly cloudy. A slight chance of showers and thunderstorms. Lows in the upper 60s. Chance of rain 20%. Friday, mostly sunny with a slight chance of thunderstorms. A slight chance of showers in the morning, then a chance of showers in the afternoon. Highs around 90. Chance of rain 30%. Friday night, mostly clear with a slight chance of showers and thunderstorms. Lows in the mid-60s. Chance of rain 20%. Saturday, mostly sunny with a slight chance of showers and thunderstorms. Highs in the mid-80s. Chance of rain 20%. 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At Stillwater, a thunderstorm was reported. The temperature was 74 degrees, the dew point 72, and the relative humidity 93%. The wind was northeast at 13 miles an hour. The pressure was 30.02 inches and rising. At Enid, it was mostly cloudy. The temperature was 77. The wind was east at 8. At Guthrie, it was cloudy. The temperature was 79. The wind was northeast at 16. Observations from around the region. At Tulsa, thunder was reported with a temperature of 80. At Dallas-Fort Worth, it was clear with a temperature of 88. It was mostly cloudy with a temperature of 75 at Wichita and 83 at Oklahoma City. It was cloudy with a temperature of 76 at Woodward and 74 at Springfield. Once again at 1 a.m., at Stillwater, a thunderstorm was reported. The temperature was 74. This is your weather radio station WNG654 in Stillwater, operating on a frequency of 162.50 MHz. Programming originates from the National Weather Service Forecast Office in Norman, Oklahoma. Heat advisory in effect from noon today to 7 p.m. Central Daylight Time this evening. What? Heat index values up to 109 expected. Where? Portions of central, east central, northern, northwest, southeast, southern, southwest, and western Oklahoma and northern Texas. When? From noon today to 7 p.m. Central Daylight Time this evening. Impacts. Hot temperatures and high humidity may cause heat illnesses. Drink plenty of fluids, stay in an air-conditioned room, stay out of the sun, and check up on relatives and neighbors. Take extra precautions when outside. Wear lightweight and loose-fitting clothing. Try to limit strenuous activities to early morning or evening. Take action when you see symptoms of heat exhaustion and heat stroke. From the Norman Forecast Office, here is the forecast for Stillwater and surrounding area. Tonight, partly cloudy until midnight, then becoming mostly cloudy. A slight chance of showers and thunderstorms. Lows in the lower 70s. Southeast winds 5 to 10 miles an hour. Chance of rain 20%. Sunday, mostly sunny. Hot with highs around 101. Southeast winds 5 to 10 miles an hour, becoming south 10 to 15 miles an hour in the afternoon. Sunday night, clear. Lows in the mid-70s. South winds 5 to 10 miles an hour. Monday, sunny, hot with highs around 100. South winds 10 to 15 miles an hour with gusts up to 25 miles an hour. Monday night, clear. Lows in the mid-70s. South winds 10 to 15 miles an hour with gusts up to 25 miles an hour. Tuesday, sunny. Highs in the upper 90s. Tuesday night, mostly clear. Lows in the mid-70s. Wednesday, mostly sunny. A slight chance of showers and thunderstorms in the afternoon. Highs in the upper 90s. Chance of rain 20%. Wednesday night, mostly clear. Lows in the lower 70s. Thursday, sunny with a slight chance of showers and thunderstorms. Highs in the mid-90s. Chance of rain 20%. Thursday night, mostly clear until midnight, then becoming partly cloudy. A slight chance of showers and thunderstorms. Lows in the upper 60s. Chance of rain 20%. Friday, mostly sunny with a slight chance of thunderstorms. A slight chance of showers in the morning, then a chance of showers in the afternoon. Highs around 90.
chance of rain 30%. Friday night, mostly clear with a slight chance of showers and thunderstorms. Lows in the mid-60s. Chance of rain 20%. Saturday, mostly sunny with a slight mostly clear with a slight chance of showers and thunderstorms. Lows in the mid-60s. Chance of rain 20%. Saturday, mostly sunny with a slight chance of showers and thunderstorms. Highs in the mid-80s. Chance of rain 20%. 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At Stillwater, a thunderstorm was reported. The temperature was 74 degrees, the dew point 72, and the relative humidity 93%. The wind was northeast at 13 miles an hour. The pressure was 30.02 inches and rising. At Enid, it was mostly cloudy. The temperature was 77. The wind was east at 8. At Guthrie, it was cloudy. The temperature was 79. The wind was northeast at 16. Observations from around the region. At Tulsa, thunder was reported with a temperature of 80. At Dallas-Fort Worth, it was clear with a temperature of 88. It was mostly cloudy with a temperature of 75 at Wichita and 83 at Oklahoma City. It was cloudy with a temperature of 76 at Woodward and 74 at Springfield. Once again at 1 a.m., at Stillwater, a thunderstorm was reported. The temperature was 74. Heat advisory in effect from noon today to 7 p.m. Central Daylight Time this evening. What? Heat index values up to 109 expected. Where? Portions of central, east central, northern, northwest, southeast, southern, southwest, and western Oklahoma and northern Texas. When? From noon today to 7 p.m. Central Daylight Time this evening. Impacts. Hot temperatures and high humidity may cause heat illnesses. Drink plenty of fluids, stay in an air-conditioned room, stay out of the sun, and check up on relatives and neighbors. Take extra precautions when outside. Wear lightweight and loose-fitting clothing. Try to limit strenuous activities to early morning or evening. Take action when you see symptoms of heat exhaustion and heat stroke. From the Norman Forecast Office, here is the forecast for Stillwater and surrounding area. Tonight, partly cloudy until midnight, then becoming mostly cloudy. A slight chance of showers and thunderstorms. Lows in the lower 70s. Southeast winds 5 to 10 miles an hour. Chance of rain 20%. Sunday, mostly sunny. Hot with highs around 101. Southeast winds 5 to 10 miles an hour, becoming south 10 to 15 miles an hour in the afternoon. Sunday night, clear. Lows in the mid-70s. South winds 5 to 10 miles an hour. Monday, sunny, hot with highs around 100. South winds 10 to 15 miles an hour with gusts up to 25 miles an hour. Monday night, clear. Lows in the mid-70s. South winds 10 to 15 miles an hour with gusts up to 25 miles an hour. Tuesday, sunny. Highs in the upper 90s. Tuesday night, mostly clear. Lows in the mid-70s. Wednesday, mostly sunny. A slight chance of showers and thunderstorms in the afternoon. Highs in the upper 90s. Chance of rain 20%. Wednesday night, mostly clear. Lows in the lower 70s. Thursday, sunny with a slight chance of showers and thunderstorms. Highs in the mid-90s. Chance of rain 20%. Thursday night, mostly clear until midnight, then becoming partly cloudy. A slight chance of showers and thunderstorms. Lows in the upper 60s. Chance of rain 20%. Friday, mostly sunny with a slight chance of thunderstorms. A slight chance of showers in the morning, then a chance of showers in the afternoon. Highs around 90. Chance of rain 30%. Friday night, mostly clear with a slight chance of showers and thunderstorms. Lows in the mid-60s. Chance of rain 20%. Saturday, mostly sunny with a slight chance of showers and thunderstorms. Highs in the mid-80s. Chance of rain 20%. 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
It's still water. A thunderstorm was

reported. The temperature was 74 degrees, the dew point 72, and the relative humidity 93%. The wind was northeast at 13 miles an hour. The pressure was 30.02 inches and rising. At Enid, it was mostly cloudy. The temperature was 77. The wind was east at 8. At Guthrie, it was cloudy. The temperature was 79. The wind was northeast at 16. Observations from around the region. At Tulsa, thunder was reported with a temperature of 80. At Dallas-Fort Worth, it was clear with a temperature of 88. It was mostly cloudy with a temperature of 75 at Wichita and 83 at Oklahoma City. It was cloudy with a temperature of 76 at Woodward and 74 at Springfield. Once again at 1 a.m., at Stillwater, a thunderstorm was reported. The temperature was 74. Heat advisory in effect from noon today to 7 p.m. Central Daylight Time this evening. What? Heat index values up to 109 expected. Where? Portions of central, east central, northern, northwest, southeast, southern, southwest, and western Oklahoma and northern Texas. When? From noon today to 7 p.m. Central Daylight Time this evening. Impacts. Hot temperatures and high humidity may cause heat illnesses. Drink plenty of fluids, stay in an air-conditioned room, stay out of the sun, and check up on relatives and neighbors. Take extra precautions when outside. Wear lightweight and loose-fitting clothing. Try to limit strenuous activities to early morning or evening. Take action when you see symptoms of heat exhaustion and heat stroke. From the Norman Forecast Office, here is the forecast for Stillwater and surrounding area. Tonight, partly cloudy until midnight, then becoming mostly cloudy. A slight chance of showers and thunderstorms. Lows in the lower 70s. Southeast winds 5 to 10 miles an hour. Chance of rain 20%. Sunday, mostly sunny. Hot with highs around 101. Southeast winds 5 to 10 miles an hour, becoming south 10 to 15 miles an hour in the afternoon. Sunday night, clear. Lows in the mid-70s. South winds 5 to 10 miles an hour. Monday, sunny, hot with highs around 100. South winds 10 to 15 miles an hour with gusts up to 25 miles an hour. Monday night, clear. Lows in the mid-70s. South winds 10 to 15 miles an hour with gusts up to 25 miles an hour. Tuesday, sunny. Highs in the upper 90s. Tuesday night, mostly clear. Lows in the mid-70s. Wednesday, mostly sunny. A slight chance of showers and thunderstorms in the afternoon. Highs in the upper 90s. Chance of rain 20%. Wednesday night, mostly clear. Lows in the lower 70s. Thursday, sunny with a slight chance of showers and thunderstorms. Highs in the mid-90s. Chance of rain 20%. Thursday night, mostly clear until midnight, then becoming partly cloudy. A slight chance of showers and thunderstorms. Lows in the upper 60s. Chance of rain 20%. Friday, mostly sunny with a slight chance of thunderstorms. A slight chance of showers in the morning, then a chance of showers in the afternoon. Highs around 90. Chance of rain 30%. Friday night, mostly clear with a slight chance of showers and thunderstorms. Lows in the mid-60s. Chance of rain 20%. Saturday, mostly sunny with a slight chance of showers and thunderstorms. Highs in the mid-80s. Chance of rain 20%. From the Norman Forecast Office, here is the forecast for Stillwater and surrounding area. Rest of tonight, mostly cloudy with a chance of showers with a slight chance of thunderstorms. Near steady temperature in the mid-70s. East winds 5 to 10 miles an hour with gusts up to 20 miles an hour. Chance of rain 40%. Sunday, mostly sunny. Highs in the upper 90s. South winds 5 to 10 miles an hour. Sunday night, mostly clear. Lows in the mid-70s. South winds 5 to 10 miles an hour. Monday, sunny. Highs in the upper 90s. South winds 10 to 15 miles an hour with gusts up to 25 miles an hour.

Monday night, clear. Lows in the mid-70s. South winds 10 to 15 miles an hour with gusts up to 25 miles an hour. Tuesday, sunny. Highs in the upper 90s. Tuesday night, mostly clear. A slight chance of showers and thunderstorms until midnight. Lows in the mid-70s. Chance of rain 20%. Wednesday, mostly sunny. Highs in the upper 90s. Wednesday night, mostly clear. Lows in the lower 70s. Thursday, sunny. Highs in the mid-90s. Thursday night, mostly clear. A slight chance of showers and thunderstorms after midnight. Lows in the lower 70s. Chance of rain 20%. Friday, mostly sunny with a slight chance of showers and thunderstorms. Highs in the lower 90s. Chance of rain 20%. Friday night, mostly clear until midnight, then becoming partly cloudy. A slight chance of thunderstorms. A slight chance of showers until midnight, then a chance of showers after midnight. Lows in the mid-60s. Chance of rain 30%. Saturday, mostly sunny. A chance of showers with a slight chance of thunderstorms in the morning, then a slight chance of showers in the afternoon. Highs in the mid-80s. Chance of rain 30%. 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At Stillwater, a thunderstorm was reported. The temperature was 74 degrees, the dew point 72, and the relative humidity 93%. The wind was northeast at 13 miles an hour. The pressure was 30.02 inches and rising. At Enid, it was mostly cloudy. The temperature was 77. The wind was east at 8. At Guthrie, it was cloudy. The temperature was 79. The wind was northeast at 16. Observations from around the region. At Tulsa, thunder was reported with a temperature of 80. At Dallas-Fort Worth, it was clear with a temperature of 88. It was mostly cloudy with a temperature of 75 at Wichita and 83 at Oklahoma City. It was cloudy with a temperature of 76 at Woodward and 74 at Springfield. Once again at 1 a.m., at Stillwater, a thunderstorm was reported. The temperature was 74. Heat advisory in effect from noon today to 7 p.m. Central Daylight Time this evening. What? Heat index values up to 109 expected. Where? Portions of central, east central, northern, northwest, southeast, southern, southwest, and western Oklahoma and northern Texas. When? From noon today to 7 p.m. Central Daylight Time this evening. Impacts. Hot temperatures and high humidity may cause heat illnesses. Drink plenty of fluids, stay in an air-conditioned room, stay out of the sun, and check up on relatives and neighbors. Take extra precautions when outside. Wear lightweight and loose-fitting clothing. Try to limit strenuous activities to early morning or evening. Take action when you see symptoms of heat exhaustion and heat stroke. From the Norman Forecast Office, here is the forecast for Stillwater and surrounding area. Rest of tonight, mostly cloudy with a chance of showers with a slight chance of thunderstorms. Near steady temperature in the mid-70s. East winds 5 to 10 miles an hour with gusts up to 20 miles an hour. Chance of rain 40%. Sunday, mostly sunny. Highs in the upper 90s. South winds 5 to 10 miles an hour. Sunday night, mostly clear. Lows in the mid-70s. South winds 5 to 10 miles an hour. Monday, sunny. Highs in the upper 90s. South winds 10 to 15 miles an hour with gusts up to 25 miles an hour. Monday night, clear. Lows in the mid-70s. South winds 10 to 15 miles an hour with gusts up to 25 miles an hour. Tuesday, sunny. Highs in the upper 90s. Tuesday night, mostly clear. A slight chance of showers and thunderstorms until midnight. Lows in the mid-70s. Chance of rain 20%. Wednesday,

mostly sunny. Highs in the upper 90s. Wednesday night, mostly clear. Lows in the lower 70s. Thursday, sunny. Highs in the mid-90s. Thursday night, mostly clear. A slight chance of showers and thunderstorms after midnight. Lows in the lower 70s. Chance of rain 20%. Friday, mostly sunny with a slight chance of showers and thunderstorms. Highs in the lower 90s. Chance of rain 20%. Friday night, mostly clear until midnight, then becoming partly cloudy. A slight chance of thunderstorms. A slight chance of showers until midnight, then a chance of showers after midnight. Lows in the mid-60s. Chance of rain 30%. Saturday, mostly sunny. A chance of showers with a slight chance of thunderstorms in the morning, then a slight chance of showers in the afternoon. Highs in the mid-80s. Chance of rain 30%. You are listening to Stillwater Weather Radio, and here are 1 a.m. weather observations. At Stillwater, a thunderstorm was reported. The temperature was 74 degrees, the dew point 72, and the relative humidity 93%. The wind was northeast at 13 miles an hour. The pressure was 30.02 inches and rising. At Enid, it was mostly cloudy. The temperature was 77. The wind was east at 8. At Guthrie, it was cloudy. The temperature was 79. The wind was northeast at 16. Observations from around the region. At Tulsa, thunder was reported with a temperature of 80. At Dallas-Fort Worth, it was clear with a temperature of 88. It was mostly cloudy with a temperature of 75 at Wichita and 83 at Oklahoma City. It was cloudy with a temperature of 76 at Woodward and 74 at Springfield. Once again at 1 a.m., at Stillwater, a thunderstorm was reported. The temperature was 74. Heat advisory in effect from noon today to 7 p.m. Central Daylight Time this evening. What? Heat index values up to 109 expected. Where? Portions of central, east central, northern, northwest, southeast, southern, southwest, and western Oklahoma and northern Texas. When? From noon today to 7 p.m. Central Daylight Time this evening. Impacts. Hot temperatures and high humidity may cause heat illnesses. Drink plenty of fluids, stay in an air-conditioned room, stay out of the sun, and check up on relatives and neighbors. Take extra precautions when outside. Wear lightweight and loose-fitting clothing. Try to limit strenuous activities to early morning or evening. Take action when you see symptoms of heat exhaustion and heat stroke. From the Norman Forecast Office, here is the forecast for Stillwater and surrounding area. Rest of tonight, mostly cloudy with a chance of showers with a slight chance of thunderstorms. Near steady temperature in the mid-70s. East winds 5 to 10 miles an hour with gusts up to 20 miles an hour. Chance of rain 40%. Sunday, mostly sunny. Highs in the upper 90s. South winds 5 to 10 miles an hour. Sunday night, mostly clear. Lows in the mid-70s. South winds 5 to 10 miles an hour. Monday, sunny. Highs in the upper 90s. South winds 10 to 15 miles an hour with gusts up to 25 miles an hour. Monday night, clear. Lows in the mid-70s. South winds 10 to 15 miles an hour with gusts up to 25 miles an hour. Tuesday, sunny. Highs in the upper 90s. Tuesday night, mostly clear. A slight chance of showers and thunderstorms until midnight. Lows in the mid-70s. Chance of rain 20%. Wednesday, mostly sunny. Highs in the upper 90s. Wednesday night, mostly clear. Lows in the lower 70s. Thursday, sunny. Highs in the mid-90s. Thursday night, mostly clear. A slight chance of showers and thunderstorms after midnight. Lows in the lower 70s. Chance of rain 20%. Friday, mostly sunny with a slight chance of showers and thunderstorms. Highs in the lower 90s. Chance of rain 20%. Friday night, mostly clear until midnight, then becoming partly cloudy. A slight chance of thunderstorms. A slight chance

The wind was northeast at 16. Observations from around the region. At Tulsa, thunder was reported with a temperature of 80. At Dallas-Fort Worth, it was clear with a temperature of 88. It was mostly cloudy with a temperature of 75 at Wichita and 83 at Oklahoma City. It was cloudy with a temperature of 76 at Woodward and 74 at Springfield. Once again at 1 a.m., at Stillwater, a thunderstorm was reported. The temperature was 74. Heat advisory in effect from noon today to 7 p.m. Central Daylight Time this evening. What? Heat index values up to 109 expected. Where? Portions of central, east central, northern, northwest, southeast, southern, southwest, and western Oklahoma and northern Texas. When? From noon today to 7 p.m. Central Daylight Time this evening. Impacts. Hot temperatures and high humidity may cause heat illnesses. Drink plenty of fluids, stay in an air-conditioned room, stay out of the sun, and check up on relatives and neighbors. Take extra precautions when outside. Wear lightweight and loose-fitting clothing. Try to limit strenuous activities to early morning or evening. Take action when you see symptoms of heat exhaustion and heat stroke. From the Norman Forecast Office, here is the forecast for Stillwater and surrounding area. Rest of tonight, mostly cloudy with a chance of showers with a slight chance of thunderstorms. Near steady temperature in the mid-70s. East winds 5 to 10 miles an hour with gusts up to 20 miles an hour. Chance of rain 40%. Sunday, mostly sunny. Highs in the upper 90s. South winds 5 to 10 miles an hour. Sunday night, mostly clear. Lows in the mid-70s. South winds 5 to 10 miles an hour. Monday, sunny. Highs in the upper 90s. South winds 10 to 15 miles an hour with gusts up to 25 miles an hour. Monday night, clear. Lows in the mid-70s. South winds 10 to 15 miles an hour with gusts up to 25 miles an hour. Tuesday, sunny. Highs in the upper 90s. Tuesday night, mostly clear. A slight chance of showers and thunderstorms until midnight. Lows in the mid-70s. Chance of rain 20%. Wednesday, mostly sunny. Highs in the upper 90s. Wednesday night, mostly clear. Lows in the lower 70s. Thursday, sunny. Highs in the mid-90s. Thursday night, mostly clear. A slight chance of showers and thunderstorms after midnight. Lows in the lower 70s. Chance of rain 20%. Friday, mostly sunny with a slight chance of showers and thunderstorms. Highs in the lower 90s. Chance of rain 20%. Friday night, mostly clear until midnight, then becoming partly cloudy. A slight chance of thunderstorms. A slight chance of showers until midnight, then a chance of showers after midnight. Lows in the mid-60s. Chance of rain 30%. Saturday, mostly sunny. A chance of showers with a slight chance of thunderstorms in the morning, then a slight chance of showers in the afternoon. Highs in the mid-80s. Chance of rain 30%. 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At Stillwater, a thunderstorm was reported. The temperature was 74 degrees, the dew point 72, and the relative humidity 93%. The wind was northeast at 13 miles an hour. The pressure was 30.02 inches and rising. At Enid, it was mostly cloudy. The temperature was 77. The wind was east at 8. At Guthrie, it was cloudy. The temperature was 79. The wind was northeast at 16. Observations from around the region. At Tulsa, thunder was reported with a temperature of 80. At Dallas-Fort Worth, it was clear with a temperature of 88. It was mostly cloudy with a temperature of 75 at Wichita and 83 at Oklahoma City. It was cloudy with a temperature of 76 at Woodward and 74 at Springfield. Once again at 1 a.m., at Stillwater, a thunderstorm was reported. The temperature was 74. Heat advisory in effect from noon today to 7 p.m. Central Daylight Time this evening. What? Heat index values up

to 100 and unexpected. Where? Portions of Central, East Central, Northern, Northwest, Southeast, Southern, Southwest, and Western Oklahoma and Northern Texas. When? From noon today to 7 p.m. Central Daylight Time this evening. Impacts. Hot temperatures and high humidity may cause heat illnesses. 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Take extra precautions when outside. 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From the Norman Forecast Office, here is the forecast for Stillwater and surrounding area. Rest of tonight, mostly cloudy with a chance of showers with a slight chance of thunderstorms. Near steady temperature in the mid-70s. East winds 5 to 10 miles an hour with gusts up to 20 miles an hour. Chance of rain 40%. Sunday, mostly sunny. Highs in the upper 90s. South winds 5 to 10 miles an hour. Sunday night, mostly clear. Lows in the mid-70s. South winds 5 to 10 miles an hour. Monday, sunny. Highs in the upper 90s. South winds 10 to 15 miles an hour with gusts up to 25 miles an hour. Monday night, clear. Lows in the mid-70s. South winds 10 to 15 miles an hour with gusts up to 25 miles an hour. Tuesday, sunny. Highs in the upper 90s. Tuesday night, mostly clear. A slight chance of showers and thunderstorms until midnight. Lows in the mid-70s. Chance of rain 20%. Wednesday, mostly sunny. Highs in the upper 90s. Wednesday night, mostly clear. Lows in the lower 70s. Thursday, sunny. Highs in the mid-90s. Thursday night, mostly clear. A slight chance of showers and thunderstorms after midnight. Lows in the lower 70s. Chance of rain 20%. Friday, mostly sunny with a slight chance of showers and thunderstorms. Highs in the lower 90s. Chance of rain 20%. Friday night, mostly clear until midnight, then becoming partly cloudy. A slight chance of thunderstorms. A slight chance of showers until midnight, then a chance of showers after midnight. Lows in the mid-60s. Chance of rain 30%. Saturday, mostly sunny. A chance of showers with a slight chance of thunderstorms in the morning, then a slight chance of showers in the afternoon. Highs in the mid-80s. Chance of rain 30%. 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At Stillwater, a thunderstorm was reported. The temperature was 74 degrees, the dew point 72, and the relative humidity 93%. The wind was northeast at 13 miles an hour. The pressure was 30.02 inches and rising. At Enid, it was mostly cloudy. The temperature was 77. The wind was east at 8. At Guthrie, it was cloudy. The temperature was 79. The wind was northeast at 16. Observations from around the region. At Tulsa, thunder was reported with a temperature of 80. At Dallas-Fort Worth, it was clear with a temperature of 88. It was mostly cloudy with a temperature of 75 at Wichita and 83 at Oklahoma City. It was cloudy with a temperature of 76 at Woodward and 74 at Springfield. Once again at 1 a.m., at Stillwater, a thunderstorm was reported. The temperature was 74. You are listening to Stillwater Weather Radio, and here are 2 a.m. weather observations. At Stillwater, a thunderstorm was reported. The temperature was 74 degrees, the dew point 71, and the relative humidity 91%. The wind was southeast at 6 miles an hour. The pressure was 29.98 inches and falling. At Guthrie, it was cloudy. The temperature was 78. The wind was northeast at 5. Observations from around the region. At

A thunderstorm was reported with a temperature of 74. At Springfield, rain was falling with a temperature of 73. At Dallas-Fort Worth, it was partly cloudy with a temperature of 87. It was cloudy with a temperature of 74 at Wichita and 83 at Oklahoma City. Once again at 2 a.m., at Stillwater, a thunderstorm was reported. The temperature was 74. Heat advisory in effect from noon today to 7 p.m. Central Daylight Time this evening. What? Heat index values up to 109 expected. Where? Portions of central, east central, northern, northwest, southeast, southern, southwest, and western Oklahoma and northern Texas. When? From noon today to 7 p.m. Central Daylight Time this evening. Impacts. Hot temperatures and high humidity may cause heat illnesses. Drink plenty of fluids, stay in an air-conditioned room, stay out of the sun, and check up on relatives and neighbors. Take extra precautions when outside. Wear lightweight and loose-fitting clothing. Try to limit strenuous activities to early morning or evening. Take action when you see symptoms of heat exhaustion and heat stroke. From the Norman Forecast Office, here is the forecast for Stillwater and surrounding area. Rest of tonight, mostly cloudy with a chance of showers with a slight chance of thunderstorms. Near steady temperature in the mid-70s. East winds 5 to 10 miles an hour with gusts up to 20 miles an hour. Chance of rain 40%. Sunday, mostly sunny. Highs in the upper 90s. South winds 5 to 10 miles an hour. Sunday night, mostly clear. Lows in the mid-70s. South winds 5 to 10 miles an hour. Monday, sunny. Highs in the upper 90s. South winds 10 to 15 miles an hour with gusts up to 25 miles an hour. Monday night, clear. Lows in the mid-70s. South winds 10 to 15 miles an hour with gusts up to 25 miles an hour. Tuesday, sunny. Highs in the upper 90s. Tuesday night, mostly clear. A slight chance of showers and thunderstorms until midnight. Lows in the mid-70s. Chance of rain 20%. Wednesday, mostly sunny. Highs in the upper 90s. Wednesday night, mostly clear. Lows in the lower 70s. Thursday, sunny. Highs in the mid-90s. Thursday night, mostly clear. A slight chance of showers and thunderstorms after midnight. Lows in the lower 70s. Chance of rain 20%. Friday, mostly sunny with a slight chance of showers and thunderstorms. Highs in the lower 90s. Chance of rain 20%. Friday night, mostly clear until midnight, then becoming partly cloudy. A slight chance of thunderstorms. A slight chance of showers until midnight, then a chance of showers after midnight. Lows in the mid-60s. Chance of rain 30%. Saturday, mostly sunny. A chance of showers with a slight chance of thunderstorms in the morning, then a slight chance of showers in the afternoon. Highs in the mid-80s. Chance of rain 30%. 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At Stillwater, a thunderstorm was reported. The temperature was 74 degrees, the dew point 71, and the relative humidity 91%. The wind was southeast at 6 miles an hour. The pressure was 29.98 inches and falling. At Guthrie, it was cloudy. The temperature was 78. The wind was northeast at 5. Observations from around the region. At Tulsa, a thunderstorm was reported with a temperature of 74. At Springfield, rain was falling with a temperature of 73. At Dallas-Fort Worth, it was partly cloudy with a temperature of 87. It was cloudy with a temperature of 74 at Wichita and 83 at Oklahoma City. Once again at 2 a.m., at Stillwater, a thunderstorm was reported. The temperature was 74. Heat advisory in effect from noon today to 7 p.m. Central Daylight Time this evening. What? Heat index values up to 109 expected. Where? Portions of central, east central, northern, northwest, southeast, southern, southwest, and western Oklahoma and northern Texas. When? From noon today to 7 p.m.

p.m. Central Daylight Time this evening. Impacts, hot temperatures and high humidity may cause heat illnesses. Drink plenty of fluids, stay in an air-conditioned room, stay out of the sun, and check up on relatives and neighbors. Take extra precautions when outside. Wear lightweight and loose-fitting clothing. Try to limit strenuous activities to early morning or evening. Take action when you see symptoms of heat exhaustion and heat stroke. Heat advisory remains in effect from noon today to 7 p.m. Central Daylight Time this evening. What? Heat index values up to 108 expected. Where? Portions of northwest and west central Arkansas and east central, northeast, and southeast Oklahoma. When? From noon today to 7 p.m. Central Daylight Time this evening. Impacts. Heat-related illnesses are possible, especially impacting those not acclimated to the conditions or those performing strenuous activities. Take extra precautions when outside. Wear lightweight and loose-fitting clothing. Try to limit strenuous activities to early morning or evening. Take action when you see symptoms of heat exhaustion and heat stroke. From the Norman Forecast Office, here is the forecast for Stillwater and surrounding area. Rest of tonight, mostly cloudy with a chance of showers with a slight chance of thunderstorms. Near steady temperature in the mid-70s. East winds 5 to 10 miles an hour with gusts up to 20 miles an hour. Chance of rain 40%. Sunday, mostly sunny. Highs in the upper 90s. South winds 5 to 10 miles an hour. Sunday night, mostly clear. Lows in the mid-70s. South winds 5 to 10 miles an hour. Monday, sunny. Highs in the upper 90s. South winds 10 to 15 miles an hour with gusts up to 25 miles an hour. Monday night, clear. Lows in the mid-70s. South winds 10 to 15 miles an hour with gusts up to 25 miles an hour. Tuesday, sunny. Highs in the upper 90s. Tuesday night, mostly clear. A slight chance of showers and thunderstorms until midnight. Lows in the mid-70s. Chance of rain 20%. Wednesday, mostly sunny. Highs in the upper 90s. Wednesday night, mostly clear. Lows in the lower 70s. Thursday, sunny. Highs in the mid-90s. Thursday night, mostly clear. A slight chance of showers and thunderstorms after midnight. Lows in the lower 70s. Chance of rain 20%. Friday, mostly sunny with a slight chance of showers and thunderstorms. Highs in the lower 90s. Chance of rain 20%. Friday night, mostly clear until midnight, then becoming partly cloudy. A slight chance of thunderstorms. A slight chance of showers until midnight, then a chance of showers after midnight. Lows in the mid-60s. Chance of rain 30%. Saturday, mostly sunny. A chance of showers with a slight chance of thunderstorms in the morning, then a slight chance of showers in the afternoon. Highs in the mid-80s. Chance of rain 30%. 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At Stillwater, a thunderstorm was reported. The temperature was 74 degrees, the dew point 71, and the relative humidity 91%. The wind was southeast at 6 miles an hour. The pressure was 29.98 inches and falling. At Enid, it was mostly cloudy. The temperature was 75. The wind was southeast at 20, gusting to 25. At Guthrie, it was cloudy. The temperature was 78. The wind was northeast at 5. Observations from around the region. At Tulsa, a thunderstorm was reported with a temperature of 74. At Springfield, rain was falling with a temperature of 73. At Dallas-Fort Worth, it was partly cloudy with a temperature of 87. At Woodward, it was mostly cloudy with a temperature of 75. It was cloudy with a temperature of 74 at Wichita and 83 at Oklahoma City. Once again at 2 a.m., at Stillwater, a thunderstorm was reported. The temperature was 74. Heat advisory in effect from noon today to 7 p.m. Central Daylight Time this evening. What? Heat index values up to 109 expected. Where? Portions of central,

Central, Northern, Northwest, Southeast, Southern, Southwest, and Western Oklahoma and Northern Texas. When, from noon today to 7 p.m. Central Daylight Time this evening. Impacts, hot temperatures and high humidity may cause heat illnesses. Drink plenty of fluids, stay in an air-conditioned room, stay out of the sun, and check up on relatives and neighbors. Take extra precautions when outside. Wear lightweight and loose-fitting clothing. Try to limit strenuous activities to early morning or evening. Take action when you see symptoms of heat exhaustion and heat stroke. 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Heat advisory remains in effect from noon today to 7 p.m. Central Daylight Time this evening. What? Heat index values up to 108 expected. Where? Portions of northwest and west central Arkansas and east central, northeast, and southeast Oklahoma. When? From noon today to 7 p.m. Central Daylight Time this evening. Impacts. Heat-related illnesses are possible, especially impacting those not acclimated to the conditions or those performing strenuous activities. Take extra precautions when outside. Wear lightweight and loose-fitting clothing. Try to limit strenuous activities to early morning or evening. Take action when you see symptoms of heat exhaustion and heat stroke. From the Norman Forecast Office, here is the forecast for Stillwater and surrounding area. Rest of tonight, mostly cloudy with a chance of showers with a slight chance of thunderstorms. Near steady temperature in the mid-70s. East winds 5 to 10 miles an hour with gusts up to 20 miles an hour. Chance of rain 40%. Sunday, mostly sunny. Highs in the upper 90s. South winds 5 to 10 miles an hour. Sunday night, mostly clear. Lows in the mid-70s. South winds 5 to 10 miles an hour. Monday, sunny. Highs in the upper 90s. South winds 10 to 15 miles an hour with gusts up to 25 miles an hour. Monday night, clear. Lows in the mid-70s. South winds 10 to 15 miles an hour with gusts up to 25 miles an hour. Tuesday, sunny. Highs in the upper 90s. Tuesday night, mostly clear. A slight chance of showers and thunderstorms until midnight. Lows in the mid-70s. Chance of rain 20%. Wednesday, mostly sunny. Highs in the upper 90s. Wednesday night, mostly clear. Lows in the lower 70s. Thursday, sunny. Highs in the mid-90s. Thursday night, mostly clear. A slight chance of showers and thunderstorms after midnight. Lows in the lower 70s. Chance of rain 20%. Friday, mostly sunny with a slight chance of showers and thunderstorms. Highs in the lower 90s. Chance of rain 20%. Friday night, mostly clear until midnight, then becoming partly cloudy. A slight chance of thunderstorms. A slight chance of showers until midnight, then a chance of showers after midnight. Lows in the mid-60s. Chance of rain 30%. Saturday, mostly sunny. A chance of showers with a slight chance of thunderstorms in the morning, then a slight chance of showers in the afternoon. Highs in the mid-80s. Chance of rain 30%. 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At Stillwater, a thunderstorm was reported. The temperature was 74 degrees, the dew point 71, and the relative humidity 91%. The wind was southeast at 6 miles an hour. The pressure was 29.98 inches and falling. At Enid, it was mostly cloudy. The temperature was 75. The wind was southeast at 20, gusting to 25. At Guthrie, it was cloudy. The temperature was 78. The wind was northeast at 5. Observations from around the region. At Tulsa, a thunderstorm was reported with a temperature of 74. At Springfield, rain was falling with a temperature of 73. At Dallas-Fort Worth, it was partly cloudy with a temperature of 87. At Woodward, it was mostly cloudy with a temperature of 75.

It was cloudy, with a temperature of 74 at Wichita and 83 at Oklahoma City. Once again at 2 a.m., at Stillwater, a thunderstorm was reported. The temperature was 74. Heat advisory in effect from noon today to 7 p.m. Central Daylight Time this evening. What? Heat index values up to 109 expected. Where? Portions of central, east central, northern, northwest, southeast, southern, southwest, and western Oklahoma and northern Texas. When? From noon today to 7 p.m. Central Daylight Time this evening. Impacts. Hot temperatures and high humidity may cause heat illnesses. Drink plenty of fluids, stay in an air-conditioned room, stay out of the sun, and check up on relatives and neighbors. Take extra precautions when outside. Wear lightweight and loose-fitting clothing. Try to limit strenuous activities to early morning or evening. Take action when you see symptoms of heat exhaustion and heat stroke. Heat advisory remains in effect from noon today to 7 p.m. Central Daylight Time this evening. What? Heat index values up to 108 expected. Where? Portions of northwest and west central Arkansas and east central, northeast, and southeast Oklahoma. When? From noon today to 7 p.m. Central Daylight Time this evening. Impacts. Heat-related illnesses are possible, especially impacting those not acclimated to the conditions or those performing strenuous activities. Take extra precautions when outside. Wear lightweight and loose-fitting clothing. Try to limit strenuous activities to early morning or evening. Take action when you see symptoms of heat exhaustion and heat stroke. From the Norman Forecast Office, here is the forecast for Stillwater and surrounding area. Rest of tonight, mostly cloudy with a chance of showers with a slight chance of thunderstorms. Near steady temperature in the mid-70s. East winds 5 to 10 miles an hour with gusts up to 20 miles an hour. Chance of rain 40%. Sunday, mostly sunny. Highs in the upper 90s. South winds 5 to 10 miles an hour. Sunday night, mostly clear. Lows in the mid-70s. South winds 5 to 10 miles an hour. Monday, sunny. Highs in the upper 90s. South winds 10 to 15 miles an hour with gusts up to 25 miles an hour. Monday night, clear. Lows in the mid-70s. South winds 10 to 15 miles an hour with gusts up to 25 miles an hour. Tuesday, sunny. Highs in the upper 90s. Tuesday night, mostly clear. A slight chance of showers and thunderstorms until midnight. Lows in the mid-70s. Chance of rain 20%. Wednesday, mostly sunny. Highs in the upper 90s. Wednesday night, mostly clear. Lows in the lower 70s. Thursday, sunny. Highs in the mid-90s. Thursday night, mostly clear. A slight chance of showers and thunderstorms after midnight. Lows in the lower 70s. Chance of rain 20%. Friday, mostly sunny with a slight chance of showers and thunderstorms. Highs in the lower 90s. Chance of rain 20%. Friday night, mostly clear until midnight, then becoming partly cloudy. A slight chance of thunderstorms. A slight chance of showers until midnight, then a chance of showers after midnight. Lows in the mid-60s. Chance of rain 30%. Saturday, mostly sunny. A chance of showers with a slight chance of thunderstorms in the morning, then a slight chance of showers in the afternoon. Highs in the mid-80s. Chance of rain 30%. 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At Stillwater, a thunderstorm was reported. The temperature was 74 degrees, the dew point 71, and the relative humidity 91%. The wind was southeast at 6 miles an hour. The pressure was 29.98 inches and falling. At Enid, it was mostly cloudy. The temperature was 75. The wind was southeast at 20, gusting to 25. At Guthrie, it was cloudy. The temperature was 78. The wind was northeast at 5. Observations from around the region. At Tulsa, a thunderstorm was reported with a temperature of 74. At Springfield, rain was falling with a temperature of 73. At

Dallas, Fort Worth, it was partly cloudy, with a temperature of 87. Edwardsburg, it was mostly cloudy, with a temperature of 75. It was cloudy, with a temperature of 74 at Wichita, and 83 at Oklahoma City. Once again at 2 a.m., at Stillwater, a thunderstorm was reported. The temperature was 74. Heat advisory in effect from noon today to 7 p.m. Central Daylight Time this evening. What? Heat index values up to 109 expected. Where? Portions of central, east central, northern, northwest, southeast, southern, southwest, and western Oklahoma and northern Texas. When? From noon today to 7 p.m. Central Daylight Time this evening. Impacts. Hot temperatures and high humidity may cause heat illnesses. Drink plenty of fluids, stay in an air-conditioned room, stay out of the sun, and check up on relatives and neighbors. Take extra precautions when outside. Wear lightweight and loose-fitting clothing. Try to limit strenuous activities to early morning or evening. Take action when you see symptoms of heat exhaustion and heat stroke. Heat advisory remains in effect from noon today to 7 p.m. Central Daylight Time this evening. What? Heat index values up to 108 expected. Where? Portions of northwest and west central Arkansas and east central, northeast, and southeast Oklahoma. When? From noon today to 7 p.m. Central Daylight Time this evening. Impacts. Heat-related illnesses are possible, especially impacting those not acclimated to the conditions or those performing strenuous activities. Take extra precautions when outside. Wear lightweight and loose-fitting clothing. Try to limit strenuous activities to early morning or evening. Take action when you see symptoms of heat exhaustion and heat stroke. From the Norman Forecast Office, here is the forecast for Stillwater and surrounding area. Rest of tonight, mostly cloudy with a chance of showers with a slight chance of thunderstorms. Near steady temperature in the mid-70s. East winds 5 to 10 miles an hour with gusts up to 20 miles an hour. Chance of rain 40%. Sunday, mostly sunny. Highs in the upper 90s. South winds 5 to 10 miles an hour. Sunday night, mostly clear. Lows in the mid-70s. South winds 5 to 10 miles an hour. Monday, sunny. Highs in the upper 90s. South winds 10 to 15 miles an hour with gusts up to 25 miles an hour. Monday night, clear. Lows in the mid-70s. South winds 10 to 15 miles an hour with gusts up to 25 miles an hour. Tuesday, sunny. Highs in the upper 90s. Tuesday night, mostly clear. A slight chance of showers and thunderstorms until midnight. Lows in the mid-70s. Chance of rain 20%. Wednesday, mostly sunny. Highs in the upper 90s. Wednesday night, mostly clear. Lows in the lower 70s. Thursday, sunny. Highs in the mid-90s. Thursday night, mostly clear. A slight chance of showers and thunderstorms after midnight. Lows in the lower 70s. Chance of rain 20%. Friday, mostly sunny with a slight chance of showers and thunderstorms. Highs in the lower 90s. Chance of rain 20%. Friday night, mostly clear until midnight, then becoming partly cloudy. A slight chance of thunderstorms. A slight chance of showers until midnight, then a chance of showers after midnight. Lows in the mid-60s. Chance of rain 30%. Saturday, mostly sunny. A chance of showers with a slight chance of thunderstorms in the morning, then a slight chance of showers in the afternoon. Highs in the mid-80s. Chance of rain 30%. 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At Stillwater, a thunderstorm was reported. The temperature was 74 degrees, the dew point 71, and the relative humidity 91%. The wind was southeast at 6 miles an hour. The pressure was 29.98 inches and falling. At Enid, it was mostly cloudy. The temperature was 75. The wind was southeast at 20, gusting to 25. At Guthrie, it was cloudy. The temperature was 78. The wind was northeast at 5. Observations from around the region.

Tulsa, a thunderstorm was reported with a temperature of 74. At Springfield, rain was falling with a temperature of 73. At Dallas-Fort Worth, it was partly cloudy with a temperature of 87. At Woodward, it was mostly cloudy with a temperature of 75. It was cloudy with a temperature of 74 at Wichita and 83 at Oklahoma City. Once again at 2 a.m., at Stillwater, a thunderstorm was reported. The temperature was 74. 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Heat advisory in effect from noon today to 7 p.m. Central Daylight Time this evening. What? Heat index values up to 109 expected. Where? Portions of Central, East Central, Northern, Northwest, Southeast, Southern, Southwest, and Western Oklahoma and Northern Texas. When? From noon today to 7 p.m. Central Daylight Time this evening. Impacts. Hot temperatures and high humidity may cause heat illnesses. Drink plenty of fluids, stay in an air-conditioned room, stay out of the sun, and check up on relatives and neighbors. Take extra precautions when outside. Wear lightweight and loose-fitting clothing. Try to limit strenuous activities to early morning or evening. Take action when you see symptoms of heat exhaustion and heat stroke. Heat advisory remains in effect from noon today to 7 p.m. Central Daylight Time this evening. What? Heat index values up to 108 expected. Where? Portions of northwest and west central Arkansas and east central, northeast, and southeast Oklahoma. When? From noon today to 7 p.m. Central Daylight Time this evening. Impacts. Heat-related illnesses are possible, especially impacting those not acclimated to the conditions or those performing strenuous activities. Take extra precautions when outside. Wear lightweight and loose-fitting clothing. Try to limit strenuous activities to early morning or evening. Take action when you see symptoms of heat exhaustion and heat stroke. From the Norman Forecast Office, here is the forecast for Stillwater and surrounding area. Rest of tonight, mostly cloudy with a chance of showers with a slight chance of thunderstorms. Near steady temperature in the mid-70s. East winds 5 to 10 miles an hour with gusts up to 20 miles an hour. Chance of rain 40%. Sunday, mostly sunny. Highs in the upper 90s. South winds 5 to 10 miles an hour. Sunday night, mostly clear. Lows in the mid-70s. South winds 5 to 10 miles an hour. Monday, sunny. Highs in the upper 90s. South winds 10 to 15 miles an hour with gusts up to 25 miles an hour. Monday night, clear. Lows in the mid-70s. South winds 10 to 15 miles an hour with gusts up to 25 miles an hour. Tuesday, sunny. Highs in the upper 90s. Tuesday night, mostly clear. A slight chance of showers and thunderstorms until midnight. Lows in the mid-70s. Chance of rain 20%. Wednesday, mostly sunny. Highs in the upper 90s. Wednesday night, mostly clear. Lows in the lower 70s. Thursday, sunny. Highs in the mid-90s. Thursday night, mostly clear. A slight chance of showers and thunderstorms after midnight. Lows in the lower 70s. Chance of rain 20%. Friday, mostly sunny with a slight chance of showers and thunderstorms. Highs in the lower 90s. Chance of rain 20%. Friday night, mostly clear until midnight, then becoming partly cloudy. A slight chance of thunderstorms. A slight chance of showers until midnight, then a chance of showers after midnight. Lows in the mid-60s. Chance of rain 30%. A slight chance of showers until midnight, then a chance of showers after midnight. Lows in the mid-60s. Chance of rain 30%. Saturday, mostly sunny. A chance of showers with a slight chance of thunderstorms in the morning, then a slight chance of showers in the afternoon. Highs in the mid-80s. Chance of rain 30%. 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It's Stillwater, a fun

Storm was reported. The temperature was 74 degrees, the dew point 71, and the relative humidity 91%. The wind was southeast at 6 miles an hour. The pressure was 29.98 inches and falling. At Enid, it was mostly cloudy. The temperature was 75. The wind was southeast at 20, gusting to 25. At Guthrie, it was cloudy. The temperature was 78. The wind was northeast at 5. Observations from around the region. At Tulsa, a thunderstorm was reported with a temperature of 74. At Springfield, rain was falling with a temperature of 73. At Dallas-Fort Worth, it was partly cloudy with a temperature of 87. At Woodward, it was mostly cloudy with a temperature of 75. It was cloudy with a temperature of 74 at Wichita and 83 at Oklahoma City. Once again at 2 a.m., at Stillwater, a thunderstorm was reported. The temperature was 74. Heat advisory in effect from noon today to 7 p.m. Central Daylight Time this evening. What? Heat index values up to 109 expected. Where? Portions of central, east central, northern, northwest, southeast, southern, southwest, and western Oklahoma and northern Texas. When? From noon today to 7 p.m. Central Daylight Time this evening. Impacts. Hot temperatures and high humidity may cause heat illnesses. Drink plenty of fluids, stay in an air-conditioned room, stay out of the sun, and check up on relatives and neighbors. Take extra precautions when outside. Wear lightweight and loose-fitting clothing. Try to limit strenuous activities to early morning or evening. Take action when you see symptoms of heat exhaustion and heat stroke. Heat advisory remains in effect from noon today to 7 p.m. Central Daylight Time this evening. What? Heat index values up to 108 expected. Where? Portions of northwest and west central Arkansas and east central, northeast, and southeast Oklahoma. When? From noon today to 7 p.m. Central Daylight Time this evening. Impacts. Heat-related illnesses are possible, especially impacting those not acclimated to the conditions or those performing strenuous activities. Take extra precautions when outside. Wear lightweight and loose-fitting clothing. Try to limit strenuous activities to early morning or evening. Take action when you see symptoms of heat exhaustion and heat stroke. From the Norman Forecast Office, here is the forecast for Stillwater and surrounding area. Rest of tonight, mostly cloudy with a chance of showers with a slight chance of thunderstorms. Near steady temperature in the mid-70s. East winds 5 to 10 miles an hour with gusts up to 20 miles an hour. Chance of rain 40%. Sunday, mostly sunny. Highs in the upper 90s. South winds 5 to 10 miles an hour. Sunday night, mostly clear. Lows in the mid-70s. South winds 5 to 10 miles an hour. Monday, sunny. Highs in the upper 90s. South winds 10 to 15 miles an hour with gusts up to 25 miles an hour. Monday night, clear. Lows in the mid-70s. South winds 10 to 15 miles an hour with gusts up to 25 miles an hour. Tuesday, sunny. Highs in the upper 90s. Tuesday night, mostly clear. A slight chance of showers and thunderstorms until midnight. Lows in the mid-70s. Chance of rain 20%. Wednesday, mostly sunny. Highs in the upper 90s. Wednesday night, mostly clear. Lows in the lower 70s. Thursday, sunny. Highs in the mid-90s. Thursday night, mostly clear. A slight chance of showers and thunderstorms after midnight. Lows in the lower 70s. Chance of rain 20%. Friday, mostly sunny with a slight chance of showers and thunderstorms. Highs in the lower 90s. Chance of rain 20%. Friday night, mostly clear until midnight, then becoming partly cloudy. A slight chance of thunderstorms. A slight chance of showers until midnight, then a chance of showers after midnight. Lows in the mid-60s. Chance of rain 30%. Saturday, mostly sunny. A chance of showers with a slight chance of thunderstorms in the morning, then a slight chance of showers in the afternoon. Highs in the mid-80s.

chance of rain 30%. 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At Stillwater, a thunderstorm was reported. The temperature was 74 degrees, the dew point 71, and the relative humidity 91%. The wind was southeast at 6 miles an hour. The pressure was 29.98 inches and falling. At Enid, it was mostly cloudy. The temperature was 75. The wind was southeast at 20, gusting to 25. At Guthrie, it was cloudy. The temperature was 78. The wind was northeast at 5. Observations from around the region. At Tulsa, a thunderstorm was reported, with a temperature of 74. At Springfield, rain was falling, with a temperature of 73. At Dallas-Fort Worth, it was partly cloudy, with a temperature of 87. At Woodward, it was mostly cloudy, with a temperature of 75. It was cloudy, with a temperature of 74 at Wichita, and 83 at Oklahoma City. Once again at 2 a.m., at Stillwater, a thunderstorm was reported. The temperature was 74. Heat advisory in effect from noon today to 7 p.m. Central Daylight Time this evening. What? Heat index values up to 109 expected. Where? Portions of central, east central, northern, northwest, southeast, southern, southwest, and western Oklahoma and northern Texas. When? From noon today to 7 p.m. Central Daylight Time this evening. Impacts. Hot temperatures and high humidity may cause heat illnesses. Drink plenty of fluids, stay in an air-conditioned room, stay out of the sun, and check up on relatives and neighbors. Take extra precautions when outside. Wear lightweight and loose-fitting clothing. Try to limit strenuous activities to early morning or evening. Take action when you see symptoms of heat exhaustion and heat stroke. Heat advisory remains in effect from noon today to 7 p.m. Central Daylight Time this evening. What? Heat index values up to 108 expected. Where? Portions of northwest and west central Arkansas and east central, northeast, and southeast Oklahoma. When? From noon today to 7 p.m. Central Daylight Time this evening. Impacts. Heat-related illnesses are possible, especially impacting those not acclimated to the conditions or those performing strenuous activities. Take extra precautions when outside. Wear lightweight and loose-fitting clothing. Try to limit strenuous activities to early morning or evening. Take action when you see symptoms of heat exhaustion and heat stroke. From the Norman Forecast Office, here is the forecast for Stillwater and surrounding area. Rest of tonight, mostly cloudy with a chance of showers with a slight chance of thunderstorms. Near steady temperature in the mid-70s. East winds 5 to 10 miles an hour with gusts up to 20 miles an hour. Chance of rain 40%. Sunday, mostly sunny. Highs in the upper 90s. South winds 5 to 10 miles an hour. Sunday night, mostly clear. Lows in the mid-70s. South winds 5 to 10 miles an hour. Monday, sunny. Highs in the upper 90s. South winds 10 to 15 miles an hour with gusts up to 25 miles an hour. Monday night, clear. Lows in the mid-70s. South winds 10 to 15 miles an hour with gusts up to 25 miles an hour. Tuesday, sunny. Highs in the upper 90s. Tuesday night, mostly clear. A slight chance of showers and thunderstorms until midnight. Lows in the mid-70s. Chance of rain 20%. Wednesday, mostly sunny. Highs in the upper 90s. Wednesday night, mostly clear. Lows in the lower 70s. Thursday, sunny. Highs in the mid-90s. Thursday night, mostly clear. A slight chance of showers and thunderstorms after midnight. Lows in the lower 70s. Chance of rain 20%. Friday, mostly sunny with a slight chance of showers and thunderstorms. Highs in the lower 90s. Chance of rain 20%. Friday night, mostly clear until midnight, then becoming partly cloudy. A slight chance of thunderstorms. A slight chance of showers until midnight, then a chance of showers after midnight. Lows in the mid-60s. Chance of rain 30%. Saturday, mostly

sunny. A chance of showers with a slight chance of thunderstorms in the morning, then a slight chance of showers in the afternoon. Highs in the mid-80s. Chance of rain 30%. 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At Stillwater, a thunderstorm was reported. The temperature was 74 degrees, the dew point 71, and the relative humidity 91%. The wind was southeast at 6 miles an hour. The pressure was 29.98 inches and falling. At noon, it was mostly cloudy. The temperature was 75. The wind was southeast at 20, gusting to 25. At Guthrie, it was cloudy. The temperature was 78. The wind was northeast at 5. Observations from around the region. At Tulsa, a thunderstorm was reported with a temperature of 74. At Springfield, rain was falling with a temperature of 73. At Dallas-Fort Worth, it was partly cloudy with a temperature of 87. At Woodward, it was mostly cloudy with a temperature of 75. It was cloudy with a temperature of 74 at Wichita and 83 at Oklahoma City. Once again at 2 a.m., at Stillwater, a thunderstorm was reported. The temperature was 74. 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Heat advisory in effect from noon today to 7 p.m. Central Daylight Time this evening. What? Heat index values up to 109 expected. Where? Portions of central, east central, northern, northwest, southeast, southern, southwest, and western Oklahoma and northern Texas. When? From noon today to 7 p.m. Central Daylight Time this evening. Impacts. Hot temperatures and high humidity may cause heat illnesses. Drink plenty of fluids, stay in an air-conditioned room, stay out of the sun, and check up on relatives and neighbors. Take extra precautions when outside. Wear lightweight and loose-fitting clothing. Try to limit strenuous activities to early morning or evening. Take action when you see symptoms of heat exhaustion and heat stroke. Heat advisory remains in effect from noon today to 7 p.m. Central Daylight Time this evening. What? Heat index values up to 108 expected. Where? Portions of northwest and west central Arkansas and east central, northeast, and southeast Oklahoma. When? From noon today to 7 p.m. Central Daylight Time this evening. Impacts. Heat-related illnesses are possible, especially impacting those not acclimated to the conditions or those performing strenuous activities. Take extra precautions when outside. Wear lightweight and loose-fitting clothing. Try to limit strenuous activities to early morning or evening. Take action when you see symptoms of heat exhaustion and heat stroke. From the Norman Forecast Office, here is the forecast for Stillwater and surrounding area. Rest of tonight, mostly cloudy with a chance of showers with a slight chance of thunderstorms. Near steady temperature in the mid-70s. East winds 5 to 10 miles an hour with gusts up to 20 miles an hour. Chance of rain 40%. Sunday, mostly sunny. Highs in the upper 90s. South winds 5 to 10 miles an hour. Sunday night, mostly clear. Lows in the mid-70s. South winds 5 to 10 miles an hour. Monday, sunny. Highs in the upper 90s. South winds 10 to 15 miles an hour with gusts up to 25 miles an hour. Monday night, clear. Lows in the mid-70s. South winds 10 to 15 miles an hour with gusts up to 25 miles an hour. Tuesday, sunny. Highs in the upper 90s. Tuesday night, mostly clear. A slight chance of showers and thunderstorms until midnight. Lows in the mid-70s. Chance of rain 20%. Wednesday, mostly sunny. Highs in the upper 90s. Wednesday night, mostly clear. Lows in the lower 70s. Thursday, sunny. Highs in the mid-90s. Thursday night, mostly clear. A slight chance of showers and thunderstorms after midnight. Lows in the lower 70s. Chance of rain 20%. Friday, mostly sunny with a slight chance.

of showers and thunderstorms. Highs in the lower 90s. Chance of rain 20%. Friday night, mostly clear until midnight, then becoming partly cloudy. A slight chance of thunderstorms. A slight chance of showers until midnight, then a chance of showers after midnight. Lows in the mid-60s. Chance of rain 30%. Saturday, mostly sunny. A chance of showers with a slight chance of thunderstorms in the morning, then a slight chance of showers in the afternoon. Highs in the mid-80s. Chance of rain 30%. 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At Stillwater, a thunderstorm was reported. The temperature was 74 degrees, the dew point 71, and the relative humidity 91%. The wind was southeast at 6 miles an hour. The pressure was 29.98 inches and falling. At Enid, it was mostly cloudy. The temperature was 75. The wind was southeast at 20, gusting to 25. At Guthrie, it was cloudy. The temperature was 78. The wind was northeast at 5. Observations from around the region. At Tulsa, a thunderstorm was reported, with a temperature of 74. At Springfield, rain was falling, with a temperature of 73. At Dallas-Fort Worth, it was partly cloudy, with a temperature of 87. At Woodward, it was mostly cloudy, with a temperature of 75. It was cloudy, with a temperature of 74 at Wichita, and 83 at Oklahoma City. Once again at 2 a.m., at Stillwater, a thunderstorm was reported. The temperature was 74. Heat advisory in effect from noon today to 7 p.m. Central Daylight Time this evening. What? Heat index values up to 109 expected. Where? Portions of central, east central, northern, northwest, southeast, southern, southwest, and western Oklahoma and northern Texas. When? From noon today to 7 p.m. Central Daylight Time this evening. Impacts. Hot temperatures and high humidity may cause heat illnesses. Drink plenty of fluids, stay in an air-conditioned room, stay out of the sun, and check up on relatives and neighbors. Take extra precautions when outside. Wear lightweight and loose-fitting clothing. Try to limit strenuous activities to early morning or evening. Take action when you see symptoms of heat exhaustion and heat stroke. Heat advisory remains in effect from noon today to 7 p.m. Central Daylight Time this evening. What? Heat index values up to 108 expected. Where? Portions of northwest and west central Arkansas and east central, northeast, and southeast Oklahoma. When? From noon today to 7 p.m. Central Daylight Time this evening. Impacts. Heat-related illnesses are possible, especially impacting those not acclimated to the conditions or those performing strenuous activities. Take extra precautions when outside. Wear lightweight and loose-fitting clothing. Try to limit strenuous activities to early morning or evening. Take action when you see symptoms of heat exhaustion and heat stroke. From the Norman Forecast Office, here is the forecast for Stillwater and surrounding area. Rest of tonight, mostly cloudy with a chance of showers with a slight chance of thunderstorms. Near steady temperature in the mid-70s. East winds 5 to 10 miles an hour with gusts up to 20 miles an hour. Chance of rain 40%. Sunday, mostly sunny. Highs in the upper 90s. South winds 5 to 10 miles an hour. Sunday night, mostly clear. Lows in the mid-70s. South winds 5 to 10 miles an hour. Monday, sunny. Highs in the upper 90s. South winds 10 to 15 miles an hour with gusts up to 25 miles an hour. Monday night, clear. Lows in the mid-70s. South winds 10 to 15 miles an hour with gusts up to 25 miles an hour. Tuesday, sunny. Highs in the upper 90s. Tuesday night, mostly clear. A slight chance of showers and thunderstorms until midnight. Lows in the mid-70s. Chance of rain 20%. Wednesday, mostly sunny. Highs in the upper 90s. Wednesday night, mostly clear. Lows in the lower 70s. Thursday, sunny. Highs in the mid-90s. Thursday night, mostly clear. A slight chance of

was 74 degrees, the dew point 71, and the relative humidity 91%. The wind was southeast at 6 miles an hour. The pressure was 29.98 inches and falling. At Enid, it was mostly cloudy. The temperature was 75. The wind was southeast at 20, gusting to 25. At Guthrie, it was cloudy. The temperature was 78. The wind was northeast at 5. Observations from around the region. At Tulsa, a thunderstorm was reported with a temperature of 74. At Springfield, rain was falling with a temperature of 73. At Dallas-Fort Worth, it was partly cloudy with a temperature of 87. At Woodward, it was mostly cloudy with a temperature of 75. It was cloudy with a temperature of 74 at Wichita and 83 at Oklahoma City. Once again at 2 a.m., at Stillwater, a thunderstorm was reported. The temperature was 74. Heat advisory in effect from noon today to 7 p.m. Central Daylight Time this evening. What? Heat index values up to 109 expected. Where? Portions of central, east central, northern, northwest, southeast, southern, southwest, and western Oklahoma and northern Texas. When? From noon today to 7 p.m. Central Daylight Time this evening. Impacts. Hot temperatures and high humidity may cause heat illnesses. Drink plenty of fluids, stay in an air-conditioned room, stay out of the sun, and check up on relatives and neighbors. Take extra precautions when outside. Wear lightweight and loose-fitting clothing. Try to limit strenuous activities to early morning or evening. Take action when you see symptoms of heat exhaustion and heat stroke. Heat advisory remains in effect from noon today to 7 p.m. Central Daylight Time this evening. What? Heat index values up to 108 expected. Where? Portions of northwest and west central Arkansas and east central, northeast, and southeast Oklahoma. When? From noon today to 7 p.m. Central Daylight Time this evening. Impacts. Heat-related illnesses are possible, especially impacting those not acclimated to the conditions or those performing strenuous activities. Take extra precautions when outside. Wear lightweight and loose-fitting clothing. Try to limit strenuous activities to early morning or evening. Take action when you see symptoms of heat exhaustion and heat stroke. From the Norman Forecast Office, here is the forecast for Stillwater and surrounding area. Rest of tonight, mostly cloudy with a chance of showers with a slight chance of thunderstorms. Near steady temperature in the mid-70s. East winds 5 to 10 miles an hour with gusts up to 20 miles an hour. Chance of rain 40%. Sunday, mostly sunny. Highs in the upper 90s. South winds 5 to 10 miles an hour. Sunday night, mostly clear. Lows in the mid-70s. South winds 5 to 10 miles an hour. Monday, sunny. Highs in the upper 90s. South winds 10 to 15 miles an hour with gusts up to 25 miles an hour. Monday night, clear. Lows in the mid-70s. South winds 10 to 15 miles an hour with gusts up to 25 miles an hour. Tuesday, sunny. Highs in the upper 90s. Tuesday night, mostly clear. A slight chance of showers and thunderstorms until midnight. Lows in the mid-70s. Chance of rain 20%. Wednesday, mostly sunny. Highs in the upper 90s. Wednesday night, mostly clear. Lows in the lower 70s. Thursday, sunny. Highs in the mid-90s. Thursday night, mostly clear. A slight chance of showers and thunderstorms after midnight. Lows in the lower 70s. Chance of rain 20%. Friday, mostly sunny with a slight chance of showers and thunderstorms. Highs in the lower 90s. Chance of rain 20%. Friday night, mostly clear until midnight, then becoming partly cloudy. A slight chance of thunderstorms. A slight chance of showers until midnight, then a chance of showers after midnight. Lows in the mid-60s. Chance of rain 30%. Saturday, mostly sunny. A chance of showers with a slight chance of thunderstorms in the morning, then a slight chance of showers in the afternoon. Highs in the mid-80s. Chance of rain 30%.

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At Stillwater, a thunderstorm was reported. The temperature was 74 degrees, the dew point 71, and the relative humidity 91%. The wind was southeast at 6 miles an hour. The pressure was 29.98 inches and falling. At Enid, it was mostly cloudy. The temperature was 75. The wind was southeast at 20, gusting to 25. At Guthrie, it was cloudy. The temperature was 78. The wind was northeast at 5. Observations from around the region. At Tulsa, a thunderstorm was reported with a temperature of 74. At Springfield, rain was falling with a temperature of 73. At Dallas-Fort Worth, it was partly cloudy with a temperature of 87. At Woodward, it was mostly cloudy with a temperature of 75. It was cloudy with a temperature of 74 at Wichita and 83 at Oklahoma City. Once again at 2 a.m., at Stillwater, a thunderstorm was reported. The temperature was 74. Heat advisory in effect from noon today to 7 p.m. Central Daylight Time this evening. What? Heat index values up to 109 expected. Where? Portions of central, east central, northern, northwest, southeast, southern, southwest, and western Oklahoma and northern Texas. When? From noon today to 7 p.m. Central Daylight Time this evening. Impacts. Hot temperatures and high humidity may cause heat illnesses. Drink plenty of fluids, stay in an air-conditioned room, stay out of the sun, and check up on relatives and neighbors. Take extra precautions when outside. Wear lightweight and loose-fitting clothing. Try to limit strenuous activities to early morning or evening. Take action when you see symptoms of heat exhaustion and heat stroke. Heat advisory remains in effect from noon today to 7 p.m. Central Daylight Time this evening. What? Heat index values up to 108 expected. Where? Portions of northwest and west central Arkansas and east central, northeast, and southeast Oklahoma. When? From noon today to 7 p.m. Central Daylight Time this evening. Impacts. Heat-related illnesses are possible, especially impacting those not acclimated to the conditions or those performing strenuous activities. Take extra precautions when outside. Wear lightweight and loose-fitting clothing. Try to limit strenuous activities to early morning or evening. Take action when you see symptoms of heat exhaustion and heat stroke. From the Norman Forecast Office, here is the forecast for Stillwater and surrounding area. Rest of tonight, mostly cloudy with a chance of showers with a slight chance of thunderstorms. Near steady temperature in the mid-70s. East winds 5 to 10 miles an hour with gusts up to 20 miles an hour. Chance of rain 40%. Sunday, mostly sunny. Highs in the upper 90s. South winds 5 to 10 miles an hour. Sunday night, mostly clear. Lows in the mid-70s. South winds 5 to 10 miles an hour. Monday, sunny. Highs in the upper 90s. South winds 10 to 15 miles an hour with gusts up to 25 miles an hour. Monday night, clear. Lows in the mid-70s. South winds 10 to 15 miles an hour with gusts up to 25 miles an hour. Tuesday, sunny. Highs in the upper 90s. Tuesday night, mostly clear. A slight chance of showers and thunderstorms until midnight. Lows in the mid-70s. Chance of rain 20%. Wednesday, mostly sunny. Highs in the upper 90s. Wednesday night, mostly clear. Lows in the lower 70s. Thursday, sunny. Highs in the mid-90s. Thursday night, mostly clear. A slight chance of showers and thunderstorms after midnight. Lows in the lower 70s. Chance of rain 20%. Friday, mostly sunny with a slight chance of showers and thunderstorms. Highs in the lower 90s. Chance of rain 20%. Friday night, mostly clear until midnight, then becoming partly cloudy

slight chance of thunderstorms, a slight chance of showers until midnight, then a chance of showers after midnight. Lows in the mid-60s. Chance of rain 30%. Saturday, mostly sunny. A chance of showers with a slight chance of thunderstorms in the morning, then a slight chance of showers in the afternoon. Highs in the mid-80s. Chance of rain 30%. 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It's Stillwater, light rain was falling. The temperature was 74 degrees, the dew point 72, and the relative humidity 93%. The wind was southeast at 10 miles an hour. The pressure was 29.96 inches and steady. At Ponca City, it was cloudy. The temperature was 74, the dew point 71, and the relative humidity 91%. The wind was northeast at 12. The pressure was 29.99 inches and rising. At Guthrie, it was cloudy. The temperature was 78, the dew point 69, and the relative humidity 73%. The wind was east at 13, gusting to 22. The pressure was 29.97 inches and falling. Observations from around the region. At Tulsa, a thunderstorm was reported with a temperature of 74. At Dallas-Fort Worth, it was partly cloudy with a temperature of 85. It was mostly cloudy with a temperature of 72 at Wichita and 72 at Springfield. At Oklahoma City, it was cloudy with a temperature of 82. Once again at 3 a.m., at Stillwater, light rain was falling. The temperature was 74. Heat advisory in effect from noon today to 7 p.m. Central Daylight Time this evening. What? Heat index values up to 109 expected. Where? Portions of central, east central, northern, northwest, southeast, southern, southwest, and western Oklahoma and northern Texas. When? From noon today to 7 p.m. Central Daylight Time this evening. Impacts. Hot temperatures and high humidity may cause heat illnesses. Drink plenty of fluids, stay in an air-conditioned room, stay out of the sun, and check up on relatives and neighbors. Take extra precautions when outside. Wear lightweight and loose-fitting clothing. Try to limit strenuous activities to early morning or evening. Take action when you see symptoms of heat exhaustion and heat stroke. Heat advisory remains in effect from noon today to 7 p.m. Central Daylight Time this evening. What? Heat index values up to 108 expected. Where? Portions of northwest and west central Arkansas and east central, northeast, and southeast Oklahoma. When? From noon today to 7 p.m. Central Daylight Time this evening. Impacts. Heat-related illnesses are possible, especially impacting those not acclimated to the conditions or those performing strenuous activities. Take extra precautions when outside. Wear lightweight and loose-fitting clothing. Try to limit strenuous activities to early morning or evening. Take action when you see symptoms of heat exhaustion and heat stroke. From the Norman Forecast Office, here is the forecast for Stillwater and surrounding area. Rest of tonight, mostly cloudy with a chance of showers with a slight chance of thunderstorms. Near steady temperature in the mid-70s. East winds 5 to 10 miles an hour with gusts up to 20 miles an hour. Chance of rain 40%. Sunday, mostly sunny. Highs in the upper 90s. South winds 5 to 10 miles an hour. Sunday night, mostly clear. Lows in the mid-70s. South winds 5 to 10 miles an hour. Monday, sunny. Highs in the upper 90s. South winds 10 to 15 miles an hour with gusts up to 25 miles an hour. Monday night, clear. Lows in the mid-70s. South winds 10 to 15 miles an hour with gusts up to 25 miles an hour. Tuesday, sunny. Highs in the upper 90s. Tuesday night, mostly clear. A slight chance of showers and thunderstorms until midnight. Lows in the mid-70s. Chance of rain 20%. Wednesday, mostly sunny. Highs in the upper 90s. Wednesday night, mostly clear. Lows in the lower 70s. Thursday, sunny. Highs in the mid-90s. Thursday night, mostly clear. A slight chance of showers and thunderstorms.

after midnight. Lows in the lower 70s. Chance of rain 20%. Friday, mostly sunny with a slight chance of showers and thunderstorms. Highs in the lower 90s. Chance of rain 20%. Friday night, mostly clear until midnight, then becoming partly cloudy. A slight chance of thunderstorms. A slight chance of showers until midnight, then a chance of showers after midnight. Lows in the mid-60s. Chance of rain 30%. Saturday, mostly sunny. A chance of showers with a slight chance of thunderstorms in the morning, then a slight chance of showers in the afternoon. Highs in the mid-80s. Chance of rain 30%. 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At Stillwater, light rain was falling. The temperature was 74 degrees, the dew point 72, and the relative humidity 93%. The wind was southeast at 10 miles an hour. The pressure was 29.96 inches and steady. At Ponca City, it was cloudy. The temperature was 74, the dew point 71, and the relative humidity 91%. The wind was northeast at 12. The pressure was 29.99 inches and rising. At Guthrie, it was cloudy. The temperature was 78, the dew point 69, and the relative humidity 73%. The wind was east at 13, gusting to 22. The pressure was 29.97 inches and falling. Observations from around the region. At Tulsa, a thunderstorm was reported with a temperature of 74. At Dallas-Fort Worth, it was partly cloudy with a temperature of 85. It was mostly cloudy with a temperature of 72 at Wichita and 72 at Springfield. At Oklahoma City, it was cloudy with a temperature of 82. Once again at 3 a.m., at Stillwater, light rain was falling. The temperature was 74. Heat advisory in effect from noon today to 7 p.m. Central Daylight Time this evening. What? Heat index values up to 109 expected. Where? Portions of central, east central, northern, northwest, southeast, southern, southwest, and western Oklahoma and northern Texas. When? From noon today to 7 p.m. Central Daylight Time this evening. Impacts. Hot temperatures and high humidity may cause heat illnesses. Drink plenty of fluids, stay in an air-conditioned room, stay out of the sun, and check up on relatives and neighbors. Take extra precautions when outside. Wear lightweight and loose-fitting clothing. Try to limit strenuous activities to early morning or evening. Take action when you see symptoms of heat exhaustion and heat stroke. Heat advisory remains in effect from noon today to 7 p.m. Central Daylight Time this evening. What? Heat index values up to 108 expected. Where? Portions of northwest and west central Arkansas and east central, northeast, and southeast Oklahoma. When? From noon today to 7 p.m. Central Daylight Time this evening. Impacts. Heat-related illnesses are possible, especially impacting those not acclimated to the conditions or those performing strenuous activities. Take extra precautions when outside. Wear lightweight and loose-fitting clothing. Try to limit strenuous activities to early morning or evening. Take action when you see symptoms of heat exhaustion and heat stroke. From the Norman Forecast Office, here is the forecast for Stillwater and surrounding area. Rest of tonight, mostly cloudy with a chance of showers with a slight chance of thunderstorms. Near steady temperature in the mid-70s. East winds 5 to 10 miles an hour with gusts up to 20 miles an hour. Chance of rain 40%. Sunday, mostly sunny. Highs in the upper 90s. South winds 5 to 10 miles an hour. Sunday night, mostly clear. Lows in the mid-70s. South winds 5 to 10 miles an hour. Monday, sunny. Highs in the upper 90s. South winds 10 to 15 miles an hour with gusts up to 25 miles an hour. Monday night, clear. Lows in the mid-70s. South winds 10 to 15 miles an hour with gusts up to 25 miles an hour. Tuesday, sunny. Highs in the upper 90s. Tuesday night, mostly clear. A slight chance of showers and thunderstorms until midnight. Lows in the mid-70s. Chance of rain.

20%. Wednesday, mostly sunny. Highs in the upper 90s. Wednesday night, mostly clear. Lows in the lower 70s. Thursday, sunny. Highs in the mid 90s. Thursday night, mostly clear. A slight chance of showers and thunderstorms after midnight. Lows in the lower 70s. Chance of rain 20%. Friday, mostly sunny with a slight chance of showers and thunderstorms. Highs in the lower 90s. Chance of rain 20%. Friday night, mostly clear until midnight, then becoming partly cloudy. A slight chance of thunderstorms. A slight chance of showers until midnight, then a chance of showers after midnight. Lows in the mid-60s. Chance of rain 30%. Saturday, mostly sunny. A chance of showers with a slight chance of thunderstorms in the morning, then a slight chance of showers in the afternoon. Highs in the mid-80s. Chance of rain 30%. 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At Stillwater, light rain was falling. The temperature was 74 degrees, the dew point 72, and the relative humidity 93%. The wind was southeast at 10 miles an hour. The pressure was 29.96 inches and steady. At evening, it was cloudy. The temperature was 75. The wind was east at 7. At Guthrie, it was cloudy. The temperature was 78. The wind was east at 13, gusting to 22. Observations from around the region. At Tulsa, a thunderstorm was reported with a temperature of 74. At Dallas-Fort Worth, it was partly cloudy with a temperature of 85. It was mostly cloudy with a temperature of 72 at Wichita, 77 at Woodward, and 72 at Springfield. At Oklahoma City, it was cloudy with a temperature of 82. Once again at 3 a.m., at Stillwater, light rain was falling. The temperature was 74. Heat advisory in effect from noon today to 7 p.m. Central Daylight Time this evening. What? Heat index values up to 109 expected. Where? Portions of central, east central, northern, northwest, southeast, southern, southwest, and western Oklahoma and northern Texas. When? From noon today to 7 p.m. Central Daylight Time this evening. Impacts. Hot temperatures and high humidity may cause heat illnesses. Drink plenty of fluids, stay in an air-conditioned room, stay out of the sun, and check up on relatives and neighbors. Take extra precautions when outside. Wear lightweight and loose-fitting clothing. Try to limit strenuous activities to early morning or evening. Take action when you see symptoms of heat exhaustion and heat stroke. Heat advisory remains in effect from noon today to 7 p.m. Central Daylight Time this evening. What? Heat index values up to 108 expected. Where? Portions of northwest and west central Arkansas and east central, northeast, and southeast Oklahoma. When? From noon today to 7 p.m. Central Daylight Time this evening. Impacts. Heat-related illnesses are possible, especially impacting those not acclimated to the conditions or those performing strenuous activities. Take extra precautions when outside. Wear lightweight and loose-fitting clothing. Try to limit strenuous activities to early morning or evening. Take action when you see symptoms of heat exhaustion and heat stroke. From the Norman Forecast Office, here is the forecast for Stillwater and surrounding area. Rest of tonight, mostly cloudy with a chance of showers with a slight chance of thunderstorms. Near steady temperature in the mid-70s. East winds 5 to 10 miles an hour with gusts up to 20 miles an hour. Chance of rain 40%. Sunday, mostly sunny. Highs in the upper 90s. South winds 5 to 10 miles an hour. Sunday night, mostly clear. Lows in the mid-70s. South winds 5 to 10 miles an hour. Monday, sunny. Highs in the upper 90s. South winds 10 to 15 miles an hour with gusts up to 25 miles an hour. Monday night, clear.

lows in the mid-70s. South winds 10 to 15 miles an hour with gusts up to 25 miles an hour. Tuesday, sunny. Highs in the upper 90s. Tuesday night, mostly clear. A slight chance of showers and thunderstorms until midnight. Lows in the mid-70s. Chance of rain 20%. Wednesday, mostly sunny. Highs in the upper 90s. Wednesday night, mostly clear. Lows in the lower 70s. Thursday, sunny. Highs in the mid-90s. Thursday night, mostly clear. A slight chance of showers and thunderstorms after midnight. Lows in the lower 70s. Chance of rain 20%. Friday, mostly sunny with a slight chance of showers and thunderstorms. Highs in the lower 90s. Chance of rain 20%. Friday night, mostly clear until midnight, then becoming partly cloudy. A slight chance of thunderstorms. A slight chance of showers until midnight, then a chance of showers after midnight. Lows in the mid-60s. Chance of rain 30%. Saturday, mostly sunny. A chance of showers with a slight chance of thunderstorms in the morning, then a slight chance of showers in the afternoon. Highs in the mid-80s. Chance of rain 30%. 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It's Stillwater, light rain was falling. The temperature was 74 degrees, the dew point 72, and the relative humidity 93%. The wind was southeast at 10 miles an hour. The pressure was 29.96 inches and steady. At Enid, it was cloudy. The temperature was 75. The wind was east at 7. At Guthrie, it was cloudy. The temperature was 78. The wind was east at 13, gusting to 22. Observations from around the region. At Tulsa, a thunderstorm was reported with a temperature of 74. At Dallas-Fort Worth, it was partly cloudy with a temperature of 85. It was mostly cloudy with a temperature of 72 at Wichita, 77 at Woodward, and 72 at Springfield. At Oklahoma City, it was cloudy with a temperature of 82. Once again at 3 a.m., at Stillwater, light rain was falling. The temperature was 74. Heat advisory in effect from noon today to 7 p.m. Central Daylight Time this evening. What? Heat index values up to 109 expected. Where? Portions of central, east central, northern, northwest, southeast, southern, southwest, and western Oklahoma and northern Texas. When? From noon today to 7 p.m. Central Daylight Time this evening. Impacts. Hot temperatures and high humidity may cause heat illnesses. Drink plenty of fluids, stay in an air-conditioned room, stay out of the sun, and check up on relatives and neighbors. Take extra precautions when outside. Wear lightweight and loose-fitting clothing. Try to limit strenuous activities to early morning or evening. Take action when you see symptoms of heat exhaustion and heat stroke. Heat advisory remains in effect from noon today to 7 p.m. Central Daylight Time this evening. What? Heat index values up to 108 expected. Where? Portions of northwest and west central Arkansas and east central, northeast, and southeast Oklahoma. When? From noon today to 7 p.m. Central Daylight Time this evening. Impacts. Heat-related illnesses are possible, especially impacting those not acclimated to the conditions or those performing strenuous activities. Take extra precautions when outside. Wear lightweight and loose-fitting clothing. Try to limit strenuous activities to early morning or evening. Take action when you see symptoms of heat exhaustion and heat stroke. From the Norman Forecast Office, here is the forecast for Stillwater and surrounding area. Rest of tonight, mostly cloudy with a chance of showers with a slight chance of thunderstorms. Near steady temperature in the mid-70s. East winds 5 to 10 miles an hour with gusts up to 20 miles an hour. Chance of rain 40%. Sunday, mostly sunny. Highs in the upper 90s. South winds 5 to 10 miles an hour. Sunday night, mostly clear. Lows in the mid-70s. South winds 5 to 10 miles an hour. Monday, sunny. Highs in the upper 90s. South winds 10 to 15 miles an hour.

with gusts up to 25 miles an hour. Monday night, clear. Lows in the mid-70s. South winds 10 to 15 miles an hour with gusts up to 25 miles an hour. Tuesday, sunny. Highs in the upper 90s. Tuesday night, mostly clear. A slight chance of showers and thunderstorms until midnight. Lows in the mid-70s. Chance of rain 20%. Wednesday, mostly sunny. Highs in the upper 90s. Wednesday night, mostly clear. Lows in the lower 70s. Thursday, sunny. Highs in the mid-90s. Thursday night, mostly clear. A slight chance of showers and thunderstorms after midnight. Lows in the lower 70s. Chance of rain 20%. Friday, mostly sunny with a slight chance of showers and thunderstorms. Highs in the lower 90s. Chance of rain 20%. Friday night, mostly clear until midnight, then becoming partly cloudy. A slight chance of thunderstorms. A slight chance of showers until midnight, then a chance of showers after midnight. Lows in the mid-60s. Chance of rain 30%. Saturday, mostly sunny. A chance of showers with a slight chance of thunderstorms in the morning, then a slight chance of showers in the afternoon. Highs in the mid-80s. Chance of rain 30%. 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At Stillwater, light rain was falling. The temperature was 74 degrees, the dew point 72, and the relative humidity 93%. The wind was southeast at 10 miles an hour. The pressure was 29.96 inches and steady. At Enid, it was cloudy. The temperature was 75. The wind was east at 7. At Guthrie, it was cloudy. The temperature was 78. The wind was east at 13, gusting to 22. Observations from around the region. At Tulsa, a thunderstorm was reported with a temperature of 74. At Dallas-Fort Worth, it was partly cloudy with a temperature of 85. It was mostly cloudy with a temperature of 72 at Wichita, 77 at Woodward, and 72 at Springfield. At Oklahoma City, it was cloudy with a temperature of 82. Once again at 3 a.m., at Stillwater, light rain was falling. The temperature was 74. Heat advisory in effect from noon today to 7 p.m. Central Daylight Time this evening. What? Heat index values up to 109 expected. Where? Portions of central, east central, northern, northwest, southeast, southern, southwest, and western Oklahoma and northern Texas. When? From noon today to 7 p.m. Central Daylight Time this evening. Impacts. Hot temperatures and high humidity may cause heat illnesses. Drink plenty of fluids, stay in an air-conditioned room, stay out of the sun, and check up on relatives and neighbors. Take extra precautions when outside. Wear lightweight and loose-fitting clothing. Try to limit strenuous activities to early morning or evening. Take action when you see symptoms of heat exhaustion and heat stroke. Heat advisory remains in effect from noon today to 7 p.m. Central Daylight Time this evening. What? Heat index values up to 108 expected. Where? Portions of northwest and west central Arkansas and east central, northeast, and southeast Oklahoma. When? From noon today to 7 p.m. Central Daylight Time this evening. Impacts. Heat-related illnesses are possible, especially impacting those not acclimated to the conditions or those performing strenuous activities. Take extra precautions when outside. Wear lightweight and loose-fitting clothing. Try to limit strenuous activities to early morning or evening. Take action when you see symptoms of heat exhaustion and heat stroke. From the Norman Forecast Office, here is the forecast for Stillwater and surrounding area. Rest of tonight, mostly cloudy with a chance of showers with a slight chance of thunderstorms. Near steady temperature in the mid-70s. East winds 5 to 10 miles an hour with gusts up to 20 miles an hour. Chance of rain 40%. Sunday, mostly sunny. Highs in the upper 90s. South winds 5 to 10 miles an hour. Sunday night, mostly clear. Lows in the mid-70s. South winds 5 to 10 miles an hour. Monday,
Sunny. Highs in the upper 90s. South winds 10 to 15 miles an hour with gusts up to 25 miles an hour. Monday night, clear. Lows in the mid 70s. South winds 10 to 15 miles an hour with gusts up to 25 miles an hour. Tuesday, sunny. Highs in the upper 90s. Tuesday night, mostly clear. A slight chance of showers and thunderstorms until midnight. Lows in the mid 70s. Chance of rain 20%. Wednesday, mostly sunny. Highs in the upper 90s. Wednesday night, mostly clear. Lows in the lower 70s. Thursday, sunny. Highs in the mid-90s. Thursday night, mostly clear. A slight chance of showers and thunderstorms after midnight. Lows in the lower 70s. Chance of rain 20%. Friday, mostly sunny with a slight chance of showers and thunderstorms. Highs in the lower 90s. Chance of rain 20%. Friday night, mostly clear until midnight, then becoming partly cloudy. A slight chance of thunderstorms. A slight chance of showers until midnight, then a chance of showers after midnight. Lows in the mid-60s. Chance of rain 30%. Saturday, mostly sunny. A chance of showers with a slight chance of thunderstorms in the morning, then a slight chance of showers in the afternoon. Highs in the mid-80s. Chance of rain 30%. 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At Stillwater, light rain was falling. The temperature was 74 degrees, the dew point 72, and the relative humidity 93%. The wind was southeast at 10 miles an hour. The pressure was 29.96 inches and steady. At evening, it was cloudy. The temperature was 75. The wind was east at 7. At Guthrie, it was cloudy. The temperature was 78. The wind was east at 13, gusting to 22. Observations from around the region. At Tulsa, a thunderstorm was reported, with a temperature of 74. At Dallas-Fort Worth, it was partly cloudy, with a temperature of 85. It was mostly cloudy, with a temperature of 72 at Wichita, 77 at Woodward, and 72 at Springfield. At Oklahoma City, it was cloudy, with a temperature of 82. Once again at 3 a.m., at Stillwater, light rain was falling. The temperature was 74. Heat advisory in effect from noon today to 7 p.m. Central Daylight Time this evening. What? Heat index values up to 109 expected. Where? Portions of central, east central, northern, northwest, southeast, southern, southwest, and western Oklahoma and northern Texas. When? From noon today to 7 p.m. Central Daylight Time this evening. Impacts. Hot temperatures and high humidity may cause heat illnesses. Drink plenty of fluids, stay in an air-conditioned room, stay out of the sun, and check up on relatives and neighbors. Take X-X. Hot temperatures and high humidity may cause heat illnesses. Drink plenty of fluids, stay in an air-conditioned room, stay out of the sun, and check up on relatives and neighbors. Take extra precautions when outside. Wear lightweight and loose-fitting clothing. Try to limit strenuous activities to early morning or evening. Take action when you see symptoms of heat exhaustion and heat stroke. Heat advisory remains in effect from noon today to 7 p.m. Central Daylight Time this evening. What? Heat index values up to 108 expected. Where? Portions of northwest and west central Arkansas and east central, northeast, and southeast Oklahoma. When? From noon today to 7 p.m. Central Daylight Time this evening. Impacts. 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Take extra precautions when outside. Wear lightweight and loose-fitting clothing. Try to limit strenuous activities to early morning or evening. Take action when you see symptoms of heat exhaustion and heat stroke. From the Norman Forecast Office,
Here is the forecast for Stillwater and surrounding

area. Rest of tonight, mostly cloudy with a chance of showers with a slight chance of thunderstorms. Near steady temperature in the mid-70s. East winds 5 to 10 miles an hour with gusts up to 20 miles an hour. Chance of rain 40%. Sunday, mostly sunny. Highs in the upper 90s. South winds 5 to 10 miles an hour. Sunday night, mostly clear. Lows in the mid-70s. South winds 5 to 10 miles an hour. Monday, sunny. Highs in the upper 90s. South winds 10 to 15 miles an hour with gusts up to 25 miles an hour. Monday night, clear. Lows in the mid-70s. South winds 10 to 15 miles an hour with gusts up to 25 miles an hour. Tuesday, sunny. Highs in the upper 90s. Tuesday night, mostly clear. A slight chance of showers and thunderstorms until midnight. Lows in the mid-70s. Chance of rain 20%. Wednesday, mostly sunny. Highs in the upper 90s. Wednesday night, mostly clear. Lows in the lower 70s. Thursday, sunny. Highs in the mid-90s. Thursday night, mostly clear. A slight chance of showers and thunderstorms after midnight. Lows in the lower 70s. Chance of rain 20%. Friday, mostly sunny with a slight chance of showers and thunderstorms. Highs in the lower 90s. Chance of rain 20%. Friday night, mostly clear until midnight, then becoming partly cloudy. A slight chance of thunderstorms. A slight chance of showers until midnight, then a chance of showers after midnight. Lows in the mid-60s. Chance of rain 30%. Saturday, mostly sunny. A chance of showers with a slight chance of thunderstorms in the morning, then a slight chance of showers in the afternoon. Highs in the mid-80s. Chance of rain 30%. 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It's Stillwater, light rain was falling. The temperature was 74 degrees, the dew point 72, and the relative humidity 93%. The wind was southeast at 10 miles an hour. The pressure was 29.96 inches and steady. At Enid, it was cloudy. The temperature was 75. The wind was east at 7. At Guthrie, it was cloudy. The temperature was 78. The wind was east at 13, gusting to 22. Observations from around the region. At Tulsa, a thunderstorm was reported, with a temperature of 74. At Dallas-Fort Worth, it was partly cloudy, with a temperature of 85. It was mostly cloudy, with a temperature of 72 at Wichita, 77 at Woodward, and 72 at Springfield. At Oklahoma City, it was cloudy, with a temperature of 82. Once again at 3 a.m., at Stillwater, light rain was falling. The temperature was 74. Heat advisory in effect from noon today to 7 p.m. Central Daylight Time this evening. What? Heat index values up to 109 expected. Where? Portions of central, east central, northern, northwest, southeast, southern, southwest, and western Oklahoma and northern Texas. When? From noon today to 7 p.m. Central Daylight Time this evening. Impacts. Hot temperatures and high humidity may cause heat illnesses. Drink plenty of fluids, stay in an air-conditioned room, stay out of the sun, and check up on relatives and neighbors. Take extra precautions when outside. Wear lightweight and loose-fitting clothing. Try to limit strenuous activities to early morning or evening. Take action when you see symptoms of heat exhaustion and heat stroke. Heat advisory remains in effect from noon today to 7 p.m. Central Daylight Time this evening. What? Heat index values up to 108 expected. Where? Portions of northwest and west central Arkansas and east central, northeast, and southeast Oklahoma. When? From noon today to 7 p.m. Central Daylight Time this evening. Impacts. Heat-related illnesses are possible, especially impacting those not acclimated to the conditions or those performing strenuous activities. Take extra precautions when outside. Wear lightweight and loose-fitting clothing. Try to limit strenuous activities to early morning or evening. Take action when you see symptoms of heat exhaustion and heat stroke.

From the Norman Forecast Office, here is the forecast for Stillwater and surrounding area. Rest of tonight, mostly cloudy with a chance of showers with a slight chance of thunderstorms. Near steady temperature in the mid-70s. East winds 5 to 10 miles an hour with gusts up to 20 miles an hour. Chance of rain 40%. Sunday, mostly sunny. Highs in the upper 90s. South winds 5 to 10 miles an hour. Sunday night, mostly clear. Lows in the mid-70s. South winds 5 to 10 miles an hour. Monday, sunny. Highs in the upper 90s. South winds 10 to 15 miles an hour with gusts up to 25 miles an hour. Monday night, clear. Lows in the mid-70s. South winds 10 to 15 miles an hour with gusts up to 25 miles an hour. Tuesday, sunny. Highs in the upper 90s. Tuesday night, mostly clear. A slight chance of showers and thunderstorms until midnight. Lows in the mid-70s. Chance of rain 20%. Wednesday, mostly sunny. Highs in the upper 90s. Wednesday night, mostly clear. Lows in the lower 70s. Thursday, sunny. Highs in the mid-90s. Thursday night, mostly clear. A slight chance of showers and thunderstorms after midnight. Lows in the lower 70s. Chance of rain 20%. Friday, mostly sunny with a slight chance of showers and thunderstorms. Highs in the lower 90s. Chance of rain 20%. Friday night, mostly clear until midnight, then becoming partly cloudy. A slight chance of thunderstorms. A slight chance of showers until midnight, then a chance of showers after midnight. Lows in the mid-60s. Chance of rain 30%. Saturday, mostly sunny. A chance of showers with a slight chance of thunderstorms in the morning, then a slight chance of showers in the afternoon. Highs in the mid-80s. Chance of rain 30%. 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It's Stillwater, light rain was falling. The temperature was 74 degrees, the dew point 72, and the relative humidity 93%. The wind was southeast at 10 miles an hour. The pressure was 29.96 inches and steady. At Enid, it was cloudy. The temperature was 75. The wind was east at 7. At Guthrie, it was cloudy. The temperature was 78. The wind was east at 13, gusting to 22. Observations from around the region. At Tulsa, a thunderstorm was reported, with a temperature of 74. At Dallas-Fort Worth, it was partly cloudy, with a temperature of 85. It was mostly cloudy, with a temperature of 72 at Wichita, 77 at Woodward, and 72 at Springfield. At Oklahoma City, it was cloudy, with a temperature of 82. Once again at 3 a.m., at Stillwater, light rain was falling. The temperature was 74. Heat advisory in effect from noon today to 7 p.m. Central Daylight Time this evening. What? Heat index values up to 109 expected. Where? Portions of central, east central, northern, northwest, southeast, southern, southwest, and western Oklahoma and northern Texas. When? From noon today to 7 p.m. Central Daylight Time this evening. Impacts. Hot temperatures and high humidity may cause heat illnesses. Drink plenty of fluids, stay in an air-conditioned room, stay out of the sun, and check up on relatives and neighbors. Take extra precautions when outside. Wear lightweight and loose-fitting clothing. Try to limit strenuous activities to early morning or evening. Take action when you see symptoms of heat exhaustion and heat stroke. Heat advisory remains in effect from noon today to 7 p.m. Central Daylight Time this evening. What? Heat index values up to 108 expected. Where? Portions of northwest and west central Arkansas and east central, northeast, and southeast Oklahoma. When? From noon today to 7 p.m. Central Daylight Time this evening. Impacts. 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Take extra precautions when outside. Wear lightweight and loose-fitting clothing. Try to limit strenuous activities to early morning or evening.

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From the Norman Forecast Office, here is the forecast for Stillwater and surrounding area. Rest of tonight, mostly cloudy with a chance of showers with a slight chance of thunderstorms. Near steady temperature in the mid-70s. East winds 5 to 10 miles an hour with gusts up to 20 miles an hour. Chance of rain 40%. Sunday, mostly sunny. Highs in the upper 90s. South winds 5 to 10 miles an hour. Sunday night, mostly clear. Lows in the mid-70s. South winds 5 to 10 miles an hour. Monday, sunny. Highs in the upper 90s. South winds 10 to 15 miles an hour with gusts up to 25 miles an hour. Monday night, clear. Lows in the mid-70s. South winds 10 to 15 miles an hour with gusts up to 25 miles an hour. Tuesday, sunny. Highs in the upper 90s. Tuesday night, mostly clear. A slight chance of showers and thunderstorms until midnight. Lows in the mid-70s. Chance of rain 20%. Wednesday, mostly sunny. Highs in the upper 90s. Wednesday night, mostly clear. Lows in the lower 70s. Thursday, sunny. Highs in the mid-90s. Thursday night, mostly clear. A slight chance of showers and thunderstorms after midnight. Lows in the lower 70s. Chance of rain 20%. Friday, mostly sunny with a slight chance of showers and thunderstorms. Highs in the lower 90s. Chance of rain 20%. Friday night, mostly clear until midnight, then becoming partly cloudy. A slight chance of thunderstorms. A slight chance of showers until midnight, then a chance of showers after midnight. Lows in the mid-60s. Chance of rain 30%. Saturday, mostly sunny. A chance of showers with a slight chance of thunderstorms in the morning, then a slight chance of showers in the afternoon. Highs in the mid-80s. Chance of rain 30%. 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At Stillwater, light rain was falling. The temperature was 74 degrees, the dew point 72, and the relative humidity 93%. The wind was southeast at 10 miles an hour. The pressure was 29.96 inches and steady. At Enid, it was cloudy. The temperature was 75. The wind was east at 7. At Guthrie, it was cloudy. The temperature was 78. The wind was east at 13, gusting to 22. Observations from around the region. At Tulsa, a thunderstorm was reported with a temperature of 74. At Dallas-Fort Worth, it was partly cloudy with a temperature of 85. It was mostly cloudy with a temperature of 72 at Wichita, 77 at Woodward, and 72 at Springfield. At Oklahoma City, it was cloudy with a temperature of 82. Once again at 3 a.m., at Stillwater, light rain was falling. The temperature was 74. Heat advisory in effect from noon today to 7 p.m. Central Daylight Time this evening. What? Heat index values up to 109 expected. Where? Portions of central, east central, northern, northwest, southeast, southern, southwest, and western Oklahoma and northern Texas. When? From noon today to 7 p.m. Central Daylight Time this evening. Impacts. Hot temperatures and high humidity may cause heat illnesses. Drink plenty of fluids, stay in an air-conditioned room, stay out of the sun, and check up on relatives and neighbors. Take extra precautions when outside. Wear lightweight and loose-fitting clothing. Try to limit strenuous activities to early morning or evening. Take action when you see symptoms of heat exhaustion and heat stroke. Heat advisory remains in effect from noon today to 7 p.m. Central Daylight Time this evening. What? Heat index values up to 108 expected. Where? Portions of northwest and west central Arkansas and east central, northeast, and southeast Oklahoma. When?

noon today to 7 p.m. Central Daylight Time this evening. Impacts. Heat-related illnesses are possible, especially impacting those not acclimated to the conditions or those performing strenuous activities. Take extra precautions when outside. Wear lightweight and loose-fitting clothing. Try to limit strenuous activities to early morning or evening. Take action when you see symptoms of heat exhaustion and heat stroke. From the Norman Forecast Office, here is the forecast for Stillwater and surrounding area. West of tonight, mostly cloudy with a chance of showers with a slight chance of thunderstorms. Near steady temperature in the mid-70s. East winds 5 to 10 miles an hour with gusts up to 20 miles an hour. Chance of rain 40%. Sunday, mostly sunny. Highs in the upper 90s. South winds 5 to 10 miles an hour. Sunday night, mostly clear. Lows in the mid-70s. South winds 5 to 10 miles an hour. Monday, sunny. Highs in the upper 90s. South winds 10 to 15 miles an hour with gusts up to 25 miles an hour. Monday night, clear. Lows in the mid-70s. South winds 10 to 15 miles an hour with gusts up to 25 miles an hour. Tuesday, sunny. Highs in the upper 90s. Tuesday night, mostly clear. A slight chance of showers and thunderstorms until midnight. Lows in the mid-70s. Chance of rain 20%. Wednesday, mostly sunny. Highs in the upper 90s. Wednesday night, mostly clear. Lows in the lower 70s. Thursday, sunny. Highs in the mid-90s. Thursday night, mostly clear. A slight chance of showers and thunderstorms after midnight. Lows in the lower 70s. Chance of rain 20%. Friday, mostly sunny with a slight chance of showers and thunderstorms. Highs in the lower 90s. Chance of rain 20%. Friday night, mostly clear until midnight, then becoming partly cloudy. A slight chance of thunderstorms. A slight chance of showers until midnight, then a chance of showers after midnight. Lows in the mid-60s. Chance of rain 30%. Saturday, mostly sunny. A chance of showers with a slight chance of thunderstorms in the morning, then a slight chance of showers in the afternoon. Highs in the mid-80s. Chance of rain 30%. 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It's Stillwater, light rain was falling. The temperature was 74 degrees, the dew point 72, and the relative humidity 93%. The wind was southeast at 10 miles an hour. The pressure was 29.96 inches and steady. At Enid, it was cloudy. The temperature was 75. The wind was east at 7. At Guthrie, it was cloudy. The temperature was 78. The wind was east at 13, gusting to 22. Observations from around the region. At Tulsa, a thunderstorm was reported with a temperature of 74. At Dallas-Fort Worth, it was partly cloudy with a temperature of 85. It was mostly cloudy with a temperature of 72 at Wichita, 77 at Woodward, and 72 at Springfield. At Oklahoma City, it was cloudy with a temperature of 82. Once again at 3 a.m., at Stillwater, light rain was falling. The temperature was 74. Heat advisory in effect from noon today to 7 p.m. Central Daylight Time this evening. What? Heat index values up to 109 expected. Where? Portions of central, east central, northern, northwest, southeast, southern, southwest, and western Oklahoma and northern Texas. When? From noon today to 7 p.m. Central Daylight Time this evening. Impacts. Hot temperatures and high humidity may cause heat illnesses. Drink plenty of fluids, stay in an air-conditioned room, stay out of the sun, and check up on relatives and neighbors. Take extra precautions when outside. Wear lightweight and loose-fitting clothing. Try to limit strenuous activities to early morning or evening. Take action when you see symptoms of heat exhaustion and heat stroke. Heat advisory remains in effect from noon today to 7 p.m. Central Daylight Time this evening. What? Heat index values up to 108 expected. Where? Portions of northwest and west.

South winds 5 to 10 miles an hour. Sunday night, mostly clear. Lows in the mid-70s. South winds 5 to 10 miles an hour. Monday, sunny. Highs in the upper 90s. South winds 10 to 15 miles an hour with gusts up to 25 miles an hour. Monday night, clear. Lows in the mid-70s. South winds 10 to 15 miles an hour with gusts up to 25 miles an hour. Tuesday, sunny. Highs in the upper 90s. Tuesday night, mostly clear. A slight chance of showers and thunderstorms until midnight. Lows in the mid-70s. Chance of rain 20%. Wednesday, mostly sunny. Highs in the upper 90s. Wednesday night, mostly clear. Lows in the lower 70s. Thursday, sunny. Highs in the mid-90s. Thursday night, mostly clear. A slight chance of showers and thunderstorms after midnight. Lows in the lower 70s. Chance of rain 20%. Friday, mostly sunny with a slight chance of showers and thunderstorms. Highs in the lower 90s. Chance of rain 20%. Friday night, mostly clear until midnight, then becoming partly cloudy. A slight chance of thunderstorms. A slight chance of showers until midnight, then a chance of showers after midnight. Lows in the mid-60s. Chance of rain 30%. Saturday, mostly sunny. A chance of showers with a slight chance of thunderstorms in the morning, then a slight chance of showers in the afternoon. Highs in the mid-80s. Chance of rain 30%. 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It's Stillwater, light rain was falling. The temperature was 74 degrees, the dew point 72, and the relative humidity 93%. The wind was southeast at 10 miles an hour. The pressure was 29.96 inches and steady. At Enid, it was cloudy. The temperature was 75. The wind was east at 7. At Guthrie, it was cloudy. The temperature was 78. The wind was east at 13, gusting to 22. Observations from around the region. At Tulsa, a thunderstorm was reported with a temperature of 74. At Dallas-Fort Worth, it was partly cloudy with a temperature of 85. It was mostly cloudy with a temperature of 72 at Wichita, 77 at Woodward, and 72 at Springfield. At Oklahoma City, it was cloudy with a temperature of 82. Once again at 3 a.m., at Stillwater, light rain was falling. The temperature was 74. Heat advisory in effect from noon today to 7 p.m. Central Daylight Time this evening. What? Heat index values up to 109 expected. Where? Portions of central, east central, northern, northwest, southeast, southern, southwest, and western Oklahoma and northern Texas. When? From noon today to 7 p.m. Central Daylight Time this evening. Impacts. Hot temperatures and high humidity may cause heat illnesses. 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Take extra precautions when outside. Wear lightweight and loose-fitting clothing. 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Take action when you see symptoms of heat exhaustion and heat stroke. 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Heat advisory remains in effect from noon today to 7 p.m. Central Daylight Time this evening. What? Heat index values up to 108 expected. Where? Portions of northwest and west central Arkansas and east central, northeast, and southeast Oklahoma. When? From noon today to 7 p.m. Central Daylight Time this evening. Impacts. Heat-related illnesses are possible, especially impacting those not acclimated to the conditions or those performing strenuous activities. Take extra precautions when outside. Wear lightweight and loose-fitting clothing. Try to limit strenuous activities to early morning or evening. Take action when you see symptoms of heat exhaustion and heat stroke. From the Norman Forecast Office, here is the forecast for Stillwater and surrounding

surrounding area. Rest of tonight, mostly cloudy with a chance of showers with a slight chance of thunderstorms. Near steady temperature in the mid-70s. East winds 5 to 10 miles an hour with gusts up to 20 miles an hour. Chance of rain 40%. Sunday, mostly sunny. Highs in the upper 90s. South winds 5 to 10 miles an hour. Sunday night, mostly clear. Lows in the mid-70s. South winds 5 to 10 miles an hour. Monday, sunny. Highs in the upper 90s. South winds 10 to 15 miles an hour with gusts up to 25 miles an hour. Monday night, clear. Lows in the mid-70s. South winds 10 to 15 miles an hour with gusts up to 25 miles an hour. Tuesday, sunny. Highs in the upper 90s. Tuesday night, mostly clear. A slight chance of showers and thunderstorms until midnight. Lows in the mid-70s. Chance of rain 20%. Wednesday, mostly sunny. Highs in the upper 90s. Wednesday night, mostly clear. Lows in the lower 70s. Thursday, sunny. Highs in the mid-90s. Thursday night, mostly clear. A slight chance of showers and thunderstorms after midnight. Lows in the lower 70s. Chance of rain 20%. Friday, mostly sunny with a slight chance of showers and thunderstorms. Highs in the lower 90s. Chance of rain 20%. Friday night, mostly clear until midnight, then becoming partly cloudy. A slight chance of thunderstorms. A slight chance of showers until midnight, then a chance of showers after midnight. Lows in the mid-60s. Chance of rain 30%. Saturday, mostly sunny. A chance of showers with a slight chance of thunderstorms in the morning, then a slight chance of showers in the afternoon. Highs in the mid-80s. Chance of rain 30%. 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It's Stillwater, light rain was falling. The temperature was 74 degrees, the dew point 72, and the relative humidity 93%. The wind was southeast at 10 miles an hour. The pressure was 29.96 inches and steady. At Enid, it was cloudy. The temperature was 75. The wind was east at 7. At Guthrie, it was cloudy. The temperature was 78. The wind was east at 13, gusting to 22. Observations from around the region. At Tulsa, a thunderstorm was reported, with a temperature of 74. At Dallas-Fort Worth, it was partly cloudy, with a temperature of 85. It was mostly cloudy, with a temperature of 72 at Wichita, 77 at Woodward, and 72 at Springfield. At Oklahoma City, it was cloudy, with a temperature of 82. Once again at 3 a.m., at Stillwater, light rain was falling. The temperature was 74. 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At Stillwater, it was mostly cloudy. The temperature was 73 degrees, the dew point 71, and the relative humidity 93%. The pressure was 29.96 inches and steady. At Ponca City, it was cloudy. The temperature was 73, the dew point 68, and the relative humidity 84%. The wind was east at 14, gusting to 25. The pressure was 29.99 inches and steady. At Guthrie, it was mostly cloudy. The temperature was 77, the dew point 69, and the relative humidity 76%. The wind was east at 6. The pressure was 29.96 inches and falling. Observations from around the region. At Tulsa, a thunderstorm was reported, with a temperature of 74. At Springfield, rain was falling, with a temperature of 71. At Dallas-Fort Worth, it was partly cloudy, with a temperature of 84. It was cloudy, with a temperature of 71 at Wichita, and 80 at Oklahoma City. Once again at 4 a.m., at Stillwater, it was mostly cloudy. The temperature was 73. Heat advisory in effect from noon today to 7 p.m. Central Daylight Time this evening. What? Heat index values up to 109 expected. Where? Portions of Central, East Central.

Central, Northern, Northwest, Southeast, Southern, Southwest, and Western Oklahoma and Northern Texas. When, from noon today to 7 p.m. Central Daylight Time this evening. Impacts, hot temperatures and high humidity may cause heat illnesses. Drink plenty of fluids, stay in an air-conditioned room, stay out of the sun, and check up on relatives and neighbors. Take extra precautions when outside. Wear lightweight and loose-fitting clothing. Try to limit strenuous activities to early morning or evening. Take action when you see symptoms of heat exhaustion and heat stroke. Heat advisory remains in effect from noon today to 7 p.m. Central Daylight Time this evening. What? Heat index values up to 108 expected. Where? Portions of northwest and west central Arkansas and east central, northeast, and southeast Oklahoma. When? From noon today to 7 p.m. Central Daylight Time this evening. Impacts. Heat-related illnesses are possible, especially impacting those not acclimated to the conditions or those performing strenuous activities. Take extra precautions when outside. Wear lightweight and loose-fitting clothing. Try to limit strenuous activities to early morning or evening. Take action when you see symptoms of heat exhaustion and heat stroke. From the Norman Forecast Office, here is the forecast for Stillwater and surrounding area. Rest of tonight, mostly cloudy with a chance of showers with a slight chance of thunderstorms. Near steady temperature in the mid-70s. East winds 5 to 10 miles an hour with gusts up to 20 miles an hour. Chance of rain 40%. Sunday, mostly sunny. Highs in the upper 90s. South winds 5 to 10 miles an hour. Sunday night, mostly clear. Lows in the mid-70s. South winds 5 to 10 miles an hour. Monday, sunny. Highs in the upper 90s. South winds 10 to 15 miles an hour with gusts up to 25 miles an hour. Monday night, clear. Lows in the mid-70s. South winds 10 to 15 miles an hour with gusts up to 25 miles an hour. Tuesday, sunny. Highs in the upper 90s. Tuesday night, mostly clear. A slight chance of showers and thunderstorms until midnight. Lows in the mid-70s. Chance of rain 20%. Wednesday, mostly sunny. Highs in the upper 90s. Wednesday night, mostly clear. Lows in the lower 70s. Thursday, sunny. Highs in the mid-90s. Thursday night, mostly clear. A slight chance of showers and thunderstorms after midnight. Lows in the lower 70s. Chance of rain 20%. Friday, mostly sunny with a slight chance of showers and thunderstorms. Highs in the lower 90s. Chance of rain 20%. Friday night, mostly clear until midnight, then becoming partly cloudy. A slight chance of thunderstorms. A slight chance of showers until midnight, then a chance of showers after midnight. Lows in the mid-60s. Chance of rain 30%. Saturday, mostly sunny. A chance of showers with a slight chance of thunderstorms in the morning, then a slight chance of showers in the afternoon. Highs in the mid-80s. Chance of rain 30%. You're listening to Stillwater Weather Radio, and here are 4 a.m. weather observations. At Stillwater, it was mostly cloudy. The temperature was 73 degrees, the dew point 71, and the relative humidity 93%. The pressure was 29.96 inches and steady. At Ponca City, it was cloudy. The temperature was 73, the dew point 68, and the relative humidity 84%. The wind was east at 14, gusting to 25. The pressure was 29.99 inches and steady. At Guthrie, it was mostly cloudy. The temperature was 77, the dew point 69, and the relative humidity 76%. The wind was east at 6. The pressure was 29.96 inches and falling. Observations from around the region. At Tulsa, a thunderstorm was reported with a temperature of 74. At Springfield, rain was falling with a temperature of 71. At Dallas-Fort Worth, it was partly cloudy with a temperature of 84. It was cloudy with a temperature of 71 at Wichita and 80 at Oklahoma City. Once again at 4 a.m., at Stillwater,

was mostly cloudy. The temperature was 73. Heat advisory in effect from noon today to 7 p.m. Central Daylight Time this evening. What? Heat index values up to 109 expected. Where? Portions of central, east central, northern, northwest, southeast, southern, southwest, and western Oklahoma and northern Texas. When? From noon today to 7 p.m. Central Daylight Time this evening. Impacts. Hot temperatures and high humidity may cause heat illnesses. Drink plenty of fluids, stay in an air-conditioned room, stay out of the sun, and check up on relatives and neighbors. Take extra precautions when outside. Wear lightweight and loose-fitting clothing. Try to limit strenuous activities to early morning or evening. Take action when you see symptoms of heat exhaustion and heat stroke. Heat advisory remains in effect from noon today to 7 p.m. Central Daylight Time this evening. What? Heat index values up to 108 expected. Where? Portions of northwest and west central Arkansas and east central, northeast, and southeast Oklahoma. When? From noon today to 7 p.m. Central Daylight Time this evening. Impacts. Heat-related illnesses are possible, especially impacting those not acclimated to the conditions or those performing strenuous activities. Take extra precautions when outside. Wear lightweight and loose-fitting clothing. Try to limit strenuous activities to early morning or evening. Take action when you see symptoms of heat exhaustion and heat stroke. From the Norman Forecast Office, here is the forecast for Stillwater and surrounding area. Rest of tonight, mostly cloudy with a chance of showers with a slight chance of thunderstorms. Near steady temperature in the mid-70s. East winds 5 to 10 miles an hour with gusts up to 20 miles an hour. Chance of rain 40%. Sunday, mostly sunny. Highs in the upper 90s. South winds 5 to 10 miles an hour. Sunday night, mostly clear. Lows in the mid-70s. South winds 5 to 10 miles an hour. Monday, sunny. Highs in the upper 90s. South winds 10 to 15 miles an hour with gusts up to 25 miles an hour. Monday night, clear. Lows in the mid-70s. South winds 10 to 15 miles an hour with gusts up to 25 miles an hour. Tuesday, sunny. Highs in the upper 90s. Tuesday night, mostly clear. A slight chance of showers and thunderstorms until midnight. Lows in the mid-70s. Chance of rain 20%. Wednesday, mostly sunny. Highs in the upper 90s. Wednesday night, mostly clear. Lows in the lower 70s. Thursday, sunny. Highs in the mid-90s. Thursday night, mostly clear. A slight chance of showers and thunderstorms after midnight. Lows in the lower 70s. Chance of rain 20%. Friday, mostly sunny with a slight chance of showers and thunderstorms. Highs in the lower 90s. Chance of rain 20%. Friday night, mostly clear until midnight, then becoming partly cloudy. A slight chance of thunderstorms. A slight chance of showers until midnight, then a chance of showers after midnight. Lows in the mid-60s. Chance of rain 30%. Saturday, mostly sunny. A chance of showers with a slight chance of thunderstorms in the morning, then a slight chance of showers in the afternoon. Highs in the mid-80s. Chance of rain 30%. 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It's Stillwater. It was mostly cloudy. The temperature was 73 degrees, the dew point 71, and the relative humidity 93%. The pressure was 29.96 inches and steady. At Ponca City, it was cloudy. The temperature was 73, the dew point 68, and the relative humidity 84%. The wind was east at 14, gusting to 25. The pressure was 29.99 inches and steady. At Enid, light rain was falling. The temperature was 76, the dew point 71, and the relative humidity 87%.

The wind was northeast at 7. The pressure was 29.94 inches and rising. At Guthrie, it was mostly cloudy. The temperature was 77, the dew point 69, and the relative humidity 76%. The wind was east at 6. The pressure was 29.96 inches and falling. Observations from around the region. At Tulsa, a thunderstorm was reported with a temperature of 74. At Springfield, rain was falling with a temperature of 71. At Dallas-Fort Worth, it was partly cloudy with a temperature of 84. At Woodward, it was mostly cloudy with a temperature of 75. It was cloudy with a temperature of 71 at Wichita and 80 at Oklahoma City. Once again at 4 a.m., at Stillwater, it was mostly cloudy. The temperature was 73. Heat advisory in effect from noon today to 7 p.m. Central Daylight Time this evening. What? Heat index values up to 109 expected. Where? Portions of central, east central, northern, northwest, southeast, southern, southwest, and western Oklahoma and northern Texas. When? From noon today to 7 p.m. Central Daylight Time this evening. Impacts. Hot temperatures and high humidity may cause heat illnesses. Drink plenty of fluids, stay in an air-conditioned room, stay out of the sun, and check up on relatives and neighbors. Take extra precautions when outside. Wear lightweight and loose-fitting clothing. Try to limit strenuous activities to early morning or evening. Take action when you see symptoms of heat exhaustion and heat stroke. Heat advisory remains in effect from noon today to 7 p.m. Central Daylight Time this evening. What? Heat index values up to 108 expected. Where? Portions of northwest and west central Arkansas and east central, northeast, and southeast Oklahoma. When? From noon today to 7 p.m. Central Daylight Time this evening. Impacts. Heat-related illnesses are possible, especially impacting those not acclimated to the conditions or those performing strenuous activities. Take extra precautions when outside. Wear lightweight and loose-fitting clothing. Try to limit strenuous activities to early morning or evening. Take action when you see symptoms of heat exhaustion and heat stroke. From the Norman Forecast Office, here is the forecast for Stillwater and surrounding area. Rest of tonight, mostly cloudy with a chance of showers with a slight chance of thunderstorms. Near steady temperature in the mid-70s. East winds 5 to 10 miles an hour with gusts up to 20 miles an hour. Chance of rain 40%. Sunday, mostly sunny. Highs in the upper 90s. South winds 5 to 10 miles an hour. Sunday night, mostly clear. Lows in the mid-70s. South winds 5 to 10 miles an hour. Monday, sunny. Highs in the upper 90s. South winds 10 to 15 miles an hour with gusts up to 25 miles an hour. Monday night, clear. Lows in the mid-70s. South winds 10 to 15 miles an hour with gusts up to 25 miles an hour. Tuesday, sunny. Highs in the upper 90s. Tuesday night, mostly clear. A slight chance of showers and thunderstorms until midnight. Lows in the mid-70s. Chance of rain 20%. Wednesday, mostly sunny. Highs in the upper 90s. Wednesday night, mostly clear. Lows in the lower 70s. Thursday, sunny. Highs in the mid-90s. Thursday night, mostly clear. A slight chance of showers and thunderstorms after midnight. Lows in the lower 70s. Chance of rain 20%. Friday, mostly sunny with a slight chance of showers and thunderstorms. Highs in the lower 90s. Chance of rain 20%. Friday night, mostly clear until midnight, then becoming partly cloudy. A slight chance of thunderstorms. A slight chance of showers until midnight, then a chance of showers after midnight. Lows in the mid-60s. Chance of rain 30%. Saturday, mostly sunny. A chance of showers with a slight chance of thunderstorms in the morning, then a slight chance of showers in the afternoon. Highs in the mid-80s. Chance of rain 30%. You're listening to Stillwater Weather Radio, and here are 4 a.m. weather observations. At Stillwater, it was mostly cloudy.

The temperature was 73 degrees, the dew point 71, and the relative humidity 93%. The pressure was 29.96 inches and steady. At Ponca City, it was cloudy. The temperature was 73, the dew point 68, and the relative humidity 84%. The wind was east at 14, gusting to 25. The pressure was 29.99 inches and steady. At Enid, light rain was falling. The temperature was 76, the dew point 71, and the relative humidity 87%. The wind was northeast at 7. The pressure was 29.94 inches and rising. At Guthrie, it was mostly cloudy. The temperature was 77, the dew point 69, and the relative humidity 76%. The wind was east at 6. The pressure was 29.96 inches and falling. Observations from around the region. At Tulsa, a thunderstorm was reported with a temperature of 74. At Springfield, rain was falling with a temperature of 71. At Dallas-Fort Worth, it was partly cloudy with a temperature of 84. At Woodward, it was mostly cloudy with a temperature of 75. It was cloudy with a temperature of 71 at Wichita and 80 at Oklahoma City. Once again at 4 a.m., at Stillwater, it was mostly cloudy. The temperature was 73. Heat advisory in effect from noon today to 7 p.m. Central Daylight Time this evening. What? Heat index values up to 109 expected. Where? Portions of central, east central, northern, northwest, southeast, southern, southwest, and western Oklahoma and northern Texas. When? From noon today to 7 p.m. Central Daylight Time this evening. Impacts. Hot temperatures and high humidity may cause heat illnesses. Drink plenty of fluids, stay in an air-conditioned room, stay out of the sun, and check up on relatives and neighbors. Take extra precautions when outside. Wear lightweight and loose-fitting clothing. Try to limit strenuous activities to early morning or evening. Take action when you see symptoms of heat exhaustion and heat stroke. Heat advisory remains in effect from noon today to 7 p.m. Central Daylight Time this evening. What? Heat index values up to 108 expected. Where? Portions of northwest and west central Arkansas and east central, northeast, and southeast Oklahoma. When? From noon today to 7 p.m. Central Daylight Time this evening. Impacts. Heat-related illnesses are possible, especially impacting those not acclimated to the conditions or those performing strenuous activities. Take extra precautions when outside. Wear lightweight and loose-fitting clothing. Try to limit strenuous activities to early morning or evening. Take action when you see symptoms of heat exhaustion and heat stroke. From the Norman Forecast Office, here is the forecast for Stillwater and surrounding area. Rest of tonight, mostly cloudy with a chance of showers with a slight chance of thunderstorms. Near steady temperature in the mid-70s. East winds 5 to 10 miles an hour with gusts up to 20 miles an hour. Chance of rain 40%. Sunday, mostly sunny. Highs in the upper 90s. South winds 5 to 10 miles an hour. Sunday night, mostly clear. Lows in the mid-70s. South winds 5 to 10 miles an hour. Monday, sunny. Highs in the upper 90s. South winds 10 to 15 miles an hour with gusts up to 25 miles an hour. Monday night, clear. Lows in the mid-70s. South winds 10 to 15 miles an hour with gusts up to 25 miles an hour. Tuesday, sunny. Highs in the upper 90s. Tuesday night, mostly clear. A slight chance of showers and thunderstorms until midnight. Lows in the mid-70s. Chance of rain 20%. Wednesday, mostly sunny. Highs in the upper 90s. Wednesday night, mostly clear. Lows in the lower 70s. Thursday, sunny. Highs in the mid-90s. Thursday night, mostly clear. A slight chance of showers and thunderstorms after midnight. Lows in the lower 70s. Chance of rain 20%. Friday, mostly sunny with a slight chance of showers and thunderstorms. Highs in the lower 90s. Chance of rain 20%. Friday night, mostly

Clear until midnight, then becoming partly cloudy. A slight chance of thunderstorms. A slight chance of showers until midnight, then a chance of showers after midnight. Lows in the mid-60s. Chance of rain 30%. Saturday, mostly sunny. A chance of showers with a slight chance of thunderstorms in the morning, then a slight chance of showers in the afternoon. Highs in the mid-80s. Chance of rain 30%. You're listening to Stillwater Weather Radio, and here are 4 a.m. weather observations. It's Stillwater, it was mostly cloudy. The temperature was 73 degrees, the dew point 71, and the relative humidity 93%. The pressure was 29.96 inches and steady. At Ponca City, it was cloudy. The temperature was 73, the dew point 68, and the relative humidity 84%. The wind was east at 14, gusting to 25. The pressure was 29.99 inches and steady. At Enid, light rain was falling. The temperature was 76, the dew point 71, and the relative humidity 87%. The wind was northeast at 7. The pressure was 29.94 inches and rising. At Guthrie, it was mostly cloudy. The temperature was 77, the dew point 69, and the relative humidity 76%. The wind was east at 6. The pressure was 29.96 inches and falling. Observations from around the region. At Tulsa, a thunderstorm was reported with a temperature of 74. At Springfield, rain was falling with a temperature of 71. At Dallas-Fort Worth, it was partly cloudy with a temperature of 84. At Woodward, it was mostly cloudy, with a temperature of 75. It was cloudy, with a temperature of 71 at Wichita, and 80 at Oklahoma City. Once again at 4 a.m., at Stillwater, it was mostly cloudy. The temperature was 73. Heat advisory noon today to 7 p.m. Central Daylight Time this evening. What? Heat index values up to 109 expected. Where? Portions of central, east central, northern, northwest, southeast, southern, southwest, and western Oklahoma and northern Texas. When? From noon today to 7 p.m. Central Daylight Time this evening. Impacts. Hot temperatures and high humidity may cause heat illnesses. Drink plenty of fluids, stay in an air-conditioned room, stay out of the sun, and check up on relatives and neighbors. Take extra precautions when outside. Wear lightweight and loose-fitting clothing. Try to limit strenuous activities to early morning or evening. Take action when you see symptoms of heat exhaustion and heat stroke. Heat advisory remains in effect from noon today to 7 p.m. Central Daylight Time this evening. What? Heat index values up to 108 expected. Where? Portions of northwest and west central Arkansas and east central, northeast, and southeast Oklahoma. When? From noon today to 7 p.m. Central Daylight Time this evening. Impacts. Heat-related illnesses are possible, especially impacting those not acclimated to the conditions or those performing strenuous activities. Take extra precautions when outside. Wear lightweight and loose-fitting clothing. Try to limit strenuous activities to early morning or evening. Take action when you see symptoms of heat exhaustion and heat stroke. 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From the Norman Forecast Office, here is the forecast for Stillwater and surrounding area. Rest of tonight, mostly cloudy with a chance of showers with a slight chance of thunderstorms. Near steady temperature in the mid-70s. East winds 5 to 10 miles an hour with gusts up to 20 miles an hour. Chance of rain 40%. Sunday, mostly sunny. Highs in the upper 90s. South winds 5 to 10 miles an hour. Sunday night, mostly clear. Lows in the mid-70s. South winds 5 to 10 miles an hour. Monday, sunny. Highs in the upper 90s. South winds 10 to 15 miles an hour with gusts up to 25 miles an hour. Monday night, clear. Lows in the mid-70s.
South winds 10 to 15 miles an hour with gusts up to 25 miles an hour. Tuesday, sunny. Highs in the upper 90s. Tuesday night, mostly clear. A slight chance of showers and thunderstorms until midnight. Lows in the mid-70s. Chance of rain 20%. Wednesday, mostly sunny. Highs in the upper 90s. Wednesday night, mostly clear. Lows in the lower 70s. Thursday, sunny. Highs in the mid-90s. Thursday night, mostly clear. A slight chance of showers and thunderstorms after midnight. Lows in the lower 70s. Chance of rain 20%. Friday, mostly sunny with a slight chance of showers and thunderstorms. Highs in the lower 90s. Chance of rain 20%. Friday night, mostly clear until midnight, then becoming partly cloudy. A slight chance of thunderstorms. A slight chance of showers until midnight, then a chance of showers after midnight. Lows in the mid-60s. Chance of rain 30%. Saturday, mostly sunny. A chance of showers with a slight chance of thunderstorms in the morning, then a slight chance of showers in the afternoon. Highs in the mid-80s. Chance of rain 30%. 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At Stillwater, it was mostly cloudy. The temperature was 73 degrees, the dew point 71, and the relative humidity 93%. The pressure was 29.96 inches and steady. At Ponca City, it was cloudy. The temperature was 73, the dew point 68, and the relative humidity 84%. The wind was east at 14, gusting to 25. The pressure was 29.99 inches and steady. At Enid, light rain was falling. The temperature was 76, the dew point 71, and the relative humidity 87%. The wind was northeast at 7. The pressure was 29.94 inches and rising. At Guthrie, it was mostly cloudy. The temperature was 77, the dew point 69, and the relative humidity 76%. The wind was east at 6. The pressure was 29.96 inches and falling. Observations from around the region. At Tulsa, a thunderstorm was reported with a temperature of 74. At Springfield, rain was falling with a temperature of 71. At Dallas-Fort Worth, it was partly cloudy with a temperature of 84. At Woodward, it was mostly cloudy with a temperature of 75. It was cloudy with a... At Dallas-Fort Worth, it was partly cloudy with a temperature of 84. Woodward, it was mostly cloudy with a temperature of 75. It was cloudy with a temperature of 71 at Wichita and 80 at Oklahoma City. Once again at 4 a.m., at Stillwater, it was mostly cloudy. The temperature was 73. Heat advisory in effect from noon today to 7 p.m. Central Daylight Time this evening. What? Heat index values up to 109 expected. Where? Portions of central, east central, northern, northwest, southeast, southern, southwest, and western Oklahoma and northern Texas. When? From noon today to 7 p.m. Central Daylight Time this evening. Impacts. Hot temperatures and high humidity may cause heat illnesses. Drink plenty of fluids, stay in an air-conditioned room, stay out of the sun, and check up on relatives and neighbors. Take extra precautions when outside. Wear lightweight and loose-fitting clothing. Try to limit strenuous activities to early morning or evening. Take action when you see symptoms of heat exhaustion and heat stroke. Heat advisory remains in effect from noon today to 7 p.m. Central Daylight Time this evening. What? Heat index values up to 108 expected. Where? Portions of northwest and west central Arkansas and east central, northeast, and southeast Oklahoma. When? From noon today to 7 p.m. Central Daylight Time this evening. Impacts. Heat-related illnesses are possible, especially impacting those not acclimated to the conditions or those performing strenuous activities. Take extra precautions when outside. Wear lightweight and loose-fitting clothing. Try to limit strenuous activities to early morning or evening. Take action when you see symptoms of heat exhaustion and heat stroke. From the Norman Forecast Office,
Here is the forecast for Stillwater and surrounding areas.

Rest of tonight, mostly cloudy with a chance of showers with a slight chance of thunderstorms. Near steady temperature in the mid-70s. East winds 5 to 10 miles an hour with gusts up to 20 miles an hour. Chance of rain 40%. Sunday, mostly sunny. Highs in the upper 90s. South winds 5 to 10 miles an hour. Sunday night, mostly clear. Lows in the mid-70s. South winds 5 to 10 miles an hour. Monday, sunny. Highs in the upper 90s. South winds 10 to 15 miles an hour with gusts up to 25 miles an hour. Monday night, clear. Lows in the mid-70s. South winds 10 to 15 miles an hour with gusts up to 25 miles an hour. Tuesday, sunny. Highs in the upper 90s. Tuesday night, mostly clear. A slight chance of showers and thunderstorms until midnight. Lows in the mid-70s. Chance of rain 20%. Wednesday, mostly sunny. Highs in the upper 90s. Wednesday night, mostly clear. Lows in the lower 70s. Thursday, sunny. Highs in the mid-90s. Thursday night, mostly clear. A slight chance of showers and thunderstorms after midnight. Lows in the lower 70s. Chance of rain 20%. Friday, mostly sunny with a slight chance of showers and thunderstorms. Highs in the lower 90s. Chance of rain 20%. Friday night, mostly clear until midnight, then becoming partly cloudy. A slight chance of thunderstorms. A slight chance of showers until midnight, then a chance of showers after midnight. Lows in the mid-60s. Chance of rain 30%. Saturday, mostly sunny. A chance of showers with a slight chance of thunderstorms in the morning, then a slight chance of showers in the afternoon. Highs in the mid-80s. Chance of rain 30%. You're listening to Stillwater Weather Radio, and here are 4 a.m. weather observations. It's Stillwater, it was mostly cloudy. The temperature was 73 degrees, the dew point 71, and the relative humidity 93%. The pressure was 29.96 inches and steady. At Ponca City, it was cloudy. The temperature was 73, the dew point 68, and the relative humidity 84%. The wind was east at 14, gusting to 25. The pressure was 29.99 inches and steady. At Enid, light rain was falling. The temperature was 76, the dew point 71, and the relative humidity 87%. The wind was northeast at 7. The pressure was 29.94 inches and rising. At Guthrie, it was mostly cloudy. The temperature was 77, the dew point 69, and the relative humidity 76%. The wind was east at 6. The pressure was 29.96 inches and falling. Observations from around the region. At Tulsa, a thunderstorm was reported with a temperature of 74. At Springfield, rain was falling with a temperature of 71. At Dallas-Fort Worth, it was partly cloudy with a temperature of 84. At Woodward, it was mostly cloudy with a temperature of 75. It was cloudy with a temperature of 71 at Wichita and 80 at Oklahoma City. Once again at 4 a.m., at Stillwater, it was mostly cloudy. The temperature was 73. Heat advisory in effect from noon today to 7 p.m. Central Daylight Time this evening. What? Heat index values up to 109 expected. Where? Portions of central, east central, northern, northwest, southeast, southern, southwest, and western Oklahoma and northern Texas. When? From noon today to 7 p.m. Central Daylight Time this evening. Impacts. Hot temperatures and high humidity may cause heat illnesses. Drink plenty of fluids, stay in an air-conditioned room, stay out of the sun, and check up on relatives and neighbors. Take extra precautions when outside. Wear lightweight and loose-fitting clothing. Try to limit strenuous activities to early morning or evening. Take action when you see symptoms of heat exhaustion and heat stroke. Heat advisory remains in effect from noon today to 7 p.m. Central Daylight Time this evening. What? Heat index values up to 108 expected. Where? Portions of northwest and west central.

Arkansas and East Central, Northeast, and Southeast Oklahoma. When, from noon today to 7 p.m. Central Daylight Time this evening. Impacts, heat-related illnesses are possible, especially impacting those not acclimated to the conditions or those performing strenuous activities. Take extra precautions when outside. Wear lightweight and loose-fitting clothing. Try to limit strenuous activities to early morning or evening. Take action when you see symptoms of heat exhaustion and heat stroke. From the Norman Forecast Office, here is the forecast for Stillwater and surrounding area. Rest of tonight, mostly cloudy with a chance of showers with a slight chance of thunderstorms. Near steady temperature in the mid-70s. East winds 5 to 10 miles an hour with gusts up to 20 miles an hour. Chance of rain 40%. Sunday, mostly sunny. Highs in the upper 90s. South winds 5 to 10 miles an hour. Sunday night, mostly clear. Lows in the mid-70s. South winds 5 to 10 miles an hour. Monday, sunny. Highs in the upper 90s. South winds 10 to 15 miles an hour with gusts up to 25 miles an hour. Monday night, clear. Lows in the mid-70s. South winds 10 to 15 miles an hour with gusts up to 25 miles an hour. Tuesday, sunny. Highs in the upper 90s. Tuesday night, mostly clear. A slight chance of showers and thunderstorms until midnight. Lows in the mid-70s. Chance of rain 20%. Wednesday, mostly sunny. Highs in the upper 90s. Wednesday night, mostly clear. Lows in the lower 70s. Thursday, sunny. Highs in the mid-90s. Thursday night, mostly clear. A slight chance of showers and thunderstorms after midnight. Lows in the lower 70s. Chance of rain 20%. Friday, mostly sunny with a slight chance of showers and thunderstorms. Highs in the lower 90s. Chance of rain 20%. Friday night, mostly clear until midnight, then becoming partly cloudy. A slight chance of thunderstorms. A slight chance of showers until midnight, then a chance of showers after midnight. Lows in the mid-60s. Chance of rain 30%. Saturday, mostly sunny. A chance of showers with a slight chance of thunderstorms in the morning, then a slight chance of showers in the afternoon. Highs in the mid-80s. Chance of rain 30%. 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It's Stillwater. It was mostly cloudy. The temperature was 73 degrees. The dew point 71, and the relative humidity 93%. The pressure was 29.96 inches and steady. At Ponca City, it was cloudy. The temperature was 73, the dew point 68, and the relative humidity 84%. The wind was east at 14, gusting to 25. The pressure was 29.99 inches and steady. At Enid, light rain was falling. The temperature was 76, the dew point 71, and the relative humidity 87%. The wind was northeast at 7. The pressure was 29.94 inches and rising. At Guthrie, it was mostly cloudy. The temperature was 77, the dew point 69, and the relative humidity 76%. The wind was east at 6. The pressure was 29.96 inches and falling. Observations from around the region. At Tulsa, a thunderstorm was reported with a temperature of 74. At Springfield, rain was falling with a temperature of 71. At Dallas-Fort Worth, it was partly cloudy with a temperature of 84. At Woodward, it was mostly cloudy with a temperature of 75. It was cloudy with a temperature of 71 at Wichita and 80 at Oklahoma City. Once again at 4 a.m., at Stillwater, it was mostly cloudy. The temperature was 73. 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Heat advisory in effect from noon today to 7 p.m. Central Daylight Time this evening. What? Heat index values up to 109 expected.

portions of Central, East Central, Northern, Northwest, Southeast, Southern, Southwest, and Western Oklahoma and Northern Texas. When, from noon today to 7 p.m. Central Daylight Time this evening. Impacts, hot temperatures and high humidity may cause heat illnesses. Drink plenty of fluids, stay in an air-conditioned room, stay out of the sun, and check up on relatives and neighbors. Take extra precautions when outside. Wear lightweight and loose-fitting clothing. Try to limit strenuous activities to early morning or evening. Take action when you see symptoms of heat exhaustion and heat stroke. Heat advisory remains in effect from noon today to 7 p.m. Central Daylight Time this evening. What? Heat index values up to 108 expected. Where? Portions of northwest and west central Arkansas and east central, northeast, and southeast Oklahoma. When? From noon today to 7 p.m. Central Daylight Time this evening. Impacts. Heat-related illnesses are possible, especially impacting those not acclimated to the conditions or those performing strenuous activities. Take extra precautions when outside. Wear lightweight and loose-fitting clothing. Try to limit strenuous activities to early morning or evening. Take action when you see symptoms of heat exhaustion and heat stroke. From the Norman Forecast Office, here is the forecast for Stillwater and surrounding area. Rest of tonight, mostly cloudy with a chance of showers with a slight chance of thunderstorms. Near steady temperature in the mid-70s. East winds 5 to 10 miles an hour with gusts up to 20 miles an hour. Chance of rain 40%. Sunday, mostly sunny. Highs in the upper 90s. South winds 5 to 10 miles an hour. Sunday night, mostly clear. Lows in the mid-70s. South winds 5 to 10 miles an hour. Monday, sunny. Highs in the upper 90s. South winds 10 to 15 miles an hour with gusts up to 25 miles an hour. Monday night, clear. Lows in the mid-70s. South winds 10 to 15 miles an hour with gusts up to 25 miles an hour. Tuesday, sunny. Highs in the upper 90s. Tuesday night, mostly clear. A slight chance of showers and thunderstorms until midnight. Lows in the mid-70s. Chance of rain 20%. Wednesday, mostly sunny. Highs in the upper 90s. Wednesday night, mostly clear. Lows in the lower 70s. Thursday, sunny. Highs in the mid-90s. Thursday night, mostly clear. A slight chance of showers and thunderstorms after midnight. Lows in the lower 70s. Chance of rain 20%. Friday, mostly sunny with a slight chance of showers and thunderstorms. Highs in the lower 90s. Chance of rain 20%. Friday night, mostly clear until midnight, then becoming partly cloudy. A slight chance of thunderstorms. A slight chance of showers until midnight, then a chance of showers after midnight. Lows in the mid-60s. Chance of rain 30%. Saturday, mostly sunny. A chance of showers with a slight chance of thunderstorms in the morning, then a slight chance of showers in the afternoon. Highs in the mid-80s. Chance of rain 30%. You're listening to Stillwater Weather Radio, and here are 4 a.m. weather observations. At Stillwater, it was mostly cloudy. The temperature was 73 degrees, the dew point 71, and the relative humidity 93%. The pressure was 29.96 inches and steady. At Ponca City, it was cloudy. The temperature was 73, the dew point 68, and the relative humidity 84%. The wind was east at 14, gusting to 25. The pressure was 29.99 inches and steady. At Enid, light rain was falling. The temperature was 76, the dew point 71, and the relative humidity 87%. The wind was northeast at 7. The pressure was 29.94 inches and rising. At Guthrie, it was mostly cloudy. The temperature was 77, the dew point 69, and the relative humidity 76%. The wind was east at 6. The pressure was 29.96 inches and falling. Observations from around the region. At Tulsa, a thunderstorm was reported with a temperature of 74. At Springfield,

Rain was falling with a temperature of 71. At Dallas-Fort Worth, it was partly cloudy with a temperature of 84. At Woodward, it was mostly cloudy with a temperature of 75. It was cloudy with a temperature of 71 at Wichita and 80 at Oklahoma City. Once again at 4 a.m., at Stillwater, it was mostly cloudy. The temperature was 73. Heat advisory in effect from noon today to 7 p.m. Central Daylight Time this evening. What? Heat index values up to 109 expected. Where? Portions of central, east central, northern, northwest, southeast, southern, southwest, and western Oklahoma and northern Texas. When? From noon today to 7 p.m. Central Daylight Time this evening. Impacts. Hot temperatures and high humidity may cause heat illnesses. Drink plenty of fluids, stay in an air-conditioned room, stay out of the sun, and check up on relatives and neighbors. Take extra precautions when outside. Wear lightweight and loose-fitting clothing. Try to limit strenuous activities to early morning or evening. Take action when you see symptoms of heat exhaustion and heat stroke. Heat advisory remains in effect from noon today to 7 p.m. Central Daylight Time this evening. What? Heat index values up to 108 expected. Where? Portions of northwest and west central Arkansas and east central, northeast, and southeast Oklahoma. When? From noon today to 7 p.m. Central Daylight Time this evening. Impacts. Heat-related illnesses are possible, especially impacting those not acclimated to the conditions or those performing strenuous activities. Take extra precautions when outside. Wear lightweight and loose-fitting clothing. Try to limit strenuous activities to early morning or evening. Take action when you see symptoms of heat exhaustion and heat stroke. From the Norman Forecast Office, here is the forecast for Stillwater and surrounding area. Rest of tonight, mostly cloudy with a chance of showers with a slight chance of thunderstorms. Near steady temperature in the mid-70s. East winds 5 to 10 miles an hour with gusts up to 20 miles an hour. Chance of rain 40%. Sunday, mostly sunny. Highs in the upper 90s. South winds 5 to 10 miles an hour. Sunday night, mostly clear. Lows in the mid-70s. South winds 5 to 10 miles an hour. Monday, sunny. Highs in the upper 90s. South winds 10 to 15 miles an hour with gusts up to 25 miles an hour. Monday night, clear. Lows in the mid-70s. South winds 10 to 15 miles an hour with gusts up to 25 miles an hour. Tuesday, sunny. Highs in the upper 90s. Tuesday night, mostly clear. A slight chance of showers and thunderstorms until midnight. Lows in the mid-70s. Chance of rain 20%. Wednesday, mostly sunny. Highs in the upper 90s. Wednesday night, mostly clear. Lows in the lower 70s. Thursday, sunny. Highs in the mid-90s. Thursday night, mostly clear. A slight chance of showers and thunderstorms after midnight. Lows in the lower 70s. Chance of rain 20%. Friday, mostly sunny with a slight chance of showers and thunderstorms. Highs in the lower 90s. Chance of rain 20%. Friday night, mostly clear until midnight, then becoming partly cloudy. A slight chance of thunderstorms. A slight chance of showers until midnight, then a chance of showers after midnight. Lows in the mid-60s. Chance of rain 30%. Saturday, mostly sunny. A chance of showers with a slight chance of thunderstorms in the morning, then a slight chance of showers in the afternoon. Highs in the mid-80s. Chance of rain 30%. You're listening to Stillwater Weather Radio, and here are 4 a.m. weather observations. At Stillwater, it was mostly cloudy. The temperature was 73 degrees, the dew point 71, and the relative humidity 93%. The pressure was 29.96 inches and steady. At Ponca City, it was cloudy. The temperature was 73, the dew point 68, and the relative humidity 84%. The wind was east at 14, gusting to 25. The pressure was 29.99 inches and steady. At Enid, light rain was falling,

Stillwater, it was mostly cloudy. The temperature was 73. Heat advisory in effect from noon today to 7 p.m. Central Daylight Time this evening. What? Heat index values up to 109 expected. Where? Portions of central, east central, northern, northwest, southeast, southern, southwest, and western Oklahoma and northern Texas. When? From noon today to 7 p.m. Central Daylight Time this evening. Impacts. Hot temperatures and high humidity may cause heat illnesses. Drink plenty of fluids, stay in an air-conditioned room, stay out of the sun, and check up on relatives and neighbors. Take extra precautions when outside. Wear lightweight and loose-fitting clothing. Try to limit strenuous activities to early morning or evening. Take action when you see symptoms of heat exhaustion and heat stroke. Heat advisory remains in effect from noon today to 7 p.m. Central Daylight Time this evening. What? Heat index values up to 108 expected. Where? Portions of northwest and west central Arkansas and east central, northeast, and southeast Oklahoma. When? From noon today to 7 p.m. Central Daylight Time this evening. Impacts. Heat-related illnesses are possible, especially impacting those not acclimated to the conditions or those performing strenuous activities. Take extra precautions when outside. Wear lightweight and loose-fitting clothing. Try to limit strenuous activities to early morning or evening. Take action when you see symptoms of heat exhaustion and heat stroke. From the Norman Forecast Office, here is the forecast for Stillwater and surrounding area. Rest of tonight, mostly cloudy with a chance of showers with a slight chance of thunderstorms. Near steady temperature in the mid-70s. East winds 5 to 10 miles an hour with gusts up to 20 miles an hour. Chance of rain 40%. Sunday, mostly sunny. Highs in the upper 90s. South winds 5 to 10 miles an hour. Sunday night, mostly clear. Lows in the mid-70s. South winds 5 to 10 miles an hour. Monday, sunny. Highs in the upper 90s. South winds 10 to 15 miles an hour with gusts up to 25 miles an hour. Monday night, clear. Lows in the mid-70s. South winds 10 to 15 miles an hour with gusts up to 25 miles an hour. Tuesday, sunny. Highs in the upper 90s. Tuesday night, mostly clear. A slight chance of showers and thunderstorms until midnight. Lows in the mid-70s. Chance of rain 20%. Wednesday, mostly sunny. Highs in the upper 90s. Wednesday night, mostly clear. Lows in the lower 70s. Thursday, sunny. Highs in the mid-90s. Thursday night, mostly clear. A slight chance of showers and thunderstorms after midnight. Lows in the lower 70s. Chance of rain 20%. Friday, mostly sunny with a slight chance of showers and thunderstorms. Highs in the lower 90s. Chance of rain 20%. Friday night, mostly clear until midnight, then becoming partly cloudy. A slight chance of thunderstorms. A slight chance of showers until midnight, then a chance of showers after midnight. Lows in the mid-60s. Chance of rain 30%. Saturday, mostly sunny. A chance of showers with a slight chance of thunderstorms in the morning, then a slight chance of showers in the afternoon. Highs in the mid-80s. Chance of rain 30%. 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At Stillwater, it was mostly cloudy. The temperature was 73 degrees, the dew point 71, and the relative humidity 93%. The pressure was 29.96 inches and steady. At Ponca City, it was cloudy. The temperature was 73, the dew point 68, and the relative humidity 84%. The wind was east at 14, gusting to 25. The pressure was 29.99 inches and steady. At Enid, light rain was falling. The temperature was 76, the dew point 71, and the relative humidity 87%.

The wind was northeast at 7. The pressure was 29.94 inches and rising. At Guthrie, it was mostly cloudy. The temperature was 77, the dew point 69, and the relative humidity 76%. The wind was east at 6. The pressure was 29.96 inches and falling. Observations from around the region. At Tulsa, a thunderstorm was reported with a temperature of 74. At Springfield, rain was falling with a temperature of 71. At Dallas-Fort Worth, it was partly cloudy with a temperature of 84. At Woodward, it was mostly cloudy with a temperature of 75. It was cloudy with a temperature of 71 at Wichita and 80 at Oklahoma City. Once again at 4 a.m., at Stillwater, it was mostly cloudy. The temperature was 73. Heat advisory in effect from noon today to 7 p.m. Central Daylight Time this evening. What? Heat index values up to 109 expected. Where? Portions of central, east central, northern, northwest, southeast, southern, southwest, and western Oklahoma and northern Texas. When? From noon today to 7 p.m. Central Daylight Time this evening. Impacts. Hot temperatures and high humidity may cause heat illnesses. Drink plenty of fluids, stay in an air-conditioned room, stay out of the sun, and check up on relatives and neighbors. Take extra precautions when outside. Wear lightweight and loose-fitting clothing. Try to limit strenuous activities to early morning or evening. Take action when you see symptoms of heat exhaustion and heat stroke. Heat advisory remains in effect from noon today to 7 p.m. Central Daylight Time this evening. What? Heat index values up to 108 expected. Where? Portions of northwest and west central Arkansas and east central, northeast, and southeast Oklahoma. When? From noon today to 7 p.m. Central Daylight Time this evening. Impacts. Heat-related illnesses are possible, especially impacting those not acclimated to the conditions or those performing strenuous activities. Take extra precautions when outside. Wear lightweight and loose-fitting clothing. Try to limit strenuous activities to early morning or evening. Take action when you see symptoms of heat exhaustion and heat stroke. From the Norman Forecast Office, here is the forecast for Stillwater and surrounding area. Today, mostly sunny. Highs in the upper 90s. South winds 5 to 10 miles an hour. Tonight, mostly clear. Lows in the mid-70s. South winds 5 to 10 miles an hour. Monday, sunny. Highs in the upper 90s. South winds 10 to 15 miles an hour with gusts up to 25 miles an hour. Monday night, clear. Lows in the mid-70s. South winds 10 to 15 miles an hour with gusts up to 25 miles an hour. Tuesday, sunny. Highs in the upper 90s. South winds 10 to 15 miles an hour. Tuesday night, mostly clear. A slight chance of showers and thunderstorms until midnight. Lows in the mid-70s. Chance of rain 20%. Wednesday, mostly sunny. Highs in the upper 90s. Wednesday night, mostly clear. Lows in the lower 70s. Thursday, sunny. Highs in the mid-90s. Thursday night, mostly clear. A slight chance of showers and thunderstorms after midnight. Lows in the lower 70s. Chance of rain 20%. Friday, mostly sunny with a slight chance of showers and thunderstorms. Highs in the lower 90s. Chance of rain 20%. Friday night, mostly clear until midnight, then becoming partly cloudy. A slight chance of thunderstorms. A slight chance of showers until midnight, then a chance of showers after midnight. Lows in the mid-60s. Chance of rain 30%. Saturday, mostly sunny. A chance of showers with a slight chance of thunderstorms in the morning, then a slight chance of showers in the afternoon. Highs in the mid-80s. Chance of rain 30%. 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At Stillwater, it was cloudy. The temperature was 72 degrees, the dew point 70, and the relative humidity 93%. The wind was east at 12 miles an hour. The pressure was 29.98.

temperatures and rising. At Guthrie, light rain was falling. The temperature was 76. Observations from around the region. At Tulsa, thunder was reported with a temperature of 73. It was partly cloudy with a temperature of 83 at Dallas-Fort Worth and 71 at Springfield. It was cloudy with a temperature of 73 at Wichita and 80 at Oklahoma City. Once again at 5 a.m., at Stillwater, it was cloudy. The temperature was 72. Heat advisory in effect from noon today to 7 p.m. Central Daylight Time this evening. What? Heat index values up to 109 expected. Where? North of Central, East Central, Northern, Northwest, Southeast, Southern, Southwest, and Western Oklahoma and Northern Texas. When? From noon today to 7 p.m. Central Daylight Time this evening. Impacts. Hot temperatures and high humidity may cause heat illnesses. Drink plenty of fluids, stay in an air-conditioned room, stay out of the sun, and check up on relatives and neighbors. Take extra precautions when outside. Wear lightweight and loose-fitting clothing. Try to limit strenuous activities to early morning or evening. Take action when you see symptoms of heat exhaustion and heat stroke. Heat advisory remains in effect from noon today to 7 p.m. Central Daylight Time this evening. What? Heat index values up to 108 expected. Where? Portions of northwest and west central Arkansas and east central, northeast, and southeast Oklahoma. When? From noon today to 7 p.m. Central Daylight Time this evening. Impacts. Heat-related illnesses are possible, especially impacting those not acclimated to the conditions or those performing strenuous activities. Take extra precautions when outside. Wear lightweight and loose-fitting clothing. Try to limit strenuous activities to early morning or evening. Take action when you see symptoms of heat exhaustion and heat stroke. From the Norman Forecast Office, here is the forecast for Stillwater and surrounding area. Today, mostly sunny. Highs in the upper 90s. South winds 5 to 10 miles an hour. Tonight, mostly clear. Lows in the mid-70s. South winds 5 to 10 miles an hour. Monday, sunny. Highs in the upper 90s. South winds 10 to 15 miles an hour with gusts up to 25 miles an hour. Monday night, clear. Lows in the mid-70s. South winds 10 to 15 miles an hour with gusts up to 25 miles an hour. Tuesday, sunny. Highs in the upper 90s. South winds 10 to 15 miles an hour. Tuesday night, mostly clear. A slight chance of showers and thunderstorms until midnight. Lows in the mid-70s. Chance of rain 20%. Wednesday, mostly sunny. Highs in the upper 90s. Wednesday night, mostly clear. Lows in the lower 70s. Thursday, sunny. Highs in the mid-90s. Thursday night, mostly clear. A slight chance of showers and thunderstorms after midnight. Lows in the lower 70s. Chance of rain 20%. Friday, mostly sunny with a slight chance of showers and thunderstorms. Highs in the lower 90s. Chance of rain 20%. Friday night, mostly clear until midnight, then becoming partly cloudy. A slight chance of thunderstorms. A slight chance of showers until midnight, then a chance of showers after midnight. Lows in the mid-60s. Chance of rain 30%. Saturday, mostly sunny. A chance of showers with a slight chance of thunderstorms in the morning, then a slight chance of showers in the afternoon. Highs in the mid-80s. Chance of rain 30%. 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At Stillwater, it was cloudy. The temperature was 72 degrees, the dew point 70, and the relative humidity 93%. The wind was east at 12 miles an hour. The pressure was 29.98 inches and rising. At Guthrie, light rain was falling. The temperature was 76. Observations from around the region. At Tulsa, thunder was reported with a temperature of 73. It was partly cloudy, with a temperature of 83 at Dallas-Fort Worth and 71 at Springfield. It was cloudy, with a temperature of 73 at Wichita and 80 at Oklahoma.

Oklahoma City. Once again at 5 a.m., it's still water, it was cloudy. The temperature was 72. Heat advisory in effect from noon today to 7 p.m. Central Daylight Time this evening. What? Heat index values up to 109 expected. Where? Portions of central, east central, northern, northwest, southeast, southern, southwest, and western Oklahoma and northern Texas. When? From noon today to 7 p.m. Central Daylight Time this evening. Impacts. Hot temperatures and high humidity may cause heat illnesses. Drink plenty of fluids, stay in an air-conditioned room, stay out of the sun, and check up on relatives and neighbors. Take extra precautions when outside. Wear lightweight and loose-fitting clothing. Try to limit strenuous activities to early morning or evening. Take action when you see symptoms of heat exhaustion and heat stroke. Heat advisory remains in effect from noon today to 7 p.m. Central Daylight Time this evening. What? Heat index values up to 108 expected. Where? Portions of northwest and west central Arkansas and east central, northeast, and southeast Oklahoma. When? From noon today to 7 p.m. Central Daylight Time this evening. Impacts. Heat-related illnesses are possible, especially impacting those not acclimated to the conditions or those performing strenuous activities. Take extra precautions when outside. Wear lightweight and loose-fitting clothing. Try to limit strenuous activities to early morning or evening. Take action when you see symptoms of heat exhaustion and heat stroke. From the Norman Forecast Office, here is the forecast for Stillwater and surrounding area. Today, mostly sunny. Highs in the upper 90s. South winds 5 to 10 miles an hour. Tonight, mostly clear. Lows in the mid-70s. South winds 5 to 10 miles an hour. Monday, sunny. Highs in the upper 90s. South winds 10 to 15 miles an hour with gusts up to 25 miles an hour. Monday night, clear. Lows in the mid-70s. South winds 10 to 15 miles an hour with gusts up to 25 miles an hour. Tuesday, sunny. Highs in the upper 90s. South winds 10 to 15 miles an hour. Tuesday night, mostly clear. A slight chance of showers and thunderstorms until midnight. Lows in the mid-70s. Chance of rain 20%. Wednesday, mostly sunny. Highs in the upper 90s. Wednesday night, mostly clear. Lows in the lower 70s. Thursday, sunny. Highs in the mid-90s. Thursday night, mostly clear. A slight chance of showers and thunderstorms after midnight. Lows in the lower 70s. Chance of rain 20%. Friday, mostly sunny with a slight chance of showers and thunderstorms. Highs in the lower 90s. Chance of rain 20%. Friday night, mostly clear until midnight, then becoming partly cloudy. A slight chance of thunderstorms. A slight chance of showers until midnight, then a chance of showers after midnight. Lows in the mid-60s. Chance of rain 30%. Saturday, mostly sunny. A chance of showers with a slight chance of thunderstorms in the morning, then a slight chance of showers in the afternoon. Highs in the mid-80s. Chance of rain 30%. 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It's Stillwater, it was cloudy. The temperature was 72 degrees, the dew point 70, and the relative humidity 93%. The wind was east at 12 miles an hour. The pressure was 29.98 inches and rising. At Guthrie, light rain was falling. The temperature was 76. Observations from around the region. Thunder was reported, with a temperature of 76 at Woodward and 73 at Tulsa. At Dallas-Fort Worth, it was partly cloudy, with a temperature of 83. At Springfield, it was mostly cloudy, with a temperature of 71. It was cloudy, with a temperature of 73 at Wichita and 80 at Oklahoma City. Once again at 5 a.m., it's still water,

was cloudy. The temperature was 72. Heat advisory in effect from noon today to 7 p.m. Central Daylight Time this evening. What? Heat index values up to 109 expected. Where? Portions of central, east central, northern, northwest, southeast, southern, southwest, and western Oklahoma and northern Texas. When? From noon today to 7 p.m. Central Daylight Time this evening. Impacts. Hot temperatures and high humidity may cause heat illnesses. Drink plenty of fluids, stay in an air-conditioned room, stay out of the sun, and check up on relatives and neighbors. Take extra precautions when outside. Wear lightweight and loose-fitting clothing. Try to limit strenuous activities to early morning or evening. Take action when you see symptoms of heat exhaustion and heat stroke. Heat advisory remains in effect from noon today to 7 p.m. Central Daylight Time this evening. What? Heat index values up to 108 expected. Where? Portions of northwest and west central Arkansas and east central, northeast, and southeast Oklahoma. When? From noon today to 7 p.m. Central Daylight Time this evening. Impacts. Heat-related illnesses are possible, especially impacting those not acclimated to the conditions or those performing strenuous activities. Take extra precautions when outside. Wear lightweight and loose-fitting clothing. Try to limit strenuous activities to early morning or evening. Take action when you see symptoms of heat exhaustion and heat stroke. From the Norman Forecast Office, here is the forecast for Stillwater and surrounding area. Today, mostly sunny. Highs in the upper 90s. South winds 5 to 10 miles an hour. Tonight, mostly clear. Lows in the mid-70s. South winds 5 to 10 miles an hour. Monday, sunny. Highs in the upper 90s. South winds 10 to 15 miles an hour with gusts up to 25 miles an hour. Monday night, clear. Lows in the mid-70s. South winds 10 to 15 miles an hour with gusts up to 25 miles an hour. Tuesday, sunny. Highs in the upper 90s. South winds 10 to 15 miles an hour. Tuesday night, mostly clear. A slight chance of showers and thunderstorms until midnight. Lows in the mid-70s. Chance of rain 20%. Wednesday, mostly sunny. Highs in the upper 90s. Wednesday night, mostly clear. Lows in the lower 70s. Thursday, sunny. Highs in the mid-90s. Thursday night, mostly clear. A slight chance of showers and thunderstorms after midnight. Lows in the lower 70s. Chance of rain 20%. Friday, mostly sunny with a slight chance of showers and thunderstorms. Highs in the lower 90s. Chance of rain 20%. Friday night, mostly clear until midnight, then becoming partly cloudy. A slight chance of thunderstorms. A slight chance of showers until midnight, then a chance of showers after midnight. Lows in the mid-60s. Chance of rain 30%. Saturday, mostly sunny. A chance of showers with a slight chance of thunderstorms in the morning, then a slight chance of showers in the afternoon. Highs in the mid-80s. Chance of rain 30%. 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At Stillwater, it was cloudy. The temperature was 72 degrees, the dew point 70, and the relative humidity 93%. The wind was east at 12 miles an hour. The pressure was 29.98 inches and rising. At Guthrie, light rain was falling. The temperature was 76. Observations from around the region. Thunder was reported, with a temperature of 76 at Woodward and 73 at Tulsa. At Dallas-Fort Worth, it was partly cloudy, with a temperature of 83. At Springfield, it was mostly cloudy, with a temperature of 71. It was cloudy, with a temperature of 73 at Wichita and 80 at Oklahoma City. Once again at 5 a.m., at Stillwater, it was cloudy. The temperature was 72. Heat advisory in effect from noon today to 7 p.m. Central Daylight Time this evening. What? Heat index values up to 109 expected. Where? Portions of central, east central, northern, northwest, southeast, southern,

Southwest and western Oklahoma and northern Texas. When, from noon today to 7 p.m. Central Daylight Time this evening. Impacts, hot temperatures and high humidity may cause heat illnesses. Drink plenty of fluids, stay in an air-conditioned room, stay out of the sun, and check up on relatives and neighbors. Take extra precautions when outside. Wear lightweight and loose-fitting clothing. Try to limit strenuous activities to early morning or evening. Take action when you see symptoms of heat exhaustion and heat stroke. Heat advisory remains in effect from noon today to 7 p.m. Central Daylight Time this evening. What? Heat index values up to 108 expected. Where? Portions of northwest and west central Arkansas and east central, northeast, and southeast Oklahoma. When? From noon today to 7 p.m. Central Daylight Time this evening. Impacts. Heat-related illnesses are possible, especially impacting those not acclimated to the conditions or those performing strenuous activities. Take extra precautions when outside. Wear lightweight and loose-fitting clothing. Try to limit strenuous activities to early morning or evening. Take action when you see symptoms of heat exhaustion and heat stroke. From the Norman Forecast Office, here is the forecast for Stillwater and surrounding area. Today, mostly sunny. Highs in the upper 90s. South winds 5 to 10 miles an hour. Tonight, mostly clear. Lows in the mid-70s. South winds 5 to 10 miles an hour. Monday, sunny. Highs in the upper 90s. South winds 10 to 15 miles an hour with gusts up to 25 miles an hour. Monday night, clear. Lows in the mid-70s. South winds 10 to 15 miles an hour with gusts up to 25 miles an hour. Tuesday, sunny. Highs in the upper 90s. South winds 10 to 15 miles an hour. Tuesday night, mostly clear. A slight chance of showers and thunderstorms until midnight. Lows in the mid-70s. Chance of rain 20%. Wednesday, mostly sunny. Highs in the upper 90s. Wednesday night, mostly clear. Lows in the lower 70s. Thursday, sunny. Highs in the mid-90s. Thursday night, mostly clear. A slight chance of showers and thunderstorms after midnight. Lows in the lower 70s. Chance of rain 20%. Friday, mostly sunny with a slight chance of showers and thunderstorms. Highs in the lower 90s. Chance of rain 20%. Friday night, mostly clear until midnight, then becoming partly cloudy. A slight chance of thunderstorms. A slight chance of showers until midnight, then a chance of showers after midnight. Lows in the mid-60s. Chance of rain 30%. Saturday, mostly sunny. A chance of showers with a slight chance of thunderstorms in the morning, then a slight chance of showers in the afternoon. Highs in the mid-80s. Chance of rain 30%. 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It's Stillwater, it was cloudy. The temperature was 72 degrees, the dew point 70, and the relative humidity 93%. The wind was east at 12 miles an hour. The pressure was 29.98 inches and rising. At Guthrie, light rain was falling. The temperature was 76. Observations from around the region. Thunder was reported, with a temperature of 76 at Woodward, and 73 at Tulsa. At Dallas-Fort Worth, it was partly cloudy, with a temperature of 83. At Springfield, it was mostly cloudy, with a temperature of 71. It was cloudy, with a temperature of 73 at Wichita, and 80 at Oklahoma City. Once again at 5 a.m., at Stillwater, it was cloudy. The temperature was 72. Heat advisory in effect from noon today to 7 p.m. Central Daylight Time this evening. What? Heat index values up to 109 expected. Where? Portions of central, east central, northern, northwest, southeast, southern, southwest, and western Oklahoma and northern Texas. When? From noon today to 7 p.m. Central Daylight Time this evening. Impacts. Hot temperatures and high humidity may cause heat illnesses. Drink plenty of fluids, stay in an air-conditioned room, stay out of the sun, and check up on relatives and neighbors.

Take extra precautions when outside. Wear lightweight and loose-fitting clothing. Try to limit strenuous activities to early morning or evening. Take action when you see symptoms of heat exhaustion and heat stroke. Heat advisory remains in effect from noon today to 7 p.m. Central Daylight Time this evening. What? Heat index values up to 108 expected. Where? Portions of northwest and west central Arkansas and east central, northeast, and southeast Oklahoma. When? From noon today to 7 p.m. Central Daylight Time this evening. Impacts. Heat-related illnesses are possible, especially impacting those not acclimated to the conditions or those performing strenuous activities. Take extra precautions when outside. Wear lightweight and loose-fitting clothing. Try to limit strenuous activities to early morning or evening. Take action when you see symptoms of heat exhaustion and heat stroke. From the Norman Forecast Office, here is the forecast for Stillwater and surrounding area. Today, mostly sunny. Highs in the upper 90s. South winds 5 to 10 miles an hour. Tonight, mostly clear. Lows in the mid-70s. South winds 5 to 10 miles an hour. Monday, sunny. Highs in the upper 90s. South winds 10 to 15 miles an hour with gusts up to 25 miles an hour. Monday night, clear. Lows in the mid-70s. South winds 10 to 15 miles an hour with gusts up to 25 miles an hour. Tuesday, sunny. Highs in the upper 90s. South winds 10 to 15 miles an hour. Tuesday night, mostly clear. A slight chance of showers and thunderstorms until midnight. Lows in the mid-70s. Chance of rain 20%. Wednesday, mostly sunny. Highs in the upper 90s. Wednesday night, mostly clear. Lows in the lower 70s. Thursday, sunny. Highs in the mid-90s. Thursday night, mostly clear. A slight chance of showers and thunderstorms after midnight. Lows in the lower 70s. Chance of rain 20%. Friday, mostly sunny with a slight chance of showers and thunderstorms. Highs in the lower 90s. Chance of rain 20%. Friday night, mostly clear until midnight, then becoming partly cloudy. A slight chance of thunderstorms. A slight chance of showers until midnight, then a chance of showers after midnight. Lows in the mid-60s. Chance of rain 30%. Saturday, mostly sunny. A chance of showers with a slight chance of thunderstorms in the morning, then a slight chance of showers in the afternoon. Highs in the mid-80s. Chance of rain 30%. 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It's Stillwater, it was cloudy. The temperature was 72 degrees, the dew point 70, and the relative humidity 93%. The wind was east at 12 miles an hour. The pressure was 29.98 inches and rising. At Guthrie, light rain was falling. The temperature was 76. Observations from around the region. Thunder was reported, with a temperature of 76 at Woodward, and 73 at Tulsa. At Dallas-Fort Worth, it was partly cloudy, with a temperature of 83. At Springfield, it was mostly cloudy, with a temperature of 71. It was cloudy, with a temperature of 73 at Wichita, and 80 at Oklahoma City. Once again at 5 a.m., at Stillwater, it was cloudy. The temperature was 72. Heat advisory in effect from noon today to 7 p.m. Central Daylight Time this evening. What? Heat index values up to 109 expected. Where? Portions of central, east central, northern, northwest, southeast, southern, southwest, and western Oklahoma and northern Texas. When? From noon today to 7 p.m. Central Daylight Time this evening. Impacts. Hot temperatures and high humidity may cause heat illnesses. Drink plenty of fluids, stay in an air-conditioned room, stay out of the sun, and check up on relatives and neighbors. Take extra precautions when outside.
Wear lightweight and loose-fitting clothing. Try to limit strenuous activities to early morning or evening. Take action when you see symptoms of heat exhaustion and heat stroke. Heat advisory remains in effect from noon today to 7 p.m. Central Daylight Time this evening. What? Heat index values up to 108 expected. Where? Portions of northwest and west central Arkansas and east central, northeast, and southeast Oklahoma. When? From noon today to 7 p.m. Central Daylight Time this evening. Impacts. Heat-related illnesses are possible, especially impacting those not acclimated to the conditions or those performing strenuous activities. Take extra precautions when outside. Wear lightweight and loose-fitting clothing. Try to limit strenuous activities to early morning or evening. Take action when you see symptoms of heat exhaustion and heat stroke. From the Norman Forecast Office, here is the forecast for Stillwater and surrounding area. Today, mostly sunny. Highs in the upper 90s. South winds 5 to 10 miles an hour. Tonight, mostly clear. Lows in the mid-70s. South winds 5 to 10 miles an hour. Monday, sunny. Highs in the upper 90s. South winds 10 to 15 miles an hour with gusts up to 25 miles an hour. Monday night, clear. Lows in the mid-70s. South winds 10 to 15 miles an hour with gusts up to 25 miles an hour. Tuesday, sunny. Highs in the upper 90s. South winds 10 to 15 miles an hour. Tuesday night, mostly clear. A slight chance of showers and thunderstorms until midnight. Lows in the mid-70s. Chance of rain 20%. Wednesday, mostly sunny. Highs in the upper 90s. Wednesday night, mostly clear. Lows in the lower 70s. Thursday, sunny. Highs in the mid-90s. Thursday night in the upper 90s. Wednesday night, mostly clear. Lows in the lower 70s. Thursday, sunny. Highs in the mid-90s. Thursday night, mostly clear. A slight chance of showers and thunderstorms after midnight. Lows in the lower 70s. Chance of rain 20%. Friday, mostly sunny with a slight chance of showers and thunderstorms. Highs in the lower 90s. Chance of rain 20%. Friday night, mostly clear until midnight, then becoming partly cloudy. A slight chance of thunderstorms. A slight chance of showers until midnight, then a chance of showers after midnight. Lows in the mid-60s. Chance of rain 30%. Saturday, mostly sunny. A chance of showers with a slight chance of thunderstorms in the morning, then a slight chance of showers in the afternoon. Highs in the mid-80s. Chance of rain 30%. 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It's Stillwater, it was cloudy. The temperature was 72 degrees, the dew point 70, and the relative humidity 93%. The wind was east at 12 miles an hour. The pressure was 29.98 inches and rising. At Guthrie, light rain was falling. The temperature was 76. Observations from around the region. Thunder was reported, with a temperature of 76 at Woodward, and 73 at Tulsa. At Dallas-Fort Worth, it was partly cloudy, with a temperature of 83. At Springfield, it was mostly cloudy, with a temperature of 71. It was cloudy, with a temperature of 73 at Wichita, and 80 at Oklahoma City. Once again at 5 a.m., at Stillwater, it was cloudy. The temperature was 72. Heat advisory in effect from noon today to 7 p.m. Central Daylight Time this evening. What? Heat index values up to 109 expected. Where? Portions of central, east central, northern, northwest, southeast, southern, southwest, and western Oklahoma and northern Texas. When? From noon today to 7 p.m. Central Daylight Time this evening. Impacts. Hot temperatures and high humidity may cause heat illnesses. Drink plenty of fluids, stay in an air-conditioned room, stay out of the sun, and check up on relatives and neighbors. Take extra precautions when outside. Wear lightweight and loose-fitting clothing. Try to limit strenuous activities to early morning or evening.
Take action when you see symptoms of heat.

exhaustion, and heat stroke. Heat advisory remains in effect from noon today to 7 p.m. Central Daylight Time this evening. What? Heat index values up to 108 expected. Where? Portions of northwest and west central Arkansas and east central, northeast, and southeast Oklahoma. When? From noon today to 7 p.m. Central Daylight Time this evening. Impacts. Heat-related illnesses are possible, especially impacting those not acclimated to the conditions or those performing strenuous activities. Take extra precautions when outside. Wear lightweight and loose-fitting clothing. Try to limit strenuous activities to early morning or evening. Take action when you see symptoms of heat exhaustion and heat stroke. From the Norman Forecast Office, here is the forecast for Stillwater and surrounding area. Today, mostly sunny. Highs in the upper 90s. South winds 5 to 10 miles an hour. Tonight, mostly clear. Lows in the mid-70s. South winds 5 to 10 miles an hour. Monday, sunny. Highs in the upper 90s. South winds 10 to 15 miles an hour with gusts up to 25 miles an hour. Monday night, clear. Lows in the mid-70s. South winds 10 to 15 miles an hour with gusts up to 25 miles an hour. Tuesday, sunny. Highs in the upper 90s. South winds 10 to 15 miles an hour. Tuesday night, mostly clear. A slight chance of showers and thunderstorms until midnight. Lows in the mid-70s. Chance of rain 20%. Wednesday, mostly sunny. Highs in the upper 90s. Wednesday night, mostly clear. Lows in the lower 70s. Thursday, sunny. Highs in the mid-90s. Thursday night, mostly clear. A slight chance of showers and thunderstorms after midnight. Lows in the lower 70s. Chance of rain 20%. Friday, mostly sunny with a slight chance of showers and thunderstorms. Highs in the lower 90s. Chance of rain 20%. Friday night, mostly clear until midnight, then becoming partly cloudy. A slight chance of thunderstorms. A slight chance of showers until midnight, then a chance of showers after midnight. Lows in the mid-60s. Chance of rain 30%. Saturday, mostly sunny. A chance of showers with a slight chance of thunderstorms in the morning, then a slight chance of showers in the afternoon. Highs in the mid-80s. Chance of rain 30%. 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It's Stillwater, it was cloudy. The temperature was 72 degrees, the dew point 70, and the relative humidity 93%. The wind was east at 12 miles an hour. The pressure was 29.98 inches and rising. At Guthrie, light rain was falling. The temperature was 76. Observations from around the region. Thunder was reported, with a temperature of 76 at Woodward, and 73 at Tulsa. At Dallas-Fort Worth, it was partly cloudy, with a temperature of 83. At Springfield, it was mostly cloudy, with a temperature of 71. It was cloudy, with a temperature of 73 at Wichita, and 80 at Oklahoma City. Once again at 5 a.m., at Stillwater, it was cloudy. The temperature was 72. Heat advisory in effect from noon today to 7 p.m. Central Daylight Time this evening. What? Heat index values up to 109 expected. Where? Portions of central, east central, northern, northwest, southeast, southern, southwest, and western Oklahoma and northern Texas. When? From noon today to 7 p.m. Central Daylight Time this evening. Impacts. Hot temperatures and high humidity may cause heat illnesses. Drink plenty of fluids, stay in an air-conditioned room, stay out of the sun, and check up on relatives and neighbors. Take extra precautions when outside. Wear lightweight and loose-fitting clothing. Try to limit strenuous activities to early morning or evening. Take action when you see symptoms of heat exhaustion and heat stroke. Heat advisory remains in effect from noon today to 7 p.m. Central Daylight Time this evening. What? Heat index values up to 108 expected. Where? Portions of northwest and west central Arkansas and east central, northeast, and southeast Oklahoma.

from noon today to 7 p.m. Central Daylight Time this evening. Impacts. Heat-related illnesses are possible, especially impacting those not acclimated to the conditions or those performing strenuous activities. Take extra precautions when outside. Wear lightweight and loose-fitting clothing. Try to limit strenuous activities to early morning or evening. Take action when you see symptoms of heat exhaustion and heat stroke. From the Norman Forecast Office, here is the forecast for Stillwater and surrounding area. Today, mostly sunny. Highs in the upper 90s. South winds 5 to 10 miles an hour. Tonight, mostly clear. Lows in the mid-70s. South winds 5 to 10 miles an hour. Monday, sunny. Highs in the upper 90s. South winds 10 to 15 miles an hour with gusts up to 25 miles an hour. Monday night, clear. Lows in the mid-70s. South winds 10 to 15 miles an hour with gusts up to 25 miles an hour. Tuesday, sunny. Highs in the upper 90s. South winds 10 to 15 miles an hour. Tuesday night, mostly clear. A slight chance of showers and thunderstorms until midnight. Lows in the mid-70s. Chance of rain 20%. Wednesday, mostly sunny. Highs in the upper 90s. Wednesday night, mostly clear. Lows in the lower 70s. Thursday, sunny. Highs in the mid-90s. Thursday night, mostly clear. A slight chance of showers and thunderstorms after midnight. Lows in the lower 70s. Chance of rain 20%. Friday, mostly sunny with a slight chance of showers and thunderstorms. Highs in the lower 90s. Chance of rain 20%. Friday night, mostly clear until midnight, then becoming partly cloudy. A slight chance of thunderstorms. A slight chance of showers until midnight, then a chance of showers after midnight. Lows in the mid-60s. Chance of rain 30%. Saturday, mostly sunny. A chance of showers with a slight chance of thunderstorms in the morning, then a slight chance of showers in the afternoon. Highs in the mid-80s. Chance of rain 30%. 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It's Stillwater, it was cloudy. The temperature was 72 degrees, the dew point 70, and the relative humidity 93%. The wind was east at 12 miles an hour. The pressure was 29.98 inches and rising. At Guthrie, light rain was falling. The temperature was 76. Observations from around the region. Thunder was reported, with a temperature of 76 at Woodward and 73 at Tulsa. At Dallas-Fort Worth, it was partly cloudy, with a temperature of 83. At Springfield, it was mostly cloudy, with a temperature of 71. It was cloudy, with a temperature of 73 at Wichita and 80 at Oklahoma City. Once again at 5 a.m., at Stillwater, it was cloudy. The temperature was 72. 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Heat advisory in effect from noon today to 7 p.m. Central Daylight Time this evening. What? Heat index values up to 109 expected. Where? Portions of central, east central, northern, northwest, southeast, southern, southwest, and western Oklahoma and northern Texas. When? From noon today to 7 p.m. Central Daylight Time this evening. Impacts. Hot temperatures and high humidity may cause heat illnesses. Drink plenty of fluids, stay in an air-conditioned room, stay out of the sun, and check up on relatives and neighbors. Take extra precautions when outside. Wear lightweight and loose-fitting clothing. Try to limit strenuous activities to early morning or evening. Take action when you see symptoms of heat exhaustion and heat stroke. Heat advisory remains in effect from noon today to 7 p.m. Central Daylight Time this evening. What? Heat index values up to 108 expected. Where? Portions of northwest and west central Arkansas and east central, northeast, and southeast Oklahoma. When? From noon today to 7 p.m. Central Daylight Time this evening.

impacts. 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Try to limit strenuous activities to early morning or evening. 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From the Norman Forecast Office, here is the forecast for Stillwater and surrounding area. Today, mostly sunny. Highs in the upper 90s. South winds 5 to 10 miles an hour. Tonight, mostly clear. Lows in the mid-70s. South winds 5 to 10 miles an hour. Monday, sunny. Highs in the upper 90s. South winds 10 to 15 miles an hour with gusts up to 25 miles an hour. Monday night, clear. Lows in the mid-70s. South winds 10 to 15 miles an hour with gusts up to 25 miles an hour. Tuesday, sunny. Highs in the upper 90s. South winds 10 to 15 miles an hour. Tuesday night, mostly clear. A slight chance of showers and thunderstorms until midnight. Lows in the mid-70s. Chance of rain 20%. Wednesday, mostly sunny. Highs in the upper 90s. Wednesday night, mostly clear. Lows in the lower 70s. Thursday, sunny. Highs in the mid-90s. Thursday night, mostly clear. A slight chance of showers and thunderstorms after midnight. Lows in the lower 70s. Chance of rain 20%. Friday, mostly sunny with a slight chance of showers and thunderstorms. Highs in the lower 90s. Chance of rain 20%. Friday night, mostly clear until midnight, then becoming partly cloudy. A slight chance of thunderstorms. A slight chance of showers until midnight, then a chance of showers after midnight. Lows in the mid-60s. Chance of rain 30%. Saturday, mostly sunny. A chance of showers with a slight chance of thunderstorms in the morning, then a slight chance of showers in the afternoon. Highs in the mid-80s. Chance of rain 30%. 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It's Stillwater, it was cloudy. The temperature was 72 degrees, the dew point 70, and the relative humidity 93%. The wind was east at 12 miles an hour. The pressure was 29.98 inches and rising. At Guthrie, light rain was falling. The temperature was 76. Observations from around the region. Thunder was reported, with a temperature of 76 at Woodward and 73 at Tulsa. At Dallas-Fort Worth, it was partly cloudy, with a temperature of 83. At Springfield, it was mostly cloudy, with a temperature of 71. It was cloudy, with a temperature of 73 at Wichita and 80 at Oklahoma City. Once again at 5 a.m., at Stillwater, it was cloudy. The temperature was 72. Heat advisory in effect from noon today to 7 p.m. Central Daylight Time this evening. What? Heat index values up to 109 expected. Where? Portions of central, east central, northern, northwest, southeast, southern, southwest, and western Oklahoma and northern Texas. When? From noon today to 7 p.m. Central Daylight Time this evening. Impacts. Hot temperatures and high humidity may cause heat illnesses. Drink plenty of fluids, stay in an air-conditioned room, stay out of the sun, and check up on relatives and neighbors. Take extra precautions when outside. Wear lightweight and loose-fitting clothing. Try to limit strenuous activities to early morning or evening. Take action when you see symptoms of heat exhaustion and heat stroke. Heat advisory remains in effect from noon today to 7 p.m. Central Daylight Time this evening. What? Heat index values up to 108 expected. Where? Portions of northwest and west central Arkansas and east central, northeast, and southeast Oklahoma. When? From noon today to 7 p.m. Central Daylight Time this evening. Impacts. Heat-related illnesses are possible, especially impacting those not acclimated to the conditions or those performing strenuous activities. Take extra precautions when outside. Wear lightweight and loose-fitting clothing. Try to limit strenuous activities to early morning or evening. Take action when you see symptoms.

of heat exhaustion and heat stroke. From the Norman Forecast Office, here is the forecast for Stillwater and surrounding area. Today, mostly sunny. Highs in the upper 90s. South winds 5 to 10 miles an hour. Tonight, mostly clear. Lows in the mid 70s. South winds 5 to 10 miles an hour. Monday, sunny. Highs in the upper 90s. South winds 10 to 15 miles an hour with gusts up to 25 miles an hour. Monday night, clear. Lows in the mid 70s. South winds 10 to 15 miles an hour with gusts up to 25 miles an hour. Tuesday, sunny. Highs in the upper 90s. South winds 10 to 15 miles an hour. Tuesday night, mostly clear. A slight chance of showers and thunderstorms until midnight. Lows in the mid-70s. Chance of rain 20%. Wednesday, mostly sunny. Highs in the upper 90s. Wednesday night, mostly clear. Lows in the lower 70s. Thursday, sunny. Highs in the mid-90s. Thursday night, mostly clear. A slight chance of showers and thunderstorms after midnight. Lows in the lower 70s. Chance of rain 20%. Friday, mostly sunny with a slight chance of showers and thunderstorms. Highs in the lower 90s. Chance of rain 20%. Friday night, mostly clear until midnight, then becoming partly cloudy. A slight chance of thunderstorms. A slight chance of showers until midnight, then a chance of showers after midnight. Lows in the mid-60s. Chance of rain 30%. Saturday, mostly sunny. A chance of showers with a slight chance of thunderstorms in the morning, then a slight chance of showers in the afternoon. Highs in the mid-80s. Chance of rain 30%. 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It's Stillwater, it was cloudy. The temperature was 72 degrees, the dew point 70, and the relative humidity 93%. The wind was east at 12 miles an hour. The pressure was 29.98 inches and rising. At Guthrie, light rain was falling. The temperature was 76. Observations from around the region. Thunder was reported, with a temperature of 76 at Woodward and 73 at Tulsa. At Dallas-Fort Worth, it was partly cloudy, with a temperature of 83. At Springfield, it was mostly cloudy, with a temperature of 71. It was cloudy, with a temperature of 73 at Wichita and 80 at Oklahoma City. Once again at 5 a.m., at Stillwater, it was cloudy. The temperature was 72. Heat advisory in effect from noon today to 7 p.m. Central Daylight Time this evening. What? Heat index values up to 109 expected. Where? Portions of central, east central, northern, northwest, southeast, southern, southwest, and western Oklahoma and northern Texas. When? From noon today to 7 p.m. Central Daylight Time this evening. Impacts. Hot temperatures and high humidity may cause heat illnesses. Drink plenty of fluids, stay in an air-conditioned room, stay out of the sun, and check up on relatives and neighbors. Take extra precautions when outside. Wear lightweight and loose-fitting clothing. Try to limit strenuous activities to early morning or evening. Take action when you see symptoms of heat exhaustion and heat stroke. Heat advisory remains in effect from noon today to 7 p.m. Central Daylight Time this evening. What? Heat index values up to 108 expected. Where? Portions of northwest and west central Arkansas and east central, northeast, and southeast Oklahoma. When? From noon today to 7 p.m. Central Daylight Time this evening. Impacts. Heat-related illnesses are possible, especially impacting those not acclimated to the conditions or those performing strenuous activities. Take extra precautions when outside. Wear lightweight and loose-fitting clothing. Try to limit strenuous activities to early morning or evening. Take action when you see symptoms of heat exhaustion and heat stroke. From the Norman Forecast Office, here is the forecast for Stillwater and surrounding area. Today, mostly sunny. Highs in the upper 90s. South winds 5 to 10 miles an hour. Tonight, mostly clear. Lows in the mid-70s.

Thursday night, mostly clear. A slight chance of showers and thunderstorms after midnight. Lows in the lower 70s. Chance of rain 20%. Friday, mostly sunny with a slight chance of showers and thunderstorms. Highs in the lower 90s. Chance of rain 20%. Friday night, mostly clear until midnight, then becoming partly cloudy. A slight chance of thunderstorms. A slight chance of showers until midnight, then a chance of showers after midnight. Lows in the mid-60s. Chance of rain 30%. Saturday, mostly sunny. A chance of showers with a slight chance of thunderstorms in the morning, then a slight chance of showers in the afternoon. Highs in the mid-80s. Chance of rain 30%. 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It's Stillwater, it was cloudy. The temperature was 72 degrees, the dew point 70, and the relative humidity 93%. The wind was east at 12 miles an hour. The pressure was 29.98 inches and rising. At Guthrie, light rain was falling. The temperature was 76. Observations from around the region. Thunder was reported, with a temperature of 76 at Woodward, and 73 at Tulsa. At Dallas-Fort Worth, it was partly cloudy, with a temperature of 83. At Springfield, it was mostly cloudy, with a temperature of 71. It was cloudy, with a temperature of 73 at Wichita, and 80 at Oklahoma City. Once again at 5 a.m., at Stillwater, it was cloudy. The temperature was 72. Heat advisory in effect from noon today to 7 p.m. Central Daylight Time this evening. What? Heat index values up to 109 expected. Where? Portions of central, east central, northern, northwest, southeast, southern, southwest, and western Oklahoma and northern Texas. When? From noon today to 7 p.m. Central Daylight Time this evening. Impacts. Hot temperatures and high humidity may cause heat illnesses. Drink plenty of fluids, stay in an air-conditioned room, stay out of the sun, and check up on relatives and neighbors. Take extra precautions when outside. Wear lightweight and loose-fitting clothing. Try to limit strenuous activities to early morning or evening. Take action when you see symptoms of heat exhaustion and heat stroke. 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Heat advisory remains in effect from noon today to 7 p.m. Central Daylight Time this evening. What? Heat index values up to 108 expected. Where? Portions of northwest and west central Arkansas and east central, northeast, and southeast Oklahoma. When? From noon today to 7 p.m. Central Daylight Time this evening. Impacts. Heat-related illnesses are possible, especially impacting those not acclimated to the conditions or those performing strenuous activities. Take extra precautions when outside. Wear lightweight and loose-fitting clothing. Try to limit strenuous activities to early morning or evening. Take action when you see symptoms of heat exhaustion and heat stroke. From the Norman Forecast Office, here is the forecast for Stillwater and surrounding area. Today, mostly sunny. Highs in the upper 90s. South winds 5 to 10 miles an hour. Tonight, mostly clear. Lows in the mid-70s. South winds 5 to 10 miles an hour. Monday, sunny. Highs in the upper 90s. South winds 10 to 15 miles an hour with gusts up to 25 miles an hour. Monday night, clear. Lows in the mid-70s. South winds 10 to 15 miles an hour with gusts up to 25 miles an hour. Tuesday, sunny. Highs in the upper 90s. South winds 10 to 15 miles an hour. Tuesday night, mostly clear. A slight chance of showers and thunderstorms until midnight. Lows in the mid-70s. Chance of rain 20%. Wednesday, mostly sunny. Highs in the upper 90s. Wednesday night, mostly clear. Lows in the lower 70s. Thursday, sunny. Highs in the mid-90s. Thursday night, mostly clear. A slight chance

showers and thunderstorms after midnight. Lows in the lower 70s. Chance of rain 20%. Friday, mostly sunny with a slight chance of showers and thunderstorms. Highs in the lower 90s. Chance of rain 20%. Friday night, mostly clear until midnight, then becoming partly cloudy. A slight chance of thunderstorms. A slight chance of showers until midnight, then a chance of showers after midnight. Lows in the mid-60s. Chance of rain 30%. Saturday, mostly sunny. A chance of showers with a slight chance of thunderstorms in the morning, then a slight chance of showers in the afternoon. Highs in the mid-80s. Chance of rain 30%. 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It's Stillwater, it was cloudy. The temperature was 72 degrees, the dew point 70, and the relative humidity 93%. The wind was east at 12 miles an hour. The pressure was 29.98 inches and rising. At Guthrie, light rain was falling. The temperature was 76. Observations from around the region. Thunder was reported, with a temperature of 76 at Woodward and 73 at Tulsa. At Dallas-Fort Worth, it was partly cloudy, with a temperature of 83. At Springfield, it was mostly cloudy, with a temperature of 71. It was cloudy, with a temperature of 73 at Wichita and 80 at Oklahoma City. Once again at 5 a.m., at Stillwater, it was cloudy. The temperature was 72. You are listening to Stillwater Weather Radio, and here are 6 a.m. weather observations. At Stillwater, it was mostly cloudy. The temperature was 72 degrees, the dew point 70, and the relative humidity 93%. The wind was east at 9 miles an hour. The pressure was 30.00 inches and rising. At Guthrie, it was mostly cloudy. The temperature was 76. The wind was east at 13. Observations from around the region. At Oklahoma City, rain was falling, with a temperature of 77. At Dallas-Fort Worth, it was partly cloudy, with a temperature of 82. It was cloudy, with a temperature of 71 at Wichita, 73 at Tulsa, and 69 at Springfield. Once again at 6 a.m., at Stillwater, it was mostly cloudy. The temperature was 72. Heat advisory in effect from noon today to 7 p.m. Central Daylight Time this evening. What? Heat index values up to 109 expected. Where? Portions of central, east central, northern, northwest, southeast, southern, southwest, and western Oklahoma and northern Texas. When? From noon today to 7 p.m. Central Daylight Time this evening. Impacts. Hot temperatures and high humidity may cause heat illnesses. Drink plenty of fluids, stay in an air-conditioned room, stay out of the sun, and check up on relatives and neighbors. Take extra precautions when outside. Wear lightweight and loose-fitting clothing. Try to limit strenuous activities to early morning or evening. Take action when you see symptoms of heat exhaustion and heat stroke. Heat advisory remains in effect from noon today to 7 p.m. Central Daylight Time this evening. What? Heat index values up to 108 expected. Where? Portions of northwest and west central Arkansas and east central, northeast, and southeast Oklahoma. When? From noon today to 7 p.m. Central Daylight Time this evening. Impacts. Heat-related illnesses are possible, especially impacting those not acclimated to the conditions or those performing strenuous activities. Take extra precautions when outside. Wear lightweight and loose-fitting clothing. Try to limit strenuous activities to early morning or evening. Take action when you see symptoms of heat exhaustion and heat stroke. From the Norman Forecast Office, here is the forecast for Stillwater and surrounding area. Today, mostly sunny. Highs in the upper 90s. South winds 5 to 10 miles an hour. Tonight, mostly clear. Lows in the mid-70s. South winds 5 to 10 miles an hour. Monday, sunny. Highs in the upper 90s. South winds 10 to 15 miles an hour with gusts up to 25 miles an hour. Monday night, clear. Lows in the mid-70s. South winds 10 to 15 miles an hour with gusts up to

25 miles an hour. Tuesday, sunny. Highs in the upper 90s. South winds 10 to 15 miles an hour. Tuesday night, mostly clear. A slight chance of showers and thunderstorms until midnight. Lows in the mid-70s. Chance of rain 20%. Wednesday, mostly sunny. Highs in the upper 90s. Wednesday night, mostly clear. Lows in the lower 70s. Thursday, sunny. Highs in the mid-90s. Thursday night, mostly clear. A slight chance of showers and thunderstorms after midnight. Lows in the lower 70s. Chance of rain 20%. Friday, mostly sunny with a slight chance of showers and thunderstorms. Highs in the lower 90s. Chance of rain 20%. Friday night, mostly clear until midnight, then becoming partly cloudy. A slight chance of thunderstorms. A slight chance of showers until midnight, then a chance of showers after midnight. Lows in the mid-60s. Chance of rain 30%. Saturday, mostly sunny. A chance of showers with a slight chance of thunderstorms in the morning, then a slight chance of showers in the afternoon. Highs in the mid-80s. Chance of rain 30%. You're listening to Stillwater Weather Radio, and here are 6 a.m. weather observations. At Stillwater, it was mostly cloudy. The temperature was 72 degrees, the dew point 70, and the relative humidity 93%. The wind was east at 9 miles an hour. The pressure was 30.00 inches and rising. At Guthrie, it was mostly cloudy. The temperature was 76. The wind was east at 13. Observations from around the region. At Oklahoma City, rain was falling, with a temperature of 77. At Dallas-Fort Worth, it was partly cloudy, with a temperature of 82. It was cloudy, with a temperature of 71 at Wichita, 73 at Tulsa, and 69 at Springfield. Once again at 6 a.m., at Stillwater, it was mostly cloudy. The temperature was 72. Heat advisory in effect from noon today to 7 p.m. Central Daylight Time this evening. What? Heat index values up to 109 expected. Where? Portions of central, east central, northern, northwest, southeast, southern, southwest, and western Oklahoma and northern Texas. When? From noon today to 7 p.m. Central Daylight Time this evening. Impacts. Hot temperatures and high humidity may cause heat illnesses. Drink plenty of fluids, stay in an air-conditioned room, stay out of the sun, and check up on relatives and neighbors. Take extra precautions when outside. Wear lightweight and loose-fitting clothing. Try to limit strenuous activities to early morning or evening. Take action when you see symptoms of heat exhaustion and heat stroke. Heat advisory remains in effect from noon today to 7 p.m. Central Daylight Time this evening. What? Heat index values up to 108 expected. Where? Portions of northwest and west central Arkansas and east central, northeast, and southeast Oklahoma. When? From noon today to 7 p.m. Central Daylight Time this evening. Impacts. Heat-related illnesses are possible, especially impacting those not acclimated to the conditions or those performing strenuous activities. Take extra precautions when outside. Wear lightweight and loose-fitting clothing. Try to limit strenuous activities to early morning or evening. Take action when you see symptoms of heat exhaustion and heat stroke. From the Norman Forecast Office, here is the forecast for Stillwater and surrounding area. Today, mostly sunny. Highs in the upper 90s. South winds 5 to 10 miles an hour. Tonight, mostly clear. Lows in the mid-70s. South winds 5 to 10 miles an hour. Monday, sunny. Highs in the upper 90s. South winds 10 to 15 miles an hour with gusts up to 25 miles an hour. Monday night, clear. Lows in the mid-70s. South winds 10 to 15 miles an hour with gusts up to 25 miles an hour. Tuesday, sunny. Highs in the upper 90s. South winds 10 to 15 miles an hour. Tuesday night, mostly clear. A slight chance of showers and thunderstorms until midnight. Lows in the mid-70s. Chance of rain 20%. Wednesday, mostly

sunny. Highs in the upper 90s. Wednesday night, mostly clear. Lows in the lower 70s. Thursday, sunny. Highs in the mid-90s. Thursday night, mostly clear. A slight chance of showers and thunderstorms after midnight. Lows in the lower 70s. Chance of rain 20%. Friday, mostly sunny with a slight chance of showers and thunderstorms. Highs in the lower 90s. Chance of rain 20%. Friday night, mostly clear until midnight, then becoming partly cloudy. A slight chance of thunderstorms. A slight chance of showers until midnight, then a chance of showers after midnight. Lows in the mid-60s. Chance of rain 30%. Saturday, mostly sunny. A chance of showers with a slight chance of thunderstorms in the morning, then a slight chance of showers in the afternoon. Highs in the mid-80s. Chance of rain 30%. You're listening to Stillwater Weather Radio, and here are 6 a.m. weather observations. At Stillwater, it was mostly cloudy. The temperature was 72 degrees, the dew point 70, and the relative humidity 93%. The wind was east at 9 miles an hour. The pressure was 30.00 inches and rising. At Guthrie, it was mostly cloudy. The temperature was 76. The wind was east at 13. Observations from around the region. At Woodward, a thunderstorm was reported, with a temperature of 74. At Oklahoma City, rain was falling, with a temperature of 77. At Dallas-Fort Worth, it was partly cloudy, with a temperature of 82. It was cloudy, with a temperature of 71 at Wichita, 73 at Tulsa, and 69 at Springfield. Once again at 6 a.m., at Stillwater, it was mostly cloudy. The temperature was 72. 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Heat advisory in effect from noon today to 7 p.m. Central Daylight Time this evening. What? Heat index values up to 109 expected. Where? Portions of central, east central, northern, northwest, southeast, southern, southwest, and western Oklahoma and northern Texas. When? From noon today to 7 p.m. Central Daylight Time this evening. Impacts. Hot temperatures and high humidity may cause heat illnesses. Drink plenty of fluids, stay in an air-conditioned room, stay out of the sun, and check up on relatives and neighbors. Take extra precautions when outside. Wear lightweight and loose-fitting clothing. Try to limit strenuous activities to early morning or evening. Take action when you see symptoms of heat exhaustion and heat stroke. Heat advisory remains in effect from noon today to 7 p.m. Central Daylight Time this evening. What? Heat index values up to 108 expected. Where? Portions of northwest and west central Arkansas and east central, northeast, and southeast Oklahoma. When? From noon today to 7 p.m. Central Daylight Time this evening. Impacts. Heat-related illnesses are possible, especially impacting those not acclimated to the conditions or those performing strenuous activities. Take extra precautions when outside. Wear lightweight and loose-fitting clothing. Try to limit strenuous activities to early morning or evening. Take action when you see symptoms of heat exhaustion and heat stroke. From the Norman Forecast Office, here is the forecast for Stillwater and surrounding area. Today, mostly sunny. Highs in the upper 90s. South winds 5 to 10 miles an hour. Tonight, mostly clear. Lows in the mid-70s. South winds 5 to 10 miles an hour. Monday, sunny. Highs in the upper 90s. South winds 10 to 15 miles an hour with gusts up to 25 miles an hour. Monday night, clear. Lows in the mid-70s. South winds 10 to 15 miles an hour with gusts up to 25 miles an hour. Tuesday, sunny. Highs in the upper 90s. South winds 10 to 15 miles an hour. Tuesday night, mostly clear. A slight chance of showers and thunderstorms until midnight. Lows in the mid-70s. Chance of rain 20%. Wednesday, mostly sunny.

Highs in the upper 90s. Wednesday night, mostly clear. Lows in the lower 70s. Thursday, sunny. Highs in the mid-90s. Thursday night, mostly clear. A slight chance of showers and thunderstorms after midnight. Lows in the lower 70s. Chance of rain 20%. Friday, mostly sunny with a slight chance of showers and thunderstorms. Highs in the lower 90s. Chance of rain 20%. Friday night, mostly clear until midnight, then becoming partly cloudy. A slight chance of thunderstorms. A slight chance of showers until midnight, then a chance of showers after midnight. Lows in the mid-60s. Chance of rain 30%. Saturday, mostly sunny. A chance of showers with a slight chance of thunderstorms in the morning, then a slight chance of showers in the afternoon. Highs in the mid-80s. Chance of rain 30%. You are listening to Stillwater Weather Radio, and here are 6 a.m. weather observations. At Stillwater, it was mostly cloudy. The temperature was 72 degrees, the dew point 70, and the relative humidity 93%. The wind was east at 9 miles an hour. The pressure was 30.00 inches and rising. At Guthrie, it was mostly cloudy. The temperature was 76. The wind was east at 13. Observations from around the region. At Woodward, a thunderstorm was reported, with a temperature of 74. At Oklahoma City, rain was falling, with a temperature of 77. At Dallas-Fort Worth, it was partly cloudy, with a temperature of 82. It was cloudy, with a temperature of 71 at Wichita, 73 at Tulsa, and 69 at Springfield. Once again at 6 a.m., at Stillwater, it was mostly cloudy. The temperature was 72. Heat advisory in effect from noon today to 7 p.m. Central Daylight Time this evening. What? Heat index values up to 109 expected. Where? Portions of central, east central, northern, northwest, southeast, southern, southwest, and western Oklahoma and northern Texas. When? From noon today to 7 p.m. Central Daylight Time this evening. Impacts. Hot temperatures and high humidity may cause heat illnesses. Drink plenty of fluids, stay in an air-conditioned room, stay out of the sun, and check up on relatives and neighbors. Take extra precautions when outside. Wear lightweight and loose-fitting clothing. Try to limit strenuous activities to early morning or evening. Take action when you see symptoms of heat exhaustion and heat stroke. Heat advisory remains in effect from noon today to 7 p.m. Central Daylight Time this evening. What? Heat index values up to 108 expected. Where? Portions of northwest and west central Arkansas and east central, northeast, and southeast Oklahoma. When? From noon today to 7 p.m. Central Daylight Time this evening. Impacts. Heat-related illnesses are possible, especially impacting those not acclimated to the conditions or those performing strenuous activities. Take extra precautions when outside. Wear lightweight and loose-fitting clothing. Try to limit strenuous activities to early morning or evening. Take action when you see symptoms of heat exhaustion and heat stroke. From the Norman Forecast Office, here is the forecast for Stillwater and surrounding area. Today, mostly sunny. Highs in the upper 90s. South winds 5 to 10 miles an hour. Tonight, mostly clear. Lows in the mid-70s. South winds 5 to 10 miles an hour. Monday, sunny. Highs in the upper 90s. South winds 10 to 15 miles an hour with gusts up to 25 miles an hour. Monday night, clear. Lows in the mid-70s. South winds 10 to 15 miles an hour with gusts up to 25 miles an hour. Tuesday, sunny. Highs in the upper 90s. South winds 10 to 15 miles an hour. Tuesday night, mostly clear. A slight chance of showers and thunderstorms until midnight. Lows in the mid-70s. Chance of rain 20%. Wednesday, mostly sunny. Highs in the upper 90s. Wednesday night, mostly clear. Lows in the lower 70s. Thursday, sunny. Highs in the mid-90s. Thursday night, mostly clear. A slight chance of showers and thunderstorms.

After midnight, lows in the lower 70s. Chance of rain 20%. Friday, mostly sunny with a slight chance of showers and thunderstorms. Highs in the lower 90s. Chance of rain 20%. Friday night, mostly clear until midnight, then becoming partly cloudy. A slight chance of thunderstorms. A slight chance of showers until midnight, then a chance of showers after midnight. Lows in the mid-60s. Chance of rain 30%. Saturday, mostly sunny. A chance of showers with a slight chance of thunderstorms in the morning, then a slight chance of showers in the afternoon. Highs in the mid-80s. Chance of rain 30%. You're listening to Stillwater Weather Radio, and here are 6 a.m. weather observations. At Stillwater, it was mostly cloudy. The temperature was 72 degrees, the dew point 70, and the relative humidity 93%. The wind was east at 9 miles an hour. The pressure was 30.00 inches and rising. At Guthrie, it was mostly cloudy. The temperature was 76. The wind was east at 13. Observations from around the region. At Woodward, a thunderstorm was reported, with a temperature of 74. At Oklahoma City, rain was falling, with a temperature of 77. At Dallas-Fort Worth, it was partly cloudy, with a temperature of 82. It was cloudy, with a temperature of 71 at Wichita, 73 at Tulsa, and 69 at Springfield. Once again at 6 a.m., at Stillwater, it was mostly cloudy. The temperature was 72. Heat advisory in effect from noon today to 7 p.m. Central Daylight Time this evening. What? Heat index values up to 109 expected. Where? Portions of central, east central, northern, northwest, southeast, southern, southwest, and western Oklahoma and northern Texas. When? From noon today to 7 p.m. Central Daylight Time this evening. Impacts. Hot temperatures and high humidity may cause heat illnesses. Drink plenty of fluids, stay in an air-conditioned room, stay out of the sun, and check up on relatives and neighbors. Take extra precautions when outside. Wear lightweight and loose-fitting clothing. Try to limit strenuous activities to early morning or evening. Take action when you see symptoms of heat exhaustion and heat stroke. Heat advisory remains in effect from noon today to 7 p.m. Central Daylight Time this evening. What? Heat index values up to 108 expected. Where? Portions of northwest and west central Arkansas and east central, northeast, and southeast Oklahoma. When? From noon today to 7 p.m. Central Daylight Time this evening. Impacts. Heat-related illnesses are possible, especially impacting those not acclimated to the conditions or those performing strenuous activities. Take extra precautions when outside. Wear lightweight and loose-fitting clothing. Try to limit strenuous activities to early morning or evening. Take action when you see symptoms of heat exhaustion and heat stroke. From the Norman Forecast Office, here is the forecast for Stillwater and surrounding area. Today, mostly sunny. Highs in the upper 90s. South winds 5 to 10 miles an hour. Tonight, mostly clear. Lows in the mid-70s. South winds 5 to 10 miles an hour. Monday, sunny. Highs in the upper 90s. South winds 10 to 15 miles an hour with gusts up to 25 miles an hour. Monday night, clear. Lows in the mid-70s. South winds 10 to 15 miles an hour with gusts up to 25 miles an hour. Tuesday, sunny. Highs in the upper 90s. South winds 10 to 15 miles an hour. Tuesday night, mostly clear. A slight chance of showers and thunderstorms until midnight. Lows in the mid-70s. Chance of rain 20%. Wednesday, mostly sunny. Highs in the upper 90s. Wednesday night, mostly clear. Lows in the lower 70s. Thursday, sunny. Highs in the mid-90s. Thursday night, mostly clear. A slight chance of showers and thunderstorms after midnight. Lows in the lower 70s. Chance of rain 20%. Friday, mostly sunny with a slight chance of showers and thunderstorms. Highs in the lower 90s. Chance of rain 20%. Friday night, mostly clear.

until midnight, then becoming partly cloudy. A slight chance of thunderstorms. A slight chance of showers until midnight, then a chance of showers after midnight. Lows in the mid-60s. Chance of rain 30%. Saturday, mostly sunny. A chance of showers with a slight chance of thunderstorms in the morning, then a slight chance of showers in the afternoon. Highs in the mid-80s. Chance of rain 30%. 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It's Stillwater, it was mostly cloudy. The temperature was 72 degrees, the dew point 70, and the relative humidity 93%. The wind was east at 9 miles an hour. The pressure was 30.00 inches and rising. At Guthrie, it was mostly cloudy. The temperature was 76. The wind was east at 13. Observations from around the region. At Woodward, a thunderstorm was reported, with a temperature of 74. At Oklahoma City, rain was falling, with a temperature of 77. At Dallas-Fort Worth, it was partly cloudy, with a temperature of 82. It was cloudy, with a temperature of 71 at Wichita, 73 at Tulsa, and 69 at Springfield. Once again at 6 a.m., at Stillwater, it was mostly cloudy. The temperature was 72. Heat advisory in effect from noon today to 7 p.m. Central Daylight Time this evening. What? Heat index values up to 109 expected. Where? Portions of central, east central, northern, northwest, southeast, southern, southwest, and western Oklahoma and northern Texas. When? From noon today to 7 p.m. Central Daylight Time this evening. Impacts. Hot temperatures and high humidity may cause heat illnesses. Drink plenty of fluids, stay in an air-conditioned room, stay out of the sun, and check up on relatives and neighbors. Take extra precautions when outside. Wear lightweight and loose-fitting clothing. Try to limit strenuous activities to early morning or evening. Take action when you see symptoms of heat exhaustion and heat stroke. 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Heat advisory remains in effect from noon today to 7 p.m. Central Daylight Time this evening. What? Heat index values up to 108 expected. Where? Portions of northwest and west central Arkansas and east central, northeast, and southeast Oklahoma. When? From noon today to 7 p.m. Central Daylight Time this evening. Impacts. Heat-related illnesses are possible, especially impacting those not acclimated to the conditions or those performing strenuous activities. Take extra precautions when outside. Wear lightweight and loose-fitting clothing. Try to limit strenuous activities to early morning or evening. Take action when you see symptoms of heat exhaustion and heat stroke. From the Norman Forecast Office, here is the forecast for Stillwater and surrounding area. Today, mostly sunny. Highs in the upper 90s. South winds 5 to 10 miles an hour. Tonight, mostly clear. Lows in the mid-70s. South winds 5 to 10 miles an hour. Monday, sunny. Highs in the upper 90s. South winds 10 to 15 miles an hour with gusts up to 25 miles an hour. Monday night, clear. Lows in the mid-70s. South winds 10 to 15 miles an hour with gusts up to 25 miles an hour. Tuesday, sunny. Highs in the upper 90s. South winds 10 to 15 miles an hour. Tuesday night, mostly clear. A slight chance of showers and thunderstorms until midnight. Lows in the mid-70s. Chance of rain 20%. Wednesday, mostly sunny. Highs in the upper 90s. Wednesday night, mostly clear. Lows in the lower 70s. Thursday, sunny. Highs in the mid-90s. Thursday night, mostly clear. A slight chance of showers and thunderstorms after midnight. Lows in the lower 70s. Chance of rain 20%. Friday, mostly sunny with a slight chance of showers and thunderstorms. Highs in the lower 90s. Chance of rain 20%. Friday night, mostly clear until midnight.

then becoming partly cloudy. A slight chance of thunderstorms. A slight chance of showers until midnight, then a chance of showers after midnight. Lows in the mid-60s. Chance of rain 30%. Saturday, mostly sunny. A chance of showers with a slight chance of thunderstorms in the morning, then a slight chance of showers in the afternoon. Highs in the mid-80s. Chance of rain 30%. You're listening to Stillwater Weather Radio, and here are 6 a.m. weather observations. At Stillwater, it was mostly cloudy. The temperature was 72 degrees, the dew point 70, and the relative humidity 93%. The wind was east at 9 miles an hour. The pressure was 30.00 inches and rising. At Guthrie, it was mostly cloudy. The temperature was 76. The wind was east at 13. Observations from around the region. At Woodward, a thunderstorm was reported with a temperature of 74. At Oklahoma City, rain was falling with a temperature of 77. At Dallas-Fort Worth, it was partly cloudy with a temperature of 82. It was cloudy with a temperature of 71 at Wichita, 73 at Tulsa, and 69 at Springfield. Once again at 6 a.m. Worth, it was partly cloudy with a temperature of 82. It was cloudy with a temperature of 71 at Wichita, 73 at Tulsa, and 69 at Springfield. Once again at 6 a.m., at Stillwater, it was mostly cloudy. The temperature was 72. Heat advisory in effect from noon today to 7 p.m. Central Daylight Time this evening. What? Heat index values up to 109 expected. Where? Portions of central, east central, northern, northwest, southeast, southern, southwest, and western Oklahoma and northern Texas. When? From noon today to 7 p.m. Central Daylight Time this evening. Impacts. Hot temperatures and high humidity may cause heat illnesses. Drink plenty of fluids, stay in an air-conditioned room, stay out of the sun, and check up on relatives and neighbors. Take extra precautions when outside. Wear lightweight and loose-fitting clothing. Try to limit strenuous activities to early morning or evening. Take action when you see symptoms of heat exhaustion and heat stroke. Heat advisory remains in effect from noon today to 7 p.m. Central Daylight Time this evening. What? Heat index values up to 108 expected. Where? Portions of northwest and west central Arkansas and east central, northeast, and southeast Oklahoma. When? From noon today to 7 p.m. Central Daylight Time this evening. Impacts. Heat-related illnesses are possible, especially impacting those not acclimated to the conditions or those performing strenuous activities. Take extra precautions when outside. Wear lightweight and loose-fitting clothing. Try to limit strenuous activities to early morning or evening. Take action when you see symptoms of heat exhaustion and heat stroke. From the Norman Forecast Office, here is the forecast for Stillwater and surrounding area. Today, mostly sunny. Highs in the upper 90s. South winds 5 to 10 miles an hour. Tonight, mostly clear. Lows in the mid-70s. South winds 5 to 10 miles an hour. Monday, sunny. Highs in the upper 90s. South winds 10 to 15 miles an hour with gusts up to 25 miles an hour. Monday night, clear. Lows in the mid-70s. South winds 10 to 15 miles an hour with gusts up to 25 miles an hour. Tuesday, sunny. Highs in the upper 90s. South winds 10 to 15 miles an hour. Tuesday night, mostly clear. A slight chance of showers and thunderstorms until midnight. Lows in the mid-70s. Chance of rain 20%. Wednesday, mostly sunny. Highs in the upper 90s. Wednesday night, mostly clear. Lows in the lower 70s. Thursday, sunny. Highs in the mid-90s. Thursday night, mostly clear. A slight chance of showers and thunderstorms after midnight. Lows in the lower 70s. Chance of rain 20%. Friday, mostly sunny with a slight chance of showers and thunderstorms. Highs in the lower 90s. Chance of rain 20%. Friday night, mostly clear until midnight, then becoming partly cloudy. A slight chance of thunderstorms.

a slight chance of showers until midnight, then a chance of showers after midnight. Lows in the mid-60s. Chance of rain 30%. Saturday, mostly sunny. A chance of showers with a slight chance of thunderstorms in the morning, then a slight chance of showers in the afternoon. Highs in the mid-80s. Chance of rain 30%. You are listening to Stillwater Weather Radio, and here are 6 a.m. weather observations. At Stillwater, it was mostly cloudy. The temperature was 72 degrees, the dew point 70, and the relative humidity 93%. The wind was east at 9 miles an hour. The pressure was 30.00 inches and rising. At Guthrie, it was mostly cloudy. The temperature was 76. The wind was east at 13. Observations from around the region. At Woodward, a thunderstorm was reported, with a temperature of 74. At Oklahoma City, rain was falling, with a temperature of 77. At Dallas-Fort Worth, it was partly cloudy, with a temperature of 82. It was cloudy, with a temperature of 71 at Wichita, 73 at Tulsa, and 69 at Springfield. Once again at 6 a.m., at Stillwater, it was mostly cloudy. The temperature was 72. Heat advisory in effect from noon today to 7 p.m. Central Daylight Time this evening. What? Heat index values up to 109 expected. Where? Portions of central, east central, northern, northwest, southeast, southern, southwest, and western Oklahoma and northern Texas. When? From noon today to 7 p.m. Central Daylight Time this evening. Impacts. Hot temperatures and high humidity may cause heat illnesses. Drink plenty of fluids, stay in an air-conditioned room, stay out of the sun, and check up on relatives and neighbors. Take extra precautions when outside. Wear lightweight and loose-fitting clothing. Try to limit strenuous activities to early morning or evening. Take action when you see symptoms of heat exhaustion and heat stroke. Heat advisory remains in effect from noon today to 7 p.m. Central Daylight Time this evening. What? Heat index values up to 108 expected. Where? Portions of northwest and west central Arkansas and east central, northeast, and southeast Oklahoma. When? From noon today to 7 p.m. Central Daylight Time this evening. Impacts. Heat-related illnesses are possible, especially impacting those not acclimated to the conditions or those performing strenuous activities. Take extra precautions when outside. Wear lightweight and loose-fitting clothing. Try to limit strenuous activities to early morning or evening. Take action when you see symptoms of heat exhaustion and heat stroke. From the Norman Forecast Office, here is the forecast for Stillwater and surrounding area. Today, mostly sunny. Highs in the upper 90s. South winds 5 to 10 miles an hour. Tonight, mostly clear. Lows in the mid-70s. South winds 5 to 10 miles an hour. Monday, sunny. Highs in the upper 90s. South winds 10 to 15 miles an hour with gusts up to 25 miles an hour. Monday night, clear. Lows in the mid-70s. South winds 10 to 15 miles an hour with gusts up to 25 miles an hour. Tuesday, sunny. Highs in the upper 90s. South winds 10 to 15 miles an hour. Tuesday night, mostly clear. A slight chance of showers and thunderstorms until midnight. Lows in the mid-70s. Chance of rain 20%. Wednesday, mostly sunny. Highs in the upper 90s. Wednesday night, mostly clear. Lows in the lower 70s. Thursday, sunny. Highs in the mid-90s. Thursday night, mostly clear. A slight chance of showers and thunderstorms after midnight. Lows in the lower 70s. Chance of rain 20%. Friday, mostly sunny with a slight chance of showers and thunderstorms. Highs in the lower 90s. Chance of rain 20%. Friday night, mostly clear until midnight, then becoming partly cloudy. A slight chance of thunderstorms. A slight chance of showers until midnight, then a chance of showers after midnight. Lows in the mid-60s. Chance of rain 30%. Saturday, mostly sunny. A chance of showers with a slight chance of thunderstorms in the morning,

A slight chance of showers in the afternoon. Highs in the mid-80s. Chance of rain 30%. You are listening to Stillwater Weather Radio, and here are 6 a.m. weather observations. At Stillwater, it was mostly cloudy. The temperature was 72 degrees, the dew point 70, and the relative humidity 93%. The wind was east at 9 miles an hour. The pressure was 30.00 inches and rising. At Guthrie, it was mostly cloudy. The temperature was 76. The wind was east at 13. Observations from around the region. At Woodward, a thunderstorm was reported with a temperature of 74. At Oklahoma City, rain was falling with a temperature of 77. At Dallas-Fort Worth, it was partly cloudy with a temperature of 82. It was cloudy with a temperature of 71 at Wichita, 73 at Tulsa, and 69 at Springfield. Once again at 6 a.m., at Stillwater, it was mostly cloudy. The temperature was 72. Heat advisory in effect from noon today to 7 p.m. Central Daylight Time this evening. What? Heat index values up to 109 expected. Where? Portions of central, east central, northern, northwest, southeast, southern, southwest, and western Oklahoma and northern Texas. When? From noon today to 7 p.m. Central Daylight Time this evening. Impacts. Hot temperatures and high humidity may cause heat illnesses. Drink plenty of fluids, stay in an air-conditioned room, stay out of the sun, and check up on relatives and neighbors. Take extra precautions when outside. Wear lightweight and loose-fitting clothing. Try to limit strenuous activities to early morning or evening. Take action when you see symptoms of heat exhaustion and heat stroke. Heat advisory remains in effect from noon today to 7 p.m. Central Daylight Time this evening. What? Heat index values up to 108 expected. Where? Portions of northwest and west central Arkansas and east central, northeast, and southeast Oklahoma. When? From noon today to 7 p.m. Central Daylight Time this evening. Impacts. Heat-related illnesses are possible, especially impacting those not acclimated to the conditions or those performing strenuous activities. Take extra precautions when outside. Wear lightweight and loose-fitting clothing. Try to limit strenuous activities to early morning or evening. Take action when you see symptoms of heat exhaustion and heat stroke. 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From the Norman Forecast Office, here is the forecast for Stillwater and surrounding area. Today, mostly sunny. Highs in the upper 90s. South winds 5 to 10 miles an hour. Tonight, mostly clear. Lows in the mid-70s. South winds 5 to 10 miles an hour. Monday, sunny. Highs in the upper 90s. South winds 10 to 15 miles an hour with gusts up to 25 miles an hour. Monday night, clear. Lows in the mid-70s. South winds 10 to 15 miles an hour with gusts up to 25 miles an hour. Tuesday, sunny. Highs in the upper 90s. South winds 10 to 15 miles an hour. Tuesday night, mostly clear. A slight chance of showers and thunderstorms until midnight. Lows in the mid-70s. Chance of rain 20%. Wednesday, mostly sunny. Highs in the upper 90s. Wednesday night, mostly clear. Lows in the lower 70s. Thursday, sunny. Highs in the mid-90s. Thursday night, mostly clear. A slight chance of showers and thunderstorms after midnight. Lows in the lower 70s. Chance of rain 20%. Friday, mostly sunny with a slight chance of showers and thunderstorms. Highs in the lower 90s. Chance of rain 20%. Friday night, mostly clear until midnight, then becoming partly cloudy. A slight chance of thunderstorms. A slight chance of showers until midnight, then a chance of showers after midnight. Lows in the mid-60s. Chance of rain 30%. Saturday, mostly sunny. A chance of showers with a slight chance of thunderstorms in the morning, then a slight chance of

showers in the afternoon. Highs in the mid-80s. Chance of rain 30%. You're listening to Stillwater Weather Radio, and here are 6 a.m. weather observations. It's Stillwater. It was mostly cloudy. The temperature was 72 degrees, the dew point 70, and the relative humidity 93%. The wind was east at 9 miles an hour. The pressure was 30.00 inches and rising. At Guthrie, it was mostly cloudy. The temperature was 76. The wind was east at 13. Observations from around the region. At Woodward, a thunderstorm was reported, with a temperature of 74. At Oklahoma City, rain was falling, with a temperature of 77. At Dallas-Fort Worth, it was partly cloudy, with a temperature of 82. It was cloudy, with a temperature of 71 at Wichita, 73 at Tulsa, and 69 at Springfield. Once again at 6 a.m., at Stillwater, it was mostly cloudy. The temperature was 72. Heat advisory in effect from noon today to 7 p.m. Central Daylight Time this evening. What? Heat index values up to 109 expected. Where? Portions of central, east central, northern, northwest, southeast, southern, southwest, and western Oklahoma and northern Texas. When? From noon today to 7 p.m. Central Daylight Time this evening. Impacts. Hot temperatures and high humidity may cause heat illnesses. Drink plenty of fluids, stay in an air-conditioned room, stay out of the sun, and check up on relatives and neighbors. Take extra precautions when outside. Wear lightweight and loose-fitting clothing. Try to limit strenuous activities to early morning or evening. Take action when you see symptoms of heat exhaustion and heat stroke. Heat advisory remains in effect from noon today to 7 p.m. Central Daylight Time this evening. What? Heat index values up to 108 expected. Where? Portions of northwest and west central Arkansas and east central, northeast, and southeast Oklahoma. When? From noon today to 7 p.m. Central Daylight Time this evening. Impacts. Heat-related illnesses are possible, especially impacting those not acclimated to the conditions or those performing strenuous activities. Take extra precautions when outside. Wear lightweight and loose-fitting clothing. Try to limit strenuous activities to early morning or evening. Take action when you see symptoms of heat exhaustion and heat stroke. From the Norman Forecast Office, here is the forecast for Stillwater and surrounding area. Today, mostly sunny. Highs in the upper 90s. South winds 5 to 10 miles an hour. Tonight, mostly clear. Lows in the mid-70s. South winds 5 to 10 miles an hour. Monday, sunny. Highs in the upper 90s. South winds 10 to 15 miles an hour with gusts up to 25 miles an hour. Monday night, clear. Lows in the mid-70s. South winds 10 to 15 miles an hour with gusts up to 25 miles an hour. Tuesday, sunny. Highs in the upper 90s. South winds 10 to 15 miles an hour. Tuesday night, mostly clear. A slight chance of showers and thunderstorms until midnight. Lows in the mid-70s. Chance of rain 20%. Wednesday, mostly sunny. Highs in the upper 90s. Wednesday night, mostly clear. Lows in the lower 70s. Thursday, sunny. Highs in the mid-90s. Thursday night, mostly clear. A slight chance of showers and thunderstorms after midnight. Lows in the lower 70s. Chance of rain 20%. Friday, mostly sunny with a slight chance of showers and thunderstorms. Highs in the lower 90s. Chance of rain 20%. Friday night, mostly clear until midnight, then becoming partly cloudy. A slight chance of thunderstorms. A slight chance of showers until midnight, then a chance of showers after midnight. Lows in the mid-60s. Chance of rain 30%. Saturday, mostly sunny. A chance of showers with a slight chance of thunderstorms in the morning, then a slight chance of showers in the afternoon. Highs in the mid-80s. Chance of rain 30%. You're listening to Stillwater Weather Radio, and here are 6 a.m. weather observations. At Stillwater, it was mostly cloudy. The temperature was 7.

72 degrees, the dew point 70, and the relative humidity 93%. The wind was east at 9 miles an hour. The pressure was 30.00 inches and rising. At Guthrie, it was mostly cloudy. The temperature was 76. The wind was east at 13. Observations from around the region. At Woodward, a thunderstorm was reported with a temperature of 74. At Oklahoma City, rain was falling with a temperature of 77. At Dallas-Fort Worth, it was partly cloudy with a temperature of 82. It was cloudy with a temperature of 71 at Wichita, 73 at Tulsa, and 69 at Springfield. Once again at 6 a.m., at Stillwater, it was mostly cloudy. The temperature was 72. Heat advisory in effect from noon today to 7 p.m. Central Daylight Time this evening. What? Heat index values up to 109 expected. Where? Portions of central, east central, northern, northwest, southeast, southern, southwest, and western Oklahoma and northern Texas. When? From noon today to 7 p.m. Central Daylight Time this evening. Impacts. Hot temperatures and high humidity may cause heat illnesses. Drink plenty of fluids, stay in an air-conditioned room, stay out of the sun, and check up on relatives and neighbors. Take extra precautions when outside. Wear lightweight and loose-fitting clothing. Try to limit strenuous activities to early morning or evening. Take action when you see symptoms of heat exhaustion and heat stroke. Heat advisory remains in effect from noon today to 7 p.m. Central Daylight Time this evening. What? Heat index values up to 108 expected. Where? Portions of northwest and west central Arkansas and east central, northeast, and southeast Oklahoma. When? From noon today to 7 p.m. Central Daylight Time this evening. Impacts. Heat-related illnesses are possible, especially impacting those not acclimated to the conditions or those performing strenuous activities. Take extra precautions when outside. Wear lightweight and loose-fitting clothing. Try to limit strenuous activities to early morning or evening. Take action when you see symptoms of heat exhaustion and heat stroke. From the Norman Forecast Office, here is the forecast for Stillwater and surrounding area. Today, mostly sunny. Highs in the upper 90s. South winds 5 to 10 miles an hour. Tonight, mostly clear. Lows in the mid-70s. South winds 5 to 10 miles an hour. Monday, sunny. Highs in the upper 90s. South winds 10 to 15 miles an hour with gusts up to 25 miles an hour. Monday night, clear. Lows in the mid-70s. South winds 10 to 15 miles an hour with gusts up to 25 miles an hour. Tuesday, sunny. Highs in the upper 90s. South winds 10 to 15 miles an hour. Tuesday night, mostly clear. A slight chance of showers and thunderstorms until midnight. Lows in the mid-70s. Chance of rain 20%. Wednesday, mostly sunny. Highs in the upper 90s. Wednesday night, mostly clear. Lows in the lower 70s. Thursday, sunny. Highs in the mid-90s. Thursday night, mostly clear. A slight chance of showers and thunderstorms after midnight. Lows in the lower 70s. Chance of rain 20%. Friday, mostly sunny with a slight chance of showers and thunderstorms. Highs in the lower 90s. Chance of rain 20%. Friday night, mostly clear until midnight, then becoming partly cloudy. A slight chance of thunderstorms. A slight chance of showers until midnight, then a chance of showers after midnight. Lows in the mid-60s. Chance of rain 30%. Saturday, mostly sunny. A chance of showers with a slight chance of thunderstorms in the morning, then a slight chance of showers in the afternoon. Highs in the mid-80s. Chance of rain 30%. You're listening to Stillwater Weather Radio, and here are 6 a.m. weather observations. At Stillwater, it was mostly cloudy. The temperature was 72 degrees, the dew point 70, and the relative humidity 93%. The wind was east at 9 miles an hour. The pressure was 30.00 inches and rising. At Guthrie, it was mostly cloudy. The temperature was 76.

sometime this evening. Impacts, hot temperatures and high humidity may cause heat illnesses. Drink plenty of fluids, stay in an air-conditioned room, stay out of the sun, and check up on relatives and neighbors. Take extra precautions when outside. Wear lightweight and loose-fitting clothing. Try to limit strenuous activities to early morning or evening. Take action when you see symptoms of heat exhaustion and heat stroke. Heat advisory remains in effect from noon today to 7 p.m. Central Daylight Time this evening. What? Heat index values up to 108 expected. Where? Portions of northwest and west central Arkansas and east central, northeast, and southeast Oklahoma. When? From noon today to 7 p.m. Central Daylight Time this evening. Impacts. Heat-related illnesses are possible, especially impacting those not acclimated to the conditions or those performing strenuous activities. Take extra precautions when outside. Wear lightweight and loose-fitting clothing. Try to limit strenuous activities to early morning or evening. Take action when you see symptoms of heat exhaustion and heat stroke. From the Norman Forecast Office, here is the forecast for Stillwater and surrounding area. Today, mostly sunny. Highs in the upper 90s. South winds 5 to 10 miles an hour. Tonight, mostly clear. Lows in the mid-70s. South winds 5 to 10 miles an hour. Monday, sunny. Highs in the upper 90s. South winds 10 to 15 miles an hour with gusts up to 25 miles an hour. Monday night, clear. Lows in the mid-70s. South winds 10 to 15 miles an hour with gusts up to 25 miles an hour. Tuesday, sunny. Highs in the upper 90s. South winds 10 to 15 miles an hour. Tuesday night, mostly clear. A slight chance of showers and thunderstorms until midnight. Lows in the mid-70s. Chance of rain 20%. Wednesday, mostly sunny. Highs in the upper 90s. Wednesday night, mostly clear. Lows in the lower 70s. Thursday, sunny. Highs in the mid-90s. Thursday night, mostly clear. A slight chance of showers and thunderstorms after midnight. Lows in the lower 70s. Chance of rain 20%. Friday, mostly sunny with a slight chance of showers and thunderstorms. Highs in the lower 90s. Chance of rain 20%. Friday night, mostly clear until midnight, then becoming partly cloudy. A slight chance of thunderstorms. A slight chance of showers until midnight, then a chance of showers after midnight. Lows in the mid-60s. Chance of rain 30%. Saturday, mostly sunny. A chance of showers with a slight chance of thunderstorms in the morning, then a slight chance of showers in the afternoon. Highs in the mid-80s. Chance of rain 30%. 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At Stillwater, it was mostly cloudy. The temperature was 72 degrees, the dew point 70, and the relative humidity 93%. The wind was east at 9 miles an hour. The pressure was 30.00 inches and rising. At Guthrie, it was mostly cloudy. The temperature was 76. The wind was east at 13. Observations from around the region. At Woodward, a thunderstorm was reported, with a temperature of 74. At Oklahoma City, rain was falling, with a temperature of 77. At Dallas-Fort Worth, it was partly cloudy, with a temperature of 82. It was cloudy, with a temperature of 71 at Wichita, 73 at Tulsa, and 69 at Springfield. Once again at 6 a.m., at Stillwater, it was mostly cloudy. The temperature was 72. You are listening to Stillwater Weather Radio, and here are 7 a.m. weather observations. At Stillwater, it was cloudy. The temperature was 72 degrees, the dew point 70, and the relative humidity 93%. The wind was east at 10 miles an hour. The pressure was 30.03 inches and rising. At Guthrie, it was cloudy,

The temperature was 75. The wind was northeast at 7. Observations from around the region. At Wichita, rain was falling with a temperature of 71. At Dallas-Fort Worth, it was partly cloudy with a temperature of 81. At Oklahoma City, it was mostly cloudy with a temperature of 77. It was cloudy with a temperature of 72 at Tulsa and 68 at Springfield. Once again at 7 a.m., at Stillwater, it was cloudy. The temperature was 72. Heat advisory in effect from noon today to 7 p.m. Central Daylight Time this evening. What? Heat index values up to 109 expected. Where? Portions of central, east central, northern, northwest, southeast, southern, southwest, and western Oklahoma and northern Texas. When? From noon today to 7 p.m. Central Daylight Time this evening. Impacts. Hot temperatures and high humidity may cause heat illnesses. Drink plenty of fluids, stay in an air-conditioned room, stay out of the sun, and check up on relatives and neighbors. Take extra precautions when outside. Wear lightweight and loose-fitting clothing. Try to limit strenuous activities to early morning or evening. Take action when you see symptoms of heat exhaustion and heat stroke. Heat advisory remains in effect from noon today to 7 p.m. Central Daylight Time this evening. What? Heat index values up to 108 expected. Where? Portions of northwest and west central Arkansas and east central, northeast, and southeast Oklahoma. When? From noon today to 7 p.m. Central Daylight Time this evening. Impacts. Heat-related illnesses are possible, especially impacting those not acclimated to the conditions or those performing strenuous activities. Take extra precautions when outside. Wear lightweight and loose-fitting clothing. Try to limit strenuous activities to early morning or evening. Take action when you see symptoms of heat exhaustion and heat stroke. From the Norman Forecast Office, here is the forecast for Stillwater and surrounding area. Today, mostly sunny. Highs in the upper 90s. South winds 5 to 10 miles an hour. Tonight, mostly clear. Lows in the mid-70s. South winds 5 to 10 miles an hour. Monday, sunny. Highs in the upper 90s. South winds 10 to 15 miles an hour with gusts up to 25 miles an hour. Monday night, clear. Lows in the mid-70s. South winds 10 to 15 miles an hour with gusts up to 25 miles an hour. Tuesday, sunny. Highs in the upper 90s. South winds 10 to 15 miles an hour. Tuesday night, mostly clear. A slight chance of showers and thunderstorms until midnight. Lows in the mid-70s. Chance of rain 20%. Wednesday, mostly sunny. Highs in the upper 90s. Wednesday night, mostly clear. Lows in the lower 70s. Thursday, sunny. Highs in the mid-90s. Thursday night, mostly clear. A slight chance of showers and thunderstorms after midnight. Lows in the lower 70s. Chance of rain 20%. Friday, mostly sunny with a slight chance of showers and thunderstorms. Highs in the lower 90s. Chance of rain 20%. Friday night, mostly clear until midnight, then becoming partly cloudy. A slight chance of thunderstorms. A slight chance of showers until midnight, then a chance of showers after midnight. Lows in the mid-60s. Chance of rain 30%. Saturday, mostly sunny. A chance of showers with a slight chance of thunderstorms in the morning, then a slight chance of showers in the afternoon. Highs in the mid-80s. Chance of rain 30%. 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At Stillwater, it was cloudy. The temperature was 72 degrees, the dew point 70, and the relative humidity 93%. The wind was east at 10 miles an hour. The pressure was 30.03 inches and rising. At Guthrie, it was cloudy. The temperature was 75. The wind was northeast at 7. Observations from around the region. At Wichita, rain was falling with a temperature of 71. At Dallas-Fort Worth, it was partly cloudy with a temperature of 81. At Oklahoma City, it was mostly

cloudy with a temperature of 77. It was cloudy with a temperature of 72 at Tulsa and 68 at Springfield. Once again at 7 a.m., at Stillwater, it was cloudy. The temperature was 72. Heat advisory in effect from noon today to 7 p.m. Central Daylight Time this evening. What? Heat index values up to 109 expected. Where? Portions of central, east central, northern, northwest, southeast, southern, southwest, and western Oklahoma and northern Texas. When? From noon today to 7 p.m. Central Daylight Time this evening. Impacts. Hot temperatures and high humidity may cause heat illnesses. Drink plenty of fluids, stay in an air-conditioned room, stay out of the sun, and check up on relatives and neighbors. Take extra precautions when outside. Wear lightweight and loose-fitting clothing. Try to limit strenuous activities to early morning or evening. Take action when you see symptoms of heat exhaustion and heat stroke. Heat advisory remains in effect from noon today to 7 p.m. Central Daylight Time this evening. What? Heat index values up to 108 expected. Where? Portions of northwest and west central Arkansas and east central, northeast, and southeast Oklahoma. When? From noon today to 7 p.m. Central Daylight Time this evening. Impacts. Heat-related illnesses are possible, especially impacting those not acclimated to the conditions or those performing strenuous activities. Take extra precautions when outside. Wear lightweight and loose-fitting clothing. Try to limit strenuous activities to early morning or evening. Take action when you see symptoms of heat exhaustion and heat stroke. From the Norman Forecast Office, here is the forecast for Stillwater and surrounding area. Today, mostly sunny. Highs in the upper 90s. South winds 5 to 10 miles an hour. Tonight, mostly clear. Lows in the mid-70s. South winds 5 to 10 miles an hour. Monday, sunny. Highs in the upper 90s. South winds 10 to 15 miles an hour with gusts up to 25 miles an hour. Monday night, clear. Lows in the mid-70s. South winds 10 to 15 miles an hour with gusts up to 25 miles an hour. Tuesday, sunny. Highs in the upper 90s. South winds 10 to 15 miles an hour. Tuesday night, mostly clear. A slight chance of showers and thunderstorms until midnight. Lows in the mid-70s. Chance of rain 20%. Wednesday, mostly sunny. Highs in the upper 90s. Wednesday night, mostly clear. Lows in the lower 70s. Thursday, sunny. Highs in the mid-90s. Thursday night, mostly clear. A slight chance of showers and thunderstorms after midnight. Lows in the lower 70s. Chance of rain 20%. Friday, mostly sunny with a slight chance of showers and thunderstorms. Highs in the lower 90s. Chance of rain 20%. Friday night, mostly clear until midnight, then becoming partly cloudy. A slight chance of thunderstorms. A slight chance of showers until midnight, then a chance of showers after midnight. Lows in the mid-60s. Chance of rain 30%. Saturday, mostly sunny. A chance of showers with a slight chance of thunderstorms in the morning, then a slight chance of showers in the afternoon. Highs in the mid-80s. Chance of rain 30%. 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At Stillwater, it was cloudy. The temperature was 72 degrees, the dew point 70, and the relative humidity 93%. The wind was east at 10 miles an hour. The pressure was 30.03 inches and rising. At Guthrie, it was cloudy. The temperature was 75. The wind was northeast at 7. Observations from around the region. At Wichita, rain was falling, with a temperature of 71. At Dallas-Fort Worth, it was partly cloudy, with a temperature of 81. At Oklahoma City, it was mostly cloudy, with a temperature of 77. It was cloudy, with a temperature of 72 at Tulsa, and 68 at Springfield. Once again at 7 a.m., at Stillwater, it was cloudy. The temperature was 72. 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

November 7 a.m. weather observations. It's still water. It was cloudy. The temperature was 72 degrees, the dew point 70, and the relative humidity 93%. The wind was east at 10 miles an hour. The pressure was 30.03 inches and rising. At Enid, it was mostly cloudy. The temperature was 73. The wind was east at 17, gusting to 23. At Guthrie, it was cloudy. The temperature was 75. The wind was northeast at 7. Observations from around the region. At Wichita, rain was falling, with a temperature of 71. At Dallas-Fort Worth, it was partly cloudy, with a temperature of 81. At Oklahoma City, it was mostly cloudy, with a temperature of 77. It was cloudy, with a temperature of 72 at Woodward, 72 at Tulsa, and 68 at Springfield. Once again at 7 a.m., at Stillwater, it was cloudy. The temperature was 72. Heat advisory in effect from noon today to 7 p.m. Central Daylight Time this evening. What? Heat index values up to 109 expected. Where? Portions of central, east central, northern, northwest, southeast, southern, southwest, and western Oklahoma and northern Texas. When? From noon today to 7 p.m. Central Daylight Time this evening. Impacts. Hot temperatures and high humidity may cause heat illnesses. Drink plenty of fluids, stay in an air-conditioned room, stay out of the sun, and check up on relatives and neighbors. Take extra precautions when outside. Wear lightweight and loose-fitting clothing. Try to limit strenuous activities to early morning or evening. Take action when you see symptoms of heat exhaustion and heat stroke. 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Heat advisory remains in effect from noon today to 7 p.m. Central Daylight Time this evening. What? Heat index values up to 108 expected. Where? Portions of northwest and west central Arkansas and east central, northeast, and southeast Oklahoma. When? From noon today to 7 p.m. Central Daylight Time this evening. Impacts. Heat-related illnesses are possible, especially impacting those not acclimated to the conditions or those performing strenuous activities. Take extra precautions when outside. Wear lightweight and loose-fitting clothing. Try to limit strenuous activities to early morning or evening. Take action when you see symptoms of heat exhaustion and heat stroke. From the Norman Forecast Office, here is the forecast for Stillwater and surrounding area. Today, mostly sunny. Highs in the upper 90s. South winds 5 to 10 miles an hour. Tonight, mostly clear. Lows in the mid-70s. South winds 5 to 10 miles an hour. Monday, sunny. Highs in the upper 90s. South winds 10 to 15 miles an hour with gusts up to 25 miles an hour. Monday night, clear. Lows in the mid-70s. South winds 10 to 15 miles an hour with gusts up to 25 miles an hour. Tuesday, sunny. Highs in the upper 90s. South winds 10 to 15 miles an hour. Tuesday night, mostly clear. A slight chance of showers and thunderstorms until midnight. Lows in the mid-70s. Chance of rain 20%. Wednesday, mostly sunny. Highs in the upper 90s. Wednesday night, mostly clear. Lows in the lower 70s. Thursday, sunny. Highs in the mid-90s. Thursday night, mostly clear. A slight chance of showers and thunderstorms after midnight. Lows in the lower 70s. Chance of rain 20%. Friday, mostly sunny with a slight chance of showers and thunderstorms. Highs in the lower 90s. Chance of rain 20%. Friday night, mostly clear until midnight, then becoming partly cloudy. A slight chance of thunderstorms. A slight chance of showers until midnight, then a chance of showers after midnight. Lows in the mid-60s. Chance of rain 30%. Saturday, mostly sunny. A chance of showers with a slight chance of thunderstorms in the morning, then a slight chance of showers in the afternoon. Highs in the mid-80s.

degrees. Chance of rain 30%. You are listening to Stillwater Weather Radio, and here are 7 a.m. weather observations. It's Stillwater. It was cloudy. The temperature was 72 degrees, the dew point 70, and the relative humidity 93%. The wind was east at 10 miles an hour. The pressure was 30.03 inches and rising. At Enid, it was mostly cloudy. The temperature was 73. The wind was east at 17, gusting to 23. At Guthrie, it was cloudy. The temperature was 75. The wind was northeast at 7. Observations from around the region. At Wichita, rain was falling, with a temperature of 71. At Dallas-Fort Worth, it was partly cloudy, with a temperature of 81. At Oklahoma City, it was mostly cloudy, with a temperature of 77. It was cloudy, with a temperature of 72 at Woodward, 72 at Tulsa, and 68 at Springfield. Once again at 7 a.m., at Stillwater, it was cloudy. The temperature was 72. Heat advisory in effect from noon today to 7 p.m. Central Daylight Time this evening. What? Heat index values up to 109 expected. Where? Portions of central, east central, northern, northwest, southeast, southern, southwest, and western Oklahoma and northern Texas. When? From noon today to 7 p.m. Central Daylight Time this evening. Impacts. Hot temperatures and high humidity may cause heat illnesses. Drink plenty of fluids, stay in an air-conditioned room, stay out of the sun, and check up on relatives and neighbors. Take extra precautions when outside. Wear lightweight and loose-fitting clothing. Try to limit strenuous activities to early morning or evening. Take action when you see symptoms of heat exhaustion and heat stroke. Heat advisory remains in effect from noon today to 7 p.m. Central Daylight Time this evening. What? Heat index values up to 108 expected. Where? Portions of northwest and west central Arkansas and east central, northeast, and southeast Oklahoma. When? From noon today to 7 p.m. Central Daylight Time this evening. Impacts. Heat-related illnesses are possible, especially impacting those not acclimated to the conditions or those performing strenuous activities. Take extra precautions when outside. Wear lightweight and loose-fitting clothing. Try to limit strenuous activities to early morning or evening. Take action when you see symptoms of heat exhaustion and heat stroke. From the Norman Forecast Office, here is the forecast for Stillwater and surrounding area. Today, mostly sunny. Highs in the upper 90s. South winds 5 to 10 miles an hour. Tonight, mostly clear. Lows in the mid-70s. South winds 5 to 10 miles an hour. Monday, sunny. Highs in the upper 90s. South winds 10 to 15 miles an hour with gusts up to 25 miles an hour. Monday night, clear. Lows in the mid-70s. South winds 10 to 15 miles an hour with gusts up to 25 miles an hour. Tuesday, sunny. Highs in the upper 90s. South winds 10 to 15 miles an hour. Tuesday night, mostly clear. A slight chance of showers and thunderstorms until midnight. Lows in the mid-70s. Chance of rain 20%. Wednesday, mostly sunny. Highs in the upper 90s. Wednesday night, mostly clear. Lows in the lower 70s. Thursday, sunny. Highs in the mid-90s. Thursday night, mostly clear. A slight chance of showers and thunderstorms after midnight. Lows in the lower 70s. Chance of rain 20%. Friday, mostly sunny with a slight chance of showers and thunderstorms. Highs in the lower 90s. Chance of rain 20%. Friday night, mostly clear until midnight, then becoming partly cloudy. A slight chance of thunderstorms. A slight chance of showers until midnight, then a chance of showers after midnight. Lows in the mid-60s. Chance of rain 30%. Saturday, mostly sunny. A chance of showers with a slight chance of thunderstorms in the morning, then a slight chance of showers in the afternoon. Highs in the mid-80s. Chance of rain 30%. 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

It's still water. It was cloudy. The temperature was 72 degrees, the dew point 70, and the relative humidity 93%. The wind was east at 10 miles an hour. The pressure was 30.03 inches and rising. At Enid, it was mostly cloudy. The temperature was 73. The wind was east at 17, gusting to 23. At Guthrie, it was cloudy. The temperature was 75. The wind was northeast at 7. Observations from around the region. At Wichita, rain was falling, with a temperature of 71. At Dallas-Fort Worth, it was partly cloudy, with a temperature of 81. At Oklahoma City, it was mostly cloudy, with a temperature of 77. It was cloudy, with a temperature of 72 at Woodward, 72 at Tulsa, and 68 at Springfield. Once again at 7 a.m., at Stillwater, it was cloudy. The temperature was 72. Heat advisory in effect from noon today to 7 p.m. Central Daylight Time this evening. What? Heat index values up to 109 expected. Where? Portions of central, east central, northern, northwest, southeast, southern, southwest, and western Oklahoma and northern Texas. When? From noon today to 7 p.m. Central Daylight Time this evening. Impacts. Hot temperatures and high humidity may cause heat illnesses. Drink plenty of fluids, stay in an air-conditioned room, stay out of the sun, and check up on relatives and neighbors. Take extra precautions when outside. Wear lightweight and loose-fitting clothing. Try to limit strenuous activities to early morning or evening. Take action when you see symptoms of heat exhaustion and heat stroke. Heat advisory remains in effect from noon today to 7 p.m. Central Daylight Time this evening. What? Heat index values up to 108 expected. Where? Portions of northwest and west central Arkansas and east central, northeast, and southeast Oklahoma. When? From noon today to 7 p.m. Central Daylight Time this evening. Impacts. Heat-related illnesses are possible, especially impacting those not acclimated to the conditions or those performing strenuous activities. Take extra precautions when outside. Wear lightweight and loose-fitting clothing. Try to limit strenuous activities to early morning or evening. Take action when you see symptoms of heat exhaustion and heat stroke. From the Norman Forecast Office, here is the forecast for Stillwater and surrounding area. Today, mostly sunny. Highs in the upper 90s. South winds 5 to 10 miles an hour. Tonight, mostly clear. Lows in the mid-70s. South winds 5 to 10 miles an hour. Monday, sunny. Highs in the upper 90s. South winds 10 to 15 miles an hour with gusts up to 25 miles an hour. Monday night, clear. Lows in the mid-70s. South winds 10 to 15 miles an hour with gusts up to 25 miles an hour. Tuesday, sunny. Highs in the upper 90s. South winds 10 to 15 miles an hour. Tuesday night, mostly clear. A slight chance of showers and thunderstorms until midnight. Lows in the mid-70s. Chance of rain 20%. Wednesday, mostly sunny. Highs in the upper 90s. Wednesday night, mostly clear. Lows in the lower 70s. Thursday, sunny. Highs in the mid-90s. Thursday night, mostly clear. A slight chance of showers and thunderstorms after midnight. Lows in the lower 70s. Chance of rain 20%. Friday, mostly sunny with a slight chance of showers and thunderstorms. Highs in the lower 90s. Chance of rain 20%. Friday night, mostly clear until midnight, then becoming partly cloudy. A slight chance of thunderstorms. A slight chance of showers until midnight, then a chance of showers after midnight. Lows in the mid-60s. Chance of rain 30%. Saturday, mostly sunny. A chance of showers with a slight chance of thunderstorms in the morning, then a slight chance of showers in the afternoon. Highs in the mid-80s. Chance of rain 30%. 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It's Stillwater. It was cloudy. The temperature was 72 degrees. The dew point 70, and the relative humidity 93%.

The wind was east at 10 miles an hour. The pressure was 30.03 inches and rising. At Enid, it was mostly cloudy. The temperature was 73. The wind was east at 17, gusting to 23. At Guthrie, it was cloudy. The temperature was 75. The wind was northeast at 7. Observations from around the region. At Wichita, rain was falling, with a temperature of 71. At Dallas-Fort Worth, it was partly cloudy, with a temperature of 81. At Oklahoma City, it was mostly cloudy, with a temperature of 77. It was cloudy, with a temperature of 72 at Woodward, 72 at Tulsa, and 68 at Springfield. Once again at 7 a.m., at Stillwater, it was cloudy. The temperature was 72. Heat advisory in effect from noon today to 7 p.m. Central Daylight Time this evening. What? Heat index values up to 109 expected. Where? Portions of central, east central, northern, northwest, southeast, southern, southwest, and western Oklahoma and northern Texas. When? From noon today to 7 p.m. Central Daylight Time this evening. Impacts. Hot temperatures and high humidity may cause heat illnesses. Drink plenty of fluids, stay in an air-conditioned room, stay out of the sun, and check up on relatives and neighbors. Take extra precautions when outside. Wear lightweight and loose-fitting clothing. Try to limit strenuous activities to early morning or evening. Take action when you see symptoms of heat exhaustion and heat stroke. 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Heat advisory remains in effect from noon today to 7 p.m. Central Daylight Time this evening. What? Heat index values up to 108 expected. Where? Portions of northwest and west central Arkansas and east central, northeast, and southeast Oklahoma. When? From noon today to 7 p.m. Central Daylight Time this evening. Impacts. Heat-related illnesses are possible, especially impacting those not acclimated to the conditions or those performing strenuous activities. Take extra precautions when outside. Wear lightweight and loose-fitting clothing. Try to limit strenuous activities to early morning or evening. Take action when you see symptoms of heat exhaustion and heat stroke. From the Norman Forecast Office, here is the forecast for Stillwater and surrounding area. Today, mostly sunny. Highs in the upper 90s. South winds 5 to 10 miles an hour. Tonight, mostly clear. Lows in the mid-70s. South winds 5 to 10 miles an hour. Monday, sunny. Highs in the upper 90s. South winds 10 to 15 miles an hour with gusts up to 25 miles an hour. Monday night, clear. Lows in the mid-70s. South winds 10 to 15 miles an hour with gusts up to 25 miles an hour. Tuesday, sunny. Highs in the upper 90s. South winds 10 to 15 miles an hour. Tuesday night, mostly clear. A slight chance of showers and thunderstorms until midnight. Lows in the mid-70s. Chance of rain 20%. Wednesday, mostly sunny. Highs in the upper 90s. Wednesday night, mostly clear. Lows in the lower 70s. Thursday, sunny. Highs in the mid-90s. Thursday night, mostly clear. A slight chance of showers and thunderstorms after midnight. Lows in the lower 70s. Chance of rain 20%. Friday, mostly sunny with a slight chance of showers and thunderstorms. Highs in the lower 90s. Chance of rain 20%. Friday night, mostly clear until midnight, then becoming partly cloudy. A slight chance of thunderstorms. A slight chance of showers until midnight, then a chance of showers after midnight. Lows in the mid-60s. Chance of rain 30%. Saturday, mostly sunny. A chance of showers with a slight chance of thunderstorms in the morning, then a slight chance of showers in the afternoon. Highs in the mid-80s. Chance of rain 30%. 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At Stillwater, it was cloudy.
The temperature was 72 degrees, the dew point 70, and the relative humidity 93%. The wind was east at 10 miles an hour. The pressure was 30.03 inches and rising. At Enid, it was mostly cloudy. The temperature was 73. The wind was east at 17, gusting to 23. At Guthrie, it was cloudy. The temperature was 75. The wind was northeast at 7. Observations from around the region. At Wichita, rain was falling, with a temperature of 71. At Dallas-Fort Worth, it was temperature was 75. The wind was northeast at 7. Observations from around the region. At Wichita, rain was falling, with a temperature of 71. At Dallas-Fort Worth, it was partly cloudy, with a temperature of 81. At Oklahoma City, it was mostly cloudy, with a temperature of 77. It was cloudy, with a temperature of 72 at Woodward, 72 at Tulsa, and 68 at Springfield. Once again at 7 a.m., at Stillwater, it was cloudy. The temperature was 72. Heat advisory in effect from noon today to 7 p.m. Central Daylight Time this evening. What? Heat index values up to 109 expected. Where? Portions of central, east central, northern, northwest, southeast, southern, southwest, and western Oklahoma and northern Texas. When? From noon today to 7 p.m. Central Daylight Time this evening. Impacts. Hot temperatures and high humidity may cause heat illnesses. Drink plenty of fluids, stay in an air-conditioned room, stay out of the sun, and check up on relatives and neighbors. Take extra precautions when outside. Wear lightweight and loose-fitting clothing. Try to limit strenuous activities to early morning or evening. Take action when you see symptoms of heat exhaustion and heat stroke. Heat advisory remains in effect from noon today to 7 p.m. Central Daylight Time this evening. What? Heat index values up to 108 expected. Where? Portions of northwest and west central Arkansas and east central, northeast, and southeast Oklahoma. When? From noon today to 7 p.m. Central Daylight Time this evening. Impacts. Heat-related illnesses are possible, especially impacting those not acclimated to the conditions or those performing strenuous activities. Take extra precautions when outside. Wear lightweight and loose-fitting clothing. Try to limit strenuous activities to early morning or evening. Take action when you see symptoms of heat exhaustion and heat stroke. From the Norman Forecast Office, here is the forecast for Stillwater and surrounding area. Today, mostly sunny. Highs in the upper 90s. South winds 5 to 10 miles an hour. Tonight, mostly clear. Lows in the mid-70s. South winds 5 to 10 miles an hour. Monday, sunny. Highs in the upper 90s. South winds 10 to 15 miles an hour with gusts up to 25 miles an hour. Monday night, clear. Lows in the mid-70s. South winds 10 to 15 miles an hour with gusts up to 25 miles an hour. Tuesday, sunny. Highs in the upper 90s. South winds 10 to 15 miles an hour. Tuesday night, mostly clear. A slight chance of showers and thunderstorms until midnight. Lows in the mid-70s. Chance of rain 20%. Wednesday, mostly sunny. Highs in the upper 90s. Wednesday night, mostly clear. Lows in the lower 70s. Thursday, sunny. Highs in the mid-90s. Thursday night, mostly clear. A slight chance of showers and thunderstorms after midnight. Lows in the lower 70s. Chance of rain 20%. Friday, mostly sunny with a slight chance of showers and thunderstorms. Highs in the lower 90s. Chance of rain 20%. Friday night, mostly clear until midnight, then becoming partly cloudy. A slight chance of thunderstorms. A slight chance of showers until midnight, then a chance of showers after midnight. Lows in the mid-60s. Chance of rain 30%. Saturday, mostly sunny. A chance of showers with a slight chance of thunderstorms in the morning, then a slight chance of showers in the afternoon. Highs in the mid-80s. Chance of rain 30%. 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

AM weather observations. It's still water. It was cloudy. The temperature was 72 degrees, the dew point 70, and the relative humidity 93%. The wind was east at 10 miles an hour. The pressure was 30.03 inches and rising. At Enid, it was mostly cloudy. The temperature was 73. The wind was east at 17, gusting to 23. At Guthrie, it was cloudy. The temperature was 75. The wind was northeast at 7. Observations from around the region. At Wichita, rain was falling, with a temperature of 71. At Dallas-Fort Worth, it was partly cloudy, with a temperature of 81. At Oklahoma City, it was mostly cloudy, with a temperature of 77. It was cloudy, with a temperature of 72 at Woodward, 72 at Tulsa, and 68 at Springfield. Once again at 7 a.m., at Stillwater, it was cloudy. The temperature was 72. Heat advisory in effect from noon today to 7 p.m. Central Daylight Time this evening. What? Heat index values up to 109 expected. Where? Portions of central, east central, northern, northwest, southeast, southern, southwest, and western Oklahoma and northern Texas. When? From noon today to 7 p.m. Central Daylight Time this evening. Impacts. Hot temperatures and high humidity may cause heat illnesses. Drink plenty of fluids, stay in an air-conditioned room, stay out of the sun, and check up on relatives and neighbors. Take extra precautions when outside. Wear lightweight and loose-fitting clothing. Try to limit strenuous activities to early morning or evening. Take action when you see symptoms of heat exhaustion and heat stroke. Heat advisory remains in effect from noon today to 7 p.m. Central Daylight Time this evening. What? Heat index values up to 108 expected. Where? Portions of northwest and west central Arkansas and east central, northeast, and southeast Oklahoma. When? From noon today to 7 p.m. Central Daylight Time this evening. Impacts. Heat-related illnesses are possible, especially impacting those not acclimated to the conditions or those performing strenuous activities. Take extra precautions when outside. Wear lightweight and loose-fitting clothing. Try to limit strenuous activities to early morning or evening. Take action when you see symptoms of heat exhaustion and heat stroke. From the Norman Forecast Office, here is the forecast for Stillwater and surrounding area. Today, mostly sunny. Highs in the upper 90s. South winds 5 to 10 miles an hour. Tonight, mostly clear. Lows in the mid-70s. South winds 5 to 10 miles an hour. Monday, sunny. Highs in the upper 90s. South winds 10 to 15 miles an hour with gusts up to 25 miles an hour. Monday night, clear. Lows in the mid-70s. South winds 10 to 15 miles an hour with gusts up to 25 miles an hour. Tuesday, sunny. Highs in the upper 90s. South winds 10 to 15 miles an hour. Tuesday night, mostly clear. A slight chance of showers and thunderstorms until midnight. Lows in the mid-70s. Chance of rain 20%. Wednesday, mostly sunny. Highs in the upper 90s. Wednesday night, mostly clear. Lows in the lower 70s. Thursday, sunny. Highs in the mid-90s. Thursday night, mostly clear. A slight chance of showers and thunderstorms after midnight. Lows in the lower 70s. Chance of rain 20%. Friday, mostly sunny with a slight chance of showers and thunderstorms. Highs in the lower 90s. Chance of rain 20%. Friday night, mostly clear until midnight, then becoming partly cloudy. A slight chance of thunderstorms. A slight chance of showers until midnight, then a chance of showers after midnight. Lows in the mid-60s. Chance of rain 30%. Saturday, mostly sunny. A chance of showers with a slight chance of thunderstorms in the morning, then a slight chance of showers in the afternoon. Highs in the mid-80s. Chance of rain 30%. 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At Stillwater, it was cloudy. The temperature was 72 degrees, the dew point 70, and the relative

Humidity 93%. The wind was east at 10 miles an hour. The pressure was 30.03 inches and rising. At evening, it was mostly cloudy. The temperature was 73. The wind was east at 17, gusting to 23. At Guthrie, it was cloudy. The temperature was 75. The wind was northeast at 7. Observations from around the region. At Wichita, rain was falling, with a temperature of 71. At Dallas-Fort Worth, it was partly cloudy, with a temperature of 81. At Oklahoma City, it was mostly cloudy, with a temperature of 77. It was cloudy, with a temperature of 72 at Woodward, 72 at Tulsa, and 68 at Springfield. Once again at 7 a.m., at Stillwater, it was cloudy. The temperature was 72. Heat advisory in effect from noon today to 7 p.m. Central Daylight Time this evening. What? Heat index values up to 109 expected. Where? Portions of central, east central, northern, northwest, southeast, southern, southwest, and western Oklahoma and northern Texas. When? From noon today to 7 p.m. Central Daylight Time this evening. Impacts. Hot temperatures and high humidity may cause heat illnesses. Drink plenty of fluids, stay in an air-conditioned room, stay out of the sun, and check up on relatives and neighbors. Take extra precautions when outside. Wear lightweight and loose-fitting clothing. Try to limit strenuous activities to early morning or evening. Take action when you see symptoms of heat exhaustion and heat stroke. 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Heat advisory remains in effect from noon today to 7 p.m. Central Daylight Time this evening. What? Heat index values up to 108 expected. Where? Portions of northwest and west central Arkansas and east central, northeast, and southeast Oklahoma. When? From noon today to 7 p.m. Central Daylight Time this evening. Impacts. Heat-related illnesses are possible, especially impacting those not acclimated to the conditions or those performing strenuous activities. Take extra precautions when outside. Wear lightweight and loose-fitting clothing. Try to limit strenuous activities to early morning or evening. Take action when you see symptoms of heat exhaustion and heat stroke. From the Norman Forecast Office, here is the forecast for Stillwater and surrounding area. Today, mostly sunny. Highs in the upper 90s. South winds 5 to 10 miles an hour. Tonight, mostly clear. Lows in the mid-70s. South winds 5 to 10 miles an hour. Monday, sunny. Highs in the upper 90s. South winds 10 to 15 miles an hour with gusts up to 25 miles an hour. Monday night, clear. Lows in the mid-70s. South winds 10 to 15 miles an hour with gusts up to 25 miles an hour. Tuesday, sunny. Highs in the upper 90s. South winds 10 to 15 miles an hour. Tuesday night, mostly clear. A slight chance of showers and thunderstorms until midnight. Lows in the mid-70s. Chance of rain 20%. Wednesday, mostly sunny. Highs in the upper 90s. Wednesday night, mostly clear. Lows in the lower 70s. Thursday, sunny. Highs in the mid-90s. Thursday night, mostly clear. A slight chance of showers and thunderstorms after midnight. Lows in the lower 70s. Chance of rain 20%. Friday, mostly sunny with a slight chance of showers and thunderstorms. Highs in the lower 90s. Chance of rain 20%. Friday night, mostly clear until midnight, then becoming partly cloudy. A slight chance of thunderstorms. A slight chance of showers until midnight, then a chance of showers after midnight. Lows in the mid-60s. Chance of rain 30%. Saturday, mostly sunny. A chance of showers with a slight chance of thunderstorms in the morning, then a slight chance of showers in the afternoon. Highs in the mid-80s. Chance of rain 30%. 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
It's still water. It was cloudy. The temperature was 72 degrees, the dew point 70, and the relative humidity 93%. The wind was east at 10 miles an hour. The pressure was 30.03 inches and rising. At Enid, it was mostly cloudy. The temperature was 73. The wind was east at 17, gusting to 23. At Guthrie, it was cloudy. The temperature was 75. The wind was northeast at 7. Observations from around the region. At Wichita, rain was falling, with a temperature of 71. At Dallas-Fort Worth, it was partly cloudy, with a temperature of 81. At Oklahoma City, it was mostly cloudy, with a temperature of 77. It was cloudy, with a temperature of 72 at Woodward, 72 at Tulsa, and 68 at Springfield. Once again at 7 a.m., at Stillwater, it was cloudy. The temperature was 72. Heat advisory in effect from noon today to 7 p.m. Central Daylight Time this evening. What? Heat index values up to 109 expected. Where? Portions of central, east central, northern, northwest, southeast, southern, southwest, and western Oklahoma and northern Texas. When? From noon today to 7 p.m. Central Daylight Time this evening. Impacts. Hot temperatures and high humidity may cause heat illnesses. Drink plenty of fluids, stay in an air-conditioned room, stay out of the sun, and check up on relatives and neighbors. Take extra precautions when outside. Wear lightweight and loose-fitting clothing. Try to limit strenuous activities to early morning or evening. Take action when you see symptoms of heat exhaustion and heat stroke. Heat advisory remains in effect from noon today to 7 p.m. Central Daylight Time this evening. What? Heat index values up to 108 expected. Where? Portions of northwest and west central Arkansas and east central, northeast, and southeast Oklahoma. When? From noon today to 7 p.m. Central Daylight Time this evening. Impacts. Heat-related illnesses are possible, especially impacting those not acclimated to the conditions or those performing strenuous activities. Take extra precautions when outside. Wear lightweight and loose-fitting clothing. Try to limit strenuous activities to early morning or evening. Take action when you see symptoms of heat exhaustion and heat stroke. From the Norman Forecast Office, here is the forecast for Stillwater and surrounding area. Today, mostly sunny. Highs in the upper 90s. South winds 5 to 10 miles an hour. Tonight, mostly clear. Lows in the mid-70s. South winds 5 to 10 miles an hour. Monday, sunny. Highs in the upper 90s. South winds 10 to 15 miles an hour with gusts up to 25 miles an hour. Monday night, clear. Lows in the mid-70s. South winds 10 to 15 miles an hour with gusts up to 25 miles an hour. Tuesday, sunny. Highs in the upper 90s. South winds 10 to 15 miles an hour. Tuesday night, mostly clear. A slight chance of showers and thunderstorms until midnight. Lows in the mid-70s. Chance of rain 20%. Wednesday, mostly sunny. Highs in the upper 90s. Wednesday night, mostly clear. Lows in the lower 70s. Thursday, sunny. Highs in the mid-90s. Thursday night, mostly clear. A slight chance of showers and thunderstorms after midnight. Lows in the lower 70s. Chance of rain 20%. Friday, mostly sunny with a slight chance of showers and thunderstorms. Highs in the lower 90s. Chance of rain 20%. Friday night, mostly clear until midnight, then becoming partly cloudy. A slight chance of thunderstorms. A slight chance of showers until midnight, then a chance of showers after midnight. Lows in the mid-60s. Chance of rain 30%. Saturday, mostly sunny. A chance of showers with a slight chance of thunderstorms in the morning, then a slight chance of showers in the afternoon. Highs in the mid-80s. Chance of rain 30%. 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It's Stillwater. It was cloudy. The temperature was 72 degrees. The dew point 70, and the relative humidity 93%.

The wind was east at 10 miles an hour. The pressure was 30.03 inches and rising. At Enid, it was mostly cloudy. The temperature was 73. The wind was east at 17, gusting to 23. At Guthrie, it was cloudy. The temperature was 75. The wind was northeast at 7. Observations from around the region. At Wichita, rain was falling, with a temperature of 71. At Dallas-Fort Worth, it was partly cloudy, with a temperature of 81. At Oklahoma City, it was mostly cloudy, with a temperature of 77. It was cloudy, with a temperature of 72 at Woodward, 72 at Tulsa, and 68 at Springfield. Once again at 7 a.m., at Stillwater, it was cloudy. The temperature was 72. Heat advisory in effect from noon today to 7 p.m. Central Daylight Time this evening. What? Heat index values up to 109 expected. Where? Portions of central, east central, northern, northwest, southeast, southern, southwest, and western Oklahoma and northern Texas. When? From noon today to 7 p.m. Central Daylight Time this evening. Impacts. Hot temperatures and high humidity may cause heat illnesses. Drink plenty of fluids, stay in an air-conditioned room, stay out of the sun, and check up on relatives and neighbors. Take extra precautions when outside. Wear lightweight and loose-fitting clothing. Try to limit strenuous activities to early morning or evening. Take action when you see symptoms of heat exhaustion and heat stroke. Heat advisory remains in effect from noon today to 7 p.m. Central Daylight Time this evening. What? Heat index values up to 108 expected. Where? Portions of northwest and west central Arkansas and east central, northeast, and southeast Oklahoma. When? From noon today to 7 p.m. Central Daylight Time this evening. Impacts. Heat-related illnesses are possible, especially impacting those not acclimated to the conditions or those performing strenuous activities. Take extra precautions when outside. Wear lightweight and loose-fitting clothing. Try to limit strenuous activities to early morning or evening. Take action when you see symptoms of heat exhaustion and heat stroke. From the Norman Forecast Office, here is the forecast for Stillwater and surrounding area. Today, mostly sunny. Highs in the upper 90s. South winds 5 to 10 miles an hour. Tonight, mostly clear. Lows in the mid 70s. South winds 5 to 10 miles an hour. Monday, sunny. Highs in the upper 90s. South winds 10 to 15 miles an hour with gusts up to 25 miles an hour. Monday night, clear. Lows in the mid 70s. South winds 10 to 15 miles an hour with gusts up to 25 miles an hour. Tuesday, sunny. Highs in the upper 90s. South winds 10 to 15 miles an hour. Tuesday night, mostly clear. A slight chance of showers and thunderstorms until midnight. Lows in the mid 70s. Chance of rain 20%. Wednesday, mostly sunny. Highs in the upper 90s. Wednesday night, mostly clear. Lows in the lower 70s. Thursday, sunny. Highs in the mid-90s. Thursday night, mostly clear. A slight chance of showers and thunderstorms after midnight. Lows in the lower 70s. Chance of rain 20%. Friday, mostly sunny with a slight chance of showers and thunderstorms. Highs in the lower 90s. Chance of rain 20%. Friday night, mostly clear until midnight, then becoming partly cloudy. A slight chance of thunderstorms. A slight chance of showers until midnight, then a chance of showers after midnight. Lows in the mid-60s. Chance of rain 30%. Saturday, mostly sunny. A chance of showers with a slight chance of thunderstorms in the morning, then a slight chance of showers in the afternoon. Highs in the mid-80s. Chance of rain 30%. 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At Stillwater, it was cloudy. The temperature was 72 degrees, the dew point 70, and the relative humidity 93%. The wind was east at 10 miles an hour. The pressure was 30.03 inches and rising. At Enid, it was mostly cloudy.

southeast, southern, southwest, and western Oklahoma and northern Texas. When, from noon today to 7 p.m. Central Daylight Time this evening. Impacts, hot temperatures and high humidity may cause heat illnesses. Drink plenty of fluids, stay in an air-conditioned room, stay out of the sun, and check up on relatives and neighbors. Take extra precautions when outside. Wear lightweight and loose-fitting clothing. Try to limit strenuous activities to early morning or evening. Take action when you see symptoms of heat exhaustion and heat stroke. 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Heat advisory remains in effect from noon today to 7 p.m. Central Daylight Time this evening. What? Heat index values up to 108 expected. Where? Portions of northwest and west central Arkansas and east central, northeast, and southeast Oklahoma. When? From noon today to 7 p.m. Central Daylight Time this evening. Impacts. Heat-related illnesses are possible, especially impacting those not acclimated to the conditions or those performing strenuous activities. Take extra precautions when outside. Wear lightweight and loose-fitting clothing. Try to limit strenuous activities to early morning or evening. Take action when you see symptoms of heat exhaustion and heat stroke. From the Norman Forecast Office, here is the forecast for Stillwater and surrounding area. Today, mostly sunny. Highs in the upper 90s. South winds 5 to 10 miles an hour. Tonight, mostly clear. Lows in the mid-70s. South winds 5 to 10 miles an hour. Monday, sunny. Highs in the upper 90s. South winds 10 to 15 miles an hour with gusts up to 25 miles an hour. Monday night, clear. Lows in the mid-70s. South winds 10 to 15 miles an hour with gusts up to 25 miles an hour. Tuesday, sunny. Highs in the upper 90s. South winds 10 to 15 miles an hour. Tuesday night, mostly clear. A slight chance of showers and thunderstorms until midnight. Lows in the mid-70s. Chance of rain 20%. Wednesday, mostly sunny. Highs in the upper 90s. Wednesday night, mostly clear. Lows in the lower 70s. Thursday, sunny. Highs in the mid-90s. Thursday night, mostly clear. A slight chance of showers and thunderstorms after midnight. Lows in the lower 70s. Chance of rain 20%. Friday, mostly sunny with a slight chance of showers and thunderstorms. Highs in the lower 90s. Chance of rain 20%. Friday night, mostly clear until midnight, then becoming partly cloudy. A slight chance of thunderstorms. A slight chance of showers until midnight, then a chance of showers after midnight. Lows in the mid-60s. Chance of rain 30%. Saturday, mostly sunny. A chance of showers with a slight chance of thunderstorms in the morning, then a slight chance of showers in the afternoon. Highs in the mid-80s. Chance of rain 30%. You are listening to Stillwater Weather Radio, and here are 7 a.m. weather observations. At Stillwater, it was cloudy. The temperature was 72 degrees, the dew point 70, and the relative humidity 93%. The wind was east at 10 miles an hour. The pressure was 30.03 inches and rising. At Enid, it was mostly cloudy. The temperature was 73. The wind was east at 17, gusting to 23. At Guthrie, it was cloudy. The temperature was 75. The wind was northeast at 7. Observations from around the region. At Wichita, rain was falling with a temperature of 71. At Dallas-Fort Worth, it was partly cloudy with a temperature of 81. At Oklahoma City, it was mostly cloudy with a temperature of 77. It was cloudy with a temperature of 72 at Woodward, 72 at Tulsa, and 68 at Springfield. Once again at 7 a.m., at Stillwater, it was cloudy. The temperature was 72. 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At Stillwater, it was

cloudy. The temperature was 72 degrees, the dew point 70, and the relative humidity 93%. The wind was east at 9 miles an hour. The pressure was 30.05 inches and rising. At Ponca City, it was mostly cloudy. The temperature was 73, the dew point 67, and the relative humidity 81%. The wind was east at 17. The pressure was 30.05 inches and rising. At Guthrie, it was mostly cloudy. The temperature was 75, the dew point 69, and the relative humidity 81%. The pressure was 30.03 inches and rising. Observations from around the region. At Dallas-Fort Worth, it was mostly sunny, with a temperature of 81. It was partly sunny, with a temperature of 71 at Wichita, and 77 at Oklahoma City. It was cloudy, with a temperature of 72 at Tulsa, and 69 at Springfield. Once again at 8 a.m., at Stillwater, it was cloudy. The temperature was 72. Heat advisory in effect from noon today to 7 p.m. Central Daylight Time this evening. What? Heat index values up to 109 expected. Where? Portions of central, east central, northern, northwest, southeast, southern, southwest, and western Oklahoma and northern Texas. When? From noon today to 7 p.m. Central Daylight Time this evening. Impacts. Hot temperatures and high humidity may cause heat illnesses. Drink plenty of fluids, stay in an air-conditioned room, stay out of the sun, and check up on relatives and neighbors. Take extra precautions when outside. Wear lightweight and loose-fitting clothing. Try to limit strenuous activities to early morning or evening. Take action when you see symptoms of heat exhaustion and heat stroke. Heat advisory remains in effect from noon today to 7 p.m. Central Daylight Time this evening. What? Heat index values up to 108 expected. Where? Portions of northwest and west central Arkansas and east central, northeast, and southeast Oklahoma. When? From noon today to 7 p.m. Central Daylight Time this evening. Impacts. Heat-related illnesses are possible, especially impacting those not acclimated to the conditions or those performing strenuous activities. Take extra precautions when outside. Wear lightweight and loose-fitting clothing. Try to limit strenuous activities to early morning or evening. Take action when you see symptoms of heat exhaustion and heat stroke. From the Norman Forecast Office, here is the forecast for Stillwater and surrounding area. Today, mostly sunny. Highs in the upper 90s. South winds 5 to 10 miles an hour. Tonight, mostly clear. Lows in the mid-70s. South winds 5 to 10 miles an hour. Monday, sunny. Highs in the upper 90s. South winds 10 to 15 miles an hour with gusts up to 25 miles an hour. Monday night, clear. Lows in the mid-70s. South winds 10 to 15 miles an hour with gusts up to 25 miles an hour. Tuesday, sunny. Highs in the upper 90s. South winds 10 to 15 miles an hour. Tuesday night, mostly clear. A slight chance of showers and thunderstorms until midnight. Lows in the mid-70s. Chance of rain 20%. Wednesday, mostly sunny. Highs in the upper 90s. Wednesday night, mostly clear. Lows in the lower 70s. Thursday, sunny. Highs in the mid-90s. Thursday night, mostly clear. A slight chance of showers and thunderstorms after midnight. Lows in the lower 70s. Chance of rain 20%. Friday, mostly sunny with a slight chance of showers and thunderstorms. Highs in the lower 90s. Chance of rain 20%. Friday night, mostly clear until midnight, then becoming partly cloudy. A slight chance of thunderstorms. A slight chance of showers until midnight, then a chance of showers after midnight. Lows in the mid-60s. Chance of rain 30%. Saturday, mostly sunny. A chance of showers with a slight chance of thunderstorms in the morning, then a slight chance of showers in the afternoon. Highs in the mid-80s. Chance of rain 30%. 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At Stillwater, it was cloudy. The temperature was 72.

degrees, the dew point 70, and the relative humidity 93%. The wind was east at 9 miles an hour. The pressure was 30.05 inches and rising. At Ponca City, it was mostly cloudy. The temperature was 73, the dew point 67, and the relative humidity 81%. The wind was east at 17. The pressure was 30.05 inches and rising. At Guthrie, it was mostly cloudy. The temperature was 75, the dew point 69, and the relative humidity 81%. The pressure was 30.03 inches and rising. Observations from around the region. At Dallas-Fort Worth, it was mostly sunny, with a temperature of 81. It was partly sunny, with a temperature of 71 at Wichita, and 77 at Oklahoma City. It was cloudy, with a temperature of 72 at Tulsa, and 69 at Springfield. Once again at 8 a.m., at Stillwater, it was cloudy. The temperature was 72. Heat advisory in effect from noon today to 7 p.m. Central Daylight Time this evening. What? Heat index values up to 109 expected. Where? Portions of central, east central, northern, northwest, southeast, southern, southwest, and western Oklahoma and northern Texas. When? From noon today to 7 p.m. Central Daylight Time this evening. Impacts. Hot temperatures and high humidity may cause heat illnesses. Drink plenty of fluids, stay in an air-conditioned room, stay out of the sun, and check up on relatives and neighbors. Take extra precautions when outside. Wear lightweight and loose-fitting clothing. Try to limit strenuous activities to early morning or evening. Take action when you see symptoms of heat exhaustion and heat stroke. Heat advisory remains in effect from noon today to 7 p.m. Central Daylight Time this evening. What? Heat index values up to 108 expected. Where? Portions of northwest and west central Arkansas and east central, northeast, and southeast Oklahoma. When? From noon today to 7 p.m. Central Daylight Time this evening. Impacts. Heat-related illnesses are possible, especially impacting those not acclimated to the conditions or those performing strenuous activities. Take extra precautions when outside. Wear lightweight and loose-fitting clothing. Try to limit strenuous activities to early morning or evening. Take action when you see symptoms of heat exhaustion and heat stroke. From the Norman Forecast Office, here is the forecast for Stillwater and surrounding area. Today, mostly sunny. Highs in the upper 90s. South winds 5 to 10 miles an hour. Tonight, mostly clear. Lows in the mid-70s. South winds 5 to 10 miles an hour. Monday, sunny. Highs in the upper 90s. South winds 10 to 15 miles an hour with gusts up to 25 miles an hour. Monday night, clear. Lows in the mid-70s. South winds 10 to 15 miles an hour with gusts up to 25 miles an hour. Tuesday, sunny. Highs in the upper 90s. South winds 10 to 15 miles an hour. Tuesday night, mostly clear. A slight chance of showers and thunderstorms until midnight. Lows in the mid-70s. Chance of rain 20%. Wednesday, mostly sunny. Highs in the upper 90s. Wednesday night, mostly clear. Lows in the lower 70s. Thursday, sunny. Highs in the mid-90s. Thursday night, mostly clear. A slight chance of showers and thunderstorms after midnight. Lows in the lower 70s. Chance of rain 20%. Friday, mostly sunny with a slight chance of showers and thunderstorms. Highs in the lower 90s. Chance of rain 20%. Friday night, mostly clear until midnight, then becoming partly cloudy. A slight chance of thunderstorms. A slight chance of showers until midnight, then a chance of showers after midnight. Lows in the mid-60s. Chance of rain 30%. Saturday, mostly sunny. A chance of showers with a slight chance of thunderstorms in the morning, then a slight chance of showers in the afternoon. Highs in the mid-80s. Chance of rain 30%. 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At Stillwater, it was cloudy. The temperature was 72 degrees, the dew point 70, and the relative

Tip humidity 93%. The wind was east at 9 miles an hour. The pressure was 30.05 inches and rising. At Ponca City, it was mostly cloudy. The temperature was 73, the dew point 67, and the relative humidity 81%. The wind was east at 17. The pressure was 30.05 inches and rising. At Enid, it was cloudy. The temperature was 72, the dew point 69, and the relative humidity 90%. The wind was east at 15. The pressure was 30.00 inches and rising. At Guthrie, it was mostly cloudy. The temperature was 75, the dew point 69, and the relative humidity 81%. The pressure was 30.03 inches and rising. Observations from around the region. At Woodward, a thunderstorm was reported, with a temperature of 74. At Dallas-Fort Worth, it was mostly sunny, with a temperature of 81. It was partly sunny, with a temperature of 71 at Wichita, and 77 at Oklahoma City. It was cloudy, with a temperature of 72 at Tulsa, and 69 at Springfield. Once again at 8 a.m., at Stillwater, it was cloudy. The temperature was 72. 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Heat advisory in effect from noon today to 7 p.m. Central Daylight Time this evening. What? Heat index values up to 109 expected. Where? Portions of central, east central, northern, northwest, southeast, southern, southwest, and western Oklahoma and northern Texas. When? From noon today to 7 p.m. Central Daylight Time this evening. Impacts. Hot temperatures and high humidity may cause heat illnesses. Drink plenty of fluids, stay in an air-conditioned room, stay out of the sun, and check up on relatives and neighbors. Take extra precautions when outside. Wear lightweight and loose-fitting clothing. Try to limit strenuous activities to early morning or evening. Take action when you see symptoms of heat exhaustion and heat stroke. Heat advisory remains in effect from noon today to 7 p.m. Central Daylight Time this evening. What? Heat index values up to 108 expected. Where? Portions of northwest and west central Arkansas and east central, northeast, and southeast Oklahoma. When? From noon today to 7 p.m. Central Daylight Time this evening. Impacts. Heat-related illnesses are possible, especially impacting those not acclimated to the conditions or those performing strenuous activities. Take extra precautions when outside. Wear lightweight and loose-fitting clothing. Try to limit strenuous activities to early morning or evening. Take action when you see symptoms of heat exhaustion and heat stroke. From the Norman Forecast Office, here is the forecast for Stillwater and surrounding area. Today, mostly sunny. Highs in the upper 90s. South winds 5 to 10 miles an hour. Tonight, mostly clear. Lows in the mid-70s. South winds 5 to 10 miles an hour. Monday, sunny. Highs in the upper 90s. South winds 10 to 15 miles an hour with gusts up to 25 miles an hour. Monday night, clear. Lows in the mid-70s. South winds 10 to 15 miles an hour with gusts up to 25 miles an hour. Tuesday, sunny. Highs in the upper 90s. South winds 10 to 15 miles an hour. Tuesday night, mostly clear. A slight chance of showers and thunderstorms until midnight. Lows in the mid-70s. Chance of rain 20%. Wednesday, mostly sunny. Highs in the upper 90s. Wednesday night, mostly clear. Lows in the lower 70s. Thursday, sunny. Highs in the mid-90s. Thursday night, mostly clear. A slight chance of showers and thunderstorms after midnight. Lows in the lower 70s. Chance of rain 20%. Friday, mostly sunny with a slight chance of showers and thunderstorms. Highs in the lower 90s. Chance of rain 20%. Friday night, mostly clear until midnight, then becoming partly cloudy. A slight chance of thunderstorms. A slight chance of showers until midnight, then a

Chance of showers after midnight. Lows in the mid-60s. Chance of rain 30%. Saturday, mostly sunny. A chance of showers with a slight chance of thunderstorms in the morning, then a slight chance of showers in the afternoon. Highs in the mid-80s. Chance of rain 30%. 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It's Stillwater, it was cloudy. The temperature was 72 degrees, the dew point 70, and the relative humidity 93%. The wind was east at 9 miles an hour. The pressure was 30.05 inches and rising. At Ponca City, it was mostly cloudy. The temperature was 73, the dew point 67, and the relative humidity 81%. The wind was east at 17. The pressure was 30.05 inches and rising. At Enid, it was cloudy. The temperature was 72, the dew point 69, and the relative humidity 90%. The wind was east at 15. The pressure was 30.00 inches and rising. At Guthrie, it was mostly cloudy. The temperature was 75, the dew point 69, and the relative humidity 81%. The pressure was 30.03 inches and rising. Observations from around the region. At Woodward, a thunderstorm was reported with a temperature of 74. At Dallas-Fort Worth, it was mostly sunny with a temperature of 81. It was partly sunny with a temperature of 71 at Wichita and 77 at Oklahoma City. It was cloudy with a temperature of 72 at Tulsa and 69 at Springfield. Once again at 8 a.m., at Stillwater, it was cloudy. The temperature was 72. Heat advisory in effect from noon today to 7 p.m. Central Daylight Time this evening. What? Heat index values up to 109 expected. Where? Portions of central, east central, northern, northwest, southeast, southern, southwest, and western Oklahoma and northern Texas. When? From noon today to 7 p.m. Central Daylight Time this evening. Impacts. Hot temperatures and high humidity may cause heat illnesses. Drink plenty of fluids, stay in an air-conditioned room, stay out of the sun, and check up on relatives and neighbors. Take extra precautions when outside. Wear lightweight and loose-fitting clothing. Try to limit strenuous activities to early morning or evening. Take action when you see symptoms of heat exhaustion and heat stroke. Heat advisory remains in effect from noon today to 7 p.m. Central Daylight Time this evening. What? Heat index values up to 108 expected. Where? Portions of northwest and west central Arkansas and east central, northeast, and southeast Oklahoma. When? From noon today to 7 p.m. Central Daylight Time this evening. Impacts. Heat-related illnesses are possible, especially impacting those not acclimated to the conditions or those performing strenuous activities. Take extra precautions when outside. Wear lightweight and loose-fitting clothing. Try to limit strenuous activities to early morning or evening. Take action when you see symptoms of heat exhaustion and heat stroke. From the Norman Forecast Office, here is the forecast for Stillwater and surrounding area. Today, mostly sunny. Highs in the upper 90s. South winds 5 to 10 miles an hour. Tonight, mostly clear. Lows in the mid-70s. South winds 5 to 10 miles an hour. Monday, sunny. Highs in the upper 90s. South winds 10 to 15 miles an hour with gusts up to 25 miles an hour. Monday night, clear. Lows in the mid-70s. South winds 10 to 15 miles an hour with gusts up to 25 miles an hour. Tuesday, sunny. Highs in the upper 90s. South winds 10 to 15 miles an hour. Tuesday night, mostly clear. A slight chance of showers and thunderstorms until midnight. Lows in the mid-70s. Chance of rain 20%. Wednesday, mostly sunny. Highs in the upper 90s. Wednesday night, mostly clear. Lows in the lower 70s. Thursday, sunny. Highs in the mid-90s. Thursday night, mostly clear. A slight chance of showers and thunderstorms after midnight. Lows in the lower 70s. Chance of rain 20%. Friday, mostly sunny with a slight chance of

showers and thunderstorms. Highs in the lower 90s. Chance of rain 20%. Friday night, mostly clear until midnight, then becoming partly cloudy. A slight chance of thunderstorms. A slight chance of showers until midnight, then a chance of showers after midnight. Lows in the mid-60s. Chance of rain 30%. Saturday, mostly sunny. A chance of showers with a slight chance of thunderstorms in the morning, then a slight chance of showers in the afternoon. Highs in the mid-80s. Chance of rain 30%. From the Norman Forecast Office, here is the forecast for Stillwater and surrounding area. Today, mostly sunny. A slight chance of showers and thunderstorms this morning. Highs in the upper 90s. Southeast winds 5 to 10 miles an hour, becoming south with gusts up to 20 miles an hour this afternoon. Chance of rain 20%. Tonight, mostly clear. Lows in the mid-70s. South winds 5 to 10 miles an hour. Monday, sunny. Highs in the upper 90s. South winds 10 to 15 miles an hour with gusts up to 25 miles an hour. Monday night, clear. Lows in the mid-70s. South winds 10 to 15 miles an hour with gusts up to 25 miles an hour. Tuesday, sunny. Highs in the upper 90s. South winds 10 to 15 miles an hour. Tuesday night, mostly clear. A slight chance of showers and thunderstorms until midnight. Lows in the mid-70s. Chance of rain 20%. Wednesday, mostly sunny. Highs in the upper 90s. Wednesday night, mostly clear. Lows in the lower 70s. Thursday, sunny. Highs in the mid-90s. Thursday night, mostly clear. A slight chance of showers and thunderstorms after midnight. Lows in the lower 70s. Chance of rain 20%. Friday, mostly sunny with a slight chance of showers and thunderstorms. Highs in the lower 90s. Chance of rain 20%. Friday night, mostly clear until midnight, then becoming partly cloudy. A slight chance of thunderstorms. A slight chance of showers until midnight, then a chance of showers after midnight. Lows in the mid-60s. Chance of rain 30%. Saturday, mostly sunny. A chance of showers with a slight chance of thunderstorms in the morning, then a slight chance of showers in the afternoon. Highs in the mid-80s. Chance of rain 30%. You are listening to Stillwater Weather Radio, and here are 8 a.m. weather observations. It's Stillwater, it was cloudy. The temperature was 72 degrees, the dew point 70, and the relative humidity 93%. The wind was east at 9 miles an hour. The pressure was 30.05 inches and rising. At Ponca City, it was mostly cloudy. The temperature was 73, the dew point 67, and the relative humidity 81%. The wind was east at 17. The pressure was 30.05 inches and rising. At Enid, it was cloudy. The temperature was 72, the dew point 69, and the relative humidity 90%. The wind was east at 15. The pressure was 30.00 inches and rising. At Guthrie, it was mostly cloudy. The temperature was 75, the dew point 69, and the relative humidity 81%. The pressure was 30.03 inches and rising. Observations from around the region. At Woodward, a thunderstorm was reported, with a temperature of 74. At Dallas-Fort Worth, it was mostly sunny, with a temperature of 81. It was partly sunny, with a temperature of 71 at Wichita, and 77 at Oklahoma City. It was cloudy, with a temperature of 72 at Tulsa, and 69 at Springfield. Once again at 8 a.m., at Stillwater, it was cloudy. The temperature was 72. Heat advisory in effect from noon today to 7 p.m. Central Daylight Time this evening. What? Heat index values up to 109 expected. Where? Portions of Central, East Central, Northern, Northwest, Southeast, Southern, Southwest, and Western Oklahoma and Northern Texas. When? From noon today to 7 p.m. Central Daylight Time this evening. Impacts. Hot temperatures and high humidity may cause heat illnesses. Drink plenty of fluids, stay in

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Take extra precautions when outside. Wear lightweight and loose-fitting clothing. Try to limit strenuous activities to early morning or evening. Take action when you see symptoms of heat exhaustion and heat stroke. Heat advisory remains in effect from noon today to 7 p.m. Central Daylight Time this evening. What? Heat index values up to 108 expected. Where? Portions of northwest and west central Arkansas and east central, northeast, and southeast Oklahoma. When? From noon today to 7 p.m. Central Daylight Time this evening. Impacts. Heat-related illnesses are possible, especially impacting those not acclimated to the conditions or those performing strenuous activities. Take extra precautions when outside. Wear lightweight and loose-fitting clothing. Try to limit strenuous activities to early morning or evening. 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From the Norman Forecast Office, here is the forecast for Stillwater and surrounding area. Today, mostly sunny. A slight chance of showers and thunderstorms this morning. Highs in the upper 90s. Southeast winds 5 to 10 miles an hour, becoming south with gusts up to 20 miles an hour this afternoon. Chance of rain 20%. Tonight, mostly clear. Lows in the mid-70s. South winds 5 to 10 miles an hour. Monday, sunny. Highs in the upper 90s. South winds 10 to 15 miles an hour with gusts up to 25 miles an hour. Monday night, clear. Lows in the mid-70s. South winds 10 to 15 miles an hour with gusts up to 25 miles an hour. Tuesday, sunny. Highs in the upper 90s. South winds 10 to 15 miles an hour. Tuesday night, mostly clear. A slight chance of showers and thunderstorms until midnight. Lows in the mid-70s. Chance of rain 20%. Wednesday, mostly sunny. Highs in the upper 90s. Wednesday night, mostly clear. Lows in the lower 70s. Thursday, sunny. Highs in the mid-90s. Thursday night, mostly clear. A slight chance of showers and thunderstorms after midnight. Lows in the lower 70s. Chance of rain 20%. Friday, mostly sunny with a slight chance of showers and thunderstorms. Highs in the lower 90s. Chance of rain 20%. Friday night, mostly clear until midnight, then becoming partly cloudy. A slight chance of thunderstorms. A slight chance of showers until midnight, then a chance of showers after midnight. Lows in the mid-60s. Chance of rain 30%. Saturday, mostly sunny. A chance of showers with a slight chance of thunderstorms in the morning, then a slight chance of showers in the afternoon. Highs in the mid-80s. Chance of rain 30%. 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It's Stillwater, it was cloudy. The temperature was 72 degrees, the dew point 70, and the relative humidity 93%. The wind was east at 9 miles an hour. The pressure was 30.05 inches and rising. At Ponca City, it was mostly cloudy. The temperature was 73, the dew point 67, and the relative humidity 81%. The wind was east at 17. The pressure was 30.05 inches and rising. At Enid, it was cloudy. The temperature was 72, the dew point 69, and the relative humidity 90%. The wind was east at 15. The pressure was 30.00 inches and rising. At Guthrie, it was mostly cloudy. The temperature was 75, the dew point 69, and the relative humidity 81%. The pressure was 30.03 inches and rising. Observations from around the region. At Woodward, a thunderstorm was reported, with a temperature of 74. At Dallas-Fort Worth, it was mostly sunny, with a temperature of 81. It was partly sunny, with a temperature of 81. It was partly sunny, with a temperature

of 71 at Wichita and 77 at Oklahoma City. It was cloudy, with a temperature of 72 at Tulsa and 69 at Springfield. Once again at 8 a.m., at Stillwater, it was cloudy. The temperature was 72. Heat advisory in effect from noon today to 7 p.m. Central Daylight Time this evening. What? Heat index values up to 109 expected. Where? Portions of central, east central, northern, northwest, southeast, southern, southwest, and western Oklahoma and northern Texas. When? From noon today to 7 p.m. Central Daylight Time this evening. Impacts. Hot temperatures and high humidity may cause heat illnesses. Drink plenty of fluids, stay in an air-conditioned room, stay out of the sun, and check up on relatives and neighbors. Take extra precautions when outside. Wear lightweight and loose-fitting clothing. Try to limit strenuous activities to early morning or evening. Take action when you see symptoms of heat exhaustion and heat stroke. Heat advisory remains in effect from noon today to 7 p.m. Central Daylight Time this evening. What? Heat index values up to 108 expected. Where? Portions of northwest and west central Arkansas and east central, northeast, and southeast Oklahoma. When? From noon today to 7 p.m. Central Daylight Time this evening. Impacts. Heat-related illnesses are possible, especially impacting those not acclimated to the conditions or those performing strenuous activities. Take extra precautions when outside. Wear lightweight and loose-fitting clothing. Try to limit strenuous activities to early morning or evening. Take action when you see symptoms of heat exhaustion and heat stroke. From the Norman Forecast Office, here is the forecast for Stillwater and surrounding area. Today, mostly sunny. A slight chance of showers and thunderstorms this morning. Highs in the upper 90s. Southeast winds 5 to 10 miles an hour, becoming south with gusts up to 20 miles an hour this afternoon. Chance of rain 20%. Tonight, mostly clear. Lows in the mid-70s. South winds 5 to 10 miles an hour. Monday, sunny. Highs in the upper 90s. South winds 10 to 15 miles an hour with gusts up to 25 miles an hour. Monday night, clear. Lows in the mid-70s. South winds 10 to 15 miles an hour with gusts up to 25 miles an hour. Tuesday, sunny. Highs in the upper 90s. South winds 10 to 15 miles an hour. Tuesday night, mostly clear. A slight chance of showers and thunderstorms until midnight. Lows in the mid-70s. Chance of rain 20%. Wednesday, mostly sunny. Highs in the upper 90s. Wednesday night, mostly clear. Lows in the lower 70s. Thursday, sunny. Highs in the mid-90s. Thursday night, mostly clear. A slight chance of showers and thunderstorms after midnight. Lows in the lower 70s. Chance of rain 20%. Friday, mostly sunny with a slight chance of showers and thunderstorms. Highs in the lower 90s. Chance of rain 20%. Friday night, mostly clear until midnight, then becoming partly cloudy. A slight chance of thunderstorms. A slight chance of showers until midnight, then a chance of showers after midnight. Lows in the mid-60s. Chance of rain 30%. Saturday, mostly sunny. A chance of showers with a slight chance of thunderstorms in the morning, then a slight chance of showers in the afternoon. Highs in the mid-80s. Chance of rain 30%. 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At Stillwater, it was cloudy. The temperature was 72 degrees, the dew point 70, and the relative humidity 93%. The wind was east at 9 miles an hour. The pressure was 30.05 inches and rising. At Ponca City, it was mostly cloudy. The temperature was 73, the dew point 67, and the relative humidity 81%. The wind was east at 17. The pressure was 30.05 inches and rising. At Enid, it was cloudy. The temperature was 72, the dew point 69, and the relative humidity 90%. The wind was east at 15. The pressure was 30.00 inches and rising.

at Guthrie, it was mostly cloudy. The temperature was 75, the dew point 69, and the relative humidity 81%. The pressure was 30.03 inches and rising. Observations from around the region. At Woodward, a thunderstorm was reported with a temperature of 74. At Dallas-Fort Worth, it was mostly sunny with a temperature of 81. It was partly sunny with a temperature of 71 at Wichita and 77 at Oklahoma City. It was cloudy with a temperature of 72 at Tulsa and 69 at Springfield. Once again at 8 a.m., at Stillwater, it was cloudy. The temperature was 72. Heat advisory in effect from noon today to 7 p.m. Central Daylight Time this evening. What? Heat index values up to 109 expected. Where? Portions of central, east central, northern, northwest, southeast, southern, southwest, and western Oklahoma and northern Texas. When? From noon today to 7 p.m. Central Daylight Time this evening. Impacts. Hot temperatures and high humidity may cause heat illnesses. Drink plenty of fluids, stay in an air-conditioned room, stay out of the sun, and check up on relatives and neighbors. Take extra precautions when outside. Wear lightweight and loose-fitting clothing. Try to limit strenuous activities to early morning or evening. Take action when you see symptoms of heat exhaustion and heat stroke. Heat advisory remains in effect from noon today to 7 p.m. Central Daylight Time this evening. What? Heat index values up to 108 expected. Where? Portions of northwest and west central Arkansas and east central, northeast, and southeast Oklahoma. When? From noon today to 7 p.m. Central Daylight Time this evening. Impacts. Heat-related illnesses are possible, especially impacting those not acclimated to the conditions or those performing strenuous activities. Take extra precautions when outside. Wear lightweight and loose-fitting clothing. Try to limit strenuous activities to early morning or evening. Take action when you see symptoms of heat exhaustion and heat stroke. From the Norman Forecast Office, here is the forecast for Stillwater and surrounding area. Today, mostly sunny. A slight chance of showers and thunderstorms this morning. Highs in the upper 90s. Southeast winds 5 to 10 miles an hour, becoming south with gusts up to 20 miles an hour this afternoon. Chance of rain 20%. Tonight, mostly clear. Lows in the mid-70s. South winds 5 to 10 miles an hour. Monday, sunny. Highs in the upper 90s. South winds 10 to 15 miles an hour with gusts up to 25 miles an hour. Monday night, clear. Lows in the mid-70s. South winds 10 to 15 miles an hour with gusts up to 25 miles an hour. Tuesday, sunny. Highs in the upper 90s. South winds 10 to 15 miles an hour. Tuesday night, mostly clear. A slight chance of showers and thunderstorms until midnight. Lows in the mid-70s. Chance of rain 20%. Wednesday, mostly sunny. Highs in the upper 90s. Wednesday night, mostly clear. Lows in the lower 70s. Thursday, sunny. Highs in the mid-90s. Thursday night, mostly clear. A slight chance of showers and thunderstorms after midnight. Lows in the lower 70s. Chance of rain 20%. Friday, mostly sunny with a slight chance of showers and thunderstorms. Highs in the lower 90s. Chance of rain 20%. Friday night, mostly clear until midnight, then becoming partly cloudy. A slight chance of thunderstorms. A slight chance of showers until midnight, then a chance of showers after midnight. Lows in the mid-60s. Chance of rain 30%. Saturday, mostly sunny. A chance of showers with a slight chance of thunderstorms in the morning, then a slight chance of showers in the afternoon. Highs in the mid-80s. Chance of rain 30%. 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At Stillwater, it was cloudy. The temperature was 72 degrees, the dew point 70, and the relative humidity 93%. The wind was east at 9 miles an hour. The pressure was 30.05 inches and rising. At Ponca City, it was mostly cloudy.
the temperature was 73, the dew point 67, and the relative humidity 81%. The wind was east at 17. The pressure was 30.05 inches and rising. At Enid, it was cloudy. The temperature was 72, the dew point 69, and the relative humidity 90%. The wind was east at 15. The pressure was 30.00 inches and rising. At Guthrie, it was mostly cloudy. The temperature was 75, the dew point 69, and the relative humidity 81%. The pressure was 30.03 inches and rising. Observations from around the region. At Woodward, a thunderstorm was reported with a temperature of 74. At Dallas-Fort Worth, it was mostly sunny with a temperature of 81. It was partly sunny with a temperature of 71 at Wichita and 77 at Oklahoma City. It was cloudy with a temperature of 72 at Tulsa and 69 at Springfield. Once again at 8 a.m., at Stillwater, it was cloudy. The temperature was 72. 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Heat advisory in effect from noon today to 7 p.m. Central Daylight Time this evening. What? Heat index values up to 109 expected. Where? Portions of central, east central, northern, northwest, southeast, southern, southwest, and western Oklahoma and northern Texas. When? From noon today to 7 p.m. Central Daylight Time this evening. Impacts. Hot temperatures and high humidity may cause heat illnesses. Drink plenty of fluids, stay in an air-conditioned room, stay out of the sun, and check up on relatives and neighbors. Take extra precautions when outside. Wear lightweight and loose-fitting clothing. Try to limit strenuous activities to early morning or evening. Take action when you see symptoms of heat exhaustion and heat stroke. Heat advisory remains in effect from noon today to 7 p.m. Central Daylight Time this evening. What? Heat index values up to 108 expected. Where? Portions of northwest and west central Arkansas and east central, northeast, and southeast Oklahoma. When? From noon today to 7 p.m. Central Daylight Time this evening. Impacts. Heat-related illnesses are possible, especially impacting those not acclimated to the conditions or those performing strenuous activities. Take extra precautions when outside. Wear lightweight and loose-fitting clothing. Try to limit strenuous activities to early morning or evening. Take action when you see symptoms of heat exhaustion and heat stroke. From the Norman Forecast Office, here is the forecast for Stillwater and surrounding area. Today, mostly sunny. A slight chance of showers and thunderstorms this morning. Highs in the upper 90s. Southeast winds 5 to 10 miles an hour, becoming south with gusts up to 20 miles an hour this afternoon. Chance of rain 20%. Tonight, mostly clear. Lows in the mid-70s. South winds 5 to 10 miles an hour. Monday, sunny. Highs in the upper 90s. South winds 10 to 15 miles an hour with gusts up to 25 miles an hour. Monday night, clear. Lows in the mid-70s. South winds 10 to 15 miles an hour with gusts up to 25 miles an hour. Tuesday, sunny. Highs in the upper 90s. South winds 10 to 15 miles an hour. Tuesday night, mostly clear. A slight chance of showers and thunderstorms until midnight. Lows in the mid-70s. Chance of rain 20%. Wednesday, mostly sunny. Highs in the upper 90s. Wednesday night, mostly clear. Lows in the lower 70s. Thursday, sunny. Highs in the mid-90s. Thursday night, mostly clear. A slight chance of showers and thunderstorms after midnight. Lows in the lower 70s. Chance of rain 20%. Friday, mostly sunny with a slight chance of showers and thunderstorms. Highs in the lower 90s. Chance of rain 20%. Friday night, mostly clear until midnight, then becoming partly cloudy. A slight chance of thunderstorms. A slight chance of showers until midnight, then a chance of showers after midnight.
lows in the mid-60s. Chance of rain 30%. Saturday, mostly sunny. A chance of showers with a slight chance of thunderstorms in the morning, then a slight chance of showers in the afternoon. Highs in the mid-80s. Chance of rain 30%. 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It's Stillwater. It was cloudy. The temperature was 72 degrees, the dew point 70, and the relative humidity 93%. The wind was east at 9 miles an hour. The pressure was 30.05 inches and rising. At Ponca City, it was mostly cloudy. The temperature was 73, the dew point 67, and the relative humidity 81%. The wind was east at 17. The pressure was 30.05 inches and rising. At Enid, it was cloudy. The temperature was 72, the dew point 69, and the relative humidity 90%. The wind was east at 15. The pressure was 30.00 inches and rising. At Guthrie, it was mostly cloudy. The temperature was 75, the dew point 69, and the relative humidity 81%. The pressure was 30.03 inches and rising. Observations from around the region. At Woodward, a thunderstorm was reported with a temperature of 74. At Dallas-Fort Worth, it was mostly sunny with a temperature of 81. It was partly sunny with a temperature of 71 at Wichita and 77 at Oklahoma City. It was cloudy with a temperature of 72 at Tulsa and 69 at Springfield. Once again at 8 a.m., at Stillwater, it was cloudy. The temperature was 72. Heat advisory in effect from noon today to 7 p.m. Central Daylight Time this evening. What? Heat index values up to 109 expected. Where? Portions of central, east central, northern, northwest, southeast, southern, southwest, and western Oklahoma and northern Texas. When? From noon today to 7 p.m. Central Daylight Time this evening. Impacts. Hot temperatures and high humidity may cause heat illnesses. Drink plenty of fluids, stay in an air-conditioned room, stay out of the sun, and check up on relatives and neighbors. Take extra precautions when outside. Wear lightweight and loose-fitting clothing. Try to limit strenuous activities to early morning or evening. Take action when you see symptoms of heat exhaustion and heat stroke. Heat advisory is canceled. Extensive thick cloud cover and rain chances will keep temperatures in Pawnee, Osage, Washington OK, Wada, and Craig counties cooler than previously forecast and below advisory thresholds. Therefore, the heat advisory for today has been canceled for these counties. Heat advisory remains in effect from noon today to 7 p.m. Central Daylight Time this evening. What? Heat index values up to 106 expected. Where? Portions of northwest and west central Arkansas and east central, northeast, and southeast Oklahoma. When? From noon today to 7 p.m. Central Daylight Time this evening. Impacts. Heat-related illnesses are possible, especially impacting those not acclimated to the conditions or those performing strenuous activities. Take extra precautions when outside. Wear lightweight and loose-fitting clothing. Try to limit strenuous activities to early morning or evening. Take action when you see symptoms of heat exhaustion and heat stroke. From the Norman Forecast Office, here is the forecast for Stillwater and surrounding area. Today, mostly sunny. A slight chance of showers and thunderstorms this morning. Highs in the upper 90s. Southeast winds 5 to 10 miles an hour, becoming south with gusts up to 20 miles an hour this afternoon. Chance of rain 20%. Tonight, mostly clear. Lows in the mid-70s. South winds 5 to 10 miles an hour. Monday, sunny. Highs in the upper 90s. South winds 10 to 15 miles an hour with gusts up to 25 miles an hour. Monday night, clear. Lows in the mid-70s. South winds 10 to 15 miles an hour with gusts up to 25 miles an hour. Tuesday, sunny. Highs in the upper 90s. South winds 10 to 15 miles an hour. Tuesday night, mostly clear. A slight chance of showers and thunderstorms until midnight. Lows in the mid-70s. Chance of rain.

20%. Wednesday, mostly sunny. Highs in the upper 90s. Wednesday night, mostly clear. Lows in the lower 70s. Thursday, sunny. Highs in the mid 90s. Thursday night, mostly clear. A slight chance of showers and thunderstorms after midnight. Lows in the lower 70s. Chance of rain 20%. Friday, mostly sunny with a slight chance of showers and thunderstorms. Highs in the lower 90s. Chance of rain 20%. Friday night, mostly clear until midnight, then becoming partly cloudy. A slight chance of thunderstorms. A slight chance of showers until midnight, then a chance of showers after midnight. Lows in the mid-60s. Chance of rain 30%. Saturday, mostly sunny. A chance of showers with a slight chance of thunderstorms in the morning, then a slight chance of showers in the afternoon. Highs in the mid-80s. Chance of rain 30%. 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It's Stillwater, it was cloudy. The temperature was 72 degrees, the dew point 70, and the relative humidity 93%. The wind was east at 9 miles an hour. The pressure was 30.05 inches and rising. At Ponca City, it was mostly cloudy. The temperature was 73, the dew point 67, and the relative humidity 81%. The wind was east at 17. The pressure was 30.05 inches and rising. At Enid, it was cloudy. The temperature was 72, the dew point 69, and the relative humidity 90%. The wind was east at 15. The pressure was 30.00 inches and rising. At Guthrie, it was mostly cloudy. The temperature was 75, the dew point 69, and the relative humidity 81%. The pressure was 30.03 inches and rising. Observations from around the region. At Woodward, a thunderstorm was reported with a temperature of 74. At Dallas-Fort Worth, it was mostly sunny, with a temperature of 81. It was partly sunny, with a temperature of 71 at Wichita, and 77 at Oklahoma City. It was cloudy, with a temperature of 72 at Tulsa, and 69 at Springfield. Once again at 8 a.m., at Stillwater, it was cloudy. The temperature was 72. Heat advisory in effect from noon today to 7 p.m. Central Daylight Time this evening. What? Heat index values up to 109 expected. Where? Portions of central, east central, northern, northwest, southeast, southern, southwest, and western Oklahoma and northern Texas. When? From noon today to 7 p.m. Central Daylight Time this evening. Impacts. Hot temperatures and high humidity may cause heat illnesses. Drink plenty of fluids, stay in an air-conditioned room, stay out of the sun, and check up on relatives and neighbors. Take extra precautions when outside. Wear lightweight and loose-fitting clothing. Try to limit strenuous activities to early morning or evening. Take action when you see symptoms of heat exhaustion and heat stroke. Heat advisory is canceled. Extensive thick cloud cover and rain chances will keep temperatures in Pawnee, Osage, Washington OK, Wada, and Craig counties cooler than previously forecast and below advisory thresholds. Therefore, the heat advisory for today has been canceled for these counties. Heat advisory remains in effect from noon today to 7 p.m. Central Daylight Time this evening. What? Heat index values up to 106 expected. Where? Portions of northwest and west central Arkansas and east central, northeast, and southeast Oklahoma. When? From noon today to 7 p.m. Central Daylight Time this evening. Impacts. Heat-related illnesses are possible, especially impacting those not acclimated to the conditions or those performing strenuous activities. Take extra precautions when outside. Wear lightweight and loose-fitting clothing. Try to limit strenuous activities to early morning or evening. Take action when you see symptoms of heat exhaustion and heat stroke. From the Norman Forecast Office, here is the forecast for Stillwater and surrounding area. Today, mostly sunny. A slight chance of showers and thunderstorms this morning. Highs in the upper 90s. Southeast winds 5 to 10 miles an hour, becoming south with gusts up to 20 miles an hour.

Wednesday, mostly sunny. Highs in the upper 90s. Wednesday night, mostly clear. Lows in the lower 70s. Thursday, sunny. Highs in the mid-90s. Thursday night, mostly clear. A slight chance of showers and thunderstorms after midnight. Lows in the lower 70s. Chance of rain 20%. Friday, mostly sunny with a slight chance of showers and thunderstorms. Highs in the lower 90s. Chance of rain 20%. Friday night, mostly clear until midnight, then becoming partly cloudy. A slight chance of thunderstorms. A slight chance of showers until midnight, then a chance of showers after midnight. Lows in the mid-60s. Chance of rain 30%. Saturday, mostly sunny. A chance of showers with a slight chance of thunderstorms in the morning, then a slight chance of showers in the afternoon. Highs in the mid-80s. Chance of rain 30%. 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It's Stillwater, it was cloudy. The temperature was 72 degrees, the dew point 70, and the relative humidity 93%. The wind was east at 9 miles an hour. The pressure was 30.05 inches and rising. At Ponca City, it was mostly cloudy. The temperature was 73, the dew point 67, and the relative humidity 81%. The wind was east at 17. The pressure was 30.05 inches and rising. At Enid, it was cloudy. The temperature was 72, the dew point 69, and the relative humidity 90%. The wind was east at 15. The pressure was 30.00 inches and rising. At Guthrie, it was mostly cloudy. The temperature was 75, the dew point 69, and the relative humidity 81%. The pressure was 30.03 inches and rising. Observations from around the region. At Woodward, a thunderstorm was reported, with a temperature of 74. At Dallas-Fort Worth, it was mostly sunny, with a temperature of 81. It was partly sunny, with a temperature of 71 at Wichita, and 77 at Oklahoma City. It was cloudy, with a temperature of 72 at Tulsa, and 69 at Springfield. Once again at 8 a.m., at Stillwater, it was cloudy. The temperature was 72. Heat advisory in effect from noon today to 7 p.m. Central Daylight Time this evening. What? Heat index values up to 109 expected. Where? Portions of central, east central, northern, northwest, southeast, southern, southwest, and western Oklahoma and northern Texas. When? From noon today to 7 p.m. Central Daylight Time this evening. Impacts. Hot temperatures and high humidity may cause heat illnesses. Drink plenty of fluids, stay in an air-conditioned room, stay out of the sun, and check up on relatives and neighbors. Take extra precautions when outside. Wear lightweight and loose-fitting clothing. Try to limit strenuous activities to early morning or evening. Take action when you see symptoms of heat exhaustion and heat stroke. Heat advisory is canceled. Extensive thick cloud cover and rain chances will keep temperatures in Pawnee, Osage, Washington OK, Wada, and Craig counties cooler than previously forecast and below advisory thresholds. Therefore, the heat advisory for today has been canceled for these counties. Heat advisory remains in effect from noon today to 7 p.m. Central Daylight Time this evening. What? Heat index values up to 106 expected. Where? Portions of northwest and west central Arkansas and east central, northeast, and southeast Oklahoma. When? From noon today to 7 p.m. Central Daylight Time this evening. Impacts. Heat-related illnesses are possible, especially impacting those not acclimated to the conditions or those performing strenuous activities. Take extra precautions when outside. Wear lightweight and loose-fitting clothing. Try to limit strenuous activities to early morning or evening. Take action when you see symptoms of heat exhaustion and heat stroke. From the Norman Forecast Office, here is the forecast for Stillwater and surrounding

area. Today, mostly sunny. A slight chance of showers and thunderstorms this morning. Highs in the upper 90s. Southeast winds 5 to 10 miles an hour, becoming south with gusts up to 20 miles an hour this afternoon. Chance of rain 20%. Tonight, mostly clear. Lows in the mid-70s. South winds 5 to 10 miles an hour. Monday, sunny. Highs in the upper 90s. South winds 10 to 15 miles an hour with gusts up to 25 miles an hour. Monday night, clear. Lows in the mid-70s. South winds 10 to 15 miles an hour with gusts up to 25 miles an hour. Tuesday, sunny. Highs in the upper 90s. South winds 10 to 15 miles an hour. Tuesday night, mostly clear. A slight chance of showers and thunderstorms until midnight. Lows in the mid-70s. Chance of rain 20%. Wednesday, mostly sunny. Highs in the upper 90s. Wednesday night, mostly clear. Lows in the lower 70s. Thursday, sunny. Highs in the mid-90s. Thursday night, mostly clear. A slight chance of showers and thunderstorms after midnight. Lows in the lower 70s. Chance of rain 20%. Friday, mostly sunny with a slight chance of showers and thunderstorms. Highs in the lower 90s. Chance of rain 20%. Friday night, mostly clear until midnight, then becoming partly cloudy. A slight chance of thunderstorms. A slight chance of showers until midnight, then a chance of showers after midnight. Lows in the mid-60s. Chance of rain 30%. Saturday, mostly sunny. A chance of showers with a slight chance of thunderstorms in the morning, then a slight chance of showers in the afternoon. Highs in the mid-80s. Chance of rain 30%. 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It's Stillwater. It was partly sunny. The temperature was 73 degrees, the dew point 70, and the relative humidity 90%. The wind was east at 13 miles an hour. The pressure was 30.05 inches and steady. At Guthrie, it was partly sunny. The temperature was 77. The wind was east at 9. Observations from around the region. At Dallas-Fort Worth, it was mostly sunny, with a temperature of 84. It was partly sunny, with a temperature of 72 at Wichita, 80 at Oklahoma City, and 74 at Tulsa. At Springfield, it was cloudy, with a temperature of 71. Once again at 9 a.m., at Stillwater, it was partly sunny. The temperature was 73. Heat advisory in effect from noon today to 7 p.m. Central Daylight Time this evening. What? Heat index values up to 109 expected. Where? Portions of central, east central, northern, northwest, southeast, southern, southwest, and western Oklahoma and northern Texas. When? From noon today to 7 p.m. Central Daylight Time this evening. Impacts. Hot temperatures and high humidity may cause heat illnesses. Drink plenty of fluids, stay in an air-conditioned room, stay out of the sun, and check up on relatives and neighbors. Take extra precautions when outside. Wear lightweight and loose-fitting clothing. Try to limit strenuous activities to early morning or evening. Take action when you see symptoms of heat exhaustion and heat stroke. Heat advisory remains in effect from noon today to 7 p.m. Central Daylight Time this evening. What? Heat index values up to 106 expected. Where? Portions of northwest and west central Arkansas and east central, northeast, and southeast Oklahoma. When? From noon today to 7 p.m. Central Daylight Time this evening. Impacts. Heat-related illnesses are possible, especially impacting those not acclimated to the conditions or those performing strenuous activities. Take extra precautions when outside. Wear lightweight and loose-fitting clothing. Try to limit strenuous activities to early morning or evening. Take action when you see symptoms of heat exhaustion and heat stroke. From the Norman Forecast Office, here is the forecast for Stillwater and surrounding area. Today, mostly sunny. A slight chance of showers and thunderstorms this morning. Highs in the upper 90s. Southeast winds 5 to 10 miles an hour, becoming south.

with gusts up to 20 miles an hour this afternoon. Chance of rain 20%. Tonight, mostly clear. Lows in the mid-70s. South winds 5 to 10 miles an hour. Monday, sunny. Highs in the upper 90s. South winds 10 to 15 miles an hour with gusts up to 25 miles an hour. Monday night, clear. Lows in the mid-70s. South winds 10 to 15 miles an hour with gusts up to 25 miles an hour. Tuesday, sunny. Highs in the upper 90s. South winds 10 to 15 miles an hour. Tuesday night, mostly clear. A slight chance of showers and thunderstorms until midnight. Lows in the mid-70s. Chance of rain 20%. Wednesday, mostly sunny. Highs in the upper 90s. Wednesday night, mostly clear. Lows in the lower 70s. Thursday, sunny. Highs in the mid-90s. Thursday night, mostly clear. A slight chance of showers and thunderstorms after midnight. Lows in the lower 70s. Chance of rain 20%. Friday, mostly sunny with a slight chance of showers and thunderstorms. Highs in the lower 90s. Chance of rain 20%. Friday night, mostly clear until midnight, then becoming partly cloudy. A slight chance of thunderstorms. A slight chance of showers until midnight, then a chance of showers after midnight. Lows in the mid-60s. Chance of rain 30%. Saturday, mostly sunny. A chance of showers with a slight chance of thunderstorms in the morning, then a slight chance of showers in the afternoon. Highs in the mid-80s. Chance of rain 30%. 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It's Stillwater. It was partly sunny. The temperature was 73 degrees, the dew point 70, and the relative humidity 90%. The wind was east at 13 miles an hour. The pressure was 30.05 inches and steady. At Guthrie, it was partly sunny. The temperature was 77. The wind was east at 9. Observations from around the region. At Dallas-Fort Worth, it was mostly sunny, with a temperature of 84. It was partly sunny, with a temperature of 72 at Wichita, 80 at Oklahoma City, and 74 at Tulsa. At Springfield, it was cloudy, with a temperature of 71. Once again at 9 a.m., at Stillwater, it was partly sunny. The temperature was 73. Heat advisory in effect from noon today to 7 p.m. Central Daylight Time this evening. What? Heat index values up to 109 expected. Where? Portions of central, east central, northern, northwest, southeast, southern, southwest, and western Oklahoma and northern Texas. When? From noon today to 7 p.m. Central Daylight Time this evening. Impacts. Hot temperatures and high humidity may cause heat illnesses. Drink plenty of fluids, stay in an air-conditioned room, stay out of the sun, and check up on relatives and neighbors. Take extra precautions when outside. Wear lightweight and loose-fitting clothing. Try to limit strenuous activities to early morning or evening. Take action when you see symptoms of heat exhaustion and heat stroke. Heat advisory remains in effect from noon today to 7 p.m. Central Daylight Time this evening. What? Heat index values up to 106 expected. Where? Portions of northwest and west central Arkansas and east central, northeast, and southeast Oklahoma. When? From noon today to 7 p.m. Central Daylight Time this evening. Impacts. Heat-related illnesses are possible, especially impacting those not acclimated to the conditions or those performing strenuous activities. Take extra precautions when outside. Wear lightweight and loose-fitting clothing. Try to limit strenuous activities to early morning or evening. Take action when you see symptoms of heat exhaustion and heat stroke. From the Norman Forecast Office, here is the forecast for Stillwater and surrounding area. Today, mostly sunny. A slight chance of showers and thunderstorms this morning. Highs in the upper 90s. Southeast winds 5 to 10 miles an hour, becoming south with gusts up to 20 miles an hour this afternoon. Chance of rain 20%. Tonight, mostly clear. Lows in the mid-70s. South winds 5 to 10 miles an hour.

Monday, sunny. Highs in the upper 90s. South winds 10 to 15 miles an hour with gusts up to 25 miles an hour. Monday night, clear. Lows in the mid 70s. South winds 10 to 15 miles an hour with gusts up to 25 miles an hour. Tuesday, sunny. Highs in the upper 90s. South winds 10 to 15 miles an hour. Tuesday night, mostly clear. A slight chance of showers and thunderstorms until midnight. Lows in the mid-70s. Chance of rain 20%. Wednesday, mostly sunny. Highs in the upper 90s. Wednesday night, mostly clear. Lows in the lower 70s. Thursday, sunny. Highs in the mid-90s. Thursday night, mostly clear. A slight chance of showers and thunderstorms after midnight. Lows in the lower 70s. Chance of rain 20%. Friday, mostly sunny with a slight chance of showers and thunderstorms. Highs in the lower 90s. Chance of rain 20%. Friday night, mostly clear until midnight, then becoming partly cloudy. A slight chance of thunderstorms. A slight chance of showers until midnight, then a chance of showers after midnight. Lows in the mid-60s. Chance of rain 30%. Saturday, mostly sunny. A chance of showers with a slight chance of thunderstorms in the morning, then a slight chance of showers in the afternoon. Highs in the mid-80s. Chance of rain 30%. 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It's Stillwater. It was partly sunny. The temperature was 73 degrees, the dew point 70, and the relative humidity 90%. The wind was east at 13 miles an hour. The pressure was 30.05 inches and steady. At Enid, it was cloudy. The temperature was 74. The wind was east at 17. At Guthrie, it was partly sunny. The temperature was 77. The wind was east at 9. Observations from around the region. At Woodward, thunder was reported with a temperature of 76. At Dallas-Fort Worth, it was mostly sunny with a temperature of 84. It was partly sunny with a temperature of 72 at Wichita, 80 at Oklahoma City, and 74 at Tulsa. At Springfield, it was cloudy with a temperature of 71. Once again at 9 a.m., at Stillwater, it was partly sunny. The temperature was 73. Heat advisory in effect from noon today to 7 p.m. Central Daylight Time this evening. What? Heat index values up to 109 expected. Where? Portions of central, east central, northern, northwest, southeast, southern, southwest, and western Oklahoma and northern Texas. When? From noon today to 7 p.m. Central Daylight Time this evening. Impacts. Hot temperatures and high humidity may cause heat illnesses. Drink plenty of fluids, stay in an air-conditioned room, stay out of the sun, and check up on relatives and neighbors. Take extra precautions when outside. Wear lightweight and loose-fitting clothing. Try to limit strenuous activities to early morning or evening. Take action when you see symptoms of heat exhaustion and heat stroke. Heat advisory remains in effect from noon today to 7 p.m. Central Daylight Time this evening. What? Heat index values up to 106 expected. Where? Portions of northwest and west central Arkansas and east central, northeast, and southeast Oklahoma. When? From noon today to 7 p.m. Central Daylight Time this evening. Impacts. Heat-related illnesses are possible, especially impacting those not acclimated to the conditions or those performing strenuous activities. Take extra precautions when outside. Wear lightweight and loose-fitting clothing. Try to limit strenuous activities to early morning or evening. Take action when you see symptoms of heat exhaustion and heat stroke. From the Norman Forecast Office, here is the forecast for Stillwater and surrounding area. Today, mostly sunny. A slight chance of showers and thunderstorms this morning. Highs in the upper 90s. Southeast winds 5

10 miles an hour, becoming south with gusts up to 20 miles an hour this afternoon. Chance of rain 20%. Tonight, mostly clear. Lows in the mid-70s. South winds 5 to 10 miles an hour. Monday, sunny. Highs in the upper 90s. South winds 10 to 15 miles an hour with gusts up to 25 miles an hour. Monday night, clear. Lows in the mid-70s. South winds 10 to 15 miles an hour with gusts up to 25 miles an hour. Tuesday, sunny. Highs in the upper 90s. South winds 10 to 15 miles an hour. Tuesday night, mostly clear. A slight chance of showers and thunderstorms until midnight. Lows in the mid-70s. Chance of rain 20%. Wednesday, mostly sunny. Highs in the upper 90s. Wednesday night, mostly clear. Lows in the lower 70s. Thursday, sunny. Highs in the mid-90s. Thursday night, mostly clear. A slight chance of showers and thunderstorms after midnight. Lows in the lower 70s. Chance of rain 20%. Friday, mostly sunny with a slight chance of showers and thunderstorms. Highs in the lower 90s. Chance of rain 20%. Friday night, mostly clear until midnight, then becoming partly cloudy. A slight chance of thunderstorms. A slight chance of showers until midnight, then a chance of showers after midnight. Lows in the mid-60s. Chance of rain 30%. Saturday, mostly sunny. A chance of showers with a slight chance of thunderstorms in the morning, then a slight chance of showers in the afternoon. Highs in the mid-80s. Chance of rain 30%. 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It's Stillwater. It was partly sunny. The temperature was 73 degrees, the dew point 70, and the relative humidity 90%. The wind was east at 13 miles an hour. The pressure was 30.05 inches and steady. At Enid, it was cloudy. The temperature was 74. The wind was east at 17. At Guthrie, it was partly sunny. The temperature was 77. The wind was east at 9. Observations from around the region. At Woodward, thunder was reported, with a temperature of 76. At Dallas-Fort Worth, it was mostly sunny, with a temperature of 84. It was partly sunny, with a temperature of 72 at Wichita, 80 at Oklahoma City, and 74 at Tulsa. At Springfield, it was cloudy, with a temperature of 71. Once again at 9 a.m., at Stillwater, it was partly sunny. The temperature was 73. Heat advisory in effect from noon today to 7 p.m. Central Daylight Time this evening. What? Heat index values up to 109 expected. Where? Portions of central, east central, northern, northwest, southeast, southern, southwest, and western Oklahoma and northern Texas. When? From noon today to 7 p.m. Central Daylight Time this evening. Impacts. Hot temperatures and high humidity may cause heat illnesses. Drink plenty of fluids, stay in an air-conditioned room, stay out of the sun, and check up on relatives and neighbors. Take extra precautions when outside. Wear lightweight and loose-fitting clothing. Try to limit strenuous activities to early morning or evening. Take action when you see symptoms of heat exhaustion and heat stroke. Heat advisory remains in effect from noon today to 7 p.m. Central Daylight Time this evening. What? Heat index values up to 106 expected. Where? Portions of northwest and west central Arkansas and east central, northeast, and southeast Oklahoma. When? From noon today to 7 p.m. Central Daylight Time this evening. Impacts. Heat-related illnesses are possible, especially impacting those not acclimated to the conditions or those performing strenuous activities. Take extra precautions when outside. Wear lightweight and loose-fitting clothing. Try to limit strenuous activities to early morning or evening. Take action when you see symptoms of heat exhaustion and heat stroke. From the Norman Forecast Office, here is the forecast for Stillwater and surrounding area. Today, mostly sunny. A slight chance of showers and thunderstorms this morning. Highs in the upper 90s. Southeast winds 5 to 10 miles an hour.

an hour, becoming south with gusts up to 20 miles an hour this afternoon. Chance of rain 20%. Tonight, mostly clear. Lows in the mid-70s. South winds 5 to 10 miles an hour. Monday, sunny. Highs in the upper 90s. South winds 10 to 15 miles an hour with gusts up to 25 miles an hour. Monday night, clear. Lows in the mid-70s. South winds 10 to 15 miles an hour with gusts up to 25 miles an hour. Tuesday, sunny. Highs in the upper 90s. South winds 10 to 15 miles an hour. Tuesday night, mostly clear. A slight chance of showers and thunderstorms until midnight. Lows in the mid-70s. Chance of rain 20%. Wednesday, mostly sunny. Highs in the upper 90s. Wednesday night, mostly clear. Lows in the lower 70s. Thursday, sunny. Highs in the mid-90s. Thursday night, mostly clear. A slight chance of showers and thunderstorms after midnight. Lows in the lower 70s. Chance of rain 20%. Friday, mostly sunny with a slight chance of showers and thunderstorms. Highs in the lower 90s. Chance of rain 20%. Friday night, mostly clear until midnight, then becoming partly cloudy. A slight chance of thunderstorms. A slight chance of showers until midnight, then a chance of showers after midnight. Lows in the mid-60s. Chance of rain 30%. Saturday, mostly sunny. A chance of showers with a slight chance of thunderstorms in the morning, then a slight chance of showers in the afternoon. Highs in the mid-80s. Chance of rain 30%. 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It's Stillwater. It was partly sunny. The temperature was 73 degrees, the dew point 70, and the relative humidity 90%. The wind was east at 13 miles an hour. The pressure was 30.05 inches and steady. At Enid, it was cloudy. The temperature was 74. The wind was east at 17. At Guthrie, it was partly sunny. The temperature was 77. The wind was east at 9. Observations from around the region. At Woodward, thunder was reported with a temperature of 76. At Dallas-Fort Worth, it was mostly sunny with a temperature of 84. It was partly sunny with a temperature of 72 at Wichita, 80 at Oklahoma City, and 74 at Tulsa. At Springfield, it was cloudy with a temperature of 71. Once again at 9 a.m., at Stillwater, it was partly sunny. The temperature was 73. Heat advisory in effect from noon today to 7 p.m. Central Daylight Time this evening. What? Heat index values up to 109 expected. Where? Portions of central, east central, northern, northwest, southeast, southern, southwest, and western Oklahoma and northern Texas. When? From noon today to 7 p.m. Central Daylight Time this evening. Impacts. Hot temperatures and high humidity may cause heat illnesses. Drink plenty of fluids, stay in an air-conditioned room, stay out of the sun, and check up on relatives and neighbors. Take extra precautions when outside. Wear lightweight and loose-fitting clothing. Try to limit strenuous activities to early morning or evening. Take action when you see symptoms of heat exhaustion and heat stroke. Heat advisory remains in effect from noon today to 7 p.m. Central Daylight Time this evening. What? Heat index values up to 106 expected. Where? Portions of northwest and west central Arkansas and east central, northeast, and southeast Oklahoma. When? From noon today to 7 p.m. Central Daylight Time this evening. Impacts. Heat-related illnesses are possible, especially impacting those not acclimated to the conditions or those performing strenuous activities. Take extra precautions when outside. Wear lightweight and loose-fitting clothing. Try to limit strenuous activities to early morning or evening. Take action when you see symptoms of heat exhaustion and heat stroke. From the Norman Forecast Office, here is the forecast for Stillwater and surrounding area. Today, mostly sunny. A slight chance of showers and thunderstorms this morning. Highs in the upper 90s. Southeast winds 5 to 10 miles an hour.

coming south with gusts up to 20 miles an hour this afternoon. Chance of rain 20%. Tonight, mostly clear. Lows in the mid-70s. South winds 5 to 10 miles an hour. Monday, sunny. Highs in the upper 90s. South winds 10 to 15 miles an hour with gusts up to 25 miles an hour. Monday night, clear. Lows in the mid-70s. South winds 10 to 15 miles an hour with gusts up to 25 miles an hour. Tuesday, sunny. Highs in the upper 90s. South winds 10 to 15 miles an hour. Tuesday night, mostly clear. A slight chance of showers and thunderstorms until midnight. Lows in the mid-70s. Chance of rain 20%. Wednesday, mostly sunny. Highs in the upper 90s. Wednesday night, mostly clear. Lows in the lower 70s. Thursday, sunny. Highs in the mid-90s. Thursday night, mostly clear. A slight chance of showers and thunderstorms after midnight. Lows in the lower 70s. Chance of rain 20%. Friday, mostly sunny with a slight chance of showers and thunderstorms. Highs in the lower 90s. Chance of rain 20%. Friday night, mostly clear until midnight, then becoming partly cloudy. A slight chance of thunderstorms. A slight chance of showers until midnight, then a chance of showers after midnight. Lows in the mid-60s. Chance of rain 30%. Saturday, mostly sunny. A chance of showers with a slight chance of thunderstorms in the morning, then a slight chance of showers in the afternoon. Highs in the mid-80s. Chance of rain 30%. 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It's Stillwater. It was partly sunny. The temperature was 73 degrees, the dew point 70, and the relative humidity 90%. The wind was east at 13 miles an hour. The pressure was 30.05 inches and steady. At evening, it was cloudy. The temperature was 74. The wind was east at 17. At Guthrie, it was partly sunny. The temperature was 77. The wind was east at 9. Observations from around the region. At Woodward, thunder was reported with a temperature of 76. At Dallas-Fort Worth, it was mostly sunny with a temperature of 84. It was partly sunny with a temperature of 72 at Wichita, 80 at Oklahoma City, and 74 at Tulsa. At Springfield, it was cloudy with a temperature of 71. Once again at 9 a.m., at Stillwater, it was partly sunny. The temperature was 73. Heat advisory in effect from noon today to 7 p.m. Central Daylight Time this evening. What? Heat index values up to 109 expected. Where? Portions of central, east central, northern, northwest, southeast, southern, southwest, and western Oklahoma and northern Texas. When? From noon today to 7 p.m. Central Daylight Time this evening. Impacts. Hot temperatures and high humidity may cause heat illnesses. Drink plenty of fluids, stay in an air-conditioned room, stay out of the sun, and check up on relatives and neighbors. Take extra precautions when outside. Wear lightweight and loose-fitting clothing. Try to limit strenuous activities to early morning or evening. Take action when you see symptoms of cautions when outside. Wear lightweight and loose-fitting clothing. Try to limit strenuous activities to early morning or evening. Take action when you see symptoms of heat exhaustion and heat stroke. Heat advisory remains in effect from noon today to 7 p.m. Central Daylight Time this evening. What? Heat index values up to 106 expected. Where? Portions of northwest and west central Arkansas and east central, northeast, and southeast Oklahoma. When? From noon today to 7 p.m. Central Daylight Time this evening. Impacts. Heat-related illnesses are possible, especially impacting those not acclimated to the conditions or those performing strenuous activities. Take extra precautions when outside. Wear lightweight and loose-fitting clothing.

try to limit strenuous activities to early morning or evening. 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From the Norman Forecast Office, here is the forecast for Stillwater and surrounding area. Today, mostly sunny. A slight chance of showers and thunderstorms this morning. Highs in the upper 90s. Southeast winds 5 to 10 miles an hour, becoming south with gusts up to 20 miles an hour this afternoon. Chance of rain 20%. Tonight, mostly clear. Lows in the mid-70s. South winds 5 to 10 miles an hour. Monday, sunny. Highs in the upper 90s. South winds 10 to 15 miles an hour with gusts up to 25 miles an hour. Monday night, clear. Lows in the mid-70s. South winds 10 to 15 miles an hour with gusts up to 25 miles an hour. Tuesday, sunny. Highs in the upper 90s. South winds 10 to 15 miles an hour. Tuesday night, mostly clear. A slight chance of showers and thunderstorms until midnight. Lows in the mid-70s. Chance of rain 20%. Wednesday, mostly sunny. Highs in the upper 90s. Wednesday night, mostly clear. Lows in the lower 70s. Thursday, sunny. Highs in the mid-90s. Thursday night, mostly clear. A slight chance of showers and thunderstorms after midnight. Lows in the lower 70s. Chance of rain 20%. Friday, mostly sunny with a slight chance of showers and thunderstorms. Highs in the lower 90s. Chance of rain 20%. Friday night, mostly clear until midnight, then becoming partly cloudy. A slight chance of thunderstorms. A slight chance of showers until midnight, then a chance of showers after midnight. Lows in the mid-60s. Chance of rain 30%. Saturday, mostly sunny. A chance of showers with a slight chance of thunderstorms in the morning, then a slight chance of showers in the afternoon. Highs in the mid-80s. Chance of rain 30%. 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It's Stillwater. It was partly sunny. The temperature was 73 degrees, the dew point 70, and the relative humidity 90%. The wind was east at 13 miles an hour. The pressure was 30.05 inches and steady. At Enid, it was cloudy. The temperature was 74. The wind was east at 17. At Guthrie, it was partly sunny. The temperature was 77. The wind was east at 9. Observations from around the region. At Woodward, thunder was reported, with a temperature of 76. At Dallas-Fort Worth, it was mostly sunny, with a temperature of 84. It was partly sunny, with a temperature of 72 at Wichita, 80 at Oklahoma City, and 74 at Tulsa. At Springfield, it was cloudy, with a temperature of 71. Once again at 9 a.m., it's Stillwater, it was partly sunny. The temperature was 73. Heat advisory in effect from noon today to 7 p.m. Central Daylight Time this evening. What? Heat index values up to 109 expected. Where? Portions of central, east central, northern, northwest, southeast, southern, southwest, and western Oklahoma and northern Texas. When? From noon today to 7 p.m. Central Daylight Time this evening. Impacts. Hot temperatures and high humidity may cause heat illnesses. Drink plenty of fluids, stay in an air-conditioned room, stay out of the sun, and check up on relatives and neighbors. Take extra precautions when outside. Wear lightweight and loose-fitting clothing. Try to limit strenuous activities to early morning or evening. Take action when you see symptoms of heat exhaustion and heat stroke. Heat advisory remains in effect from noon today to 7 p.m. Central Daylight Time this evening. What? Heat index values up to 106 expected. Where? Portions of northwest and west central Arkansas and east central, northeast, and southeast Oklahoma. When? From noon today to 7 p.m. Central Daylight Time this evening. Impacts. Heat-related illnesses are possible, especially impacting those not acclimated to the conditions or those performing strenuous activities. Take extra precautions when outside. Wear lightweight and loose-fitting clothing. Try to limit
strenuous activities to early morning or evening. Take action when you see symptoms of heat exhaustion and heat stroke. From the Norman Forecast Office, here is the forecast for Stillwater and surrounding area. Today, mostly sunny. A slight chance of showers and thunderstorms this morning. Highs in the upper 90s. Southeast winds 5 to 10 miles an hour, becoming south with gusts up to 20 miles an hour this afternoon. Chance of rain 20%. Tonight, mostly clear. Lows in the mid-70s. South winds 5 to 10 miles an hour. Monday, sunny. Highs in the upper 90s. South winds 10 to 15 miles an hour with gusts up to 25 miles an hour. Monday night, clear. Lows in the mid-70s. South winds 10 to 15 miles an hour with gusts up to 25 miles an hour. Tuesday, sunny. Highs in the upper 90s. South winds 10 to 15 miles an hour. Tuesday night, mostly clear. A slight chance of showers and thunderstorms until midnight. Lows in the mid-70s. Chance of rain 20%. Wednesday, mostly sunny. Highs in the upper 90s. Wednesday night, mostly clear. Lows in the lower 70s. Thursday, sunny. Highs in the mid-90s. Thursday night, mostly clear. A slight chance of showers and thunderstorms after midnight. Lows in the lower 70s. Chance of rain 20%. Friday, mostly sunny with a slight chance of showers and thunderstorms. Highs in the lower 90s. Chance of rain 20%. Friday night, mostly clear until midnight, then becoming partly cloudy. A slight chance of thunderstorms. A slight chance of showers until midnight, then a chance of showers after midnight. Lows in the mid-60s. Chance of rain 30%. Saturday, mostly sunny. A chance of showers with a slight chance of thunderstorms in the morning, then a slight chance of showers in the afternoon. Highs in the mid-80s. Chance of rain 30%. 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It's Stillwater, it was partly sunny. The temperature was 73 degrees, the dew point 70, and the relative humidity 90%. The wind was east at 13 miles an hour. The pressure was 30.05 inches and steady. At Enid, it was cloudy. The temperature was 74. The wind was east at 17. At Guthrie, it was partly sunny. The temperature was 77. The wind was east at 9. Observations from around the region. At Woodward, thunder was reported, with a temperature of 76. At Dallas-Fort Worth, it was mostly sunny, with a temperature of 84. It was partly sunny, with a temperature of 72 at Wichita, 80 at Oklahoma City, and 74 at Tulsa. At Springfield, it was cloudy, with a temperature of 71. Once again at 9 a.m., at Stillwater, it was partly sunny. The temperature was 73. Heat advisory in effect from noon today to 7 p.m. Central Daylight Time this evening. What? Heat index values up to 109 expected. Where? Portions of central, east central, northern, northwest, southeast, southern, southwest, and western Oklahoma and northern Texas. When? From noon today to 7 p.m. Central Daylight Time this evening. Impacts. Hot temperatures and high humidity may cause heat illnesses. Drink plenty of fluids, stay in an air-conditioned room, stay out of the sun, and check up on relatives and neighbors. Take extra precautions when outside. Wear lightweight and loose-fitting clothing. Try to limit strenuous activities to early morning or evening. Take action when you see symptoms of heat exhaustion and heat stroke. Heat advisory remains in effect from noon today to 7 p.m. Central Daylight Time this evening. What? Heat index values up to 106 expected. Where? Portions of northwest and west central Arkansas and east central, northeast, and southeast Oklahoma. When? From noon today to 7 p.m. Central Daylight Time this evening. Impacts. Heat-related illnesses are possible, especially impacting those not acclimated to the conditions or those performing strenuous activities. Take extra precautions when outside. Wear lightweight and loose-fitting clothing. Try to limit strenuous activities.

early morning or evening. 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From the Norman Forecast Office, here is the forecast for Stillwater and surrounding area. Today, mostly sunny. A slight chance of showers and thunderstorms this morning. Highs in the upper 90s. Southeast winds 5 to 10 miles an hour, becoming south with gusts up to 20 miles an hour this afternoon. Chance of rain 20%. Tonight, mostly clear. Lows in the mid-70s. South winds 5 to 10 miles an hour. Monday, sunny. Highs in the upper 90s. South winds 10 to 15 miles an hour with gusts up to 25 miles an hour. Monday night, clear. Lows in the mid-70s. South winds 10 to 15 miles an hour with gusts up to 25 miles an hour. Tuesday, sunny. Highs in the upper 90s. South winds 10 to 15 miles an hour. Tuesday night, mostly clear. A slight chance of showers and thunderstorms until midnight. Lows in the mid-70s. Chance of rain 20%. Wednesday, mostly sunny. Highs in the upper 90s. Wednesday night, mostly clear. Lows in the lower 70s. Thursday, sunny. Highs in the mid-90s. Thursday night, mostly clear. A slight chance of showers and thunderstorms after midnight. Lows in the lower 70s. Chance of rain 20%. Friday, mostly sunny with a slight chance of showers and thunderstorms. Highs in the lower 90s. Chance of rain 20%. Friday night, mostly clear until midnight, then becoming partly cloudy. A slight chance of thunderstorms. A slight chance of showers until midnight, then a chance of showers after midnight. Lows in the mid-60s. Chance of rain 30%. Saturday, mostly sunny. A chance of showers with a slight chance of thunderstorms in the morning, then a slight chance of showers in the afternoon. Highs in the mid-80s. Chance of rain 30%. You are listening to Stillwater Weather Radio, and here are 9 a.m. weather observations. It's Stillwater, it was partly sunny. The temperature was 73 degrees, the dew point 70, and the relative humidity 90%. The wind was east at 13 miles an hour. The pressure was 30.05 inches and steady. At Enid, it was cloudy. The temperature was 74. The wind was east at 17. At Guthrie, it was partly sunny. The temperature was 77. The wind was east at 9. Observations from around the region. At Woodward, thunder was reported with a temperature of 76. At Dallas-Fort Worth, it was mostly sunny, with a temperature of 84. It was partly sunny, with a temperature of 72 at Wichita, 80 at Oklahoma City, and 74 at Tulsa. At Springfield, it was cloudy, with a temperature of 71. Once again at 9 a.m., at Stillwater, it was partly sunny. The temperature was 73. Heat advisory in effect from noon today to 7 p.m. Central Daylight Time this evening. What? Heat index values up to 109 expected. Where? Portions of central, east central, northern, northwest, southeast, southern, southwest, and western Oklahoma and northern Texas. When? From noon today to 7 p.m. Central Daylight Time this evening. Impacts. Hot temperatures and high humidity may cause heat illnesses. Drink plenty of fluids, stay in an air-conditioned room, stay out of the sun, and check up on relatives and neighbors. Take extra precautions when outside. Wear lightweight and loose-fitting clothing. Try to limit strenuous activities to early morning or evening. Take action when you see symptoms of heat exhaustion and heat stroke. Heat advisory remains in effect from noon today to 7 p.m. Central Daylight Time this evening. What? Heat index values up to 106 expected. Where? Portions of northwest and west central Arkansas and east central, northeast, and southeast Oklahoma. When? From noon today to 7 p.m. Central Daylight Time this evening. Impacts.

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Take extra precautions when outside. Wear lightweight and loose-fitting clothing. Try to limit strenuous activities to early morning or evening. Take action when you see symptoms of heat exhaustion and heat stroke. From the Norman Forecast Office, here is the forecast for Stillwater and surrounding area. Today, mostly sunny. A slight chance of showers and thunderstorms this morning. Highs in the upper 90s. Southeast winds 5 to 10 miles an hour, becoming south with gusts up to 20 miles an hour this afternoon. Chance of rain 20%. Tonight, mostly clear. Lows in the mid-70s. South winds 5 to 10 miles an hour. Monday, sunny. Highs in the upper 90s. South winds 10 to 15 miles an hour with gusts up to 25 miles an hour. Monday night, clear. Lows in the mid-70s. South winds 10 to 15 miles an hour with gusts up to 25 miles an hour. Tuesday, sunny. Highs in the upper 90s. South winds 10 to 15 miles an hour. Tuesday night, mostly clear. A slight chance of showers and thunderstorms until midnight. Lows in the mid-70s. Chance of rain 20%. Wednesday, mostly sunny. Highs in the upper 90s. Wednesday night, mostly clear. Lows in the lower 70s. Thursday, sunny. Highs in the mid-90s. Thursday night, mostly clear. A slight chance of showers and thunderstorms after midnight. Lows in the lower 70s. Chance of rain 20%. Friday, mostly sunny with a slight chance of showers and thunderstorms. Highs in the lower 90s. Chance of rain 20%. Friday night, mostly clear until midnight, then becoming partly cloudy. A slight chance of thunderstorms. A slight chance of showers until midnight, then a chance of showers after midnight. Lows in the mid-60s. Chance of rain 30%. Saturday, mostly sunny. A chance of showers with a slight chance of thunderstorms in the morning, then a slight chance of showers in the afternoon. Highs in the mid-80s. Chance of rain 30%. You are listening to Stillwater Weather Radio, and here are 9 a.m. weather observations. At Stillwater, it was partly sunny. The temperature was 73 degrees, the dew point 70, and the relative humidity 90%. The wind was east at 13 miles an hour. The pressure was 30.05 inches and steady. At Enid, it was cloudy. The temperature was 74. The wind was east at 17. At Guthrie, it was partly sunny. The temperature was 77. The wind was east at 9. Observations from around the region. At Woodward, thunder was reported, with a temperature of 76. At Dallas-Fort Worth, it was mostly sunny, with a temperature of 84. It was partly sunny, with a temperature of 72 at Wichita, 80 at Oklahoma City, and 74 at Tulsa. At Springfield, it was cloudy, with a temperature of 71. Once again at 9 a.m., at Stillwater, it was partly sunny. The temperature was 73. Heat advisory in effect from noon today to 7 p.m. Central Daylight Time this evening. What? Heat index values up to 109 expected. Where? Portions of central, east central, northern, northwest, southeast, southern, southwest, and western Oklahoma and northern Texas. When? From noon today to 7 p.m. Central Daylight Time this evening. Impacts. Hot temperatures and high humidity may cause heat illnesses. Drink plenty of fluids, stay in an air-conditioned room, stay out of the sun, and check up on relatives and neighbors. Take extra precautions when outside. Wear lightweight and loose-fitting clothing. Try to limit strenuous activities to early morning or evening. Take action when you see symptoms of heat exhaustion and heat stroke. Heat advisory remains in effect from noon today to 7 p.m. Central Daylight Time this evening. What? Heat index values up to 106 expected. Where? Portions of northwest and west central Arkansas and east central, northeast, and southeast Oklahoma. When? From noon today to 7 p.m. Central Daylight Time this evening. Impacts. Heat-related illnesses.

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Take extra precautions when outside. 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Try to limit strenuous activities to early morning or evening. Take action when you see symptoms of heat exhaustion and heat stroke. From the Norman Forecast Office, here is the forecast for Stillwater and surrounding area. Today, mostly sunny. A slight chance of showers and thunderstorms this morning. Highs in the upper 90s. Southeast winds 5 to 10 miles an hour, becoming south with gusts up to 20 miles an hour this afternoon. Chance of rain 20%. Tonight, mostly clear. Lows in the mid-70s. South winds 5 to 10 miles an hour. Monday, sunny. Highs in the upper 90s. South winds 10 to 15 miles an hour with gusts up to 25 miles an hour. Monday night, clear. Lows in the mid-70s. South winds 10 to 15 miles an hour with gusts up to 25 miles an hour. Tuesday, sunny. Highs in the upper 90s. South winds 10 to 15 miles an hour. Tuesday night, mostly clear. A slight chance of showers and thunderstorms until midnight. Lows in the mid-70s. Chance of rain 20%. Wednesday, mostly sunny. Highs in the upper 90s. Wednesday night, mostly clear. Lows in the lower 70s. Thursday, sunny. Highs in the mid-90s. Thursday night, mostly clear. A slight chance of showers and thunderstorms after midnight. Lows in the lower 70s. Chance of rain 20%. Friday, mostly sunny with a slight chance of showers and thunderstorms. Highs in the lower 90s. Chance of rain 20%. Friday night, mostly clear until midnight, then becoming partly cloudy. A slight chance of thunderstorms. A slight chance of showers until midnight, then a chance of showers after midnight. Lows in the mid-60s. Chance of rain 30%. Saturday, mostly sunny. A chance of showers with a slight chance of thunderstorms in the morning, then a slight chance of showers in the afternoon. Highs in the mid-80s. Chance of rain 30%. 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It's Stillwater, it was partly sunny. The temperature was 73 degrees, the dew point 70, and the relative humidity 90%. The wind was east at 13 miles an hour. The pressure was 30.05 inches and steady. At Enid, it was cloudy. The temperature was 74. The wind was east at 17. At Guthrie, it was partly sunny. The temperature was 77. The wind was east at 9. Observations from around the region. At Woodward, thunder was reported, with a temperature of 76. At Dallas-Fort Worth, it was mostly sunny, with a temperature of 84. It was partly sunny, with a temperature of 72 at Wichita, 80 at Oklahoma City, and 74 at Tulsa. At Springfield, it was cloudy, with a temperature of 71. Once again at 9 a.m., at Stillwater, it was partly sunny. The temperature was 73. Heat advisory in effect from noon today to 7 p.m. Central Daylight Time this evening. What? Heat index values up to 109 expected. Where? Portions of central, east central, northern, northwest, southeast, southern, southwest, and western Oklahoma and northern Texas. When? From noon today to 7 p.m. Central Daylight Time this evening. Impacts. Hot temperatures and high humidity may cause heat illnesses. Drink plenty of fluids, stay in an air-conditioned room, stay out of the sun, and check up on relatives and neighbors. Take extra precautions when outside. Wear lightweight and loose-fitting clothing. Try to limit strenuous activities to early morning or evening. Take action when you see symptoms of heat exhaustion and heat stroke. Heat advisory remains in effect from noon today to 7 p.m. Central Daylight Time this evening. What? Heat index values up to 106 expected. Where? Portions of northwest and west central Arkansas and east central, northeast, and southeast Oklahoma. When? From noon today to 7 p.m. Central Daylight Time this evening. Impacts. Heat-related illnesses are possible.

to 20 miles an hour this afternoon. Chance of rain 20%. Tonight, mostly clear. Lows in the mid-70s. South winds 5 to 10 miles an hour. Monday, sunny. Highs in the upper 90s. South winds 10 to 15 miles an hour with gusts up to 25 miles an hour. Monday night, clear. Lows in the mid-70s. South winds 10 to 15 miles an hour with gusts up to 25 miles an hour. Tuesday, sunny. Highs in the upper 90s. South winds 10 to 15 miles an hour. Tuesday night, mostly clear. A slight chance of showers and thunderstorms until midnight. Lows in the mid-70s. Chance of rain 20%. Wednesday, mostly sunny. Highs in the upper 90s. Wednesday night, mostly clear. Lows in the lower 70s. Thursday, sunny. Highs in the mid-90s. Thursday night, mostly clear. A slight chance of showers and thunderstorms after midnight. Lows in the lower 70s. Chance of rain 20%. Friday, mostly sunny with a slight chance of showers and thunderstorms. Highs in the lower 90s. Chance of rain 20%. Friday night, mostly clear until midnight, then becoming partly cloudy. A slight chance of thunderstorms. A slight chance of showers until midnight, then a chance of showers after midnight. Lows in the mid-60s. Chance of rain 30%. Saturday, mostly sunny. A chance of showers with a slight chance of thunderstorms in the morning, then a slight chance of showers in the afternoon. Highs in the mid-80s. Chance of rain 30%. 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It's Stillwater. It was partly sunny. The temperature was 73 degrees, the dew point 70, and the relative humidity 90%. The wind was east at 13 miles an hour. The pressure was 30.05 inches and steady. At Enid, it was cloudy. The temperature was 74. The wind was east at 17. At Guthrie, it was partly sunny. The temperature was 77. The wind was east at 9. Observations from around the region. At Woodward, thunder was reported with a temperature of 76. At Dallas-Fort Worth, it was mostly sunny with a temperature of 84. It was partly sunny with a temperature of 72 at Wichita, 80 at Oklahoma City, and 74 at Tulsa. At Springfield, it was cloudy with a temperature of 71. Once again at 9 a.m., at Stillwater, it was partly sunny. The temperature was 73. You're listening to Stillwater Weather Radio, and here are 10 a.m. weather observations. At Stillwater, it was partly sunny. The temperature was 75 degrees, the dew point 71, and the relative humidity 87%. The wind was southeast at 13 miles an hour. The pressure was 30.04 inches and falling. At Guthrie, it was mostly sunny. The temperature was 80. The wind was southeast at 16, gusting to 25. Observations from around the region. At Dallas-Fort Worth, it was mostly sunny, with a temperature of 86. It was partly sunny, with a temperature of 75 at Wichita, 84 at Oklahoma City, and 77 at Springfield. At Tulsa, it was cloudy, with a temperature of 76. Once again at 10 a.m., at Stillwater, it was partly sunny. The temperature was 75. Heat advisory in effect from noon today to 7 p.m. Central Daylight Time this evening. What? Heat index values up to 109 expected. Where? Portions of central, east central, northern, northwest, southeast, southern, southwest, and western Oklahoma and northern Texas. When? From noon today to 7 p.m. Central Daylight Time this evening. Impacts. Hot temperatures and high humidity may cause heat illnesses. Drink plenty of fluids, stay in an air-conditioned room, stay out of the sun, and check up on relatives and neighbors. Take extra precautions when outside. Wear lightweight and loose-fitting clothing. Try to limit strenuous activities to early morning or evening. Take action when you see symptoms of heat exhaustion and heat stroke. Heat advisory remains in effect from noon today to 7 p.m. Central Daylight Time this evening.

What? Heat index values up to 106 expected. Where? Portions of northwest and west central Arkansas and east central, northeast, and southeast Oklahoma. When? From noon today to 7 p.m. Central Daylight Time this evening. Impacts. Heat-related illnesses are possible, especially impacting those not acclimated to the conditions or those performing strenuous activities. Take extra precautions when outside. Wear lightweight and loose-fitting clothing. Try to limit strenuous activities to early morning or evening. Take action when you see symptoms of heat exhaustion and heat stroke. From the Norman Forecast Office, here is the forecast for Stillwater and surrounding area. Today, mostly sunny. A slight chance of showers and thunderstorms this morning. Highs in the upper 90s. Southeast winds 5 to 10 miles an hour, becoming south with gusts up to 20 miles an hour this afternoon. Chance of rain 20%. Tonight, mostly clear. Lows in the mid-70s. South winds 5 to 10 miles an hour. Monday, sunny. Highs in the upper 90s. South winds 10 to 15 miles an hour with gusts up to 25 miles an hour. Monday night, clear. Lows in the mid-70s. South winds 10 to 15 miles an hour with gusts up to 25 miles an hour. Tuesday, sunny. Highs in the upper 90s. South winds 10 to 15 miles an hour. Tuesday night, mostly clear. A slight chance of showers and thunderstorms until midnight. Lows in the mid-70s. Chance of rain 20%. Wednesday, mostly sunny. Highs in the upper 90s. Wednesday night, mostly clear. Lows in the lower 70s. Thursday, sunny. Highs in the mid-90s. Thursday night, mostly clear. A slight chance of showers and thunderstorms after midnight. Lows in the lower 70s. Chance of rain 20%. Friday, mostly sunny with a slight chance of showers and thunderstorms. Highs in the lower 90s. Chance of rain 20%. Friday night, mostly clear until midnight, then becoming partly cloudy. A slight chance of thunderstorms. A slight chance of showers until midnight, then a chance of showers after midnight. Lows in the mid-60s. Chance of rain 30%. Saturday, mostly sunny. A chance of showers with a slight chance of thunderstorms in the morning, then a slight chance of showers in the afternoon. Highs in the mid-80s. Chance of rain 30%. 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It's Stillwater, it was partly sunny. The temperature was 75 degrees, the dew point 71, and the relative humidity 87%. The wind was southeast at 13 miles an hour. The pressure was 30.04 inches and falling. At Guthrie, it was mostly sunny. The temperature was 80. The wind was southeast at 16, gusting to 25. Observations from around the region. At Dallas-Fort Worth, it was mostly sunny, with a temperature of 86. It was partly sunny, with a temperature of 75 at Wichita, 84 at Oklahoma City, and 77 at Springfield. At Tulsa, it was cloudy, with a temperature of 76. Once again at 10 a.m., at Stillwater, it was partly sunny. The temperature was 75. Heat advisory in effect from noon today to 7 p.m. Central Daylight Time this evening. What? Heat index values up to 109 expected. Where? Portions of central, east central, northern, northwest, southeast, southern, southwest, and western Oklahoma and northern Texas. When? From noon today to 7 p.m. Central Daylight Time this evening. Impacts. Hot temperatures and high humidity may cause heat illnesses. Drink plenty of fluids, stay in an air-conditioned room, stay out of the sun, and check up on relatives and neighbors. Take extra precautions when outside. Wear lightweight and loose-fitting clothing. Try to limit strenuous activities to early morning or evening. Take action when you see symptoms of heat exhaustion and heat stroke. Heat advisory remains in effect from noon today to 7 p.m. Central Daylight Time this evening. What? Heat index values up to 106 expected. Where? Portions of northwest and west central Arkansas and east central,

northeast, and southeast Oklahoma. When, from noon today to 7 p.m. Central Daylight Time this evening. Impacts, heat-related illnesses are possible, especially impacting those not acclimated to the conditions or those performing strenuous activities. Take extra precautions when outside. Wear lightweight and loose-fitting clothing. Try to limit strenuous activities to early morning or evening. Take action when you see symptoms of heat exhaustion and heat stroke. From the Norman Forecast Office, here is the forecast for Stillwater and surrounding area. Today, mostly sunny. A slight chance of showers and thunderstorms this morning. Highs in the upper 90s. Southeast winds 5 to 10 miles an hour, becoming south with gusts up to 20 miles an hour this afternoon. Chance of rain 20%. Tonight, mostly clear. Lows in the mid-70s. South winds 5 to 10 miles an hour. Monday, sunny. Highs in the upper 90s. South winds 10 to 15 miles an hour with gusts up to 25 miles an hour. Monday night, clear. Lows in the mid-70s. South winds 10 to 15 miles an hour with gusts up to 25 miles an hour. Tuesday, sunny. Highs in the upper 90s. South winds 10 to 15 miles an hour. Tuesday night, mostly clear. A slight chance of showers and thunderstorms until midnight. Lows in the mid-70s. Chance of rain 20%. Wednesday, mostly sunny. Highs in the upper 90s. Wednesday night, mostly clear. Lows in the lower 70s. Thursday, sunny. Highs in the mid-90s. Thursday night, mostly clear. A slight chance of showers and thunderstorms after midnight. Lows in the lower 70s. Chance of rain 20%. Friday, mostly sunny with a slight chance of showers and thunderstorms. Highs in the lower 90s. Chance of rain 20%. Friday night, mostly clear until midnight, then becoming partly cloudy. A slight chance of thunderstorms. A slight chance of showers until midnight, then a chance of showers after midnight. Lows in the mid-60s. Chance of rain 30%. Saturday, mostly sunny. A chance of showers with a slight chance of thunderstorms in the morning, then a slight chance of showers in the afternoon. Highs in the mid-80s. Chance of rain 30%. 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It's Stillwater. It was partly sunny. The temperature was 75 degrees. The dew point 71, and the relative humidity 87%. The wind was southeast at 13 miles an hour. The pressure was 30.04 inches and falling. At evening, it was partly sunny. The temperature was 80. The wind was east at 18. At Guthrie, it was mostly sunny. The temperature was 80. The wind was southeast at 16, gusting to 25. Observations from around the region. At Dallas-Fort Worth, it was mostly sunny, with a temperature of 86. It was partly sunny, with a temperature of 75 at Wichita, 76 at Woodward, 84 at Oklahoma City, and 77 at Springfield. At Tulsa, it was cloudy, with a temperature of 76. Once again at 10 a.m., at Stillwater, it was partly sunny. The temperature was 75. Heat advisory in effect from noon today to 7 p.m. Central Daylight Time this evening. What? Heat index values up to 109 expected. Where? Portions of central, east central, northern, northwest, southeast, southern, southwest, and western Oklahoma and northern Texas. When? From noon today to 7 p.m. Central Daylight Time this evening. Impacts. Hot temperatures and high humidity may cause heat illnesses. Drink plenty of fluids, stay in an air-conditioned room, stay out of the sun, and check up on relatives and neighbors. Take extra precautions when outside. Wear lightweight and loose-fitting clothing. Try to limit strenuous activities to early morning or evening. Take action when you see symptoms of heat exhaustion and heat stroke. 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

Heat advisory remains in effect from noon today to 7 p.m. Central Daylight Time this evening. What? Heat index values up to 106 expected. Where? Portions of northwest and west central Arkansas and east central, northeast, and southeast Oklahoma. When? From noon today to 7 p.m. Central Daylight Time this evening. Impacts. Heat-related illnesses are possible, especially impacting those not acclimated to the conditions or those performing strenuous activities. Take extra precautions when outside. Wear lightweight and loose-fitting clothing. Try to limit strenuous activities to early morning or evening. Take action when you see symptoms of heat exhaustion and heat stroke. From the Norman Forecast Office, here is the forecast for Stillwater and surrounding area. Today, mostly sunny. A slight chance of showers and thunderstorms this morning. Highs in the upper 90s. Southeast winds 5 to 10 miles an hour, becoming south with gusts up to 20 miles an hour this afternoon. Chance of rain 20%. Tonight, mostly clear. Lows in the mid-70s. South winds 5 to 10 miles an hour. Monday, sunny. Highs in the upper 90s. South winds 10 to 15 miles an hour with gusts up to 25 miles an hour. Monday night, clear. Lows in the mid-70s. South winds 10 to 15 miles an hour with gusts up to 25 miles an hour. Tuesday, sunny. Highs in the upper 90s. South winds 10 to 15 miles an hour. Tuesday night, mostly clear. A slight chance of showers and thunderstorms until midnight. Lows in the mid-70s. Chance of rain 20%. Wednesday, mostly sunny. Highs in the upper 90s. Wednesday night, mostly clear. Lows in the lower 70s. Thursday, sunny. Highs in the mid-90s. Thursday night, mostly clear. A slight chance of showers and thunderstorms after midnight. Lows in the lower 70s. Chance of rain 20%. Friday, mostly sunny with a slight chance of showers and thunderstorms. Highs in the lower 90s. Chance of rain 20%. Friday night, mostly clear until midnight, then becoming partly cloudy. A slight chance of thunderstorms. A slight chance of showers until midnight, then a chance of showers after midnight. Lows in the mid-60s. Chance of rain 30%. Saturday, mostly sunny. A chance of showers with a slight chance of thunderstorms in the morning, then a slight chance of showers in the afternoon. Highs in the mid-80s. Chance of rain 30%. 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At Stillwater, it was partly sunny. The temperature was 75 degrees, the dew point 71, and the relative humidity 87%. The wind was southeast at 13 miles an hour. The pressure was 30.04 inches and falling. At Enid, it was partly sunny. The temperature was 80. The wind was east at 18. At Guthrie, it was mostly sunny. The temperature was 80. The wind was southeast at 16, gusting to 25. Observations from around the region. At Dallas-Fort Worth, it was mostly sunny, with a temperature of 86. It was partly sunny, with a temperature of 75 at Wichita, 76 at Woodward, 84 at Oklahoma City, and 77 at Springfield. At Tulsa, it was cloudy, with a temperature of 76. Once again at 10 a.m., at Stillwater, it was partly sunny. The temperature was 75. Heat advisory in effect from noon today to 7 p.m. Central Daylight Time this evening. What? Heat index values up to 109 expected. Where? Portions of central, east central, northern, northwest, southeast, southern, southwest, and western Oklahoma and northern Texas. When? From noon today to 7 p.m. Central Daylight Time this evening. Impacts. Hot temperatures and high humidity may cause heat illnesses. Drink plenty of fluids, stay in an air-conditioned room, stay out of the sun, and check up on relatives and neighbors. Take extra precautions when outside. Wear lightweight and loose-fitting clothing. Try to limit strenuous activities to early morning or evening. Take action when you see symptoms of heat exhaustion and heat stroke. Heat advice.

Missouri remains in effect from noon today to 7 p.m. Central Daylight Time this evening. What? Heat index values up to 106 expected. Where? Portions of northwest and west central Arkansas and east central, northeast, and southeast Oklahoma. When? From noon today to 7 p.m. Central Daylight Time this evening. Impacts. Heat-related illnesses are possible, especially impacting those not acclimated to the conditions or those performing strenuous activities. Take extra precautions when outside. Wear lightweight and loose-fitting clothing. Try to limit strenuous activities to early morning or evening. Take action when you see symptoms of heat exhaustion and heat stroke. From the Norman Forecast Office, here is the forecast for Stillwater and surrounding area. Today, mostly sunny. A slight chance of showers and thunderstorms this morning. Highs in the upper 90s. Southeast winds 5 to 10 miles an hour, becoming south with gusts up to 20 miles an hour this afternoon. Chance of rain 20%. Tonight, mostly clear. Lows in the mid-70s. South winds 5 to 10 miles an hour. Monday, sunny. Highs in the upper 90s. South winds 10 to 15 miles an hour with gusts up to 25 miles an hour. Monday night, clear. Lows in the mid-70s. South winds 10 to 15 miles an hour with gusts up to 25 miles an hour. Tuesday, sunny. Highs in the upper 90s. South winds 10 to 15 miles an hour. Tuesday night, mostly clear. A slight chance of showers and thunderstorms until midnight. Lows in the mid-70s. Chance of rain 20%. Wednesday, mostly sunny. Highs in the upper 90s. Wednesday night, mostly clear. Lows in the lower 70s. Thursday, sunny. Highs in the mid-90s. Thursday night, mostly clear. A slight chance of showers and thunderstorms after midnight. Lows in the lower 70s. Chance of rain 20%. Friday, mostly sunny with a slight chance of showers and thunderstorms. Highs in the lower 90s. Chance of rain 20%. Friday night, mostly clear until midnight, then becoming partly cloudy. A slight chance of thunderstorms. A slight chance of showers until midnight, then a chance of showers after midnight. Lows in the mid-60s. Chance of rain 30%. Saturday, mostly sunny. A chance of showers with a slight chance of thunderstorms in the morning, then a slight chance of showers in the afternoon. Highs in the mid-80s. Chance of rain 30%. 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It's Stillwater. It was partly sunny. The temperature was 75 degrees, the dew point 71, and the relative humidity 87%. The wind was southeast at 13 miles an hour. The pressure was 30.04 inches and falling. At Enid, it was partly sunny. The temperature was 80. The wind was east at 18. At Guthrie, it was mostly sunny. The temperature was 80. The wind was southeast at 16, gusting to 25. Observations from around the region. At Dallas-Fort Worth, it was mostly sunny, with a temperature of 86. It was partly sunny, with a temperature of 75 at Wichita, 76 at Woodward, 84 at Oklahoma City, and 77 at Springfield. At Tulsa, it was cloudy, with a temperature of 76. Once again at 10 a.m., at Stillwater, it was partly sunny. The temperature was 75. Heat advisory in effect from noon today to 7 p.m. Central Daylight Time this evening. What? Heat index values up to 109 expected. Where? Portions of central, east central, northern, northwest, southeast, southern, southwest, and western Oklahoma and northern Texas. When? From noon today to 7 p.m. Central Daylight Time this evening. Impacts. Hot temperatures and high humidity may cause heat illnesses. Drink plenty of fluids, stay in an air-conditioned room, stay out of the sun, and check up on relatives and neighbors. Take extra precautions when outside. Wear lightweight and loose-fitting clothing. Try to limit strenuous activities to early morning or evening. Take action when you see symptoms of heat exhaustion and heat stroke. Heat advisory remains in effect.

effect from noon today to 7 p.m. Central Daylight Time this evening. What? Heat index values up to 106 expected. Where? Portions of northwest and west central Arkansas and east central, northeast, and southeast Oklahoma. When? From noon today to 7 p.m. Central Daylight Time this evening. Impacts. Heat-related illnesses are possible, especially impacting those not acclimated to the conditions or those performing strenuous activities. Take extra precautions when outside. Wear lightweight and loose-fitting clothing. Try to limit strenuous activities to early morning or evening. Take action when you see symptoms of heat exhaustion and heat stroke. From the Norman Forecast Office, here is the forecast for Stillwater and surrounding area. Today, mostly sunny. A slight chance of showers and thunderstorms this morning. Highs in the upper 90s. Southeast winds 5 to 10 miles an hour, becoming south with gusts up to 20 miles an hour this afternoon. Chance of rain 20%. Tonight, mostly clear. Lows in the mid-70s. South winds 5 to 10 miles an hour. Monday, sunny. Highs in the upper 90s. South winds 10 to 15 miles an hour with gusts up to 25 miles an hour. Monday night, clear. Lows in the mid-70s. South winds 10 to 15 miles an hour with gusts up to 25 miles an hour. Tuesday, sunny. Highs in the upper 90s. South winds 10 to 15 miles an hour. Tuesday night, mostly clear. A slight chance of showers and thunderstorms until midnight. Lows in the mid-70s. Chance of rain 20%. Wednesday, mostly sunny. Highs in the upper 90s. Wednesday night, mostly clear. Lows in the lower. Thursday, sunny. Highs in the mid-90s. Thursday night, mostly clear. A slight chance of showers and thunderstorms after midnight. Lows in the lower 70s. Chance of rain 20%. Friday, mostly sunny with a slight chance of showers and thunderstorms. Highs in the lower 90s. Chance of rain 20%. Friday night, mostly clear until midnight, then becoming partly cloudy. A slight chance of thunderstorms. A slight chance of showers until midnight, then a chance of showers after midnight. Lows in the mid-60s. Chance of rain 30%. Saturday, mostly sunny. A chance of showers with a slight chance of thunderstorms in the morning, then a slight chance of showers in the afternoon. Highs in the mid-80s. Chance of rain 30%. 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It's Stillwater. It was partly sunny. The temperature was 75 degrees, the dew point 71, and the relative humidity 87%. The wind was southeast at 13 miles an hour. The pressure was 30.04 inches and falling. At Enid, it was partly sunny. The temperature was 80. The wind was east at 18. At Guthrie, it was mostly sunny. The temperature was 80. The wind was southeast at 16, gusting to 25. Observations from around the region. At Dallas-Fort Worth, it was mostly sunny, with a temperature of 86. It was partly sunny, with a temperature of 75 at Wichita, 76 at Woodward, 84 at Oklahoma City, and 77 at Springfield. At Tulsa, it was cloudy, with a temperature of 76. Once again at 10 a.m., at Stillwater, it was partly sunny. The temperature was 75. 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Heat advisory in effect from noon today to 7 p.m. Central Daylight Time this evening. What? Heat index values up to 109 expected. Where? Portions of central, east central, northern, northwest, southeast, southern, southwest, and western Oklahoma and northern Texas. When? From noon today to 7 p.m. Central Daylight Time this evening. Impacts. Hot temperatures and high humidity may cause heat illnesses. Drink plenty of fluids, stay in an air-conditioned room, stay out of the sun, and check up on relatives and neighbors. Take

extra precautions when outside. Wear lightweight and loose-fitting clothing. Try to limit strenuous activities to early morning or evening. Take action when you see symptoms of heat exhaustion and heat stroke. Heat advisory remains in effect from noon today to 7 p.m. Central Daylight Time this evening. What? Heat index values up to 106 expected. Where? Portions of northwest and west central Arkansas and east central, northeast, and southeast Oklahoma. When? From noon today to 7 p.m. Central Daylight Time this evening. Impacts. Heat-related illnesses are possible, especially impacting those not acclimated to the conditions or those performing strenuous activities. Take extra precautions when outside. Wear lightweight and loose-fitting clothing. Try to limit strenuous activities to early morning or evening. Take action when you see symptoms of heat exhaustion and heat stroke. From the Norman Forecast Office, here is the forecast for Stillwater and surrounding area. Today, mostly sunny. A slight chance of showers and thunderstorms this morning. Highs in the upper 90s. Southeast winds 5 to 10 miles an hour, becoming south with gusts up to 20 miles an hour this afternoon. Chance of rain 20%. Tonight, mostly clear. Lows in the mid-70s. South winds 5 to 10 miles an hour. Monday, sunny. Highs in the upper 90s. South winds 10 to 15 miles an hour with gusts up to 25 miles an hour. Monday night, clear. Lows in the mid-70s. South winds 10 to 15 miles an hour with gusts up to 25 miles an hour. Tuesday, sunny. Highs in the upper 90s. South winds 10 to 15 miles an hour. Tuesday night, mostly clear. A slight chance of showers and thunderstorms until midnight. Lows in the mid-70s. Chance of rain 20%. Wednesday, mostly sunny. Highs in the upper 90s. Wednesday night, mostly clear. Lows in the lower 70s. Thursday, sunny. Highs in the mid-90s. Thursday night, mostly clear. A slight chance of showers and thunderstorms after midnight. Lows in the lower 70s. Chance of rain 20%. Friday, mostly sunny with a slight chance of showers and thunderstorms. Highs in the lower 90s. Chance of rain 20%. Friday night, mostly clear until midnight, then becoming partly cloudy. A slight chance of thunderstorms. A slight chance of showers until midnight, then a chance of showers after midnight. Lows in the mid-60s. Chance of rain 30%. Saturday, mostly sunny. A chance of showers with a slight chance of thunderstorms in the morning, then a slight chance of showers in the afternoon. Highs in the mid-80s. Chance of rain 30%. 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It's Stillwater, it was partly sunny. The temperature was 75 degrees, the 10 a.m. weather observations. It's Stillwater, it was partly sunny. The temperature was 75 degrees, the dew point 71, and the relative humidity 87%. The wind was southeast at 13 miles an hour. The pressure was 30.04 inches and falling. At Enid, it was partly sunny. The temperature was 80. The wind was east at 18. At Guthrie, it was mostly sunny. The temperature was 80. The wind was southeast at 16, gusting to 25. Observations from around the region. At Dallas-Fort Worth, it was mostly sunny, with a temperature of 86. It was partly sunny, with a temperature of 75 at Wichita, 76 at Woodward, 84 at Oklahoma City, and 77 at Springfield. At Tulsa, it was cloudy, with a temperature of 76. Once again at 10 a.m., at Stillwater, it was partly sunny. The temperature was 75. Heat advisory in effect from noon today to 7 p.m. Central Daylight Time this evening. What? Heat index values up to 109 expected. Where? Portions of central, east central, northern, northwest, southeast, southern, southwest, and western Oklahoma and northern Texas. When? From noon today to 7 p.m. Central Daylight Time this evening. Impacts. Hot temperatures and high humidity may cause heat illnesses. Drink plenty of

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Take extra precautions when outside. Wear lightweight and loose-fitting clothing. Try to limit strenuous activities to early morning or evening. Take action when you see symptoms of heat exhaustion and heat stroke. Heat advisory remains in effect from noon today to 7 p.m. Central Daylight Time this evening. What? Heat index values up to 106 expected. Where? Portions of northwest and west central Arkansas and east central, northeast, and southeast Oklahoma. When? From noon today to 7 p.m. Central Daylight Time this evening. Impacts. Heat-related illnesses are possible, especially impacting those not acclimated to the conditions or those performing strenuous activities. Take extra precautions when outside. Wear lightweight and loose-fitting clothing. Try to limit strenuous activities to early morning or evening. Take action when you see symptoms of heat exhaustion and heat stroke. From the Norman Forecast Office, here is the forecast for Stillwater and surrounding area. Today, mostly sunny. A slight chance of showers and thunderstorms this morning. Highs in the upper 90s. Southeast winds 5 to 10 miles an hour, becoming south with gusts up to 20 miles an hour this afternoon. Chance of rain 20%. Tonight, mostly clear. Lows in the mid-70s. South winds 5 to 10 miles an hour. Monday, sunny. Highs in the upper 90s. South winds 10 to 15 miles an hour with gusts up to 25 miles an hour. Monday night, clear. Lows in the mid-70s. South winds 10 to 15 miles an hour with gusts up to 25 miles an hour. Tuesday, sunny. Highs in the upper 90s. South winds 10 to 15 miles an hour. Tuesday night, mostly clear. A slight chance of showers and thunderstorms until midnight. Lows in the mid-70s. Chance of rain 20%. Wednesday, mostly sunny. Highs in the upper 90s. Wednesday night, mostly clear. Lows in the lower 70s. Thursday, sunny. Highs in the mid-90s. Thursday night, mostly clear. A slight chance of showers and thunderstorms after midnight. Lows in the lower 70s. Chance of rain 20%. Friday, mostly sunny with a slight chance of showers and thunderstorms. Highs in the lower 90s. Chance of rain 20%. Friday night, mostly clear until midnight, then becoming partly cloudy. A slight chance of thunderstorms. A slight chance of showers until midnight, then a chance of showers after midnight. Lows in the mid-60s. Chance of rain 30%. Saturday, mostly sunny. A chance of showers with a slight chance of thunderstorms in the morning, then a slight chance of showers in the afternoon. Highs in the mid-80s. Chance of rain 30%. 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It's Stillwater. It was partly sunny. The temperature was 75 degrees, the dew point 71, and the relative humidity 87%. The wind was southeast at 13 miles an hour. The pressure was 30.04 inches and falling. At Enid, it was partly sunny. The temperature was 80. The wind was east at 18. At Guthrie, it was mostly sunny. The temperature was 80. The wind was southeast at 16, gusting to 25. Observations from around the region. At Dallas-Fort Worth, it was mostly sunny, with a temperature of 86. It was partly sunny, with a temperature of 75 at Wichita, 76 at Woodward, 84 at Oklahoma City, and 77 at Springfield. At Tulsa, it was cloudy, with a temperature of 76. Once again at 10 a.m., at Stillwater, it was partly sunny. The temperature was 75. Heat advisory in effect from noon today to 7 p.m. Central Daylight Time this evening. What? Heat index values up to 109 expected. Where? Portions of central, east central, northern, northwest, southeast, southern, southwest, and western Oklahoma and northern Texas. When? From noon today to 7 p.m. Central Daylight Time this evening. Impacts. Hot temperatures and high humidity may cause heat illnesses. Drink plenty of fluids,
Stay in an air-conditioned room, stay out of the sun, and check up on relatives and neighbors. Take extra precautions when outside. Wear lightweight and loose-fitting clothing. Try to limit strenuous activities to early morning or evening. Take action when you see symptoms of heat exhaustion and heat stroke. Heat advisory remains in effect from noon today to 7 p.m. Central Daylight Time this evening. What? Heat index values up to 106 expected. Where? Portions of northwest and west central Arkansas and east central, northeast, and southeast Oklahoma. When? From noon today to 7 p.m. Central Daylight Time this evening. Impacts. Heat-related illnesses are possible, especially impacting those not acclimated to the conditions or those performing strenuous activities. Take extra precautions when outside. Wear lightweight and loose-fitting clothing. Try to limit strenuous activities to early morning or evening. Take action when you see symptoms of heat exhaustion and heat stroke. From the Norman Forecast Office, here is the forecast for Stillwater and surrounding area. Today, mostly sunny. A slight chance of showers and thunderstorms this morning. Highs in the upper 90s. Southeast winds 5 to 10 miles an hour, becoming south with gusts up to 20 miles an hour this afternoon. Chance of rain 20%. Tonight, mostly clear. Lows in the mid 70s. South winds 5 to 10 miles an hour. Monday, sunny. Highs in the upper 90s. South winds 10 to 15 miles an hour with gusts up to 25 miles an hour. Monday night, clear. Lows in the mid 70s. South winds 10 to 15 miles an hour with gusts up to 25 miles an hour. Tuesday, sunny. Highs in the upper 90s. South winds 10 to 15 miles an hour. Tuesday night, mostly clear. A slight chance of showers and thunderstorms until midnight. Lows in the mid-70s. Chance of rain 20%. Wednesday, mostly sunny. Highs in the upper 90s. Wednesday night, mostly clear. Lows in the lower 70s. Thursday, sunny. Highs in the mid-90s. Thursday night, mostly clear. A slight chance of showers and thunderstorms after midnight. Lows in the lower 70s. Chance of rain 20%. Friday, mostly sunny with a slight chance of showers and thunderstorms. Highs in the lower 90s. Chance of rain 20%. Friday night, mostly clear until midnight, then becoming partly cloudy. A slight chance of thunderstorms. A slight chance of showers until midnight, then a chance of showers after midnight. Lows in the mid-60s. Chance of rain 30%. Saturday, mostly sunny. A chance of showers with a slight chance of thunderstorms in the morning, then a slight chance of showers in the afternoon. Highs in the mid-80s. Chance of rain 30%. 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At Stillwater, it was partly sunny. The temperature was 75 degrees, the dew point 71, and the relative humidity 87%. The wind was southeast at 13 miles an hour. The pressure was 30.04 inches and falling. At Enid, it was partly sunny. The temperature was 80. The wind was east at 18. At Guthrie, it was mostly sunny. The temperature was 80. The wind was southeast at 16, gusting to 25. Observations from around the region. At Dallas-Fort Worth, it was mostly sunny, with a temperature of 86. It was partly sunny, with a temperature of 75 at Wichita, 76 at Woodward, 84 at Oklahoma City, and 77 at Springfield. At Tulsa, it was cloudy, with a temperature of 76. Once again at 10 a.m., at Stillwater, it was partly sunny. The temperature was 75. 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Heat advisory in effect from noon today to 7 p.m. Central Daylight Time this evening. What? Heat index values up to 109 expected. Where? Portions of central, east central, northern, northwest, southeast, southern,
southwest, and western Oklahoma and northern Texas. When, from noon today to 7 p.m. Central Daylight Time this evening. Impacts, hot temperatures and high humidity may cause heat illnesses. Drink plenty of fluids, stay in an air-conditioned room, stay out of the sun, and check up on relatives and neighbors. Take extra precautions when outside. Wear lightweight and loose-fitting clothing. Try to limit strenuous activities to early morning or evening. Take action when you see symptoms of heat exhaustion and heat stroke. Heat advisory remains in effect from noon today to 7 p.m. Central Daylight Time this evening. What? Heat index values up to 106 expected. Where? Portions of northwest and west central Arkansas and east central, northeast, and southeast Oklahoma. When? From noon today to 7 p.m. Central Daylight Time this evening. Impacts. Heat-related illnesses are possible, especially impacting those not acclimated to the conditions or those performing strenuous activities. Take extra precautions when outside. Wear lightweight and loose-fitting clothing. Try to limit strenuous activities to early morning or evening. Take action when you see symptoms of heat exhaustion and heat stroke. From the Norman Forecast Office, here is the forecast for Stillwater and surrounding area. Today, mostly sunny. A slight chance of showers and thunderstorms this morning. Highs in the upper 90s. Southeast winds 5 to 10 miles an hour, becoming south with gusts up to 20 miles an hour this afternoon. Chance of rain 20%. Tonight, mostly clear. Lows in the mid-70s. South winds 5 to 10 miles an hour. Monday, sunny. Highs in the upper 90s. South winds 10 to 15 miles an hour with gusts up to 25 miles an hour. Monday night, clear. Lows in the mid-70s. South winds 10 to 15 miles an hour with gusts up to 25 miles an hour. Tuesday, sunny. Highs in the upper 90s. South winds 10 to 15 miles an hour. Tuesday night, mostly clear. A slight chance of showers and thunderstorms until midnight. Lows in the mid-70s. Chance of rain 20%. Wednesday, mostly sunny. Highs in the upper 90s. Wednesday night, mostly clear. Lows in the lower 70s. Thursday, sunny. Highs in the mid-90s. Thursday night, mostly clear. A slight chance of showers and thunderstorms after midnight. Lows in the lower 70s. Chance of rain 20%. Friday, mostly sunny with a slight chance of showers and thunderstorms. Highs in the lower 90s. Chance of rain 20%. Friday night, mostly clear until midnight, then becoming partly cloudy. A slight chance of thunderstorms. A slight chance of showers until midnight, then a chance of showers after midnight. Lows in the mid-60s. Chance of rain 30%. Saturday, mostly sunny. A chance of showers with a slight chance of thunderstorms in the morning, then a slight chance of showers in the afternoon. Highs in the mid-80s. Chance of rain 30%. 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It's Stillwater. It was partly sunny. The temperature was 75 degrees, the dew point 71, and the relative humidity 87%. The wind was southeast at 13 miles an hour. The pressure was 30.04 inches and falling. At evening, it was partly sunny. The temperature was 80. The wind was east at 18. At Guthrie, it was mostly sunny. The temperature was 80. The wind was southeast at 16, gusting to 25. Observations from around the region. At Dallas-Fort Worth, it was mostly sunny, with a temperature of 86. It was partly sunny, with a temperature of 75 at Wichita, 76 at Woodward, 84 at Oklahoma City, and 77 at Springfield. At Tulsa, it was cloudy, with a temperature of 76. Once again at 10 a.m., at Stillwater, it was partly sunny. The temperature was 75. Heat advisory in effect from noon today to 7 p.m. Central Daylight Time this evening. What? Heat index values up to 109 expected. Where? Portions of central, east central, northern, northwest, southeast, southern, southwest,
and western Oklahoma and northern Texas. When, from noon today to 7 p.m. Central Daylight Time this evening. Impacts, hot temperatures and high humidity may cause heat illnesses. Drink plenty of fluids, stay in an air-conditioned room, stay out of the sun, and check up on relatives and neighbors. Take extra precautions when outside. Wear lightweight and loose-fitting clothing. Try to limit strenuous activities to early morning or evening. Take action when you see symptoms of heat exhaustion and heat stroke. Heat advisory remains in effect from noon today to 7 p.m. Central Daylight Time this evening. What? Heat index values up to 106 expected. Where? Portions of northwest and west central Arkansas and east central, northeast, and southeast Oklahoma. When? From noon today to 7 p.m. Central Daylight Time this evening. Impacts. Heat-related illnesses are possible, especially impacting those not acclimated to the conditions or those performing strenuous activities. Take extra precautions when outside. Wear lightweight and loose-fitting clothing. Try to limit strenuous activities to early morning or evening. Take action when you see symptoms of heat exhaustion and heat stroke. From the Norman Forecast Office, here is the forecast for Stillwater and surrounding area. Today, mostly sunny. A slight chance of showers and thunderstorms this morning. Highs in the upper 90s. Southeast winds 5 to 10 miles an hour, becoming south with gusts up to 20 miles an hour this afternoon. Chance of rain 20%. Tonight, mostly clear. Lows in the mid 70s. South winds 5 to 10 miles an hour. Monday, sunny. Highs in the upper 90s. South winds 10 to 15 miles an hour with gusts up to 25 miles an hour. Monday night, clear. Lows in the mid 70s. South winds 10 to 15 miles an hour with gusts up to 25 miles an hour. Tuesday, sunny. Highs in the upper 90s. South winds 10 to 15 miles an hour. Tuesday night, mostly clear. A slight chance of showers and thunderstorms until midnight. Lows in the mid-70s. Chance of rain 20%. Wednesday, mostly sunny. Highs in the upper 90s. Wednesday night, mostly clear. Lows in the lower 70s. Thursday, sunny. Highs in the mid-90s. Thursday night, mostly clear. A slight chance of showers and thunderstorms after midnight. Lows in the lower 70s. Chance of rain 20%. Friday, mostly sunny with a slight chance of showers and thunderstorms. Highs in the lower 90s. Chance of rain 20%. Friday night, mostly clear until midnight, then becoming partly cloudy. A slight chance of thunderstorms. A slight chance of showers until midnight, then a chance of showers after midnight. Lows in the mid-60s. Chance of rain 30%. Saturday, mostly sunny. A chance of showers with a slight chance of thunderstorms in the morning, then a slight chance of showers in the afternoon. Highs in the mid-80s. Chance of rain 30%. 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It's Stillwater. It was partly sunny. The temperature was 75 degrees, the dew point 71, and the relative humidity 87%. The wind was southeast at 13 miles an hour. The pressure was 30.04 inches and falling. At Enid, it was partly sunny. The temperature was 80. The wind was east at 18. At Guthrie, it was mostly sunny. The temperature was 80. The wind was southeast at 16, gusting to 25. Observations from around the region. At Dallas-Fort Worth, it was mostly sunny, with a temperature of 86. It was partly sunny, with a temperature of 75 at Wichita, 76 at Woodward, 84 at Oklahoma City, and 77 at Springfield. At Tulsa, it was cloudy, with a temperature of 76. Once again at 10 a.m., at Stillwater, it was partly sunny. The temperature was 75. Heat advisory in effect from noon today to 7 p.m. Central Daylight Time this evening. What? Heat index values up to 109 expected. Where? Portions of central, east central, northern, northwest, southeast, southern, southwest,
and western Oklahoma.

northern Texas. When, from noon today to 7 p.m. Central Daylight Time this evening. Impacts, hot temperatures and high humidity may cause heat illnesses. Drink plenty of fluids, stay in an air-conditioned room, stay out of the sun, and check up on relatives and neighbors. Take extra precautions when outside. Wear lightweight and loose-fitting clothing. Try to limit strenuous activities to early morning or evening. Take action when you see symptoms of heat exhaustion and heat stroke. Heat advisory remains in effect from noon today to 7 p.m. Central Daylight Time this evening. What? Heat index values up to 106 expected. Where? Portions of northwest and west central Arkansas and east central, northeast, and southeast Oklahoma. When? From noon today to 7 p.m. Central Daylight Time this evening. Impacts. Heat-related illnesses are possible, especially impacting those not acclimated to the conditions or those performing strenuous activities. Take extra precautions when outside. Wear lightweight and loose-fitting clothing. 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Take action when you see symptoms of heat exhaustion and heat stroke. From the Norman Forecast Office, here is the forecast for Stillwater and surrounding area. Today, mostly sunny. A slight chance of showers and thunderstorms this morning. Highs in the upper 90s. Southeast winds 5 to 10 miles an hour, becoming south with gusts up to 20 miles an hour this afternoon. Chance of rain 20%. Tonight, mostly clear. Lows in the mid 70s. South winds 5 to 10 miles an hour. Monday, sunny. Highs in the upper 90s. South winds 10 to 15 miles an hour with gusts up to 25 miles an hour. Monday night, clear. Lows in the mid-70s. South winds 10 to 15 miles an hour with gusts up to 25 miles an hour. Tuesday, sunny. Highs in the upper 90s. South winds 10 to 15 miles an hour. Tuesday night, mostly clear. A slight chance of showers and thunderstorms until midnight. Lows in the mid-70s. Chance of rain 20%. Wednesday, mostly sunny. Highs in the upper 90s. Wednesday night, mostly clear. Lows in the lower 70s. Thursday, sunny. Highs in the mid-90s. Thursday night, mostly clear. A slight chance of showers and thunderstorms after midnight. Lows in the lower 70s. Chance of rain 20%. Friday, mostly sunny with a slight chance of showers and thunderstorms. Highs in the lower 90s. Chance of rain 20%. Friday night, mostly clear until midnight, then becoming partly cloudy. A slight chance of thunderstorms. A slight chance of showers until midnight, then a chance of showers after midnight. Lows in the mid-60s. Chance of rain 30%. Saturday, mostly sunny. A chance of showers with a slight chance of thunderstorms in the morning, then a slight chance of showers in the afternoon. Highs in the mid-80s. Chance of rain 30%. 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It's Stillwater, it was partly sunny. The temperature was 75 degrees, the dew point 71, and the relative humidity 87%. The wind was southeast at 13 miles an hour. The pressure was 30.04 inches and falling. At Enid, it was partly sunny. The temperature was 80. The wind was east at 18. At Guthrie, it was mostly sunny. The temperature was 80. The wind was southeast at 16, gusting to 25. Observations from around the region. At Dallas-Fort Worth, it was mostly sunny, with a temperature of 86. It was partly sunny, with a temperature of 75 at Wichita, 76 at Woodward, 84 at Oklahoma City, and 77 at Springfield. At Tulsa, it was cloudy, with a temperature of 76. Once again at 10 a.m., at Stillwater, it was partly sunny. The temperature was 75. 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Heat advisory in effect from noon today to 7 p.m.

is up to 106 expected, where portions of northwest and west central Arkansas and east central, northeast, and southeast Oklahoma. When, from noon today to 7 p.m. Central Daylight Time this evening. Impacts, heat-related illnesses are possible, especially impacting those not acclimated to the conditions or those performing strenuous activities. Take extra precautions when outside. Wear lightweight and loose-fitting clothing. Try to limit strenuous activities to early morning or evening. Take action when you see symptoms of heat exhaustion and heat stroke. From the Norman Forecast Office, here is the forecast for Stillwater and surrounding area. Today, mostly sunny. A slight chance of showers and thunderstorms this morning. Highs in the upper 90s. Southeast winds 5 to 10 miles an hour, becoming south with gusts up to 20 miles an hour this afternoon. Chance of rain 20%. Tonight, mostly clear. Lows in the mid-70s. South winds 5 to 10 miles an hour. Monday, sunny. Highs in the upper 90s. South winds 10 to 15 miles an hour with gusts up to 25 miles an hour. Monday night, clear. Lows in the mid-70s. South winds 10 to 15 miles an hour with gusts up to 25 miles an hour. Tuesday, sunny. Highs in the upper 90s. South winds 10 to 15 miles an hour. Tuesday night, mostly clear. A slight chance of showers and thunderstorms until midnight. Lows in the mid-70s. Chance of rain 20%. Wednesday, mostly sunny. Highs in the upper 90s. Wednesday night, mostly clear. Lows in the lower 70s. Thursday, sunny. Highs in the mid-90s. Thursday night, mostly clear. A slight chance of showers and thunderstorms after midnight. Lows in the lower 70s. Chance of rain 20%. Friday, mostly sunny with a slight chance of showers and thunderstorms. Highs in the lower 90s. Chance of rain 20%. Friday night, mostly clear until midnight, then becoming partly cloudy. A slight chance of thunderstorms. A slight chance of showers until midnight, then a chance of showers after midnight. Lows in the mid-60s. Chance of rain 30%. Saturday, mostly sunny. A chance of showers with a slight chance of thunderstorms in the morning, then a slight chance of showers in the afternoon. Highs in the mid-80s. Chance of rain 30%. 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It's Stillwater, it was mostly sunny. The temperature was 80 degrees, the dew point 71, and the relative humidity 74%. The wind was southeast at 14 miles an hour. The pressure was 30.03 inches and falling. At Guthrie, it was mostly sunny. The temperature was 84. The wind was southeast at 17, gusting to 28. Observations from around the region. It was mostly sunny, with a temperature of 87 at Oklahoma City and 90 at Dallas-Fort Worth. It was partly sunny, with a temperature of 79 at Wichita, 77 at Tulsa, and 79 at Springfield. Once again at 11 a.m., at Stillwater, it was mostly sunny. The temperature was 80. Heat advisory in effect from noon today to 7 p.m. Central Daylight Time this evening. What? Heat index values up to 109 expected. Where? Portions of central, east central, northern, northwest, southeast, southern, southwest, and western Oklahoma and northern Texas. When? From noon today to 7 p.m. Central Daylight Time this evening. Impacts. Hot temperatures and high humidity may cause heat illnesses. Drink plenty of fluids, stay in an air-conditioned room, stay out of the sun, and check up on relatives and neighbors. Take extra precautions when outside. Wear lightweight and loose-fitting clothing. Try to limit strenuous activities to early morning or evening. Take action when you see symptoms of heat exhaustion and heat stroke. Heat advisory remains in effect from noon today to 7 p.m. Central Daylight Time this evening. What? Heat index values up to 106 expected. Where? Portions of northwest and west central Arkansas and east central, northeast, and southeast Oklahoma. When? From noon today to 7 p.m. Central Daylight.

right time this evening. 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From the Norman Forecast Office, here is the forecast for Stillwater and surrounding area. Today, mostly sunny. A slight chance of showers and thunderstorms this morning. Highs in the upper 90s. Southeast winds 5 to 10 miles an hour, becoming south with gusts up to 20 miles an hour this afternoon. Chance of rain 20%. Tonight, mostly clear. Lows in the mid 70s. South winds 5 to 10 miles an hour. Monday, sunny. Highs in the upper 90s. South winds 10 to 15 miles an hour with gusts up to 25 miles an hour. Monday night, clear. Lows in the mid 70s. South winds 10 to 15 miles an hour with gusts up to 25 miles an hour. Tuesday, sunny. Highs in the upper 90s. South winds 10 to 15 miles an hour. Tuesday night, mostly clear. A slight chance of showers and thunderstorms until midnight. Lows in the mid-70s. Chance of rain 20%. Wednesday, mostly sunny. Highs in the upper 90s. Wednesday night, mostly clear. Lows in the lower 70s. Thursday, sunny. Highs in the mid-90s. Thursday night, mostly clear. A slight chance of showers and thunderstorms after midnight. Lows in the lower 70s. Chance of rain 20%. Friday, mostly sunny with a slight chance of showers and thunderstorms. Highs in the lower 90s. Chance of rain 20%. Friday night, mostly clear until midnight, then becoming partly cloudy. A slight chance of thunderstorms. A slight chance of showers until midnight, then a chance of showers after midnight. Lows in the mid-60s. Chance of rain 30%. Saturday, mostly sunny. A chance of showers with a slight chance of thunderstorms in the morning, then a slight chance of showers in the afternoon. Highs in the mid-80s. Chance of rain 30%. You are listening to Stillwater Weather Radio, NERA 11 a.m. weather observations. It's Stillwater, it was mostly sunny. The temperature was 80 degrees, the dew point 71, and the relative humidity 74%. The wind was southeast at 14 miles an hour. The pressure was 30.03 inches and falling. At Guthrie, it was mostly sunny. The temperature was 84. The wind was southeast at 17, gusting to 28. Observations from around the region. It was mostly sunny, with a temperature of 87 at Oklahoma City and 90 at Dallas-Fort Worth. It was partly sunny, with a temperature of 79 at Wichita, 77 at Tulsa, and 79 at Springfield. Once again at 11 a.m., at Stillwater, it was mostly sunny. The temperature was 80. Heat advisory in effect from noon today to 7 p.m. Central Daylight Time this evening. What? Heat index values up to 109 expected. Where? Portions of central, east central, northern, northwest, southeast, southern, southwest, and western Oklahoma and northern Texas. When? From noon today to 7 p.m. Central Daylight Time this evening. Impacts. Hot temperatures and high humidity may cause heat illnesses. Drink plenty of fluids, stay in an air-conditioned room, stay out of the sun, and check up on relatives and neighbors. Take extra precautions when outside. Wear lightweight and loose-fitting clothing. Try to limit strenuous activities to early morning or evening. Take action when you see symptoms of heat exhaustion and heat stroke. Heat advisory remains in effect from noon today to 7 p.m. Central Daylight Time this evening. What? Heat index values up to 106 expected. Where? Portions of northwest and west central Arkansas and east central, northeast, and southeast Oklahoma. When? From noon today to 7 p.m. Central Daylight Time this evening. Impacts. 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Take extra precautions when outside.

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From the Norman Forecast Office, here is the forecast for Stillwater and surrounding area. Today, mostly sunny. A slight chance of showers and thunderstorms this morning. Highs in the upper 90s. Southeast winds 5 to 10 miles an hour, becoming south with gusts up to 20 miles an hour this afternoon. Chance of rain 20%. Tonight, mostly clear. Lows in the mid-70s. South winds 5 to 10 miles an hour. Monday, sunny. Highs in the upper 90s. South winds 10 to 15 miles an hour with gusts up to 25 miles an hour. Monday night, clear. Lows in the mid-70s. South winds 10 to 15 miles an hour with gusts up to 25 miles an hour. Tuesday, sunny. Highs in the upper 90s. South winds 10 to 15 miles an hour. Tuesday night, mostly clear. A slight chance of showers and thunderstorms until midnight. Lows in the mid-70s. Chance of rain 20%. Wednesday, mostly sunny. Highs in the upper 90s. Wednesday night, mostly clear. Lows in the lower 70s. Thursday, sunny. Highs in the mid-90s. Thursday night, mostly clear. A slight chance of showers and thunderstorms after midnight. Lows in the lower 70s. Chance of rain 20%. Friday, mostly sunny with a slight chance of showers and thunderstorms. Highs in the lower 90s. Chance of rain 20%. Friday night, mostly clear until midnight, then becoming partly cloudy. A slight chance of thunderstorms. A slight chance of showers until midnight, then a chance of showers after midnight. Lows in the mid-60s. Chance of rain 30%. Saturday, mostly sunny. A chance of showers with a slight chance of thunderstorms in the morning, then a slight chance of showers in the afternoon. Highs in the mid-80s. Chance of rain 30%. 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It's Stillwater, it was mostly sunny. The temperature was 80 degrees, the dew point 71, and the relative humidity 74%. The wind was southeast at 14 miles an hour. The pressure was 30.03 inches and falling. At Ponca City, it was mostly sunny. The temperature was 82, the dew point 69, and the relative humidity 64%. The wind was southeast at 16, gusting to 24. The pressure was 30.02 inches and falling. At Guthrie, it was mostly sunny. The temperature was 84, the dew point 68, and the relative humidity 58%. The wind was southeast at 17, gusting to 28. The pressure was 30.00 inches and falling. Observations from around the region. Skies ranged from mostly sunny to partly sunny. It was 79 at Wichita, 80 at Woodward, and 87 at Oklahoma City. Dallas-Fort Worth reported 90, Tulsa reported 77, and Springfield reported 79. Once again at 11 a.m., it's Stillwater, it was mostly sunny. The temperature was 80. 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Heat advisory in effect from noon today to 7 p.m. Central Daylight Time this evening. What? Heat index values up to 109 expected. Where? Portions of central, east central, northern, northwest, southeast, southern, southwest, and western Oklahoma and northern Texas. When? From noon today to 7 p.m. Central Daylight Time this evening. Impacts, hot temperatures and high humidity may cause heat illnesses. Drink plenty of fluids, stay in an air-conditioned room, stay out of the sun, and check up on relatives and neighbors. Take extra precautions when outside. Wear lightweight and loose-fitting clothing. Try to limit strenuous activities to early morning or evening. Take action when you see symptoms of heat exhaustion and heat stroke. Heat advisory remains in effect from noon today to 7 p.m.

p.m. Central Daylight Time this evening. What? Heat index values up to 106 expected. Where? Portions of northwest and west central Arkansas and east central, northeast, and southeast Oklahoma. When? From noon today to 7 p.m. Central Daylight Time this evening. Impacts. Heat-related illnesses are possible, especially impacting those not acclimated to the conditions or those performing strenuous activities. Take extra precautions when outside. Wear lightweight and loose-fitting clothing. Try to limit strenuous activities to early morning or evening. Take action when you see symptoms of heat exhaustion and heat stroke. From the Norman Forecast Office, here is the forecast for Stillwater and surrounding area. Today, mostly sunny. A slight chance of showers and thunderstorms this morning. Highs in the upper 90s. Southeast winds 5 to 10 miles an hour, becoming south with gusts up to 20 miles an hour this afternoon. Chance of rain 20%. Tonight, mostly clear. Lows in the mid-70s. South winds 5 to 10 miles an hour. Monday, sunny. Highs in the upper 90s. South winds 10 to 15 miles an hour with gusts up to 25 miles an hour. Monday night, clear. Lows in the mid-70s. South winds 10 to 15 miles an hour with gusts up to 25 miles an hour. Tuesday, sunny. Highs in the upper 90s. South winds 10 to 15 miles an hour. Tuesday night, mostly clear. A slight chance of showers and thunderstorms until midnight. Lows in the mid-70s. Chance of rain 20%. Wednesday, mostly sunny. Highs in the upper 90s. Wednesday night, mostly clear. Lows in the lower 70s. Thursday, sunny. Highs in the mid-90s. Thursday night, mostly clear. A slight chance of showers and thunderstorms after midnight. Lows in the lower 70s. Chance of rain 20%. Friday, mostly sunny with a slight chance of showers and thunderstorms. Highs in the lower 90s. Chance of rain 20%. Friday night, mostly clear till midnight, then becoming partly cloudy. A slight chance of thunderstorms. A slight chance of showers until midnight, then a chance of showers after midnight. Lows in the mid-60s. Chance of rain 30%. Saturday, mostly sunny. A chance of showers with a slight chance of thunderstorms in the morning, then a slight chance of showers in the afternoon. Highs in the mid-80s. Chance of rain 30%. 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It's Stillwater, it was mostly sunny. The temperature was 80 degrees, the dew point 71, and the relative humidity 74%. The wind was southeast at 14 miles an hour. The pressure was 30.03 inches and falling. At Ponca City, it was mostly sunny. The temperature was 82, the dew point 69, and the relative humidity 64%. The wind was southeast at 16, gusting to 24. The pressure was 30.02 inches and falling. At Guthrie, it was mostly sunny. The temperature was 84, the dew point 68, and the relative humidity 58%. The wind was southeast at 17, gusting to 28. The pressure was 30.00 inches and falling. Observations from around the region. Skies ranged from mostly sunny to partly sunny. It was 79 at Wichita, 80 at Woodward, and 87 at Oklahoma City. Dallas-Fort Worth reported 90, Tulsa reported 77, and Springfield reported 79. Once again at 11 a.m., it's Stillwater, it was mostly sunny. The temperature was 80. Heat advisory in effect from noon today to 7 p.m. Central Daylight Time this evening. What? Heat index values up to 109 expected. Where? Portions of central, east central, northern, northwest, southeast, southern, southwest, and western Oklahoma and northern Texas. When? From noon today to 7 p.m. Central Daylight Time this evening. Impacts. Hot temperatures and high humidity may cause heat illnesses. Drink plenty of fluids, stay in an air-conditioned room, stay out of the sun, and check up on relatives and neighbors. Take extra precautions when outside. Wear lightweight

and loose-fitting clothing. Try to limit strenuous activities to early morning or evening. Take action when you see symptoms of heat exhaustion and heat stroke. Heat advisory remains in effect from noon today to 7 p.m. Central Daylight Time this evening. What? Heat index values up to 106 expected. Where? Portions of northwest and west central Arkansas and east central, northeast, and southeast Oklahoma. When? From noon today to 7 p.m. Central Daylight Time this evening. Impacts. Heat-related illnesses are possible, especially impacting those not acclimated to the conditions or those performing strenuous activities. Take extra precautions when outside. Wear lightweight and loose-fitting clothing. Try to limit strenuous activities to early morning or evening. Take action when you see symptoms of heat exhaustion and heat stroke. From the Norman Forecast Office, here is the forecast for Stillwater and surrounding area. Today, mostly sunny. A slight chance of showers and thunderstorms this morning. Highs in the upper 90s. Southeast winds 5 to 10 miles an hour, becoming south with gusts up to 20 miles an hour this afternoon. Chance of rain 20%. Tonight, mostly clear. Lows in the mid-70s. South winds 5 to 10 miles an hour. Monday, sunny. Highs in the upper 90s. South winds 10 to 15 miles an hour with gusts up to 25 miles an hour. Monday night, clear. Lows in the mid-70s. South winds 10 to 15 miles an hour with gusts up to 25 miles an hour. Tuesday, sunny. Highs in the upper 90s. South winds 10 to 15 miles an hour. Tuesday night, mostly clear. A slight chance of showers and thunderstorms until midnight. Lows in the mid-70s. Chance of rain 20%. Wednesday, mostly sunny. Highs in the upper 90s. Wednesday night, mostly clear. Lows in the lower 70s. Thursday, sunny. Highs in the mid-90s. Thursday night, mostly clear. A slight chance of showers and thunderstorms after midnight. Lows in the lower 70s. Chance of rain 20%. Friday, mostly sunny with a slight chance of showers and thunderstorms. Highs in the lower 90s. Chance of rain 20%. Friday night, mostly clear until midnight, then becoming partly cloudy. A slight chance of thunderstorms. A slight chance of showers until midnight, then a chance of showers after midnight. Lows in the mid-60s. Chance of rain 30%. Saturday, mostly sunny. A chance of showers with a slight chance of thunderstorms in the morning, then a slight chance of showers in the afternoon. Highs in the mid-80s. Chance of rain 30%. 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It's Stillwater, it was mostly sunny. The temperature was 80 degrees, the dew point 71, and the relative humidity 74%. The wind was southeast at 14 miles an hour. The pressure was 30.03 inches and falling. At Ponca City, it was mostly sunny. The temperature was 82, the dew point 69, and the relative humidity 64%. The wind was southeast at 16, gusting to 24. The pressure was 30.02 inches and falling. At Guthrie, it was mostly sunny. The temperature was 84, the dew point 68, and the relative humidity 58%. The wind was southeast at 17, gusting to 28. The pressure was 30.00 inches and falling. Observations from around the region. Skies ranged from mostly sunny to partly sunny. It was 79 at Wichita, 80 at Woodward, and 87 at Oklahoma City. Dallas-Fort Worth reported 90, Tulsa reported 77, and Springfield reported 79. Once again at 11 a.m., it's Stillwater, it was mostly sunny. The temperature was 80. Heat advisory in effect from noon today to 7 p.m. Central Daylight Time this evening. What? Heat index values up to 109 expected. Where? Portions of central, east central, northern, northwest, southeast, southern, southwest, and western Oklahoma and northern Texas. When? From noon today to 7 p.m. Central Daylight Time this evening. Impacts, hot temperatures and

High humidity may cause heat illnesses. 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Take extra precautions when outside. Wear lightweight and loose-fitting clothing. Try to limit strenuous activities to early morning or evening. 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Heat advisory remains in effect from noon today to 7 p.m. Central Daylight Time this evening. What? Heat index values up to 106 expected. Where? Portions of northwest and west central Arkansas and east central, northeast, and southeast Oklahoma. When? From noon today to 7 p.m. Central Daylight Time this evening. Impacts. Heat-related illnesses are possible, especially impacting those not acclimated to the conditions or those performing strenuous activities. Take extra precautions when outside. Wear lightweight and loose-fitting clothing. Try to limit strenuous activities to early morning or evening. Take action when you see symptoms of heat exhaustion and heat stroke. From the Norman Forecast Office, here is the forecast for Stillwater and surrounding area. Today, mostly sunny. A slight chance of showers and thunderstorms this morning. Highs in the upper 90s. Southeast winds 5 to 10 miles an hour, becoming south with gusts up to 20 miles an hour this afternoon. Chance of rain 20%. Tonight, mostly clear. Lows in the mid-70s. South winds 5 to 10 miles an hour. Monday, sunny. Highs in the upper 90s. South winds 10 to 15 miles an hour with gusts up to 25 miles an hour. Monday night, clear. Lows in the mid-70s. South winds 10 to 15 miles an hour with gusts up to 25 miles an hour. Tuesday, sunny. Highs in the upper 90s. South winds 10 to 15 miles an hour. Tuesday night, mostly clear. A slight chance of showers and thunderstorms until midnight. Lows in the mid-70s. Chance of rain 20%. Wednesday, mostly sunny. Highs in the upper 90s. Wednesday night, mostly clear. Lows in the lower 70s. Thursday, sunny. Highs in the mid-90s. Thursday night, mostly clear. A slight chance of showers and thunderstorms after midnight. Lows in the lower 70s. Chance of rain 20%. Friday, mostly sunny with a slight chance of showers and thunderstorms. Highs in the lower 90s. Chance of rain 20%. Friday night, mostly clear until midnight, then becoming partly cloudy. A slight chance of thunderstorms. A slight chance of showers until midnight, then a chance of showers after midnight. Lows in the mid-60s. Chance of rain 30%. Saturday, mostly sunny. A chance of showers with a slight chance of thunderstorms in the morning, then a slight chance of showers in the afternoon. Highs in the mid-80s. Chance of rain 30%. 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At Stillwater, it was mostly sunny. The temperature was 80 degrees, the dew point 71, and the relative humidity 74%. The wind was southeast at 14 miles an hour. The pressure was 30.03 inches and falling. At Ponca City, it was mostly sunny. The temperature was 82, the dew point 69, and the relative humidity 64%. The wind was southeast at 16, gusting to 24. The pressure was 30.02 inches and falling. At Guthrie, it was mostly sunny. The temperature was 84, the dew point 68, and the relative humidity 58%. The wind was southeast at 17, gusting to 28. The pressure was 30.00 inches and falling. Observations from around the region. Skies ranged from mostly sunny to partly sunny. It was 79 at Wichita, 80 at Woodward, and 87 at Oklahoma City. Dallas-Fort Worth reported 90, Tulsa reported 77, and Springfield reported 79. Once again at 11 a.m., at Stillwater, it was

mostly sunny. The temperature was 80. Heat advisory in effect from noon today to 7 p.m. Central Daylight Time this evening. What? Heat index values up to 109 expected. Where? Portions of central, east central, northern, northwest, southeast, southern, southwest, and western Oklahoma and northern Texas. When? From noon today to 7 p.m. Central Daylight Time this evening. Impacts. Hot temperatures and high humidity may cause heat illnesses. Drink plenty of fluids, stay in an air-conditioned room, stay out of the sun, and check up on relatives and neighbors. Take extra precautions when outside. Wear lightweight and loose-fitting clothing. Try to limit strenuous activities to early morning or evening. Take action when you see symptoms of heat exhaustion and heat stroke. Heat advisory remains in effect from noon today to 7 p.m. Central Daylight Time this evening. What? Heat index values up to 106 expected. Where? Portions of northwest and west central Arkansas and east central, northeast, and southeast Oklahoma. When? From noon today to 7 p.m. Central Daylight Time this evening. Impacts. Heat-related illnesses are possible, especially impacting those not acclimated to the conditions or those performing strenuous activities. Take extra precautions when outside. Wear lightweight and loose-fitting clothing. Try to limit strenuous activities to early morning or evening. Take action when you see symptoms of heat exhaustion and heat stroke. From the Norman Forecast Office, here is the forecast for Stillwater and surrounding area. Today, mostly sunny. A slight chance of showers and thunderstorms this morning. Highs in the upper 90s. Southeast winds 5 to 10 miles an hour, becoming south with gusts up to 20 miles an hour this afternoon. Chance of rain 20%. Tonight, mostly clear. Lows in the mid-70s. South winds 5 to 10 miles an hour. Monday, sunny. Highs in the upper 90s. South winds 10 to 15 miles an hour with gusts up to 25 miles an hour. Monday night, clear. Lows in the mid-70s. South winds 10 to 15 miles an hour with gusts up to 25 miles an hour. Tuesday is in the mid-70s. South winds 10 to 15 miles an hour with gusts up to 25 miles an hour. Tuesday, sunny. Highs in the upper 90s. South winds 10 to 15 miles an hour. Tuesday night, mostly clear. A slight chance of showers and thunderstorms until midnight. Lows in the mid-70s. Chance of rain 20%. Wednesday, mostly sunny. Highs in the upper 90s. Wednesday night, mostly clear. Lows in the lower 70s. Thursday, sunny. Highs in the mid-90s. Thursday night, mostly clear. A slight chance of showers and thunderstorms after midnight. Lows in the lower 70s. Chance of rain 20%. Friday, mostly sunny with a slight chance of showers and thunderstorms. Highs in the lower 90s. Chance of rain 20%. Friday night, mostly clear until midnight, then becoming partly cloudy. A slight chance of thunderstorms. A slight chance of showers until midnight, then a chance of showers after midnight. Lows in the mid-60s. Chance of rain 30%. Saturday, mostly sunny. A chance of showers with a slight chance of thunderstorms in the morning, then a slight chance of showers in the afternoon. Highs in the mid-80s. Chance of rain 30%. You are listening to Stillwater Weather Radio, NERA 11 a.m. Weather Observations. It's Stillwater, it was mostly sunny. The temperature was 80 degrees, the dew point 71, and the relative humidity 74%. The wind was southeast at 14 miles an hour. The pressure was 30.03 inches and falling. At Ponca City, it was mostly sunny. The temperature was 82, the dew point 69, and the relative humidity 64%. The wind was southeast at 16, gusting to 24. The pressure was 30.02 inches and falling. At Guthrie, it was mostly sunny. The temperature was 84, the dew point 68, and the relative humidity 58%. The wind was southeast at 17, gusting to 28. The pressure was 30.00 inches and falling.

Observations from around the region. Skies ranged from mostly sunny to partly sunny. It was 79 at Wichita, 80 at Woodward, and 87 at Oklahoma City. Dallas-Fort Worth reported 90, Tulsa reported 77, and Springfield reported 79. Once again at 11 a.m., at Stillwater, it was mostly sunny. The temperature was 80. Heat advisory in effect from noon today to 7 p.m. Central Daylight Time this evening. What? Heat index values up to 109 expected. Where? Portions of central, east central, northern, northwest, southeast, southern, southwest, and western Oklahoma and northern Texas. When? From noon today to 7 p.m. Central Daylight Time this evening. Impacts. Hot temperatures and high humidity may cause heat illnesses. Drink plenty of fluids, stay in an air-conditioned room, stay out of the sun, and check up on relatives and neighbors. Take extra precautions when outside. Wear lightweight and loose-fitting clothing. Try to limit strenuous activities to early morning or evening. Take action when you see symptoms of heat exhaustion and heat stroke. Heat advisory remains in effect from noon today to 7 p.m. Central Daylight Time this evening. What? Heat index values up to 106 expected. Where? Portions of northwest and west central Arkansas and east central, northeast, and southeast Oklahoma. When? From noon today to 7 p.m. Central Daylight Time this evening. Impacts. Heat-related illnesses are possible, especially impacting those not acclimated to the conditions or those performing strenuous activities. Take extra precautions when outside. Wear lightweight and loose-fitting clothing. Try to limit strenuous activities to early morning or evening. Take action when you see symptoms of heat exhaustion and heat stroke. From the Norman Forecast Office, here is the forecast for Stillwater and surrounding area. Today, mostly sunny. A slight chance of showers and thunderstorms this morning. Highs in the upper 90s. Southeast winds 5 to 10 miles an hour, becoming south with gusts up to 20 miles an hour this afternoon. Chance of rain 20%. Tonight, mostly clear. Lows in the mid-70s. South winds 5 to 10 miles an hour. Monday, sunny. Highs in the upper 90s. South winds 10 to 15 miles an hour with gusts up to 25 miles an hour. Monday night, clear. Lows in the mid-70s. South winds 10 to 15 miles an hour with gusts up to 25 miles an hour. Tuesday, sunny. Highs in the upper 90s. South winds 10 to 15 miles an hour. Tuesday night, mostly clear. A slight chance of showers and thunderstorms until midnight. Lows in the mid-70s. Chance of rain 20%. Wednesday, mostly sunny. Highs in the upper 90s. Wednesday night, mostly clear. Lows in the lower 70s. Thursday, sunny. Highs in the mid-90s. Thursday night, mostly clear. A slight chance of showers and thunderstorms after midnight. Lows in the lower 70s. Chance of rain 20%. Friday, mostly sunny with a slight chance of showers and thunderstorms. Highs in the lower 90s. Chance of rain 20%. Friday night, mostly clear until midnight, then becoming partly cloudy. A slight chance of thunderstorms. A slight chance of showers until midnight, then a chance of showers after midnight. Lows in the mid-60s. Chance of rain 30%. Saturday, mostly sunny. A chance of showers with a slight chance of thunderstorms in the morning, then a slight chance of showers in the afternoon. Highs in the mid-80s. Chance of rain 30%. You are listening to Stillwater Weather Radio, NERA 11 a.m. weather observations. At Stillwater, it was mostly sunny. The temperature was 80 degrees, the dew point 71, and the relative humidity 74%. The wind was southeast at 14 miles an hour. The pressure was 30.03 inches and falling. At Ponca City, it was mostly sunny. The temperature was 82, the dew point 69, and the relative humidity 64%. The wind was southeast at 16, gusting to 24. The pressure was 30.02 inches and falling. At Guthrie, it was mostly sunny.
The temperature was 84, the dew point 68, and the relative humidity 58%. The wind was southeast at 17, gusting to 28. The pressure was 30.00 inches and falling. Observations from around the region. Skies ranged from mostly sunny to partly sunny. It was 79 at Wichita, 80 at Woodward, and 87 at Oklahoma City. Dallas-Fort Worth reported 90, Tulsa reported 77, and Springfield reported 79. Once again at 11 a.m., at Stillwater, it was mostly sunny. The temperature was 80. Heat advisory in effect from noon today to 7 p.m. Central Daylight Time this evening. What? Heat index values up to 109 expected. Where? Portions of central, east central, northern, northwest, southeast, southern, southwest, and western Oklahoma and northern Texas. When? From noon today to 7 p.m. Central Daylight Time this evening. Impacts. Hot temperatures and high humidity may cause heat illnesses. Drink plenty of fluids, stay in an air-conditioned room, stay out of the sun, and check up on relatives and neighbors. Take extra precautions when outside. Wear lightweight and loose-fitting clothing. Try to limit strenuous activities to early morning or evening. Take action when you see symptoms of heat exhaustion and heat stroke. Heat advisory remains in effect from noon today to 7 p.m. Central Daylight Time this evening. What? Heat index values up to 106 expected. Where? Portions of northwest and west central Arkansas and east central, northeast, and southeast Oklahoma. When? From noon today to 7 p.m. Central Daylight Time this evening. Impacts. Heat-related illnesses are possible, especially impacting those not acclimated to the conditions or those performing strenuous activities. Take extra precautions when outside. Wear lightweight and loose-fitting clothing. Try to limit strenuous activities to early morning or evening. Take action when you see symptoms of heat exhaustion and heat stroke. From the Norman Forecast Office, here is the forecast for Stillwater and surrounding area. Today, mostly sunny. A slight chance of showers and thunderstorms this morning. Highs in the upper 90s. Southeast winds 5 to 10 miles an hour, becoming south with gusts up to 20 miles an hour this afternoon. Chance of rain 20%. Tonight, mostly clear. Lows in the mid-70s. South winds 5 to 10 miles an hour. Monday, sunny. Highs in the upper 90s. South winds 10 to 15 miles an hour with gusts up to 25 miles an hour. Monday night, clear. Lows in the mid-70s. South winds 10 to 15 miles an hour with gusts up to 25 miles an hour. Tuesday, sunny. Highs in the upper 90s. South winds 10 to 15 miles an hour. Tuesday night, mostly clear. A slight chance of showers and thunderstorms until midnight. Lows in the mid-70s. Chance of rain 20%. Wednesday, mostly sunny. Highs in the upper 90s. Wednesday night, mostly clear. Lows in the lower 70s. Thursday, sunny. Highs in the mid-90s. Thursday night, mostly clear. A slight chance of showers and thunderstorms after midnight. Lows in the lower 70s. Chance of rain 20%. Friday, mostly sunny with a slight chance of showers and thunderstorms. Highs in the lower 90s. Chance of rain 20%. Friday night, mostly clear until midnight, then becoming partly cloudy. A slight chance of thunderstorms. A slight chance of showers until midnight, then a chance of showers after midnight. Lows in the mid-60s. Chance of rain 30%. Saturday, mostly sunny. A chance of showers with a slight chance of thunderstorms in the morning, then a slight chance of showers in the afternoon. Highs in the mid-80s. Chance of rain 30%. 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At Stillwater, it was mostly sunny. The temperature was 80 degrees.
the dew point 71, and the relative humidity.

Humidity 74%. The wind was southeast at 14 miles an hour. The pressure was 30.03 inches and falling. At Ponca City, it was mostly sunny. The temperature was 82, the dew point 69, and the relative humidity 64%. The wind was southeast at 16, gusting to 24. The pressure was 30.02 inches and falling. At Guthrie, it was mostly sunny. The temperature was 84, the dew point 68, and the relative humidity 58%. The wind was southeast at 17, gusting to 28. The pressure was 30.00 inches and falling. Observations from around the region. Skies ranged from mostly sunny to partly sunny. It was 79 at Wichita, 80 at Woodward, and 87 at Oklahoma City. Dallas-Fort Worth reported 90, Tulsa reported 77, and Springfield reported 79. Once again at 11 a.m., at Stillwater, it was mostly sunny. The temperature was 80. Heat advisory in effect from noon today to 7 p.m. Central Daylight Time this evening. What? Heat index values up to 109 expected. Where? Portions of central, east central, northern, northwest, southeast, southern, southwest, and western Oklahoma and northern Texas. When? From noon today to 7 p.m. Central Daylight Time this evening. Impacts. Hot temperatures and high humidity may cause heat illnesses. Drink plenty of fluids, stay in an air-conditioned room, stay out of the sun, and check up on relatives and neighbors. Take extra precautions when outside. Wear lightweight and loose-fitting clothing. Try to limit strenuous activities to early morning or evening. Take action when you see symptoms of heat exhaustion and heat stroke. Heat advisory remains in effect from noon today to 7 p.m. Central Daylight Time this evening. What? Heat index values up to 106 expected. Where? Portions of northwest and west central Arkansas and east central, northeast, and southeast Oklahoma. When? From noon today to 7 p.m. Central Daylight Time this evening. Impacts. Heat-related illnesses are possible, especially impacting those not acclimated to the conditions or those performing strenuous activities. Take extra precautions when outside. Wear lightweight and loose-fitting clothing. Try to limit strenuous activities to early morning or evening. Take action when you see symptoms of heat exhaustion and heat stroke. Heat advisory in effect from noon to 7 p.m. Central Daylight Time Monday. Heat advisory remains in effect until 7 p.m. Central Daylight Time this evening. What? For the first heat advisory, heat index values up to 107 expected. For the second heat advisory, heat index values up to 107 expected. Where? Portions of northwest and west central Arkansas and east central, northeast, and southeast Oklahoma. When? For the first heat advisory, until 7 p.m. Central Daylight Time this evening. For the second heat advisory, from noon to 7 p.m. Central Daylight Time Monday. Impacts. Heat-related illnesses are possible, especially impacting those not acclimated to the conditions or those performing strenuous activities. Take extra precautions when outside. Wear lightweight and loose-fitting clothing. Try to limit strenuous activities to early morning or evening. Take action when you see symptoms of heat exhaustion and heat stroke. Heat advisory in effect from noon to 7 p.m. Central Daylight Time Monday. What? Heat index values up to 105 expected. Where? Craig, Northeast Osage, Wada, Pawnee, Southeast Osage, Washington OK, and Western Osage Counties. When? From noon to 7 p.m. Central Daylight Time Monday. Impacts. Heat-related illnesses are possible, especially impacting those not acclimated to the conditions or those performing strenuous activities. Take extra precautions when outside. Wear lightweight and loose-fitting clothing. Try to limit strenuous activities to early morning or evening. Take action when you see symptoms of heat exhaustion and heat stroke. From the Norman Forecast Office, here is the forecast for Stillwater and surrounding area. Today, mostly sunny. A slight chance of showers and thunderstorms this morning. Highs in the upper 90s. Southeast winds 5 to 10 miles an hour, becoming south with gusts up to 20 miles an hour this afternoon. Chance of rain 20%. Tonight.

mostly clear. Lows in the mid-70s. South winds 5 to 10 miles an hour. Monday, sunny. Highs in the upper 90s. South winds 10 to 15 miles an hour with gusts up to 25 miles an hour. Monday night, clear. Lows in the mid-70s. South winds 10 to 15 miles an hour with gusts up to 25 miles an hour. Tuesday, sunny. Highs in the upper 90s. South winds 10 to 15 miles an hour. Tuesday night, mostly clear. A slight chance of showers and thunderstorms until midnight. Lows in the mid-70s. Chance of rain 20%. Wednesday, mostly sunny. Highs in the upper 90s. Wednesday night, mostly clear. Lows in the lower 70s. Thursday, sunny. Highs in the mid-90s. Thursday night, mostly clear. A slight chance of showers and thunderstorms after midnight. Lows in the lower 70s. Chance of rain 20%. Friday, mostly sunny with a slight chance of showers and thunderstorms. Highs in the lower 90s. Chance of rain 20%. Friday night, mostly clear until midnight, then becoming partly cloudy. A slight chance of thunderstorms. A slight chance of showers until midnight, then a chance of showers after midnight. Lows in the mid-60s. Chance of rain 30%. Saturday, mostly sunny. A chance of showers with a slight chance of thunderstorms in the morning, then a slight chance of showers in the afternoon. Highs in the mid-80s. Chance of rain 30%. 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It's Stillwater, it was mostly sunny. The temperature was 80 degrees, the dew point 71, and the relative humidity 74%. The wind was southeast at 14 miles an hour. The pressure was 30.03 inches and falling. At Ponca City, it was mostly sunny. The temperature was 82, the dew point 69, and the relative humidity 64%. The wind was southeast at 16, gusting to 24. The pressure was 30.02 inches and falling. At Guthrie, it was mostly sunny. The temperature was 84, the dew point 68, and the relative humidity 58%. The wind was southeast at 17, gusting to 28. The pressure was 30.00 inches and falling. Observations from around the region. Skies ranged from mostly sunny to partly sunny. It was 79 at Wichita, 80 at Woodward, and 87 at Oklahoma City. Dallas-Fort Worth reported 90, Tulsa reported 77, and Springfield reported 79. Once again at 11 a.m., at Stillwater, it was mostly sunny. The temperature was 80. Heat advisory in effect from noon today to 7 p.m. Central Daylight Time this evening. What? Heat index values up to 109 expected. Where? Portions of central, east central, northern, northwest, southeast, southern, southwest, and western Oklahoma and northern Texas. When? From noon today to 7 p.m. Central Daylight Time this evening. Impacts. Hot temperatures and high humidity may cause heat illnesses. Drink plenty of fluids, stay in an air-conditioned room, stay out of the sun, and check up on relatives and neighbors. Take extra precautions when outside. Wear lightweight and loose-fitting clothing. Try to limit strenuous activities to early morning or evening. Take action when you see symptoms of heat exhaustion and heat stroke. Heat advisory remains in effect until 7 p.m. Central Daylight Time this evening. What? Heat index values up to 107 expected. Where? Portions of central, east central, northern, northwest, southern, southwest, and western Oklahoma and northern Texas. When? Until 7 p.m. Central Daylight Time this evening. Impacts. Hot temperatures and high humidity may cause heat illnesses. Drink plenty of fluids, stay in an air-conditioned room, stay out of the sun, and check up on relatives and neighbors. Take extra precautions when outside. Wear lightweight and loose-fitting clothing. Try to limit strenuous activities to early morning or evening. Take action when you see symptoms of heat exhaustion and heat stroke. Heat advisory remains in effect from noon today to 7 p.m. Central Daylight Time this evening.

What? Heat index values up to 106 expected. Where? Portions of northwest and west central Arkansas and east central, northeast, and southeast Oklahoma. When? From noon today to 7 p.m. Central Daylight Time this evening. Impacts. Heat-related illnesses are possible, especially impacting those not acclimated to the conditions or those performing strenuous activities. Take extra precautions when outside. Wear lightweight and loose-fitting clothing. Try to limit strenuous activities to early morning or evening. Take action when you see symptoms of heat exhaustion and heat stroke. Heat advisory in effect from noon to 7 p.m. Central Daylight Time Monday. Heat advisory remains in effect until 7 p.m. Central Daylight Time this evening. What? For the first heat advisory, heat index values up to 107 expected. For the second heat advisory, heat index values up to 107 expected. Where? Portions of northwest and west central Arkansas and east central, northeast, and southeast Oklahoma. When? For the first heat advisory, until 7 p.m. Central Daylight Time this evening. For the second heat advisory, from noon to 7 p.m. Central Daylight Time Monday. Impacts. Heat-related illnesses are possible, especially impacting those not acclimated to the conditions or those performing strenuous activities. Take extra precautions when outside. Wear lightweight and loose-fitting clothing. Try to limit strenuous activities to early morning or evening. Take action when you see symptoms of heat exhaustion and heat stroke. Heat advisory in effect from noon to 7 p.m. Central Daylight Time Monday. What? Heat index values up to 105 expected. Where? Craig, Northeast Osage, Wada, Pawnee, Southeast Osage, Washington OK, and Western Osage Counties. When? From noon to 7 p.m. Central Daylight Time Monday. Impacts. Heat-related illnesses are possible, especially impacting those not acclimated to the conditions or those performing strenuous activities. Take extra precautions when outside. Wear lightweight and loose-fitting clothing. Try to limit strenuous activities to early morning or evening. Take action when you see symptoms of heat exhaustion and heat stroke. From the Norman Forecast Office, here is the forecast for Stillwater and surrounding area. Rest of today, sunny. A slight chance of showers and thunderstorms early this afternoon. Highs in the upper 90s. South winds 5 to 10 miles an hour. Chance of rain 20%. Tonight, mostly clear. Lows in the mid-70s. South winds 5 to 10 miles an hour. Monday, sunny. Highs in the upper 90s. South winds 10 to 15 miles an hour with gusts up to 25 miles an hour. Monday night, clear. Lows in the mid-70s. South winds 10 to 15 miles an hour with gusts up to 25 miles an hour. Tuesday, sunny. Highs in the upper 90s. South winds 10 to 15 miles an hour. Tuesday night, mostly clear. A slight chance of showers and thunderstorms until midnight. Lows in the mid-70s. Chance of rain 20%. Wednesday, mostly sunny. Highs in the upper 90s. Wednesday night, mostly clear. Lows in the lower 70s. Thursday, sunny. Highs in the mid-90s. Thursday night, mostly clear. A slight chance of showers and thunderstorms after midnight. Lows in the lower 70s. Chance of rain 20%. Friday, mostly sunny with a slight chance of showers and thunderstorms. Highs in the lower 90s. Chance of rain 20%. Friday night, mostly clear until midnight, then becoming partly cloudy. A slight chance of thunderstorms. A slight chance of showers until midnight, then a chance of showers after midnight. Lows in the mid-60s. Chance of rain 30%. Saturday, mostly sunny. A chance of showers with a slight chance of thunderstorms in the morning, then a slight chance of showers in the afternoon. Highs in the mid-80s. Chance of rain 30%. 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

skies ranged from mostly sunny to partly sunny. It was 79 at Wichita, 80 at Woodward, and 87 at Oklahoma City. Dallas-Fort Worth reported 90, Tulsa reported 77, and Springfield reported 79. Once again at 11 a.m., at Stillwater, it was mostly sunny. The temperature was 80. Heat advisory in effect from noon today to 7 p.m. Central Daylight Time this evening. What? Heat index values up to 109 expected. Where? Portions of central, east central, northern, northwest, southeast, southern, southwest, and western Oklahoma and northern Texas. When? From noon today to 7 p.m. Central Daylight Time this evening. Impacts. Hot temperatures and high humidity may cause heat illnesses. Drink plenty of fluids, stay in an air-conditioned room, stay out of the sun, and check up on relatives and neighbors. Take extra precautions when outside. Wear lightweight and loose-fitting clothing. Try to limit strenuous activities to early morning or evening. Take action when you see symptoms of heat exhaustion and heat stroke. Heat advisory remains in effect until 7 p.m. Central Daylight Time this evening. What? Heat index values up to 107 expected. Where? Portions of central, east central, northern, northwest, southern, southwest, and western Oklahoma and northern Texas. When? Until 7 p.m. Central Daylight Time this evening. Impacts. Hot temperatures and high humidity may cause heat illnesses. Drink plenty of fluids, stay in an air-conditioned room, stay out of the sun, and check up on relatives and neighbors. Take extra precautions when outside. Wear lightweight and loose-fitting clothing. Try to limit strenuous activities to early morning or evening. Take action when you see symptoms of heat exhaustion and heat stroke. Heat advisory remains in effect from noon today to 7 p.m. Central Daylight Time this evening. What? Heat index values up to 106 expected. Where? Portions of northwest and west central Arkansas and east central, northeast, and southeast Oklahoma. When? From noon today to 7 p.m. Central Daylight Time this evening. Impacts. Heat-related illnesses are possible, especially impacting those not acclimated to the conditions or those performing strenuous activities. Take extra precautions when outside. Wear lightweight and loose-fitting clothing. Try to limit strenuous activities to early morning or evening. Take action when you see symptoms of heat exhaustion and heat stroke. Heat advisory in effect from noon to 7 p.m. Central Daylight Time Monday. Heat advisory remains in effect until 7 p.m. Central Daylight Time this evening. What? For the first heat advisory, heat index values up to 107 expected. For the second heat advisory, heat index values up to 107 expected. Where? Portions of northwest and west central Arkansas and east central, northeast, and southeast Oklahoma. When? For the first heat advisory, until 7 p.m. Central Daylight Time this evening. For the second heat advisory, from noon to 7 p.m. Central Daylight Time Monday. Impacts. Heat-related illnesses are possible, especially impacting those not acclimated to the conditions or those performing strenuous activities. Take extra precautions when outside. Wear lightweight and loose-fitting clothing. Try to limit strenuous activities to early morning or evening. Take action when you see symptoms of heat exhaustion and heat stroke. Heat advisory in effect from noon to 7 p.m. Central Daylight Time Monday. What? Heat index values up to 105 expected. Where? Craig, Northeast Osage, Wada, Pawnee, Southeast Osage, Washington OK, and Western Osage Counties. When? From noon to 7 p.m. Central Daylight Time Monday. Impacts. Heat-related illnesses are possible, especially impacting those not acclimated to the conditions or those performing strenuous activities. Take extra precautions when outside. Wear lightweight and loose-fitting clothing. Try to limit strenuous activities to early morning or evening. Take action when you see symptoms of heat exhaustion and heat stroke. From the Norman Forecast Office, here is the forecast for Stillwater and surrounding area. Rest of today, sunny. A slight chance of showers and thunderstorms early this afternoon. Highs in the upper 90s. South winds 5 to 10 miles an hour. Chance of rain 20%. Tonight,

mostly clear. Lows in the mid-70s. South winds 5 to 10 miles an hour. Monday, sunny. Highs in the upper 90s. South winds 10 to 15 miles an hour with gusts up to 25 miles an hour. Monday night, clear. Lows in the mid-70s. South winds 10 to 15 miles an hour with gusts up to 25 miles an hour. Tuesday, sunny. Highs in the upper 90s. South winds 10 to 15 miles an hour. Tuesday night, mostly clear. A slight chance of showers and thunderstorms until midnight. Lows in the mid-70s. Chance of rain 20%. Wednesday, mostly sunny. Highs in the upper 90s. Wednesday night, mostly clear. Lows in the lower 70s. Thursday, sunny. Highs in the mid-90s. Thursday night, mostly clear. A slight chance of showers and thunderstorms after midnight. Lows in the lower 70s. Chance of rain 20%. Friday, mostly sunny with a slight chance of showers and thunderstorms. Highs in the lower 90s. Chance of rain 20%. Friday night, mostly clear until midnight, then becoming partly cloudy. A slight chance of thunderstorms. A slight chance of showers until midnight, then a chance of showers after midnight. Lows in the mid-60s. Chance of rain 30%. Saturday, mostly sunny. A chance of showers with a slight chance of thunderstorms in the morning, then a slight chance of showers in the afternoon. Highs in the mid-80s. Chance of rain 30%. 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It's Stillwater, it was mostly sunny. The temperature was 84 degrees, the dew point 71, and the relative humidity 65%. The wind was southeast at 17 miles an hour, gusting to 25. The pressure was 30.01 inches and falling. At Ponca City, it was mostly sunny. The temperature was 86, the dew point 68, and the relative humidity 54%. The wind was southeast at 18, gusting to 24. The pressure was 30.01 inches and falling. At Guthrie, it was partly sunny. The temperature was 87, the dew point 69, and the relative humidity 54%. The wind was south at 9. The pressure was 30.00 inches and steady. Observations from around the region. It was mostly sunny, with a temperature of 85 at Wichita and 91 at Dallas-Fort Worth. It was partly sunny, with a temperature of 91 at Oklahoma City, 81 at Tulsa, and 82 at Springfield. Once again at noon, at Stillwater, it was mostly sunny. The temperature was 84. Heat advisory in effect from noon today to 7 p.m. Central Daylight Time this evening. What? Heat index values up to 109 expected. Where? Portions of central, east central, northern, northwest, southeast, southern, southwest, and western Oklahoma and northern Texas. When? From noon today to 7 p.m. Central Daylight Time this evening. Impacts: hot temperatures and high humidity may cause heat illnesses. Drink plenty of fluids, stay in an air-conditioned room, stay out of the sun, and check up on relatives and neighbors. Take extra precautions when outside. Wear lightweight and loose-fitting clothing. Try to limit strenuous activities to early morning or evening. Take action when you see symptoms of heat exhaustion and heat stroke. Heat advisory remains in effect until 7 p.m. Central Daylight Time this evening. What? Heat index values up to 107 expected. Where? Portions of central, east central, northern, northwest, southern, southwest, and western Oklahoma and northern Texas. When? Until 7 p.m. Central Daylight Time this evening. Impacts: hot temperatures and high humidity may cause heat illnesses. Drink plenty of fluids, stay in an air-conditioned room, stay out of the sun, and check up on relatives and neighbors. Take extra precautions when outside. Wear lightweight and loose-fitting clothing. Try to limit strenuous activities to early morning or evening. Take action when you see symptoms of heat exhaustion and heat stroke. Heat advisory remains in effect from noon today to 7 p.m. Central Daylight Time this evening. What? Heat index values up to 106 expected.

where portions of northwest and west central Arkansas and east central, northeast, and southeast Oklahoma. When, from noon today to 7 p.m. Central Daylight Time this evening. Impacts, heat-related illnesses are possible, especially impacting those not acclimated to the conditions or those performing strenuous activities. Take extra precautions when outside. Wear lightweight and loose-fitting clothing. Try to limit strenuous activities to early morning or evening. Take action when you see symptoms of heat exhaustion and heat stroke. Heat advisory in effect from noon to 7 p.m. Central Daylight Time Monday. Heat advisory remains in effect until 7 p.m. Central Daylight Time this evening. What? For the first heat advisory, heat index values up to 107 expected. For the second heat advisory, heat index values up to 107 expected. Where? Portions of northwest and west central Arkansas and east central, northeast, and southeast Oklahoma. When? For the first heat advisory, until 7 p.m. Central Daylight Time this evening. For the second heat advisory, from noon to 7 p.m. Central Daylight Time Monday. Impacts, heat-related illnesses are possible, especially impacting those not acclimated to the conditions or those performing strenuous activities. Take extra precautions when outside. Wear lightweight and loose-fitting clothing. 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Take action when you see symptoms of heat exhaustion and heat stroke. Heat advisory in effect from noon to 7 p.m. Central Daylight Time Monday. What? Heat index values up to 105 expected. Where? Craig, Northeast Osage, Wada, Pawnee, Southeast Osage, Washington OK, and Western Osage Counties. When? From noon to 7 p.m. Central Daylight Time Monday. Impacts. Heat-related illnesses are possible, especially impacting those not acclimated to the conditions or those performing strenuous activities. Take extra precautions when outside. Wear lightweight and loose-fitting clothing. Try to limit strenuous activities to early morning or evening. Take action when you see symptoms of heat exhaustion and heat stroke. From the Norman Forecast Office, here is the forecast for Stillwater and surrounding area. Rest of today, sunny. A slight chance of showers and thunderstorms early this afternoon. Highs in the upper 90s. South winds 5 to 10 miles an hour. Chance of rain 20%. Tonight, mostly clear. Lows in the mid 70s. South winds 5 to 10 miles an hour. Monday, sunny. Highs in the upper 90s. South winds 10 to 15 miles an hour with gusts up to 25 miles an hour. Monday night, clear. Lows in the mid-70s. South winds 10 to 15 miles an hour with gusts up to 25 miles an hour. Tuesday, sunny. Highs in the upper 90s. South winds 10 to 15 miles an hour. Tuesday night, mostly clear. A slight chance of showers and thunderstorms until midnight. Lows in the mid-70s. Chance of rain 20%. Wednesday, mostly sunny. Highs in the upper 90s. Wednesday night, mostly clear. Lows in the lower 70s. Thursday, sunny. Highs in the mid-90s. Thursday night, mostly clear. A slight chance of showers and thunderstorms after midnight. Lows in the lower 70s. Chance of rain 20%. Friday, mostly sunny with a slight chance of showers and thunderstorms. Highs in the lower 90s. Chance of rain 20%. Friday night, mostly clear until midnight, then becoming partly cloudy. A slight chance of thunderstorms. A slight chance of showers until midnight, then a chance of showers after midnight. Lows in the mid-60s. Chance of rain 30%. Saturday, mostly sunny. A chance of showers with a slight chance of thunderstorms in the morning, then a slight chance of showers in the afternoon. Highs in the mid-80s. Chance of rain 30%. 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It's Stillwater, it was mostly sunny.

temperature was 84 degrees, the dew point 71, and the relative humidity 65%. The wind was southeast at 17 miles an hour, gusting to 25. The pressure was 30.01 inches and falling. At Ponca City, it was mostly sunny. The temperature was 86, the dew point 68, and the relative humidity 54%. The wind was southeast at 18, gusting to 24. The pressure was 30.01 inches and falling. At Guthrie, it was partly sunny. The temperature was 87, the dew point 69, and the relative humidity 54%. The wind was south at 9. The pressure was 30.00 inches and steady. Observations from around the region. Skies ranged from mostly sunny to partly sunny. It was 85 at Wichita, 85 at Woodward, and 91 at Oklahoma City. Dallas-Fort Worth reported 91, Tulsa reported 81, and Springfield reported 82. Once again at noon, at Stillwater, it was mostly sunny. The temperature was 84. Heat advisory in effect from noon today to 7 p.m. Central Daylight Time this evening. What? Heat index values up to 109 expected. Where? Portions of central, east central, northern, northwest, southeast, southern, southwest, and western Oklahoma and northern Texas. When? From noon today to 7 p.m. Central Daylight Time this evening. Impacts. Hot temperatures and high humidity may cause heat illnesses. Drink plenty of fluids, stay in an air-conditioned room, stay out of the sun, and check up on relatives and neighbors. Take extra precautions when outside. Wear lightweight and loose-fitting clothing. Try to limit strenuous activities to early morning or evening. Take action when you see symptoms of heat exhaustion and heat stroke. Heat advisory remains in effect until 7 p.m. Central Daylight Time this evening. What? Heat index values up to 107 expected. Where? Portions of central, east central, northern, northwest, southern, southwest, and western Oklahoma and northern Texas. When? Until 7 p.m. Central Daylight Time this evening. Impacts. Hot temperatures and high humidity may cause heat illnesses. Drink plenty of fluids. Stay in an air-conditioned room, stay out of the sun, and check up on relatives and neighbors. Take extra precautions when outside. Wear lightweight and loose-fitting clothing. Try to limit strenuous activities to early morning or evening. Take action when you see symptoms of heat exhaustion and heat stroke. Heat advisory remains in effect from noon today to 7 p.m. Central Daylight Time this evening. What? Heat index values up to 106 expected. Where? Portions of northwest and west central Arkansas and east central, northeast, and southeast Oklahoma. When? From noon today to 7 p.m. Central Daylight Time this evening. Impacts. Heat-related illnesses are possible, especially impacting those not acclimated to the conditions or those performing strenuous activities. Take extra precautions when outside. Wear lightweight and loose-fitting clothing. Try to limit strenuous activities to early morning or evening. Take action when you see symptoms of heat exhaustion and heat stroke. Heat advisory in effect from noon to 7 p.m. Central Daylight Time Monday. Heat advisory remains in effect until 7 p.m. Central Daylight Time this evening. What? For the first heat advisory, heat index values up to 107 expected. For the second heat advisory, heat index values up to 107 expected. Where? Portions of northwest and west central Arkansas and east central, northeast, and southeast Oklahoma. When? For the first heat advisory, until 7 p.m. Central Daylight Time this evening. For the second heat advisory, from noon to 7 p.m. Central Daylight Time Monday. Impacts. Heat-related illnesses are possible, especially impacting those not acclimated to the conditions or those performing strenuous activities. Take extra precautions when outside. Wear lightweight and loose-fitting clothing. Try to limit strenuous activities to early morning or evening. Take action when you see symptoms of heat exhaustion and heat stroke. Heat advisory in effect from noon to 7 p.m. Central Daylight Time Monday. What? Heat index values up to 105 expected. Where? Craig, Northeast Osage, Wada, Pawnee, Southeast Osage, Washington OK, and Western Osage counties.

When, from noon to 7 p.m. Central Daylight Time Monday. Impacts. Heat-related illnesses are possible, especially impacting those not acclimated to the conditions or those performing strenuous activities. Take extra precautions when outside. Wear lightweight and loose-fitting clothing. Try to limit strenuous activities to early morning or evening. Take action when you see symptoms of heat exhaustion and heat stroke. From the Norman Forecast Office, here is the forecast for Stillwater and surrounding area. Rest of today, sunny. A slight chance of showers and thunderstorms early this afternoon. Highs in the upper 90s. South winds 5 to 10 miles an hour. Chance of rain 20%. Tonight, mostly clear. Lows in the mid-70s. South winds 5 to 10 miles an hour. Monday, sunny. Highs in the upper 90s. South winds 10 to 15 miles an hour with gusts up to 25 miles an hour. Monday night, clear. Lows in the mid-70s. South winds 10 to 15 miles an hour with gusts up to 25 miles an hour. Tuesday, sunny. Highs in the upper 90s. South winds 10 to 15 miles an hour. Tuesday night, mostly clear. A slight chance of showers and thunderstorms until midnight. Lows in the mid-70s. Chance of rain 20%. Wednesday, mostly sunny. Highs in the upper 90s. Wednesday night, mostly clear. Lows in the lower 70s. Thursday, sunny. Highs in the mid-90s. Thursday night, mostly clear. A slight chance of showers and thunderstorms after midnight. Lows in the lower 70s. Chance of rain 20%. Friday, mostly sunny with a slight chance of showers and thunderstorms. Highs in the lower 90s. Chance of rain 20%. Friday night, mostly clear until midnight, then becoming partly cloudy. A slight chance of thunderstorms. A slight chance of showers until midnight, then a chance of showers after midnight. Lows in the mid-60s. Chance of rain 30%. Saturday, mostly sunny. A chance of showers with a slight chance of thunderstorms in the morning, then a slight chance of showers in the afternoon. Highs in the mid-80s. Chance of rain 30%. You are listening to Stillwater Weather Radio, and here are noon weather observations. At Stillwater, it was mostly sunny. The temperature was 84 degrees, the dew point 71, and the relative humidity 65%. The wind was southeast at 17 miles an hour, gusting to 25. The pressure was 30.01 inches and falling. At Ponca City, it was mostly sunny. The temperature was 86, the dew point 68, and the relative humidity 54%. The wind was southeast at 18, gusting to 24. The pressure was 30.01 inches and falling. At Guthrie, it was partly sunny. The temperature was 87, the dew point 69, and the relative humidity 54%. The wind was south at 9. The pressure was 30.00 inches and steady. Observations from around the region. Skies ranged from mostly sunny to partly sunny. It was 85 at Wichita, 85 at Woodward, and 91 at Oklahoma City. Dallas-Fort Worth reported 91, Tulsa reported 81, and Springfield reported 82. Once again at noon, at Stillwater, it was mostly sunny. The temperature was 84. Heat advisory in effect from noon today to 7 p.m. Central Daylight Time this evening. What? Heat index values up to 109 expected. Where? Portions of central, east central, northern, northwest, southeast, southern, southwest, and western Oklahoma and northern Texas. When? From noon today to 7 p.m. Central Daylight Time this evening. Impacts. Hot temperatures and high humidity may cause heat illnesses. Drink plenty of fluids, stay in an air-conditioned room, stay out of the sun, and check up on relatives and neighbors. Take extra precautions when outside. Wear lightweight and loose-fitting clothing. Try to limit strenuous activities to early morning or evening. Take action when you see symptoms of heat exhaustion and heat stroke. Heat advisory remains in effect until 7 p.m. Central Daylight Time this evening. What? Heat index values up to 107.

than expected. Where? Portions of Central, East Central, Northern, Northwest, Southern, Southwest, and Western Oklahoma and Northern Texas. When? Until 7 p.m. Central Daylight Time this evening. Impacts. Hot temperatures and high humidity may cause heat illnesses. Drink plenty of fluids, stay in an air-conditioned room, stay out of the sun, and check up on relatives and neighbors. Take extra precautions when outside. Wear lightweight and loose-fitting clothing. Try to limit strenuous activities to early morning or evening. Take action when you see symptoms of heat exhaustion and heat stroke. Heat advisory remains in effect from noon today to 7 p.m. Central Daylight Time this evening. What? Heat index values up to 106 expected. Where? Portions of northwest and west central Arkansas and east central, northeast, and southeast Oklahoma. When? From noon today to 7 p.m. Central Daylight Time this evening. Impacts. Heat-related illnesses are possible, especially impacting those not acclimated to the conditions or those performing strenuous activities. Take extra precautions when outside. Wear lightweight and loose-fitting clothing. Try to limit strenuous activities to early morning or evening. Take action when you see symptoms of heat exhaustion and heat stroke. Heat advisory in effect from noon to 7 p.m. Central Daylight Time Monday. Heat advisory remains in effect until 7 p.m. Central Daylight Time this evening. What? For the first heat advisory, heat index values up to 107 expected. For the second heat advisory, heat index values up to 107 expected. Where? Portions of northwest and west central Arkansas and east central, northeast, and southeast Oklahoma. When? For the first heat advisory, until 7 p.m. Central Daylight Time this evening. For the second heat advisory, from noon to 7 p.m. Central Daylight Time Monday. Impacts. Heat-related illnesses are possible, especially impacting those not acclimated to the conditions or those performing strenuous activities. Take extra precautions when outside. Wear lightweight and loose-fitting clothing. Try to limit strenuous activities to early morning or evening. Take action when you see symptoms of heat exhaustion and heat stroke. 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Programming originates from the National Weather Service Forecast Office in Norman, Oklahoma. Heat advisory in effect from noon to 7 p.m. Central Daylight Time Monday. What? Heat index values up to 105 expected. Where? Craig, Northeast Osage, Wada, Pawnee, Southeast Osage, Washington OK, and Western Osage Counties. When? From noon to 7 p.m. Central Daylight Time Monday. Impacts. Heat-related illnesses are possible, especially impacting those not acclimated to the conditions or those performing strenuous activities. Take extra precautions when outside. Wear lightweight and loose-fitting clothing. Try to limit strenuous activities to early morning or evening. Take action when you see symptoms of heat exhaustion and heat stroke. From the Norman Forecast Office, here is the forecast for Stillwater and surrounding area. Rest of today, sunny. A slight chance of showers and thunderstorms early this afternoon. Highs in the upper 90s. South winds 5 to 10 miles an hour. Chance of rain 20%. Tonight, mostly clear. Lows in the mid-70s. South winds 5 to 10 miles an hour. Monday, sunny. Highs in the upper 90s. South winds 10 to 15 miles an hour with gusts up to 25 miles an hour. Monday night, clear. Lows in the mid-70s. South winds 10 to 15 miles an hour with gusts up to 25 miles an hour. Tuesday, sunny. Highs in the upper 90s. South winds 10 to 15 miles an hour. Tuesday night, mostly clear. A slight chance of showers and thunderstorms until midnight. Lows in the mid-70s. Chance of rain 20%. Wednesday, mostly sunny. Highs in the upper 90s. Wednesday night, mostly clear. Lows in the lower 70s. Thursday, sunny. Highs in the mid-90s. Thursday night, mostly clear. A slight chance of showers and thunderstorms after midnight. Lows in the lower 70s.

chance of rain 20%. Friday, mostly sunny with a slight chance of showers and thunderstorms. Highs in the lower 90s. Chance of rain 20%. Friday night, mostly clear until midnight, then becoming partly cloudy. A slight chance of thunderstorms. A slight chance of showers until midnight, then a chance of showers after midnight. Lows in the mid-60s. Chance of rain 30%. Saturday, mostly sunny. A chance of showers with a slight chance of thunderstorms in the morning, then a slight chance of showers in the afternoon. Highs in the mid-80s. Chance of rain 30%. You're listening to Stillwater Weather Radio, and here are noon weather observations. It's Stillwater, it was mostly sunny. The temperature was 84 degrees, the dew point 71, and the relative humidity 65%. The wind was southeast at 17 miles an hour, gusting to 25. The pressure was 30.01 inches and falling. At Ponca City, it was mostly sunny. The temperature was 86, the dew point 68, and the relative humidity 54%. The wind was southeast at 18, gusting to 24. The pressure was 30.01 inches and falling. At Guthrie, it was partly sunny. The temperature was 87, the dew point 69, and the relative humidity 54%. The wind was south at 9. The pressure was 30.00 inches and steady. Observations from around the region. Skies ranged from mostly sunny to partly sunny. It was 85 at Wichita, 85 at skies ranged from mostly sunny to partly sunny. It was 85 at Wichita, 85 at Woodward, and 91 at Oklahoma City. Dallas-Fort Worth reported 91, Tulsa reported 81, and Springfield reported 82. Once again at noon, it's Stillwater, it was mostly sunny. The temperature was 84. Heat advisory in effect from noon today to 7 p.m. Central Daylight Time this evening. What? Heat index values up to 109 expected. Where? Portions of central, east central, northern, northwest, southeast, southern, southwest, and western Oklahoma and northern Texas. When? From noon today to 7 p.m. Central Daylight Time this evening. Impacts. Hot temperatures and high humidity may cause heat illnesses. Drink plenty of fluids, stay in an air-conditioned room, stay out of the sun, and check up on relatives and neighbors. Take extra precautions when outside. Wear lightweight and loose-fitting clothing. Try to limit strenuous activities to early morning or evening. Take action when you see symptoms of heat exhaustion and heat stroke. Heat advisory remains in effect until 7 p.m. Central Daylight Time this evening. What? Heat index values up to 107 expected. Where? Portions of central, east central, northern, northwest, southern, southwest, and western Oklahoma and northern Texas. When? Until 7 p.m. Central Daylight Time this evening. Impacts. Hot temperatures and high humidity may cause heat illnesses. Drink plenty of fluids, stay in an air-conditioned room, stay out of the sun, and check up on relatives and neighbors. Take extra precautions when outside. Wear lightweight and loose-fitting clothing. Try to limit strenuous activities to early morning or evening. Take action when you see symptoms of heat exhaustion and heat stroke. Heat advisory remains in effect from noon today to 7 p.m. Central Daylight Time this evening. What? Heat index values up to 106 expected. Where? Portions of northwest and west central Arkansas and east central, northeast, and southeast Oklahoma. When? From noon today to 7 p.m. Central Daylight Time this evening. Impacts. Heat-related illnesses are possible, especially impacting those not acclimated to the conditions or those performing strenuous activities. Take extra precautions when outside. Wear lightweight and loose-fitting clothing. Try to limit strenuous activities to early morning or evening. Take action when you see symptoms of heat exhaustion and heat stroke. Heat advisory in effect from noon to 7 p.m. Central Daylight Time Monday. Heat advisory remains in effect until 7 p.m. Central Daylight Time this evening. What? For the first heat advisory, heat index values up to 107 expected. For the second heat advisory, heat index values up to 107 expected. Where? Portions of northwest and

west central Arkansas and east central, northeast, and southeast Oklahoma. When, for the first heat advisory, until 7 p.m. Central Daylight Time this evening. For the second heat advisory, from noon to 7 p.m. Central Daylight Time Monday. Impacts, heat-related illnesses are possible, especially impacting those not acclimated to the conditions or those performing strenuous activities. Take extra precautions when outside. Wear lightweight and loose-fitting clothing. Try to limit strenuous activities to early morning or evening. Take action when you see symptoms of heat exhaustion and heat stroke. Heat advisory in effect from noon to 7 p.m. Central Daylight Time Monday. What? Heat index values up to 105 expected. Where? Craig, Northeast Osage, Wada, Pawnee, Southeast Osage, Washington OK, and Western Osage counties. When? From noon to 7 p.m. Central Daylight Time Monday. Impacts. Heat-related illnesses are possible, especially impacting those not acclimated to the conditions or those performing strenuous activities. Take extra precautions when outside. Wear lightweight and loose-fitting clothing. Try to limit strenuous activities to early morning or evening. Take action when you see symptoms of heat exhaustion and heat stroke. From the Norman Forecast Office, here is the forecast for Stillwater and surrounding area. Rest of today, sunny. A slight chance of showers and thunderstorms early this afternoon. Highs in the upper 90s. South winds 5 to 10 miles an hour. Chance of rain 20%. Tonight, mostly clear. Lows in the mid-70s. South winds 5 to 10 miles an hour. Monday, sunny. Highs in the upper 90s. South winds 10 to 15 miles an hour with gusts up to 25 miles an hour. Monday night, clear. Lows in the mid-70s. South winds 10 to 15 miles an hour with gusts up to 25 miles an hour. Tuesday, sunny. Highs in the upper 90s. South winds 10 to 15 miles an hour. Tuesday night, mostly clear. A slight chance of showers and thunderstorms until midnight. Lows in the mid-70s. Chance of rain 20%. Wednesday, mostly sunny. Highs in the upper 90s. Wednesday night, mostly clear. Lows in the lower 70s. Thursday, sunny. Highs in the mid-90s. Thursday night, mostly clear. A slight chance of showers and thunderstorms after midnight. Lows in the lower 70s. Chance of rain 20%. Friday, mostly sunny with a slight chance of showers and thunderstorms. Highs in the lower 90s. Chance of rain 20%. Friday night, mostly clear until midnight, then becoming partly cloudy. A slight chance of thunderstorms. A slight chance of showers until midnight, then a chance of showers after midnight. Lows in the mid-60s. Chance of rain 30%. Saturday, mostly sunny. A chance of showers with a slight chance of thunderstorms in the morning, then a slight chance of showers in the afternoon. Highs in the mid-80s. Chance of rain 30%. You are listening to Stillwater Weather Radio, and here are noon weather observations. At Stillwater, it was mostly sunny. The temperature was 84 degrees, the dew point 71, and the relative humidity 65%. The wind was southeast at 17 miles an hour, gusting to 25. The pressure was 30.01 inches and falling. At Ponca City, it was mostly sunny. The temperature was 86, the dew point 68, and the relative humidity 54%. The wind was southeast at 18, gusting to 24. The pressure was 30.01 inches and falling. At Guthrie, it was partly sunny. The temperature was 87, the dew point 69, and the relative humidity 54%. The wind was south at 9. The pressure was 30.00 inches and steady. Observations from around the region. Skies ranged from mostly sunny to partly sunny. It was 85 at Wichita, 85 at Woodward, and 91 at Oklahoma City. Dallas-Fort Worth reported 91, Tulsa reported 81, and Springfield reported 82. Once again at noon, at Stillwater, it was mostly sunny. The temperature was 84.
heat advisory in effect from noon today to 7 p.m. Central Daylight Time this evening. What? Heat index values up to 109 expected. Where? Portions of central, east central, northern, northwest, southeast, southern, southwest, and western Oklahoma and northern Texas. When? From noon today to 7 p.m. Central Daylight Time this evening. Impacts. Hot temperatures and high humidity may cause heat illnesses. Drink plenty of fluids, stay in an air-conditioned room, stay out of the sun, and check up on relatives and neighbors. Take extra precautions when outside. Wear lightweight and loose-fitting clothing. Try to limit strenuous activities to early morning or evening. Take action when you see symptoms of heat exhaustion and heat stroke. Heat advisory remains in effect until 7 p.m. Central Daylight Time this evening. What? Heat index values up to 107 expected. Where? Portions of central, east central, northern, northwest, southern, southwest, and western Oklahoma and northern Texas. When? Until 7 p.m. Central Daylight Time this evening. Impacts. Hot temperatures and high humidity may cause heat illnesses. Drink plenty of fluids, stay in an air-conditioned room, stay out of the sun, and check up on relatives and neighbors. Take extra precautions when outside. Wear lightweight and loose-fitting clothing. Try to limit strenuous activities to early morning or evening. Take action when you see symptoms of heat exhaustion and heat stroke. Heat advisory remains in effect from noon today to 7 p.m. Central Daylight Time this evening. What? Heat index values up to 106 expected. Where? Portions of northwest and west central Arkansas and east central, northeast, and southeast Oklahoma. When? From noon today to 7 p.m. Central Daylight Time this evening. Impacts. Heat-related illnesses are possible, especially impacting those not acclimated to the conditions or those performing strenuous activities. Take extra precautions when outside. Wear lightweight and loose-fitting clothing. Try to limit strenuous activities to early morning or evening. Take action when you see symptoms of heat exhaustion and heat stroke. Heat advisory in effect from noon to 7 p.m. Central Daylight Time Monday. Heat advisory remains in effect until 7 p.m. Central Daylight Time this evening. What? For the first heat advisory, heat index values up to 107 expected. For the second heat advisory, heat index values up to 107 expected. Where? Portions of northwest and west central Arkansas and east central, northeast, and southeast Oklahoma. When? For the first heat advisory, until 7 p.m. Central Daylight Time this evening. For the second heat advisory, from noon to 7 p.m. Central Daylight Time Monday. Impacts. Heat-related illnesses are possible, especially impacting those not acclimated to the conditions or those performing strenuous activities. Take extra precautions when outside. Wear lightweight and loose-fitting clothing. Try to limit strenuous activities to early morning or evening. Take action when you see symptoms of heat exhaustion and heat stroke. 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Programming originates from the National Weather Service Forecast Office in Norman, Oklahoma. Heat advisory in effect from noon to 7 p.m. Central Daylight Time Monday. What? Heat index values up to 105 expected. Where? Craig, Northeast Osage, Wada, Pawnee, Southeast Osage, Washington OK, and Western Osage Counties. When? From noon to 7 p.m. Central Daylight Time Monday. Impacts. Heat-related illnesses are possible, especially impacting those not acclimated to the conditions or those performing strenuous activities. Take extra precautions when outside. Wear lightweight and loose-fitting clothing. Try to limit strenuous activities to early morning or evening. Take action when you see symptoms of heat exhaustion and heat stroke. From the Norman Forecast Office, here is the forecast for Stillwater and surrounding area. Rest of today, sunny. A slight chance of showers and thunderstorms early this afternoon. Highs in the upper 90s. South winds 5 to 10 miles an hour. Chance of rain 20%. Tonight, mostly clear. Lows in the mid-70s. South winds 5 to 10 miles an hour. Monday,
sunny. Highs in the upper 90s.

South winds 10 to 15 miles an hour with gusts up to 25 miles an hour. Monday night, clear. Lows in the mid-70s. South winds 10 to 15 miles an hour with gusts up to 25 miles an hour. Tuesday, sunny. Highs in the upper 90s. South winds 10 to 15 miles an hour. Tuesday night, mostly clear. A slight chance of showers and thunderstorms until midnight. Lows in the mid-70s. Chance of rain 20%. Wednesday, mostly sunny. Highs in the upper 90s. Wednesday night, mostly clear. Lows in the lower 70s. Thursday, sunny. Highs in the mid-90s. Thursday night, mostly clear. A slight chance of showers and thunderstorms after midnight. Lows in the lower 70s. Chance of rain 20%. Friday, mostly sunny with a slight chance of showers and thunderstorms. Highs in the lower 90s. Chance of rain 20%. Friday night, mostly clear until midnight, then becoming partly cloudy. A slight chance of thunderstorms. A slight chance of showers until midnight, then a chance of showers after midnight. Lows in the mid-60s. Chance of rain 30%. Saturday, mostly sunny. A chance of showers with a slight chance of thunderstorms in the morning, then a slight chance of showers in the afternoon. Highs in the mid-80s. Chance of rain 30%. 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At Stillwater, it was mostly sunny. The temperature was 84 degrees, the dew point 71, and the relative humidity 65%. The wind was southeast at 17 miles an hour, gusting to 25. The pressure was 30.01 inches and falling. At Ponca City, it was mostly sunny. The temperature was 86, the dew point 68, and the relative humidity 54%. The wind was southeast at 18, gusting to 24. The pressure was 30.01 inches and falling. At Guthrie, it was partly sunny. The temperature was 87, the dew point 69, and the relative humidity 54%. The wind was south at 9. The pressure was 30.00 inches and steady. Observations from around the region. Skies ranged from mostly sunny to partly sunny. It was 85 at Wichita, 85 at Woodward, and 91 at Oklahoma City. Dallas-Fort Worth reported 91, Tulsa reported 81, and Springfield reported 82. Once again at noon, at Stillwater, it was mostly sunny. The temperature was 84. Heat advisory in effect from noon today to 7 p.m. Central Daylight Time this evening. What? Heat index values up to 109 expected. Where? Portions of central, east central, northern, northwest, southeast, southern, southwest, and western Oklahoma and northern Texas. When? From noon today to 7 p.m. Central Daylight Time this evening. Impacts. Hot temperatures and high humidity may cause heat illnesses. Drink plenty of fluids, stay in an air-conditioned room, stay out of the sun, and check up on relatives and neighbors. Take extra precautions when outside. Wear lightweight and loose-fitting clothing. Try to limit strenuous activities to early morning or evening. Take action when you see symptoms of heat exhaustion and heat stroke. Heat advisory remains in effect until 7 p.m. Central Daylight Time this evening. What? Heat index values up to 107 expected. Where? Portions of central, east central, northern, northwest, southern, southwest, and western Oklahoma and northern Texas. When? Until 7 p.m. Central Daylight Time this evening. Impacts. Hot temperatures and high humidity may cause heat illnesses. Drink plenty of fluids, stay in an air-conditioned room, stay out of the sun, and check up on relatives and neighbors. Take extra precautions when outside. Wear lightweight and loose-fitting clothing. Try to limit strenuous activities to early morning or evening. Take action when you see symptoms of heat exhaustion and heat stroke. Heat advisory remains in effect from noon today to 7 p.m. Central Daylight Time this evening. What? Heat index values up to 106 expected. Where? Portions of northwest and west central Arkansas and east central, northeast, and southeast Oklahoma

from noon today to 7 p.m. Central Daylight Time this evening. Impacts. Heat-related illnesses are possible, especially impacting those not acclimated to the conditions or those performing strenuous activities. Take extra precautions when outside. Wear lightweight and loose-fitting clothing. Try to limit strenuous activities to early morning or evening. Take action when you see symptoms of heat exhaustion and heat stroke. Heat advisory in effect from noon to 7 p.m. Central Daylight Time Monday. Heat advisory remains in effect until 7 p.m. Central Daylight Time this evening. What? For the first heat advisory, heat index values up to 107 expected. For the second heat advisory, heat index values up to 107 expected. Where? Portions of northwest and west central Arkansas and east central, northeast, and southeast Oklahoma. When? For the first heat advisory, until 7 p.m. Central Daylight Time this evening. For the second heat advisory, from noon to 7 p.m. Central Daylight Time Monday. Impacts. Heat-related illnesses are possible, especially impacting those not acclimated to the conditions or those performing strenuous activities. Take extra precautions when outside. Wear lightweight and loose-fitting clothing. Try to limit strenuous activities to early morning or evening. Take action when you see symptoms of heat exhaustion and heat stroke. Heat advisory in effect from noon to 7 p.m. Central Daylight Time Monday. What? Heat index values up to 105 expected. Where? Craig, Northeast Osage, Wada, Pawnee, Southeast Osage, Washington OK, and Western Osage Counties. When? From noon to 7 p.m. Central Daylight Time Monday. Impacts. Heat-related illnesses are possible, especially impacting those not acclimated to the conditions or those performing strenuous activities. Take extra precautions when outside. Wear lightweight and loose-fitting clothing. Try to limit strenuous activities to early morning or evening. Take action when you see symptoms of heat exhaustion and heat stroke. From the Norman Forecast Office, here is the forecast for Stillwater and surrounding area. Rest of today, sunny. A slight chance of showers and thunderstorms early this afternoon. Highs in the upper 90s. South winds 5 to 10 miles an hour. Chance of rain 20%. Tonight, mostly clear. Lows in the mid-70s. South winds 5 to 10 miles an hour. Monday, sunny. Highs in the upper 90s. South winds 10 to 15 miles an hour with gusts up to 25 miles an hour. Monday night, clear. Lows in the mid-70s. South winds 10 to 15 miles an hour with gusts up to 25 miles an hour. Tuesday, sunny. Highs in the upper 90s. South winds 10 to 15 miles an hour. Tuesday night, mostly clear. A slight chance of showers and thunderstorms until midnight. Lows in the mid-70s. Chance of rain 20%. Wednesday, mostly sunny. Highs in the upper 90s. Wednesday night, mostly clear. Lows in the lower 70s. Thursday, sunny. Highs in the mid-90s. Thursday night, mostly clear. A slight chance of showers and thunderstorms after midnight. Lows in the lower 70s. Chance of rain 20%. Friday, mostly sunny with a slight chance of showers and thunderstorms. Highs in the lower 90s. Chance of rain 20%. Friday night, mostly clear until midnight, then becoming partly cloudy. A slight chance of thunderstorms. A slight chance of showers until midnight, then a chance of showers after midnight. Lows in the mid-60s. Chance of rain 30%. Saturday, mostly sunny. A chance of showers with a slight chance of thunderstorms in the morning, then a slight chance of showers in the afternoon. Highs in the mid-80s. Chance of rain 30%. You're listening to Stillwater Weather Radio, and here are noon weather observations. It's Stillwater, it was mostly sunny. The temperature was 84 degrees, the dew point 71, and the relative humidity 65%. The wind was southeast at 17 miles an hour, gusting to 25. The pressure was 30.01 inches and falling. At Ponca City, it was mostly sunny. The temperature was 86, the dew point 68, and the relative humidity 54%.

The wind was southeast at 18, gusting to 24. The pressure was 30.01 inches and falling. At Guthrie, it was partly sunny. The temperature was 87, the dew point 69, and the relative humidity 54%. The wind was south at 9. The pressure was 30.00 inches and steady. Observations from around the region. Skies ranged from mostly sunny to partly sunny. It was 85 at Wichita, 85 at Woodward, and 91 at Oklahoma City. Dallas-Fort Worth reported 91, Tulsa reported 81, and Springfield reported 82. Once again at noon, at Stillwater, it was mostly sunny. The temperature was 84. Heat advisory in effect from noon today to 7 p.m. Central Daylight Time this evening. What? Heat index values up to 109 expected. Where? Portions of central, east central, northern, northwest, southeast, southern, southwest, and western Oklahoma and northern Texas. When? From noon today to 7 p.m. Central Daylight Time this evening. Impacts. Hot temperatures and high humidity may cause heat illnesses. Drink plenty of fluids, stay in an air-conditioned room, stay out of the sun, and check up on relatives and neighbors. Take extra precautions when outside. Wear lightweight and loose-fitting clothing. Try to limit strenuous activities to early morning or evening. Take action when you see symptoms of heat exhaustion and heat stroke. Heat advisory remains in effect until 7 p.m. Central Daylight Time this evening. What? Heat index values up to 107 expected. Where? Portions of central, east central, northern, northwest, southern, southwest, and western Oklahoma and northern Texas. When? Until 7 p.m. Central Daylight Time this evening. Impacts. Hot temperatures and high humidity may cause heat illnesses. Drink plenty of fluids, stay in an air-conditioned room, stay out of the sun, and check up on relatives and neighbors. Take extra precautions when outside. Wear lightweight and loose-fitting clothing. Try to limit strenuous activities to early morning or evening. Take action when you see symptoms of heat exhaustion and heat stroke. Heat advisory remains in effect from noon today to 7 p.m. Central Daylight Time this evening. What? Heat index values up to 106 expected. Where? Portions of northwest and west central Arkansas and east central, northeast, and southeast Oklahoma. When? From noon today to 7 p.m. Central Daylight Time this evening. Impacts. Heat-related illnesses are possible, especially impacting those not acclimated to the conditions or those performing strenuous activities. Take extra precautions when outside. Wear lightweight and loose-fitting clothing. Try to limit strenuous activities to early morning or evening. Take action when you see symptoms of heat exhaustion and heat stroke. 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Heat advisory in effect from noon to 7 p.m. Central Daylight Time Monday. Heat advisory remains in effect until 7 p.m. Central Daylight Time this evening. What? For the first heat advisory, heat index values up to 107 expected. For the second heat advisory, heat index values up to 107 expected. Where? Portions of northwest and west central Arkansas and east central, northeast, and southeast Oklahoma. When? For the first heat advisory, until 7 p.m. Central Daylight Time this evening. For the second heat advisory, from noon to 7 p.m. Central Daylight Time Monday. Impacts. Heat-related illnesses are possible, especially impacting those not acclimated to the conditions or those performing strenuous activities. Take extra precautions when outside. Wear lightweight and loose-fitting clothing. Try to limit strenuous activities to early morning or evening. Take action when you see symptoms of heat exhaustion and heat stroke. Heat advisory in effect from noon to 7 p.m. Central Daylight Time Monday. What? Heat index values up to 105 expected. Where? Craig, Northeast Osage, Wada, Pawnee, Southeast Osage, Washington OK, and Western Osage Counties. When? From noon to 7 p.m. Central Daylight Time Monday. Impacts. Heat-related illnesses are possible, especially

south winds 10 to 15 miles an hour with gusts up to 25 miles an hour. Tuesday, sunny. Highs in the upper 90s. South winds 10 to 15 miles an hour. Tuesday night, mostly clear. A slight chance of showers and thunderstorms until midnight. Lows in the mid-70s. Chance of rain 20%. Wednesday, mostly sunny. Highs in the upper 90s. Wednesday night, mostly clear. Lows in the lower 70s. Thursday, sunny. Highs in the mid-90s. Thursday night, mostly clear. A slight chance of showers and thunderstorms after midnight. Lows in the lower 70s. Chance of rain 20%. Friday, mostly sunny with a slight chance of showers and thunderstorms. Highs in the lower 90s. Chance of rain 20%. Friday night, mostly clear until midnight, then becoming partly cloudy. A slight chance of thunderstorms. A slight chance of showers until midnight, then a chance of showers after midnight. Lows in the mid-60s. Chance of rain 30%. Saturday, mostly sunny. A chance of showers with a slight chance of thunderstorms in the morning, then a slight chance of showers in the afternoon. Highs in the mid-80s. Chance of rain 30%. 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It's Stillwater. It was partly sunny. The temperature was 88 degrees, the dew point 71, and the relative humidity 57%. The wind was southeast at 10 miles an hour. The pressure was 30.00 inches and falling. At Guthrie, it was partly sunny. The temperature was 89. The wind was southeast at 12. Observations from around the region. It was mostly sunny, with a temperature of 87 at Wichita and 95 at Dallas-Fort Worth. It was partly sunny, with a temperature of 97 at Oklahoma City, 85 at Tulsa, and 86 at Springfield. Once again at 1 p.m., at Stillwater, it was partly sunny. The temperature was 88. Heat advisory in effect from noon today to 7 p.m. Central Daylight Time this evening. What? Heat index values up to 109 expected. Where? Portions of central, east central, northern, northwest, southeast, southern, southwest, and western Oklahoma and northern Texas. When? From noon today to 7 p.m. Central Daylight Time this evening. Impacts. Hot temperatures and high humidity may cause heat illnesses. Drink plenty of fluids, stay in an air-conditioned room, stay out of the sun, and check up on relatives and neighbors. Take extra precautions when outside. Wear lightweight and loose-fitting clothing. Try to limit strenuous activities to early morning or evening. Take action when you see symptoms of heat exhaustion and heat stroke. Heat advisory remains in effect until 7 p.m. Central Daylight Time this evening. What? Heat index values up to 107 expected. Where? Portions of central, east central, northern, northwest, southern, southwest, and western Oklahoma and northern Texas. When? Until 7 p.m. Central Daylight Time this evening. Impacts. Hot temperatures and high humidity may cause heat illnesses. Drink plenty of fluids, stay in an air-conditioned room, stay out of the sun, and check up on relatives and neighbors. Take extra precautions when outside. Wear lightweight and loose-fitting clothing. Try to limit strenuous activities to early morning or evening. Take action when you see symptoms of heat exhaustion and heat stroke. Heat advisory remains in effect from noon today to 7 p.m. Central Daylight Time this evening. What? Heat index values up to 106 expected. Where? Portions of northwest and west central Arkansas and east central, northeast, and southeast Oklahoma. When? From noon today to 7 p.m. Central Daylight Time this evening. Impacts. Heat-related illnesses are possible, especially impacting those not acclimated to the conditions or those performing strenuous activities. Take extra precautions when outside. Wear lightweight and loose-fitting clothing. Try to limit strenuous activities to early morning or evening. Take action when you see symptoms of heat exhaustion and heat stroke. Heat advisory in effect from noon to 7 p.m. Central Daylight Time Monday. Heat advisory remains in effect until 7 p.m. Central Daylight Time this evening. What?

For the first heat advisory, heat index values up to 107 expected. For the second heat advisory, heat index values up to 107 expected. Where, portions of northwest and west central Arkansas and east central, northeast, and southeast Oklahoma. When, for the first heat advisory, until 7 p.m. Central Daylight Time this evening. For the second heat advisory, from noon to 7 p.m. Central Daylight Time Monday. Impacts, heat-related illnesses are possible, especially impacting those not acclimated to the conditions or those performing strenuous activities. Take extra precautions when outside. Wear lightweight and loose-fitting clothing. Try to limit strenuous activities to early morning or evening. Take action when you see symptoms of heat exhaustion and heat stroke. Heat advisory in effect from noon to 7 p.m. Central Daylight Time Monday. What? Heat index values up to 105 expected. Where? Craig, Northeast Osage, Wada, Pawnee, Southeast Osage, Washington OK, and Western Osage counties. When? From noon to 7 p.m. Central Daylight Time Monday. Impacts. Heat-related illnesses are possible, especially impacting those not acclimated to the conditions or those performing strenuous activities. Take extra precautions when outside. Wear lightweight and loose-fitting clothing. Try to limit strenuous activities to early morning or evening. Take action when you see symptoms of heat exhaustion and heat stroke. From the Norman Forecast Office, here is the forecast for Stillwater and surrounding area. Rest of today, sunny. A slight chance of showers and thunderstorms early this afternoon. Highs in the upper 90s. South winds 5 to 10 miles an hour. Chance of rain 20%. Tonight, mostly clear. Lows in the mid-70s. South winds 5 to 10 miles an hour. Monday, sunny. Highs in the upper 90s. South winds 10 to 15 miles an hour with gusts up to 25 miles an hour. Monday night, clear. Lows in the mid-70s. South winds 10 to 15 miles an hour with gusts up to 25 miles an hour. Tuesday, sunny. Highs in the upper 90s. South winds 10 to 15 miles an hour. Tuesday night, mostly clear. A slight chance of showers and thunderstorms until midnight. Lows in the mid-70s. Chance of rain 20%. Wednesday, mostly sunny. Highs in the upper 90s. Wednesday night, mostly clear. Lows in the lower 70s. Thursday, sunny. Highs in the mid-90s. Thursday night, mostly clear. A slight chance of showers and thunderstorms after midnight. Lows in the lower 70s. Chance of rain 20%. Friday, mostly sunny with a slight chance of showers and thunderstorms. Highs in the lower 90s. Chance of rain 20%. Friday night, mostly clear until midnight, then becoming partly cloudy. A slight chance of thunderstorms. A slight chance of showers until midnight, then a chance of showers after midnight. Lows in the mid-60s. Chance of rain 30%. Saturday, mostly sunny. A chance of showers with a slight chance of thunderstorms in the morning, then a slight chance of showers in the afternoon. Highs in the mid-80s. Chance of rain 30%. You're listening to Stillwater Weather Radio, and here are 1 p.m. weather observations. It's Stillwater. It was partly sunny. The temperature was 88 degrees, the dew point 71, and the relative humidity 57%. The wind was southeast at 10 miles an hour. The pressure was 30.00 inches and falling. At Guthrie, it was partly sunny. The temperature was 89. The wind was southeast at 12. Observations from around the region. It was mostly sunny, with a temperature of 87 at Wichita and 95 at Dallas-Fort Worth. It was partly sunny, with a temperature of 97 at Oklahoma City, 85 at Tulsa, and 86 at Springfield. Once again at 1 p.m., at Stillwater, it was partly sunny. The temperature was 88. Heat advisory in effect from noon today to 7 p.m. Central Daylight Time this evening. What? Heat index values up to 109 expected. Where? Portions of central, east central, northern, northwest, southeast, southern, southwest, and west.

Eastern Oklahoma and Northern Texas. When, from noon today to 7 p.m. Central Daylight Time this evening. Impacts, hot temperatures and high humidity may cause heat illnesses. Drink plenty of fluids, stay in an air-conditioned room, stay out of the sun, and check up on relatives and neighbors. Take extra precautions when outside. Wear lightweight and loose-fitting clothing. Try to limit strenuous activities to early morning or evening. Take action when you see symptoms of heat exhaustion and heat stroke. Heat advisory remains in effect until 7 p.m. Central Daylight Time this evening. What? Heat index values up to 107 expected. Where? Portions of central, east central, northern, northwest, southern, southwest, and western Oklahoma and northern Texas. When? Until 7 p.m. Central Daylight Time this evening. Impacts. Hot temperatures and high humidity may cause heat illnesses. Drink plenty of fluids, stay in an air-conditioned room, stay out of the sun, and check up on relatives and neighbors. Take extra precautions when outside. Wear lightweight and loose-fitting clothing. Try to limit strenuous activities to early morning or evening. Take action when you see symptoms of heat exhaustion and heat stroke. Heat advisory remains in effect from noon today to 7 p.m. Central Daylight Time this evening. What? Heat index values up to 106 expected. Where? Portions of northwest and west central Arkansas and east central, northeast, and southeast Oklahoma. When? From noon today to 7 p.m. Central Daylight Time this evening. Impacts. Heat-related illnesses are possible, especially impacting those not acclimated to the conditions or those performing strenuous activities. Take extra precautions when outside. Wear lightweight and loose-fitting clothing. Try to limit strenuous activities to early morning or evening. Take action when you see symptoms of heat exhaustion and heat stroke. 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Heat advisory in effect from noon to 7 p.m. Central Daylight Time Monday. Heat advisory remains in effect until 7 p.m. Central Daylight Time this evening. What? For the first heat advisory, heat index values up to 107 expected. For the second heat advisory, heat index values up to 107 expected. Where? Portions of northwest and west central Arkansas and east central, northeast, and southeast Oklahoma. When? For the first heat advisory, until 7 p.m. Central Daylight Time this evening. For the second heat advisory, from noon to 7 p.m. Central Daylight Time Monday. Impacts. Heat-related illnesses are possible, especially impacting those not acclimated to the conditions or those performing strenuous activities. Take extra precautions when outside. Wear lightweight and loose-fitting clothing. Try to limit strenuous activities to early morning or evening. Take action when you see symptoms of heat exhaustion and heat stroke. Heat advisory in effect from noon to 7 p.m. Central Daylight Time Monday. What? Heat index values up to 105 expected. Where? Craig, Northeast Osage, Wada, Pawnee, Southeast Osage, Washington OK, and Western Osage Counties. When? From noon to 7 p.m. Central Daylight Time Monday. Impacts. Heat-related illnesses are possible, especially impacting those not acclimated to the conditions or those performing strenuous activities. Take extra precautions when outside. Wear lightweight and loose-fitting clothing. Try to limit strenuous activities to early morning or evening. Take action when you see symptoms of heat exhaustion and heat stroke. From the Norman Forecast Office, here is the forecast for Stillwater and surrounding area. Rest of today, sunny. A slight chance of showers and thunderstorms early this afternoon. Highs in the upper 90s. South winds 5 to 10 miles an hour. Chance of rain 20%. Tonight, mostly clear. Lows in the mid-70s. South winds 5 to 10 miles an hour. Monday, sunny. Highs in the upper 90s. South winds 10 to 15 miles an hour with gusts up to 25 miles an hour. Monday night, clear. Lows in the mid-70s. South winds 10 to 15 miles an hour with gusts up to 25 miles an hour.

miles an hour. Tuesday, sunny. Highs in the upper 90s. South winds 10 to 15 miles an hour. Tuesday night, mostly clear. A slight chance of showers and thunderstorms until midnight. Lows in the mid 70s. Chance of rain 20%. Wednesday, mostly sunny. Highs in the upper 90s. Wednesday night, mostly clear. Lows in the lower 70s. Thursday, sunny. Highs in the mid 90s. Thursday night, mostly clear. A slight chance of showers and thunderstorms after midnight. Lows in the lower 70s. Chance of rain 20%. Friday, mostly sunny with a slight chance of showers and thunderstorms. Highs in the lower 90s. Chance of rain 20%. Friday night, mostly clear until midnight, then becoming partly cloudy. A slight chance of thunderstorms. A slight chance of showers until midnight, then a chance of showers after midnight. Lows in the mid-60s. Chance of rain 30%. Saturday, mostly sunny. A chance of showers with a slight chance of thunderstorms in the morning, then a slight chance of showers in the afternoon. Highs in the mid-80s. Chance of rain 30%. You are listening to Stillwater Weather Radio, and here are 1 p.m. weather observations. It's Stillwater, it was partly sunny. The temperature was 88 degrees, the dew point 71, and the relative humidity 57%. The wind was southeast at 10 miles an hour. The pressure was 30.00 inches and falling. At evening, it was partly sunny. The temperature was 92. The wind was southeast at 18. At Guthrie, it was partly sunny. The temperature was 89. The wind was southeast at 12. Observations from around the region. Skies ranged from mostly sunny to partly sunny. It was 87 at Wichita, 87 at Woodward, and 97 at Oklahoma City. Dallas-Fort Worth reported 95, Tulsa reported 85, and Springfield reported 86. Once again at 1 p.m., it's Stillwater, it was partly sunny. The temperature was 88. Heat advisory in effect from noon today to 7 p.m. Central Daylight Time this evening. What? Heat index values up to 109 expected. Where? Portions of central, east central, northern, northwest, southeast, southern, southwest, and western Oklahoma and northern Texas. When? From noon today to 7 p.m. Central Daylight Time this evening. Impacts. Hot temperatures and high humidity may cause heat illnesses. Drink plenty of fluids, stay in an air-conditioned room, stay out of the sun, and check up on relatives and neighbors. Take extra precautions when outside. Wear lightweight and loose-fitting clothing. Try to limit strenuous activities to early morning or evening. Take action when you see symptoms of heat exhaustion and heat stroke. Heat advisory remains in effect until 7 p.m. Central Daylight Time this evening. What? Heat index values up to 107 expected. Where? Portions of central, east central, northern, northwest, southern, southwest, and western Oklahoma and northern Texas. When? Until 7 p.m. Central Daylight Time this evening. Impacts. Hot temperatures and high humidity may cause heat illnesses. Drink plenty of fluids, stay in an air-conditioned room, stay out of the sun, and check up on relatives and neighbors. Take extra precautions when outside. Wear lightweight and loose-fitting clothing. Try to limit strenuous activities to early morning or evening. Take action when you see symptoms of heat exhaustion and heat stroke. Heat advisory remains in effect from noon today to 7 p.m. Central Daylight Time this evening. What? Heat index values up to 106 expected. Where? Portions of northwest and west central Arkansas and east central, northeast, and southeast Oklahoma. When? From noon today to 7 p.m. Central Daylight Time this evening. Impacts. Heat-related illnesses are possible, especially impacting those not acclimated to the conditions or those performing strenuous activities. Take extra precautions when outside. Wear lightweight and loose-fitting clothing. Try to limit strenuous activities to early morning or evening. Take action when you see symptoms of heat exhaustion and heat stroke. Heat advisory in effect from noon to 7 p.m. Central Daylight Time Monday. Heat advisory.

Advisory remains in effect until 7 p.m. Central Daylight Time this evening. What? For the first heat advisory, heat index values up to 107 expected. For the second heat advisory, heat index values up to 107 expected. Where? Portions of northwest and west central Arkansas and east central, northeast, and southeast Oklahoma. When? For the first heat advisory, until 7 p.m. Central Daylight Time this evening. For the second heat advisory, from noon to 7 p.m. Central Daylight Time Monday. Impacts. Heat-related illnesses are possible, especially impacting those not acclimated to the conditions or those performing strenuous activities. Take extra precautions when outside. Wear lightweight and loose-fitting clothing. Try to limit strenuous activities to early morning or evening. Take action when you see symptoms of heat exhaustion and heat stroke. Heat advisory in effect from noon to 7 p.m. Central Daylight Time Monday. What? Heat index values up to 105 expected. Where? Craig, Northeast Osage, Wada, Pawnee, Southeast Osage, Washington OK, and Western Osage Counties. When? From noon to 7 p.m. Central Daylight Time Monday. Impacts. Heat-related illnesses are possible, especially impacting those not acclimated to the conditions or those performing strenuous activities. Take extra precautions when outside. Wear lightweight and loose-fitting clothing. Try to limit strenuous activities to early morning or evening. Take action when you see symptoms of heat exhaustion and heat stroke. From the Norman Forecast Office, here is the forecast for Stillwater and surrounding area. Rest of today, sunny. A slight chance of showers and thunderstorms early this afternoon. Highs in the upper 90s. South winds 5 to 10 miles an hour. Chance of rain 20%. Tonight, mostly clear. Lows in the mid-70s. South winds 5 to 10 miles an hour. Monday, sunny. Highs in the upper 90s. South winds 10 to 15 miles an hour with gusts up to 25 miles an hour. Monday night, clear. Lows in the mid-70s. South winds 10 to 15 miles an hour with gusts up to 25 miles an hour. Tuesday, sunny. Highs in the upper 90s. South winds 10 to 15 miles an hour. Tuesday night, mostly clear. A slight chance of showers and thunderstorms until midnight. Lows in the mid-70s. Chance of rain 20%. Wednesday, mostly sunny. Highs in the upper 90s. Wednesday night, mostly clear. Lows in the lower 70s. Thursday, sunny. Highs in the mid-90s. Thursday night, mostly clear. A slight chance of showers and thunderstorms after midnight. Lows in the lower 70s. Chance of rain 20%. Friday, mostly sunny with a slight chance of showers and thunderstorms. Highs in the lower 90s. Chance of rain 20%. Friday night, mostly clear until midnight, then becoming partly cloudy. A slight chance of thunderstorms. A slight chance of showers until midnight, then a chance of showers after midnight. Lows in the mid-60s. Chance of rain 30%. Saturday, mostly sunny. A chance of showers with a slight chance of thunderstorms in the morning, then a slight chance of showers in the afternoon. Highs in the mid-80s. Chance of rain 30%. 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It's Stillwater. It was partly sunny. The temperature was 88 degrees, the dew point 71, and the relative humidity 57%. The wind was southeast at 10 miles an hour. The pressure was 30.00 inches and falling. At Enid, it was partly sunny. The temperature was 92. The wind was southeast at 18. At Guthrie, it was partly sunny. The temperature was 89. The wind was southeast at 12. Observations from around the region. Skies ranged from mostly sunny to partly sunny. It was 87 at Wichita, 87 at Woodward, and 97 at Oklahoma City. Dallas-Fort Worth reported 95, Tulsa reported 85, and Springfield reported 86. Once again at 1 p.m., it's Stillwater, it was partly sunny. The temperature was 88. Heat advisory.

Effect from noon today to 7 p.m. Central Daylight Time this evening. What? Heat index values up to 109 expected. Where? Portions of central, east central, northern, northwest, southeast, southern, southwest, and western Oklahoma and northern Texas. When? From noon today to 7 p.m. Central Daylight Time this evening. Impacts. Hot temperatures and high humidity may cause heat illnesses. Drink plenty of fluids, stay in an air-conditioned room, stay out of the sun, and check up on relatives and neighbors. Take extra precautions when outside. Wear lightweight and loose-fitting clothing. Try to limit strenuous activities to early morning or evening. Take action when you see symptoms of heat exhaustion and heat stroke. Heat advisory remains in effect until 7 p.m. Central Daylight Time this evening. What? Heat index values up to 107 expected. Where? Portions of central, east central, northern, northwest, southern, southwest, and western Oklahoma and northern Texas. When? Until 7 p.m. Central Daylight Time this evening. Impacts. Hot temperatures and high humidity may cause heat illnesses. 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Take extra precautions when outside. Wear lightweight and loose-fitting clothing. Try to limit strenuous activities to early morning or evening. Take action when you see symptoms of heat exhaustion and heat stroke. 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Heat advisory remains in effect from noon today to 7 p.m. Central Daylight Time this evening. What? Heat index values up to 106 expected. Where? Portions of northwest and west central Arkansas and east central, northeast, and southeast Oklahoma. When? From noon today to 7 p.m. Central Daylight Time this evening. Impacts. Heat-related illnesses are possible, especially impacting those not acclimated to the conditions or those performing strenuous activities. Take extra precautions when outside. Wear lightweight and loose-fitting clothing. Try to limit strenuous activities to early morning or evening. Take action when you see symptoms of heat exhaustion and heat stroke. Heat advisory in effect from noon to 7 p.m. Central Daylight Time Monday. Heat advisory remains in effect until 7 p.m. Central Daylight Time this evening. What? For the first heat advisory, heat index values up to 107 expected. For the second heat advisory, heat index values up to 107 expected. Where? Portions of northwest and west central Arkansas and east central, northeast, and southeast Oklahoma. When? For the first heat advisory, until 7 p.m. Central Daylight Time this evening. For the second heat advisory, from noon to 7 p.m. Central Daylight Time Monday. Impacts. Heat-related illnesses are possible, especially impacting those not acclimated to the conditions or those performing strenuous activities. Take extra precautions when outside. Wear lightweight and loose-fitting clothing. Try to limit strenuous activities to early morning or evening. Take action when you see symptoms of heat exhaustion and heat stroke. Heat advisory in effect from noon to 7 p.m. Central Daylight Time Monday. What? Heat index values up to 105 expected. Where? Craig, Northeast Osage, Wada, Pawnee, Southeast Osage, Washington OK, and Western Osage Counties. When? From noon to 7 p.m. Central Daylight Time Monday. Impacts. Heat-related illnesses are possible, especially impacting those not acclimated to the conditions or those performing strenuous activities. Take extra precautions when outside. Wear lightweight and loose-fitting clothing. Try to limit strenuous activities to early morning or evening. Take action when you see symptoms of heat exhaustion and heat stroke. From the Norman Forecast Office, here is the forecast for Stillwater and surrounding area. Rest of today, sunny. A slight chance of showers and thunderstorms early this afternoon. Highs in the upper 90s. South winds 5 to 10 miles an hour. Chance of rain 20%. Tonight, mostly clear. Lows in the mid 70s. South winds 5 to 10 miles an hour. Monday, sunny.

highs in the upper 90s. South winds 10 to 15 miles an hour with gusts up to 25 miles an hour. Monday night, clear. Lows in the mid 70s. South winds 10 to 15 miles an hour with gusts up to 25 miles an hour. Tuesday, sunny. Highs in the upper 90s. South winds 10 to 15 miles an hour. Tuesday night, mostly clear. A slight chance of showers and thunderstorms until midnight. Lows in the mid 70s. Chance of rain 20%. Wednesday, mostly sunny. Highs in the upper 90s. Wednesday night, mostly clear. Lows in the lower 70s. Thursday, sunny. Highs in the mid 90s. Thursday night, mostly clear. A slight chance of showers and Thursday, sunny. Highs in the mid 90s. Thursday night, mostly clear. A slight chance of showers and thunderstorms after midnight. Lows in the lower 70s. Chance of rain 20%. Friday, mostly sunny with a slight chance of showers and thunderstorms. Highs in the lower 90s. Chance of rain 20%. Friday night, mostly clear until midnight, then becoming partly cloudy. A slight chance of thunderstorms. A slight chance of showers until midnight, then a chance of showers after midnight. Lows in the mid-60s. Chance of rain 30%. Saturday, mostly sunny. A chance of showers with a slight chance of thunderstorms in the morning, then a slight chance of showers in the afternoon. Highs in the mid-80s. Chance of rain 30%. From the Norman Forecast Office, here is the forecast for Stillwater and surrounding area. Rest of today, mostly sunny. Highs in the upper 90s. South winds 5 to 10 miles an hour with gusts up to 20 miles an hour. Heat index values up to 105. Tonight, mostly clear. Lows in the mid-70s. Southeast winds 5 to 10 miles an hour. Monday, sunny. Highs in the upper 90s. South winds 10 to 15 miles an hour with gusts up to 25 miles an hour. Monday night, clear. Lows in the upper 70s. South winds 10 to 15 miles an hour with gusts up to 25 miles an hour. Tuesday, sunny. Highs in the upper 90s. South winds 10 to 15 miles an hour with gusts up to 25 miles an hour. Tuesday night, mostly clear. Lows in the mid-70s. Wednesday, sunny. A slight chance of showers and thunderstorms in the afternoon. Highs in the mid-90s. Chance of rain 20%. Wednesday night, mostly clear. Lows in the mid-70s. Thursday, sunny. Highs in the lower 90s. Thursday night, mostly clear. Lows in the lower 70s. Friday, mostly sunny. A slight chance of showers and thunderstorms in the afternoon. Highs around 90. Chance of rain 20%. Friday night, mostly clear with a slight chance of showers and thunderstorms. Lows in the upper 60s. Chance of rain 20%. Saturday, mostly sunny. A chance of showers in the morning, then a slight chance of showers and thunderstorms in the afternoon. Highs in the upper 80s. Chance of rain 30%. 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It's Stillwater. It was partly sunny. The temperature was 88 degrees, the dew point 71, and the relative humidity 57%. The wind was southeast at 10 miles an hour. The pressure was 30.00 inches and falling. At Enid, it was partly sunny. The temperature was 92. The wind was southeast at 18. At Guthrie, it was partly sunny. The temperature was 89. The wind was southeast at 12. Observations from around the region. Skies ranged from mostly sunny to partly sunny. It was 87 at Wichita, 87 at Woodward, and 97 at Oklahoma City. Dallas-Fort Worth reported 95, Tulsa reported 85, and Springfield reported 86. Once again at 1 p.m., it's Stillwater, it was partly sunny. The temperature was 88. Heat advisory in effect from noon today to 7 p.m. Central Daylight Time this evening. What? Heat index?

values up to 100 and unexpected. Where? Portions of central, east central, northern, northwest, southeast, southern, southwest, and western Oklahoma and northern Texas. When? From noon today to 7 p.m. Central Daylight Time this evening. Impacts. Hot temperatures and high humidity may cause heat illnesses. Drink plenty of fluids, stay in an air-conditioned room, stay out of the sun, and check up on relatives and neighbors. Take extra precautions when outside. Wear lightweight and loose-fitting clothing. Try to limit strenuous activities to early morning or evening. Take action when you see symptoms of heat exhaustion and heat stroke. Heat advisory remains in effect until 7 p.m. Central Daylight Time this evening. What? Heat index values up to 107 expected. Where? Portions of central, east central, northern, northwest, southern, southwest, and western Oklahoma and northern Texas. When? Until 7 p.m. Central Daylight Time this evening. Impacts. Hot temperatures and high humidity may cause heat illnesses. Drink plenty of fluids, stay in an air-conditioned room, stay out of the sun, and check up on relatives and neighbors. Take extra precautions when outside. Wear lightweight and loose-fitting clothing. Try to limit strenuous activities to early morning or evening. Take action when you see symptoms of heat exhaustion and heat stroke. Heat advisory remains in effect from noon today to 7 p.m. Central Daylight Time this evening. What? Heat index values up to 106 expected. Where? Portions of northwest and west central Arkansas and east central, northeast, and southeast Oklahoma. When? From noon today to 7 p.m. Central Daylight Time this evening. Impacts. Heat-related illnesses are possible, especially impacting those not acclimated to the conditions or those performing strenuous activities. Take extra precautions when outside. Wear lightweight and loose-fitting clothing. Try to limit strenuous activities to early morning or evening. Take action when you see symptoms of heat exhaustion and heat stroke. Heat advisory in effect from noon to 7 p.m. Central Daylight Time Monday. Heat advisory remains in effect until 7 p.m. Central Daylight Time this evening. What? For the first heat advisory, heat index values up to 107 expected. For the second heat advisory, heat index values up to 107 expected. Where? Portions of northwest and west central Arkansas and east central, northeast, and southeast Oklahoma. When? For the first heat advisory, until 7 p.m. Central Daylight Time this evening. For the second heat advisory, from noon to 7 p.m. Central Daylight Time Monday. Impacts. Heat-related illnesses are possible, especially impacting those not acclimated to the conditions or those performing strenuous activities. Take extra precautions when outside. Wear lightweight and loose-fitting clothing. Try to limit strenuous activities to early morning or evening. Take action when you see symptoms of heat exhaustion and heat stroke. Heat advisory in effect from noon to 7 p.m. Central Daylight Time Monday. What? Heat index values up to 105 expected. Where? Craig, Northeast Osage, Wada, Pawnee, Southeast Osage, Washington OK, and Western Osage Counties. When? From noon to 7 p.m. Central Daylight Time Monday. Impacts. Heat-related illnesses are possible, especially impacting those not acclimated to the conditions or those performing strenuous activities. Take extra precautions when outside. Wear lightweight and loose-fitting clothing. Try to limit strenuous activities to early morning or evening. Take action when you see symptoms of heat exhaustion and heat stroke. From the Norman Forecast Office, here is the forecast for Stillwater and surrounding area. Rest of today, mostly sunny. Highs in the upper 90s. South winds 5 to 10 miles an hour with gusts up to 20 miles an hour. Heat index values up to 105. Tonight, mostly clear. Lows in the mid-70s. Southeast winds 5 to 10 miles an hour. Monday, sunny. Highs in the upper 90s. South winds 10 to 15 miles an hour with gusts up to 25 miles an hour. Monday night, clear. Lows in the upper 70s. South winds 10 to 15 miles an hour with gusts up to 25 miles an hour. Tuesday, sunny. Highs in the upper 90s.

south winds 10 to 15 miles an hour with gusts up to 25 miles an hour. Tuesday night, mostly clear. Lows in the mid-70s. Wednesday, sunny. A slight chance of showers and thunderstorms in the afternoon. Highs in the mid-90s. Chance of rain 20%. Wednesday night, mostly clear. Lows in the mid-70s. Thursday, sunny. Highs in the lower 90s. Thursday night, mostly clear. Lows in the lower 70s. Friday, mostly sunny. A slight chance of showers and thunderstorms in the afternoon. Highs around 90. Chance of rain 20%. Friday night, mostly clear with a slight chance of showers and thunderstorms. Lows in the upper 60s. Chance of rain 20%. Saturday, mostly sunny. A chance of showers in the morning, then a slight chance of showers and thunderstorms in the afternoon. Highs in the upper 80s. Chance of rain 30%. 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It's Stillwater. It was partly sunny. The temperature was 88 degrees, the dew point 71, and the relative humidity 57%. The wind was southeast at 10 miles an hour. The pressure was 30.00 inches and falling. At Enid, it was partly sunny. The temperature was 92. The wind was southeast at 18. At Guthrie, it was partly sunny. The temperature was 89. The wind was southeast at 12. Observations from around the region. Skies ranged from mostly sunny to partly sunny. It was 87 at Wichita, 87 at Woodward, and 97 at Oklahoma City. Dallas-Fort Worth reported 95, Tulsa reported 85, and Springfield reported 86. Once again at 1 p.m., it's still water, it was partly sunny. The temperature was 88. 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Heat advisory in effect from noon today to 7 p.m. Central Daylight Time this evening. What? Heat index values up to 109 expected. Where? Portions of Central, East Central, Northern, Northwest, Southeast, Southern, Southwest, and Western Oklahoma and Northern Texas. When? From noon today to 7 p.m. Central Daylight Time this evening. Impacts. Hot temperatures and high humidity may cause heat illnesses. Drink plenty of fluids, stay in an air-conditioned room, stay out of the sun, and check up on relatives and neighbors. Take extra precautions when outside. Wear lightweight and loose-fitting clothing. Try to limit strenuous activities to early morning or evening. Take action when you see symptoms of heat exhaustion and heat stroke. Heat advisory remains in effect until 7 p.m. Central Daylight Time this evening. What? Heat index values up to 107 expected. Where? Portions of Central, East Central, Northern, Northwest, Southern, Southwest, and Western Oklahoma and Northern Texas. When? Until 7 p.m. Central Daylight Time this evening. Impacts. Hot temperatures and high humidity may cause heat illnesses. Drink plenty of fluids, stay in an air-conditioned room, stay out of the sun, and check up on relatives and neighbors. Take extra precautions when outside. Wear lightweight and loose-fitting clothing. Try to limit strenuous activities to early morning or evening. Take action when you see symptoms of heat exhaustion and heat stroke. Heat advisory remains in effect from noon today to 7 p.m. Central Daylight Time this evening. What? Heat index values up to 106 expected. Where? Portions of northwest and west central Arkansas and east central, northeast, and southeast Oklahoma. When? From noon today to 7 p.m. Central Daylight Time this evening. Impact. Heat-related illnesses are possible, especially impacting those not acclimated to the conditions or those performing strenuous activities. Take extra precautions when outside. Wear lightweight and loose-fitting clothing. Try to limit strenuous activities to early morning or evening. Take action when you see symptoms of heat exhaustion and heat stroke. Heat advisory in effect from noon to 7 p.m. Central Daylight Time Monday. Heat advisory remains

in effect until 7 p.m. Central Daylight Time this evening. What? For the first heat advisory, heat index values up to 107 expected. For the second heat advisory, heat index values up to 107 expected. Where? Portions of northwest and west central Arkansas and east central, northeast, and southeast Oklahoma. When? For the first heat advisory, until 7 p.m. Central Daylight Time this evening. For the second heat advisory, from noon to 7 p.m. Central Daylight Time Monday. Impacts. Heat-related illnesses are possible, especially impacting those not acclimated to the conditions or those performing strenuous activities. Take extra precautions when outside. Wear lightweight and loose-fitting clothing. Try to limit strenuous activities to early morning or evening. Take action when you see symptoms of heat exhaustion and heat stroke. Heat advisory in effect from noon to 7 p.m. Central Daylight Time Monday. What? Heat index values up to 105 expected. Where? Craig, Northeast Osage, Wada, Pawnee, Southeast Osage, Washington OK, and Western Osage Counties. When? From noon to 7 p.m. Central Daylight Time Monday. Impacts. Heat-related illnesses are possible, especially impacting those not acclimated to the conditions or those performing strenuous activities. Take extra precautions when outside. Wear lightweight and loose-fitting clothing. Try to limit strenuous activities to early morning or evening. Take action when you see symptoms of heat exhaustion and heat stroke. From the Norman Forecast Office, here is the forecast for Stillwater and surrounding area. Rest of today, mostly sunny. Highs in the upper 90s. South winds 5 to 10 miles an hour with gusts up to 20 miles an hour. Heat index values up to 105. Tonight, mostly clear. Lows in the mid-70s. Southeast winds 5 to 10 miles an hour. Monday, sunny. Highs in the upper 90s. South winds 10 to 15 miles an hour with gusts up to 25 miles an hour. Monday night, clear. Lows in the upper 70s. South winds 10 to 15 miles an hour with gusts up to 25 miles an hour. Tuesday, sunny. Highs in the upper 90s. South winds 10 to 15 miles an hour with gusts up to 25 miles an hour. Tuesday night, mostly clear. Lows in the mid 70s. Wednesday, sunny. A slight chance of showers and thunderstorms in the afternoon. Highs in the mid-90s. Chance of rain 20%. Wednesday night, mostly clear. Lows in the mid-70s. Thursday, sunny. Highs in the lower 90s. Thursday night, mostly clear. Lows in the lower 70s. Friday, mostly sunny. A slight chance of showers and thunderstorms in the afternoon. Highs around 90. Chance of rain 20%. Friday night, mostly clear with a slight chance of showers and thunderstorms. Lows in the upper 60s. Chance of rain 20%. Saturday, mostly sunny. A chance of showers in the morning, then a slight chance of showers and thunderstorms in the afternoon. Highs in the upper 80s. Chance of rain 30%. 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It's Stillwater. It was partly sunny. The temperature was 88 degrees, the dew point 71, and the relative humidity 57%. The wind was southeast at 10 miles an hour. The pressure was 30.00 inches and falling. At Enid, it was partly sunny. The temperature was 92. The wind was southeast at 18. At Guthrie, it was partly sunny. The temperature was 89. The wind was southeast at 12. Observations from around the region. Skies ranged from mostly sunny to partly sunny. It was 87 at Wichita, 87 at Woodward, and 97 at Oklahoma City. Dallas-Fort Worth reported 95, Tulsa reported 85, and Springfield reported 86. Once again at 1 p.m., it's Stillwater, it was partly sunny. The temperature was 88. Heat advisory in effect from noon today to 7 p.m. Central Daylight Time this evening. What? Heat index values up to 109 expected. Where? Portions of Central, East Central.

northern, northwest, southeast, southern, southwest, and western Oklahoma and northern Texas. When, from noon today to 7 p.m. Central Daylight Time this evening. Impacts, hot temperatures and high humidity may cause heat illnesses. Drink plenty of fluids, stay in an air-conditioned room, stay out of the sun, and check up on relatives and neighbors. Take extra precautions when outside. Wear lightweight and loose-fitting clothing. Try to limit strenuous activities to early morning or evening. Take action when you see symptoms of heat exhaustion and heat stroke. Heat advisory remains in effect until 7 p.m. Central Daylight Time this evening. What? Heat index values up to 107 expected. Where? Portions of central, east central, northern, northwest, southern, southwest, and western Oklahoma and northern Texas. When? Until 7 p.m. Central Daylight Time this evening. Impacts. Hot temperatures and high humidity may cause heat illnesses. Drink plenty of fluids, stay in an air-conditioned room, stay out of the sun, and check up on relatives and neighbors. Take extra precautions when outside. Wear lightweight and loose-fitting clothing. Try to limit strenuous activities to early morning or evening. Take action when you see symptoms of heat exhaustion and heat stroke. Heat advisory remains in effect from noon today to 7 p.m. Central Daylight Time this evening. What? Heat index values up to 106 expected. Where? Portions of northwest and west central Arkansas and east central, northeast, and southeast Oklahoma. When? From noon today to 7 p.m. Central Daylight Time this evening. Impacts. Heat-related illnesses are possible, especially impacting those not acclimated to the conditions or those performing strenuous activities. Take extra precautions when outside. Wear lightweight and loose-fitting clothing. Try to limit strenuous activities to early morning or evening. Take action when you see symptoms of heat exhaustion and heat stroke. Heat advisory in effect from noon to 7 p.m. Central Daylight Time Monday. Heat advisory remains in effect until 7 p.m. Central Daylight Time this evening. What? For the first heat advisory, heat index values up to 107 expected. For the second heat advisory, heat index values up to 107 expected. Where? Portions of northwest and west central Arkansas and east central, northeast, and southeast Oklahoma. When? For the first heat advisory, until 7 p.m. Central Daylight Time this evening. For the second heat advisory, from noon to 7 p.m. Central Daylight Time Monday. Impacts. Heat-related illnesses are possible, especially impacting those not acclimated to the conditions or those performing strenuous activities. Take extra precautions when outside. Wear lightweight and loose-fitting clothing. Try to limit strenuous activities to early morning or evening. Take action when you see symptoms of heat exhaustion and heat stroke. Heat advisory in effect from noon to 7 p.m. Central Daylight Time Monday. What? Heat index values up to 105 expected. Where? Craig, Northeast Osage, Wada, Pawnee, Southeast Osage, Washington OK, and Western Osage Counties. When? From noon to 7 p.m. Central Daylight Time Monday. Impacts. Heat-related illnesses are possible, especially impacting those not acclimated to the conditions or those performing strenuous activities. Take extra precautions when outside. Wear lightweight and loose-fitting clothing. Try to limit strenuous activities to early morning or evening. Take action when you see symptoms of heat exhaustion and heat stroke. From the Norman Forecast Office, here is the forecast for Stillwater and surrounding area. Rest of today, mostly sunny. Highs in the upper 90s. South winds 5 to 10 miles an hour with gusts up to 20 miles an hour. Heat index values up to 105. Tonight, mostly clear. Lows in the mid-70s. Southeast winds 5 to 10 miles an hour. Monday, sunny. Highs in the upper 90s. South winds 10 to 15 miles an hour with gusts up to 25 miles an hour. Monday night, clear. Lows in the upper 70s. South winds 10 to 15 miles an hour with gusts up to 25 miles an hour. Tuesday, sunny. Highs in the upper 90s. South winds 10 to 15 miles an hour with gusts up to 25 miles an hour.

Sunday night, mostly clear. Lows in the mid-70s. Wednesday, sunny. A slight chance of showers and thunderstorms in the afternoon. Highs in the mid-90s. Chance of rain 20%. Wednesday night, mostly clear. Lows in the mid-70s. Thursday, sunny. Highs in the lower 90s. Thursday night, mostly clear. Lows in the lower 70s. Friday, mostly sunny. A slight chance of showers and thunderstorms in the afternoon. Highs around 90. Chance of rain 20%. Friday night, mostly clear with a slight chance of showers and thunderstorms. Lows in the upper 60s. Chance of rain 20%. Saturday, mostly sunny. A chance of showers in the morning, then a slight chance of showers and thunderstorms in the afternoon. Highs in the upper 80s. Chance of rain 30%. 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It's Stillwater. It was partly sunny. The temperature was 88 degrees, the dew point 71, and the relative humidity 57%. The wind was southeast at 10 miles an hour. The pressure was 30.00 inches and falling. At evening, it was partly sunny. The temperature was 92. The wind was southeast at 18. At Guthrie, it was partly sunny. The temperature was 89. The wind was southeast at 12. Observations from around the region. Skies ranged from mostly sunny to partly sunny. It was 87 at Wichita, 87 at Woodward, and 97 at Oklahoma City. Dallas-Fort Worth reported 95, Tulsa reported 85, and Springfield reported 86. Once again at 1 p.m., at Stillwater, it was partly sunny. The temperature was 88. 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Heat advisory in effect from noon today to 7 p.m. Central Daylight Time this evening. What? Heat index values up to 109 expected. Where? Portions of central, east central, northern, northwest, southeast, southern, southwest, and western Oklahoma and northern Texas. When? From noon today to 7 p.m. Central Daylight Time this evening. Impacts. Hot temperatures and high humidity may cause heat illnesses. Drink plenty of fluids, stay in an air-conditioned room, stay out of the sun, and check up on relatives and neighbors. Take extra precautions when outside. Wear lightweight and loose-fitting clothing. Try to limit strenuous activities to early morning or evening. Take action when you see symptoms of heat exhaustion and heat stroke. Heat advisory remains in effect until 7 p.m. Central Daylight Time this evening. What? Heat index values up to 107 expected. Where? Portions of central, east central, northern, northwest, southern, southwest, and western Oklahoma and northern Texas. When? Until 7 p.m. Central Daylight Time this evening. Impacts. Hot temperatures and high humidity may cause heat illnesses. Drink plenty of fluids. Stay in an air-conditioned room, stay out of the sun, and check up on relatives and neighbors. Take extra precautions when outside. Wear lightweight and loose-fitting clothing. Try to limit strenuous activities to early morning or evening. Take action when you see symptoms of heat exhaustion and heat stroke. Heat advisory remains in effect from noon today to 7 p.m. Central Daylight Time this evening. What? Heat index values up to 106 expected. Where? Portions of northwest and west central Arkansas and east central, northeast, and southeast Oklahoma. When? From noon today to 7 p.m. Central Daylight Time this evening. Impacts. Heat-related illnesses are possible, especially impacting those not acclimated to the conditions or those performing strenuous activities. Take extra precautions when outside. Wear lightweight and loose-fitting clothing. Try to limit strenuous activities to early morning or evening. Take action when you see symptoms of heat exhaustion and heat stroke. Heat advisory in effect from noon to 7 p.m. Central Daylight Time Monday. Heat advisory remains in effect until 7 p.m. Central Daylight Time this evening. What? For the first heat advisory.

p.m. Central Daylight Time Monday. What? Heat index values up to 105 expected. Where? Craig, Northeast Osage, Wada, Pawnee, Southeast Osage, Washington OK, and Western Osage counties. When? From noon to 7 p.m. Central Daylight Time Monday. Impacts. Heat-related illnesses are possible, especially impacting those not acclimated to the conditions or those performing strenuous activities. Take extra precautions when outside. Wear lightweight and loose-fitting clothing. Try to limit strenuous activities to early morning or evening. Take action when you see symptoms of heat exhaustion and heat stroke. From the Norman Forecast Office, here is the forecast for Stillwater and surrounding area. Rest of today, sunny. Highs in the upper 90s. South winds around 10 miles an hour with gusts up to 20 miles an hour. Heat index values up to 105. Tonight, mostly clear. Lows in the mid-70s. Southeast winds 5 to 10 miles an hour. Monday, sunny. Highs in the upper 90s. South winds 10 to 15 miles an hour with gusts up to 25 miles an hour. Monday night, clear. Lows in the upper 70s. South winds 10 to 15 miles an hour with gusts up to 25 miles an hour. Tuesday, sunny. Highs in the upper 90s. South winds 10 to 15 miles an hour with gusts up to 25 miles an hour. Tuesday night, mostly clear. Lows in the mid 70s. Wednesday, sunny. A slight chance of showers and thunderstorms in the afternoon. Highs in the mid-90s. Chance of rain 20%. Wednesday night, mostly clear. Lows in the mid-70s. Thursday, sunny. Highs in the lower 90s. Thursday night, mostly clear. Lows in the lower 70s. Friday, mostly sunny. A slight chance of showers and thunderstorms in the afternoon. Highs around 90. Chance of rain 20%. Friday night, mostly clear with a slight chance of showers and thunderstorms. Lows in the upper 60s. Chance of rain 20%. Saturday, mostly sunny. A chance of showers in the morning, then a slight chance of showers and thunderstorms in the afternoon. Highs in the upper 80s. Chance of rain 30%. 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It's Stillwater. It was mostly sunny. The temperature was 90 degrees, the dew point 72, and the relative humidity 55%. The wind was southeast at 10 miles an hour. The pressure was 29.99 inches and falling. At Guthrie, it was partly sunny. The temperature was 93. The wind was southeast at 10. Observations from around the region. At Dallas-Fort Worth, it was mostly sunny, with a temperature of 97. It was partly sunny, with a temperature of 90 at Wichita, 97 at Oklahoma City, 90 at Tulsa, and 87 at Springfield. Once again at 2 p.m., at Stillwater, it was mostly sunny. The temperature was 90. Heat advisory in effect from noon today to 7 p.m. Central Daylight Time this evening. What? Heat index values up to 109 expected. Where? Portions of central, east central, northern, northwest, southeast, southern, southwest, and western Oklahoma and northern Texas. When? From noon today to 7 p.m. Central Daylight Time this evening. Impacts. Hot temperatures and high humidity may cause heat illnesses. Drink plenty of fluids, stay in an air-conditioned room, stay out of the sun, and check up on relatives and neighbors. Take extra precautions when outside. Wear lightweight and loose-fitting clothing. Try to limit strenuous activities to early morning or evening. Take action when you see symptoms of heat exhaustion and heat stroke. Heat advisory remains in effect until 7 p.m. Central Daylight Time this evening. What? Heat index values up to 107 expected. Where? Portions of central, east central, northern, northwest, southern, southwest, and western Oklahoma and northern Texas. When? Until 7 p.m. Central Daylight Time this evening. Impacts. Hot temperatures and high humidity may cause heat illnesses. Drink plenty of fluids, stay in an air-conditioned room, stay out of the sun, and

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Take extra precautions when outside. Wear lightweight and loose-fitting clothing. Try to limit strenuous activities to early morning or evening. Take action when you see symptoms of heat exhaustion and heat stroke. Heat advisory remains in effect from noon today to 7 p.m. Central Daylight Time this evening. What? Heat index values up to 106 expected. Where? Portions of northwest and west central Arkansas and east central, northeast, and southeast Oklahoma. When? From noon today to 7 p.m. Central Daylight Time this evening. Impacts. Heat-related illnesses are possible, especially impacting those not acclimated to the conditions or those performing strenuous activities. Take extra precautions when outside. Wear lightweight and loose-fitting clothing. Try to limit strenuous activities to early morning or evening. Take action when you see symptoms of heat exhaustion and heat stroke. Heat advisory in effect from noon to 7 p.m. Central Daylight Time Monday. Heat advisory remains in effect until 7 p.m. Central Daylight Time this evening. What? For the first heat advisory, heat index values up to 107 expected. For the second heat advisory, heat index values up to 107 expected. Where? Portions of northwest and west central Arkansas and east central, northeast, and southeast Oklahoma. When? For the first heat advisory, until 7 p.m. Central Daylight Time this evening. For the second heat advisory, from noon to 7 p.m. Central Daylight Time Monday. Impacts. Heat-related illnesses are possible, especially impacting those not acclimated to the conditions or those performing strenuous activities. Take extra precautions when outside. Wear lightweight and loose-fitting clothing. Try to limit strenuous activities to early morning or evening. Take action when you see symptoms of heat exhaustion and heat stroke. Heat advisory in effect from noon to 7 p.m. Central Daylight Time Monday. What? Heat index values up to 105 expected. Where? Craig, Northeast Osage, Wada, Pawnee, Southeast Osage, Washington OK, and Western Osage Counties. When? From noon to 7 p.m. Central Daylight Time Monday. Impacts. Heat-related illnesses are possible, especially impacting those not acclimated to the conditions or those performing strenuous activities. Take extra precautions when outside. Wear lightweight and loose-fitting clothing. Try to limit strenuous activities to early morning or evening. Take action when you see symptoms of heat exhaustion and heat stroke. From the Norman Forecast Office, here is the forecast for Stillwater and surrounding area. Rest of today, sunny. Highs in the upper 90s. South winds around 10 miles an hour with gusts up to 20 miles an hour. Heat index values up to 105. Tonight, mostly clear. Lows in the mid-70s. Southeast winds 5 to 10 miles an hour. Monday, sunny. Highs in the upper 90s. South winds 10 to 15 miles an hour with gusts up to 25 miles an hour. Monday night, clear. Lows in the upper 70s. South winds 10 to 15 miles an hour with gusts up to 25 miles an hour. Tuesday, sunny. Highs in the upper 90s. South winds 10 to 15 miles an hour with gusts up to 25 miles an hour. Tuesday night, mostly clear. Lows in the mid-70s. Wednesday, sunny. A slight chance of showers and thunderstorms in the afternoon. Highs in the mid-90s. Chance of rain 20%. Wednesday night, mostly clear. Lows in the mid-70s. Thursday, sunny. Highs in the lower 90s. Thursday night, mostly clear. Lows in the lower 70s. Friday, mostly sunny. A slight chance of showers and thunderstorms in the afternoon. Highs around 90. Chance of rain 20%. Friday night, mostly clear with a slight chance of showers and thunderstorms. Lows in the upper 60s. Chance of rain 20%. Saturday, mostly sunny. A chance of showers in the morning, then a slight chance of showers and thunderstorms in the afternoon. Highs in the upper 80s. Chance of rain 30%. 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It's Stillwater. It was mostly sunny. The temperature

temperature was 90 degrees, the dew point 72, and the relative humidity 55%. The wind was southeast at 10 miles an hour. The pressure was 29.99 inches and falling. At Enid, it was partly sunny. The temperature was 96, and the heat index was 104. The wind was southeast at 16, gusting to 22. At Guthrie, it was partly sunny. The temperature was 93. The wind was southeast at 10. Observations from around the region. At Woodward, it was sunny, with a temperature of 90. At Dallas-Fort Worth, it was mostly sunny, with a temperature of 97. It was partly sunny, with a temperature of 90 at Wichita, 97 at Oklahoma City, 90 at Tulsa, and 87 at Springfield. Once again at 2 p.m., at Stillwater, it was mostly sunny. The temperature was 90. 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Heat advisory in effect from noon today to 7 p.m. Central Daylight Time this evening. What? Heat index values up to 109 expected. Where? Portions of Central, East Central, Northern, Northwest, Southeast, Southern, Southwest, and Western Oklahoma and Northern Texas. When? From noon today to 7 p.m. Central Daylight Time this evening. Impacts. Hot temperatures and high humidity may cause heat illnesses. Drink plenty of fluids, stay in an air-conditioned room, stay out of the sun, and check up on relatives and neighbors. Take extra precautions when outside. Wear lightweight and loose-fitting clothing. Try to limit strenuous activities to early morning or evening. Take action when you see symptoms of heat exhaustion and heat stroke. Heat advisory remains in effect until 7 p.m. Central Daylight Time this evening. What? Heat index values up to 107 expected. Where? Portions of Central, East Central, Northern, Northwest, Southern, Southwest, and Western Oklahoma and Northern Texas. When? Until 7 p.m. Central Daylight Time this evening. Impacts. Hot temperatures and high humidity may cause heat illnesses. Drink plenty of fluids. Stay in an air-conditioned room, stay out of the sun, and check up on relatives and neighbors. Take extra precautions when outside. Wear lightweight and loose-fitting clothing. Try to limit strenuous activities to early morning or evening. Take action when you see symptoms of heat exhaustion and heat stroke. Heat advisory remains in effect from noon today to 7 p.m. Central Daylight Time this evening. What? Heat index values up to 106 expected. Where? Portions of northwest and west central Arkansas and east central, northeast, and southeast Oklahoma. When? From noon today to 7 p.m. Central Daylight Time this evening. Impacts. Heat-related illnesses are possible, especially impacting those not acclimated to the conditions or those performing strenuous activities. Take extra precautions when outside. Wear lightweight and loose-fitting clothing. Try to limit strenuous activities to early morning or evening. Take action when you see symptoms of heat exhaustion and heat stroke. Heat advisory in effect from noon to 7 p.m. Central Daylight Time Monday. Heat advisory remains in effect until 7 p.m. Central Daylight Time this evening. What? For the first heat advisory, heat index values up to 107 expected. For the second heat advisory, heat index values up to 107 expected. Where? Portions of northwest and west central Arkansas and east central, northeast, and southeast Oklahoma. When? For the first heat advisory, until 7 p.m. Central Daylight Time this evening. For the second heat advisory, from noon to 7 p.m. Central Daylight Time Monday. Impacts. Heat-related illnesses are possible, especially impacting those not acclimated to the conditions or those performing strenuous activities. Take extra precautions when outside. Wear lightweight and loose-fitting clothing. Try to limit strenuous activities to early morning or evening. Take action when you see symptoms of heat exhaustion and heat stroke. Heat advisory in effect from noon to 7 p.m. Central Daylight Time Monday. What? Heat index values up to 105 expected. Where? Craig, Northeast Osage, Wada, Pawnee, Southeast Osage,

Washington OK and Western Osage counties. When, from noon to 7 p.m. Central Daylight Time Monday. Impacts, heat-related illnesses are possible, especially impacting those not acclimated to the conditions or those performing strenuous activities. Take extra precautions when outside. Wear lightweight and loose-fitting clothing. Try to limit strenuous activities to early morning or evening. Take action when you see symptoms of heat exhaustion and heat stroke. From the Norman Forecast Office, here is the forecast for Stillwater and surrounding area. Rest of today, sunny. Highs in the upper 90s. South winds around 10 miles an hour with gusts up to 20 miles an hour. Heat index values up to 105. Tonight, mostly clear. Lows in the mid-70s. Southeast winds 5 to 10 miles an hour. Monday, sunny. Highs in the upper 90s. South winds 10 to 15 miles an hour with gusts up to 25 miles an hour. Monday night, clear. Lows in the upper 70s. South winds 10 to 15 miles an hour with gusts up to 25 miles an hour. Tuesday, sunny. Highs in the upper 90s. South winds 10 to 15 miles an hour with gusts up to 25 miles an hour. Tuesday night, mostly clear. Lows in the mid-70s. Wednesday, sunny. A slight chance of showers and thunderstorms in the afternoon. Highs in the mid-90s. Chance of rain 20%. Wednesday night, mostly clear. Lows in the mid-70s. Thursday, sunny. Highs in the lower 90s. Thursday night, mostly clear. Lows in the lower 70s. Friday, mostly sunny. A slight chance of showers and thunderstorms in the afternoon. Highs around 90. Chance of rain 20%. Friday night, mostly clear with a slight chance of showers and thunderstorms. Lows in the upper 60s. Chance of rain 20%. Saturday, mostly sunny. A chance of showers in the morning, then a slight chance of showers and thunderstorms in the afternoon. Highs in the upper 80s. Chance of rain 30%. 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It's Stillwater, it was mostly sunny. The temperature was 90 degrees, the dew point 72, and the relative humidity 55%. The wind was southeast at 10 miles an hour. The pressure was 29.99 inches and falling. At Enid, it was partly sunny. The temperature was 96, and the heat index was 104. The wind was southeast at 16, gusting to 22. At Guthrie, it was partly sunny. The temperature was 93. The wind was southeast at 10. Observations from around the region. At Woodward, it was sunny, with a temperature of 90. At Dallas-Fort Worth, it was mostly sunny, with a temperature of 97. It was partly sunny, with a temperature of 90 at Wichita, 97 at Oklahoma City, 90 at Tulsa, and 87 at Springfield. Once again at 2 p.m., at Stillwater, it was mostly sunny. The temperature was 90. Heat advisory in effect from noon today to 7 p.m. Central Daylight Time this evening. What? Heat index values up to 109 expected. Where? Portions of central, east central, northern, northwest, southeast, southern, southwest, and western Oklahoma and northern Texas. When? From noon today to 7 p.m. Central Daylight Time this evening. Impacts, hot temperatures and high humidity may cause heat illnesses. Drink plenty of fluids, stay in an air-conditioned room, stay out of the sun, and check up on relatives and neighbors. Take extra precautions when outside. Wear lightweight and loose-fitting clothing. Try to limit strenuous activities to early morning or evening. Take action when you see symptoms of heat exhaustion and heat stroke. Heat advisory remains in effect until 7 p.m. Central Daylight Time this evening. What? Heat index values up to 107 expected. Where? Portions of central, east central, northern, northwest, southern, southwest, and western Oklahoma and northern Texas. When? Until 7 p.m. Central Daylight Time this evening. Impacts, hot temperatures and high humidity may cause heat illnesses. Drink plenty of fluids, stay in an air

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Take extra precautions when outside. Wear lightweight and loose-fitting clothing. Try to limit strenuous activities to early morning or evening. Take action when you see symptoms of heat exhaustion and heat stroke. Heat advisory remains in effect from noon today to 7 p.m. Central Daylight Time this evening. What? Heat index values up to 106 expected. Where? Portions of northwest and west central Arkansas and east central, northeast, and southeast Oklahoma. When? From noon today to 7 p.m. Central Daylight Time this evening. Impacts. Heat-related illnesses are possible, especially impacting those not acclimated to the conditions or those performing strenuous activities. Take extra precautions when outside. Wear lightweight and loose-fitting clothing. Try to limit strenuous activities to early morning or evening. Take action when you see symptoms of heat exhaustion and heat stroke. Heat advisory in effect from noon to 7 p.m. Central Daylight Time Monday. Heat advisory remains in effect until 7 p.m. Central Daylight Time this evening. What? For the first heat advisory, heat index values up to 107 expected. For the second heat advisory, heat index values up to 107 expected. Where? Portions of northwest and west central Arkansas and east central, northeast, and southeast Oklahoma. When? For the first heat advisory, until 7 p.m. Central Daylight Time this evening. For the second heat advisory, from noon to 7 p.m. Central Daylight Time Monday. Impacts. Heat-related illnesses are possible, especially impacting those not acclimated to the conditions or those performing strenuous activities. Take extra precautions when outside. Wear lightweight and loose-fitting clothing. Try to limit strenuous activities to early morning or evening. Take action when you see symptoms of heat exhaustion and heat stroke. Heat advisory in effect from noon to 7 p.m. Central Daylight Time Monday. What? Heat index values up to 105 expected. Where? Craig, Northeast Osage, Wada, Pawnee, Southeast Osage, Washington OK, and Western Osage Counties. When? From noon to 7 p.m. Central Daylight Time Monday. Impacts. Heat-related illnesses are possible, especially impacting those not acclimated to the conditions or those performing strenuous activities. Take extra precautions when outside. Wear lightweight and loose-fitting clothing. Try to limit strenuous activities to early morning or evening. Take action when you see symptoms of heat exhaustion and heat stroke. From the Norman Forecast Office, here is the forecast for Stillwater and surrounding area. Rest of today, sunny. Highs in the upper 90s. South winds around 10 miles an hour with gusts up to 20 miles an hour. Heat index values up to 105. Tonight, mostly clear. Lows in the mid-70s. Southeast winds 5 to 10 miles an hour. Monday, sunny. Highs in the upper 90s. South winds 10 to 15 miles an hour with gusts up to 25 miles an hour. Monday night, clear. Lows in the upper 70s. South winds 10 to 15 miles an hour with gusts up to 25 miles an hour. Tuesday, sunny. Highs in the upper 90s. South winds 10 to 15 miles an hour with gusts up to 25 miles an hour. Tuesday night, mostly clear. Lows in the mid 70s. Wednesday, sunny. A slight chance of showers and thunderstorms in the afternoon. Highs in the mid-90s. Chance of rain 20%. Wednesday night, mostly clear. Lows in the mid-70s. Thursday, sunny. Highs in the lower 90s. Thursday night, mostly clear. Lows in the lower 70s. Friday, mostly sunny. A slight chance of showers and thunderstorms in the afternoon. Highs around 90. Chance of rain 20%. Friday night, mostly clear with a slight chance of showers and thunderstorms. Lows in the upper 60s. Chance of rain 20%. Saturday, mostly sunny. A chance of showers in the morning, then a slight chance of showers and thunderstorms in the afternoon. Highs in the upper 80s. Chance of rain 30%. 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It's Stillwater.

It was mostly sunny. The temperature was 90 degrees, the dew point 72, and the relative humidity 55%. The wind was southeast at 10 miles an hour. The pressure was 29.99 inches and falling. At Enid, it was partly sunny. The temperature was 96, and the heat index was 104. The wind was southeast at 16, gusting to 22. At Guthrie, it was partly sunny. The temperature was 93. The wind was southeast at 10. Observations from around the region. At Woodward, it was sunny, with a temperature of 90. At Dallas-Fort Worth, it was mostly sunny, with a temperature of 97. It was partly sunny, with a temperature of 90 at Wichita, 97 at Oklahoma City, 90 at Tulsa, and 87 at Springfield. Once again at 2 p.m., at Stillwater, it was mostly sunny. The temperature was 90. 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Heat advisory in effect from noon today to 7 p.m. Central Daylight Time this evening. What? Heat index values up to 109 expected. Where? Portions of central, east central, northern, northwest, southeast, southern, southwest, and western Oklahoma and northern Texas. When? From noon today to 7 p.m. Central Daylight Time this evening. Impacts. Hot temperatures and high humidity may cause heat illnesses. Drink plenty of fluids, stay in an air-conditioned room, stay out of the sun, and check up on relatives and neighbors. Take extra precautions when outside. Wear lightweight and loose-fitting clothing. Try to limit strenuous activities to early morning or evening. Take action when you see symptoms of heat exhaustion and heat stroke. Heat advisory remains in effect until 7 p.m. Central Daylight Time this evening. What? Heat index values up to 107 expected. Where? Portions of central, east central, northern, northwest, southern, southwest, and western Oklahoma and northern Texas. When? Until 7 p.m. Central Daylight Time this evening. Impacts. Hot temperatures and high humidity may cause heat illnesses. Drink plenty of fluids. Stay in an air-conditioned room, stay out of the sun, and check up on relatives and neighbors. Take extra precautions when outside. Wear lightweight and loose-fitting clothing. Try to limit strenuous activities to early morning or evening. Take action when you see symptoms of heat exhaustion and heat stroke. Heat advisory remains in effect from noon today to 7 p.m. Central Daylight Time this evening. What? Heat index values up to 106 expected. Where? Portions of northwest and west central Arkansas and east central, northeast, and southeast Oklahoma. When? From noon today to 7 p.m. Central Daylight Time this evening. Impacts. Heat-related illnesses are possible, especially impacting those not acclimated to the conditions or those performing strenuous activities. Take extra precautions when outside. Wear lightweight and loose-fitting clothing. Try to limit strenuous activities to early morning or evening. Take action when you see symptoms of heat exhaustion and heat stroke. Heat advisory in effect from noon to 7 p.m. Central Daylight Time Monday. Heat advisory remains in effect until 7 p.m. Central Daylight Time this evening. What? For the first heat advisory, heat index values up to 107 expected. For the second heat advisory, heat index values up to 107 expected. Where? Portions of northwest and west central Arkansas and east central, northeast, and southeast Oklahoma. When? For the first heat advisory, until 7 p.m. Central Daylight Time this evening. For the second heat advisory, from noon to 7 p.m. Central Daylight Time Monday. Impacts. Heat-related illnesses are possible, especially impacting those not acclimated to the conditions or those performing strenuous activities. Take extra precautions when outside. Wear lightweight and loose-fitting clothing. Try to limit strenuous activities to early morning or evening. Take action when you see symptoms of heat exhaustion and heat stroke. Heat advisory in effect from noon to 7 p.m. Central Daylight Time Monday. What? Heat index values up to 105 expected. Where? Craig, Northeast Osage.

Wada, Pawnee, Southeast Osage, Washington OK, and Western Osage counties. When, from noon to 7 p.m. Central Daylight, Wada, Pawnee, Southeast Osage, Washington OK, and Western Osage counties. When, from noon to 7 p.m. Central Daylight Time Monday. Impacts, heat-related illnesses are possible, especially impacting those not acclimated to the conditions or those performing strenuous activities. Take extra precautions when outside. Wear lightweight and loose-fitting clothing. Try to limit strenuous activities to early morning or evening. Take action when you see symptoms of heat exhaustion and heat stroke. From the Norman Forecast Office, here is the forecast for Stillwater and surrounding area. Rest of today, sunny. Highs in the upper 90s. South winds around 10 miles an hour with gusts up to 20 miles an hour. Heat index values up to 105. Tonight, mostly clear. Lows in the mid-70s. Southeast winds 5 to 10 miles an hour. Monday, sunny. Highs in the upper 90s. South winds 10 to 15 miles an hour with gusts up to 25 miles an hour. Monday night, clear. Lows in the upper 70s. South winds 10 to 15 miles an hour with gusts up to 25 miles an hour. Tuesday, sunny. Highs in the upper 90s. South winds 10 to 15 miles an hour with gusts up to 25 miles an hour. Tuesday night, mostly clear. Lows in the mid-70s. Wednesday, sunny. A slight chance of showers and thunderstorms in the afternoon. Highs in the mid-90s. Chance of rain 20%. Wednesday night, mostly clear. Lows in the mid-70s. Thursday, sunny. Highs in the lower 90s. Thursday night, mostly clear. Lows in the lower 70s. Friday, mostly sunny. A slight chance of showers and thunderstorms in the afternoon. Highs around 90. Chance of rain 20%. Friday night, mostly clear with a slight chance of showers and thunderstorms. Lows in the upper 60s. Chance of rain 20%. Saturday, mostly sunny. A chance of showers in the morning, then a slight chance of showers and thunderstorms in the afternoon. Highs in the upper 80s. Chance of rain 30%. 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At Stillwater, it was mostly sunny. The temperature was 90 degrees, the dew point 72, and the relative humidity 55%. The wind was southeast at 10 miles an hour. The pressure was 29.99 inches and falling. At Enid, it was partly sunny. The temperature was 96, and the heat index was 104. The wind was southeast at 16, gusting to 22. At Guthrie, it was partly sunny. The temperature was 93. The wind was southeast at 10. Observations from around the region. At Woodward, it was sunny, with a temperature of 90. At Dallas-Fort Worth, it was mostly sunny, with a temperature of 97. It was partly sunny, with a temperature of 90 at Wichita, 97 at Oklahoma City, 90 at Tulsa, and 87 at Springfield. Once again at 2 p.m., at Stillwater, it was mostly sunny. The temperature was 90. Heat advisory in effect from noon today to 7 p.m. Central Daylight Time this evening. What? Heat index values up to 109 expected. Where? Portions of central, east central, northern, northwest, southeast, southern, southwest, and western Oklahoma and northern Texas. When? From noon today to 7 p.m. Central Daylight Time this evening. Impacts. Hot temperatures and high humidity may cause heat illnesses. Drink plenty of fluids. Stay in an air-conditioned room. Stay out of the sun, and check up on relatives and neighbors. Take extra precautions when outside. Wear lightweight and loose-fitting clothing. Try to limit strenuous activities to early morning or evening. Take action when you see symptoms of heat exhaustion and heat stroke. Heat advisory remains in effect until 7 p.m. Central Daylight Time this evening. What? Heat index values up to 107 expected. Where? Portions of central, east central, northern, northwest, southern, southwest, and western Oklahoma and northern Texas.

When, until 7 p.m. Central Daylight Time this evening. Impacts, hot temperatures and high humidity may cause heat illnesses. Drink plenty of fluids, stay in an air-conditioned room, stay out of the sun, and check up on relatives and neighbors. Take extra precautions when outside. Wear lightweight and loose-fitting clothing. Try to limit strenuous activities to early morning or evening. Take action when you see symptoms of heat exhaustion and heat stroke. Heat advisory remains in effect from noon today to 7 p.m. Central Daylight Time this evening. What? Heat index values up to 106 expected. Where? Portions of northwest and west central Arkansas and east central, northeast, and southeast Oklahoma. When? From noon today to 7 p.m. Central Daylight Time this evening. Impacts. Heat-related illnesses are possible, especially impacting those not acclimated to the conditions or those performing strenuous activities. Take extra precautions when outside. Wear lightweight and loose-fitting clothing. Try to limit strenuous activities to early morning or evening. Take action when you see symptoms of heat exhaustion and heat stroke. Heat advisory in effect from noon to 7 p.m. Central Daylight Time Monday. Heat advisory remains in effect until 7 p.m. Central Daylight Time this evening. What? For the first heat advisory, heat index values up to 107 expected. For the second heat advisory, heat index values up to 107 expected. Where? Portions of northwest and west central Arkansas and east central, northeast, and southeast Oklahoma. When? For the first heat advisory, until 7 p.m. Central Daylight Time this evening. For the second heat advisory, from noon to 7 p.m. Central Daylight Time Monday. Impacts. Heat-related illnesses are possible, especially impacting those not acclimated to the conditions or those performing strenuous activities. Take extra precautions when outside. Wear lightweight and loose-fitting clothing. Try to limit strenuous activities to early morning or evening. Take action when you see symptoms of heat exhaustion and heat stroke. Heat advisory in effect from noon to 7 p.m. Central Daylight Time Monday. What? Heat index values up to 105 expected. Where? Craig, Northeast Osage, Wada, Pawnee, Southeast Osage, Washington OK, and Western Osage Counties. When? From noon to 7 p.m. Central Daylight Time Monday. Impacts. Heat-related illnesses are possible, especially impacting those not acclimated to the conditions or those performing strenuous activities. Take extra precautions when outside. Wear lightweight and loose-fitting clothing. Try to limit strenuous activities to early morning or evening. Take action when you see symptoms of heat exhaustion and heat stroke. From the Norman Forecast Office, here is the forecast for Stillwater and surrounding area. Rest of today, sunny. Highs in the upper 90s. South winds around 10 miles an hour with gusts up to 20 miles an hour. Heat index values up to 105. Tonight, mostly clear. Lows in the mid-70s. Southeast winds 5 to 10 miles an hour. Monday, sunny. Highs in the upper 90s. South winds 10 to 15 miles an hour with gusts up to 25 miles an hour. Monday night, clear. Lows in the upper 70s. South winds 10 to 15 miles an hour with gusts up to 25 miles an hour. Tuesday, sunny. Highs in the upper 90s. South winds 10 to 15 miles an hour with gusts up to 25 miles an hour. Tuesday night, mostly clear. Lows in the mid 70s. Wednesday, sunny. A slight chance of showers and thunderstorms in the afternoon. Highs in the mid-90s. Chance of rain 20%. Wednesday night, mostly clear. Lows in the mid-70s. Thursday, sunny. Highs in the lower 90s. Thursday night, mostly clear. Lows in the lower 70s. Friday, mostly sunny. A slight chance of showers and thunderstorms in the afternoon. Highs around 90. Chance of rain 20%. Friday night, mostly clear with a slight chance of showers and thunderstorms. Lows in the upper 60s. Chance of rain 20%. Saturday, mostly sunny. A chance of showers in the morning, then a slight chance of showers and thunderstorms in the afternoon.

highs in the upper 80s. Chance of rain 30%. 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At Stillwater, it was mostly sunny. The temperature was 90 degrees, the dew point 72, and the relative humidity 55%. The wind was southeast at 10 miles an hour. The pressure was 29.99 inches and falling. At Enid, it was partly sunny. The temperature was 96, and the heat index was 104. The wind was southeast at 16, gusting to 22. At Guthrie, it was partly sunny. The temperature was 93. The wind was southeast at 10. Observations from around the region. At Woodward, it was sunny, with a temperature of 90. At Dallas-Fort Worth, it was mostly sunny, with a temperature of 97. It was partly sunny, with a temperature of 90 at Wichita, 97 at Oklahoma City, 90 at Tulsa, and 87 at Springfield. Once again at 2 p.m., at Stillwater, it was mostly sunny. The temperature was 90. 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Heat advisory in effect from noon today to 7 p.m. Central Daylight Time this evening. What? Heat index values up to 109 expected. Where? Portions of central, east central, northern, northwest, southeast, southern, southwest, and western Oklahoma and northern Texas. When? From noon today to 7 p.m. Central Daylight Time this evening. Impacts. Hot temperatures and high humidity may cause heat illnesses. Drink plenty of fluids, stay in an air-conditioned room, stay out of the sun, and check up on relatives and neighbors. Take extra precautions when outside. Wear lightweight and loose-fitting clothing. Try to limit strenuous activities to early morning or evening. Take action when you see symptoms of heat exhaustion and heat stroke. Heat advisory remains in effect until 7 p.m. Central Daylight Time this evening. What? Heat index values up to 107 expected. Where? Portions of central, east central, northern, northwest, southern, southwest, and western Oklahoma and northern Texas. When? Until 7 p.m. Central Daylight Time this evening. Impacts. Hot temperatures and high humidity may cause heat illnesses. Drink plenty of fluids. Stay in an air-conditioned room, stay out of the sun, and check up on relatives and neighbors. Take extra precautions when outside. Wear lightweight and loose-fitting clothing. Try to limit strenuous activities to early morning or evening. Take action when you see symptoms of heat exhaustion and heat stroke. Heat advisory remains in effect from noon today to 7 p.m. Central Daylight Time this evening. What? Heat index values up to 106 expected. Where? Portions of northwest and west central Arkansas and east central, northeast, and southeast Oklahoma. When? From noon today to 7 p.m. Central Daylight Time this evening. Impacts. Heat-related illnesses are possible, especially impacting those not acclimated to the conditions or those performing strenuous activities. Take extra precautions when outside. Wear lightweight and loose-fitting clothing. Try to limit strenuous activities to early morning or evening. Take action when you see symptoms of heat exhaustion and heat stroke. Heat advisory in effect from noon to 7 p.m. Central Daylight Time Monday. Heat advisory remains in effect until 7 p.m. Central Daylight Time this evening. What? For the first heat advisory, heat index values up to 107 expected. For the second heat advisory, heat index values up to 107 expected. Where? Portions of northwest and west central Arkansas and east central, northeast, and southeast Oklahoma. When? For the first heat advisory, until 7 p.m. Central Daylight Time this evening. For the second heat advisory, from noon to 7 p.m. Central Daylight Time Monday. Impacts. Heat-related illnesses are possible, especially impacting those not acclimated to the conditions or those performing strenuous activities. Take extra precautions when outside. Wear lightweight and loose-fitting clothing. Try to limit strenuous activities to early morning or evening. Take action when you see symptoms of heat exhaustion and heat stroke.

advisory in effect from noon to 7 p.m. Central Daylight Time Monday. What? Heat index values up to 105 expected. Where? Craig, Northeast Osage, Wada, Pawnee, Southeast Osage, Washington OK, and Western Osage counties. When? From noon to 7 p.m. Central Daylight Time Monday. Impacts. Heat-related illnesses are possible, especially impacting those not acclimated to the conditions or those performing strenuous activities. Take extra precautions when outside. Wear lightweight and loose-fitting clothing. Try to limit strenuous activities to early morning or evening. Take action when you see symptoms of heat exhaustion and heat stroke. From the Norman Forecast Office, here is the forecast for Stillwater and surrounding area. Rest of today, sunny. Highs in the upper 90s. South winds around 10 miles an hour with gusts up to 20 miles an hour. Heat index values up to 105. Tonight, mostly clear. Lows in the mid-70s. Southeast winds 5 to 10 miles an hour. Monday, sunny. Highs in the upper 90s. South winds 10 to 15 miles an hour with gusts up to 25 miles an hour. Monday night, clear. Lows in the upper 70s. South winds 10 to 15 miles an hour with gusts up to 25 miles an hour. Tuesday, sunny. Highs in the upper 90s. South winds 10 to 15 miles an hour with gusts up to 25 miles an hour. Tuesday night, mostly clear. Lows in the mid-70s. Wednesday, sunny. A slight chance of showers and thunderstorms in the afternoon. Highs in the mid-90s. Chance of rain 20%. Wednesday night, mostly clear. Lows in the mid-70s. Thursday, sunny. Highs in the lower 90s. Thursday night, mostly clear. Lows in the lower 70s. Friday, mostly sunny. A slight chance of showers and thunderstorms in the afternoon. Highs around 90. Chance of rain 20%. Friday night, mostly clear with a slight chance of showers and thunderstorms. Lows in the upper 60s. Chance of rain 20%. Saturday, mostly sunny. A chance of showers in the morning, then a slight chance of showers and thunderstorms in the afternoon. Highs in the upper 80s. Chance of rain 30%. 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It's Stillwater, it was mostly sunny. The temperature was 90 degrees, the dew point 72, and the relative humidity 55%. The wind was southeast at 10 miles an hour. The pressure was 29.99 inches and falling. At Enid, it was partly sunny. The temperature was 96, and the heat index was 104. The wind was southeast at 16, gusting to 22. At Guthrie, it was partly sunny. The temperature was 93. The wind was southeast at 10. Observations from around the region. At Woodward, it was sunny, with a temperature of 90. At Dallas-Fort Worth, it was mostly sunny, with a temperature of 97. It was partly sunny, with a temperature of 90 at Wichita, 97 at Oklahoma City, 90 at Tulsa, and 87 at Springfield. Once again at 2 p.m., at Stillwater, it was mostly sunny. The temperature was 90. Heat advisory in effect from noon today to 7 p.m. Central Daylight Time this evening. What? Heat index values up to 109 expected. Where? Portions of central, east central, northern, northwest, southeast, southern, southwest, and western Oklahoma and northern Texas. When? From noon today to 7 p.m. Central Daylight Time this evening. Impacts. Hot temperatures and high humidity may cause heat illnesses. Drink plenty of fluids, stay in an air-conditioned room, stay out of the sun, and check up on relatives and neighbors. Take extra precautions when outside. Wear lightweight and loose-fitting clothing. Try to limit strenuous activities to early morning or evening. Take action when you see symptoms of heat exhaustion and heat stroke. Heat advisory remains in effect until 7 p.m. Central Daylight Time this evening. What? Heat index values up to 107 expected. Where? Portions of central, east central, northern, northwest, southern, southwest.

and western Oklahoma and northern Texas. When, until 7 p.m. Central Daylight Time this evening. Impacts, hot temperatures and high humidity may cause heat illnesses. Drink plenty of fluids, stay in an air-conditioned room, stay out of the sun, and check up on relatives and neighbors. Take extra precautions when outside. Wear lightweight and loose-fitting clothing. Try to limit strenuous activities to early morning or evening. Take action when you see symptoms of heat exhaustion and heat stroke. Heat advisory remains in effect from noon today to 7 p.m. Central Daylight Time this evening. What? Heat index values up to 106 expected. Where? Portions of northwest and west central Arkansas and east central, northeast, and southeast Oklahoma. When? From noon today to 7 p.m. Central Daylight Time this evening. Impacts. Heat-related illnesses are possible, especially impacting those not acclimated to the conditions or those performing strenuous activities. Take extra precautions when outside. Wear lightweight and loose-fitting clothing. Try to limit strenuous activities to early morning or evening. Take action when you see symptoms of heat exhaustion and heat stroke. Heat advisory in effect from noon to 7 p.m. Central Daylight Time Monday. Heat advisory remains in effect until 7 p.m. Central Daylight Time this evening. What? For the first heat advisory, heat index values up to 107 expected. For the second heat advisory, heat index values up to 107 expected. Where? Portions of northwest and west central Arkansas and east central, northeast, and southeast Oklahoma. When? For the first heat advisory, until 7 p.m. Central Daylight Time this evening. For the second heat advisory, from noon to 7 p.m. Central Daylight Time Monday. Impacts, heat-related illnesses are possible, especially impacting those not acclimated to the conditions or those performing strenuous activities. Take extra precautions when outside. Wear lightweight and loose-fitting clothing. Try to limit strenuous activities to early morning or evening. Take action when you see symptoms of heat exhaustion and heat stroke. Heat advisory in effect from noon to 7 p.m. Central Daylight Time Monday. What? Heat index values up to 105 expected. Where? Craig, Northeast Osage, Wada, Pawnee, Southeast Osage, Washington OK, and Western Osage Counties. When? From noon to 7 p.m. Central Daylight Time Monday. Impacts. Heat-related illnesses are possible, especially impacting those not acclimated to the conditions or those performing strenuous activities. Take extra precautions when outside. Wear lightweight and loose-fitting clothing. Try to limit strenuous activities to early morning or evening. Take action when you see symptoms of heat exhaustion and heat stroke. From the Norman Forecast Office, here is the forecast for Stillwater and surrounding area. Rest of today, sunny. Highs in the upper 90s. South winds around 10 miles an hour with gusts up to 20 miles an hour. Heat index values up to 105. Tonight, mostly clear. Lows in the mid-70s. Southeast winds 5 to 10 miles an hour. Monday, sunny. Highs in the upper 90s. South winds 10 to 15 miles an hour with gusts up to 25 miles an hour. Monday night, clear. Lows in the upper 70s. South winds 10 to 15 miles an hour with gusts up to 25 miles an hour. Tuesday, sunny. Highs in the upper 90s. South winds 10 to 15 miles an hour with gusts up to 25 miles an hour. Tuesday night, mostly clear. Lows in the mid 70s. Wednesday, sunny. A slight chance of showers and thunderstorms in the afternoon. Highs in the mid-90s. Chance of rain 20%. Wednesday night, mostly clear. Lows in the mid-70s. Thursday, sunny. Highs in the lower 90s. Thursday night, mostly clear. Lows in the lower 70s. Friday, mostly sunny. A slight chance of showers and thunderstorms in the afternoon. Highs around 90. Chance of rain 20%. Friday night, mostly clear with a slight chance of showers and thunderstorms. Lows in the upper 60s. Chance of rain 20%. Saturday, mostly sunny. A chance of showers in the morning, then a slight chance of showers.

and thunderstorms in the afternoon. Highs in the upper 80s. Chance of rain 30%. You're listening to Stillwater Weather Radio, and here are 2 p.m. weather observations. It's Stillwater, it was mostly sunny. The temperature was 90 degrees, the dew point 72, and the relative humidity 55%. The wind was southeast at 10 miles an hour. The pressure was 29.99 inches and falling. At evening, it was partly sunny. The temperature was 96, and the heat index was 104. The wind was southeast at 16, gusting to 22. At Guthrie, it was partly sunny. The temperature was 93. The wind was southeast at 10. Observations from around the region. At Woodward, it was sunny, with a temperature of 90. At Dallas-Fort Worth, it was mostly sunny, with a temperature of 97. It was partly sunny, with a temperature of 90 at Wichita, 97 at Oklahoma City, 90 at Tulsa, and 87 at Springfield. Once again at 2 p.m., at Stillwater, it was mostly sunny. The temperature was 90. 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Heat advisory in effect from noon today to 7 p.m. Central Daylight Time this evening. What? Heat index values up to 109 expected. Where? Portions of Central, East Central, Northern, Northwest, Southeast, Southern, Southwest, and Western Oklahoma and Northern Texas. When? From noon today to 7 p.m. Central Daylight Time this evening. Impacts. Hot temperatures and high humidity may cause heat illnesses. Drink plenty of fluids, stay in an air-conditioned room, stay out of the sun, and check up on relatives and neighbors. Take extra precautions when outside. Wear lightweight and loose-fitting clothing. Try to limit strenuous activities to early morning or evening. Take action when you see symptoms of heat exhaustion and heat stroke. Heat advisory remains in effect until 7 p.m. Central Daylight Time this evening. What? Heat index values up to 107 expected. Where? Portions of Central, East Central, Northern, Northwest, Southern, Southwest, and Western Oklahoma and Northern Texas. When? Until 7 p.m. Central Daylight Time this evening. Impacts. Hot temperatures and high humidity may cause heat illnesses. Drink plenty of fluids. Stay in an air-conditioned room, stay out of the sun, and check up on relatives and neighbors. Take extra precautions when outside. Wear lightweight and loose-fitting clothing. Try to limit strenuous activities to early morning or evening. Take action when you see symptoms of heat exhaustion and heat stroke. Heat advisory remains in effect from noon today to 7 p.m. Central Daylight Time this evening. What? Heat index values up to 106 expected. Where? Portions of northwest and west central Arkansas and east central, northeast, and southeast Oklahoma. When? From noon today to 7 p.m. Central Daylight Time this evening. Impacts. Heat-related illnesses are possible, especially impacting those not acclimated to the conditions or those performing strenuous activities. Take extra precautions when outside. Wear lightweight and loose-fitting clothing. Try to limit strenuous activities to early morning or evening. Take action when you see symptoms of heat exhaustion and heat stroke. Heat advisory in effect from noon to 7 p.m. Central Daylight Time Monday. Heat advisory remains in effect until 7 p.m. Central Daylight Time this evening. What? For the first heat advisory, heat index values up to 107 expected. For the second heat advisory, heat index values up to 107 expected. Where? Portions of northwest and west central Arkansas and east central, northeast, and southeast Oklahoma. When? For the first heat advisory, until 7 p.m. Central Daylight Time this evening. For the second heat advisory, from noon to 7 p.m. Central Daylight Time Monday. Impacts. Heat-related illnesses are possible, especially impacting those not acclimated to the conditions or those performing strenuous activities. Take extra precautions when outside. Wear lightweight and loose-fitting clothing. Try to limit strenuous activities to early morning or evening. Take action when you see symptoms of heat exhaustion.

sunny. Highs in the upper 90s. South winds around 10 miles an hour with gusts up to 20 miles an hour. Heat index values up to 105. Tonight, mostly clear. Lows in the mid-70s. Southeast winds 5 to 10 miles an hour. Monday, sunny. Highs in the upper 90s. South winds 10 to 15 miles an hour with gusts up to 25 miles an hour. Monday night, clear. Lows in the upper 70s. South winds 10 to 15 miles an hour with gusts up to 25 miles an hour. Tuesday, sunny. Highs in the upper 90s. South winds 10 to 15 miles an hour with gusts up to 25 miles an hour. Tuesday night, mostly clear. Lows in the mid-70s. Wednesday, sunny. A slight chance of showers and thunderstorms in the afternoon. Highs in the mid-90s. Chance of rain 20%. Wednesday night, mostly clear. Lows in the mid-70s. Thursday, sunny. Highs in the lower 90s. Thursday night, mostly clear. Lows in the lower 70s. Friday, mostly sunny. A slight chance of showers and thunderstorms in the afternoon. Highs around 90. Chance of rain 20%. Friday night, mostly clear with a slight chance of showers and thunderstorms. Lows in the upper 60s. Chance of rain 20%. Saturday, mostly sunny. A chance of showers in the morning, then a slight chance of showers and thunderstorms in the afternoon. Highs in the upper 80s. Chance of rain 30%. You're listening to Stillwater Weather Radio, and here are 3 p.m. weather observations. It's Stillwater, it was mostly sunny. The temperature was 94 degrees, the dew point 72, and the relative humidity 48%, producing a heat index of 102. The wind was south at 14 miles an hour. The pressure was 29.95 inches and falling. At Guthrie, it was mostly sunny. The temperature was 99, and the heat index was 101. The wind was south at 15, gusting to 23. Observations from around the region. It was mostly sunny, with a temperature of 92 at Wichita, 100 at Dallas-Fort Worth, and 91 at Springfield. It was partly sunny, with a temperature of 98 at Oklahoma City, and 91 at Tulsa. Once again at 3 p.m., at Stillwater, it was mostly sunny. The temperature was 94, and the heat index was 102. Heat advisory in effect from noon today to 7 p.m. Central Daylight Time this evening. What? Heat index values up to 109 expected. Where? Portions of central, east central, northern, northwest, southeast, southern, southwest, and western Oklahoma and northern Texas. When? From noon today to 7 p.m. Central Daylight Time this evening. Impacts. Hot temperatures and high humidity may cause heat illnesses. Drink plenty of fluids, stay in an air-conditioned room, stay out of the sun, and check up on relatives and neighbors. Take extra precautions when outside. Wear lightweight and loose-fitting clothing. Try to limit strenuous activities to early morning or evening. Take action when you see symptoms of heat exhaustion and heat stroke. Heat advisory remains in effect until 7 p.m. Central Daylight Time this evening. What? Heat index values up to 107 expected. Where? Portions of central, east central, northern, northwest, southern, southwest, and western Oklahoma and northern Texas. When? Until 7 p.m. Central Daylight Time this evening. Impacts. Hot temperatures and high humidity may cause heat illnesses. Drink plenty of fluids, stay in an air-conditioned room, stay out of the sun, and check up on relatives and neighbors. Take extra precautions when outside. Wear lightweight and loose-fitting clothing. Try to limit strenuous activities to early morning or evening. Take action when you see symptoms of heat exhaustion and heat stroke. Heat advisory remains in effect from noon today to 7 p.m. Central Daylight Time this evening. What? Heat index values up to 106 expected. Where? Portions of northwest and west central Arkansas and east central, northeast, and southeast Oklahoma. When? From noon today to 7 p.m. Central Daylight Time this evening. Impacts. Heat-related illnesses

are possible, especially impacting those not acclimated to the conditions or those performing strenuous activities. Take extra precautions when outside. Wear lightweight and loose-fitting clothing. Try to limit strenuous activities to early morning or evening. Take action when you see symptoms of heat exhaustion and heat stroke. Heat advisory in effect from noon to 7 p.m. Central Daylight Time Monday. Heat advisory remains in effect until 7 p.m. Central Daylight Time this evening. What? For the first heat advisory, heat index values up to 107 expected. For the second heat advisory, heat index values up to 107 expected. Where? Portions of northwest and west central Arkansas and east central, northeast, and southeast Oklahoma. When? For the first heat advisory, until 7 p.m. Central Daylight Time this evening. For the second heat advisory, from noon to 7 p.m. Central Daylight Time Monday. Impacts. Heat-related illnesses are possible, especially impacting those not acclimated to the conditions or those performing strenuous activities. Take extra precautions when outside. Wear lightweight and loose-fitting clothing. Try to limit strenuous activities to early morning or evening. Take action when you see symptoms of heat exhaustion and heat stroke. Heat advisory in effect from noon to 7 p.m. Central Daylight Time Monday. What? Heat index values up to 105 expected. Where? Craig, Northeast Osage, Wada, Pawnee, Southeast Osage, Washington OK, and Western Osage Counties. When? From noon to 7 p.m. Central Daylight Time Monday. Impacts. Heat-related illnesses are possible, especially impacting those not acclimated to the conditions or those performing strenuous activities. Take extra precautions when outside. Wear lightweight and loose-fitting clothing. Try to limit strenuous activities to early morning or evening. Take action when you see symptoms of heat exhaustion and heat stroke. From the Norman Forecast Office, here is the forecast for Stillwater and surrounding area. Rest of today, sunny. Highs in the upper 90s. South winds around 10 miles an hour with gusts up to 20 miles an hour. Heat index values up to 105. Tonight, mostly clear. Lows in the mid-70s. Southeast winds 5 to 10 miles an hour. Monday, sunny. Highs in the upper 90s. South winds 10 to 15 miles an hour with gusts up to 25 miles an hour. Monday night, clear. Lows in the upper 70s. South winds 10 to 15 miles an hour with gusts up to 25 miles an hour. Tuesday, sunny. Highs in the upper 90s. South winds 10 to 15 miles an hour with gusts up to 25 miles an hour. Tuesday night, mostly clear. Lows in the mid 70s. Wednesday, sunny. A slight chance of showers and thunderstorms in the afternoon. Highs in the mid 90s. Chance of rain 20%. Wednesday night, mostly clear. Lows in the mid-70s. Thursday, sunny. Highs in the lower 90s. Thursday night, mostly clear. Lows in the lower 70s. Friday, mostly sunny. A slight chance of showers and thunderstorms in the afternoon. Highs around 90. Chance of rain 20%. Friday night, mostly clear with a slight chance of showers and thunderstorms. Lows in the upper 60s. Chance of rain 20%. Saturday, mostly sunny. A chance of showers in the morning, then a slight chance of showers and thunderstorms in the afternoon. Highs in the upper 80s. Chance of rain 30%. You are listening to Stillwater Weather Radio, and here are 3 p.m. weather observations. It's Stillwater. It was mostly sunny. The temperature was 94 degrees, the dew point 72, and the relative humidity 48%, producing a heat index of 102. The wind was south at 14 miles an hour. The pressure was 29.95 inches and falling. At Enid, it was mostly sunny. The temperature was 97, and the heat index was 104. The wind was southeast at 15, gusting to 24. At Guthrie, it was mostly sunny. The temperature was 99, and the heat index was 101. The wind was south at 15, gusting to 23. Observations from around the region.

It was mostly sunny, with a temperature of 92 at Wichita, 100 at Dallas-Fort Worth, and 91 at Springfield. It was partly sunny, with a temperature of 98 at Oklahoma City, and 91 at Tulsa. Once again at 3 p.m., at Stillwater, it was mostly sunny. The temperature was 94, and the heat index was 102. This is your weather radio station WNG654 in Stillwater, operating on a frequency of 162.50 MHz. 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Heat advisory in effect from noon today to 7 p.m. Central Daylight Time this evening. What? Heat index values up to 109 expected. Where? Portions of central, east central, northern, northwest, southeast, southern, southwest, and western Oklahoma and northern Texas. When? From noon today to 7 p.m. Central Daylight Time this evening. Impacts. Hot temperatures and high humidity may cause heat illnesses. Drink plenty of fluids, stay in an air-conditioned room, stay out of the sun, and check up on relatives and neighbors. Take extra precautions when outside. Wear lightweight and loose-fitting clothing. Try to limit strenuous activities to early morning or evening. Take action when you see symptoms of heat exhaustion and heat stroke. Heat advisory remains in effect until 7 p.m. Central Daylight Time this evening. What? Heat index values up to 107 expected. Where? Portions of central, east central, northern, northwest, southern, southwest, and western Oklahoma and northern Texas. When? Until 7 p.m. Central Daylight Time this evening. Impacts. Hot temperatures and high humidity may cause heat illnesses. Drink plenty of fluids, stay in an air-conditioned room, stay out of the sun, and check up on relatives and neighbors. Take extra precautions when outside. Wear lightweight and loose-fitting clothing. Try to limit strenuous activities to early morning or evening. Take action when you see symptoms of heat exhaustion and heat stroke. Heat advisory remains in effect from noon today to 7 p.m. Central Daylight Time this evening. What? Heat index values up to 106 expected. Where? Portions of northwest and west central Arkansas and east central, northeast, and southeast Oklahoma. When? From noon today to 7 p.m. Central Daylight Time this evening. Impacts. Heat-related illnesses are possible, especially impacting those not acclimated to the conditions or those performing strenuous activities. Take extra precautions when outside. Wear lightweight and loose-fitting clothing. Try to limit strenuous activities to early morning or evening. Take action when you see symptoms of heat exhaustion and heat stroke. Heat advisory in effect from noon to 7 p.m. Central Daylight Time Monday. Heat advisory remains in effect until 7 p.m. Central Daylight Time this evening. What? For the first heat advisory, heat index values up to 107 expected. For the second heat advisory, heat index values up to 107 expected. Where? Portions of northwest and west central Arkansas and east central, northeast, and southeast Oklahoma. When? For the first heat advisory, until 7 p.m. Central Daylight Time this evening. For the second heat advisory, from noon to 7 p.m. Central Daylight Time Monday. Impacts. Heat-related illnesses are possible, especially impacting those not acclimated to the conditions or those performing strenuous activities. Take extra precautions when outside. Wear lightweight and loose-fitting clothing. Try to limit strenuous activities to early morning or evening. Take action when you see symptoms of heat exhaustion and heat stroke. Heat advisory in effect from noon to 7 p.m. Central Daylight Time Monday. What? Heat index values up to 105 expected. Where? Craig, Northeast Osage, Wada, Pawnee, Southeast Osage, Washington OK, and Western Osage Counties. When? From noon to 7 p.m. Central Daylight Time Monday. Impacts. Heat-related illnesses are possible, especially impacting those not acclimated to the conditions or those performing strenuous activities. Take extra precautions when outside. Wear lightweight and loose-fitting clothing. Try to limit strenuous activities to early morning or evening. Take action when you see symptoms of heat exhaustion and heat stroke. From the Norman Forecast Office, here is the forecast for Stillwater and surrounding area.

Rest of today, sunny. Highs in the upper 90s. South winds around 10 miles an hour with gusts up to 20 miles an hour. Heat index values up to 105. Tonight, mostly clear. Lows in the mid-70s. Southeast winds 5 to 10 miles an hour. Monday, sunny. Highs in the upper 90s. South winds 10 to 15 miles an hour with gusts up to 25 miles an hour. Monday night, clear. Lows in the upper 70s. South winds 10 to 15 miles an hour with gusts up to 25 miles an hour. Tuesday, sunny. Highs in the upper 90s. South winds 10 to 15 miles an hour with gusts up to 25 miles an hour. Tuesday night, mostly clear. Lows in the mid 70s. Wednesday, sunny. A slight chance of showers and thunderstorms in the afternoon. Highs in the mid 90s. Chance of rain 20%. Wednesday night, mostly clear. Lows in the mid 70s. Thursday, sunny. Highs in the lower 90s. Thursday night, mostly clear. Lows in the lower 70s. Friday, mostly sunny. A slight chance of showers and thunderstorms in the afternoon. Highs around 90. Chance of rain 20%. Friday night, mostly clear with a slight chance of showers and thunderstorms. Lows in the upper 60s. Chance of rain 20%. Saturday, mostly sunny. A chance of showers in the morning, then a slight chance of showers and thunderstorms in the afternoon. Highs in the upper 80s. Chance of rain 30%. 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It's Stillwater, it was mostly sunny. The temperature was 94 degrees, the dew point 72, and the relative humidity 48%, producing a heat index of 102. The wind was south at 14 miles an hour. The pressure was 29.95 inches and falling. At evening, it was mostly sunny. The temperature was 97, and the heat index was 104. The wind was southeast at 15, gusting to 24. At Guthrie, it was mostly sunny. The temperature was 99, and the heat index was 101. The wind was south at 15, gusting to 23. Observations from around the region. It was mostly sunny, with a temperature of 92 at Wichita, 100 at Dallas-Fort Worth, and 91 at Springfield. It was partly sunny, with a temperature of 98 at Oklahoma City, and 91 at Tulsa. Once again at 3 p.m., at Stillwater, it was mostly sunny. The temperature was 94, and the heat index was 102. Heat advisory in effect from noon today to 7 p.m. Central Daylight Time this evening. What? Heat index values up to 109 expected. Where? Portions of central, east central, northern, northwest, southeast, southern, southwest, and western Oklahoma and northern Texas. When? From noon today to 7 p.m. Central Daylight Time this evening. Impacts. Hot temperatures and high humidity may cause heat illnesses. Drink plenty of fluids, stay in an air-conditioned room, stay out of the sun, and check up on relatives and neighbors. Take extra precautions when outside. Wear lightweight and loose-fitting clothing. Try to limit strenuous activities to early morning or evening. Take action when you see symptoms of heat exhaustion and heat stroke. Heat advisory remains in effect until 7 p.m. Central Daylight Time this evening. What? Heat index values up to 107 expected. Where? Portions of central, east central, northern, northwest, southern, southwest, and western Oklahoma and northern Texas. When? Until 7 p.m. Central Daylight Time this evening. Impacts. Hot temperatures and high humidity may cause heat illnesses. Drink plenty of fluids, stay in an air-conditioned room, stay out of the sun, and check up on relatives and neighbors. Take extra precautions when outside. Wear lightweight and loose-fitting clothing. Try to limit strenuous activities to early morning or evening. Take action when you see symptoms of heat exhaustion and heat stroke. Heat advisory remains in effect from noon today to 7 p.m. Central Daylight Time this evening. What? Heat index values up to 106 expected. Where?

portions of northwest and west central Arkansas and east central, northeast, and southeast Oklahoma. When, from noon today to 7 p.m. Central Daylight Time this evening. Impacts, heat-related illnesses are possible, especially impacting those not acclimated to the conditions or those performing strenuous activities. Take extra precautions when outside. Wear lightweight and loose-fitting clothing. Try to limit strenuous activities to early morning or evening. Take action when you see symptoms of heat exhaustion and heat stroke. Heat advisory in effect from noon to 7 p.m. Central Daylight Time Monday. Heat advisory remains in effect until 7 p.m. Central Daylight Time this evening. What? For the first heat advisory, heat index values up to 107 expected. For the second heat advisory, heat index values up to 107 expected. Where? Portions of northwest and west central Arkansas and east central, northeast, and southeast Oklahoma. When? For the first heat advisory, until 7 p.m. Central Daylight Time this evening. For the second heat advisory, from noon to 7 p.m. Central Daylight Time Monday. Impacts, heat-related illnesses are possible, especially impacting those not acclimated to the conditions or those performing strenuous activities. Take extra precautions when outside. Wear lightweight and loose-fitting clothing. Try to limit strenuous activities to early morning or evening. Take action when you see symptoms of heat exhaustion and heat stroke. Heat advisory in effect from noon to 7 p.m. Central Daylight Time Monday. What? Heat index values up to 105 expected. Where? Craig, Northeast Osage, Wada, Pawnee, Southeast Osage, Washington OK, and Western Osage Counties. When? From noon to 7 p.m. Central Daylight Time Monday. Impacts. Heat-related illnesses are possible, especially impacting those not acclimated to the conditions or those performing strenuous activities. Take extra precautions when outside. Wear lightweight and loose-fitting clothing. Try to limit strenuous activities to early morning or evening. Take action when you see symptoms of heat exhaustion and heat stroke. From the Norman Forecast Office, here is the forecast for Stillwater and surrounding area. Rest of today, sunny. Highs in the upper 90s. South winds around 10 miles an hour with gusts up to 20 miles an hour. Heat index values up to 105. Tonight, mostly clear. Lows in the mid-70s. Southeast winds 5 to 10 miles an hour. Monday, sunny. Highs in the upper 90s. South winds 10 to 15 miles an hour with gusts up to 25 miles an hour. Monday night, clear. Lows in the upper 70s. South winds 10 to 15 miles an hour with gusts up to 25 miles an hour. Tuesday, sunny. Highs in the upper 90s. South winds 10 to 15 miles an hour with gusts up to 25 miles an hour. Tuesday night, mostly clear. Lows in the mid 70s. Wednesday, sunny. A slight chance of showers and thunderstorms in the afternoon. Highs in the mid 90s. Chance of rain 20%. Wednesday night, mostly clear. Lows in the mid-70s. Thursday, sunny. Highs in the lower 90s. Thursday night, mostly clear. Lows in the lower 70s. Friday, mostly sunny. A slight chance of showers and thunderstorms in the afternoon. Highs around 90. Chance of rain 20%. Friday night, mostly clear with a slight chance of showers and thunderstorms. Lows in the upper 60s. Chance of rain 20%. Saturday, mostly sunny. A chance of showers in the morning, then a slight chance of showers and thunderstorms in the afternoon. Highs in the upper 80s. Chance of rain 30%. 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It's Stillwater, it was mostly sunny. The temperature was 94 degrees, the dew point 72, and the relative humidity 48%, producing a heat index of 102. The wind was south at 14 miles an hour. The pressure was 29.95 inches and falling. At evening, it was mostly sunny. The temperature was 97, and the heat index was 104. The wind was southeast at 15, gusting to 24. At Guthrie,

It was mostly sunny. The temperature was 99, and the heat index was 101. The wind was south at 15, gusting to 23. Observations from around the region. It was mostly sunny, with a temperature of 92 at Wichita, 100 at Dallas-Fort Worth, and 91 at Springfield. It was partly sunny, with a temperature of 98 at Oklahoma City, and 91 at Tulsa. Once again at 3 p.m., at Stillwater, it was mostly sunny. The temperature was 94, and the heat index was 102. 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Heat advisory in effect from noon today to 7 p.m. Central Daylight Time this evening. What? Heat index values up to 109 expected. Where? Portions of central, east central, northern, northwest, southeast, southern, southwest, and western Oklahoma and northern Texas. When? From noon today to 7 p.m. Central Daylight Time this evening. Impacts. Hot temperatures and high humidity may cause heat illnesses. Drink plenty of fluids, stay in an air-conditioned room, stay out of the sun, and check up on relatives and neighbors. Take extra precautions when outside. Wear lightweight and loose-fitting clothing. Try to limit strenuous activities to early morning or evening. Take action when you see symptoms of heat exhaustion and heat stroke. Heat advisory remains in effect until 7 p.m. Central Daylight Time this evening. What? Heat index values up to 107 expected. Where? Portions of central, east central, northern, northwest, southern, southwest, and western Oklahoma and northern Texas. When? Until 7 p.m. Central Daylight Time this evening. Impacts. Hot temperatures and high humidity may cause heat illnesses. Drink plenty of fluids, stay in an air-conditioned room, stay out of the sun, and check up on relatives and neighbors. Take extra precautions when outside. Wear lightweight and loose-fitting clothing. Try to limit strenuous activities to early morning or evening. Take action when you see symptoms of heat exhaustion and heat stroke. Heat advisory remains in effect from noon today to 7 p.m. Central Daylight Time this evening. What? Heat index values up to 106 expected. Where? Portions of northwest and west central Arkansas and east central, northeast, and southeast Oklahoma. When? From noon today to 7 p.m. Central Daylight Time this evening. Impacts. Heat-related illnesses are possible, especially impacting those not acclimated to the conditions or those performing strenuous activities. Take extra precautions when outside. Wear lightweight and loose-fitting clothing. Try to limit strenuous activities to early morning or evening. Take action when you see symptoms of heat exhaustion and heat stroke. Heat advisory in effect from noon to 7 p.m. Central Daylight Time Monday. Heat advisory remains in effect until 7 p.m. Central Daylight Time this evening. What? For the first heat advisory, heat index values up to 107 expected. For the second heat advisory, heat index values up to 107 expected. Where? Portions of northwest and west central Arkansas and east central, northeast, and southeast Oklahoma. When? For the first heat advisory, until 7 p.m. Central Daylight Time this evening. For the second heat advisory, from noon to 7 p.m. Central Daylight Time Monday. Impacts. Heat-related illnesses are possible, especially impacting those not acclimated to the conditions or those performing strenuous activities. Take extra precautions when outside. Wear lightweight and loose-fitting clothing. Try to limit strenuous activities to early morning or evening. Take action when you see symptoms of heat exhaustion. Wear lightweight and loose-fitting clothing. Try to limit strenuous activities to early morning or evening. Take action when you see symptoms of heat exhaustion and heat stroke. Heat advisory in effect from noon to 7 p.m. Central Daylight Time Monday. What? Heat index values up to 105 expected. Where? Craig, Northeast Osage, Wada, Pawnee, Southeast Osage, Washington OK, and Western Osage Counties. When? From noon to 7 p.m. Central Daylight Time Monday. Impacts. Heat-related illnesses are possible, especially impacting those not acclimated.

to the conditions or those performing strenuous activities. 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Try to limit strenuous activities to early morning or evening. Take action when you see symptoms of heat exhaustion and heat stroke. From the Norman Forecast Office, here is the forecast for Stillwater and surrounding area. Rest of today, sunny. Highs in the upper 90s. South winds around 10 miles an hour with gusts up to 20 miles an hour. Heat index values up to 105. Tonight, mostly clear. Lows in the mid-70s. Southeast winds 5 to 10 miles an hour. Monday, sunny. Highs in the upper 90s. South winds 10 to 15 miles an hour with gusts up to 25 miles an hour. Monday night, clear. Lows in the upper 70s. South winds 10 to 15 miles an hour with gusts up to 25 miles an hour. Tuesday, sunny. Highs in the upper 90s. South winds 10 to 15 miles an hour with gusts up to 25 miles an hour. Tuesday night, mostly clear. Lows in the mid-70s. Wednesday, sunny. A slight chance of showers and thunderstorms in the afternoon. Highs in the mid-90s. Chance of rain 20%. Wednesday night, mostly clear. Lows in the mid-70s. Thursday, sunny. Highs in the lower 90s. Thursday night, mostly clear. Lows in the lower 70s. Friday, mostly sunny. A slight chance of showers and thunderstorms in the afternoon. Highs around 90. Chance of rain 20%. Friday night, mostly clear with a slight chance of showers and thunderstorms. Lows in the upper 60s. Chance of rain 20%. Saturday, mostly sunny. A chance of showers in the morning, then a slight chance of showers and thunderstorms in the afternoon. Highs in the upper 80s. Chance of rain 30%. 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At Stillwater, it was mostly sunny. The temperature was 94 degrees, the dew point 72, and the relative humidity 48%, producing a heat index of 102. The wind was south at 14 miles an hour. The pressure was 29.95 inches, falling. At Enid, it was mostly sunny. The temperature was 97, and the heat index was 104. The wind was southeast at 15, gusting to 24. At Guthrie, it was mostly sunny. The temperature was 99, and the heat index was 101. The wind was south at 15, gusting to 23. Observations from around the region. It was mostly sunny, with a temperature of 92 at Wichita, 100 at Dallas-Fort Worth, and 91 at Springfield. It was partly sunny, with a temperature of 98 at Oklahoma City, and 91 at Tulsa. Once again at 3 p.m., at Stillwater, it was mostly sunny. The temperature was 94, and the heat index was 102. Heat advisory in effect from noon today to 7 p.m. Central Daylight Time this evening. What? Heat index values up to 109 expected. Where? Portions of central, east central, northern, northwest, southeast, southern, southwest, and western Oklahoma and northern Texas. When? From noon today to 7 p.m. Central Daylight Time this evening. Impacts. Hot temperatures and high humidity may cause heat illnesses. Drink plenty of fluids, stay in an air-conditioned room, stay out of the sun, and check up on relatives and neighbors. Take extra precautions when outside. Wear lightweight and loose-fitting clothing. Try to limit strenuous activities to early morning or evening. Take action when you see symptoms of heat exhaustion and heat stroke. Heat advisory remains in effect until 7 p.m. Central Daylight Time this evening. What? Heat index values up to 107 expected. Where? Portions of central, east central, northern, northwest, southern, southwest, and western Oklahoma and northern Texas. When? Until 7 p.m. Central Daylight Time this evening. Impacts. Hot temperatures and high humidity may cause heat illnesses. Drink plenty of fluids, stay in an air-conditioned room, stay out of the sun, and check up on relatives and neighbors. Take extra precautions when outside.

wear lightweight and loose-fitting clothing. Try to limit strenuous activities to early morning or evening. Take action when you see symptoms of heat exhaustion and heat stroke. Heat advisory remains in effect from noon today to 7 p.m. Central Daylight Time this evening. What? Heat index values up to 106 expected. Where? Portions of northwest and west central Arkansas and east central, northeast, and southeast Oklahoma. When? From noon today to 7 p.m. Central Daylight Time this evening. Impacts. Heat-related illnesses are possible, especially impacting those not acclimated to the conditions or those performing strenuous activities. Take extra precautions when outside. Wear lightweight and loose-fitting clothing. Try to limit strenuous activities to early morning or evening. Take action when you see symptoms of heat exhaustion and heat stroke. Heat advisory in effect from noon to 7 p.m. Central Daylight Time Monday. Heat advisory remains in effect until 7 p.m. Central Daylight Time this evening. What? For the first heat advisory, heat index values up to 107 expected. For the second heat advisory, heat index values up to 107 expected. Where? Portions of northwest and west central Arkansas and east central, northeast, and southeast Oklahoma. When? For the first heat advisory, until 7 p.m. Central Daylight Time this evening. For the second heat advisory, from noon to 7 p.m. Central Daylight Time Monday. Impacts. Heat-related illnesses are possible, especially impacting those not acclimated to the conditions or those performing strenuous activities. Take extra precautions when outside. Wear lightweight and loose-fitting clothing. Try to limit strenuous activities to early morning or evening. Take action when you see symptoms of heat exhaustion and heat stroke. Heat advisory in effect from noon to 7 p.m. Central Daylight Time Monday. What? Heat index values up to 105 expected. Where? Craig, Northeast Osage, Wada, Pawnee, Southeast Osage, Washington OK, and Western Osage Counties. When? From noon to 7 p.m. Central Daylight Time Monday. Impacts. Heat-related illnesses are possible, especially impacting those not acclimated to the conditions or those performing strenuous activities. Take extra precautions when outside. Wear lightweight and loose-fitting clothing. Try to limit strenuous activities to early morning or evening. Take action when you see symptoms of heat exhaustion and heat stroke. From the Norman Forecast Office, here is the forecast for Stillwater and surrounding area. Rest of today, sunny. Highs in the upper 90s. South winds around 10 miles an hour with gusts up to 20 miles an hour. Heat index values up to 105. Tonight, mostly clear. Lows in the mid-70s. Southeast winds 5 to 10 miles an hour. Monday, sunny. Highs in the upper 90s. South winds 10 to 15 miles an hour with gusts up to 25 miles an hour. Monday night, clear. Lows in the upper 70s. South winds 10 to 15 miles an hour with gusts up to 25 miles an hour. Tuesday, sunny. Highs in the upper 90s. South winds 10 to 15 miles an hour with gusts up to 25 miles an hour. Tuesday night, mostly clear. Lows in the mid 70s. Wednesday, sunny. A slight chance of showers and thunderstorms in the afternoon. Highs in the mid 90s. Chance of rain 20%. Wednesday night, mostly clear. Lows in the mid-70s. Thursday, sunny. Highs in the lower 90s. Thursday night, mostly clear. Lows in the lower 70s. Friday, mostly sunny. A slight chance of showers and thunderstorms in the afternoon. Highs around 90. Chance of rain 20%. Friday night, mostly clear with a slight chance of showers and thunderstorms. Lows in the upper 60s. Chance of rain 20%. Saturday, mostly sunny. A chance of showers in the morning, then a slight chance of showers and thunderstorms in the afternoon. Highs in the upper 80s. Chance of rain 30%. 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It's Stillwater. It was mostly sunny. The temperature was 94 degrees, the dew point 72, and the relative humidity 40.

8%, producing a heat index of 102. The wind was south at 14 miles an hour. The pressure was 29.95 inches and falling. At Enid, it was mostly sunny. The temperature was 97, and the heat index was 104. The wind was southeast at 15, gusting to 24. At Guthrie, it was mostly sunny. The temperature was 99, and the heat index was 101. The wind was south at 15, gusting to 23. Observations from around the region. It was mostly sunny, with a temperature of 92 at Wichita, 100 at Dallas-Fort Worth, and 91 at Springfield. It was partly sunny, with a temperature of 98 at Oklahoma City, and 91 at Tulsa. Once again at 3 p.m., at Stillwater, it was mostly sunny. The temperature was 94, and the heat index was 102. This is your weather radio station WNG654 in Stillwater, operating on a frequency of 162.50 MHz. 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Heat advisory in effect from noon today to 7 p.m. Central Daylight Time this evening. What? Heat index values up to 109 expected. Where? Portions of central, east central, northern, northwest, southeast, southern, southwest, and western Oklahoma and northern Texas. When? From noon today to 7 p.m. Central Daylight Time this evening. Impacts. Hot temperatures and high humidity may cause heat illnesses. Drink plenty of fluids, stay in an air-conditioned room, stay out of the sun, and check up on relatives and neighbors. Take extra precautions when outside. Wear lightweight and loose-fitting clothing. Try to limit strenuous activities to early morning or evening. Take action when you see symptoms of heat exhaustion and heat stroke. Heat advisory remains in effect until 7 p.m. Central Daylight Time this evening. What? Heat index values up to 107 expected. Where? Portions of central, east central, northern, northwest, southern, southwest, and western Oklahoma and northern Texas. When? Until 7 p.m. Central Daylight Time this evening. Impacts. Hot temperatures and high humidity may cause heat illnesses. Drink plenty of fluids, stay in an air-conditioned room, stay out of the sun, and check up on relatives and neighbors. Take extra precautions when outside. Wear lightweight and loose-fitting clothing. Try to limit strenuous activities to early morning or evening. Take action when you see symptoms of heat exhaustion and heat stroke. Heat advisory remains in effect from noon today to 7 p.m. Central Daylight Time this evening. What? Heat index values up to 106 expected. Where? Portions of northwest and west central Arkansas and east central, northeast, and southeast Oklahoma. When? From noon today to 7 p.m. Central Daylight Time this evening. Impacts. Heat-related illnesses are possible, especially impacting those not acclimated to the conditions or those performing strenuous activities. Take extra precautions when outside. Wear lightweight and loose-fitting clothing. Try to limit strenuous activities to early morning or evening. Take action when you see symptoms of heat exhaustion and heat stroke. Heat advisory in effect from noon to 7 p.m. Central Daylight Time Monday. Heat advisory remains in effect until 7 p.m. Central Daylight Time this evening. What? For the first heat advisory, heat index values up to 107 expected. For the second heat advisory, heat index values up to 107 expected. Where? Portions of northwest and west central Arkansas and east central, northeast, and southeast Oklahoma. When? For the first heat advisory, until 7 p.m. Central Daylight Time this evening. For the second heat advisory, from noon to 7 p.m. Central Daylight Time Monday. Impacts. Heat-related illnesses are possible, especially impacting those not acclimated to the conditions or those performing strenuous activities. Take extra precautions when outside. Wear lightweight and loose-fitting clothing. Try to limit strenuous activities to early morning or evening. Take action when you see symptoms of heat exhaustion and heat stroke. Heat advisory in effect from noon to 7 p.m. Central Daylight Time Monday. What? Heat index values up to 105 expected. Where? Craig, Northeast Osage, Wada, Pawnee, Southeast Osage.

Washington OK, and western Osage counties. When, from noon to 7 p.m. Central Daylight Time Monday. Impacts, heat-related illnesses are possible, especially impacting those not acclimated to the conditions or those performing strenuous activities. Take extra precautions when outside. Wear lightweight and loose-fitting clothing. Try to limit strenuous activities to early morning or evening. Take action when you see symptoms of heat exhaustion and heat stroke. From the Norman Forecast Office, here is the forecast for Stillwater and surrounding area. Rest of today, sunny. Highs in the upper 90s. South winds around 10 miles an hour with gusts up to 20 miles an hour. Heat index values up to 105. Tonight, mostly clear. Lows in the mid-70s. Southeast winds 5 to 10 miles an hour. Monday, sunny. Highs in the upper 90s. South winds 10 to 15 miles an hour with gusts up to 25 miles an hour. Monday night, clear. Lows in the upper 70s. South winds 10 to 15 miles an hour with gusts up to 25 miles an hour. Tuesday, sunny. Highs in the upper 90s. South winds 10 to 15 miles an hour with gusts up to 25 miles an hour. Tuesday night, mostly clear. Lows in the mid-70s. Wednesday, sunny. A slight chance of showers and thunderstorms in the afternoon. Highs in the mid-90s. Chance of rain 20%. Wednesday night, mostly clear. Lows in the mid-70s. Thursday, sunny. Highs in the lower 90s. Thursday night, mostly clear. Lows in the lower 70s. Friday, mostly sunny. A slight chance of showers and thunderstorms in the afternoon. Highs around 90. Chance of rain 20%. Friday night, mostly clear with a slight chance of showers and thunderstorms. Lows in the upper 60s. Chance of rain 20%. Saturday, mostly sunny. A chance of showers in the morning, then a slight chance of showers and thunderstorms in the afternoon. Highs in the upper 80s. Chance of rain 30%. 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It's Stillwater, it was mostly sunny. The temperature was 94 degrees, the dew point 72, and the relative humidity 48%, producing a heat index of 102. The wind was south at 14 miles an hour. The pressure was 29.95 inches and falling. At Enid, it was mostly sunny. The temperature was 97, and the heat index was 104. The wind was southeast at 15, gusting to 24. At Guthrie, it was mostly sunny. The temperature was 99, and the heat index was 101. The wind was south at 15, gusting to 23. Observations from around the region. It was mostly sunny, with a temperature of 92 at Wichita, 100 at Dallas-Fort Worth, and 91 at Springfield. It was partly sunny, with a temperature of 98 at Oklahoma City, and 91 at Tulsa. Once again at 3 p.m., at Stillwater, it was mostly sunny. The temperature was 94, and the heat index was 102. Heat advisory in effect from noon today to 7 p.m. Central Daylight Time this evening. What? Heat index values up to 109 expected. Where? Portions of central, east central, northern, northwest, southeast, southern, southwest, and western Oklahoma and northern Texas. When? From noon today to 7 p.m. Central Daylight Time this evening. Impacts. Hot temperatures and high humidity may cause heat illnesses. Drink plenty of fluids, stay in an air-conditioned room, stay out of the sun, and check up on relatives and neighbors. Take extra precautions when outside. Wear lightweight and loose-fitting clothing. Try to limit strenuous activities to early morning or evening. Take action when you see symptoms of heat exhaustion and heat stroke. Heat advisory remains in effect until 7 p.m. Central Daylight Time this evening. What? Heat index values up to 107 expected. Where? Portions of central, east central, northern, northwest, southern, southwest, and western Oklahoma and northern Texas. When? Until 7 p.m. Central Daylight Time this evening. Impacts. Hot temperatures.

temperatures and high humidity may cause heat illnesses. 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Take extra precautions when outside. Wear lightweight and loose-fitting clothing. Try to limit strenuous activities to early morning or evening. Take action when you see symptoms of heat exhaustion and heat stroke. Heat advisory remains in effect from noon today to 7 p.m. Central Daylight Time this evening. What? Heat index values up to 106 expected. Where? Portions of northwest and west central Arkansas and east central, northeast, and southeast Oklahoma. When? From noon today to 7 p.m. Central Daylight Time this evening. Impacts. Heat-related illnesses are possible, especially impacting those not acclimated to the conditions or those performing strenuous activities. Take extra precautions when outside. Wear lightweight and loose-fitting clothing. Try to limit strenuous activities to early morning or evening. Take action when you see symptoms of heat exhaustion and heat stroke. Heat advisory in effect from noon to 7 p.m. Central Daylight Time Monday. Heat advisory remains in effect until 7 p.m. Central Daylight Time this evening. What? For the first heat advisory, heat index values up to 107 expected. For the second heat advisory, heat index values up to 107 expected. Where? Portions of northwest and west central Arkansas and east central, northeast, and southeast Oklahoma. When? For the first heat advisory, until 7 p.m. Central Daylight Time this evening. For the second heat advisory, from noon to 7 p.m. Central Daylight Time Monday. Impacts. Heat-related illnesses are possible, especially impacting those not acclimated to the conditions or those performing strenuous activities. Take extra precautions when outside. Wear lightweight and loose-fitting clothing. Try to limit strenuous activities to early morning or evening. Take action when you see symptoms of heat exhaustion and heat stroke. Heat advisory in effect from noon to 7 p.m. Central Daylight Time Monday. What? Heat index values up to 105 expected. Where? Craig, Northeast Osage, Wada, Pawnee, Southeast Osage, Washington OK, and Western Osage Counties. When? From noon to 7 p.m. Central Daylight Time Monday. Impacts. Heat-related illnesses are possible, especially impacting those not acclimated to the conditions or those performing strenuous activities. Take extra precautions when outside. Wear lightweight and loose-fitting clothing. Try to limit strenuous activities to early morning or evening. Take action when you see symptoms of heat exhaustion and heat stroke. From the Norman Forecast Office, here is the forecast for Stillwater and surrounding area. Rest of today, sunny. Highs in the upper 90s. South winds around 10 miles an hour with gusts up to 20 miles an hour. Heat index values up to 105. Tonight, mostly clear. Lows in the mid-70s. Southeast winds 5 to 10 miles an hour. Monday, sunny. Highs in the upper 90s. South winds 10 to 15 miles an hour with gusts up to 25 miles an hour. Monday night, clear. Lows in the upper 70s. South winds 10 to 15 miles an hour with gusts up to 25 miles an hour. Tuesday, sunny. Highs in the upper 90s. South winds 10 to 15 miles an hour with gusts up to 25 miles an hour. Tuesday night, mostly clear. Lows in the mid 70s. Wednesday, sunny. A slight chance of showers and thunderstorms in the afternoon. Highs in the mid-90s. Chance of rain 20%. Wednesday night, mostly clear. Lows in the mid-70s. Thursday, sunny. Highs in the lower 90s. Thursday night, mostly clear. Lows in the lower 70s. Friday, mostly sunny. A slight chance of showers and thunderstorms in the afternoon. Highs around 90. Chance of rain 20%. Friday night, mostly clear with a slight chance of showers and thunderstorms. Lows in the upper 60s. Chance of rain 20%. Saturday, mostly sunny. A chance of showers in the morning, then a slight chance of showers and thunderstorms in the afternoon. Highs in the upper 80s. Chance of rain 30%. 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

Stillwater Weather Radio, and here are 3 p.m. weather observations. At Stillwater, it was mostly sunny. The temperature was 94 degrees, the dew point 72, and the relative humidity 48%, producing a heat index of 102. The wind was south at 14 miles an hour. The pressure was 29.95 inches and falling. At Enid, it was mostly sunny. The temperature was 97, and the heat index was 104. The wind was southeast at 15, gusting to 24. At Guthrie, it was mostly sunny. The temperature was 99, and the heat index was 101. The wind was south at 15, gusting to 23. Observations from around the region. It was mostly sunny, with a temperature of 92 at Wichita, 100 at Dallas-Fort Worth, and 91 at Springfield. It was partly sunny, with a temperature of 98 at Oklahoma City, and 91 at Tulsa. Once again at 3 p.m., at Stillwater, it was mostly sunny. The temperature was 94, and the heat index was 102. This is your weather radio station WNG654 in Stillwater, operating on a frequency of 162.50 MHz. 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Heat advisory in effect from noon today to 7 p.m. Central Daylight Time this evening. What? Heat index values up to 109 expected. Where? Portions of central, east central, northern, northwest, southeast, southern, southwest, and western Oklahoma and northern Texas. When? From noon today to 7 p.m. Central Daylight Time this evening. Impacts, hot temperatures and high humidity may cause heat illnesses. Drink plenty of fluids, stay in an air-conditioned room, stay out of the sun, and check up on relatives and neighbors. Take extra precautions when outside. Wear lightweight and loose-fitting clothing. Try to limit strenuous activities to early morning or evening. Take action when you see symptoms of heat exhaustion and heat stroke. Heat advisory remains in effect until 7 p.m. Central Daylight Time this evening. What? Heat index values up to 107 expected. Where? Portions of central, east central, northern, northwest, southern, southwest, and western Oklahoma and northern Texas. When? Until 7 p.m. Central Daylight Time this evening. Impacts, hot temperatures and high humidity may cause heat illnesses. Drink plenty of fluids. Stay in an air-conditioned room, stay out of the sun, and check up on relatives and neighbors. Take extra precautions when outside. Wear lightweight and loose-fitting clothing. 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Take action when you see symptoms of heat exhaustion and heat stroke. Heat advisory remains in effect from noon today to 7 p.m. Central Daylight Time this evening. What? Heat index values up to 106 expected. Where? Portions of northwest and west central Arkansas and east central, northeast, and southeast Oklahoma. When? From noon today to 7 p.m. Central Daylight Time this evening. Impacts. Heat-related illnesses are possible, especially impacting those not acclimated to the conditions or those performing strenuous activities. Take extra precautions when outside. Wear lightweight and loose-fitting clothing. Try to limit strenuous activities to early morning or evening. Take action when you see symptoms of heat exhaustion and heat stroke. Heat advisory in effect from noon to 7 p.m. Central Daylight Time Monday. Heat advisory remains in effect until 7 p.m. Central Daylight Time this evening. What? For the first heat advisory, heat index values up to 107 expected. For the second heat advisory, heat index values up to 107 expected. Where? Portions of northwest and west central Arkansas and east central, northeast, and southeast Oklahoma. When? For the first heat advisory, until 7 p.m. Central Daylight Time this evening. For the second heat advisory, from noon to 7 p.m. Central Daylight Time Monday. Impacts. Heat-related illnesses are possible, especially impacting those not acclimated to the conditions or those performing strenuous activities. Take extra precautions when outside. Wear lightweight and loose-fitting clothing. Try to limit strenuous activities to early morning or evening. Take action when you see symptoms of heat exhaustion and heat stroke. Heat advisory in effect.

10 miles an hour with gusts up to 20 miles an hour. Heat index values up to 105. Tonight, mostly clear. Lows in the mid-70s. Southeast winds 5 to 10 miles an hour. Monday, sunny. Highs in the upper 90s. South winds 10 to 15 miles an hour with gusts up to 25 miles an hour. Monday night, clear. Lows in the upper 70s. South winds 10 to 15 miles an hour with gusts up to 25 miles an hour. Tuesday, sunny. Highs in the upper 90s. South winds 10 to 15 miles an hour with gusts up to 25 miles an hour. Tuesday night, mostly clear. Lows in the mid-70s. Wednesday, sunny. A slight chance of showers and thunderstorms in the afternoon. Highs in the mid-90s. Chance of rain 20%. Wednesday night, mostly clear. Lows in the mid-70s. Thursday, sunny. Highs in the lower 90s. Thursday night, mostly clear. Lows in the lower 70s. Friday, mostly sunny. A slight chance of showers and thunderstorms in the afternoon. Highs around 90. Chance of rain 20%. Friday night, mostly clear with a slight chance of showers and thunderstorms. Lows in the upper 60s. Chance of rain 20%. Saturday, mostly sunny. A chance of showers in the morning, then a slight chance of showers and thunderstorms in the afternoon. Highs in the upper 80s. Chance of rain 30%. 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At Stillwater, it was sunny. The temperature was 95 degrees, the dew point 71, and the relative humidity 45%, producing a heat index of 102. The wind was southeast at 12 miles an hour. The pressure was 29.93 inches and falling. At Ponca City, it was sunny. The temperature was 91, the dew point 71, and the relative humidity 51%. The wind was southeast at 14. The pressure was 29.95 inches and falling. At Guthrie, it was sunny. The temperature was 99, the dew point 62, and the relative humidity 29%, producing a heat index of 100. The wind was south at 15, gusting to 23. The pressure was 29.91 inches and falling. Observations from around the region. At Springfield, it was sunny, with a temperature of 92. It was mostly sunny, with a temperature of 92 at Wichita, 98 at Oklahoma City, 100 at Dallas-Fort Worth, and 92 at Tulsa. Once again at 4 p.m., at Stillwater, it was sunny. The temperature was 95, and the heat index was 102. Heat advisory in effect from noon today to 7 p.m. Central Daylight Time this evening. What? Heat index values up to 109 expected. Where? Portions of central, east central, northern, northwest, southeast, southern, southwest, and western Oklahoma and northern Texas. When? From noon today to 7 p.m. Central Daylight Time this evening. Impacts. Hot temperatures and high humidity may cause heat illnesses. Drink plenty of fluids, stay in an air-conditioned room, stay out of the sun, and check up on relatives and neighbors. Take extra precautions when outside. Wear lightweight and loose-fitting clothing. Try to limit strenuous activities to early morning or evening. Take action when you see symptoms of heat exhaustion and heat stroke. Heat advisory remains in effect until 7 p.m. Central Daylight Time this evening. What? Heat index values up to 107 expected. Where? Portions of central, east central, northern, northwest, southern, southwest, and western Oklahoma and northern Texas. When? Until 7 p.m. Central Daylight Time this evening. Impacts. Hot temperatures and high humidity may cause heat illnesses. Drink plenty of fluids, stay in an air-conditioned room, stay out of the sun, and check up on relatives and neighbors. Take extra precautions when outside. Wear lightweight and loose-fitting clothing. Try to limit strenuous activities to early morning or evening. Take action when you see symptoms of heat exhaustion and heat stroke. Heat advisory remains in effect from noon today to 7 p.m. Central Daylight Time this evening. What? Heat index values.

is up to 106 expected, where portions of northwest and west central Arkansas and east central, northeast, and southeast Oklahoma. When, from noon today to 7 p.m. Central Daylight Time this evening. Impacts, heat-related illnesses are possible, especially impacting those not acclimated to the conditions or those performing strenuous activities. Take extra precautions when outside. Wear lightweight and loose-fitting clothing. Try to limit strenuous activities to early morning or evening. Take action when you see symptoms of heat exhaustion and heat stroke. Heat advisory in effect from noon to 7 p.m. Central Daylight Time Monday. Heat advisory remains in effect until 7 p.m. Central Daylight Time this evening. What? For the first heat advisory, heat index values up to 107 expected. For the second heat advisory, heat index values up to 107 expected. Where? Portions of northwest and west central Arkansas and east central, northeast, and southeast Oklahoma. When? For the first heat advisory, until 7 p.m. Central Daylight Time this evening. For the second heat advisory, from noon to 7 p.m. Central Daylight Time Monday. Impacts, heat-related illnesses are possible, especially impacting those not acclimated to the conditions or those performing strenuous activities. Take extra precautions when outside. Wear lightweight and loose-fitting clothing. Try to limit strenuous activities to early morning or evening. Take action when you see symptoms of heat exhaustion and heat stroke. Heat advisory in effect from noon to 7 p.m. Central Daylight Time Monday. What? Heat index values up to 105 expected. Where? Craig, Northeast Osage, Wada, Pawnee, Southeast Osage, Washington OK, and Western Osage Counties. When? From noon to 7 p.m. Central Daylight Time Monday. Impacts. Heat-related illnesses are possible, especially impacting those not acclimated to the conditions or those performing strenuous activities. Take extra precautions when outside. Wear lightweight and loose-fitting clothing. Try to limit strenuous activities to early morning or evening. Take action when you see symptoms of heat exhaustion and heat stroke. From the Norman Forecast Office, here is the forecast for Stillwater and surrounding area. Rest of today, sunny. Highs in the upper 90s. South winds around 10 miles an hour with gusts up to 20 miles an hour. Heat index values up to 105. Tonight, mostly clear. Lows in the mid-70s. Southeast winds 5 to 10 miles an hour. Monday, sunny. Highs in the upper 90s. South winds 10 to 15 miles an hour with gusts up to 25 miles an hour. Monday night, clear. Lows in the upper 70s. South winds 10 to 15 miles an hour with gusts up to 25 miles an hour. Tuesday, sunny. Highs in the upper 90s. South winds 10 to 15 miles an hour with gusts up to 25 miles an hour. Tuesday night, mostly clear. Lows in the mid 70s. Wednesday, sunny. A slight chance of showers and thunderstorms in the afternoon. Highs in the mid 90s. Chance of rain 20%. Wednesday night, mostly clear. Lows in the mid-70s. Thursday, sunny. Highs in the lower 90s. Thursday night, mostly clear. Lows in the lower 70s. Friday, mostly sunny. A slight chance of showers and thunderstorms in the afternoon. Highs around 90. Chance of rain 20%. Friday night, mostly clear with a slight chance of showers and thunderstorms. Lows in the upper 60s. Chance of rain 20%. Saturday, mostly sunny. A chance of showers in the morning, then a slight chance of showers and thunderstorms in the afternoon. Highs in the upper 80s. Chance of rain 30%. 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It's Stillwater, it was sunny. The temperature was 95 degrees. The dew point 71, and the relative humidity 45%, producing a heat index of 102. The wind was south.

east at 12 miles an hour. The pressure was 29.93 inches and falling. At Enid, it was mostly sunny. The temperature was 100, and the heat index was 105. The wind was south at 20. At Guthrie, it was sunny. The temperature was 99, and the heat index was 100. The wind was south at 15, gusting to 23. Observations from around the region. Skies ranged from sunny to mostly sunny, and temperatures were between 92 and 100 degrees. Once again at 4 p.m., at Stillwater, it was sunny. The temperature was 95, and the heat index was 102. Heat advisory in effect from noon today to 7 p.m. Central Daylight Time this evening. What? Heat index values up to 109 expected. Where? Portions of central, east central, northern, northwest, southeast, southern, southwest, and western Oklahoma and northern Texas. When? From noon today to 7 p.m. Central Daylight Time this evening. Impacts. Hot temperatures and high humidity may cause heat illnesses. Drink plenty of fluids, stay in an air-conditioned room, stay out of the sun, and check up on relatives and neighbors. Take extra precautions when outside. Wear lightweight and loose-fitting clothing. Try to limit strenuous activities to early morning or evening. Take action when you see symptoms of heat exhaustion and heat stroke. Heat advisory remains in effect until 7 p.m. Central Daylight Time this evening. What? Heat index values up to 107 expected. Where? Portions of central, east central, northern, northwest, southern, southwest, and western Oklahoma and northern Texas. When? Until 7 p.m. Central Daylight Time this evening. Impacts. Hot temperatures and high humidity may cause heat illnesses. Drink plenty of fluids. Stay in an air-conditioned room, stay out of the sun, and check up on relatives and neighbors. Take extra precautions when outside. Wear lightweight and loose-fitting clothing. Try to limit strenuous activities to early morning or evening. Take action when you see symptoms of heat exhaustion and heat stroke. Heat advisory remains in effect from noon today to 7 p.m. Central Daylight Time this evening. What? Heat index values up to 106 expected. Where? Portions of northwest and west central Arkansas and east central, northeast, and southeast Oklahoma. When? From noon today to 7 p.m. Central Daylight Time this evening. Impacts. Heat-related illnesses are possible, especially impacting those not acclimated to the conditions or those performing strenuous activities. Take extra precautions when outside. Wear lightweight and loose-fitting clothing. Try to limit strenuous activities to early morning or evening. Take action when you see symptoms of heat exhaustion and heat stroke. Heat advisory in effect from noon to 7 p.m. Central Daylight Time Monday. Heat advisory remains in effect until 7 p.m. Central Daylight Time this evening. What? For the first heat advisory, heat index values up to 107 expected. For the second heat advisory, heat index values up to 107 expected. Where? Portions of northwest and west central Arkansas and east central, northeast, and southeast Oklahoma. When? For the first heat advisory, until 7 p.m. Central Daylight Time this evening. For the second heat advisory, from noon to 7 p.m. Central Daylight Time Monday. Impacts. Heat-related illnesses are possible, especially impacting those not acclimated to the conditions or those performing strenuous activities. Take extra precautions when outside. Wear lightweight and loose-fitting clothing. Try to limit strenuous activities to early morning or evening. Take action when you see symptoms of heat exhaustion and heat stroke. Heat advisory in effect from noon to 7 p.m. Central Daylight Time Monday. What? Heat index values up to 105 expected. Where? Craig, Northeast Osage, Wada, Pawnee, Southeast Osage, Washington OK, and Western Osage Counties. When? From noon to 7 p.m. Central Daylight Time Monday. Impacts. Heat-related illnesses are possible, especially impacting those not acclimated to the conditions or those performing strenuous activities. Take extra precautions when outside. Wear lightweight and loose-fitting clothing. Try to limit strenuous activities to early morning or evening. Take action when you see symptoms of heat exhaustion and heat stroke.

From the Norman Forecast Office, here is the forecast for Stillwater and surrounding area. Rest of today, sunny. Highs in the upper 90s. South winds around 10 miles an hour with gusts up to 20 miles an hour. Heat index values up to 105. Tonight, mostly clear. Lows in the mid-70s. Southeast winds 5 to 10 miles an hour. Monday, sunny. Highs in the upper 90s. South winds 10 to 15 miles an hour with gusts up to 25 miles an hour. Monday night, clear. Lows in the upper 70s. South winds 10 to 15 miles an hour with gusts up to 25 miles an hour. Tuesday, sunny. Highs in the upper 90s. South winds 10 to 15 miles an hour with gusts up to 25 miles an hour. Tuesday night, mostly clear. Lows in the mid-70s. Wednesday, sunny. A slight chance of showers and thunderstorms in the afternoon. Highs in the mid-90s. Chance of rain 20%. Wednesday night, mostly clear. Lows in the mid-70s. Thursday, sunny. Highs in the lower 90s. Thursday night, mostly clear. Lows in the lower 70s. Friday, mostly sunny. A slight chance of showers and thunderstorms in the afternoon. Highs around 90. Chance of rain 20%. Friday night, mostly clear with a slight chance of showers and thunderstorms. Lows in the upper 60s. Chance of rain 20%. Saturday, mostly sunny. A chance of showers in the morning, then a slight chance of showers and thunderstorms in the afternoon. Highs in the upper 80s. Chance of rain 30%. 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It's Stillwater, it was sunny. The temperature was 95 degrees, the dew point 71, and the relative humidity 45%, producing a heat index of 102. The wind was southeast at 12 miles an hour. The pressure was 29.93 inches and falling. At Enid, it was mostly sunny. The temperature was 100, and the heat index was 105. The wind was south at 20. At Guthrie, it was sunny. The temperature was 99, and the heat index was 100. The wind was south at 15, gusting to 23. Observations from around the region. Skies ranged from sunny to mostly sunny, and temperatures were between 92 and 100 degrees. Once again at 4 p.m., at Stillwater, it was sunny. The temperature was 95, and the heat index was 102. Heat advisory in effect from noon today to 7 p.m. Central Daylight Time this evening. What? Heat index values up to 109 expected. Where? Portions of central, east central, northern, northwest, southeast, southern, southwest, and western Oklahoma and northern Texas. When? From noon today to 7 p.m. Central Daylight Time this evening. Impacts. Hot temperatures and high humidity may cause heat illnesses. Drink plenty of fluids, stay in an air-conditioned room, stay out of the sun, and check up on relatives and neighbors. Take extra precautions when outside. Wear lightweight and loose-fitting clothing. Try to limit strenuous activities to early morning or evening. Take action when you see symptoms of heat exhaustion and heat stroke. Heat advisory remains in effect until 7 p.m. Central Daylight Time this evening. What? Heat index values up to 107 expected. Where? Portions of central, east central, northern, northwest, southern, southwest, and western Oklahoma and northern Texas. When? Until 7 p.m. Central Daylight Time this evening. Impacts. Hot temperatures and high humidity may cause heat illnesses. Drink plenty of fluids. Stay in an air-conditioned room, stay out of the sun, and check up on relatives and neighbors. Take extra precautions when outside. Wear lightweight and loose-fitting clothing. Try to limit strenuous activities to early morning or evening. Take action when you see symptoms of heat exhaustion and heat stroke. Heat advisory remains in effect from noon today to 7 p.m. Central Daylight Time this evening. What? Heat index values up to 106 expected. Where? Portions of northwest and west central Arkansas and east central, northeast, and southeast Oklahoma

When, from noon today to 7 p.m. Central Daylight Time this evening. Impacts, heat-related illnesses are possible, especially impacting those not acclimated to the conditions or those performing strenuous activities. Take extra precautions when outside. Wear lightweight and loose-fitting clothing. Try to limit strenuous activities to early morning or evening. Take action when you see symptoms of heat exhaustion and heat stroke. Heat advisory in effect from noon to 7 p.m. Central Daylight Time Monday. Heat advisory remains in effect until 7 p.m. Central Daylight Time this evening. What? For the first heat advisory, heat index values up to 107 expected. For the second heat advisory, heat index values up to 107 expected. Where? Portions of northwest and west central Arkansas and east central, northeast, and southeast Oklahoma. When? For the first heat advisory, until 7 p.m. Central Daylight Time this evening. For the second heat advisory, from noon to 7 p.m. Central Daylight Time Monday. Impacts. Heat-related illnesses are possible, especially impacting those not acclimated to the conditions or those performing strenuous activities. Take extra precautions when outside. Wear lightweight and loose-fitting clothing. Try to limit strenuous activities to early morning or evening. Take action when you see symptoms of heat exhaustion and heat stroke. Heat advisory in effect from noon to 7 p.m. Central Daylight Time Monday. What? Heat index values up to 105 expected. Where? Craig, Northeast Osage, Wada, Pawnee, Southeast Osage, Washington OK, and Western Osage Counties. When? From noon to 7 p.m. Central Daylight Time Monday. Impacts. Heat-related illnesses are possible, especially impacting those not acclimated to the conditions or those performing strenuous activities. Take extra precautions when outside. Wear lightweight and loose-fitting clothing. Try to limit strenuous activities to early morning or evening. Take action when you see symptoms of heat exhaustion and heat stroke. From the Norman Forecast Office, here is the forecast for Stillwater and surrounding area. Rest of today, sunny. Highs in the upper 90s. South winds around 10 miles an hour with gusts up to 20 miles an hour. Heat index values up to 105. Tonight, mostly clear. Lows in the mid-70s. Southeast winds 5 to 10 miles an hour. Monday, sunny. Highs in the upper 90s. South winds 10 to 15 miles an hour with gusts up to 25 miles an hour. Monday night, clear. Lows in the upper 70s. South winds 10 to 15 miles an hour with gusts up to 25 miles an hour. Tuesday, sunny. Highs in the upper 90s. South winds 10 to 15 miles an hour with gusts up to 25 miles an hour. Tuesday night, mostly clear. Lows in the mid-70s. Wednesday, sunny. A slight chance of showers and thunderstorms in the afternoon. Highs in the mid-90s. Chance of rain 20%. Wednesday night, mostly clear. Lows in the mid-70s. Thursday, sunny. Highs in the lower 90s. Thursday night, mostly clear. Lows in the lower 70s. Friday, mostly sunny. A slight chance of showers and thunderstorms in the afternoon. Highs around 90. Chance of rain 20%. Friday night, mostly clear with a slight chance of showers and thunderstorms. Lows in the upper 60s. Chance of rain 20%. Saturday, mostly sunny. A chance of showers in the morning, then a slight chance of showers and thunderstorms in the afternoon. Highs in the upper 80s. Chance of rain 30%. 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It's Stillwater, it was sunny. The temperature was 95 degrees, the dew point 71, and the relative humidity 45%, producing a heat index of 102. The wind was southeast at 12 miles an hour. The pressure was 29.93 inches and falling. At Enid, it was mostly sunny. The temperature was 100, and the heat index was 105. The wind was south at 20. At Guthrie, it was sunny. The temperature was 99, and the heat index was 100. The wind was south at 15, gusting to 23.

Observations from around the region. Skies ranged from sunny to mostly sunny, and temperatures were between 92 and 100 degrees. Once again at 4 p.m., at Stillwater, it was sunny. The temperature was 95, and the heat index was 102. This is your weather radio station WNG654 in Stillwater, operating on a frequency of 162.50 MHz. 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Heat advisory in effect from noon today to 7 p.m. Central Daylight Time this evening. What? Heat index values up to 109 expected. Where? Portions of central, east central, northern, northwest, southeast, southern, southwest, and western Oklahoma and northern Texas. When? From noon today to 7 p.m. Central Daylight Time this evening. Impacts. Hot temperatures and high humidity may cause heat illnesses. Drink plenty of fluids, stay in an air-conditioned room, stay out of the sun, and check up on relatives and neighbors. Take extra precautions when outside. Wear lightweight and loose-fitting clothing. Try to limit strenuous activities to early morning or evening. Take action when you see symptoms of heat exhaustion and heat stroke. Heat advisory remains in effect until 7 p.m. Central Daylight Time this evening. What? Heat index values up to 107 expected. Where? Portions of central, east central, northern, northwest, southern, southwest, and western Oklahoma and northern Texas. When? Until 7 p.m. Central Daylight Time this evening. Impacts. Hot temperatures and high humidity may cause heat illnesses. Drink plenty of fluids. Stay in an air-conditioned room, stay out of the sun, and check up on relatives and neighbors. Take extra precautions when outside. Wear lightweight and loose-fitting clothing. Try to limit strenuous activities to early morning or evening. Take action when you see symptoms of heat exhaustion and heat stroke. Heat advisory remains in effect from noon today to 7 p.m. Central Daylight Time this evening. What? Heat index values up to 106 expected. Where? Portions of northwest and west central Arkansas and east central, northeast, and southeast Oklahoma. When? From noon today to 7 p.m. Central Daylight Time this evening. Impacts. Heat-related illnesses are possible, especially impacting those not acclimated to the conditions or those performing strenuous activities. Take extra precautions when outside. Wear lightweight and loose-fitting clothing. Try to limit strenuous activities to early morning or evening. Take action when you see symptoms of heat exhaustion and heat stroke. Heat advisory in effect from noon to 7 p.m. Central Daylight Time Monday. Heat advisory remains in effect until 7 p.m. Central Daylight Time this evening. What? For the first heat advisory, heat index values up to 107 expected. For the second heat advisory, heat index values up to 107 expected. Where? Portions of northwest and west central Arkansas and east central, northeast, and southeast Oklahoma. When? For the first heat advisory, until 7 p.m. Central Daylight Time this evening. For the second heat advisory, from noon to 7 northeast and southeast Oklahoma. When? For the first heat advisory, until 7 p.m. Central Daylight Time this evening. For the second heat advisory, from noon to 7 p.m. Central Daylight Time Monday. Impacts. Heat-related illnesses are possible, especially impacting those not acclimated to the conditions or those performing strenuous activities. Take extra precautions when outside. Wear lightweight and loose-fitting clothing. Try to limit strenuous activities to early morning or evening. Take action when you see symptoms of heat exhaustion and heat stroke. Heat advisory in effect from noon to 7 p.m. Central Daylight Time Monday. What? Heat index values up to 105 expected. Where? Craig, Northeast Osage, Wada, Pawnee, Southeast Osage, Washington OK, and Western Osage Counties. When? From noon to 7 p.m. Central Daylight Time Monday. Impacts. Heat-related illnesses are possible, especially impacting those not acclimated to the conditions or those performing strenuous activities. Take extra precautions when outside. Wear lightweight and loose-fitting clothing. Try to limit strenuous activities to early morning or evening. Take action when you see symptoms of heat exhaustion.

and eat stroke. From the Norman Forecast Office, here is the forecast for Stillwater and surrounding area. Rest of today, sunny. Highs in the upper 90s. South wind around 10 miles an hour with gusts up to 20 miles an hour. Heat index values up to 105. Tonight, mostly clear. Lows in the mid-70s. Southeast winds 5 to 10 miles an hour. Monday, sunny. Highs in the upper 90s. South winds 10 to 15 miles an hour with gusts up to 25 miles an hour. Monday night, clear. Lows in the upper 70s. South winds 10 to 15 miles an hour with gusts up to 25 miles an hour. Tuesday, sunny. Highs in the upper 90s. South winds 10 to 15 miles an hour with gusts up to 25 miles an hour. Tuesday night, mostly clear. Lows in the mid-70s. Wednesday, sunny. A slight chance of showers and thunderstorms in the afternoon. Highs in the mid-90s. Chance of rain 20%. Wednesday night, mostly clear. Lows in the mid-70s. Thursday, sunny. Highs in the lower 90s. Thursday night, mostly clear. Lows in the lower 70s. Friday, mostly sunny. A slight chance of showers and thunderstorms in the afternoon. Highs around 90. Chance of rain 20%. Friday night, mostly clear with a slight chance of showers and thunderstorms. Lows in the upper 60s. Chance of rain 20%. Saturday, mostly sunny. A chance of showers in the morning, then a slight chance of showers and thunderstorms in the afternoon. Highs in the upper 80s. Chance of rain 30%. 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It's Stillwater, it was sunny. The temperature was 95 degrees, the dew point 71, and the relative humidity 45%, producing a heat index of 102. The wind was southeast at 12 miles an hour. The pressure was 29.93 inches and falling. At Enid, it was mostly sunny. The temperature was 100, and the heat index was 105. The wind was south at 20. At Guthrie, it was sunny. The temperature was 99, and the heat index was 100. The wind was south at 15, gusting to 23. Observations from around the region. Skies ranged from sunny to mostly sunny, and temperatures were between 92 and 100 degrees. Once again at 4 p.m., it's Stillwater, it was sunny. The temperature was 95, and the heat index was 102. Heat advisory in effect from noon today to 7 p.m. Central Daylight Time this evening. What? Heat index values up to 109 expected. Where? Portions of central, east central, northern, northwest, southeast, southern, southwest, and western Oklahoma and northern Texas. When? From noon today to 7 p.m. Central Daylight Time this evening. Impacts. Hot temperatures and high humidity may cause heat illnesses. Drink plenty of fluids, stay in an air-conditioned room, stay out of the sun, and check up on relatives and neighbors. Take extra precautions when outside. Wear lightweight and loose-fitting clothing. Try to limit strenuous activities to early morning or evening. Take action when you see symptoms of heat exhaustion and heat stroke. Heat advisory remains in effect until 7 p.m. Central Daylight Time this evening. What? Heat index values up to 107 expected. Where? Portions of central, east central, northern, northwest, southern, southwest, and western Oklahoma and northern Texas. When? Until 7 p.m. Central Daylight Time this evening. Impacts. Hot temperatures and high humidity may cause heat illnesses. Drink plenty of fluids, stay in an air-conditioned room, stay out of the sun, and check up on relatives and neighbors. Take extra precautions when outside. Wear lightweight and loose-fitting clothing. Try to limit strenuous activities to early morning or evening. Take action when you see symptoms of heat exhaustion and heat stroke. Heat advisory remains in effect from noon today to 7 p.m. Central Daylight Time this evening. What? Heat index values up to 106 expected. Where? Portions of northwest and west central Arkansas and east central, north

East in southeast Oklahoma. When, from noon today to 7 p.m. Central Daylight Time this evening. Impacts, heat-related illnesses are possible, especially impacting those not acclimated to the conditions or those performing strenuous activities. Take extra precautions when outside. Wear lightweight and loose-fitting clothing. Try to limit strenuous activities to early morning or evening. Take action when you see symptoms of heat exhaustion and heat stroke. Heat advisory in effect from noon to 7 p.m. Central Daylight Time Monday. Heat advisory remains in effect until 7 p.m. Central Daylight Time this evening. What? For the first heat advisory, heat index values up to 107 expected. For the second heat advisory, heat index values up to 107 expected. Where? Portions of northwest and west central Arkansas and east central, northeast, and southeast Oklahoma. When? For the first heat advisory, until 7 p.m. Central Daylight Time this evening. For the second heat advisory, from noon to 7 p.m. Central Daylight Time Monday. Impacts, heat-related illnesses are possible, especially impacting those not acclimated to the conditions or those performing strenuous activities. Take extra precautions when outside. Wear lightweight and loose-fitting clothing. Try to limit strenuous activities to early morning or evening. Take action when you see symptoms of heat exhaustion and heat stroke. Heat advisory in effect from noon to 7 p.m. Central Daylight Time Monday. What? Heat index values up to 105 expected. Where? Craig, Northeast Osage, Wada, Pawnee, Southeast Osage, Washington OK, and Western Osage Counties. When? From noon to 7 p.m. Central Daylight Time Monday. Impacts. Heat-related illnesses are possible, especially impacting those not acclimated to the conditions or those performing strenuous activities. Take extra precautions when outside. Wear lightweight and loose-fitting clothing. Try to limit strenuous activities to early morning or evening. Take action when you see symptoms of heat exhaustion and heat stroke. From the Norman Forecast Office, here is the forecast for Stillwater and surrounding area. Rest of today, sunny. Highs in the upper 90s. South winds around 10 miles an hour with gusts up to 20 miles an hour. Heat index values up to 105. Tonight, mostly clear. Lows in the mid-70s. Southeast winds 5 to 10 miles an hour. Monday, sunny. Highs in the upper 90s. South winds 10 to 15 miles an hour with gusts up to 25 miles an hour. Monday night, clear. Lows in the upper 70s. South winds 10 to 15 miles an hour with gusts up to 25 miles an hour. Tuesday, sunny. Highs in the upper 90s. South winds 10 to 15 miles an hour with gusts up to 25 miles an hour. Tuesday night, mostly clear. Lows in the mid 70s. Wednesday, sunny. A slight chance of showers and thunderstorms in the afternoon. Highs in the mid-90s. Chance of rain 20%. Wednesday night, mostly clear. Lows in the mid-70s. Thursday, sunny. Highs in the lower 90s. Thursday night, mostly clear. Lows in the lower 70s. Friday, mostly sunny. A slight chance of showers and thunderstorms in the afternoon. Highs around 90. Chance of rain 20%. Friday night, mostly clear with a slight chance of showers and thunderstorms. Lows in the upper 60s. Chance of rain 20%. Saturday, mostly sunny. A chance of showers in the morning, then a slight chance of showers and thunderstorms in the afternoon. Highs in the upper 80s. Chance of rain 30%. 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It's Stillwater, it was sunny. The temperature was 95 degrees, the dew point 71, and the relative humidity 45%, producing a heat index of 102. The wind was southeast at 12 miles an hour. The pressure was 29.93 inches and falling. At Enid, it was mostly sunny. The temperature was 100, and the heat index was 105. The wind was south at 20. At Guthrie, it was sunny. The temperature was 99, and the heat index was 100. The wind was south.

15, gusting to 23. Observations from around the region. Skies ranged from sunny to mostly sunny, and temperatures were between 92 and 100 degrees. Once again at 4 p.m., at Stillwater, it was sunny. The temperature was 95, and the heat index was 102. This is your weather radio station WNG654 in Stillwater, operating on a frequency of 162.50 MHz. Programming originates from the National Weather Service Forecast Office in Norman, Oklahoma. Heat advisory in effect from noon today to 7 p.m. Central Daylight Time this evening. What? Heat index values up to 109 expected. Where? Portions of central, east central, northern, northwest, southeast, southern, southwest, and western Oklahoma and northern Texas. When? From noon today to 7 p.m. Central Daylight Time this evening. Impacts. Hot temperatures and high humidity may cause heat illnesses. Drink plenty of fluids, stay in an air-conditioned room, stay out of the sun, and check up on relatives and neighbors. Take extra precautions when outside. Wear lightweight and loose-fitting clothing. Try to limit strenuous activities to early morning or evening. Take action when you see symptoms of heat exhaustion and heat stroke. Heat advisory remains in effect until 7 p.m. Central Daylight Time this evening. What? Heat index values up to 107 expected. Where? Portions of central, east central, northern, northwest, southern, southwest, and western Oklahoma and northern Texas. When? Until 7 p.m. Central Daylight Time this evening. Impacts. Hot temperatures and high humidity may cause heat illnesses. Drink plenty of fluids, stay in an air-conditioned room, stay out of the sun, and check up on relatives and neighbors. Take extra precautions when outside. Wear lightweight and loose-fitting clothing. Try to limit strenuous activities to early morning or evening. Take action when you see symptoms of heat exhaustion and heat stroke. Heat advisory remains in effect from noon today to 7 p.m. Central Daylight Time this evening. What? Heat index values up to 106 expected. Where? Portions of northwest and west central Arkansas and east central, northeast, and southeast Oklahoma. When? From noon today to 7 p.m. Central Daylight Time this evening. Impacts. Heat-related illnesses are possible, especially impacting those not acclimated to the conditions or those performing strenuous activities. Take extra precautions when outside. Wear lightweight and loose-fitting clothing. Try to limit strenuous activities to early morning or evening. Take action when you see symptoms of heat exhaustion and heat stroke. Heat advisory in effect from noon to 7 p.m. Central Daylight Time Monday. Heat advisory remains in effect until 7 p.m. Central Daylight Time this evening. What? For the first heat advisory, heat index values up to 107 expected. For the second heat advisory, heat index values up to 107 expected. Where? Portions of northwest and west central Arkansas and east central, northeast, and southeast Oklahoma. When? For the first heat advisory, until 7 p.m. Central Daylight Time this evening. For the second heat advisory, from noon to 7 p.m. Central Daylight Time Monday. Impacts. Heat-related illnesses are possible, especially impacting those not acclimated to the conditions or those performing strenuous activities. Take extra precautions when outside. Wear lightweight and loose-fitting clothing. Try to limit strenuous activities to early morning or evening. Take action when you see symptoms of heat exhaustion and heat stroke. Heat advisory in effect from noon to 7 p.m. Central Daylight Time Monday. What? Heat index values up to 105 expected. Where? Craig, Northeast Osage, Wada, Pawnee, Southeast Osage, Washington OK, and Western Osage Counties. When? From noon to 7 p.m. Central Daylight Time Monday. Impacts. Heat-related illnesses are possible, especially impacting those not acclimated to the conditions or those performing strenuous activities. Take extra precautions when outside. Wear lightweight and loose-fitting clothing. Try to limit strenuous activities to early morning or evening. Take action when you see symptoms of heat exhaustion and heat stroke. From the Norman Forecast Office, here is the forecast for Stillwater and surrounding area. Rest of today,

Sunny. Highs in the upper 90s. South winds around 10 miles an hour with gusts up to 20 miles an hour. Heat index values up to 105. Tonight, mostly clear. Lows in the mid 70s. Southeast winds 5 to 10 miles an hour. Monday, sunny. Highs in the upper 90s. South winds 10 to 15 miles an hour with gusts up to 25 miles an hour. Monday night, clear. Lows in the upper 70s. South winds 10 to 15 miles an hour with gusts up to 25 miles an hour. Tuesday, sunny. Highs in the upper 90s. South winds 10 to 15 miles an hour with gusts up to 25 miles an hour. Tuesday night, mostly clear. Lows in the mid 70s. Wednesday, sunny. A slight chance of showers and thunderstorms in the afternoon. Highs in the mid 90s. Chance of rain 20%. Wednesday night, mostly clear. Lows in the mid 70s. Thursday, sunny. Highs in the lower 90s. Thursday night, mostly clear. Lows in the lower 70s. Friday, mostly sunny. A slight chance of showers and thunderstorms in the afternoon. Highs around 90. Chance of rain 20%. Friday night, mostly clear with a slight chance of showers and thunderstorms. Lows in the upper 60s. Chance of rain 20%. Saturday, mostly sunny. A chance of showers in the morning, then a slight chance of showers and thunderstorms in the afternoon. Highs in the upper 80s. Chance of rain 30%. 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It's Stillwater, it was sunny. The temperature was 95 degrees, the dew point 71, and the relative humidity 45%, producing a heat index of 102. The wind was southeast at 12 miles an hour. The pressure was 29.93 inches and falling. At Enid, it was mostly sunny. The temperature was 100, and the heat index was 105. The wind was south at 20. At Guthrie, it was sunny. The temperature was 99, and the heat index was 100. The wind was south at 15, gusting to 23. Observations from around the region. Skies ranged from sunny to mostly sunny, and temperatures were between 92 and 100 degrees. Once again at 4 p.m., it's Stillwater, it was sunny. The temperature was 95, and the heat index was 102. Heat advisory in effect from noon today to 7 p.m. Central Daylight Time this evening. What? Heat index values up to 109 expected. Where? Portions of central, east central, northern, northwest, southeast, southern, southwest, and western Oklahoma and northern Texas. When? From noon today to 7 p.m. Central Daylight Time this evening. Impacts. Hot temperatures and high humidity may cause heat illnesses. Drink plenty of fluids, stay in an air-conditioned room, stay out of the sun, and check up on relatives and neighbors. Take extra precautions when outside. Wear lightweight and loose-fitting clothing. Try to limit strenuous activities to early morning or evening. Take action when you see symptoms of heat exhaustion and heat stroke. Heat advisory remains in effect until 7 p.m. Central Daylight Time this evening. What? Heat index values up to 107 expected. Where? Portions of central, east central, northern, northwest, southern, southwest, and western Oklahoma and northern Texas. When? Until 7 p.m. Central Daylight Time this evening. Impacts. Hot temperatures and high humidity may cause heat illnesses. Drink plenty of fluids, stay in an air-conditioned room, stay out of the sun, and check up on relatives and neighbors. Take extra precautions when outside. Wear lightweight and loose-fitting clothing. Try to limit strenuous activities to early morning or evening. Take action when you see symptoms of heat exhaustion and heat stroke. Heat advisory remains in effect from noon today to 7 p.m. Central Daylight Time this evening. What? Heat index values up to 106 expected. Where? Portions of northwest and west central Arkansas and east central, northeast, and southeast Oklahoma. When? From noon today to 7 p.m. Central Daylight Time this evening. Impacts. Heat-related illnesses are

possible, especially impacting those not acclimated to the conditions or those performing strenuous activities. Take extra precautions when outside. 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Take action when you see symptoms of heat exhaustion and heat stroke. Heat advisory in effect from noon to 7 p.m. Central Daylight Time Monday. Heat advisory remains in effect until 7 p.m. Central Daylight Time this evening. What? For the first heat advisory, heat index values up to 107 expected. For the second heat advisory, heat index values up to 107 expected. Where? Portions of northwest and west central Arkansas and east central, northeast, and southeast Oklahoma. When? For the first heat advisory, until 7 p.m. Central Daylight Time this evening. For the second heat advisory, from noon to 7 p.m. Central Daylight Time Monday. Impacts. Heat-related illnesses are possible, especially impacting those not acclimated to the conditions or those performing strenuous activities. Take extra precautions when outside. Wear lightweight and loose-fitting clothing. Try to limit strenuous activities to early morning or evening. Take action when you see symptoms of heat exhaustion and heat stroke. Heat advisory in effect from noon to 7 p.m. Central Daylight Time Monday. What? Heat index values up to 105 expected. Where? Craig, Northeast Osage, Wada, Pawnee, Southeast Osage, Washington OK, and Western Osage Counties. When? From noon to 7 p.m. Central Daylight Time Monday. Impacts. Heat-related illnesses are possible, especially impacting those not acclimated to the conditions or those performing strenuous activities. Take extra precautions when outside. Wear lightweight and loose-fitting clothing. Try to limit strenuous activities to early morning or evening. Take action when you see symptoms of heat exhaustion and heat stroke. From the Norman Forecast Office, here is the forecast for Stillwater and surrounding area. Rest of today, sunny. Highs in the upper 90s. South winds around 10 miles an hour with gusts up to 20 miles an hour. Heat index values up to 105. Tonight, mostly clear. Lows in the mid-70s. Southeast winds 5 to 10 miles an hour. Monday, sunny. Highs in the upper 90s. South winds 10 to 15 miles an hour with gusts up to 25 miles an hour. Monday night, clear. Lows in the upper 70s. South winds 10 to 15 miles an hour with gusts up to 25 miles an hour. Tuesday, sunny. Highs in the upper 90s. South winds 10 to 15 miles an hour with gusts up to 25 miles an hour. Tuesday night, mostly clear. Lows in the mid-70s. Wednesday, sunny. A slight chance of showers and thunderstorms in the afternoon. Highs in the mid-90s. Chance of rain 20%. Wednesday night, mostly clear. Lows in the mid-70s. Thursday, sunny. Highs in the lower 90s. Thursday night, mostly clear. Lows in the lower 70s. Friday, mostly sunny. A slight chance of showers and thunderstorms in the afternoon. Highs around 90. Chance of rain 20%. Friday night, mostly clear with a slight chance of showers and thunderstorms. Lows in the upper 60s. Chance of rain 20%. Saturday, mostly sunny. A chance of showers in the morning, then a slight chance of showers and thunderstorms in the afternoon. Highs in the upper 80s. Chance of rain 30%. 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It's Stillwater, it was sunny. The temperature was 95 degrees, the dew point 71, and the relative humidity 45%, producing a heat index of 102. The wind was southeast at 12 miles an hour. The pressure was 29.93 inches and falling. At Enid, it was mostly sunny. The temperature was 100, and the heat index was 105. The wind was south at 20. At Guthrie, it was sunny. The temperature was 99, and the heat index was 100. The wind was south at 15, gusting to 23. Observations from around the region. Skies ranged from sunny to mostly sunny, and temperatures were

Between 92 and 100 degrees. Once again at 4 p.m., it's still water, it was sunny. The temperature was 95, and the heat index was 102. This is your weather radio station WNG654 in Stillwater, operating on a frequency of 162.50 MHz. 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Heat advisory in effect from noon today to 7 p.m. Central Daylight Time this evening. What? Heat index values up to 109 expected. Where? Portions of central, east central, northern, northwest, southeast, southern, southwest, and western Oklahoma and northern Texas. When? From noon today to 7 p.m. Central Daylight Time this evening. Impacts. Hot temperatures and high humidity may cause heat illnesses. Drink plenty of fluids, stay in an air-conditioned room, stay out of the sun, and check up on relatives and neighbors. Take extra precautions when outside. Wear lightweight and loose-fitting clothing. Try to limit strenuous activities to early morning or evening. Take action when you see symptoms of heat exhaustion and heat stroke. Heat advisory remains in effect until 7 p.m. Central Daylight Time this evening. What? Heat index values up to 107 expected. Where? Portions of central, east central, northern, northwest, southern, southwest, and western Oklahoma and northern Texas. When? Until 7 p.m. Central Daylight Time this evening. Impacts. Hot temperatures and high humidity may cause heat illnesses. Drink plenty of fluids, stay in an air-conditioned room, stay out of the sun, and check up on relatives and neighbors. Take extra precautions when outside. Wear lightweight and loose-fitting clothing. Try to limit strenuous activities to early morning or evening. Take action when you see symptoms of heat exhaustion and heat stroke. Heat advisory remains in effect from noon today to 7 p.m. Central Daylight Time this evening. What? Heat index values up to 106 expected. Where? Portions of northwest and west central Arkansas and east central, northeast, and southeast Oklahoma. When? From noon today to 7 p.m. Central Daylight Time this evening. Impacts. Heat-related illnesses are possible, especially impacting those not acclimated to the conditions or those performing strenuous activities. Take extra precautions when outside. Wear lightweight and loose-fitting clothing. Try to limit strenuous activities to early morning or evening. Take action when you see symptoms of heat exhaustion and heat stroke. Heat advisory in effect from noon to 7 p.m. Central Daylight Time Monday. Heat advisory remains in effect until 7 p.m. Central Daylight Time this evening. What? For the first heat advisory, heat index values up to 107 expected. For the second heat advisory, heat index values up to 107 expected. Where? Portions of northwest and west central Arkansas and east central, northeast, and southeast Oklahoma. When? For the first heat advisory, until 7 p.m. Central Daylight Time this evening. For the second heat advisory, from noon to 7 p.m. Central Daylight Time Monday. Impacts. Heat-related illnesses are possible, especially impacting those not acclimated to the conditions or those performing strenuous activities. Take extra precautions when outside. Wear lightweight and loose-fitting clothing. Try to limit strenuous activities to early morning or evening. Take action when you see symptoms of heat exhaustion and heat stroke. Heat advisory in effect from noon to 7 p.m. Central Daylight Time Monday. What? Heat index values up to 105 expected. Where? Craig, Northeast Osage, Wada, Pawnee, Southeast Osage, Washington OK, and Western Osage Counties. When? From noon to 7 p.m. Central Daylight Time Monday. Impacts. Heat-related illnesses are possible, especially impacting those not acclimated to the conditions or those performing strenuous activities. Take extra precautions when outside. Wear lightweight and loose-fitting clothing. Try to limit strenuous activities to early morning or evening. Take action when you see symptoms of heat exhaustion and heat stroke. From the Norman Forecast Office, here is the forecast for Stillwater and surrounding area. Rest of today, sunny. Highs in the upper 90s. South winds around 10 miles an hour with gusts up to 20 miles an hour. Heat index value.

the mid-70s. Thursday, sunny. Highs in the lower 90s. Thursday night, mostly clear. Lows in the lower 70s. Friday, mostly sunny. A slight chance of showers and thunderstorms in the afternoon. Highs around 90. Chance of rain 20%. Friday night, mostly clear with a slight chance of showers and thunderstorms. Lows in the upper 60s. Chance of rain 20%. Saturday, mostly sunny. A chance of showers in the morning, then a slight chance of showers and thunderstorms in the afternoon. Highs in the upper 80s. Chance of rain 30%. 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It's Stillwater, it was sunny. The temperature was 96 degrees, the dew point 67, and the relative humidity 38%. The wind was southeast at 12 miles an hour. The pressure was 29.91 inches and falling. At Guthrie, it was sunny. The temperature was 100, and the heat index was 101. The wind was south at 6. Observations from around the region. At Springfield, it was sunny, with a temperature of 91. It was mostly sunny, with a temperature of 93 at Wichita, 99 at Oklahoma City, 100 at Dallas-Fort Worth, and 93 at Tulsa. Once again at 5 p.m., at Stillwater, it was sunny. The temperature was 96. Heat advisory in effect from noon today to 7 p.m. Central Daylight Time this evening. What? Heat index values up to 109 expected. Where? Portions of central, east central, northern, northwest, southeast, southern, southwest, and western Oklahoma and northern Texas. When? From noon today to 7 p.m. Central Daylight Time this evening. Impacts. Hot temperatures and high humidity may cause heat illnesses. Drink plenty of fluids, stay in an air-conditioned room, stay out of the sun, and check up on relatives and neighbors. Take extra precautions when outside. Wear lightweight and loose-fitting clothing. Try to limit strenuous activities to early morning or evening. Take action when you see symptoms of heat exhaustion and heat stroke. Heat advisory remains in effect until 7 p.m. Central Daylight Time this evening. What? Heat index values up to 107 expected. Where? Portions of central, east central, northern, northwest, southern, southwest, and western Oklahoma and northern Texas. When? Until 7 p.m. Central Daylight Time this evening. Impacts. Hot temperatures and high humidity may cause heat illnesses. Drink plenty of fluids, stay in an air-conditioned room, stay out of the sun, and check up on relatives and neighbors. Take extra precautions when outside. Wear lightweight and loose-fitting clothing. Try to limit strenuous activities to early morning or evening. Take action when you see symptoms of heat exhaustion and heat stroke. Heat advisory remains in effect from noon today to 7 p.m. Central Daylight Time this evening. What? Heat index values up to 106 expected. Where? Portions of northwest and west central Arkansas and east central, northeast, and southeast Oklahoma. When? From noon today to 7 p.m. Central Daylight Time this evening. Impacts. Heat-related illnesses are possible, especially impacting those not acclimated to the conditions or those performing strenuous activities. Take extra precautions when outside. Wear lightweight and loose-fitting clothing. Try to limit strenuous activities to early morning or evening. Take action when you see symptoms of heat exhaustion and heat stroke. Heat advisory in effect from noon to 7 p.m. Central Daylight Time Monday. Heat advisory remains in effect until 7 p.m. Central Daylight Time this evening. What? For the first heat advisory, heat index values up to 107 expected. For the second heat advisory, heat index values up to 107 expected. Where? Portions of northwest and west central Arkansas and east central, northeast, and southeast Oklahoma. When? For the first heat advisory, until 7 p.m. Central Daylight Time this evening. For the second heat advisory, from noon to 7 p.m. Central Daylight Time Monday. Impacts. Heat-related illnesses are possible, especially impacting those not acclimated to the conditions or those performing strenuous activities. Take extra precautions when outside. Wear lightweight and loose-fitting clothing.

try to limit strenuous activities to early morning or evening. Take action when you see symptoms of heat exhaustion and heat stroke. Heat advisory in effect from noon to 7 p.m. Central Daylight Time Monday. What? Heat index values up to 105 expected. Where? Craig, Northeast Osage, Wada, Pawnee, Southeast Osage, Washington OK, and Western Osage counties. When? From noon to 7 p.m. Central Daylight Time Monday. Impacts. Heat-related illnesses are possible, especially impacting those not acclimated to the conditions or those performing strenuous activities. Take extra precautions when outside. Wear lightweight and loose-fitting clothing. Try to limit strenuous activities to early morning or evening. Take action when you see symptoms of heat exhaustion and heat stroke. From the Norman Forecast Office, here is the forecast for Stillwater and surrounding area. Rest of today, sunny. Highs in the upper 90s. South winds around 10 miles an hour with gusts up to 20 miles an hour. Heat index values up to 105. Tonight, mostly clear. Lows in the mid-70s. Southeast winds 5 to 10 miles an hour. Monday, sunny. Highs in the upper 90s. South winds 10 to 15 miles an hour with gusts up to 25 miles an hour. Monday night, clear. Lows in the upper 70s. South winds 10 to 15 miles an hour with gusts up to 25 miles an hour. Tuesday, sunny. Highs in the upper 90s. South winds 10 to 15 miles an hour with gusts up to 25 miles an hour. Tuesday night, mostly clear. Lows in the mid 70s. Wednesday, sunny. A slight chance of showers and thunderstorms in the afternoon. Highs in the mid 90s. Chance of rain 20%. Wednesday night, mostly clear. Lows in the mid 70s. Thursday, sunny. Highs in the lower 90s. Thursday night, mostly clear. Lows in the lower 70s. Friday, mostly sunny. A slight chance of showers and thunderstorms in the afternoon. Highs around 90. Chance of rain 20%. Friday night, mostly clear with a slight chance of showers and thunderstorms. Lows in the upper 60s. Chance of rain 20%. Saturday, mostly sunny. A chance of showers in the morning, then a slight chance of showers and thunderstorms in the afternoon. Highs in the upper 80s. Chance of rain 30%. 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It's Stillwater, it was sunny. The temperature was 96 degrees, the dew point 67, and the relative humidity 38%. The wind was southeast at 12 miles an hour. The pressure was 29.91 inches and falling. At Enid, it was sunny. The temperature was 100, and the heat index was 105. The wind was south at 15. At Guthrie, it was sunny. The temperature was 100, and the heat index was 101. The wind was south at 6. Observations from around the region. Skies ranged from sunny to mostly sunny. It was 93 at Wichita, 98 at Woodward, and 99 at Oklahoma City. Dallas-Fort Worth reported 100, Tulsa reported 93, and Springfield reported 91. Once again at 5 p.m., at Stillwater, it was sunny. The temperature was 96. 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Heat advisory in effect from noon today to 7 p.m. Central Daylight Time this evening. What? Heat index values up to 109 expected. Where? Portions of central, east central, northern, northwest, southeast, southern, southwest, and western Oklahoma and northern Texas. When? From noon today to 7 p.m. Central Daylight Time this evening. Impacts. Hot temperatures and high humidity may cause heat illnesses. Drink plenty of fluids, stay in an air-conditioned room, stay out of the sun, and check up on relatives and neighbors. Take extra precautions when outside. Wear lightweight and loose-fitting clothing. Try to limit strenuous activities.

early morning or evening. Take action when you see symptoms of heat exhaustion and heat stroke. Heat advisory remains in effect until 7 p.m. Central Daylight Time this evening. What? Heat index values up to 107 expected. Where? Portions of central, east central, northern, northwest, southern, southwest, and western Oklahoma and northern Texas. When? Until 7 p.m. Central Daylight Time this evening. Impacts. Hot temperatures and high humidity may cause heat illnesses. Drink plenty of fluids, stay in an air-conditioned room, stay out of the sun, and check up on relatives and neighbors. Take extra precautions when outside. Wear lightweight and loose-fitting clothing. Try to limit strenuous activities to early morning or evening. Take action when you see symptoms of heat exhaustion and heat stroke. Heat advisory remains in effect from noon today to 7 p.m. Central Daylight Time this evening. What? Heat index values up to 106 expected. Where? Portions of northwest and west central Arkansas and east central, northeast, and southeast Oklahoma. When? From noon today to 7 p.m. Central Daylight Time this evening. Impacts. Heat-related illnesses are possible, especially impacting those not acclimated to the conditions or those performing strenuous activities. Take extra precautions when outside. Wear lightweight and loose-fitting clothing. Try to limit strenuous activities to early morning or evening. Take action when you see symptoms of heat exhaustion and heat stroke. Heat advisory in effect from noon to 7 p.m. Central Daylight Time Monday. Heat advisory remains in effect until 7 p.m. Central Daylight Time this evening. What? For the first heat advisory, heat index values up to 107 expected. For the second heat advisory, heat index values up to 107 expected. Where? Portions of northwest and west central Arkansas and east central, northeast, and southeast Oklahoma. When? For the first heat advisory, until 7 p.m. Central Daylight Time this evening. For the second heat advisory, from noon to 7 p.m. Central Daylight Time Monday. Impacts. Heat-related illnesses are possible, especially impacting those not acclimated to the conditions or those performing strenuous activities. Take extra precautions when outside. Wear lightweight and loose-fitting clothing. Try to limit strenuous activities to early morning or evening. Take action when you see symptoms of heat exhaustion and heat stroke. Heat advisory in effect from noon to 7 p.m. Central Daylight Time Monday. What? Heat index values up to 105 expected. Where? Craig, Northeast Osage, Wada, Pawnee, Southeast Osage, Washington OK, and Western Osage Counties. When? From noon to 7 p.m. Central Daylight Time Monday. Impacts. Heat-related illnesses are possible, especially impacting those not acclimated to the conditions or those performing strenuous activities. Take extra precautions when outside. Wear lightweight and loose-fitting clothing. Try to limit strenuous activities to early morning or evening. Take action when you see symptoms of heat exhaustion and heat stroke. From the Norman Forecast Office, here is the forecast for Stillwater and surrounding area. Rest of today, sunny. Highs in the upper 90s. South winds around 10 miles an hour with gusts up to 20 miles an hour. Heat index values up to 105. Tonight, mostly clear. Lows in the mid-70s. Southeast winds 5 to 10 miles an hour. Monday, sunny. Highs in the upper 90s. South winds 10 to 15 miles an hour with gusts up to 25 miles an hour. Monday night, clear. Lows in the upper 70s. South winds 10 to 15 miles an hour with gusts up to 25 miles an hour. Tuesday, sunny. Highs in the upper 90s. South winds 10 to 15 miles an hour with gusts up to 25 miles an hour. Tuesday night, mostly clear. Lows in the mid-70s. Wednesday, sunny. A slight chance of showers and thunderstorms in the afternoon. Highs in the mid-90s. Chance of rain 20%. Wednesday night, mostly clear. Lows in the mid-70s. Thursday, sunny. Highs in the lower 90s. Thursday night, mostly clear. Lows in the lower 70s. Friday, mostly sunny. A slight chance of showers.

showers and thunderstorms in the afternoon. Highs around 90. Chance of rain 20%. Friday night, mostly clear with a slight chance of showers and thunderstorms. Lows in the upper 60s. Chance of rain 20%. Saturday, mostly sunny. A chance of showers in the morning, then a slight chance of showers and thunderstorms in the afternoon. Highs in the upper 80s. Chance of rain 30%. 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It's Stillwater, it was sunny. The temperature was 96 degrees, the dew point 67, and the relative humidity 38%. The wind was southeast at 12 miles an hour. The pressure was 29.91 inches and falling. At Enid, it was sunny. The temperature was 100, and the heat index was 105. The wind was south at 15. At Guthrie, it was sunny. The temperature was 100, and the heat index was 101. The wind was south at 6. Observations from around the region. Skies ranged from sunny to mostly sunny. It was 93 at Wichita, 98 at Woodward, and 99 at Oklahoma City. Dallas-Fort Worth reported 100, Tulsa reported 93, and Springfield reported 91. Once again at 5 p.m., it's still water, it was sunny. The temperature was 96. Heat advisory in effect from noon today to 7 p.m. Central Daylight Time this evening. What? Heat index values up to 109 expected. Where? Portions of central, east central, northern, northwest, southeast, southern, southwest, and western Oklahoma and northern Texas. When? From noon today to 7 p.m. Central Daylight Time this evening. Impacts. Hot temperatures and high humidity may cause heat illnesses. Drink plenty of fluids, stay in an air-conditioned room, stay out of the sun, and check up on relatives and neighbors. Take extra precautions when outside. Wear lightweight and loose-fitting clothing. Try to limit strenuous activities to early morning or evening. Take action when you see symptoms of heat exhaustion and heat stroke. Heat advisory remains in effect until 7 p.m. Central Daylight Time this evening. What? Heat index values up to 107 expected. Where? Portions of central, east central, northern, northwest, southern, southwest, and western Oklahoma and northern Texas. When? Until 7 p.m. Central Daylight Time this evening. Impacts. Hot temperatures and high humidity may cause heat illnesses. Drink plenty of fluids, stay in an air-conditioned room, stay out of the sun, and check up on relatives and neighbors. Take extra precautions when outside. Wear lightweight and loose-fitting clothing. Try to limit strenuous activities to early morning or evening. Take action when you see symptoms of heat exhaustion and heat stroke. Heat advisory remains in effect from noon today to 7 p.m. Central Daylight Time this evening. What? Heat index values up to 100 expected. Where? Portions of northwest and west central Arkansas and east central, northeast, and southeast Oklahoma. When? From noon today to 7 p.m. Central Daylight Time this evening. Impacts. Heat-related illnesses are possible, especially impacting those not acclimated to the conditions or those performing strenuous activities. Take extra precautions when outside. Wear lightweight and loose-fitting clothing. Try to limit strenuous activities to early morning or evening. Take action when you see symptoms of heat exhaustion and heat stroke. Heat advisory in effect from noon to 7 p.m. Central Daylight Time Monday. Heat advisory remains in effect until 7 p.m. Central Daylight Time this evening. What? For the first heat advisory, heat index values up to 107 expected. For the second heat advisory, heat index values up to 107 expected. Where? Portions of northwest and west central Arkansas and east central, northeast, and southeast Oklahoma. When? For the first heat advisory, until 7 p.m. Central Daylight Time this evening. For the second heat advisory, from noon to 7 p.m. Central Daylight Time Monday. Impacts. Heat-related illnesses are possible, especially impacting those not acclimated to the conditions or those performing strenuous activities. Take extra precautions when outside. Wear lightweight and loose-fitting clothing. Try to limit strenuous activities to early morning or evening.

Take action when you see symptoms of heat exhaustion and heat stroke. Heat advisory in effect from noon to 7 p.m. Central Daylight Time Monday. What? Heat index values up to 105 expected. Where? Craig, Northeast Osage, Wada, Pawnee, Southeast Osage, Washington OK, and Western Osage counties. When? From noon to 7 p.m. Central Daylight Time Monday. Impacts. Heat-related illnesses are possible, especially impacting those not acclimated to the conditions or those performing strenuous activities. Take extra precautions when outside. Wear lightweight and loose-fitting clothing. Try to limit strenuous activities to early morning or evening. Take action when you see symptoms of heat exhaustion and heat stroke. From the Norman Forecast Office, here is the forecast for Stillwater and surrounding area. Rest of today, sunny. Highs in the upper 90s. South winds around 10 miles an hour with gusts up to 20 miles an hour. Heat index values up to 105. Tonight, mostly clear. Lows in the mid-70s. Southeast winds 5 to 10 miles an hour. Monday, sunny. Highs in the upper 90s. South winds 10 to 15 miles an hour with gusts up to 25 miles an hour. Monday night, clear. Lows in the upper 70s. South winds 10 to 15 miles an hour with gusts up to 25 miles an hour. Tuesday, sunny. Highs in the upper 90s. South winds 10 to 15 miles an hour with gusts up to 25 miles an hour. Tuesday night, mostly clear. Lows in the mid-70s. Wednesday, sunny. A slight chance of showers and thunderstorms in the afternoon. Highs in the mid-90s. Chance of rain 20%. Wednesday night, mostly clear. Lows in the mid-70s. Thursday, sunny. Highs in the lower 90s. Thursday night, mostly clear. Lows in the lower 70s. Friday, mostly sunny. A slight chance of showers and thunderstorms in the afternoon. Highs around 90. Chance of rain 20%. Friday night, mostly clear with a slight chance of showers and thunderstorms. Lows in the upper 60s. Chance of rain 20%. Saturday, mostly sunny. A chance of showers in the morning, then a slight chance of showers and thunderstorms in the afternoon. Highs in the upper 80s. Chance of rain 30%. 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It's Stillwater, it was sunny. The temperature was 96 degrees, the dew point 67, and the relative humidity 38%. The wind was southeast at 12 miles an hour. The pressure was 29.91 inches and falling. At Enid, it was sunny. The temperature was 100, and the heat index was 105. The wind was south at 15. At Guthrie, it was sunny. The temperature was 100, and the heat index was 101. The wind was south at 6. Observations from around the region. Skies ranged from sunny to mostly sunny. It was 93 at Wichita, 98 at Woodward, and 99 at Oklahoma City. Dallas-Fort Worth reported 100, Tulsa reported 93, and Springfield reported 91. Once again at 5 p.m., at Stillwater, it was sunny. The temperature was 96. 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Heat advisory in effect from noon today to 7 p.m. Central Daylight Time this evening. What? Heat index values up to 109 expected. Where? Portions of central, east central, northern, northwest, southeast, southern, southwest, and western Oklahoma and northern Texas. When? From noon today to 7 p.m. Central Daylight Time this evening. Impacts. Hot temperatures and high humidity may cause heat illnesses. Drink plenty of fluids, stay in an air-conditioned room, stay out of the sun, and check up on relatives and neighbors. Take extra precautions when outside. Wear lightweight and loose-fitting clothing. Try to limit strenuous activities to early morning or evening. Take action when

You see symptoms of heat exhaustion and heat stroke. Heat advisory remains in effect until 7 p.m. Central Daylight Time this evening. What? Heat index values up to 107 expected. Where? Portions of Central, East Central, Northern, Northwest, Southern, Southwest, and Western Oklahoma and Northern Texas. When? Until 7 p.m. Central Daylight Time this evening. Impacts. Hot temperatures and high humidity may cause heat illnesses. Drink plenty of fluids, stay in an air-conditioned room, stay out of the sun, and check up on relatives and neighbors. Take extra precautions when outside. Wear lightweight and loose-fitting clothing. Try to limit strenuous activities to early morning or evening. Take action when you see symptoms of heat exhaustion and heat stroke. Heat advisory remains in effect from noon today to 7 p.m. Central Daylight Time this evening. What? Heat index values up to 106 expected. Where? Portions of Northwest and West Central Arkansas and East Central, Northeast, and Southeast Oklahoma. When? From noon today to 7 p.m. Central Daylight Time this evening. Impacts. Heat-related illnesses are possible, especially impacting those not acclimated to the conditions or those performing strenuous activities. Take extra precautions when outside. Wear lightweight and loose-fitting clothing. Try to limit strenuous activities to early morning or evening. Take action when you see symptoms of heat exhaustion and heat stroke. Heat advisory in effect from noon to 7 p.m. Central Daylight Time Monday. Heat advisory remains in effect until 7 p.m. Central Daylight Time this evening. What? For the first heat advisory, heat index values up to 107 expected. For the second heat advisory, heat index values up to 107 expected. Where? Portions of Northwest and West Central Arkansas and East Central, Northeast, and Southeast Oklahoma. When? For the first heat advisory, until 7 p.m. Central Daylight Time this evening. For the second heat advisory, from noon to 7 p.m. Central Daylight Time Monday. Impacts. Heat-related illnesses are possible, especially impacting those not acclimated to the conditions or those performing strenuous activities. Take extra precautions when outside. Wear lightweight and loose-fitting clothing. Try to limit strenuous activities to early morning or evening. Take action when you see symptoms of heat exhaustion and heat stroke. Heat advisory in effect from noon to 7 p.m. Central Daylight Time Monday. What? Heat index values up to 105 expected. Where? Craig, Northeast Osage. Values up to 105 expected. Where? Craig, Northeast Osage. Wada, Pawnee, Southeast Osage, Washington OK, and Western Osage Counties. When? From noon to 7 p.m. Central Daylight Time Monday. Impacts. Heat-related illnesses are possible, especially impacting those not acclimated to the conditions or those performing strenuous activities. Take extra precautions when outside. Wear lightweight and loose-fitting clothing. Try to limit strenuous activities to early morning or evening. Take action when you see symptoms of heat exhaustion and heat stroke. From the Norman Forecast Office, here is the forecast for Stillwater and surrounding area. Rest of today, sunny. Highs in the upper 90s. South winds around 10 miles an hour with gusts up to 20 miles an hour. Heat index values up to 105. Tonight, mostly clear. Lows in the mid-70s. Southeast winds 5 to 10 miles an hour. Monday, sunny. Highs in the upper 90s. South winds 10 to 15 miles an hour with gusts up to 25 miles an hour. Monday night, clear. Lows in the upper 70s. South winds 10 to 15 miles an hour with gusts up to 25 miles an hour. Tuesday, sunny. Highs in the upper 90s. South winds 10 to 15 miles an hour with gusts up to 25 miles an hour. Tuesday night, mostly clear. Lows in the mid 70s. Wednesday, sunny. A slight chance of showers and thunderstorms in the afternoon. Highs in the mid-90s. Chance of rain 20%. Wednesday night, mostly clear. Lows in the mid-70s. Thursday, sunny. Highs in the lower 90s. Thursday night, mostly clear. Lows in the lower 70s. Friday, mostly clear.

sunny. A slight chance of showers and thunderstorms in the afternoon. Highs around 90. Chance of rain 20%. Friday night, mostly clear with a slight chance of showers and thunderstorms. Lows in the upper 60s. Chance of rain 20%. Saturday, mostly sunny. A chance of showers in the morning, then a slight chance of showers and thunderstorms in the afternoon. Highs in the upper 80s. Chance of rain 30%. 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It's Stillwater, it was sunny. The temperature was 96 degrees, the dew point 67, and the relative humidity 38%. The wind was southeast at 12 miles an hour. The pressure was 29.91 inches and falling. At Enid, it was sunny. The temperature was 100, and the heat index was 105. The wind was south at 15. At Guthrie, it was sunny. The temperature was 100, and the heat index was 101. The wind was south at 6. Observations from around the region. Skies ranged from sunny to mostly sunny. It was 93 at Wichita, 98 at Woodward, and 99 at Oklahoma City. Dallas-Fort Worth reported 100, Tulsa reported 93, and Springfield reported 91. Once again at 5 p.m., at Stillwater, it was sunny. The temperature was 96. Heat advisory in effect from noon today to 7 p.m. Central Daylight Time this evening. What? Heat index values up to 109 expected. Where? Portions of central, east central, northern, northwest, southeast, southern, southwest, and western Oklahoma and northern Texas. When? From noon today to 7 p.m. Central Daylight Time this evening. Impacts. Hot temperatures and high humidity may cause heat illnesses. Drink plenty of fluids, stay in an air-conditioned room, stay out of the sun, and check up on relatives and neighbors. Take extra precautions when outside. Wear lightweight and loose-fitting clothing. Try to limit strenuous activities to early morning or evening. Take action when you see symptoms of heat exhaustion and heat stroke. Heat advisory remains in effect until 7 p.m. Central Daylight Time this evening. What? Heat index values up to 107 expected. Where? Portions of central, east central, northern, northwest, southern, southwest, and western Oklahoma and northern Texas. When? Until 7 p.m. Central Daylight Time this evening. Impacts. Hot temperatures and high humidity may cause heat illnesses. Drink plenty of fluids. Stay in an air-conditioned room, stay out of the sun, and check up on relatives and neighbors. Take extra precautions when outside. Wear lightweight and loose-fitting clothing. Try to limit strenuous activities to early morning or evening. Take action when you see symptoms of heat exhaustion and heat stroke. Heat advisory remains in effect from noon today to 7 p.m. Central Daylight Time this evening. What? Heat index values up to 106 expected. Where? Portions of northwest and west central Arkansas and east central, northeast, and southeast Oklahoma. When? From noon today to 7 p.m. Central Daylight Time this evening. Impacts. Heat-related illnesses are possible, especially impacting those not acclimated to the conditions or those performing strenuous activities. Take extra precautions when outside. Wear lightweight and loose-fitting clothing. Try to limit strenuous activities to early morning or evening. Take action when you see symptoms of heat exhaustion and heat stroke. Heat advisory in effect from noon to 7 p.m. Central Daylight Time Monday. Heat advisory remains in effect until 7 p.m. Central Daylight Time this evening. What? For the first heat advisory, heat index values up to 107 expected. For the second heat advisory, heat index values up to 107 expected. Where? Portions of northwest and west central Arkansas and east central, northeast, and southeast Oklahoma. When? For the first heat advisory, until 7 p.m. Central Daylight Time this evening. For the second heat advisory, from noon to 7 p.m. Central Daylight Time Monday. Impacts. Heat-related illnesses are possible, especially impacting those not acclimated to the conditions or those performing strenuous activities. Take extra precautions when outside. Wear lightweight and loose-fitting clothing. Try to live

Limit strenuous activities to early morning or evening. Take action when you see symptoms of heat exhaustion and heat stroke. Heat advisory in effect from noon to 7 p.m. Central Daylight Time Monday. What? Heat index values up to 105 expected. Where? Craig, Northeast Osage, Wada, Pawnee, Southeast Osage, Washington OK, and Western Osage Counties. When? From noon to 7 p.m. Central Daylight Time Monday. Impacts. Heat-related illnesses are possible, especially impacting those not acclimated to the conditions or those performing strenuous activities. Take extra precautions when outside. Wear lightweight and loose-fitting clothing. Try to limit strenuous activities to early morning or evening. Take action when you see symptoms of heat exhaustion and heat stroke. From the Norman Forecast Office, here is the forecast for Stillwater and surrounding area. Tonight, mostly clear. Lows in the mid-70s. Southeast winds 5 to 10 miles an hour. Monday, sunny. Highs in the upper 90s. South winds 10 to 15 miles an hour with gusts up to 25 miles an hour. Monday night, clear. Lows in the upper 70s. South winds 10 to 15 miles an hour with gusts up to 25 miles an hour. Tuesday, sunny. Highs in the upper 90s. South winds 10 to 15 miles an hour with gusts up to 25 miles an hour. Tuesday night, mostly clear. Lows in the mid-70s. South winds 5 to 10 miles an hour. Wednesday, sunny. A slight chance of showers and thunderstorms in the afternoon. Highs in the mid-90s. Chance of rain 20%. Wednesday night, mostly clear. Lows in the mid-70s. Thursday, sunny. Highs in the lower 90s. Thursday night, mostly clear. Lows in the lower 70s. Friday, mostly sunny. A slight chance of showers and thunderstorms in the afternoon. Highs around 90. Chance of rain 20%. Friday night, mostly clear with a slight chance of showers and thunderstorms. Lows in the upper 60s. Chance of rain 20%. Saturday, mostly sunny. A chance of showers in the morning, then a slight chance of showers and thunderstorms in the afternoon. Highs in the upper 80s. Chance of rain 30%. Saturday night, partly cloudy with a slight chance of showers. A slight chance of thunderstorms after midnight. Lows in the mid-60s. Chance of rain 20%. Sunday, partly sunny with a 20% chance of showers. Highs in the lower 80s. 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It's Stillwater, it was sunny. The temperature was 96 degrees, the dew point 67, and the relative humidity 38%. The wind was southeast at 12 miles an hour. The pressure was 29.91 inches and falling. At Enid, it was sunny. The temperature was 100, and the heat index was 105. The wind was south at 15. At Guthrie, it was sunny. The temperature was 100, and the heat index was 101. The wind was south at 6. Observations from around the region. Skies ranged from sunny to mostly sunny. It was 93 at Wichita, 98 at Woodward, and 99 at Oklahoma City. Dallas-Fort Worth reported 100, Tulsa reported 93, and Springfield reported 91. Once again at 5 p.m., it's Stillwater, it was sunny. The temperature was 96. 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Heat advisory in effect from noon today to 7 p.m. Central Daylight Time this evening. What? Heat index values up to 109 expected. Where? Portions of central, east central, northern, northwest, southeast, southern, southwest, and western Oklahoma and northern Texas. When? From noon today to 7 p.m. Central Daylight Time this evening. Impacts. Hot temperatures and high humidity may cause heat illnesses. Drink plenty of fluids, stay in an air-conditioned room, stay out of the sun, and check up on relatives and neighbors.

take extra precautions when outside. Wear lightweight and loose-fitting clothing. Try to limit strenuous activities to early morning or evening. Take action when you see symptoms of heat exhaustion and heat stroke. Heat advisory remains in effect until 7 p.m. Central Daylight Time this evening. What? Heat index values up to 107 expected. Where? Portions of central, east central, northern, northwest, southern, southwest, and western Oklahoma and northern Texas. When? Until 7 p.m. Central Daylight Time this evening. Impacts. Hot temperatures and high humidity may cause heat illnesses. Drink plenty of fluids, stay in an air-conditioned room, stay out of the sun, and check up on relatives and neighbors. Take extra precautions when outside. Wear lightweight and loose-fitting clothing. Try to limit strenuous activities to early morning or evening. Take action when you see symptoms of heat exhaustion and heat stroke. Heat advisory remains in effect from noon today to 7 p.m. Central Daylight Time this evening. What? Heat index values up to 106 expected. Where? Portions of northwest and west central Arkansas and east central, northeast, and southeast Oklahoma. When? From noon today to 7 p.m. Central Daylight Time this evening. Impacts. Heat-related illnesses are possible, especially impacting those not acclimated to the conditions or those performing strenuous activities. Take extra precautions when outside. Wear lightweight and loose-fitting clothing. Try to limit strenuous activities to early morning or evening. Take action when you see symptoms of heat exhaustion and heat stroke. Heat advisory in effect from noon to 7 p.m. Central Daylight Time Monday. Heat advisory remains in effect until 7 p.m. Central Daylight Time this evening. What? For the first heat advisory, heat index values up to 107 expected. For the second heat advisory, heat index values up to 107 expected. Where? Portions of northwest and west central Arkansas and east central, northeast, and southeast Oklahoma. When? For the first heat advisory, until 7 p.m. Central Daylight Time this evening. For the second heat advisory, from noon to 7 p.m. Central Daylight Time Monday. Impacts. Heat-related illnesses are possible, especially impacting those not acclimated to the conditions or those performing strenuous activities. Take extra precautions when outside. Wear lightweight and loose-fitting clothing. Try to limit strenuous activities to early morning or evening. Take action when you see symptoms of heat exhaustion and heat stroke. Heat advisory in effect from noon to 7 p.m. Central Daylight Time Monday. What? Heat index values up to 105 expected. Where? Craig, Northeast Osage, Wada, Pawnee, Southeast Osage, Washington OK, and Western Osage Counties. When? From noon to 7 p.m. Central Daylight Time Monday. Impacts. Heat-related illnesses are possible, especially impacting those not acclimated to the conditions or those performing strenuous activities. Take extra precautions when outside. Wear lightweight and loose-fitting clothing. Try to limit strenuous activities to early morning or evening. Take action when you see symptoms of heat exhaustion and heat stroke. From the Norman Forecast Office, here is the forecast for Stillwater and surrounding area. Tonight, mostly clear. Lows in the mid-70s. Southeast winds 5 to 10 miles an hour. Monday, sunny. Highs in the upper 90s. South winds 10 to 15 miles an hour with gusts up to 25 miles an hour. Monday night, clear. Lows in the upper 70s. South winds 10 to 15 miles an hour with gusts up to 25 miles an hour. Tuesday, sunny. Highs in the upper 90s. South winds 10 to 15 miles an hour with gusts up to 25 miles an hour. Tuesday night, mostly clear. Lows in the mid-70s. South winds 5 to 10 miles an hour. Wednesday, sunny. A slight chance of showers and thunderstorms in the afternoon. Highs in the mid-90s. Chance of rain 20%. Wednesday night, mostly clear. Lows in the mid-70s. Thursday, sunny. Highs in the lower 90s. Thursday night, mostly clear. Lows in the lower 70s. Friday, mostly sunny. A slight chance of showers and thunderstorms in the afternoon.

Noon. Highs around 90. Chance of rain 20%. Friday night, mostly clear with a slight chance of showers and thunderstorms. Lows in the upper 60s. Chance of rain 20%. Saturday, mostly sunny. A chance of showers in the morning, then a slight chance of showers and thunderstorms in the afternoon. Highs in the upper 80s. Chance of rain 30%. Saturday night, partly cloudy with a slight chance of showers. A slight chance of thunderstorms after midnight. Lows in the mid-60s. Chance of rain 20%. Sunday, partly sunny with a 20% chance of showers. Highs in the lower 80s. 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It's Stillwater, it was sunny. The temperature was 96 degrees, the dew point 67, and the relative humidity 38%. The wind was southeast at 12 miles an hour. The pressure was 29.91 inches and falling. At evening, it was sunny. The temperature was 100, and the heat index was 105. The wind was south at 15. At Guthrie, it was sunny. The temperature was 100, and the heat index was 101. The wind was south at 6. Observations from around the region. Skies ranged from sunny to mostly sunny. It was 93 at Wichita, 98 at Woodward, and 99 at Oklahoma City. Dallas-Fort Worth reported 100, Tulsa reported 93, and Springfield reported 91. Once again at 5 p.m., it's still water, it was sunny. The temperature was 96. Heat advisory in effect from noon today to 7 p.m. Central Daylight Time this evening. What? Heat index values up to 109 expected. Where? Portions of central, east central, northern, northwest, southeast, southern, southwest, and western Oklahoma and northern Texas. When? From noon today to 7 p.m. Central Daylight Time this evening. Impacts. Hot temperatures and high humidity may cause heat illnesses. Drink plenty of fluids, stay in an air-conditioned room, stay out of the sun, and check up on relatives and neighbors. Take extra precautions when outside. Wear lightweight and loose-fitting clothing. Try to limit strenuous activities to early morning or evening. Take action when you see symptoms of heat exhaustion and heat stroke. Heat advisory remains in effect until 7 p.m. Central Daylight Time this evening. What? Heat index values up to 107 expected. Where? Portions of central, east central, northern, northwest, southern, southwest, and western Oklahoma and northern Texas. When? Until 7 p.m. Central Daylight Time this evening. Impacts. Hot temperatures and high humidity may cause heat illnesses. Drink plenty of fluids. Stay in an air-conditioned room, stay out of the sun, and check up on relatives and neighbors. Take extra precautions when outside. Wear lightweight and loose-fitting clothing. Try to limit strenuous activities to early morning or evening. Take action when you see symptoms of heat exhaustion and heat stroke. Heat advisory remains in effect from noon today to 7 p.m. Central Daylight Time this evening. What? Heat index values up to 106 expected. Where? Portions of northwest and west central Arkansas and east central, northeast, and southeast Oklahoma. When? From noon today to 7 p.m. Central Daylight Time this evening. Impacts. Heat-related illnesses are possible, especially impacting those not acclimated to the conditions or those performing strenuous activities. Take extra precautions when outside. Wear lightweight and loose-fitting clothing. Try to limit strenuous activities to early morning or evening. Take action when you see symptoms of heat exhaustion and heat stroke. Heat advisory in effect from noon to 7 p.m. Central Daylight Time Monday. Heat advisory remains in effect until 7 p.m. Central Daylight Time this evening. What? For the first heat advisory, heat index values up to 107 expected. For the second heat advisory, heat index values up to 107 expected. Where? Portions of northwest and west central Arkansas and east central, northeast, and southeast Oklahoma. When? For the first heat advisory, until 7 p.m. Central Daylight Time this evening. For the second heat advisory, from noon to 7 p.m. Central Daylight Time Monday. Impact.

heat-related illnesses are possible, especially impacting those not acclimated to the conditions or those performing strenuous activities. Take extra precautions when outside. Wear lightweight and loose-fitting clothing. Try to limit strenuous activities to early morning or evening. Take action when you see symptoms of heat exhaustion and heat stroke. Heat advisory in effect from noon to 7 p.m. Central Daylight Time Monday. What? Heat index values up to 105 expected. Where? Craig, Northeast Osage, Wada, Pawnee, Southeast Osage, Washington OK, and Western Osage counties. When? From noon to 7 p.m. Central Daylight Time Monday. Impacts. Heat-related illnesses are possible, especially impacting those not acclimated to the conditions or those performing strenuous activities. Take extra precautions when outside. Wear lightweight and loose-fitting clothing. Try to limit strenuous activities to early morning or evening. Take action when you see symptoms of heat exhaustion and heat stroke. From the Norman Forecast Office, here is the forecast for Stillwater and surrounding area. Tonight, mostly clear. Lows in the mid-70s. Southeast winds 5 to 10 miles an hour. Monday, sunny. Highs in the upper 90s. South winds 10 to 15 miles an hour with gusts up to 25 miles an hour. Monday night, clear. Lows in the upper 70s. South winds 10 to 15 miles an hour with gusts up to 25 miles an hour. Tuesday, sunny. Highs in the upper 90s. South winds 10 to 15 miles an hour with gusts up to 25 miles an hour. Tuesday night, mostly clear. Lows in the mid-70s. South winds 5 to 10 miles an hour. Wednesday, sunny. A slight chance of showers and thunderstorms in the afternoon. Highs in the mid-90s. Chance of rain 20%. Wednesday night, mostly clear. Lows in the mid-70s. Thursday, sunny. Highs in the lower 90s. Thursday night, mostly clear. Lows in the lower 70s. Friday, mostly sunny. A slight chance of showers and thunderstorms in the afternoon. Highs around 90. Chance of rain 20%. Friday night, mostly clear with a slight chance of showers and thunderstorms. Lows in the upper 60s. Chance of rain 20%. Saturday, mostly sunny. A chance of showers in the morning, then a slight chance of showers and thunderstorms in the afternoon. Highs in the upper 80s. Chance of rain 30%. Saturday night, partly cloudy with a slight chance of showers. A slight chance of thunderstorms after midnight. Lows in the mid-60s. Chance of rain 20%. Sunday, partly sunny with a 20% chance of showers. Highs in the lower 80s. 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It's Stillwater, it was sunny. The temperature was 96 degrees, the dew point 67, and the relative humidity 38%. The wind was southeast at 12 miles an hour. The pressure was 29.91 inches and falling. At Enid, it was sunny. The temperature was 100, and the heat index was 105. The wind was south at 15. At Guthrie, it was sunny. The temperature was 100, and the heat index was 101. The wind was south at 6. Observations from around the region. Skies ranged from sunny to mostly sunny. It was 93 at Wichita, 98 at Woodward, and 99 at Oklahoma City. Dallas-Fort Worth reported 100, Tulsa reported 93, and Springfield reported 91. Once again at 5 p.m., it's Stillwater, it was sunny. The temperature was 96. 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Heat advisory in effect from noon today to 7 p.m. Central Daylight Time this evening. What? Heat index values up to 109 expected. Where? Portions of central, east central, northern, northwest, southeast, southern, southwest, and western Oklahoma and northern Texas. When? From noon today to 7 p.m.

Central Daylight Time this evening. Impacts, hot temperatures and high humidity may cause heat illnesses. 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Take extra precautions when outside. Wear lightweight, loose-fitting clothing. Try to limit strenuous activities to early morning or evening. Take action when you see symptoms of heat exhaustion and heat stroke. Heat advisory remains in effect until 7 p.m. Central Daylight Time this evening. What? Heat index values up to 107 expected. Where? Portions of central, east central, northern, northwest, southern, southwest, and western Oklahoma and northern Texas. When? Until 7 p.m. Central Daylight Time this evening. Impacts. Hot temperatures and high humidity may cause heat illnesses. Drink plenty of fluids, stay in an air-conditioned room, stay out of the sun, and check up on relatives and neighbors. Take extra precautions when outside. Wear lightweight and loose-fitting clothing. Try to limit strenuous activities to early morning or evening. Take action when you see symptoms of heat exhaustion and heat stroke. Heat advisory remains in effect from noon today to 7 p.m. Central Daylight Time this evening. What? Heat index values up to 106 expected. Where? Portions of northwest and west central Arkansas and east central, northeast, and southeast Oklahoma. When? From noon today to 7 p.m. Central Daylight Time this evening. Impacts. Heat-related illnesses are possible, especially impacting those not acclimated to the conditions or those performing strenuous activities. Take extra precautions when outside. Wear lightweight and loose-fitting clothing. Try to limit strenuous activities to early morning or evening. Take action when you see symptoms of heat exhaustion and heat stroke. Heat advisory in effect from noon to 7 p.m. Central Daylight Time Monday. Heat advisory remains in effect until 7 p.m. Central Daylight Time this evening. What? For the first heat advisory, heat index values up to 107 expected. For the second heat advisory, heat index values up to 107 expected. Where? Portions of northwest and west central Arkansas and east central, northeast, and southeast Oklahoma. When? For the first heat advisory, until 7 p.m. Central Daylight Time this evening. For the second heat advisory, from noon to 7 p.m. Central Daylight Time Monday. Impacts. Heat-related illnesses are possible, especially impacting those not acclimated to the conditions or those performing strenuous activities. Take extra precautions when outside. Wear lightweight and loose-fitting clothing. Try to limit strenuous activities to early morning or evening. Take action when you see symptoms of heat exhaustion and heat stroke. Heat advisory in effect from noon to 7 p.m. Central Daylight Time Monday. What? Heat index values up to 105 expected. Where? Craig, Northeast Osage, Wada, Pawnee, Southeast Osage, Washington OK, and Western Osage Counties. When? From noon to 7 p.m. Central Daylight Time Monday. Impacts. Heat-related illnesses are possible, especially impacting those not acclimated to the conditions or those performing strenuous activities. Take extra precautions when outside. Wear lightweight and loose-fitting clothing. Try to limit strenuous activities to early morning or evening. Take action when you see symptoms of heat exhaustion and heat stroke. From the Norman Forecast Office, here is the forecast for Stillwater and surrounding area. Tonight, mostly clear. Lows in the mid-70s. Southeast winds 5 to 10 miles an hour. Monday, sunny. Highs in the upper 90s. South winds 10 to 15 miles an hour with gusts up to 25 miles an hour. Monday night, clear. Lows in the upper 70s. South winds 10 to 15 miles an hour with gusts up to 25 miles an hour. Tuesday, sunny. Highs in the upper 90s. South winds 10 to 15 miles an hour with gusts up to 25 miles an hour. Tuesday night, mostly clear. Lows in the mid-70s. South winds 5 to 10 miles an hour. Wednesday, sunny. A slight chance of showers and thunderstorms in the afternoon. Highs in the mid-90s. Chance of rain 20%. Wednesday night, mostly clear. Lows in the mid-70s.

mid-60s. Chance of rain 20%. Sunday, partly sunny with a 20% chance of showers. Highs in the lower 80s. You're listening to Stillwater Weather Radio, and here are 6 p.m. weather observations. It's Stillwater, it was sunny. The temperature was 96 degrees, the dew point 68, and the relative humidity 39%, producing a heat index of 101. The wind was southeast at 12 miles an hour. The pressure was 29.90 inches and falling. At Ponca City, it was sunny. The temperature was 91, the dew point 72, and the relative humidity 53%. The wind was east at 12. The pressure was 29.91 inches and falling. At Guthrie, it was sunny. The temperature was 98, the dew point 64, and the relative humidity 32%, producing a heat index of 100. The wind was south at 12. The pressure was 29.89 inches and steady. Observations from around the region. At Springfield, it was sunny, with a temperature of 92. It was mostly sunny, with a temperature of 92 at Wichita, 97 at Oklahoma City, 99 at Dallas-Fort Worth, and 93 at Tulsa. Once again at 6 p.m., at Stillwater, it was sunny. The temperature was 96, and the heat index was 101. Heat advisory in effect from noon today to 7 p.m. Central Daylight Time this evening. What? Heat index values up to 109 expected. Where? Portions of central, east central, northern, northwest, southeast, southern, southwest, and western Oklahoma and northern Texas. When? From noon today to 7 p.m. Central Daylight Time this evening. Impacts. Hot temperatures and high humidity may cause heat illnesses. Drink plenty of fluids, stay in an air-conditioned room, stay out of the sun, and check up on relatives and neighbors. Take extra precautions when outside. Wear lightweight and loose-fitting clothing. Try to limit strenuous activities to early morning or evening. Take action when you see symptoms of heat exhaustion and heat stroke. Heat advisory remains in effect until 7 p.m. Central Daylight Time this evening. What? Heat index values up to 107 expected. Where? Portions of central, east central, northern, northwest, southern, southwest, and western Oklahoma and northern Texas. When? Until 7 p.m. Central Daylight Time this evening. Impacts. Hot temperatures and high humidity may cause heat illnesses. Drink plenty of fluids, stay in an air-conditioned room, stay out of the sun, and check up on relatives and neighbors. Take extra precautions when outside. Wear lightweight and loose-fitting clothing. Try to limit strenuous activities to early morning or evening. Take action when you see symptoms of heat exhaustion and heat stroke. Heat advisory remains in effect from noon today to 7 p.m. Central Daylight Time this evening. What? Heat index values up to 106 expected. Where? Portions of northwest and west central Arkansas and east central, northeast, and southeast Oklahoma. When? From noon today to 7 p.m. Central Daylight Time this evening. Impacts. Heat-related illnesses are possible, especially impacting those not acclimated to the conditions or those performing strenuous activities. Take extra precautions when outside. Wear lightweight and loose-fitting clothing. Try to limit strenuous activities to early morning or evening. Take action when you see symptoms of heat exhaustion and heat stroke. Heat advisory in effect from noon to 7 p.m. Central Daylight Time Monday. Heat advisory remains in effect until 7 p.m. Central Daylight Time this evening. What? For the first heat advisory, heat index values up to 107 expected. For the second heat advisory, heat index values up to 107 expected. Where? Portions of northwest and west central Arkansas and east central, northeast, and southeast Oklahoma. When? For the first heat advisory, until 7 p.m. Central Daylight Time this evening. For the second heat advisory, from noon to 7 p.m. Central Daylight Time Monday. Impacts. Heat-related illnesses are possible, especially impacting those not acclimated to the conditions or those performing strenuous activities. Take extra precautions when outside. Wear lightweight and loose-fitting clothing. Try to limit strenuous activities to early morning or evening. Take action when you see symptoms of heat exhaustion and

stroke. Heat advisory in effect from noon to 7 p.m. Central Daylight Time Monday. What? Heat index values up to 105 expected. Where? Craig, Northeast Osage, Wada, Pawnee, Southeast Osage, Washington OK, and Western Osage counties. When? From noon to 7 p.m. Central Daylight Time Monday. Impacts. Heat-related illnesses are possible, especially impacting those not acclimated to the conditions or those performing strenuous activities. Take extra precautions when outside. Wear lightweight and loose-fitting clothing. Try to limit strenuous activities to early morning or evening. Take action when you see symptoms of heat exhaustion and heat stroke. From the Norman Forecast Office, here is the forecast for Stillwater and surrounding area. Tonight, mostly clear. Lows in the mid-70s. Southeast winds 5 to 10 miles an hour. Monday, sunny. Highs in the upper 90s. South winds 10 to 15 miles an hour with gusts up to 25 miles an hour. Monday night, clear. Lows in the upper 70s. South winds 10 to 15 miles an hour with gusts up to 25 miles an hour. Tuesday, sunny. Highs in the upper 90s. South winds 10 to 15 miles an hour with gusts up to 25 miles an hour. Tuesday night, mostly clear. Lows in the mid-70s. South winds 5 to 10 miles an hour. Wednesday, sunny. A slight chance of showers and thunderstorms in the afternoon. Highs in the mid-90s. Chance of rain 20%. Wednesday night, mostly clear. Lows in the mid-70s. Thursday, sunny. Highs in the lower 90s. Thursday night, mostly clear. Lows in the lower 70s. Friday, mostly sunny. A slight chance of showers and thunderstorms in the afternoon. Highs around 90. Chance of rain 20%. Friday night, mostly clear with a slight chance of showers and thunderstorms. Lows in the upper 60s. Chance of rain 20%. Saturday, mostly sunny. A chance of showers in the morning, then a slight chance of showers and thunderstorms in the afternoon. Highs in the upper 80s. Chance of rain 30%. Saturday night, partly cloudy with a slight chance of showers. A slight chance of thunderstorms after midnight. Lows in the mid-60s. Chance of rain 20%. Sunday, partly sunny with a 20% chance of showers. Highs in the lower 80s. 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It's Stillwater, it was sunny. The temperature was 96 degrees, the dew point 68, and the relative humidity 39%, producing a heat index of 101. The wind was southeast at 12 miles an hour. The pressure was 29.90 inches and falling. At Enid, it was sunny. The temperature was 99, and the heat index was 102. The wind was southeast at 14. At Guthrie, it was sunny. The temperature was 98, and the heat index was 100. The wind was south at 12. Observations from around the region. At Springfield, it was sunny, with a temperature of 92. It was mostly sunny, with a temperature of 92 at Wichita, 97 at Oklahoma City, 99 at Dallas-Fort Worth, and 93 at Tulsa. Once again at 6 p.m., at Stillwater, it was sunny. The temperature was 96, and the heat index was 101. Heat advisory in effect from noon today to 7 p.m. Central Daylight Time this evening. What? Heat index values up to 109 expected. Where? Portions of central, east central, northern, northwest, southeast, southern, southwest, and western Oklahoma and northern Texas. When? From noon today to 7 p.m. Central Daylight Time this evening. Impacts. Hot temperatures and high humidity may cause heat illnesses. Drink plenty of fluids, stay in an air-conditioned room, stay out of the sun, and check up on relatives and neighbors. Take extra precautions when outside. Wear lightweight and loose

fitting clothing. Try to limit strenuous activities to early morning or evening. Take action when you see symptoms of heat exhaustion and heat stroke. Heat advisory remains in effect until 7 p.m. Central Daylight Time this evening. What? Heat index values up to 107 expected. Where? Portions of central, east central, northern, northwest, southern, southwest, and western Oklahoma and northern Texas. When? Until 7 p.m. Central Daylight Time this evening. Impacts. Hot temperatures and high humidity may cause heat illnesses. Drink plenty of fluids, stay in an air-conditioned room, stay out of the sun, and check up on relatives and neighbors. Take extra precautions when outside. Wear lightweight and loose-fitting clothing. Try to limit strenuous activities to early morning or evening. Take action when you see symptoms of heat exhaustion and heat stroke. Heat advisory remains in effect from noon today to 7 p.m. Central Daylight Time this evening. What? Heat index values up to 106 expected. Where? Portions of northwest and west central Arkansas and east central, northeast, and southeast Oklahoma. When? From noon today to 7 p.m. Central Daylight Time this evening. Impacts. Heat-related illnesses are possible, especially impacting those not acclimated to the conditions or those performing strenuous activities. Take extra precautions when outside. Wear lightweight and loose-fitting clothing. Try to limit strenuous activities to early morning or evening. Take action when you see symptoms of heat exhaustion and heat stroke. Heat advisory in effect from noon to 7 p.m. Central Daylight Time Monday. Heat advisory remains in effect until 7 p.m. Central Daylight Time this evening. What? For the first heat advisory, heat index values up to 107 expected. For the second heat advisory, heat index values up to 107 expected. Where? Portions of northwest and west central Arkansas and east central, northeast, and southeast Oklahoma. When? For the first heat advisory, until 7 p.m. Central Daylight Time this evening. For the second heat advisory, from noon to 7 p.m. Central Daylight Time Monday. Impacts. Heat-related illnesses are possible, especially impacting those not acclimated to the conditions or those performing strenuous activities. Take extra precautions when outside. Wear lightweight and loose-fitting clothing. Try to limit strenuous activities to early morning or evening. Take action when you see symptoms of heat exhaustion and heat stroke. Heat advisory in effect from noon to 7 p.m. Central Daylight Time Monday. What? Heat index values up to 105 expected. Where? Craig, Northeast Osage, Wada, Pawnee, Southeast Osage, Washington OK, and Western Osage Counties. When? From noon to 7 p.m. Central Daylight Time Monday. Impacts. Heat-related illnesses are possible, especially impacting those not acclimated to the conditions or those performing strenuous activities. Take extra precautions when outside. Wear lightweight and loose-fitting clothing. Try to limit strenuous activities to early morning or evening. Take action when you see symptoms of heat exhaustion and heat stroke. From the Norman Forecast Office, here is the forecast for Stillwater and surrounding area. Tonight, mostly clear. Lows in the mid-70s. Southeast winds 5 to 10 miles an hour. Monday, sunny. Highs in the upper 90s. South winds 10 to 15 miles an hour with gusts up to 25 miles an hour. Monday night, clear. Lows in the upper 70s. South winds 10 to 15 miles an hour with gusts up to 25 miles an hour. Tuesday, sunny. Highs in the upper 90s. South winds 10 to 15 miles an hour with gusts up to 25 miles an hour. Tuesday night, mostly clear. Lows in the mid-70s. South winds 5 to 10 miles an hour. Wednesday, sunny. A slight chance of showers and thunderstorms in the afternoon. Highs in the mid-90s. Chance of rain 20%. Wednesday night, mostly clear. Lows in the mid-70s. Thursday, sunny. Highs in the lower 90s. Thursday night, mostly clear. Lows in the lower 70s. Friday, mostly sunny. A slight chance of showers and thunderstorms in the afternoon. Highs around 90. Chance of rain 20%.

Friday night, mostly clear with a slight chance of showers and thunderstorms. Lows in the upper 60s. Chance of rain 20%. Saturday, mostly sunny. A chance of showers in the morning, then a slight chance of showers and thunderstorms in the afternoon. Highs in the upper 80s. Chance of rain 30%. Saturday night, partly cloudy with a slight chance of showers. A slight chance of thunderstorms after midnight. Lows in the mid-60s. Chance of rain 20%. Sunday, partly sunny with a 20% chance of showers. Highs in the lower 80s. 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At Stillwater, it was sunny. The temperature was 96 degrees, the dew point 68, and the relative humidity 39%, producing a heat index of 101. The wind was southeast at 12 miles an hour. The pressure was 29.90 inches and falling. At Enid, it was sunny. The temperature was 99, and the heat index was 102. The wind was southeast at 14. At Guthrie, it was sunny. The temperature was 98, and the heat index was 100. The wind was south at 12. Observations from around the region. At Springfield, it was sunny, with a temperature of 92. It was mostly sunny, with a temperature of 92 at Wichita, 97 at Oklahoma City, 99 at Dallas-Fort Worth, and 93 at Tulsa. Once again at 6 p.m., at Stillwater, it was sunny. The temperature was 96, and the heat index was 101. Heat advisory in effect from noon today to 7 p.m. Central Daylight Time this evening. What? Heat index values up to 109 expected. Where? Portions of central, east central, northern, northwest, southeast, southern, southwest, and western Oklahoma and northern Texas. When? From noon today to 7 p.m. Central Daylight Time this evening. Impacts. Hot temperatures and high humidity may cause heat illnesses. Drink plenty of fluids, stay in an air-conditioned room, stay out of the sun, and check up on relatives and neighbors. Take extra precautions when outside. Wear lightweight and loose-fitting clothing. Try to limit strenuous activities to early morning or evening. Take action when you see symptoms of heat exhaustion and heat stroke. Heat advisory remains in effect until 7 p.m. Central Daylight Time this evening. What? Heat index values up to 107 expected. Where? Portions of central, east central, northern, northwest, southern, southwest, and western Oklahoma and northern Texas. When? Until 7 p.m. Central Daylight Time this evening. Impacts. Hot temperatures and high humidity may cause heat illnesses. Drink plenty of fluids, stay in an air-conditioned room, stay out of the sun, and check up on relatives and neighbors. Take extra precautions when outside. Wear lightweight and loose-fitting clothing. Try to limit strenuous activities to early morning or evening. Take action when you see symptoms of heat exhaustion and heat stroke. Heat advisory remains in effect from noon today to 7 p.m. Central Daylight Time this evening. What? Heat index values up to 106 expected. Where? Portions of northwest and west central Arkansas and east central, northeast, and southeast Oklahoma. When? From noon today to 7 p.m. Central Daylight Time this evening. Impacts. Heat-related illnesses are possible, especially impacting those not acclimated to the conditions or those performing strenuous activities. Take extra precautions when outside. Wear lightweight and loose-fitting clothing. Try to limit strenuous activities to early morning or evening. Take action when you see symptoms of heat exhaustion and heat stroke. Heat advisory in effect from noon to 7 p.m. Central Daylight Time Monday. Heat advisory remains in effect until 7 p.m. Central Daylight Time this evening. What? For the first heat advisory, heat index values up to 107 expected. For the second heat advisory, heat index values up to 107 expected. Where? Portions of northwest and west central Arkansas and east central, northeast, and southeast Oklahoma. When? For the first heat advisory, until 7 p.m. Central Daylight Time this evening. For the second heat advisory, from noon to 7 p.m. Central Daylight Time Monday. Impacts. Heat-related illnesses are possible.

especially impacting those not acclimated to the conditions or those performing strenuous activities. Take extra precautions when outside. Wear lightweight and loose-fitting clothing. Try to limit strenuous activities to early morning or evening. Take action when you see symptoms of heat exhaustion and heat stroke. Heat advisory in effect from noon to 7 p.m. Central Daylight Time Monday. What? Heat index values up to 105 expected. Where? Craig, Northeast Osage, Wada, Pawnee, Southeast Osage, Washington OK, and Western Osage Counties. When? From noon to 7 p.m. Central Daylight Time Monday. Impact. Heat-related illnesses are possible, especially impacting those not acclimated to the conditions or those performing strenuous activities. Take extra precautions when outside. Wear lightweight and loose-fitting clothing. Try to limit strenuous activities to early morning or evening. Take action when you see symptoms of heat exhaustion and heat stroke. From the Norman Forecast Office, here is the forecast for Stillwater and surrounding area. Tonight, mostly clear. Lows in the mid-70s. Southeast winds 5 to 10 miles an hour. Monday, sunny. Highs in the upper 90s. South winds 10 to 15 miles an hour with gusts up to 25 miles an hour. Monday night, clear. Lows in the upper 70s. South winds 10 to 15 miles an hour with gusts up to 25 miles an hour. Tuesday, sunny. Highs in the upper 90s. South winds 10 to 15 miles an hour with gusts up to 25 miles an hour. Tuesday night, mostly clear. Lows in the mid-70s. South winds 5 to 10 miles an hour. Wednesday, sunny. A slight chance of showers and thunderstorms in the afternoon. Highs in the mid-90s. Chance of rain 20%. Wednesday night, mostly clear. Lows in the mid-70s. Thursday, sunny. Highs in the lower 90s. Thursday night, mostly clear. Lows in the lower 70s. Friday, mostly sunny. A slight chance of showers and thunderstorms in the afternoon. Highs around 90. Chance of rain 20%. Friday night, mostly clear with a slight chance of showers and thunderstorms. Lows in the upper 60s. Chance of rain 20%. Saturday, mostly sunny. A chance of showers in the morning, then a slight chance of showers and thunderstorms in the afternoon. Highs in the upper 80s. Chance of rain 30%. Saturday night, partly cloudy with a slight chance of showers. A slight chance of thunderstorms after midnight. Lows in the mid-60s. Chance of rain 20%. Sunday, partly sunny with a 20% chance of showers. Highs in the lower 80s. 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It's Stillwater, it was sunny. The temperature was 96 degrees, the dew point 68, and the relative humidity 39%, producing a heat index of 101. The wind was southeast at 12 miles an hour. The pressure was 29.90 inches and falling. At Enid, it was sunny. The temperature was 99, and the heat index was 102. The wind was southeast at 14. At Guthrie, it was sunny. The temperature was 98, and the heat index was 100. The wind was south at 12. Observations from around the region. At Springfield, it was sunny, with a temperature of 92. It was mostly sunny, with a temperature of 92 at Wichita, 97 at Oklahoma City, 99 at Dallas-Fort Worth, and 93 at Tulsa. Once again at 6 p.m., at Stillwater, it was sunny. The temperature was 96, and the heat index was 101. Heat advisory in effect from noon today to 7 p.m. Central Daylight Time this evening. What? Heat index values up to 109 expected. Where? Portions of central, east central, northern, northwest, southeast, southern, southwest, and western Oklahoma and northern Texas. When? From noon today to 7 p.m.

Central daylight time this evening. Impacts, hot temperatures and high humidity may cause heat illnesses. 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Take extra precautions when outside. Wear lightweight and loose-fitting clothing. Try to limit strenuous activities to early morning or evening. Take action when you see symptoms of heat exhaustion and heat stroke. Heat advisory remains in effect until 7 p.m. Central Daylight Time this evening. What? Heat index values up to 107 expected. Where? Portions of central, east central, northern, northwest, southern, southwest, and western Oklahoma and northern Texas. When? Until 7 p.m. Central Daylight Time this evening. Impacts. Hot temperatures and high humidity may cause heat illnesses. Drink plenty of fluids, stay in an air-conditioned room, stay out of the sun, and check up on relatives and neighbors. Take extra precautions when outside. Wear lightweight and loose-fitting clothing. Try to limit strenuous activities to early morning or evening. Take action when you see symptoms of heat exhaustion and heat stroke. Heat advisory remains in effect from noon today to 7 p.m. Central Daylight Time this evening. What? Heat index values up to 106 expected. Where? Portions of northwest and west central Arkansas and east central, northeast, and southeast Oklahoma. When? From noon today to 7 p.m. Central Daylight Time this evening. Impacts. Heat-related illnesses are possible, especially impacting those not acclimated to the conditions or those performing strenuous activities. Take extra precautions when outside. Wear lightweight and loose-fitting clothing. Try to limit strenuous activities to early morning or evening. Take action when you see symptoms of heat exhaustion and heat stroke. Heat advisory in effect from noon to 7 p.m. Central Daylight Time Monday. Heat advised early morning or evening. Take action when you see symptoms of heat exhaustion and heat stroke. Heat advisory in effect from noon to 7 p.m. Central Daylight Time Monday. Heat advisory remains in effect until 7 p.m. Central Daylight Time this evening. What? For the first heat advisory, heat index values up to 107 expected. For the second heat advisory, heat index values up to 107 expected. Where? Portions of northwest and west central Arkansas and east central, northeast, and southeast Oklahoma. When? For the first heat advisory, until 7 p.m. Central Daylight Time this evening. For the second heat advisory, from noon to 7 p.m. Central Daylight Time Monday. Impacts. Heat-related illnesses are possible, especially impacting those not acclimated to the conditions or those performing strenuous activities. Take extra precautions when outside. Wear lightweight and loose-fitting clothing. Try to limit strenuous activities to early morning or evening. Take action when you see symptoms of heat exhaustion and heat stroke. Heat advisory in effect from noon to 7 p.m. Central Daylight Time Monday. What? Heat index values up to 105 expected. Where? Craig, Northeast Osage, Wada, Pawnee, Southeast Osage, Washington OK, and Western Osage Counties. When? From noon to 7 p.m. Central Daylight Time Monday. Impacts. Heat-related illnesses are possible, especially impacting those not acclimated to the conditions or those performing strenuous activities. Take extra precautions when outside. Wear lightweight and loose-fitting clothing. Try to limit strenuous activities to early morning or evening. Take action when you see symptoms of heat exhaustion and heat stroke. From the Norman Forecast Office, here is the forecast for Stillwater and surrounding area. Tonight, mostly clear. Lows in the mid-70s. Southeast winds 5 to 10 miles an hour. Monday, sunny. Highs in the upper 90s. South winds 10 to 15 miles an hour with gusts up to 25 miles an hour. Monday night, clear. Lows in the upper 70s. South winds 10 to 15 miles an hour with gusts up to 25 miles an hour. Tuesday, sunny. Highs in the upper 90s. South winds 10 to 15 miles an hour with gusts up to 25 miles an hour. Tuesday night, mostly clear. Lows in the mid-70s. South winds 5 to 10 miles an hour. Wednesday, sunny. A slight chance of shower.

And thunderstorms in the afternoon. Highs in the mid-90s. Chance of rain 20%. Wednesday night, mostly clear. Lows in the mid-70s. Thursday, sunny. Highs in the lower 90s. Thursday night, mostly clear. Lows in the lower 70s. Friday, mostly sunny. A slight chance of showers and thunderstorms in the afternoon. Highs around 90. Chance of rain 20%. Friday night, mostly clear with a slight chance of showers and thunderstorms. Lows in the upper 60s. Chance of rain 20%. Saturday, mostly sunny. A chance of showers in the morning, then a slight chance of showers and thunderstorms in the afternoon. Highs in the upper 80s. Chance of rain 30%. Saturday night, partly cloudy with a slight chance of showers. A slight chance of thunderstorms after midnight. Lows in the mid-60s. Chance of rain 20%. Sunday, partly sunny with a 20% chance of showers. Highs in the lower 80s. 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It's Stillwater, it was sunny. The temperature was 96 degrees, the dew point 68, and the relative humidity 39%, producing a heat index of 101. The wind was southeast at 12 miles an hour. The pressure was 29.90 inches and falling. At Enid, it was sunny. The temperature was 99, and the heat index was 102. The wind was southeast at 14. At Guthrie, it was sunny. The temperature was 98, and the heat index was 100. The wind was south at 12. Observations from around the region. At Springfield, it was sunny, with a temperature of 92. It was mostly sunny, with a temperature of 92 at Wichita, 97 at Oklahoma City, 99 at Dallas-Fort Worth, and 93 at Tulsa. Once again at 6 p.m., at Stillwater, it was sunny. The temperature was 96, and the heat index was 101. Heat advisory in effect from noon today to 7 p.m. Central Daylight Time this evening. What? Heat index values up to 109 expected. Where? Portions of central, east central, northern, northwest, southeast, southern, southwest, and western Oklahoma and northern Texas. When? From noon today to 7 p.m. Central Daylight Time this evening. Impacts. Hot temperatures and high humidity may cause heat illnesses. Drink plenty of fluids, stay in an air-conditioned room, stay out of the sun, and check up on relatives and neighbors. Take extra precautions when outside. Wear lightweight and loose-fitting clothing. Try to limit strenuous activities to early morning or evening. Take action when you see symptoms of heat exhaustion and heat stroke. Heat advisory remains in effect until 7 p.m. Central Daylight Time this evening. What? Heat index values up to 107 expected. Where? Portions of central, east central, northern, northwest, southern, southwest, and western Oklahoma and northern Texas. When? Until 7 p.m. Central Daylight Time this evening. Impacts. Hot temperatures and high humidity may cause heat illnesses. Drink plenty of fluids. Stay in an air-conditioned room, stay out of the sun, and check up on relatives and neighbors. Take extra precautions when outside. Wear lightweight and loose-fitting clothing. Try to limit strenuous activities to early morning or evening. Take action when you see symptoms of heat exhaustion and heat stroke. Heat advisory remains in effect from noon today to 7 p.m. Central Daylight Time this evening. What? Heat index values up to 106 expected. Where? Portions of northwest and west central Arkansas and east central, northeast, and southeast Oklahoma. When? From noon today to 7 p.m. Central Daylight Time this evening. Impacts. Heat-related illnesses are possible, especially impacting those not acclimated to the conditions or those performing strenuous activities. Take extra precautions when outside. Wear lightweight and loose-fitting clothing. Try to limit strenuous activities to early morning or evening. Take action when you see symptoms of heat exhaustion and heat stroke. Heat advisory in effect from noon to 7 p.m. Central Daylight Time Monday. Heat advisory remains in effect until 7 p.m. Central Daylight Time this evening. What? For the first heat advisory,

heat index values up to 107 expected. For the second heat advisory, heat index values up to 107 expected. Where, portions of northwest and west central Arkansas and east central, northeast, and southeast Oklahoma. When, for the first heat advisory, until 7 p.m. Central Daylight Time this evening. For the second heat advisory, from noon to 7 p.m. Central Daylight Time Monday. Impacts, heat-related illnesses are possible, especially impacting those not acclimated to the conditions or those performing strenuous activities. Take extra precautions when outside. Wear lightweight and loose-fitting clothing. Try to limit strenuous activities to early morning or evening. Take action when you see symptoms of heat exhaustion and heat stroke. Heat advisory in effect from noon to 7 p.m. Central Daylight Time Monday. What? Heat index values up to 105 expected. Where? Craig, Northeast Osage, Wada, Pawnee, Southeast Osage, Washington OK, and Western Osage counties. When? From noon to 7 p.m. Central Daylight Time Monday. Impacts. Heat-related illnesses are possible, especially impacting those not acclimated to the conditions or those performing strenuous activities. Take extra precautions when outside. Wear lightweight and loose-fitting clothing. Try to limit strenuous activities to early morning or evening. Take action when you see symptoms of heat exhaustion and heat stroke. From the Norman Forecast Office, here is the forecast for Stillwater and surrounding area. Tonight, mostly clear. Lows in the mid-70s. Southeast winds 5 to 10 miles an hour. Monday, sunny. Highs in the upper 90s. South winds 10 to 15 miles an hour with gusts up to 25 miles an hour. Monday night, clear. Lows in the upper 70s. South winds 10 to 15 miles an hour with gusts up to 25 miles an hour. Tuesday, sunny. Highs in the upper 90s. South winds 10 to 15 miles an hour with gusts up to 25 miles an hour. Tuesday night, mostly clear. Lows in the mid-70s. South winds 5 to 10 miles an hour. Wednesday, sunny. A slight chance of showers and thunderstorms in the afternoon. Highs in the mid-90s. Chance of rain 20%. Wednesday night, mostly clear. Lows in the mid-70s. Thursday, sunny. Highs in the lower 90s. Thursday night, mostly clear. Lows in the lower 70s. Friday, mostly sunny. A slight chance of showers and thunderstorms in the afternoon. Highs around 90. Chance of rain 20%. Friday night, mostly clear with a slight chance of showers and thunderstorms. Lows in the upper 60s. Chance of rain 20%. Saturday, mostly sunny. A chance of showers in the morning, then a slight chance of showers and thunderstorms in the afternoon. Highs in the upper 80s. Chance of rain 30%. Saturday night, partly cloudy with a slight chance of showers. A slight chance of thunderstorms after midnight. Lows in the mid-60s. Chance of rain 20%. Sunday, partly sunny with a 20% chance of showers. Highs in the lower 80s. 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It's Stillwater, it was sunny. The temperature was 96 degrees, the dew point 68, and the relative humidity 39%, producing a heat index of 101. The wind was southeast at 12 miles an hour. The pressure was 29.90 inches and falling. At Enid, it was sunny. The temperature was 99, and the heat index was 102. The wind was southeast at 14. At Guthrie, it was sunny. The temperature was 98, and the heat index was 100. The wind was south at 12. Observations from around the region. At Springfield, it was sunny, with a temperature of 92. It was mostly sunny, with a temperature of 92 at Wichita, 97 at Oklahoma City, 99 at Dallas-Fort Worth, and 93 at Tulsa.

Once again at 6 p.m., it's still water, it was sunny. The temperature was 96, and the heat index was 101. Heat advisory in effect from noon today to 7 p.m. Central Daylight Time this evening. What? Heat index values up to 109 expected. Where? Portions of central, east central, northern, northwest, southeast, southern, southwest, and western Oklahoma and northern Texas. When? From noon today to 7 p.m. Central Daylight Time this evening. Impacts. Hot temperatures and high humidity may cause heat illnesses. Drink plenty of fluids, stay in an air-conditioned room, stay out of the sun, and check up on relatives and neighbors. Take extra precautions when outside. Wear lightweight and loose-fitting clothing. Try to limit strenuous activities to early morning or evening. Take action when you see symptoms of heat exhaustion and heat stroke. Heat advisory remains in effect until 7 p.m. Central Daylight Time this evening. What? Heat index values up to 107 expected. Where? Portions of central, east central, northern, northwest, southern, southwest, and western Oklahoma and northern Texas. When? Until 7 p.m. Central Daylight Time this evening. Impacts. Hot temperatures and high humidity may cause heat illnesses. Drink plenty of fluids, stay in an air-conditioned room, stay out of the sun, and check up on relatives and neighbors. Take extra precautions when outside. Wear lightweight and loose-fitting clothing. Try to limit strenuous activities to early morning or evening. Take action when you see symptoms of heat exhaustion and heat stroke. Heat advisory remains in effect from noon today to 7 p.m. Central Daylight Time this evening. What? Heat index values up to 106 expected. Where? Portions of northwest and west central Arkansas and east central, northeast, and southeast Oklahoma. When? From noon today to 7 p.m. Central Daylight Time this evening. Impacts. Heat-related illnesses are possible, especially impacting those not acclimated to the conditions or those performing strenuous activities. Take extra precautions when outside. Wear lightweight and loose-fitting clothing. Try to limit strenuous activities to early morning or evening. Take action when you see symptoms of heat exhaustion and heat stroke. Heat advisory in effect from noon to 7 p.m. Central Daylight Time Monday. Heat advisory remains in effect until 7 p.m. Central Daylight Time this evening. What? For the first heat advisory, heat index values up to 107 expected. For the second heat advisory, heat index values up to 107 expected. Where? Portions of northwest and west central Arkansas and east central, northeast, and southeast Oklahoma. When? For the first heat advisory, until 7 p.m. Central Daylight Time this evening. For the second heat advisory, from noon to 7 p.m. Central Daylight Time Monday. Impacts. Heat-related illnesses are possible, especially impacting those not acclimated to the conditions or those performing strenuous activities. Take extra precautions when outside. Wear lightweight and loose-fitting clothing. Try to limit strenuous activities to early morning or evening. Take action when you see symptoms of heat exhaustion and heat stroke. Heat advisory in effect from noon to 7 p.m. Central Daylight Time Monday. What? Heat index values up to 105 expected. Where? Craig, Northeast Osage, Wada, Pawnee, Southeast Osage, Washington OK, and Western Osage Counties. When? From noon to 7 p.m. Central Daylight Time Monday. Impacts. Heat-related illnesses are possible, especially impacting those not acclimated to the conditions or those performing strenuous activities. Take extra precautions when outside. Wear lightweight and loose-fitting clothing. Try to limit strenuous activities to early morning or evening. Take action when you see symptoms of heat exhaustion and heat stroke. From the Norman Forecast Office, here is the forecast for Stillwater and surrounding area. Tonight, mostly clear. Lows in the mid-70s. Southeast winds 5 to 10 miles an hour. Monday, sunny. Highs in the upper 90s. South winds 10 to 15 miles an hour with gusts up to 25 miles an hour. Monday night, clear. Lows in the upper 70s. South winds 10 to 15 miles an hour with gusts up to 25 miles an hour. Tuesday, sunny.
highs in the upper 90s. South winds 10 to 15 miles an hour with gusts up to 25 miles an hour. Tuesday night, mostly clear. Lows in the mid-70s. South winds 5 to 10 miles an hour. Wednesday, sunny. A slight chance of showers and thunderstorms in the afternoon. Highs in the mid-90s. Chance of rain 20%. Wednesday night, mostly clear. Lows in the mid-70s. Thursday, sunny. Highs in the lower 90s. Thursday night, mostly clear. Lows in the lower 70s. Friday, mostly sunny. A slight chance of showers and thunderstorms in the afternoon. Highs around 90. Chance of rain 20%. Friday night, mostly clear with a slight chance of showers and thunderstorms. Lows in the upper 60s. Chance of rain 20%. Saturday, mostly sunny. A chance of showers in the morning, then a slight chance of showers and thunderstorms in the afternoon. Highs in the upper 80s. Chance of rain 30%. Saturday night, partly cloudy with a slight chance of showers. A slight chance of thunderstorms after midnight. Lows in the mid-60s. Chance of rain 20%. Sunday, partly sunny with a 20% chance of showers. Highs in the lower 80s. 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It's Stillwater, it was sunny. The temperature was 96 degrees, the dew point 68, and the relative humidity 39%, producing a heat index of 101. The wind was southeast at 12 miles an hour. The pressure was 29.90 inches and falling. At Enid, it was sunny. The temperature was 99, and the heat index was 102. The wind was southeast at 14. At Guthrie, it was sunny. The temperature was 98, and the heat index was 100. The wind was south at 12. Observations from around the region. At Springfield, it was sunny, with a temperature of 92. It was mostly sunny, with a temperature of 92 at Wichita, 97 at Oklahoma City, 99 at Dallas-Fort Worth, and 93 at Tulsa. Once again at 6 p.m., at Stillwater, it was sunny. The temperature was 96, and the heat index was 101. Heat advisory in effect from noon today to 7 p.m. Central Daylight Time this evening. What? Heat index values up to 109 expected. Where? Portions of central, east central, northern, northwest, southeast, southern, southwest, and western Oklahoma and northern Texas. When? From noon today to 7 p.m. Central Daylight Time this evening. Impacts. Hot temperatures and high humidity may cause heat illnesses. Drink plenty of fluids, stay in an air-conditioned room, stay out of the sun, and check up on relatives and neighbors. Take extra precautions when outside. Wear lightweight and loose-fitting clothing. Try to limit strenuous activities to early morning or evening. Take action when you see symptoms of heat exhaustion and heat stroke. Heat advisory remains in effect until 7 p.m. Central Daylight Time this evening. What? Heat index values up to 107 expected. Where? Portions of central, east central, northern, northwest, southern, southwest, and western Oklahoma and northern Texas. When? Until 7 p.m. Central Daylight Time this evening. Impacts. Hot temperatures and high humidity may cause heat illnesses. Drink plenty of fluids, stay in an air-conditioned room, stay out of the sun, and check up on relatives and neighbors. Take extra precautions when outside. Wear lightweight and loose-fitting clothing. Try to limit strenuous activities to early morning or evening. Take action when you see symptoms of heat exhaustion and heat stroke. Heat advisory remains in effect from noon today to 7 p.m. Central Daylight Time this evening. What? Heat index values up to 106 expected. Where? Portions of northwest and west central Arkansas and east central, northeast, and southeast Oklahoma. When? From noon today to 7 p.m. Central Daylight Time this evening. Impacts. Heat-related illnesses are possible, especially impacting those not acclimated to the conditions or those performing strenuous activities. Take extra precautions when outside. Wear lightweight and loose-fitting clothing.
try to limit strenuous activities to early morning or evening. Take action when you see symptoms of heat exhaustion and heat stroke. Heat advisory in effect from noon to 7 p.m. Central Daylight Time Monday. Heat advisory remains in effect until 7 p.m. Central Daylight Time this evening. What? For the first heat advisory, heat index values up to 107 expected. For the second heat advisory, heat index values up to 107 expected. Where? Portions of northwest and west central Arkansas and east central, northeast, and southeast Oklahoma. When? For the first heat advisory, until 7 p.m. Central Daylight Time this evening. For the second heat advisory, from noon to 7 p.m. Central Daylight Time Monday. Impacts. Heat-related illnesses are possible, especially impacting those not acclimated to the conditions or those performing strenuous activities. Take extra precautions when outside. Wear lightweight and loose-fitting clothing. Try to limit strenuous activities to early morning or evening. Take action when you see symptoms of heat exhaustion and heat stroke. Heat advisory in effect from noon to 7 p.m. Central Daylight Time Monday. What? Heat index values up to 105 expected. Where? Craig, Northeast Osage, Wada, Pawnee, Southeast Osage, Washington OK, and Western Osage Counties. When? From noon to 7 p.m. Central Daylight Time Monday. Impacts. Heat-related illnesses are possible, especially impacting those not acclimated to the conditions or those performing strenuous activities. Take extra precautions when outside. Wear lightweight and loose-fitting clothing. Try to limit strenuous activities to early morning or evening. Take action when you see symptoms of heat exhaustion and heat stroke. From the Norman Forecast Office, here is the forecast for Stillwater and surrounding area. Tonight, mostly clear. Lows in the mid-70s. Southeast winds 5 to 10 miles an hour. Monday, sunny. Highs in the upper 90s. South winds 10 to 15 miles an hour with gusts up to 25 miles an hour. Monday night, clear. Lows in the upper 70s. South winds 10 to 15 miles an hour with gusts up to 25 miles an hour. Tuesday, sunny. Highs in the upper 90s. South winds 10 to 15 miles an hour with gusts up to 25 miles an hour. Tuesday night, mostly clear. Lows in the mid-70s. South winds 5 to 10 miles an hour. Wednesday, sunny. A slight chance of showers and thunderstorms in the afternoon. Highs in the mid-90s. Chance of rain 20%. Wednesday night, mostly clear. Lows in the mid-70s. Thursday, sunny. Highs in the lower 90s. Thursday night, mostly clear. Lows in the lower 70s. Friday, mostly sunny. A slight chance of showers and thunderstorms in the afternoon. Highs around 90. Chance of rain 20%. Friday night, mostly clear with a slight chance of showers and thunderstorms. Lows in the upper 60s. Chance of rain 20%. Saturday, mostly sunny. A chance of showers in the morning, then a slight chance of showers and thunderstorms in the afternoon. Highs in the upper 80s. Chance of rain 30%. Saturday night, partly cloudy with a slight chance of showers. A slight chance of thunderstorms after midnight. Lows in the mid-60s. Chance of rain 20%. Sunday, partly sunny with a 20% chance of showers. Highs in the lower 80s. 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It's Stillwater, it was sunny. The temperature was 96 degrees, dew point 68, and the relative humidity 39%, producing a heat index of 101. The wind was southeast at 12 miles an hour. The pressure was 29.90 inches and falling. At Enid, it was sunny. The temperature was 99, and the heat index was 102. The wind was southeast at 14. At Guthrie, it was sunny. The temperature was 98,
and the heat index was 100.